77, calm. Tyler, partly sunny, 75, east at 6. Once again at 7 p.m., DFW Airport, cloudy, 81, southeast at 13. Now let's check on your local forecast for the Dallas-Fort Worth Metroplex. Tonight, a chance of showers and thunderstorms this evening, then showers and thunderstorms after midnight. Lows around 70. Southeast winds 5 to 10 miles an hour. Chance of rain 80%. Saturday, mostly cloudy in the morning, then becoming partly sunny. A chance of thunderstorms. Showers likely in the morning, then a chance of showers in the afternoon. Humid with highs in the mid-80s. South winds 5 to 10 miles an hour. Chance of rain 70%. Saturday night, mostly cloudy with a chance of thunderstorms. A chance of showers in the evening, then showers likely after midnight. Humid with lows in the lower 70s. South winds 5 to 10 miles an hour. Chance of rain 70%. Sunday, mostly sunny with a chance of thunderstorms. Showers likely in the morning, then a chance of showers in the afternoon. Humid with highs in the upper 80s. South winds 5 to 10 miles an hour, increasing to 10 to 15 miles an hour in the afternoon. Chance of rain 70%. And now the extended forecast. Sunday night, mostly clear in the evening, then becoming partly cloudy. Humid with lows in the mid-70s. South winds 10 to 15 miles an hour. Monday, mostly sunny. Highs in the lower 90s. Heat index values up to 105. Monday night, clear. Lows in the mid-70s. Tuesday, sunny. Highs in the lower 90s. Tuesday night, clear. Lows in the mid-70s. Wednesday, sunny. Highs in the lower 90s. Wednesday night, mostly clear. Lows in the upper 70s. Thursday, sunny. Highs in the mid-90s. Heat index values up to 105. Thursday night, mostly clear. Lows in the upper 70s. Friday, sunny. Highs in the upper 90s. Heat index values up to 105. The forecast key messages for North and Central Texas. Scattered showers and storms will occur today through Sunday with coverage peaking during the afternoon hours each day. Frequent lightning, gusty winds, small hail, and locally heavy rainfall can be expected with the strongest storms. Warmer and predominantly rain-free weather will return for most of next week. The spotter information statement for North and Central Texas. Spotter activation is not expected at this time. The ultraviolet index forecast for June 6th is 10, or very high. The current time is 7:05 p.m. Central Daylight Time. 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The following reports of weather temperature and wind were made at 7 p.m. DFW Airport, cloudy, 81, dew point 70, relative humidity 69%, wind southeast at 13, pressure 29.87 inches and steady. Fort Worth Meacham, light rain, 80, southeast at 14. Dallas Love Field, cloudy, 82, southeast at 12. Arlington, light rain, 81, east at 6. Denton, cloudy, 83, southeast at 14. Mineral Wells, partly sunny, 81, southeast at 9. Elsewhere around the region, Wichita Falls, partly sunny, 85, south at 14. Abilene, partly sunny, 83, southeast at 15. Waco, partly sunny, 77, calm. Tyler, partly sunny, 75, east at 6. Once again at 7 p.m., DFW Airport, cloudy, 81, southeast at 13. Now let's check on your local forecast for the Dallas-Fort Worth Metroplex. Tonight, a chance of showers and thunderstorms this evening, then showers and thunderstorms after midnight. Lows around 70. Southeast winds 5 to 10 miles an hour. Chance of rain 80%. Saturday, mostly cloudy in the morning,
then becoming partly sunny. A chance of thunderstorms. Showers likely in the morning, then a chance of showers in the afternoon. Humid with highs in the mid-80s. South winds 5 to 10 miles an hour. Chance of rain 70%. Saturday night, mostly cloudy with a chance of thunderstorms. A chance of showers in the evening, then showers likely after midnight. Humid with lows in the lower 70s. South winds 5 to 10 miles an hour. Chance of rain 70%. Sunday, mostly sunny with a chance of thunderstorms. Showers likely in the morning, then a chance of showers in the afternoon. Humid with highs in the upper 80s. South winds 5 to 10 miles an hour, increasing to 10 to 15 miles an hour in the afternoon. Chance of rain 70%. And now the extended forecast. Sunday night, mostly clear in the evening, then becoming partly cloudy. Humid with lows in the mid-70s. South winds 10 to 15 miles an hour. Monday, mostly sunny. Highs in the lower 90s. Heat index values up to 105. Monday night, clear. Lows in the mid-70s. Tuesday, sunny. Highs in the lower 90s. Tuesday night, clear. Lows in the mid-70s. Wednesday, sunny. Highs in the lower 90s. Wednesday night, mostly clear. Lows in the upper 70s. Thursday, sunny. Highs in the mid-90s. Heat index values up to 105. Thursday night, mostly clear. Lows in the upper 70s. Friday, sunny. Highs in the upper 90s. Heat index values up to 105. The forecast key messages for North and Central Texas. Scattered showers and storms will occur today through Sunday, with coverage peaking during the afternoon hours each day. Frequent lightning, gusty winds, small hail, and locally heavy rainfall can be expected with the strongest storms. Warmer and predominantly rain-free weather will return for most of next week. The spotter information statement for North and Central Texas. Spotter activation is not expected at this time. The ultraviolet index forecast for June 6th is 10, or very high. The current time is 7:10 p.m. Central Daylight Time. 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The following reports of weather temperature and wind were made at 7 p.m. DFW Airport, cloudy, 81, dew point 70, relative humidity 69%, wind southeast at 13, pressure 29.87 inches and steady. Fort Worth Meacham, light rain, 80, southeast at 14. Dallas Love Field, cloudy, 82, southeast at 12. Arlington, light rain, 81, east at 6. Denton, cloudy, 83, southeast at 14. Mineral Wells, cloudy, 81, southeast at 9. Elsewhere around the region, Wichita Falls, partly sunny, 85, south at 14. Abilene, partly sunny, 83, southeast at 15. Waco, partly sunny, 77, calm. Tyler, partly sunny, 75, east at 6. Once again at 7 p.m., DFW Airport, cloudy, 81, southeast at 13. Now let's check on your local forecast for the Dallas-Fort Worth Metroplex. Tonight, a chance of showers and thunderstorms this evening, then showers and thunderstorms after midnight. Lows around 70. Southeast winds 5 to 10 miles an hour. Chance of rain 80%. Saturday, mostly cloudy in the morning, then becoming partly sunny. A chance of thunderstorms. Showers likely in the morning, then a chance of showers in the afternoon. Humid with highs in the mid-80s. South winds 5 to 10 miles an hour. Chance of rain 70%. Saturday night, mostly cloudy with a chance of thunderstorms. A chance of showers in the evening, then showers likely after midnight. Humid with lows in the lower 70s. South winds 5 to 10 miles an hour. Chance of rain 70%.
Sunday, mostly sunny with a chance of thunderstorms. Showers likely in the morning, then a chance of showers in the afternoon. Humid with highs in the upper 80s. South winds 5 to 10 miles an hour, increasing to 10 to 15 miles an hour in the afternoon. Chance of rain 70%. And now the extended forecast. Sunday night, mostly clear in the evening, then becoming partly cloudy. Humid with lows in the mid-70s. South winds 10 to 15 miles an hour. Monday, mostly sunny. Highs in the lower 90s. Heat index values up to 105. Monday night, clear. Lows in the mid-70s. Tuesday, sunny. Highs in the lower 90s. Tuesday night, clear. Lows in the mid-70s. Wednesday, sunny. Highs in the lower 90s. Wednesday night, mostly clear. Lows in the upper 70s. Thursday, sunny. Highs in the mid-90s. Heat index values up to 105. Thursday night, mostly clear. Lows in the upper 70s. Friday, sunny. Highs in the upper 90s. Heat index values up to 105. The forecast key messages for North and Central Texas. Scattered showers and storms will occur today through Sunday with coverage peaking during the afternoon hours each day. Frequent lightning, gusty winds, small hail, and locally heavy rainfall can be expected with the strongest storms. Warmer and predominantly rain-free weather will return for most of next week. The spotter information statement for North and Central Texas. Spotter activation is not expected at this time. The ultraviolet index forecast for June 6th is 10, or very high. The current time is 7:14 p.m. Central Daylight Time. 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The following reports of weather temperature and wind were made at 7 p.m. DFW Airport, cloudy, 81, dew point 70, relative humidity 69%, wind southeast at 13, pressure 29.87 inches and steady. Fort Worth Meacham, light rain, 80, southeast at 14. Dallas Love Field, cloudy, 82, southeast at 12. Arlington, light rain, 81, east at 6. Denton, cloudy, 83, southeast at 14. Mineral Wells, cloudy, 81, southeast at 9. Elsewhere around the region, Wichita Falls, partly sunny, 85, south at 14. Abilene, partly sunny, 83, southeast at 15. Waco, partly sunny, 77, calm. Tyler, partly sunny, 75, east at 6. Once again at 7 p.m., DFW Airport, cloudy, 81, southeast at 13. Now let's check on your local forecast for the Dallas-Fort Worth Metroplex. Tonight, a chance of showers and thunderstorms this evening, then showers and thunderstorms after midnight. Lows around 70. Southeast winds 5 to 10 miles an hour. Chance of rain 80%. Saturday, mostly cloudy in the morning, then becoming partly sunny. A chance of thunderstorms. Showers likely in the morning, then a chance of showers in the afternoon. Humid with highs in the mid-80s. South winds 5 to 10 miles an hour. Chance of rain 70%. Saturday night, mostly cloudy with a chance of thunderstorms. A chance of showers in the evening, then showers likely after midnight. Humid with lows in the lower 70s. South winds 5 to 10 miles an hour. Chance of rain 70%. Sunday, mostly sunny with a chance of thunderstorms. Showers likely in the morning, then a chance of showers in the afternoon. Humid with highs in the upper 80s. South winds 5 to 10 miles an hour, increasing to 10 to 15 miles an hour in the afternoon. Chance of rain 70%. And now the extended forecast. Sunday night, mostly clear in the evening, then becoming partly cloudy. Humid with lows in the mid-70s. South winds 10 to 15 miles an hour. Monday, mostly sunny.
highs in the lower 90s. Heat index values up to 105. Monday night, clear. Lows in the mid-70s. Tuesday, sunny. Highs in the lower 90s. Tuesday night, clear. Lows in the mid-70s. Wednesday, sunny. Highs in the lower 90s. Hour in the afternoon. Chance of rain 70%. And now the extended forecast. Sunday night, mostly clear in the evening, then becoming partly cloudy. Humid with lows in the mid-70s. South winds 10 to 15 miles an hour. Monday, mostly sunny. Highs in the lower 90s. Heat index values up to 105. Monday night, clear. Lows in the mid-70s. Tuesday, sunny.

sunny. Highs in the upper 90s. Heat index values up to 105. The forecast key messages for North and Central Texas. Scattered showers and storms will occur today through Sunday, with coverage peaking during the afternoon hours each day. Frequent lightning, gusty winds, small hail, and locally heavy rainfall can be expected with the strongest storms. Warmer and predominantly rain-free weather will return for most of next week. The spotter information statement for North and Central Texas. Spotter activation is not expected at this time. The forecast key messages for North and Central Texas. Scattered showers and thunderstorms will persist overnight through Sunday, with coverage peaking during the afternoon hours each day. Occasional lightning, gusty winds, small hail, and locally heavy rainfall can be expected with the strongest storms. Warmer and predominantly rain-free weather will return for most of next week. The spotter information statement for North and Central Texas. Spotter activation is not expected at this time. The ultraviolet index forecast for June 6th is 10, or very high. The current time is 7:19 p.m. Central Daylight Time. 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The following reports of weather temperature and wind were made at 7 p.m. DFW Airport, cloudy, 81, dew point 70, relative humidity 69%, wind southeast at 13, pressure 29.87 inches and steady. Fort Worth Meacham, light rain, 80, southeast at 14. Dallas Love Field, cloudy, 82, southeast at 12. Arlington, light rain, 81, east at 6. Denton, cloudy, 83, southeast at 14. Mineral Wells, cloudy, 81, southeast at 9. Elsewhere around the region, Wichita Falls, partly sunny, 85, south at 14. Abilene, partly sunny, 83, southeast at 15. Waco, partly sunny, 77, calm. Tyler, partly sunny, 75, east at 6. Once again at 7 p.m., DFW Airport, cloudy, 81, southeast at 13. Now let's check on your local forecast for the Dallas-Fort Worth Metroplex. Tonight, a chance of showers and thunderstorms this evening, then showers and thunderstorms after midnight. Lows around 70. Southeast winds 5 to 10 miles an hour. Chance of rain 80%. Saturday, mostly cloudy in the morning, then becoming partly sunny. A chance of thunderstorms. Showers likely in the morning, then a chance of showers in the afternoon. Humid with highs in the mid-80s. South winds 5 to 10 miles an hour. Chance of rain 70%. Saturday night, mostly cloudy with a chance of thunderstorms. A chance of showers in the evening, then showers likely after midnight. Humid with lows in the lower 70s. South winds 5 to 10 miles an hour. Chance of rain 70%. Sunday, mostly sunny with a chance of thunderstorms. Showers likely in the morning, then a chance of showers in the afternoon. Humid with highs in the upper 80s. South winds 5 to 10 miles an hour, increasing to 10 to 15 miles an hour in the afternoon. Chance of rain 70%. And now the extended forecast. Sunday night, mostly clear in the evening, then becoming partly cloudy. Humid with lows in the mid-70s. South winds 10 to 15 miles an hour. Monday, mostly sunny. Highs in the lower 90s. Heat index values up to 105. Monday night, clear. Lows in the mid-70s. Tuesday, sunny. Highs in the lower 90s. Tuesday night, clear. Lows in the mid-70s. Wednesday, sunny. Highs in the lower 90s. Wednesday night, mostly clear. Lows in the upper 70s. Thursday, sunny. Highs in the mid-90s. Heat index values up to 105. Thursday night, mostly clear. Lows in the upper 70s. Friday, sunny. Highs in the upper 90s.

Heat index values up to 105. The forecast key messages for North and Central Texas. Scattered showers and thunderstorms will persist overnight through Sunday, with coverage peaking during the afternoon hours each day. Occasional lightning, gusty winds, small hail, and locally heavy rainfall can be expected with the strongest storms. Warmer and predominantly rain-free weather will return for most of next week. The spotter information statement for North and Central Texas. Spotter activation is not expected at this time. The ultraviolet index forecast for June 6th is 10, or very high. The current time is 7:23 p.m. Central Daylight Time. 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The following reports of weather temperature and wind were made at 7 p.m. DFW Airport, cloudy, 81, dew point 70, relative humidity 69%, wind southeast at 13, pressure 29.87 inches and steady. Fort Worth Meacham, light rain, 80, southeast at 14. Dallas Love Field, cloudy, 82, southeast at 12. Arlington, light rain, 81, east at 6. Denton, cloudy, 83, southeast at 14. Mineral Wells, cloudy, 81, southeast at 9. Elsewhere around the region, Wichita Falls, partly sunny, 85, south at 14. Abilene, partly sunny, 83, southeast at 15. Waco, partly sunny, 77, calm. Tyler, partly sunny, 75, east at 6. Once again at 7 p.m., DFW Airport, cloudy, 81, southeast at 13. Now let's check on your local forecast for the Dallas-Fort Worth Metroplex. Tonight, a chance of showers and thunderstorms this evening, then showers and thunderstorms after midnight. Lows around 70. Southeast winds 5 to 10 miles an hour. Chance of rain 80%. Saturday, mostly cloudy in the morning, then becoming partly sunny. A chance of thunderstorms. Showers likely in the morning, then a chance of showers in the afternoon. Humid with highs in the mid-80s. South winds 5 to 10 miles an hour. Chance of rain 70%. Saturday night, mostly cloudy with a chance of thunderstorms. A chance of showers in the evening, then showers likely after midnight. Humid with lows in the lower 70s. South winds 5 to 10 miles an hour. Chance of rain 70%. Sunday, mostly sunny with a chance of thunderstorms. Showers likely in the morning, then a chance of showers in the afternoon. Humid with highs in the upper 80s. South winds 5 to 10 miles an hour, increasing to 10 to 15 miles an hour in the afternoon. Chance of rain 70%. And now the extended forecast. Sunday night, mostly clear in the evening, then becoming partly cloudy. Humid with lows in the mid-70s. South winds 10 to 15 miles an hour. Monday, mostly sunny. Highs in the lower 90s. Heat index values up to 105. Monday night, clear. Lows in the mid-70s. Tuesday, sunny. Highs in the lower 90s. Tuesday night, clear. Lows in the mid-70s. Wednesday, sunny. Highs in the lower 90s. Wednesday night, mostly clear. Lows in the upper 70s. Thursday, sunny. Highs in the mid-90s. Heat index values up to 105. Thursday night, mostly clear. Lows in the upper 70s. Friday, sunny. Highs in the upper 90s. Heat index values up to 105. The forecast key messages for North and Central Texas. Scattered showers and thunderstorms will persist overnight through Sunday, with coverage peaking during the afternoon hours each day. Occasional lightning, gusty winds, small hail, and locally heavy rainfall can be expected with the strongest storms. Warmer and predominantly rain-free weather will return for most of next week. The spotter information statement for North and Central Texas. Spotter activation is not expected at this time.
ultraviolet index forecast for June 6th is 10, or very high. The current time is 7:28 p.m. Central Daylight Time. 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The following reports of weather temperature and wind were made at 7 p.m. DFW Airport, cloudy, 81, dew point 70, relative humidity 69%, wind southeast at 13, pressure 29.87 inches and steady. Fort Worth Meacham, light rain, 80, southeast at 14. Dallas Love Field, cloudy, 82, southeast at 12. Arlington, light rain, 81, east at 6. Denton, cloudy, 83, southeast at 14. Mineral Wells, cloudy, 81, southeast at 9. Elsewhere around the region, Wichita Falls, partly sunny, 85, south at 14. Abilene, partly sunny, 83, southeast at 15. Waco, partly sunny, 77, calm. Tyler, partly sunny, 75, east at 6. Once again at 7 p.m., DFW Airport, cloudy, 81, southeast at 13. Now let's check on your local forecast for the Dallas-Fort Worth Metroplex. Tonight, a chance of showers and thunderstorms this evening, then showers and thunderstorms after midnight. Lows around 70. Southeast winds 5 to 10 miles an hour. Chance of rain 80%. Saturday, mostly cloudy in the morning, then becoming partly sunny. A chance of thunderstorms. Showers likely in the morning, then a chance of showers in the afternoon. Humid with highs in the mid-80s. South winds 5 to 10 miles an hour. Chance of rain 70%. Saturday night, mostly cloudy with a chance of thunderstorms. A chance of showers in the evening, then showers likely after midnight. Humid with lows in the lower 70s. South winds 5 to 10 miles an hour. Chance of rain 70%. Sunday, mostly sunny with a chance of thunderstorms. Showers likely in the morning, then a chance of showers in the afternoon. Humid with highs in the upper 80s. South winds 5 to 10 miles an hour, increasing to 10 to 15 miles an hour in the afternoon. Chance of rain 70%. And now the extended forecast. Sunday night, mostly clear in the evening, then becoming partly cloudy. Humid with lows in the mid-70s. South winds 10 to 15 miles an hour. Monday, mostly sunny. Highs in the lower 90s. Heat index values up to 105. Monday night, clear. Lows in the mid-70s. Tuesday, sunny. Highs in the lower 90s. Tuesday night, clear. Lows in the mid-70s. Wednesday, sunny. Highs in the lower 90s. Wednesday night, mostly clear. Lows in the upper 70s. Thursday, sunny. Highs in the mid-90s. Heat index values up to 105. Thursday night, mostly clear. Lows in the upper 70s. Friday, sunny. Highs in the upper 90s. Heat index values up to 105. The forecast key messages for North and Central Texas. Scattered showers and thunderstorms will persist overnight through Sunday with coverage peaking during the afternoon hours each day. Occasional lightning, gusty winds, small hail, and locally heavy rainfall can be expected with the strongest storms. Warmer and predominantly rain-free weather will return for most of next week. The spotter information statement for North and Central Texas. Spotter activation is not expected at this time. The ultraviolet index forecast for June 6th is 10, or very high. The Dallas-Fort Worth climate summary for this evening, as of 7 p.m., June 5th, 2026. Today's high temperature was 86 degrees and the low 75 degrees. 0.06 inches of precipitation fell today, which brings the monthly total to 2.57 inches. The total precipitation for the year now stands at 15.75 inches. The normal high temperature for tomorrow is 90 degrees,
and the normal low is 71. The record high for tomorrow is 101, which last occurred in 1948, and the record low is 55, which occurred in 1970. Sunset tonight is at 8:34 p.m. Sunrise tomorrow is at 6:20 a.m. The current time is 7:33 p.m. Central Daylight Time. 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The following reports of weather temperature and wind were made at 7 p.m. DFW Airport, cloudy, 81, dew point 70, relative humidity 69%, wind southeast at 13, pressure 29.87 inches and steady. Fort Worth Meacham, light rain, 80, southeast at 14. Dallas Love Field, cloudy, 82, southeast at 12. Arlington, light rain, 81, east at 6. Denton, cloudy, 83, southeast at 14. Mineral Wells, cloudy, 81, southeast at 9. Elsewhere around the region, Wichita Falls, partly sunny, 85, south at 14. Abilene, partly sunny, 83, southeast at 15. Waco, partly sunny, 77, calm. Tyler, partly sunny, 75, east at 6. Once again at 7 p.m., DFW Airport, cloudy, 81, southeast at 13. Now let's check on your local forecast for the Dallas-Fort Worth Metroplex. Tonight, a chance of showers and thunderstorms this evening, then showers and thunderstorms after midnight. Lows around 70. Southeast winds 5 to 10 miles an hour. Chance of rain 80%. Saturday, mostly cloudy in the morning, then becoming partly sunny. A chance of thunderstorms. Showers likely in the morning, then a chance of showers in the afternoon. Humid with highs in the mid-80s. South winds 5 to 10 miles an hour. Chance of rain 70%. Saturday night, mostly cloudy with a chance of thunderstorms. A chance of showers in the evening, then showers likely after midnight. Humid with lows in the lower 70s. South winds 5 to 10 miles an hour. Chance of rain 70%. Sunday, mostly sunny with a chance of thunderstorms. Showers likely in the morning, then a chance of showers in the afternoon. Humid with highs in the upper 80s. South winds 5 to 10 miles an hour, increasing to 10 to 15 miles an hour in the afternoon. Chance of rain 70%. And now the extended forecast. Sunday night, mostly clear in the evening, then becoming partly cloudy. Humid with lows in the mid-70s. South winds 10 to 15 miles an hour. Monday, mostly sunny. Highs in the lower 90s. Heat index values up to 105. Monday night, clear. Lows in the mid-70s. Tuesday, sunny. Highs in the lower 90s. Tuesday night, clear. Lows in the mid-70s. Wednesday, sunny. Highs in the lower 90s. Wednesday night, mostly clear. Lows in the upper 70s. Thursday, sunny. Highs in the mid-90s. Heat index values up to 105. Thursday night, mostly clear. Lows in the upper 70s. Friday, sunny. Highs in the upper 90s. Heat index values up to 105. The forecast key messages for North and Central Texas. Scattered showers and thunderstorms will persist overnight through Sunday with coverage peaking during the afternoon hours each day. Occasional lightning, gusty winds, small hail, and locally heavy rainfall can be expected with the strongest storms. Warmer and predominantly rain-free weather will return for most of next week. The spotter information statement for North and Central Texas. Spotter activation is not expected at this time. The ultraviolet index forecast for June 6th is 10, or very high. The Dallas-Fort Worth climate summary for this evening, as of 7 p.m., June 5th, 2026. Today's high temperature was 86 degrees and the low 75 degrees. 0.06 inches of precipitation fell today,
which brings the monthly total to 2.57 inches. The total precipitation for the year now stands at 15.75 inches. The normal high temperature for tomorrow is 90 degrees, and the normal low is 71. The record high for tomorrow is 101, which last occurred in 1948, and the record low is 55, which occurred in 1970. Sunset tonight is at 8:34 p.m. Sunrise tomorrow is at 6:20 a.m. The current time is 7:38 p.m. Central Daylight Time. 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The following reports of weather temperature and wind were made at 7 p.m. DFW Airport, cloudy, 81, dew point 70, relative humidity 69%, wind southeast at 13, pressure 29.87 inches and steady. Fort Worth Meacham, light rain, 80, southeast at 14. Dallas Love Field, cloudy, 82, southeast at 12. Arlington, light rain, 81, east at 6. Denton, cloudy, 83, southeast at 14. Mineral Wells, cloudy, 81, southeast at 9. Elsewhere around the region, Wichita Falls, partly sunny, 85, south at 14. Abilene, partly sunny, 83, southeast at 15. Waco, partly sunny, 77, calm. Tyler, partly sunny, 75, east at 6. Once again at 7 p.m., DFW Airport, cloudy, 81, southeast at 13. Now let's check on your local forecast for the Dallas-Fort Worth Metroplex. Tonight, a chance of showers and thunderstorms this evening, then showers and thunderstorms after midnight. Lows around 70. Southeast winds 5 to 10 miles an hour. Chance of rain 80%. Saturday, mostly cloudy in the morning, then becoming partly sunny. A chance of thunderstorms. Showers likely in the morning, then a chance of showers in the afternoon. Humid with highs in the mid-80s. South winds 5 to 10 miles an hour. Chance of rain 70%. Saturday night, mostly cloudy with a chance of thunderstorms. A chance of showers in the evening, then showers likely after midnight. Humid with lows in the lower 70s. South winds 5 to 10 miles an hour. Chance of rain 70%. Sunday, mostly sunny with a chance of thunderstorms. Showers likely in the morning, then a chance of showers in the afternoon. Humid with highs in the upper 80s. South winds 5 to 10 miles an hour, increasing to 10 to 15 miles an hour in the afternoon. Chance of rain 70%. And now the extended forecast. Sunday night, mostly clear in the evening, then becoming partly cloudy. Humid with lows in the mid-70s. South winds 10 to 15 miles an hour. Monday, mostly sunny. Highs in the lower 90s. Heat index values up to 105. Monday night, clear. Lows in the mid-70s. Tuesday, sunny. Highs in the lower 90s. Tuesday night, clear. Lows in the mid-70s. Wednesday, sunny. Highs in the lower 90s. Wednesday night, mostly clear. Lows in the upper 70s. Thursday, sunny. Highs in the mid-90s. Heat index values up to 105. Thursday night, mostly clear. Lows in the upper 70s. Friday, sunny. Highs in the upper 90s. Heat index values up to 105. The forecast key messages for North and Central Texas. Scattered showers and thunderstorms will persist overnight through Sunday with coverage peaking during the afternoon hours each day. Occasional lightning, gusty winds, small hail, and locally heavy rainfall can be expected with the strongest storms. Warmer and predominantly rain-free weather will return for most of next week. The spotter information statement for North and Central Texas. Spotter activation is not expected at this time. The ultraviolet index forecast for June 6th is 10, or very high. The Dallas-Fort Worth climate summary for this evening.
As of 7 p.m., June 5, 2026, today's high temperature was 86 degrees and the low 75 degrees. 0.06 inches of precipitation fell today, which brings the monthly total to 2.57 inches. The total precipitation for the year now stands at 15.75 inches. The normal high temperature for tomorrow is 90 degrees, and the normal low is 71. The record high for tomorrow is 101, which last occurred in 1948, and the record low is 55, which occurred in 1970. Sunset tonight is at 8:34 p.m. Sunrise tomorrow is at 6:20 a.m. The current time is 7:43 p.m. Central Daylight Time. 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The following reports of weather temperature and wind were made at 7 p.m. DFW Airport, cloudy, 81, dew point 70, relative humidity 69%, wind southeast at 13, pressure 29.87 inches and steady. Fort Worth Meacham, light rain, 80, southeast at 14. Dallas Love Field, cloudy, 82, southeast at 12. Arlington, light rain, 81, east at 6. Denton, cloudy, 83, southeast at 14. Mineral Wells, cloudy, 81, southeast at 9. Elsewhere around the region, Wichita Falls, partly sunny, 85, south at 14. Abilene, partly sunny, 83, southeast at 15. Waco, partly sunny, 77, calm. Tyler, partly sunny, 75, east at 6. Once again at 7 p.m., DFW Airport, cloudy, 81, southeast at 13. Now let's check on your local forecast for the Dallas-Fort Worth Metroplex. Tonight, a chance of showers and thunderstorms this evening, then showers and thunderstorms after midnight. Lows around 70. Southeast winds 5 to 10 miles an hour. Chance of rain 80%. Saturday, mostly cloudy in the morning, then becoming partly sunny. A chance of thunderstorms. Showers likely in the morning, then a chance of showers in the afternoon. Humid with highs in the mid-80s. South winds 5 to 10 miles an hour. Chance of rain 70%. Saturday night, mostly cloudy with a chance of thunderstorms. A chance of showers in the evening, then showers likely after midnight. Humid with lows in the lower 70s. South winds 5 to 10 miles an hour. Chance of rain 70%. Sunday, mostly sunny with a chance of thunderstorms. Showers likely in the morning, then a chance of showers in the afternoon. Humid with highs in the upper 80s. South winds 5 to 10 miles an hour, increasing to 10 to 15 miles an hour in the afternoon. Chance of rain 70%. And now the extended forecast. Sunday night, mostly clear in the evening, then becoming partly cloudy. Humid with lows in the mid-70s. South winds 10 to 15 miles an hour. Monday, mostly sunny. Highs in the lower 90s. Heat index values up to 105. Monday night, clear. Lows in the mid-70s. Tuesday, sunny. Highs in the lower 90s. Tuesday night, clear. Lows in the mid-70s. Wednesday, sunny. Highs in the lower 90s. Wednesday night, mostly clear. Lows in the upper 70s. Thursday, sunny. Highs in the mid-90s. Heat index values up to 105. Thursday night, mostly clear. Lows in the upper 70s. Friday, sunny. Highs in the upper 90s. Heat index values up to 105. The forecast key messages for North and Central Texas. Scattered showers and thunderstorms will persist overnight through Sunday with coverage peaking during the afternoon hours each day. Occasional lightning, gusty winds, small hail, and locally heavy rainfall can be expected with the strongest storms. Warmer and predominantly rain-free weather will return for most of next week. The spotter information statement for North and Central Texas.
Spotter activation is not expected at this time. The ultraviolet index forecast for June 6th is 10, or very high. The Dallas-Fort Worth climate summary for this evening, as of 7 p.m., June 5th, 2026. Today's high temperature was 86 degrees and the low 75 degrees. 0.06 inches of precipitation fell today, which brings the monthly total to 2.57 inches. The total precipitation for the year now stands at 15.75 inches. The normal high temperature for tomorrow is 90 degrees, and the normal low is 71. The record high for tomorrow is 101, which last occurred in 1948, and the record low is 55, which occurred in 1970. Sunset tonight is at 8:34 p.m. Sunrise tomorrow is at 6:20 a.m. The current time is 7:49 p.m. Central Daylight Time. 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The following reports of weather temperature and wind were made at 7 p.m. DFW Airport, cloudy, 81, dew point 70, relative humidity 69%, wind southeast at 13, pressure 29.87 inches and steady. Fort Worth Meacham, light rain, 80, southeast at 14. Dallas Love Field, cloudy, 82, southeast at 12. Arlington, light rain, 81, east at 6. Denton, cloudy, 83, southeast at 14. Mineral Wells, cloudy, 81, southeast at 9. Elsewhere around the region, Wichita Falls, partly sunny, 85, south at 14. Abilene, partly sunny, 83, southeast at 15. Waco, partly sunny, 77, calm. Tyler, partly sunny, 75, east at 6. Once again at 7 p.m., DFW Airport, cloudy, 81, southeast at 13. Now let's check on your local forecast for the Dallas-Fort Worth Metroplex. Tonight, a chance of showers and thunderstorms this evening, then showers and thunderstorms after midnight. Lows around 70. Southeast winds 5 to 10 miles an hour. Chance of rain 80%. Saturday, mostly cloudy in the morning, then becoming partly sunny. A chance of thunderstorms. Showers likely in the morning, then a chance of showers in the afternoon. Humid with highs in the mid-80s. South winds 5 to 10 miles an hour. Chance of rain 70%. Saturday night, mostly cloudy with a chance of thunderstorms. A chance of showers in the evening, then showers likely after midnight. Humid with lows in the lower 70s. South winds 5 to 10 miles an hour. Chance of rain 70%. Sunday, mostly sunny with a chance of thunderstorms. Showers likely in the morning, then a chance of showers in the afternoon. Humid with highs in the upper 80s. South winds 5 to 10 miles an hour, increasing to 10 to 15 miles an hour in the afternoon. Chance of rain 70%. And now the extended forecast. Sunday night, mostly clear in the evening, then becoming partly cloudy. Humid with lows in the mid-70s. South winds 10 to 15 miles an hour. Monday, mostly sunny. Highs in the lower 90s. Heat index values up to 105. Monday night, clear. Lows in the mid-70s. Tuesday, sunny. Highs in the lower 90s. Tuesday night, clear. Lows in the mid-70s. Wednesday, sunny. Highs in the lower 90s. Wednesday night, mostly clear. Lows in the upper 70s. Thursday, sunny. Highs in the mid-90s. Heat index values up to 105. Thursday night, mostly clear. Lows in the upper 70s. Friday, sunny. Highs in the upper 90s. Heat index values up to 105. The forecast key messages for North and Central Texas. Scattered showers and thunderstorms will persist overnight through Sunday, with coverage peaking during the afternoon hours each day.
occasional lightning, gusty winds, small hail, and locally heavy rainfall can be expected with the strongest storms. Warmer and predominantly rain-free weather will return for most of next week. The spotter information statement for North and Central Texas. Spotter activation is not expected at this time. The ultraviolet index forecast for June 6th is 10, or very high. The Dallas-Fort Worth climate summary for this evening, as of 7 p.m., June 5th, 2026. Today's high temperature was 86 degrees and the low 75 degrees. 0.06 inches of precipitation fell today, which brings the monthly total to 2.57 inches. The total precipitation for the year now stands at 15.75 inches. The normal high temperature for tomorrow is 90 degrees, and the normal low is 71. The record high for tomorrow is 101, which last occurred in 1948, and the record low is 55, which occurred in 1970. Sunset tonight is at 8:34 p.m. Sunrise tomorrow is at 6:20 a.m. The current time is 7:54 p.m. Central Daylight Time. 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The following reports of weather temperature and wind were made at 7 p.m. DFW Airport, cloudy, 81, dew point 70, relative humidity 69%, wind southeast at 13, pressure 29.87 inches and steady. Fort Worth Meacham, light rain, 80, southeast at 14. Dallas Love Field, cloudy, 82, southeast at 12. Arlington, light rain, 81, east at 6. Denton, cloudy, 83, southeast at 14. Mineral Wells, cloudy, 81, southeast at 9. Elsewhere around the region, Wichita Falls, partly sunny, 85, south at 14. Abilene, partly sunny, 83, southeast at 15. Waco, partly sunny, 77, calm. Tyler, partly sunny, 75, east at 6. Once again at 7 p.m., DFW Airport, cloudy, 81, southeast at 13. Now let's check on your local forecast for the Dallas-Fort Worth Metroplex. Tonight, a chance of showers and thunderstorms this evening, then showers and thunderstorms after midnight. Lows around 70. Southeast winds 5 to 10 miles an hour. Chance of rain 80%. Saturday, mostly cloudy in the morning, then becoming partly sunny. A chance of thunderstorms. Showers likely in the morning, then a chance of showers in the afternoon. Humid with highs in the mid-80s. South winds 5 to 10 miles an hour. Chance of rain 70%. Saturday night, mostly cloudy with a chance of thunderstorms. A chance of showers in the evening, then showers likely after midnight. Humid with lows in the lower 70s. South winds 5 to 10 miles an hour. Chance of rain 70%. Sunday, mostly sunny with a chance of thunderstorms. Showers likely in the morning, then a chance of showers in the afternoon. Humid with highs in the upper 80s. South winds 5 to 10 miles an hour, increasing to 10 to 15 miles an hour in the afternoon. Chance of rain 70%. And now the extended forecast. Sunday night, mostly clear in the evening, then becoming partly cloudy. Humid with lows in the mid-70s. South winds 10 to 15 miles an hour. Monday, mostly sunny. Highs in the lower 90s. Heat index values up to 105. Monday night, clear. Lows in the mid-70s. Tuesday, sunny. Highs in the lower 90s. Tuesday night, clear. Lows in the mid-70s. Wednesday, sunny. Highs in the lower 90s. Wednesday night, mostly clear. Lows in the upper 70s. Thursday, sunny. Highs in the mid-90s. Heat index values up to 105. Thursday night, mostly clear. Lows in the upper 70s. Friday, sunny. Highs in the upper 90s. Heat index values up to 105.
The forecast key messages for North and Central Texas. Scattered showers and thunderstorms will persist overnight through Sunday, with coverage peaking during the afternoon hours each day. Occasional lightning, gusty winds, small hail, and locally heavy rainfall can be expected with the strongest storms. Warmer and predominantly rain-free weather will return for most of next week. The spotter information statement for North and Central Texas. Spotter activation is not expected at this time. The ultraviolet index forecast for June 6th is 10, or very high. The Dallas-Fort Worth climate summary for this evening, as of 7 p.m., June 5th, 2026. Today's high temperature was 86 degrees and the low 75 degrees. 0.06 inches of precipitation fell today, which brings the monthly total to 2.57 inches. The total precipitation for the year now stands at 15.75 inches. The normal high temperature for tomorrow is 90 degrees, and the normal low is 71. The record high for tomorrow is 101, which last occurred in 1948, and the record low is 55, which occurred in 1970. Sunset tonight is at 8:34 p.m. Sunrise tomorrow is at 6:20 a.m. The current time is 7:59 p.m. Central Daylight Time. 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The following reports of weather temperature and wind were made at 7 p.m. DFW Airport, cloudy, 81, dew point 70, relative humidity 69%, wind southeast at 13, pressure 29.87 inches and steady. Fort Worth Meacham, light rain, 80, southeast at 14. Dallas Love Field, cloudy, 82, southeast at 12. Arlington, light rain, 81, east at 6. Denton, cloudy, 83, southeast at 14. Mineral Wells, cloudy, 81, southeast at 9. Elsewhere around the region, Wichita Falls, partly sunny, 85, south at 14. Abilene, partly sunny, 83, southeast at 15. Waco, partly sunny, 77, calm. Tyler, partly sunny, 75, east at 6. Once again at 7 p.m., DFW Airport, cloudy, 81, southeast at 13. Now let's check on your local forecast for the Dallas-Fort Worth Metroplex. Tonight, a chance of showers and thunderstorms this evening, then showers and thunderstorms after midnight. Lows around 70. Southeast winds 5 to 10 miles an hour. Chance of rain 80%. Saturday, mostly cloudy in the morning, then becoming partly sunny. A chance of thunderstorms. Showers likely in the morning, then a chance of showers in the afternoon. Humid with highs in the mid-80s. South winds 5 to 10 miles an hour. Chance of rain 70%. Saturday night, mostly cloudy with a chance of thunderstorms. A chance of showers in the evening, then showers likely after midnight. Humid with lows in the lower 70s. South winds 5 to 10 miles an hour. Chance of rain 70%. Sunday, mostly sunny with a chance of thunderstorms. Showers likely in the morning, then a chance of showers in the afternoon. Humid with highs in the upper 80s. South winds 5 to 10 miles an hour, increasing to 10 to 15 miles an hour in the afternoon. Chance of rain 70%. And now the extended forecast. Sunday night, mostly clear in the evening, then becoming partly cloudy. Humid with lows in the mid-70s. South winds 10 to 15 miles an hour. Monday, mostly sunny. Highs in the lower 90s. Heat index values up to 105. Monday night, clear. Lows in the mid-70s. Tuesday, sunny. Highs in the lower 90s. Tuesday night, clear. Lows in the mid-70s. Wednesday, sunny. Highs in the lower 90s. Wednesday night, mostly clear. Lows in the upper 70s. Thursday, sunny. Highs in the mid-90s. Heat index values up to 105.
Thursday night, mostly clear. Lows in the upper 70s. Friday, sunny. Highs in the upper 90s. Heat index values up to 105. The forecast key messages for North and Central Texas. Scattered showers and thunderstorms will persist overnight through Sunday, with coverage peaking during the afternoon hours each day. Occasional lightning, gusty winds, small hail, and locally heavy rainfall can be expected with the strongest storms. Warmer and predominantly rain-free weather will return for most of next week. The spotter information statement for North and Central Texas. Spotter activation is not expected at this time. The ultraviolet index forecast for June 6th is 10, or very high. The Dallas-Fort Worth climate summary for this evening, as of 7 p.m., June 5th, 2026. Today's high temperature was 86 degrees and the low 75 degrees. 0.06 inches of precipitation fell today, which brings the monthly total to 2.57 inches. The total precipitation for the year now stands at 15.75 inches. The normal high temperature for tomorrow is 90 degrees, and the normal low is 71. The record high for tomorrow is 101, which last occurred in 1948, and the record low is 55, which occurred in 1970. Sunset tonight is at 8:34 p.m. Sunrise tomorrow is at 6:20 a.m. The current time is 8:04 p.m. Central Daylight Time. 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The following reports of weather temperature and wind were made at 8 p.m. DFW Airport, cloudy, 80, dew point 71, relative humidity 74%, wind southeast at 13, gusting to 20, pressure 29.87 inches and steady. Fort Worth Meacham, light rain, 80, southeast at 14. Dallas Love Field, cloudy, 81, southeast at 12. Arlington, light rain, 79, east at 9. Denton, cloudy, 80, southeast at 9. Mineral Wells, cloudy, 80, southeast at 13. Elsewhere around the region, Wichita Falls, partly cloudy, 83, south at 12. Abilene, cloudy, 82, southeast at 14. Waco, light rain, 77, calm. At Tyler, pressure 29.93 inches and rising. Once again at 8 p.m., DFW Airport, cloudy, 80, southeast at 13, gusting to 20. Now let's check on your local forecast for the Dallas-Fort Worth Metroplex. Tonight, a chance of showers and thunderstorms this evening, then showers and thunderstorms after midnight. Lows around 70. Southeast winds 5 to 10 miles an hour. Chance of rain 80%. Saturday, mostly cloudy in the morning, then becoming partly sunny. A chance of thunderstorms. Showers likely in the morning, then a chance of showers in the afternoon. Humid with highs in the mid-80s. South winds 5 to 10 miles an hour. Chance of rain 70%. Saturday night, mostly cloudy with a chance of thunderstorms. A chance of showers in the evening, then showers likely after midnight. Humid with lows in the lower 70s. South winds 5 to 10 miles an hour. Chance of rain 70%. Sunday, mostly sunny with a chance of thunderstorms. Showers likely in the morning, then a chance of showers in the afternoon. Humid with highs in the upper 80s. South winds 5 to 10 miles an hour, increasing to 10 to 15 miles an hour in the afternoon. Chance of rain 70%. And now the extended forecast. Sunday night, mostly clear in the evening, then becoming partly cloudy. Humid with lows in the mid-70s. South winds 10 to 15 miles an hour. Monday, mostly sunny. Highs in the lower 90s. Heat index values up to 105. Monday night, clear. Lows in the mid-70s. Tuesday, sunny. Highs in the lower 90s. Tuesday night, clear. Lows in the mid-70s. Wednesday, sunny.
Highs in the lower 90s. Wednesday night, mostly clear. Lows in the upper 70s. Thursday, sunny. Highs in the mid-90s. Heat index values up to 105. Thursday night, mostly clear. Lows in the upper 70s. Friday, sunny. Highs in the upper 90s. Heat index values up to 105. The forecast key messages for North and Central Texas. Scattered showers and thunderstorms will persist overnight through Sunday, with coverage peaking during the afternoon hours each day. Occasional lightning, gusty winds, small hail, and locally heavy rainfall can be expected with the strongest storms. Warmer and predominantly rain-free weather will return for most of next week. The spotter information statement for North and Central Texas. Spotter activation is not expected at this time. The ultraviolet index forecast for June 6th is 10, or very high. The Dallas-Fort Worth climate summary for this evening, as of 7 p.m., June 5th, 2026. Today's high temperature was 86 degrees and the low 75 degrees. 0.06 inches of precipitation fell today, which brings the monthly total to 2.57 inches. The total precipitation for the year now stands at 15.75 inches. The normal high temperature for tomorrow is 90 degrees, and the normal low is 71. The record high for tomorrow is 101, which last occurred in 1948, and the record low is 55, which occurred in 1970. Sunset tonight is at 8:34 p.m. Sunrise tomorrow is at 6:20 a.m. The current time is 8:09 p.m. Central Daylight Time. 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The following reports of weather temperature and wind were made at 8 p.m. DFW Airport, cloudy, 80, dew point 71, relative humidity 74%, wind southeast at 13, gusting to 20, pressure 29.87 inches and steady. Fort Worth Meacham, light rain, 80, southeast at 14. Dallas Love Field, cloudy, 81, southeast at 12. Arlington, light rain, 79, east at 9. Denton, cloudy, 80, southeast at 9. Mineral Wells, cloudy, 80, southeast at 13. Elsewhere around the region, Wichita Falls, partly cloudy, 83, south at 12. Abilene, cloudy, 82, southeast at 14. Waco, light rain, 77, calm. At Tyler, pressure 29.93 inches and rising. Once again at 8 p.m., DFW Airport, cloudy, 80, southeast at 13, gusting to 20. The following reports of weather temperature and wind were made at 8 p.m. DFW Airport, cloudy, 80, dew point 71, relative humidity 74%, wind southeast at 13, gusting to 20, pressure 29.87 inches and steady. Fort Worth Meacham, light rain, 80, southeast at 14. Dallas Love Field, cloudy, 81, southeast at 12. Arlington, light rain, 79, east at 9. Denton, cloudy, 80, southeast at 9. Mineral Wells, mostly cloudy, 80, southeast at 13. Elsewhere around the region, Wichita Falls, cloudy, 83, south at 12. Abilene, cloudy, 82, southeast at 14. Waco, light rain, 77, calm. At Tyler, pressure 29.93 inches and rising. Once again at 8 p.m., DFW Airport, cloudy, 80, southeast at 13, gusting to 20. Now let's check on your local forecast for the Dallas-Fort Worth Metroplex. Tonight, a chance of showers and thunderstorms this evening, then showers and thunderstorms after midnight. Lows around 70. Southeast winds 5 to 10 miles an hour. Chance of rain 80%. Saturday, mostly cloudy in the morning, then becoming partly sunny. A chance of thunderstorms. Showers likely in the morning, then a chance of showers in the afternoon.
humid with highs in the mid-80s. South winds 5 to 10 miles an hour. Chance of rain 70%. Saturday night, mostly cloudy with a chance of thunderstorms. A chance of showers in the evening, then showers likely after midnight. Humid with lows in the lower 70s. South winds 5 to 10 miles an hour. Chance of rain 70%. Sunday, mostly sunny with a chance of thunderstorms. Showers likely in the morning, then a chance of showers in the afternoon. Humid with highs in the upper 80s. South winds 5 to 10 miles an hour, increasing to 10 to 15 miles an hour in the afternoon. Chance of rain 70%. And now the extended forecast. Sunday night, mostly clear in the evening, then becoming partly cloudy. Humid with lows in the mid-70s. South winds 10 to 15 miles an hour. Monday, mostly sunny. Highs in the lower 90s. Heat index values up to 105. Monday night, clear. Lows in the mid-70s. Tuesday, sunny. Highs in the lower 90s. Tuesday night, clear. Lows in the mid-70s. Wednesday, sunny. Highs in the lower 90s. Wednesday night, mostly clear. Lows in the upper 70s. Thursday, sunny. Highs in the mid-90s. Heat index values up to 105. Thursday night, mostly clear. Lows in the upper 70s. Friday, sunny. Highs in the upper 90s. Heat index values up to 105. The forecast key messages for North and Central Texas. Scattered showers and thunderstorms will persist overnight through Sunday with coverage peaking during the afternoon hours each day. Occasional lightning, gusty winds, small hail, and locally heavy rainfall can be expected with the strongest storms. Warmer and predominantly rain-free weather will return for most of next week. The spotter information statement for North and Central Texas. Spotter activation is not expected at this time. The ultraviolet index forecast for June 6th is 10, or very high. The Dallas-Fort Worth climate summary for this evening, as of 7 p.m., June 5th, 2026. Today's high temperature was 86 degrees and the low 75 degrees. 0.06 inches of precipitation fell today, which brings the monthly total to 2.57 inches. The total precipitation for the year now stands at 15.75 inches. The normal high temperature for tomorrow is 90 degrees, and the normal low is 71. The record high for tomorrow is 101, which last occurred in 1948, and the record low is 55, which occurred in 1970. Sunset tonight is at 8:34 p.m. Sunrise tomorrow is at 6:20 a.m. The current time is 8:16 p.m. Central Daylight Time. 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The following reports of weather temperature and wind were made at 8 p.m. DFW Airport, cloudy, 80, dew point 71, relative humidity 74%, wind southeast at 13, gusting to 20, pressure 29.87 inches and steady. Fort Worth Meacham, light rain, 80, southeast at 14. Dallas Love Field, cloudy, 81, southeast at 12. Arlington, light rain, 79, east at 9. Denton, cloudy, 80, southeast at 9. Mineral Wells, mostly cloudy, 80, southeast at 13. Elsewhere around the region, Wichita Falls, cloudy, 83, south at 12. Abilene, cloudy, 82, southeast at 14. Waco, light rain, 77, calm. At Tyler, pressure 29.93 inches and rising. Once again at 8 p.m., DFW Airport, cloudy, 80, southeast at 13, gusting to 20. Now let's check on your local forecast for the Dallas-Fort Worth Metroplex. Tonight, a chance of showers and thunderstorms this evening, then showers and thunderstorms after midnight. Lows around 70. Southeast winds 5 to 10 miles an hour.
chance of rain 80%. Saturday, mostly cloudy in the morning, then becoming

storms. A chance of showers in the evening, then showers likely after midnight. Humid with lows in the lower 70s. South winds 5 to 10 miles an hour. Chance of rain 70%. Sunday, mostly sunny with a chance of thunderstorms. Showers likely in the morning, then a chance of showers in the afternoon. Humid with highs in the upper 80s. South winds 5 to 10 miles an hour, increasing to 10 to 15 miles an hour in the afternoon. Chance of rain 70%. And now the extended forecast. Sunday night, mostly clear in the evening, then becoming partly cloudy. Humid with lows in the mid-70s. South winds 10 to 15 miles an hour. Monday, mostly sunny. Highs in the lower 90s. Heat index values up to 105. Monday night, clear. Lows in the mid-70s. Tuesday, sunny. Highs in the lower 90s. Tuesday night, clear. Lows in the mid-70s. Wednesday, sunny. Highs in the lower 90s. Wednesday night, mostly clear. Lows in the upper 70s. Thursday, sunny. Highs in the mid-90s. Heat index values up to 105. Thursday night, mostly clear. Lows in the upper 70s. Friday, sunny. Highs in the upper 90s. Heat index values up to 105. The forecast key messages for North and Central Texas. Scattered showers and thunderstorms will persist overnight through Sunday with coverage peaking during the afternoon hours each day. Occasional lightning, gusty winds, small hail, and locally heavy rainfall can be expected with the strongest storms. Warmer and predominantly rain-free weather will return for most of next week. The spotter information statement for North and Central Texas. Spotter activation is not expected at this time. The ultraviolet index forecast for June 6th is 10, or very high. The Dallas-Fort Worth climate summary for this evening, as of 7 p.m., June 5th, 2026. Today's high temperature was 86 degrees and the low 75 degrees. 0.06 inches of precipitation fell today, which brings the monthly total to 2.57 inches. The total precipitation for the year now stands at 15.75 inches. The normal high temperature for tomorrow is 90 degrees, and the normal low is 71. The record high for tomorrow is 101, which last occurred in 1948, and the record low is 55, which occurred in 1970. Sunset tonight is at 8:34 p.m. Sunrise tomorrow is at 6:20 a.m. The current time is 8:21 p.m. Central Daylight Time. 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The following reports of weather temperature and wind were made at 8 p.m. DFW Airport, cloudy, 80, dew point 71, relative humidity 74%, wind southeast at 13, gusting to 20, pressure 29.87 inches and steady. Fort Worth Meacham, light rain, 80, southeast at 14. Dallas Love Field, cloudy, 81, southeast at 12. Arlington, light rain, 79, east at 9. Denton, cloudy, 80, southeast at 9. Mineral Wells, mostly cloudy, 80, southeast at 13. Elsewhere around the region, Wichita Falls, cloudy, 83, south at 12. Abilene, cloudy, 82, southeast at 14. Waco, light rain, 77, calm. At Tyler, pressure 29.93 inches and rising. Once again at 8 p.m., DFW Airport, cloudy, 80, southeast at 13, gusting to 20. Now let's check on your local forecast for the Dallas-Fort Worth Metroplex. Tonight, a chance of showers and thunderstorms this evening, then showers and thunderstorms after midnight. Lows around 70. Southeast winds 5 to 10 miles an hour. Chance of rain 80%. Saturday, mostly cloudy in the morning, then becoming partly sunny. A chance of thunderstorms. Showers likely in the morning.

then a chance of showers in the afternoon. Humid with highs in the mid-80s. South winds 5 to 10 miles an hour. Chance of rain 70%. Saturday night, mostly cloudy with a chance of thunderstorms. A chance of showers in the evening, then showers likely after midnight. Humid with lows in the lower 70s. South winds 5 to 10 miles an hour. Chance of rain 70%. Sunday, mostly sunny with a chance of thunderstorms. Showers likely in the morning, then a chance of showers in the afternoon. Humid with highs in the upper 80s. South winds 5 to 10 miles an hour, increasing to 10 to 15 miles an hour in the afternoon. Chance of rain 70%. And now the extended forecast. Sunday night, mostly clear in the evening, then becoming partly cloudy. Humid with lows in the mid-70s. South winds 10 to 15 miles an hour. Monday, mostly sunny. Highs in the lower 90s. Heat index values up to 105. Monday night, clear. Lows in the mid-70s. Tuesday, sunny. Highs in the lower 90s. Tuesday night, clear. Lows in the mid-70s. Wednesday, sunny. Highs in the lower 90s. Wednesday night, mostly clear. Lows in the upper 70s. Thursday, sunny. Highs in the mid-90s. Heat index values up to 105. Thursday night, mostly clear. Lows in the upper 70s. Friday, sunny. Highs in the upper 90s. Heat index values up to 105. The forecast key messages for North and Central Texas. Scattered showers and thunderstorms will persist overnight through Sunday with coverage peaking during the afternoon hours each day. Occasional lightning, gusty winds, small hail, and locally heavy rainfall can be expected with the strongest storms. Warmer and predominantly rain-free weather will return for most of next week. The spotter information statement for North and Central Texas. Spotter activation is not expected at this time. The ultraviolet index forecast for June 6th is 10, or very high. The Dallas-Fort Worth climate summary for this evening, as of 7 p.m., June 5th, 2026. Today's high temperature was 86 degrees and the low 75 degrees. 0.06 inches of precipitation fell today, which brings the monthly total to 2.57 inches. The total precipitation for the year now stands at 15.75 inches. The normal high temperature for tomorrow is 90 degrees, and the normal low is 71. The record high for tomorrow is 101, which last occurred in 1948, and the record low is 55, which occurred in 1970. Sunset tonight is at 8:34 p.m. Sunrise tomorrow is at 6:20 a.m. The current time is 8:26 p.m. Central Daylight Time. 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The following reports of weather temperature and wind were made at 8 p.m. DFW Airport, cloudy, 80, dew 71, relative humidity 74%, wind southeast at 13, gusting to 20, pressure 29.87 inches and steady. Fort Worth Meacham, light rain, 80, southeast at 14. Dallas Love Field, cloudy, 81, southeast at 12. Arlington, light rain, 79, east at 9. Denton, cloudy, 80, southeast at 9. Mineral Wells, mostly cloudy, 80, southeast at 13. Elsewhere around the region, Wichita Falls, cloudy, 83, south at 12. Abilene, cloudy, 82, southeast at 14. Waco, light rain, 77, calm. At Tyler, pressure 29.93 inches and rising. Once again at 8 p.m., DFW Airport, cloudy, 80, southeast at 13, gusting to 20. Now let's check on your local forecast for the Dallas-Fort Worth Metroplex. Tonight, a chance of showers and thunderstorms this evening, then showers and thunderstorms after midnight. Lows around 70.
Southeast winds 5 to 10 miles an hour. Chance of rain 80%. Saturday, mostly cloudy in the morning, then becoming partly sunny. A chance of thunderstorms. Showers likely in the morning, then a chance of showers in the afternoon. Humid with highs in the mid-80s. South winds 5 to 10 miles an hour. Chance of rain 70%. Saturday night, mostly cloudy with a chance of thunderstorms. A chance of showers in the evening, then showers likely after midnight. Humid with lows in the lower 70s. South winds 5 to 10 miles an hour. Chance of rain 70%. Sunday, mostly sunny with a chance of thunderstorms. Showers likely in the morning, then a chance of showers in the afternoon. Humid with highs in the upper 80s. South winds 5 to 10 miles an hour, increasing to 10 to 15 miles an hour in the afternoon. Chance of rain 70%. And now the extended forecast. Sunday night, mostly clear in the evening, then becoming partly cloudy. Humid with lows in the mid-70s. South winds 10 to 15 miles an hour. Monday, mostly sunny. Highs in the lower 90s. Heat index values up to 105. Monday night, clear. Lows in the mid-70s. Tuesday, sunny. Highs in the lower 90s. Tuesday night, clear. Lows in the mid-70s. Wednesday, sunny. Highs in the lower 90s. Wednesday night, mostly clear. Lows in the upper 70s. Thursday, sunny. Highs in the mid-90s. Heat index values up to 105. Thursday night, mostly clear. Lows in the upper 70s. Friday, sunny. Highs in the upper 90s. Heat index values up to 105. The forecast key messages for North and Central Texas. Scattered showers and thunderstorms will persist overnight through Sunday with coverage peaking during the afternoon hours each day. Occasional lightning, gusty winds, small hail, and locally heavy rainfall can be expected with the strongest storms. Warmer and predominantly rain-free weather will return for most of next week. The spotter information statement for North and Central Texas. Spotter activation is not expected at this time. The ultraviolet index forecast for June 6th is 10, or very high. The Dallas-Fort Worth climate summary for this evening, as of 7 p.m., June 5th, 2026. Today's high temperature was 86 degrees and the low 75 degrees. 0.06 inches of precipitation fell today, which brings the monthly total to 2.57 inches. The total precipitation for the year now stands at 15.75 inches. The normal high temperature for tomorrow is 90 degrees, and the normal low is 71. The record high for tomorrow is 101, which last occurred in 1948, and the record low is 55, which occurred in 1970. Sunset tonight is at 8:34 p.m. Sunrise tomorrow is at 6:20 a.m. The current time is 8:32 p.m. Central Daylight Time. 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The following reports of weather temperature and wind were made at 8 p.m. DFW Airport, cloudy, 80, dew point 71, relative humidity 74%, wind southeast at 13, gusting to 20, pressure 29.87 inches and steady. Fort Worth Meacham, light rain, 80, southeast at 14. Dallas Love Field, cloudy, 81, southeast at 12. Arlington, light rain, 79, east at 9. Denton, cloudy, 80, southeast at 9. Mineral Wells, mostly cloudy, 80, southeast at 13. Elsewhere around the region, Wichita Falls, cloudy, 83, south at 12. Abilene, cloudy, 82, southeast at 14. Waco, light rain, 77, calm. At Tyler, pressure 29.93 inches and rising. Once again at 8 p.m., DFW Airport, cloudy, 80, southeast at 13, gusting to 20,

Now let's check on your local forecast for the Dallas-Fort Worth Metroplex. Tonight, a chance of showers and thunderstorms this evening, then showers and thunderstorms after midnight. Lows around 70. Southeast winds 5 to 10 miles an hour. Chance of rain 80%. Saturday, mostly cloudy in the morning, then becoming partly sunny. A chance of thunderstorms. Showers likely in the morning, then a chance of showers in the afternoon. Humid with highs in the mid-80s. South winds 5 to 10 miles an hour. Chance of rain 70%. Saturday night, mostly cloudy with a chance of thunderstorms. A chance of showers in the evening, then showers likely after midnight. Humid with lows in the lower 70s. South winds 5 to 10 miles an hour. Chance of rain 70%. Sunday, mostly sunny with a chance of thunderstorms. Showers likely in the morning, then a chance of showers in the afternoon. Humid with highs in the upper 80s. South winds 5 to 10 miles an hour, increasing to 10 to 15 miles an hour in the afternoon. Chance of rain 70%. And now the extended forecast. Sunday night, mostly clear in the evening, then becoming partly cloudy. Humid with lows in the mid-70s. South winds 10 to 15 miles an hour. Monday, mostly sunny. Highs in the lower 90s. Heat index values up to 105. Monday night, clear. Lows in the mid-70s. Tuesday, sunny. Highs in the lower 90s. Tuesday night, clear. Lows in the mid-70s. Wednesday, sunny. Highs in the lower 90s. Wednesday night, mostly clear. Lows in the upper 70s. Thursday, sunny. Highs in the mid-90s. Heat index values up to 105. Thursday night, mostly clear. Lows in the upper 70s. Friday, sunny. Highs in the upper 90s. Heat index values up to 105. The forecast key messages for North and Central Texas. Scattered showers and thunderstorms will persist overnight through Sunday with coverage peaking during the afternoon hours each day. Occasional lightning, gusty winds, small hail, and locally heavy rainfall can be expected with the strongest storms. Warmer and predominantly rain-free weather will return for most of next week. The spotter information statement for North and Central Texas. Spotter activation is not expected at this time. The ultraviolet index forecast for June 6th is 10, or very high. The Dallas-Fort Worth climate summary for this evening, as of 7 p.m., June 5th, 2026. Today's high temperature was 86 degrees and the low 75 degrees. 0.06 inches of precipitation fell today, which brings the monthly total to 2.57 inches. The total precipitation for the year now stands at 15.75 inches. The normal high temperature for tomorrow is 90 degrees, and the normal low is 71. The record high for tomorrow is 101, which last occurred in 1948, and the record low is 55, which occurred in 1970. Sunset tonight is at 8:34 p.m. Sunrise tomorrow is at 6:20 a.m. The current time is 8:37 p.m. Central Daylight Time. 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The following reports of weather temperature and wind were made at 8 p.m. DFW Airport, cloudy, 80, dew point 71, relative humidity 74%, wind southeast at 13, gusting to 20, pressure 29.87 inches and steady. Fort Worth Meacham, light rain, 80, southeast at 14. Dallas Love Field, cloudy, 81, southeast at 12. Arlington, light rain, 79, east at 9. Denton, cloudy, 80, southeast at 9. Mineral Wells, mostly cloudy, 80, southeast at 13. Elsewhere around the region, Wichita Falls, cloudy, 83, south at 12. Abilene, cloudy, 82, southeast at 14. Waco, light rain,
77, calm. At Tyler, pressure 29.93 inches and rising. Once again at 8 p.m., DFW Airport, cloudy, 80, southeast at 13, gusting to 20. Now let's check on your local forecast for the Dallas-Fort Worth Metroplex. Tonight, a chance of showers and thunderstorms this evening, then showers and thunderstorms after midnight. Lows around 70. Southeast winds 5 to 10 miles an hour. Chance of rain 80%. Saturday, mostly cloudy in the morning, then becoming partly sunny. A chance of thunderstorms. Showers likely in the morning, then a chance of showers in the afternoon. Humid with highs in the mid-80s. South winds 5 to 10 miles an hour. Chance of rain 70%. Saturday night, mostly cloudy with a chance of thunderstorms. A chance of showers in the evening, then showers likely after midnight. Humid with lows in the lower 70s. South winds 5 to 10 miles an hour. Chance of rain 70%. Sunday, mostly sunny with a chance of thunderstorms. Showers likely in the morning, then a chance of showers in the afternoon. Humid with highs in the upper 80s. South winds 5 to 10 miles an hour, increasing to 10 to 15 miles an hour in the afternoon. Chance of rain 70%. And now the extended forecast. Sunday night, mostly clear in the evening, then becoming partly cloudy. Humid with lows in the mid-70s. South winds 10 to 15 miles an hour. Monday, mostly sunny. Highs in the lower 90s. Heat index values up to 105. Monday night, clear. Lows in the mid-70s. Tuesday, sunny. Highs in the lower 90s. Tuesday night, clear. Lows in the mid-70s. Wednesday, sunny. Highs in the lower 90s. Wednesday night, mostly clear. Lows in the upper 70s. Thursday, sunny. Highs in the mid-90s. Heat index values up to 105. Thursday night, mostly clear. Lows in the upper 70s. Friday, sunny. Highs in the upper 90s. Heat index values up to 105. The forecast key messages for North and Central Texas. Scattered showers and thunderstorms will persist overnight through Sunday with coverage peaking during the afternoon hours each day. Occasional lightning, gusty winds, small hail, and locally heavy rainfall can be expected with the strongest storms. Warmer and predominantly rain-free weather will return for most of next week. The spotter information statement for North and Central Texas. Spotter activation is not expected at this time. The ultraviolet index forecast for June 6th is 10, or very high. The Dallas-Fort Worth climate summary for this evening, as of 7 p.m., June 5th, 2026. Today's high temperature was 86 degrees and the low 75 degrees. 0.06 inches of precipitation fell today, which brings the monthly total to 2.57 inches. The total precipitation for the year now stands at 15.75 inches. The normal high temperature for tomorrow is 90 degrees, and the normal low is 71. The record high for tomorrow is 101, which last occurred in 1948, and the record low is 55, which occurred in 1970. Sunset tonight is at 8:34 p.m. Sunrise tomorrow is at 6:20 a.m. The current time is 8:42 p.m. Central Daylight Time. 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The following reports of weather temperature and wind were made at 8 p.m. DFW Airport, cloudy, 80, dew point 71, relative humidity 74%, wind southeast at 13, gusting to 20, pressure 29.87 inches and steady. Fort Worth Meacham, light rain, 80, southeast at 14. Dallas Love Field, cloudy, 81, southeast at 12. Arlington, light rain, 79, east at 9. Denton, cloudy, 80, southeast at 9.
Mineral Wells, mostly cloudy, 80, southeast at 13. Elsewhere around the region, Wichita Falls, cloudy, 83, south at 12. Abilene, cloudy, 82, southeast at 14. Waco, light rain, 77, calm. At Tyler, pressure 29.93 inches and rising. Once again at 8 p.m., DFW Airport, cloudy, 80, southeast at 13, gusting to 20. Now let's check on your local forecast for the Dallas-Fort Worth Metroplex. Tonight, a chance of showers and thunderstorms this evening, then showers and thunderstorms after midnight. Lows around 70. Southeast winds 5 to 10 miles an hour. Chance of rain 80%. Saturday, mostly cloudy in the morning, then becoming partly sunny. A chance of thunderstorms. Showers likely in the morning, then a chance of showers in the afternoon. Humid with highs in the mid-80s. South winds 5 to 10 miles an hour. Chance of rain 70%. Saturday night, mostly cloudy with a chance of thunderstorms. A chance of showers in the evening, then showers likely after midnight. Humid with lows in the lower 70s. South winds 5 to 10 miles an hour. Chance of rain 70%. Sunday, mostly sunny with a chance of thunderstorms. Showers likely in the morning, then a chance of showers in the afternoon. Humid with highs in the upper 80s. South winds 5 to 10 miles an hour, increasing to 10 to 15 miles an hour in the afternoon. Chance of rain 70%. And now the extended forecast. Sunday night, mostly clear in the evening, then becoming partly cloudy. Humid with lows in the mid-70s. South winds 10 to 15 miles an hour. Monday, mostly sunny. Highs in the lower 90s. Heat index values up to 105. Monday night, clear. Lows in the mid-70s. Tuesday, sunny. Highs in the lower 90s. Tuesday night, clear. Lows in the mid-70s. Wednesday, sunny. Highs in the lower 90s. Wednesday night, mostly clear. Lows in the upper 70s. Thursday, sunny. Highs in the mid-90s. Heat index values up to 105. Thursday night, mostly clear. Lows in the upper 70s. Friday, sunny. Highs in the upper 90s. Heat index values up to 105. The forecast key messages for North and Central Texas. Scattered showers and thunderstorms will persist overnight through Sunday with coverage peaking during the afternoon hours each day. Occasional lightning, gusty winds, small hail, and locally heavy rainfall can be expected with the strongest storms. Warmer and predominantly rain-free weather will return for most of next week. The spotter information statement for North and Central Texas. Spotter activation is not expected at this time. The ultraviolet index forecast for June 6th is 10, or very high. The Dallas-Fort Worth climate summary for this evening, as of 7 p.m., June 5th, 2026. Today's high temperature was 86 degrees and the low 75 degrees. 0.06 inches of precipitation fell today, which brings the monthly total to 2.57 inches. The total precipitation for the year now stands at 15.75 inches. The normal high temperature for tomorrow is 90 degrees, and the normal low is 71. The record high for tomorrow is 101, which last occurred in 1948, and the record low is 55, which occurred in 1970. Sunset tonight is at 8:34 p.m. Sunrise tomorrow is at 6:20 a.m. The current time is 8:47 p.m. Central Daylight Time. 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The following reports of weather temperature and wind were made at 8 p.m. DFW Airport, cloudy, 80, dew point 71, relative humidity 74%, wind southeast at 13, gusting to 20, pressure 29.87 inches and steady.
Fort Worth, Meacham, light rain, 80, southeast at 14. Dallas Love Field, cloudy, 81, southeast at 12. Arlington, light rain, 79, east at 9. Denton, cloudy, 80, southeast at 9. Mineral Wells, mostly cloudy, 80, southeast at 13. Elsewhere around the region, Wichita Falls, cloudy, 83, south at 12. Abilene, cloudy, 82, southeast at 14. Waco, light rain, 77, calm. At Tyler, pressure 29.93 inches and rising. Once again at 8 p.m., DFW Airport, cloudy, 80, southeast at 13, gusting to 20. Now let's check on your local forecast for the Dallas-Fort Worth Metroplex. Tonight, a chance of showers and thunderstorms this evening, then showers and thunderstorms after midnight. Lows around 70. Southeast winds 5 to 10 miles an hour. Chance of rain 80%. Saturday, mostly cloudy in the morning, then becoming partly sunny. A chance of thunderstorms. Showers likely in the morning, then a chance of showers in the afternoon. Humid with highs in the mid-80s. South winds 5 to 10 miles an hour. Chance of rain 70%. Saturday night, mostly cloudy with a chance of thunderstorms. A chance of showers in the evening, then showers likely after midnight. Humid with lows in the lower 70s. South winds 5 to 10 miles an hour. Chance of rain 70%. Sunday, mostly sunny with a chance of thunderstorms. Showers likely in the morning, then a chance of showers in the afternoon. Humid with highs in the upper 80s. South winds 5 to 10 miles an hour, increasing to 10 to 15 miles an hour in the afternoon. Chance of rain 70%. And now the extended forecast. Sunday night, mostly clear in the evening, then becoming partly cloudy. Humid with lows in the mid-70s. South winds 10 to 15 miles an hour. Monday, mostly sunny. Highs in the lower 90s. Heat index values up to 105. Monday night, clear. Lows in the mid-70s. Tuesday, sunny. Highs in the lower 90s. Tuesday night, clear. Lows in the mid-70s. Wednesday, sunny. Highs in the lower 90s. Wednesday night, mostly clear. Lows in the upper 70s. Thursday, sunny. Highs in the mid-90s. Heat index values up to 105. Thursday night, mostly clear. Lows in the upper 70s. Friday, sunny. Highs in the upper 90s. Heat index values up to 105. The forecast key messages for North and Central Texas. Scattered showers and thunderstorms will persist overnight through Sunday with coverage peaking during the afternoon hours each day. Occasional lightning, gusty winds, small hail, and locally heavy rainfall can be expected with the strongest storms. Warmer and predominantly rain-free weather will return for most of next week. The spotter information statement for North and Central Texas. Spotter activation is not expected at this time. The ultraviolet index forecast for June 6th is 10, or very high. The Dallas-Fort Worth climate summary for this evening, as of 7 p.m., June 5th, 2026. Today's high temperature was 86 degrees and the low 75 degrees. 0.06 inches of precipitation fell today, which brings the monthly total to 2.57 inches. The total precipitation for the year now stands at 15.75 inches. The normal high temperature for tomorrow is 90 degrees, and the normal low is 71. The record high for tomorrow is 101, which last occurred in 1948, and the record low is 55, which occurred in 1970. Sunset tonight is at 8:34 p.m. Sunrise tomorrow is at 6:20 a.m. The current time is 8:53 p.m. Central Daylight Time. 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
The following reports of weather, temperature, and wind were made at 8 p.m. DFW Airport, cloudy, 80, dew point 71, relative humidity 74%, wind southeast at 13, gusting to 20, pressure 29.87 inches and steady. Fort Worth Meacham, light rain, 80, southeast at 14. Dallas Love Field, cloudy, 81, southeast at 12. Arlington, light rain, 79, east at 9. Denton, cloudy, 80, southeast at 9. Mineral Wells, mostly cloudy, 80, southeast at 13. Elsewhere around the region, Wichita Falls, cloudy, 83, south at 12. Abilene, cloudy, 82, southeast at 14. Waco, light rain, 77, calm. At Tyler, pressure 29.93 inches and rising. Once again at 8 p.m., DFW Airport, cloudy, 80, southeast at 13, gusting to 20. Now let's check on your local forecast for the Dallas-Fort Worth Metroplex. Tonight, a chance of showers and thunderstorms this evening, then showers and thunderstorms after midnight. Lows around 70. Southeast winds 5 to 10 miles an hour. Chance of rain 80%. Saturday, mostly cloudy in the morning, then becoming partly sunny. A chance of thunderstorms. Showers likely in the morning, then a chance of showers in the afternoon. Humid with highs in the mid-80s. South winds 5 to 10 miles an hour. Chance of rain 70%. Saturday night, mostly cloudy with a chance of thunderstorms. A chance of showers in the evening, then showers likely after midnight. Humid with lows in the lower 70s. South winds 5 to 10 miles an hour. Chance of rain 70%. Sunday, mostly sunny with a chance of thunderstorms. Showers likely in the morning, then a chance of showers in the afternoon. Humid with highs in the upper 80s. South winds 5 to 10 miles an hour, increasing to 10 to 15 miles an hour in the afternoon. Chance of rain 70%. And now the extended forecast. Sunday night, mostly clear in the evening, then becoming partly cloudy. Humid with lows in the mid-70s. South winds 10 to 15 miles an hour. Monday, mostly sunny. Highs in the lower 90s. Heat index values up to 105. Monday night, clear. Lows in the mid-70s. Tuesday, sunny. Highs in the lower 90s. Tuesday night, clear. Lows in the mid-70s. Wednesday, sunny. Highs in the lower 90s. Wednesday night, mostly clear. Lows in the upper 70s. Thursday, sunny. Highs in the mid-90s. Heat index values up to 105. Thursday night, mostly clear. Lows in the upper 70s. Friday, sunny. Highs in the upper 90s. Heat index values up to 105. The forecast key messages for North and Central Texas. Scattered showers and thunderstorms will persist overnight through Sunday with coverage peaking during the afternoon hours each day. Occasional lightning, gusty winds, small hail, and locally heavy rainfall can be expected with the strongest storms. Warmer and predominantly rain-free weather will return for most of next week. The spotter information statement for North and Central Texas. Spotter activation is not expected at this time. The ultraviolet index forecast for June 6th is 10, or very high. The Dallas-Fort Worth climate summary for this evening, as of 7 p.m., June 5th, 2026. Today's high temperature was 86 degrees and the low 75 degrees. 0.06 inches of precipitation fell today, which brings the monthly total to 2.57 inches. The total precipitation for the year now stands at 15.75 inches. The normal high temperature for tomorrow is 90 degrees, and the normal low is 71. The record high for tomorrow is 101, which last occurred in 1948, and the record low is 55, which occurred in 1970. Sunset tonight is at 8:34 p.m. Sunrise tomorrow is at 6:20 a.m.
The current time is 8:58 p.m. Central Daylight Time. 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The following reports of weather temperature and wind were made at 8 p.m. DFW Airport, cloudy, 80, dew point 71, relative humidity 74%, wind southeast at 13, gusting to 20, pressure 29.87 inches and steady. Fort Worth Meacham, light rain, 80, southeast at 14. Dallas Love Field, cloudy, 81, southeast at 12. Arlington, light rain, 79, east at 9. Denton, cloudy, 80, southeast at 9. Mineral Wells, mostly cloudy, 80, southeast at 13. Elsewhere around the region, Wichita Falls, cloudy, 83, south at 12. Abilene, cloudy, 82, southeast at 14. Waco, light rain, 77, calm. At Tyler, pressure 29.93 inches and rising. Once again at 8 p.m., DFW Airport, cloudy, 80, southeast at 13, gusting to 20. Now let's check on your local forecast for the Dallas-Fort Worth Metroplex. Tonight, a chance of showers and thunderstorms this evening, then showers and thunderstorms after midnight. Lows around 70. Southeast winds 5 to 10 miles an hour. Chance of rain 80%. Saturday, mostly cloudy in the morning, then becoming partly sunny. A chance of thunderstorms. Showers likely in the morning, then a chance of showers in the afternoon. Humid with highs in the mid-80s. South winds 5 to 10 miles an hour. Chance of rain 70%. Saturday night, mostly cloudy with a chance of thunderstorms. A chance of showers in the evening, then showers likely after midnight. Humid with lows in the lower 70s. South winds 5 to 10 miles an hour. Chance of rain 70%. Sunday, mostly sunny with a chance of thunderstorms. Showers likely in the morning, then a chance of showers in the afternoon. Humid with highs in the upper 80s. South winds 5 to 10 miles an hour, increasing to 10 to 15 miles an hour in the afternoon. Chance of rain 70%. And now the extended forecast. Sunday night, mostly clear in the evening, then becoming partly cloudy. Humid with lows in the mid-70s. South winds 10 to 15 miles an hour. Monday, mostly sunny. Highs in the lower 90s. Heat index values up to 105. Monday night, clear. Lows in the mid-70s. Tuesday, sunny. Highs in the lower 90s. Tuesday night, clear. Lows in the mid-70s. Wednesday, sunny. Highs in the lower 90s. Wednesday night, mostly clear. Lows in the upper 70s. Thursday, sunny. Highs in the mid-90s. Heat index values up to 105. Thursday night, mostly clear. Lows in the upper 70s. Friday, sunny. Highs in the upper 90s. Heat index values up to 105. The forecast key messages for North and Central Texas. Scattered showers and thunderstorms will persist overnight through Sunday with coverage peaking during the afternoon hours each day. Occasional lightning, gusty winds, small hail, and locally heavy rainfall can be expected with the strongest storms. Warmer and predominantly rain-free weather will return for most of next week. The spotter information statement for North and Central Texas. Spotter activation is not expected at this time. The ultraviolet index forecast for June 6th is 10, or very high. The Dallas-Fort Worth climate summary for this evening, as of 7 p.m., June 5th, 2026. Today's high temperature was 86 degrees and the low 75 degrees. 0.06 inches of precipitation fell today, which brings the monthly total to 2.57 inches. The total precipitation for the year now stands at 15.75 inches. The normal high temperature for tomorrow is 90 degrees, and the normal low is 71.
The record high for tomorrow is 101, which last occurred in 1948, and the record low is 55, which occurred in 1970. Sunset tonight is at 8:34 p.m. Sunrise tomorrow is at 6:20 a.m. The current time is 9:03 p.m. Central Daylight Time. 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The following reports of weather temperature and wind were made at 9 p.m. DFW Airport, cloudy, 79, dew point 72, relative humidity 79%, wind southeast at 10, pressure 29.87 inches and steady. Fort Worth Meacham, cloudy, 79, southeast at 13. Dallas Love Field, cloudy, 80, southeast at 12. Arlington, cloudy, 78, southeast at 9. Denton, cloudy, 80, southeast at 8. Mineral Wells, cloudy, 78, southeast at 9. Elsewhere around the region, Wichita Falls, cloudy, 81, southeast at 10. Abilene, cloudy, 72, north at 15. Waco, mostly cloudy, 77, calm. Tyler, mostly cloudy, 73, southeast at 7. Once again at 9 p.m., DFW Airport, cloudy, 79, southeast at 10. Now let's check on your local forecast for the Dallas-Fort Worth Metroplex. Tonight, a chance of showers and thunderstorms this evening, then showers and thunderstorms after midnight. Lows around 70. Southeast winds 5 to 10 miles an hour. Chance of rain 80%. Saturday, mostly cloudy in the morning, then becoming partly sunny. A chance of thunderstorms. Showers likely in the morning, then a chance of showers in the afternoon. Humid with highs in the mid-80s. South winds 5 to 10 miles an hour. Chance of rain 70%. Saturday night, mostly cloudy with a chance of thunderstorms. A chance of showers in the evening, then showers likely after midnight. Humid with lows in the lower 70s. South winds 5 to 10 miles an hour. Chance of rain 70%. Sunday, mostly sunny with a chance of thunderstorms. Showers likely in the morning, then a chance of showers in the afternoon. Humid with highs in the upper 80s. South winds 5 to 10 miles an hour, increasing to 10 to 15 miles an hour in the afternoon. Chance of rain 70%. And now the extended forecast. Sunday night, mostly clear in the evening, then becoming partly cloudy. Humid with lows in the mid-70s. South winds 10 to 15 miles an hour. Monday, mostly sunny. Highs in the lower 90s. Heat index values up to 105. Monday night, clear. Lows in the mid-70s. Tuesday, sunny. Highs in the lower 90s. Tuesday night, clear. Lows in the mid-70s. Wednesday, sunny. Highs in the lower 90s. Wednesday night, mostly clear. Lows in the upper 70s. Thursday, sunny. Highs in the mid-90s. Heat index values up to 105. Thursday night, mostly clear. Lows in the upper 70s. Friday, sunny. Highs in the upper 90s. Heat index values up to 105. The forecast key messages for North and Central Texas. Scattered showers and thunderstorms will persist overnight through Sunday with coverage peaking during the afternoon hours each day. Occasional lightning, gusty winds, small hail, and locally heavy rainfall can be expected with the strongest storms. Warmer and predominantly rain-free weather will return for most of next week. The spotter information statement for North and Central Texas. Spotter activation is not expected at this time. The ultraviolet index forecast for June 6th is 10, or very high. The Dallas-Fort Worth climate summary for this evening, as of 7 p.m., June 5th, 2026. Today's high temperature was 86 degrees and the low 75 degrees.
0.06 inches of precipitation fell today, which brings the monthly total to 2.57 inches. The total precipitation for the year now stands at 15.75 inches. The normal high temperature for tomorrow is 90 degrees, and the normal low is 71. The record high for tomorrow is 101, which last occurred in 1948, and the record low is 55, which occurred in 1970. Sunset tonight is at 8:34 p.m. Sunrise tomorrow is at 6:20 a.m. The current time is 9:08 p.m. Central Daylight Time. 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The following reports of weather temperature and wind were made at 9 p.m. DFW Airport, cloudy, 79, dew point 72, relative humidity 79%, wind southeast at 10, pressure 29.87 inches and steady. Fort Worth Meacham, cloudy, 79, southeast at 13. Dallas Love Field, cloudy, 80, southeast at 12. Arlington, cloudy, 78, southeast at 9. Denton, cloudy, 80, southeast at 8. Mineral Wells, cloudy, 78, southeast at 9. Elsewhere around the region, Wichita Falls, cloudy, 81, southeast at 10. Abilene, cloudy, 72, north at 15. Waco, mostly cloudy, 77, calm. Tyler, mostly cloudy, 73, southeast at 7. Once again at 9 p.m., DFW Airport, cloudy, 79, southeast at 10. Now let's check on your local forecast for the Dallas-Fort Worth Metroplex. Tonight, a chance of showers and thunderstorms this evening, then showers and thunderstorms after midnight. Lows around 70. Southeast winds 5 to 10 miles an hour. Chance of rain 80%. Saturday, mostly cloudy in the morning, then becoming partly sunny. A chance of thunderstorms. Showers likely in the morning, then a chance of showers in the afternoon. Humid with highs in the mid-80s. South winds 5 to 10 miles an hour. Chance of rain 70%. Saturday night, mostly cloudy with a chance of thunderstorms. A chance of showers in the evening, then showers likely after midnight. Humid with lows in the lower 70s. South winds 5 to 10 miles an hour. Chance of rain 70%. Sunday, mostly sunny with a chance of thunderstorms. Showers likely in the morning, then a chance of showers in the afternoon. Humid with highs in the upper 80s. South winds 5 to 10 miles an hour, increasing to 10 to 15 miles an hour in the afternoon. Chance of rain 70%. And now the extended forecast. Sunday night, mostly clear in the evening, then becoming partly cloudy. Humid with lows in the mid-70s. South winds 10 to 15 miles an hour. Monday, mostly sunny. Highs in the lower 90s. Heat index values up to 105. Monday night, clear. Lows in the mid-70s. Tuesday, sunny. Highs in the lower 90s. Tuesday night, clear. Lows in the mid-70s. Wednesday, sunny. Highs in the lower 90s. Wednesday night, mostly clear. Lows in the upper 70s. Thursday, sunny. Highs in the mid-90s. Heat index values up to 105. Thursday night, mostly clear. Lows in the upper 70s. Friday, sunny. Highs in the upper 90s. Heat index values up to 105. The forecast key messages for North and Central Texas. Scattered showers and thunderstorms will persist overnight through Sunday with coverage peaking during the afternoon hours each day. Occasional lightning, gusty winds, small hail, and locally heavy rainfall can be expected with the strongest storms. Warmer and predominantly rain-free weather will return for most of next week. The spotter information statement for North and Central Texas. Spotter activation is not expected at this time. The ultraviolet index forecast for June 6th is 10, or very high.
The Dallas-Fort Worth Climate Summary for this evening, as of 7 p.m., June 5, 2026. Today's high temperature was 86 degrees and the low 75 degrees. 0.06 inches of precipitation fell today, which brings the monthly total to 2.57 inches. The total precipitation for the year now stands at 15.75 inches. The normal high temperature for tomorrow is 90 degrees, and the normal low is 71. The record high for tomorrow is 101, which last occurred in 1948, and the record low is 55, which occurred in 1970. Sunset tonight is at 8:34 p.m. Sunrise tomorrow is at 6:20 a.m. The current time is 9:13 p.m. Central Daylight Time. 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The following reports of weather temperature and wind were made at 9 p.m. DFW Airport, cloudy, 79, dew point 72, relative humidity 79%, wind southeast at 10, pressure 29.87 inches and steady. Fort Worth Meacham, mostly cloudy, 79, southeast at 13. Dallas Love Field, cloudy, 80, southeast at 12. Arlington, cloudy, 78, southeast at 9. Denton, cloudy, 80, southeast at 8. Mineral Wells, cloudy, 78, southeast at 9. Elsewhere around the region, Wichita Falls, mostly cloudy, 81, southeast at 10. Abilene, cloudy, 72, north at 15. Waco, mostly cloudy, 77, calm. Tyler, mostly cloudy, 73, southeast at 7. Once again at 9 p.m., DFW Airport, cloudy, 79, southeast at 10. Now let's check on your local forecast for the Dallas-Fort Worth Metroplex. Tonight, a chance of showers and thunderstorms this evening, then showers and thunderstorms after midnight. Lows around 70. Southeast winds 5 to 10 miles an hour. Chance of rain 80%. Saturday, mostly cloudy in the morning, then becoming partly sunny. A chance of thunderstorms. Showers likely in the morning, then a chance of showers in the afternoon. Humid with highs in the mid-80s. South winds 5 to 10 miles an hour. Chance of rain 70%. Saturday night, mostly cloudy with a chance of thunderstorms. A chance of showers in the evening, then showers likely after midnight. Humid with lows in the lower 70s. South winds 5 to 10 miles an hour. Chance of rain 70%. Sunday, mostly sunny with a chance of thunderstorms. Showers likely in the morning, then a chance of showers in the afternoon. Humid with highs in the upper 80s. South winds 5 to 10 miles an hour, increasing to 10 to 15 miles an hour in the afternoon. Chance of rain 70%. And now the extended forecast. Sunday night, mostly clear in the evening, then becoming partly cloudy. Humid with lows in the mid-70s. South winds 10 to 15 miles an hour. Monday, mostly sunny. Highs in the lower 90s. Heat index values up to 105. Monday night, clear. Lows in the mid-70s. Tuesday, sunny. Highs in the lower 90s. Tuesday night, clear. Lows in the mid-70s. Wednesday, sunny. Highs in the lower 90s. Wednesday night, mostly clear. Lows in the upper 70s. Thursday, sunny. Highs in the mid-90s. Heat index values up to 105. Thursday night, mostly clear. Lows in the upper 70s. Friday, sunny. Highs in the upper 90s. Heat index values up to 105. The forecast key messages for North and Central Texas. Scattered showers and thunderstorms will persist overnight through Sunday with coverage peaking during the afternoon hours each day. Occasional lightning, gusty winds, small hail, and locally heavy rainfall can be expected with the strongest storms. Warmer and predominantly rain-free weather will return for most of next week.
the spotter information statement for North and Central Texas. Spotter activation is not expected at this time. The ultraviolet index forecast for June 6th is 10, or very high. The Dallas-Fort Worth climate summary for this evening, as of 7 p.m., June 5th, 2026. Today's high temperature

86 degrees and the low 75 degrees. 0.06 inches of precipitation fell today, which brings the monthly total to 2.57 inches. The total precipitation for the year now stands at 15.75 inches. The normal high temperature for tomorrow is 90 degrees, and the normal low is 71. The record high for tomorrow is 101, which last occurred in 1948, and the record low is 55, which occurred in 1970. Sunset tonight is at 8:34 p.m. Sunrise tomorrow is at 6:20 a.m. The current time is 9:19 p.m. with 71. The record high for tomorrow is 101, which last occurred in 1948, and the record low is 55, which occurred in 1970.

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The following reports of weather temperature and wind were made at 9 p.m. DFW Airport, cloudy, 79, dew point 72, relative humidity 79%, wind southeast at 10, pressure 29.87 inches and steady. Fort Worth Meacham, mostly cloudy, 79, southeast at 13. Dallas Love Field, cloudy, 80, southeast at 12. Arlington, cloudy, 78, southeast at 9. Denton, cloudy, 80, southeast at 8. Mineral Wells, cloudy, 78, southeast at 9. Elsewhere around the region, Wichita Falls, mostly cloudy, 81, southeast at 10. Abilene, cloudy, 72, north at 15. Waco, mostly cloudy, 77, calm. Tyler, mostly cloudy, 73, southeast at 7. Once again at 9 p.m., DFW Airport, cloudy, 79, southeast at 10. Now let's check on your local forecast for the Dallas-Fort Worth Metroplex. Tonight, a chance of showers and thunderstorms this evening, then showers and thunderstorms after midnight. Lows around 70. Southeast winds 5 to 10 miles an hour. Chance of rain 80%. Saturday, mostly cloudy in the morning, then becoming partly sunny. A chance of thunderstorms. Showers likely in the morning, then a chance of showers in the afternoon. Humid with highs in the mid-80s. South winds 5 to 10 miles an hour. Chance of rain 70%. Saturday night, mostly cloudy with a chance of thunderstorms. A chance of showers in the evening, then showers likely after midnight. Humid with lows in the lower 70s. South winds 5 to 10 miles an hour. Chance of rain 70%. Sunday, mostly sunny with a chance of thunderstorms. Showers likely in the morning, then a chance of showers in the afternoon. Humid with highs in the upper 80s. South winds 5 to 10 miles an hour, increasing to 10 to 15 miles an hour in the afternoon. Chance of rain 70%. And now the extended forecast. Sunday night, mostly clear in the evening, then becoming partly cloudy. Humid with lows in the mid-70s. South winds 10 to 15 miles an hour. Monday, mostly sunny. Highs in the lower 90s. Heat index values up to 105. Monday night, clear. Lows in the mid-70s. Tuesday, sunny. Highs in the lower 90s. Tuesday night, clear. Lows in the mid-70s. Wednesday, sunny. Highs in the lower 90s. Wednesday night, mostly clear. Lows in the upper 70s. Thursday, sunny. Highs in the mid-90s. Heat index values up to 105. Thursday night, mostly clear. Lows in the upper 70s. Friday, sunny. Highs in the upper 90s. Heat index values up to 105. The forecast key messages for North and Central Texas. Scattered showers and thunderstorms will persist overnight through Sunday with coverage peaking during the afternoon hours each day. Occasional lightning, gusty winds, small hail, and locally heavy rainfall can be expected with the strongest storms. Warmer and predominantly rain-free weather will return for most of next week. The spotter information statement for North and Central Texas. Spotter activation is not expected at this time. The ultraviolet index forecast for June 6th is 10, or very high. The Dallas-Fort Worth climate summary for this evening, as of 7 p.m., June 5th, 2026. Today's high temperature was 86 degrees and the low 75 degrees. 0.06 inches of precipitation fell today, which brings the monthly total to 2.57 inches. The total precipitation for the year now stands at 15.75 inches. The normal high temperature for tomorrow is 90 degrees, and the normal low is 71. The record high for tomorrow is 101, which last occurred in 1940.

and the record low is 55, which occurred in 1970. Sunset tonight is at 8:34 p.m. Sunrise tomorrow is at 6:20 a.m. The current time is 9:24 p.m. Central Daylight Time. 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The following reports of weather temperature and wind were made at 9 p.m. DFW Airport, cloudy, 79, dew point 72, relative humidity 79%, wind southeast at 10, pressure 29.87 inches and steady. Fort Worth Meacham, mostly cloudy, 79, southeast at 13. Dallas Love Field, cloudy, 80, southeast at 12. Arlington, cloudy, 78, southeast at 9. Denton, cloudy, 80, southeast at 8. Mineral Wells, cloudy, 78, southeast at 9. Elsewhere around the region, Wichita Falls, mostly cloudy, 81, southeast at 10. Abilene, cloudy, 72, north at 15. Waco, mostly cloudy, 77, calm. Tyler, mostly cloudy, 73, southeast at 7. Once again at 9 p.m., DFW Airport, cloudy, 79, southeast at 10. Now let's check on your local forecast for the Dallas-Fort Worth Metroplex. Tonight, a chance of showers and thunderstorms this evening, then showers and thunderstorms after midnight. Lows around 70. Southeast winds 5 to 10 miles an hour. Chance of rain 80%. Saturday, mostly cloudy in the morning, then becoming partly sunny. A chance of thunderstorms. Showers likely in the morning, then a chance of showers in the afternoon. Humid with highs in the mid-80s. South winds 5 to 10 miles an hour. Chance of rain 70%. Saturday night, mostly cloudy with a chance of thunderstorms. A chance of showers in the evening, then showers likely after midnight. Humid with lows in the lower 70s. South winds 5 to 10 miles an hour. Chance of rain 70%. Sunday, mostly sunny with a chance of thunderstorms. Showers likely in the morning, then a chance of showers in the afternoon. Humid with highs in the upper 80s. South winds 5 to 10 miles an hour, increasing to 10 to 15 miles an hour in the afternoon. Chance of rain 70%. And now the extended forecast. Sunday night, mostly clear in the evening, then becoming partly cloudy. Humid with lows in the mid-70s. South winds 10 to 15 miles an hour. Monday, mostly sunny. Highs in the lower 90s. Heat index values up to 105. Monday night, clear. Lows in the mid-70s. Tuesday, sunny. Highs in the lower 90s. Tuesday night, clear. Lows in the mid-70s. Wednesday, sunny. Highs in the lower 90s. Wednesday night, mostly clear. Lows in the upper 70s. Thursday, sunny. Highs in the mid-90s. Heat index values up to 105. Thursday night, mostly clear. Lows in the upper 70s. Friday, sunny. Highs in the upper 90s. Heat index values up to 105. The forecast key messages for North and Central Texas. Scattered showers and thunderstorms will persist overnight through Sunday with coverage peaking during the afternoon hours each day. Occasional lightning, gusty winds, small hail, and locally heavy rainfall can be expected with the strongest storms. Warmer and predominantly rain-free weather will return for most of next week. The spotter information statement for North and Central Texas. Spotter activation is not expected at this time. The ultraviolet index forecast for June 6th is 10, or very high. The Dallas-Fort Worth climate summary for this evening, as of 7 p.m., June 5th, 2026. Today's high temperature was 86 degrees and the low 75 degrees. 0.06 inches of precipitation fell today, which brings the monthly total to 2.57 inches.
The total precipitation for the year now stands at 15.75 inches. The normal high temperature for tomorrow is 90 degrees, and the normal low is 71. The record high for tomorrow is 101, which last occurred in 1948, and the record low is 55, which occurred in 1970. Sunset tonight is at 8:34 p.m. Sunrise tomorrow is at 6:20 a.m. The current time is 9:29 p.m. Central Daylight Time. 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The following reports of weather temperature and wind were made at 9 p.m. DFW Airport, cloudy, 79, dew point 72, relative humidity 79%, wind southeast at 10, pressure 29.87 inches and steady. Fort Worth Meacham, mostly cloudy, 79, southeast at 13. Dallas Love Field, cloudy, 80, southeast at 12. Arlington, cloudy, 78, southeast at 9. Denton, cloudy, 80, southeast at 8. Mineral Wells, cloudy, 78, southeast at 9. Elsewhere around the region, Wichita Falls, mostly cloudy, 81, southeast at 10. Abilene, cloudy, 72, north at 15. Waco, mostly cloudy, 77, calm. Tyler, mostly cloudy, 73, southeast at 7. Once again at 9 p.m., DFW Airport, cloudy, 79, southeast at 10. Now let's check on your local forecast for the Dallas-Fort Worth Metroplex. Tonight, a chance of showers and thunderstorms this evening, then showers and thunderstorms after midnight. Lows around 70. Southeast winds 5 to 10 miles an hour. Chance of rain 80%. Saturday, mostly cloudy in the morning, then becoming partly sunny. A chance of thunderstorms. Showers likely in the morning, then a chance of showers in the afternoon. Humid with highs in the mid-80s. South winds 5 to 10 miles an hour. Chance of rain 70%. Saturday night, mostly cloudy with a chance of thunderstorms. A chance of showers in the evening, then showers likely after midnight. Humid with lows in the lower 70s. South winds 5 to 10 miles an hour. Chance of rain 70%. Sunday, mostly sunny with a chance of thunderstorms. Showers likely in the morning, then a chance of showers in the afternoon. Humid with highs in the upper 80s. South winds 5 to 10 miles an hour, increasing to 10 to 15 miles an hour in the afternoon. Chance of rain 70%. And now the extended forecast. Sunday night, mostly clear in the evening, then becoming partly cloudy. Humid with lows in the mid-70s. South winds 10 to 15 miles an hour. Monday, mostly sunny. Highs in the lower 90s. Heat index values up to 105. Monday night, clear. Lows in the mid-70s. Tuesday, sunny. Highs in the lower 90s. Tuesday night, clear. Lows in the mid-70s. Wednesday, sunny. Highs in the lower 90s. Wednesday night, mostly clear. Lows in the upper 70s. Thursday, sunny. Highs in the mid-90s. Heat index values up to 105. Thursday night, mostly clear. Lows in the upper 70s. Friday, sunny. Highs in the upper 90s. Heat index values up to 105. The forecast key messages for North and Central Texas. Scattered showers and thunderstorms will persist overnight through Sunday with coverage peaking during the afternoon hours each day. Occasional lightning, gusty winds, small hail, and locally heavy rainfall can be expected with the strongest storms. Warmer and predominantly rain-free weather will return for most of next week. The spotter information statement for North and Central Texas. Spotter activation is not expected at this time. The ultraviolet index forecast for June 6th is 10, or very high. The Dallas-Fort Worth climate summary for this evening,
as of 7 p.m., June 5, 2026. Today's high temperature was 86 degrees and the low 75 degrees. 0.06 inches of precipitation fell today, which brings the monthly total to 2.57 inches. The total precipitation for the year now stands at 15.75 inches. The normal high temperature for tomorrow is 90 degrees, and the normal low is 71. The record high for tomorrow is 101, which last occurred in 1948, and the record low is 55, which occurred in 1970. Sunset tonight is at 8:34 p.m. Sunrise tomorrow is at 6:20 a.m. The current time is 9:34 p.m. Central Daylight Time. 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The following reports of weather temperature and wind were made at 9 p.m. DFW Airport, cloudy, 79, dew point 72, relative humidity 79%, wind southeast at 10, pressure 29.87 inches and steady. Fort Worth Meacham, mostly cloudy, 79, southeast at 13. Dallas Love Field, cloudy, 80, southeast at 12. Arlington, cloudy, 78, southeast at 9. Denton, cloudy, 80, southeast at 8. Mineral Wells, cloudy, 78, southeast at 9. Elsewhere around the region, Wichita Falls, mostly cloudy, 81, southeast at 10. Abilene, cloudy, 72, north at 15. Waco, mostly cloudy, 77, calm. Tyler, mostly cloudy, 73, southeast at 7. Once again at 9 p.m., DFW Airport, cloudy, 79, southeast at 10. Now let's check on your local forecast for the Dallas-Fort Worth Metroplex. Tonight, a chance of showers and thunderstorms this evening, then showers and thunderstorms after midnight. Lows around 70. Southeast winds 5 to 10 miles an hour. Chance of rain 80%. Saturday, mostly cloudy in the morning, then becoming partly sunny. A chance of thunderstorms. Showers likely in the morning, then a chance of showers in the afternoon. Humid with highs in the mid-80s. South winds 5 to 10 miles an hour. Chance of rain 70%. Saturday night, mostly cloudy with a chance of thunderstorms. A chance of showers in the evening, then showers likely after midnight. Humid with lows in the lower 70s. South winds 5 to 10 miles an hour. Chance of rain 70%. Sunday, mostly sunny with a chance of thunderstorms. Showers likely in the morning, then a chance of showers in the afternoon. Humid with highs in the upper 80s. South winds 5 to 10 miles an hour, increasing to 10 to 15 miles an hour in the afternoon. Chance of rain 70%. And now the extended forecast. Sunday night, mostly clear in the evening, then becoming partly cloudy. Humid with lows in the mid-70s. South winds 10 to 15 miles an hour. Monday, mostly sunny. Highs in the lower 90s. Heat index values up to 105. Monday night, clear. Lows in the mid-70s. Tuesday, sunny. Highs in the lower 90s. Tuesday night, clear. Lows in the mid-70s. Wednesday, sunny. Highs in the lower 90s. Wednesday night, mostly clear. Lows in the upper 70s. Thursday, sunny. Highs in the mid-90s. Heat index values up to 105. Thursday night, mostly clear. Lows in the upper 70s. Friday, sunny. Highs in the upper 90s. Heat index values up to 105. The forecast key messages for North and Central Texas. Scattered showers and thunderstorms will persist overnight through Sunday with coverage peaking during the afternoon hours each day. Occasional lightning, gusty winds, small hail, and locally heavy rainfall can be expected with the strongest storms. Warmer and predominantly rain-free weather will return for most of next week. The spotter information statement for North and Central Texas.
Spotter activation is not expected at this time. The ultraviolet index forecast for June 6th is 10, or very high. The Dallas-Fort Worth climate summary for this evening, as of 7 p.m., June 5th, 2026. Today's high temperature was 86 degrees and the low 75 degrees. 0.06 inches of precipitation fell today, which brings the monthly total to 2.57 inches. The total precipitation for the year now stands at 15.75 inches. The normal high temperature for tomorrow is 90 degrees, and the normal low is 71. The record high for tomorrow is 101, which last occurred in 1948, and the record low is 55, which occurred in 1970. Sunset tonight is at 8:34 p.m. Sunrise tomorrow is at 6:20 a.m. The current time is 9:40 p.m. Central Daylight Time. 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The following reports of weather temperature and wind were made at 9 p.m. DFW Airport, cloudy, 79, dew point 72, relative humidity 79%, wind southeast at 10, pressure 29.87 inches and steady. Fort Worth Meacham, mostly cloudy, 79, southeast at 13. Dallas Love Field, cloudy, 80, southeast at 12. Arlington, cloudy, 78, southeast at 9. Denton, cloudy, 80, southeast at 8. Mineral Wells, cloudy, 78, southeast at 9. Elsewhere around the region, Wichita Falls, mostly cloudy, 81, southeast at 10. Abilene, cloudy, 72, north at 15. Waco, mostly cloudy, 77, calm. Tyler, mostly cloudy, 73, southeast at 7. Once again at 9 p.m., DFW Airport, cloudy, 79, southeast at 10. Now let's check on your local forecast for the Dallas-Fort Worth Metroplex. Tonight, a chance of showers and thunderstorms this evening, then showers and thunderstorms after midnight. Lows around 70. Southeast winds 5 to 10 miles an hour. Chance of rain 80%. Saturday, mostly cloudy in the morning, then becoming partly sunny. A chance of thunderstorms. Showers likely in the morning, then a chance of showers in the afternoon. Humid with highs in the mid-80s. South winds 5 to 10 miles an hour. Chance of rain 70%. Saturday night, mostly cloudy with a chance of thunderstorms. A chance of showers in the evening, then showers likely after midnight. Humid with lows in the lower 70s. South winds 5 to 10 miles an hour. Chance of rain 70%. Sunday, mostly sunny with a chance of thunderstorms. Showers likely in the morning, then a chance of showers in the afternoon. Humid with highs in the upper 80s. South winds 5 to 10 miles an hour, increasing to 10 to 15 miles an hour in the afternoon. Chance of rain 70%. And now the extended forecast. Sunday night, mostly clear in the evening, then becoming partly cloudy. Humid with lows in the mid-70s. South winds 10 to 15 miles an hour. Monday, mostly sunny. Highs in the lower 90s. Heat index values up to 105. Monday night, clear. Lows in the mid-70s. Tuesday, sunny. Highs in the lower 90s. Tuesday night, clear. Lows in the mid-70s. Wednesday, sunny. Highs in the lower 90s. Wednesday night, mostly clear. Lows in the upper 70s. Thursday, sunny. Highs in the mid-90s. Heat index values up to 105. Thursday night, mostly clear. Lows in the upper 70s. Friday, sunny. Highs in the upper 90s. Heat index values up to 105. The forecast key messages for North and Central Texas. Scattered showers and thunderstorms will persist overnight through Sunday, with coverage peaking during the afternoon hours each day.
occasional lightning, gusty winds, small hail, and locally heavy rainfall can be expected with the strongest storms. Warmer and predominantly rain-free weather will return for most of next week. The spotter information statement for North and Central Texas. Spotter activation is not expected at this time. The ultraviolet index forecast for June 6th is 10, or very high. The Dallas-Fort Worth climate summary for this evening, as of 7 p.m., June 5th, 2026. Today's high temperature was 86 degrees and the low 75 degrees. 0.06 inches of precipitation fell today, which brings the monthly total to 2.57 inches. The total precipitation for the year now stands at 15.75 inches. The normal high temperature for tomorrow is 90 degrees, and the normal low is 71. The record high for tomorrow is 101, which last occurred in 1948, and the record low is 55, which occurred in 1970. Sunset tonight is at 8:34 p.m. Sunrise tomorrow is at 6:20 a.m. The current time is 9:45 p.m. Central Daylight Time. 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The following reports of weather temperature and wind were made at 9 p.m. DFW Airport, cloudy, 79, dew point 72, relative humidity 79%, wind southeast at 10, pressure 29.87 inches and steady. Fort Worth Meacham, mostly cloudy, 79, southeast at 13. Dallas Love Field, cloudy, 80, southeast at 12. Arlington, cloudy, 78, southeast at 9. Denton, cloudy, 80, southeast at 8. Mineral Wells, cloudy, 78, southeast at 9. Elsewhere around the region, Wichita Falls, mostly cloudy, 81, southeast at 10. Abilene, cloudy, 72, north at 15. Waco, mostly cloudy, 77, calm. Tyler, mostly cloudy, 73, southeast at 7. Once again at 9 p.m., DFW Airport, cloudy, 79, southeast at 10. Now let's check on your local forecast for the Dallas-Fort Worth Metroplex. Tonight, a chance of showers and thunderstorms this evening, then showers and thunderstorms after midnight. Lows around 70. Southeast winds 5 to 10 miles an hour. Chance of rain 80%. Saturday, mostly cloudy in the morning, then becoming partly sunny. A chance of thunderstorms. Showers likely in the morning, then a chance of showers in the afternoon. Humid with highs in the mid-80s. South winds 5 to 10 miles an hour. Chance of rain 70%. Saturday night, mostly cloudy with a chance of thunderstorms. A chance of showers in the evening, then showers likely after midnight. Humid with lows in the lower 70s. South winds 5 to 10 miles an hour. Chance of rain 70%. Sunday, mostly sunny with a chance of thunderstorms. Showers likely in the morning, then a chance of showers in the afternoon. Humid with highs in the upper 80s. South winds 5 to 10 miles an hour, increasing to 10 to 15 miles an hour in the afternoon. Chance of rain 70%. And now the extended forecast. Sunday night, mostly clear in the evening, then becoming partly cloudy. Humid with lows in the mid-70s. South winds 10 to 15 miles an hour. Monday, mostly sunny. Highs in the lower 90s. Heat index values up to 105. Monday night, clear. Lows in the mid-70s. Tuesday, sunny. Highs in the lower 90s. Tuesday night, clear. Lows in the mid-70s. Wednesday, sunny. Highs in the lower 90s. Wednesday night, mostly clear. Lows in the upper 70s. Thursday, sunny. Highs in the mid-90s. Heat index values up to 105. Thursday night, mostly clear. Lows in the upper 70s. Friday, sunny. Highs in the upper 90s. Heat
heat index values up to 105. The forecast key messages for North and Central Texas. Scattered showers and thunderstorms will persist overnight through Sunday, with coverage peaking during the afternoon hours each day. Occasional lightning, gusty winds, small hail, and locally heavy rainfall can be expected with the strongest storms. Warmer and predominantly rain-free weather will return for most of next week. The spotter information statement for North and Central Texas. Spotter activation is not expected at this time. The ultraviolet index forecast for June 6th is 10, or very high. The Dallas-Fort Worth climate summary for this evening, as of 7 p.m., June 5, 2026. Today's high temperature was 86 degrees and the low 75 degrees. 0.06 inches of precipitation fell today, which brings the monthly total to 2.57 inches. The total precipitation for the year now stands at 15.75 inches. The normal high temperature for tomorrow is 90 degrees, and the normal low is 71. The record high for tomorrow is 101, which last occurred in 1948, and the record low is 55, which occurred in 1970. Sunset tonight is at 8:34 p.m. Sunrise tomorrow is at 6:20 a.m. The current time is 9:50 p.m. Central Daylight Time. 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The following reports of weather temperature and wind were made at 9 p.m. DFW Airport, cloudy, 79, dew point 72, relative humidity 79%, wind southeast at 10, pressure 29.87 inches and steady. Fort Worth Meacham, mostly cloudy, 79, southeast at 13. Dallas Love Field, cloudy, 80, southeast at 12. Arlington, cloudy, 78, southeast at 9. Denton, cloudy, 80, southeast at 8. Mineral Wells, cloudy, 78, southeast at 9. Elsewhere around the region, Wichita Falls, mostly cloudy, 81, southeast at 10. Abilene, cloudy, 72, north at 15. Waco, mostly cloudy, 77, calm. Tyler, mostly cloudy, 73, southeast at 7. Once again at 9 p.m., DFW Airport, cloudy, 79, southeast at 10. Now let's check on your local forecast for the Dallas-Fort Worth Metroplex. Tonight, a chance of showers and thunderstorms this evening, then showers and thunderstorms after midnight. Lows around 70. Southeast winds 5 to 10 miles an hour. Chance of rain 80%. Saturday, mostly cloudy in the morning, then becoming partly sunny. A chance of thunderstorms. Showers likely in the morning, then a chance of showers in the afternoon. Humid with highs in the mid-80s. South winds 5 to 10 miles an hour. Chance of rain 70%. Saturday night, mostly cloudy with a chance of thunderstorms. A chance of showers in the evening, then showers likely after midnight. Humid with lows in the lower 70s. South winds 5 to 10 miles an hour. Chance of rain 70%. Sunday, mostly sunny with a chance of thunderstorms. Showers likely in the morning, then a chance of showers in the afternoon. Humid with highs in the upper 80s. South winds 5 to 10 miles an hour, increasing to 10 to 15 miles an hour in the afternoon. Chance of rain 70%. And now the extended forecast. Sunday night, mostly clear in the evening, then becoming partly cloudy. Humid with lows in the mid-70s. South winds 10 to 15 miles an hour. Monday, mostly sunny. Highs in the lower 90s. Heat index values up to 105. Monday night, clear. Lows in the mid-70s. Tuesday, sunny. Highs in the lower 90s. Tuesday night, clear. Lows in the mid-70s. Wednesday, sunny. Highs in the lower 90s. Wednesday night, mostly clear. Lows in the upper 70s. Thursday, sunny. Highs in the mid-90s.
heat index values up to 105. Thursday night, mostly clear. Lows in the upper 70s. Friday, sunny. Highs in the upper 90s. Heat index values up to 105. The forecast key messages for North and Central Texas. Scattered showers and thunderstorms will persist overnight through Sunday, with coverage peaking during the afternoon hours each day. Occasional lightning, gusty winds, small hail, and locally heavy rainfall can be expected with the strongest storms. Warmer and predominantly rain-free weather will return for most of next week. The spotter information statement for North and Central Texas. Spotter activation is not expected at this time. The ultraviolet index forecast for June 6th is 10, or very high. The Dallas-Fort Worth climate summary for this evening, as of 7 p.m., June 5, 2026. Today's high temperature was 86 degrees and the low 75 degrees. 0.06 inches of precipitation fell today, which brings the monthly total to 2.57 inches. The total precipitation for the year now stands at 15.75 inches. The normal high temperature for tomorrow is 90 degrees, and the normal low is 71. The record high for tomorrow is 101, which last occurred in 1948, and the record low is 55, which occurred in 1970. Sunset tonight is at 8:34 p.m. Sunrise tomorrow is at 6:20 a.m. The current time is 9:55 p.m. Central Daylight Time. 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The following reports of weather temperature and wind were made at 9 p.m. DFW Airport, cloudy, 79, dew point 72, relative humidity 79%, wind southeast at 10, pressure 29.87 inches and steady. Fort Worth Meacham, mostly cloudy, 79, southeast at 13. Dallas Love Field, cloudy, 80, southeast at 12. Arlington, cloudy, 78, southeast at 9. Denton, cloudy, 80, southeast at 8. Mineral Wells, cloudy, 78, southeast at 9. Elsewhere around the region, Wichita Falls, mostly cloudy, 81, southeast at 10. Abilene, cloudy, 72, north at 15. Waco, mostly cloudy, 77, calm. Tyler, mostly cloudy, 73, southeast at 7. Once again at 9 p.m., DFW Airport, cloudy, 79, southeast at 10. Now let's check on your local forecast for the Dallas-Fort Worth Metroplex. Tonight, a chance of showers and thunderstorms this evening, then showers and thunderstorms after midnight. Lows around 70. Southeast winds 5 to 10 miles an hour. Chance of rain 80%. Saturday, mostly cloudy in the morning, then becoming partly sunny. A chance of thunderstorms. Showers likely in the morning, then a chance of showers in the afternoon. Humid with highs in the mid-80s. South winds 5 to 10 miles an hour. Chance of rain 70%. Saturday night, mostly cloudy with a chance of thunderstorms. A chance of showers in the evening, then showers likely after midnight. Humid with lows in the lower 70s. South winds 5 to 10 miles an hour. Chance of rain 70%. Sunday, mostly sunny with a chance of thunderstorms. Showers likely in the morning, then a chance of showers in the afternoon. Humid with highs in the upper 80s. South winds 5 to 10 miles an hour, increasing to 10 to 15 miles an hour in the afternoon. Chance of rain 70%. And now the extended forecast. Sunday night, mostly clear in the evening, then becoming partly cloudy. Humid with lows in the mid-70s. South winds 10 to 15 miles an hour. Monday, mostly sunny. Highs in the lower 90s. Heat index values up to 105. Monday night, clear. Lows in the mid-70s. Tuesday, sunny. Highs in the lower 90s. Tuesday night, clear. Lows in the mid-70s.
Wednesday, sunny. Highs in the lower 90s. Wednesday night, mostly clear. Lows in the upper 70s. Thursday, sunny. Highs in the mid-90s. Heat index values up to 105. Thursday night, mostly clear. Lows in the upper 70s. Friday, sunny. Highs in the upper 90s. Heat index values up to 105. The forecast key messages for North and Central Texas. Scattered showers and thunderstorms will persist overnight through Sunday, with coverage peaking during the afternoon hours each day. Occasional lightning, gusty winds, small hail, and locally heavy rainfall can be expected with the strongest storms. Warmer and predominantly rain-free weather will return for most of next week. The spotter information statement for North and Central Texas. Spotter activation is not expected at this time. The ultraviolet index forecast for June 6th is 10, or very high. The current time is 10 p.m. Central Daylight Time. 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The following reports of weather temperature and wind were made at 9 p.m. DFW Airport, cloudy, 79, dew point 72, relative humidity 79%, wind southeast at 10, pressure 29.87 inches and steady. Fort Worth Meacham, mostly cloudy, 79, southeast at 13. Dallas Love Field, cloudy, 80, southeast at 12. Arlington, cloudy, 78, southeast at 9. Denton, cloudy, 80, southeast at 8. Mineral Wells, cloudy, 78, southeast at 9. Elsewhere around the region, Wichita Falls, mostly cloudy, 81, southeast at 10. Abilene, cloudy, 72, north at 15. Waco, mostly cloudy, 77, calm. Tyler, mostly cloudy, 73, southeast at 7. Once again at 9 p.m., DFW Airport, cloudy, 79, southeast at 10. The following reports of weather temperature and wind were made at 10 p.m. DFW Airport, light rain, 78, dew point 71, relative humidity 79%, wind southeast at 15, gusting to 21, pressure 29.88 inches and rising. Fort Worth Meacham, light rain, 78, southeast at 18, gusting to 24. Dallas Love Field, light rain, 77, southeast at 12, gusting to 20. Arlington, cloudy, 77, southeast at 10. Denton, cloudy, 80, southeast at 9. Mineral Wells, mostly cloudy, 77, southeast at 9. Elsewhere around the region, Wichita Falls, mostly cloudy, 80, south at 13. Abilene, rain and fog, 68, west at 10. Waco, light rain, 76, southeast at 9. At Tyler, pressure 29.93 inches and rising. Once again at 10 p.m., DFW Airport, light rain, 78, southeast at 15, gusting to 21. Now let's check on your local forecast for the Dallas-Fort Worth Metroplex. Tonight, a chance of showers and thunderstorms this evening, then showers and thunderstorms after midnight. Lows around 70. Southeast winds 5 to 10 miles an hour. Chance of rain 80%. Saturday, mostly cloudy in the morning, then becoming partly sunny. A chance of thunderstorms. Showers likely in the morning, then a chance of showers in the afternoon. Humid with highs in the mid-80s. South winds 5 to 10 miles an hour. Chance of rain 70%. Saturday night, mostly cloudy with a chance of thunderstorms. A chance of showers in the evening, then showers likely after midnight. Humid with lows in the lower 70s. South winds 5 to 10 miles an hour. Chance of rain 70%. Sunday, mostly sunny with a chance of thunderstorms. Showers likely in the morning, then a chance of showers in the afternoon. Humid with highs in the upper 80s.
South winds 5 to 10 miles an hour, increasing to 10 to 15 miles an hour in the afternoon. Chance of rain 70%. And now the extended forecast. Sunday night, mostly clear in the evening, then becoming partly cloudy. Humid with lows in the mid-70s. South winds 10 to 15 miles an hour. Monday, mostly sunny. Highs in the lower 90s. Heat index values up to 105. Monday night, clear. Lows in the mid-70s. Tuesday, sunny. Highs in the lower 90s. Tuesday night, clear. Lows in the mid-70s. Wednesday, sunny. Highs in the lower 90s. Wednesday night, mostly clear. Lows in the upper 70s. Thursday, sunny. Highs in the mid-90s. Heat index values up to 105. Thursday night, mostly clear. Lows in the upper 70s. Friday, sunny. Highs in the upper 90s. Heat index values up to 105. The forecast key messages for North and Central Texas. Scattered showers and thunderstorms will persist overnight through Sunday, with coverage peaking during the afternoon hours each day. Occasional lightning, gusty winds, small hail, and locally heavy rainfall can be expected with the strongest storms. Warmer and predominantly rain-free weather will return for most of next week. The spotter information statement for North and Central Texas. Spotter activation is not expected at this time. The ultraviolet index forecast for June 6th is 10, or very high. The current time is 10:05 p.m. Central Daylight Time. 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The following reports of weather, temperature, and wind were made at 10 p.m. DFW Airport, light rain, 78, dew point 71, relative humidity 79%, wind southeast at 15, gusting to 21, pressure 29.88 inches and rising. Fort Worth Meacham, light rain, 78, southeast at 18, gusting to 24. Dallas Love Field, light rain, 77, southeast at 12, gusting to 20. Arlington, cloudy, 77, southeast at 10. Denton, cloudy, 80, southeast at 9. Mineral Wells, mostly cloudy, 77, southeast at 9. Elsewhere around the region, Wichita Falls, mostly cloudy, 80, south at 13. Abilene, a thunderstorm, 68, west at 10. Waco, light rain, 76, southeast at 9. At Tyler, pressure 29.93 inches and rising. Once again at 10 p.m., DFW Airport, light rain, 78, southeast at 15, gusting to 21. Now let's check on your local forecast for the Dallas-Fort Worth Metroplex. Tonight, a chance of showers and thunderstorms this evening, then showers and thunderstorms after midnight. Lows around 70. Southeast winds 5 to 10 miles an hour. Chance of rain 80%. Saturday, mostly cloudy in the morning, then becoming partly sunny. A chance of thunderstorms. Showers likely in the morning, then a chance of showers in the afternoon. Humid with highs in the mid-80s. South winds 5 to 10 miles an hour. Chance of rain 70%. Saturday night, mostly cloudy with a chance of thunderstorms. A chance of showers in the evening, then showers likely after midnight. Humid with lows in the lower 70s. South winds 5 to 10 miles an hour. Chance of rain 70%. Sunday, mostly sunny with a chance of thunderstorms. Showers likely in the morning, then a chance of showers in the afternoon. Humid with highs in the upper 80s. South winds 5 to 10 miles an hour, increasing to 10 to 15 miles an hour in the afternoon. Chance of rain 70%. And now the extended forecast. Sunday night, mostly clear in the evening, then becoming partly cloudy. Humid with lows in the mid-70s. South winds 10 to 15 miles an hour. Monday, mostly sunny. Highs in the lower 90s.
heat index values up to 105. Monday night, clear. Lows in the mid-70s. Tuesday, sunny. Highs in the lower 90s. Tuesday night, clear. Lows in the mid-70s. Wednesday, sunny. Highs in the lower 90s. Wednesday night, mostly clear. Lows in the upper 70s. Thursday, sunny. Highs in the mid-90s. Heat index values up to 105. Thursday night, mostly clear. Lows in the upper 70s. Friday, sunny. Highs in the upper 90s. Heat index values up to 105. The forecast key messages for North and Central Texas. Scattered showers and thunderstorms will persist overnight through Sunday, with coverage peaking during the afternoon hours each day. Occasional lightning, gusty winds, small hail, and locally heavy rainfall can be expected with the strongest storms. Warmer and predominantly rain-free weather will return for most of next week. The spotter information statement for North and Central Texas. Spotter activation is not expected at this time. The ultraviolet index forecast for June 6th is 10, or very high. The current time is 10:10 p.m. Central Daylight Time. 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The following reports of weather temperature and wind were made at 10 p.m. DFW Airport, light rain, 78, dew point 71, relative humidity 79%, wind southeast at 15, gusting to 21, pressure 29.88 inches and rising. Fort Worth Meacham, light rain, 78, southeast at 18, gusting to 24. Dallas Love Field, light rain, 77, southeast at 12, gusting to 20. Arlington, mostly cloudy, 77, southeast at 10. Denton, mostly cloudy, 80, southeast at 9. Mineral Wells, mostly cloudy, 77, southeast at 9. Elsewhere around the region, Wichita Falls, mostly cloudy, 80, south at 13. Abilene, a thunderstorm, 68, west at 10. Waco, light rain, 76, southeast at 9. At Tyler, pressure 29.93 inches and rising. Once again at 10 p.m., DFW Airport, light rain, 78, southeast at 15, gusting to 21. Now let's check on your local forecast for the Dallas-Fort Worth Metroplex. Tonight, a chance of showers and thunderstorms this evening, then showers and thunderstorms after midnight. Lows around 70. Southeast winds 5 to 10 miles an hour. Chance of rain 80%. Saturday, mostly cloudy in the morning, then becoming partly sunny. A chance of thunderstorms. Showers likely in the morning, then a chance of showers in the afternoon. Humid with highs in the mid-80s. South winds 5 to 10 miles an hour. Chance of rain 70%. Saturday night, mostly cloudy with a chance of thunderstorms. A chance of showers in the evening, then showers likely after midnight. Humid with lows in the lower 70s. South winds 5 to 10 miles an hour. Chance of rain 70%. Sunday, mostly sunny with a chance of thunderstorms. Showers likely in the morning, then a chance of showers in the afternoon. Humid with highs in the upper 80s. South winds 5 to 10 miles an hour, increasing to 10 to 15 miles an hour in the afternoon. Chance of rain 70%. And now the extended forecast. Sunday night, mostly clear in the evening, then becoming partly cloudy. Humid with lows in the mid-70s. South winds 10 to 15 miles an hour. Monday, mostly sunny. Highs in the lower 90s. Heat index values up to 105. Monday night, clear. Lows in the mid-70s. Tuesday, sunny. Highs in the lower 90s. Tuesday night, clear. Lows in the mid-70s. Wednesday, sunny. Highs in the lower 90s. Wednesday night, mostly clear. Lows in the upper 70s. Thursday,
sunny. Highs in the mid-90s. Heat index values up to 105. Thursday night, mostly clear. Lows in the upper 70s. Friday, sunny. Highs in the upper 90s. Heat index values up to 105. The forecast key messages for North and Central Texas. Scattered showers and thunderstorms will persist overnight through Sunday, with coverage peaking during the afternoon hours each day. Occasional lightning, gusty winds, small hail, and locally heavy rainfall can be expected with the strongest storms. Warmer and predominantly rain-free weather will return for most of next week. The spotter information statement for North and Central Texas. Spotter activation is not expected at this time. The ultraviolet index forecast for June 6th is 10, or very high. The current time is 10:14 p.m. Central Daylight Time. 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The following reports of weather temperature and wind were made at 10 p.m. DFW Airport, light rain, 78, dew point 71, relative humidity 79%, wind southeast at 15, gusting to 21, pressure 29.88 inches and rising. Fort Worth Meacham, light rain, 78, southeast at 18, gusting to 24. Dallas Love Field, light rain, 77, southeast at 12, gusting to 20. Arlington, mostly cloudy, 77, southeast at 10. Denton, mostly cloudy, 80, southeast at 9. Mineral Wells, mostly cloudy, 77, southeast at 9. Elsewhere around the region, Wichita Falls, mostly cloudy, 80, south at 13. Abilene, a thunderstorm, 68, west at 10. Waco, light rain, 76, southeast at 9. At Tyler, pressure 29.93 inches and rising. Once again at 10 p.m., DFW Airport, light rain, 78, southeast at 15, gusting to 21. Now let's check on your local forecast for the Dallas-Fort Worth Metroplex. Tonight, a chance of showers and thunderstorms this evening, then showers and thunderstorms after midnight. Lows around 70. Southeast winds 5 to 10 miles an hour. Chance of rain 80%. Saturday, mostly cloudy in the morning, then becoming partly sunny. A chance of thunderstorms. Showers likely in the morning, then a chance of showers in the afternoon. Humid with highs in the mid-80s. South winds 5 to 10 miles an hour. Chance of rain 70%. Saturday night, mostly cloudy with a chance of thunderstorms. A chance of showers in the evening, then showers likely after midnight. Humid with lows in the lower 70s. South winds 5 to 10 miles an hour. Chance of rain 70%. Sunday, mostly sunny with a chance of thunderstorms. Showers likely in the morning, then a chance of showers in the afternoon. Humid with highs in the upper 80s. South winds 5 to 10 miles an hour, increasing to 10 to 15 miles an hour in the afternoon. Chance of rain 70%. And now the extended forecast. Sunday night, mostly clear in the evening, then becoming partly cloudy. Humid with lows in the mid-70s. South winds 10 to 15 miles an hour. Monday, mostly sunny. Highs in the lower 90s. Heat index values up to 105. Monday night, clear. Lows in the mid-70s. Tuesday, sunny. Highs in the lower 90s. Tuesday night, clear. Lows in the mid-70s. Wednesday, sunny. Highs in the lower 90s. Wednesday night, mostly clear. Lows in the upper 70s. Thursday, sunny. Highs in the mid-90s. Heat index values up to 105. Thursday night, mostly clear. Lows in the upper 70s. Friday, sunny. Highs in the upper 90s. Heat index values up to 105. The forecast key messages for North and Central Texas.
scattered showers and thunderstorms will persist overnight through Sunday, with coverage peaking during the afternoon hours each day. Occasional lightning, gusty winds, small hail, and locally heavy rainfall can be expected with the strongest storms. Warmer and predominantly rain-free weather will return for most of next week. The spotter information statement for North and Central Texas. Spotter activation is not expected at this time. The ultraviolet index forecast for June 6th is 10, or very high. The current time is 10:19 p.m. Central Daylight Time. 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Serving the Dallas-Fort Worth listening area. The following reports of weather temperature and wind were made at 10 p.m. DFW Airport, light rain, 78, dew point 71, relative. The spotter information statement for North and Central Texas. Spotter activation is not expected at this time. The ultraviolet index for

Light rain, 77, southeast at 12, gusting to 20. Arlington, mostly cloudy, 77, southeast at 10. Denton, mostly cloudy, 80, southeast at 9. Mineral Wells, mostly cloudy, 77, southeast at 9. Elsewhere around the region, Wichita Falls, mostly cloudy, 80, south at 13. Abilene, a thunderstorm, 68, west at 10. Waco, light rain, 76, southeast at 9. At Tyler, pressure 29.93 inches and rising. Once again at 10 p.m., DFW Airport, light rain, 78, southeast at 15, gusting to 21. Now let's check on your local forecast for the Dallas-Fort Worth Metroplex. Tonight, a chance of showers and thunderstorms this evening, then showers and thunderstorms after midnight. Lows around 70. Southeast winds 5 to 10 miles an hour. Chance of rain 80%. Saturday, mostly cloudy in the morning, then becoming partly sunny. A chance of thunderstorms. Showers likely in the morning, then a chance of showers in the afternoon. Humid with highs in the mid-80s. South winds 5 to 10 miles an hour. Chance of rain 70%. Saturday night, mostly cloudy with a chance of thunderstorms. A chance of showers in the evening, then showers likely after midnight. Humid with lows in the lower 70s. South winds 5 to 10 miles an hour. Chance of rain 70%. Sunday, mostly sunny with a chance of thunderstorms. Showers likely in the morning, then a chance of showers in the afternoon. Humid with highs in the upper 80s. South winds 5 to 10 miles an hour, increasing to 10 to 15 miles an hour in the afternoon. Chance of rain 70%. And now the extended forecast. Sunday night, mostly clear in the evening, then becoming partly cloudy. Humid with lows in the mid-70s. South winds 10 to 15 miles an hour. Monday, mostly sunny. Highs in the lower 90s. Heat index values up to 105. Monday night, clear. Lows in the mid-70s. Tuesday, sunny. Highs in the lower 90s. Tuesday night, clear. Lows in the mid-70s. Wednesday, sunny. Highs in the lower 90s. Wednesday night, mostly clear. Lows in the upper 70s. Thursday, sunny. Highs in the mid-90s. Heat index values up to 105. Thursday night, mostly clear. Lows in the upper 70s. Friday, sunny. Highs in the upper 90s. Heat index values up to 105. The forecast key messages for North and Central Texas. Scattered showers and thunderstorms will persist overnight through Sunday with coverage peaking during the afternoon hours each day. Occasional lightning, gusty winds, small hail, and locally heavy rainfall can be expected with the strongest storms. Warmer and predominantly rain-free weather will return for most of next week. The spotter information statement for North and Central Texas. Spotter activation is not expected at this time. The ultraviolet index forecast for June 6th is 10, or very high. The current time is 10:23 p.m. Central Daylight Time. 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Serving the Dallas-Fort Worth listening area. The following reports of weather temperature and wind were made at 10 p.m. DFW Airport, light rain, 78, dew point 71, relative humidity 79%, wind southeast at 15, gusting to 21, pressure 29.88 inches and rising. Fort Worth Meacham, light rain, 78, southeast at 18, gusting to 24. Dallas Love Field, light rain, 77, southeast at 12, gusting to 20. Arlington, mostly cloudy, 77, southeast at 10. Denton, mostly cloudy, 80, southeast at 9. Mineral Wells, mostly cloudy, 77, southeast at 9. Elsewhere around the region, Wichita Falls, mostly cloudy, 80, south at 13. Abilene,

A thunderstorm, 68, west at 10. Waco, light rain, 76, southeast at 9. At Tyler, pressure 29.93 inches and rising. Once again at 10 p.m., DFW Airport, light rain, 78, southeast at 15, gusting to 21. Now let's check on your local forecast for the Dallas-Fort Worth Metroplex. Tonight, a chance of showers and thunderstorms this evening, then showers and thunderstorms after midnight. Lows around 70. Southeast winds 5 to 10 miles an hour. Chance of rain 80%. Saturday, mostly cloudy in the morning, then becoming partly sunny. A chance of thunderstorms. Showers likely in the morning, then a chance of showers in the afternoon. Humid with highs in the mid-80s. South winds 5 to 10 miles an hour. Chance of rain 70%. Saturday night, mostly cloudy with a chance of thunderstorms. A chance of showers in the evening, then showers likely after midnight. Humid with lows in the lower 70s. South winds 5 to 10 miles an hour. Chance of rain 70%. Sunday, mostly sunny with a chance of thunderstorms. Showers likely in the morning, then a chance of showers in the afternoon. Humid with highs in the upper 80s. South winds 5 to 10 miles an hour, increasing to 10 to 15 miles an hour in the afternoon. Chance of rain 70%. And now the extended forecast. Sunday night, mostly clear in the evening, then becoming partly cloudy. Humid with lows in the mid-70s. South winds 10 to 15 miles an hour. Monday, mostly sunny. Highs in the lower 90s. Heat index values up to 105. Monday night, clear. Lows in the mid-70s. Tuesday, sunny. Highs in the lower 90s. Tuesday night, clear. Lows in the mid-70s. Wednesday, sunny. Highs in the lower 90s. Wednesday night, mostly clear. Lows in the upper 70s. Thursday, sunny. Highs in the mid-90s. Heat index values up to 105. Thursday night, mostly clear. Lows in the upper 70s. Friday, sunny. Highs in the upper 90s. Heat index values up to 105. The forecast key messages for North and Central Texas. Scattered showers and thunderstorms will persist overnight through Sunday with coverage peaking during the afternoon hours each day. Occasional lightning, gusty winds, small hail, and locally heavy rainfall can be expected with the strongest storms. Warmer and predominantly rain-free weather will return for most of next week. The spotter information statement for North and Central Texas. Spotter activation is not expected at this time. The ultraviolet index forecast for June 6th is 10, or very high. The current time is 10:28 p.m. Central Daylight Time. 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The following reports of weather temperature and wind were made at 10 p.m. DFW Airport, light rain, 78, dew point 71, relative humidity 79%, wind southeast at 15, gusting to 21, pressure 29.88 inches and rising. Fort Worth Meacham, light rain, 78, southeast at 18, gusting to 24. Dallas Love Field, light rain, 77, southeast at 12, gusting to 20. Arlington, mostly cloudy, 77, southeast at 10. Denton, mostly cloudy, 80, southeast at 9. Mineral Wells, mostly cloudy, 77, southeast at 9. Elsewhere around the region, Wichita Falls, mostly cloudy, 80, south at 13. Abilene, a thunderstorm, 68, west at 10. Waco, light rain, 76, southeast at 9. At Tyler, pressure 29.93 inches and rising. Once again at 10 p.m., DFW Airport, light rain, 78, southeast at 15, gusting to 21. Now let's check on your local forecast for the Dallas-Fort Worth Metroplex. Tonight,
chance of showers and thunderstorms this evening, then showers and thunderstorms after midnight. Lows around 70. Southeast winds 5 to 10 miles an hour. Chance of rain 80%. Saturday, mostly cloudy in the morning, then becoming partly sunny. A chance of thunderstorms. Showers likely in the morning, then a chance of showers in the afternoon. Humid with highs in the mid-80s. South winds 5 to 10 miles an hour. Chance of rain 70%. Saturday night, mostly cloudy with a chance of thunderstorms. A chance of showers in the evening, then showers likely after midnight. Humid with lows in the lower 70s. South winds 5 to 10 miles an hour. Chance of rain 70%. Sunday, mostly sunny with a chance of thunderstorms. Showers likely in the morning, then a chance of showers in the afternoon. Humid with highs in the upper 80s. South winds 5 to 10 miles an hour, increasing to 10 to 15 miles an hour in the afternoon. Chance of rain 70%. And now the extended forecast. Sunday night, mostly clear in the evening, then becoming partly cloudy. Humid with lows in the mid-70s. South winds 10 to 15 miles an hour. Monday, mostly sunny. Highs in the lower 90s. Heat index values up to 105. Monday night, clear. Lows in the mid-70s. Tuesday, sunny. Highs in the lower 90s. Tuesday night, clear. Lows in the mid-70s. Wednesday, sunny. Highs in the lower 90s. Wednesday night, mostly clear. Lows in the upper 70s. Thursday, sunny. Highs in the mid-90s. Heat index values up to 105. Thursday night, mostly clear. Lows in the upper 70s. Friday, sunny. Highs in the upper 90s. Heat index values up to 105. The forecast key messages for North and Central Texas. Scattered showers and thunderstorms will persist overnight through Sunday with coverage peaking during the afternoon hours each day. Occasional lightning, gusty winds, small hail, and locally heavy rainfall can be expected with the strongest storms. Warmer and predominantly rain-free weather will return for most of next week. The spotter information statement for North and Central Texas. Spotter activation is not expected at this time. The ultraviolet index forecast for June 6th is 10, or very high. The current time is 10:33 p.m. Central Daylight Time. 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The following reports of weather temperature and wind were made at 10 p.m. DFW Airport, light rain, 78, dew point 71, relative humidity 79%, wind southeast at 15, gusting to 21, pressure 29.88 inches and rising. Fort Worth Meacham, light rain, 78, southeast at 18, gusting to 24. Dallas Love Field, light rain, 77, southeast at 12, gusting to 20. Arlington, mostly cloudy, 77, southeast at 10. Denton, mostly cloudy, 80, southeast at 9. Mineral Wells, mostly cloudy, 77, southeast at 9. Elsewhere around the region, Wichita Falls, mostly cloudy, 80, south at 13. Abilene, a thunderstorm, 68, west at 10. Waco, light rain, 76, southeast at 9. At Tyler, pressure 29.93 inches and rising. Once again at 10 p.m., DFW Airport, light rain, 78, southeast at 15, gusting to 21. Now let's check on your local forecast for the Dallas-Fort Worth Metroplex. Tonight, a chance of showers and thunderstorms this evening, then showers and thunderstorms after midnight. Lows around 70. Southeast winds 5 to 10 miles an hour. Chance of rain 80%. Saturday, mostly cloudy in the morning, then becoming partly sunny. A chance of thunderstorms. Showers likely in the morning, then a chance of showers in the afternoon.
humid with highs in the mid-80s. South winds 5 to 10 miles an hour. Chance of rain 70%. Saturday night, mostly cloudy with a chance of thunderstorms. A chance of showers in the evening, then showers likely after midnight. Humid with lows in the lower 70s. South winds 5 to 10 miles an hour. Chance of rain 70%. Sunday, mostly sunny with a chance of thunderstorms. Showers likely in the morning, then a chance of showers in the afternoon. Humid with highs in the upper 80s. South winds 5 to 10 miles an hour, increasing to 10 to 15 miles an hour in the afternoon. Chance of rain 70%. And now the extended forecast. Sunday night, mostly clear in the evening, then becoming partly cloudy. Humid with lows in the mid-70s. South winds 10 to 15 miles an hour. Monday, mostly sunny. Highs in the lower 90s. Heat index values up to 105. Monday night, clear. Lows in the mid-70s. Tuesday, sunny. Highs in the lower 90s. Tuesday night, clear. Lows in the mid-70s. Wednesday, sunny. Highs in the lower 90s. Wednesday night, mostly clear. Lows in the upper 70s. Thursday, sunny. Highs in the mid-90s. Heat index values up to 105. Thursday night, mostly clear. Lows in the upper 70s. Friday, sunny. Highs in the upper 90s. Heat index values up to 105. The forecast key messages for North and Central Texas. Scattered showers and thunderstorms will persist overnight through Sunday with coverage peaking during the afternoon hours each day. Occasional lightning, gusty winds, small hail, and locally heavy rainfall can be expected with the strongest storms. Warmer and predominantly rain-free weather will return for most of next week. The spotter information statement for North and Central Texas. Spotter activation is not expected at this time. The ultraviolet index forecast for June 6th is 10, or very high. The current time is 10:37 p.m. Central Daylight Time. 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The following reports of weather temperature and wind were made at 10 p.m. DFW Airport, light rain, 78, dew point 71, relative humidity 79%, wind southeast at 15, gusting to 21, pressure 29.88 inches and rising. Fort Worth Meacham, light rain, 78, southeast at 18, gusting to 24. Dallas Love Field, light rain, 77, southeast at 12, gusting to 20. Arlington, mostly cloudy, 77, southeast at 10. Denton, mostly cloudy, 80, southeast at 9. Mineral Wells, mostly cloudy, 77, southeast at 9. Elsewhere around the region, Wichita Falls, mostly cloudy, 80, south at 13. Abilene, a thunderstorm, 68, west at 10. Waco, light rain, 76, southeast at 9. At Tyler, pressure 29.93 inches and rising. Once again at 10 p.m., DFW Airport, light rain, 78, southeast at 15, gusting to 21. Now let's check on your local forecast for the Dallas-Fort Worth Metroplex. Tonight, a chance of showers and thunderstorms this evening, then showers and thunderstorms after midnight. Lows around 70. Southeast winds 5 to 10 miles an hour. Chance of rain 80%. Saturday, mostly cloudy in the morning, then becoming partly sunny. A chance of thunderstorms. Showers likely in the morning, then a chance of showers in the afternoon. Humid with highs in the mid-80s. South winds 5 to 10 miles an hour. Chance of rain 70%. Saturday night, mostly cloudy with a chance of thunderstorms. A chance of showers in the evening, then showers likely after midnight. Humid with lows in the lower 70s. South winds 5 to 10 miles an hour. Chance of rain 70%.
Sunday, mostly sunny with a chance of thunderstorms. Showers likely in the morning, then a chance of showers in the afternoon. Humid with highs in the upper 80s. South winds 5 to 10 miles an hour, increasing to 10 to 15 miles an hour in the afternoon. Chance of rain 70%. And now the extended forecast. Sunday night, mostly clear in the evening, then becoming partly cloudy. Humid with lows in the mid-70s. South winds 10 to 15 miles an hour. Monday, mostly sunny. Highs in the lower 90s. Heat index values up to 105. Monday night, clear. Lows in the mid-70s. Tuesday, sunny. Highs in the lower 90s. Tuesday night, clear. Lows in the mid-70s. Wednesday, sunny. Highs in the lower 90s. Wednesday night, mostly clear. Lows in the upper 70s. Thursday, sunny. Highs in the mid-90s. Heat index values up to 105. Thursday night, mostly clear. Lows in the upper 70s. Friday, sunny. Highs in the upper 90s. Heat index values up to 105. The forecast key messages for North and Central Texas. Scattered showers and thunderstorms will persist overnight through Sunday with coverage peaking during the afternoon hours each day. Occasional lightning, gusty winds, small hail, and locally heavy rainfall can be expected with the strongest storms. Warmer and predominantly rain-free weather will return for most of next week. The spotter information statement for North and Central Texas. Spotter activation is not expected at this time. The ultraviolet index forecast for June 6th is 10, or very high. The current time is 10:42 p.m. Central Daylight Time. 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The following reports of weather temperature and wind were made at 10 p.m. DFW Airport, light rain, 78, dew point 71, relative humidity 79%, wind southeast at 15, gusting to 21, pressure 29.88 inches and rising. Fort Worth Meacham, light rain, 78, southeast at 18, gusting to 24. Dallas Love Field, light rain, 77, southeast at 12, gusting to 20. Arlington, mostly cloudy, 77, southeast at 10. Denton, mostly cloudy, 80, southeast at 9. Mineral Wells, mostly cloudy, 77, southeast at 9. Elsewhere around the region, Wichita Falls, mostly cloudy, 80, south at 13. Abilene, a thunderstorm, 68, west at 10. Waco, light rain, 76, southeast at 9. At Tyler, pressure 29.93 inches and rising. Once again at 10 p.m., DFW Airport, light rain, 78, southeast at 15, gusting to 21. Now let's check on your local forecast for the Dallas-Fort Worth Metroplex. Tonight, a chance of showers and thunderstorms this evening, then showers and thunderstorms after midnight. Lows around 70. Southeast winds 5 to 10 miles an hour. Chance of rain 80%. Saturday, mostly cloudy in the morning, then becoming partly sunny. A chance of thunderstorms. Showers likely in the morning, then a chance of showers in the afternoon. Humid with highs in the mid-80s. South winds 5 to 10 miles an hour. Chance of rain 70%. Saturday night, mostly cloudy with a chance of thunderstorms. A chance of showers in the evening, then showers likely after midnight. Humid with lows in the lower 70s. South winds 5 to 10 miles an hour. Chance of rain 70%. Sunday, mostly sunny with a chance of thunderstorms. Showers likely in the morning, then a chance of showers in the afternoon. Humid with highs in the upper 80s. South winds 5 to 10 miles an hour, increasing to 10 to 15 miles an hour in the afternoon. Chance of rain 70%. And now the extended forecast.
Sunday night, mostly clear in the evening, then becoming partly cloudy. Humid with lows in the mid-70s. South winds 10 to 15 miles an hour. Monday, mostly sunny. Highs in the lower 90s. Heat index values up to 105. Monday night, clear. Lows in the mid-70s. Tuesday, sunny. Highs in the lower 90s. Tuesday night, clear. Lows in the mid-70s. Wednesday, sunny. Highs in the lower 90s. Wednesday night, mostly clear. Lows in the upper 70s. Thursday, sunny. Highs in the mid-90s. Heat index values up to 105. Thursday night, mostly clear. Lows in the upper 70s. Friday, sunny. Highs in the upper 90s. Heat index values up to 105. The forecast key messages for North and Central Texas. Scattered showers and thunderstorms will persist overnight through Sunday with coverage peaking during the afternoon hours each day. Occasional lightning, gusty winds, small hail, and locally heavy rainfall can be expected with the strongest storms. Warmer and predominantly rain-free weather will return for most of next week. The spotter information statement for North and Central Texas. Spotter activation is not expected at this time. The ultraviolet index forecast for June 6th is 10, or very high. The current time is 10:46 p.m. Central Daylight Time. 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The following reports of weather temperature and wind were made at 10 p.m. DFW Airport, light rain, 78, dew point 71, relative humidity 79%, wind southeast at 15, gusting to 21, pressure 29.88 inches and rising. Fort Worth Meacham, light rain, 78, southeast at 18, gusting to 24. Dallas Love Field, light rain, 77, southeast at 12, gusting to 20. Arlington, mostly cloudy, 77, southeast at 10. Denton, mostly cloudy, 80, southeast at 9. Mineral Wells, mostly cloudy, 77, southeast at 9. Elsewhere around the region, Wichita Falls, mostly cloudy, 80, south at 13. Abilene, a thunderstorm, 68, west at 10. Waco, light rain, 76, southeast at 9. At Tyler, pressure 29.93 inches and rising. Once again at 10 p.m., DFW Airport, light rain, 78, southeast at 15, gusting to 21. Now let's check on your local forecast for the Dallas-Fort Worth Metroplex. Tonight, a chance of showers and thunderstorms this evening, then showers and thunderstorms after midnight. Lows around 70. Southeast winds 5 to 10 miles an hour. Chance of rain 80%. Saturday, mostly cloudy in the morning, then becoming partly sunny. A chance of thunderstorms. Showers likely in the morning, then a chance of showers in the afternoon. Humid with highs in the mid-80s. South winds 5 to 10 miles an hour. Chance of rain 70%. Saturday night, mostly cloudy with a chance of thunderstorms. A chance of showers in the evening, then showers likely after midnight. Humid with lows in the lower 70s. South winds 5 to 10 miles an hour. Chance of rain 70%. Sunday, mostly sunny with a chance of thunderstorms. Showers likely in the morning, then a chance of showers in the afternoon. Humid with highs in the upper 80s. South winds 5 to 10 miles an hour, increasing to 10 to 15 miles an hour in the afternoon. Chance of rain 70%. And now the extended forecast. Sunday night, mostly clear in the evening, then becoming partly cloudy. Humid with lows in the mid-70s. South winds 10 to 15 miles an hour. Monday, mostly sunny. Highs in the lower 90s. Heat index values up to 105. Monday night, clear. Lows in the mid-70s. Tuesday, sunny. Highs in the lower 90s.
Tuesday night, clear. Lows in the mid-70s. Wednesday, sunny. Highs in the lower 90s. Wednesday night, mostly clear. Lows in the upper 70s. Thursday, sunny. Highs in the mid-90s. Heat index values up to 105. Thursday night, mostly clear. Lows in the upper 70s. Friday, sunny. Highs in the upper 90s. Heat index values up to 105. The forecast key messages for North and Central Texas. Scattered showers and thunderstorms will persist overnight through Sunday with coverage peaking during the afternoon hours each day. Occasional lightning, gusty winds, small hail, and locally heavy rainfall can be expected with the strongest storms. Warmer and predominantly rain-free weather will return for most of next week. The spotter information statement for North and Central Texas. Spotter activation is not expected at this time. The ultraviolet index forecast for June 6th is 10, or very high. The current time is 10:51 p.m. Central Daylight Time. 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The following reports of weather temperature and wind were made at 10 p.m. DFW Airport, light rain, 78, dew point 71, relative humidity 79%, wind southeast at 15, gusting to 21, pressure 29.88 inches and rising. Fort Worth Meacham, light rain, 78, southeast at 18, gusting to 24. Dallas Love Field, light rain, 77, southeast at 12, gusting to 20. Arlington, mostly cloudy, 77, southeast at 10. Denton, mostly cloudy, 80, southeast at 9. Mineral Wells, mostly cloudy, 77, southeast at 9. Elsewhere around the region, Wichita Falls, mostly cloudy, 80, south at 13. Abilene, a thunderstorm, 68, west at 10. Waco, light rain, 76, southeast at 9. At Tyler, pressure 29.93 inches and rising. Once again at 10 p.m., DFW Airport, light rain, 78, southeast at 15, gusting to 21. Now let's check on your local forecast for the Dallas-Fort Worth Metroplex. Tonight, a chance of showers and thunderstorms this evening, then showers and thunderstorms after midnight. Lows around 70. Southeast winds 5 to 10 miles an hour. Chance of rain 80%. Saturday, mostly cloudy in the morning, then becoming partly sunny. A chance of thunderstorms. Showers likely in the morning, then a chance of showers in the afternoon. Humid with highs in the mid-80s. South winds 5 to 10 miles an hour. Chance of rain 70%. Saturday night, mostly cloudy with a chance of thunderstorms. A chance of showers in the evening, then showers likely after midnight. Humid with lows in the lower 70s. South winds 5 to 10 miles an hour. Chance of rain 70%. Sunday, mostly sunny with a chance of thunderstorms. Showers likely in the morning, then a chance of showers in the afternoon. Humid with highs in the upper 80s. South winds 5 to 10 miles an hour, increasing to 10 to 15 miles an hour in the afternoon. Chance of rain 70%. And now the extended forecast. Sunday night, mostly clear in the evening, then becoming partly cloudy. Humid with lows in the mid-70s. South winds 10 to 15 miles an hour. Monday, mostly sunny. Highs in the lower 90s. Heat index values up to 105. Monday night, clear. Lows in the mid-70s. Tuesday, sunny. Highs in the lower 90s. Tuesday night, clear. Lows in the mid-70s. Wednesday, sunny. Highs in the lower 90s. Wednesday night, mostly clear. Lows in the upper 70s. Thursday, sunny. Highs in the mid-90s. Heat index values up to 105. Thursday night, mostly clear. Lows in the upper 70s.
Friday, sunny. Highs in the upper 90s. Heat index values up to 105. The forecast key messages for North and Central Texas. Scattered showers and thunderstorms will persist overnight through Sunday with coverage peaking during the afternoon hours each day. Occasional lightning, gusty winds, small hail, and locally heavy rainfall can be expected with the strongest storms. Warmer and predominantly rain-free weather will return for most of next week. The spotter information statement for North and Central Texas. Spotter activation is not expected at this time. The ultraviolet index forecast for June 6th is 10, or very high. The current time is 10:55 p.m. Central Daylight Time. 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The following reports of weather temperature and wind were made at 10 p.m. DFW Airport, light rain, 78, dew point 71, relative humidity 79%, wind southeast at 15, gusting to 21, pressure 29.88 inches and rising. Fort Worth Meacham, light rain, 78, southeast at 18, gusting to 24. Dallas Love Field, light rain, 77, southeast at 12, gusting to 20. Arlington, mostly cloudy, 77, southeast at 10. Denton, mostly cloudy, 80, southeast at 9. Mineral Wells, mostly cloudy, 77, southeast at 9. Elsewhere around the region, Wichita Falls, mostly cloudy, 80, south at 13. Abilene, a thunderstorm, 68, west at 10. Waco, light rain, 76, southeast at 9. At Tyler, pressure 29.93 inches and rising. Once again at 10 p.m., DFW Airport, light rain, 78, southeast at 15, gusting to 21. Now let's check on your local forecast for the Dallas-Fort Worth Metroplex. Tonight, a chance of showers and thunderstorms this evening, then showers and thunderstorms after midnight. Lows around 70. Southeast winds 5 to 10 miles an hour. Chance of rain 80%. Saturday, mostly cloudy in the morning, then becoming partly sunny. A chance of thunderstorms. Showers likely in the morning, then a chance of showers in the afternoon. Humid with highs in the mid-80s. South winds 5 to 10 miles an hour. Chance of rain 70%. Saturday night, mostly cloudy with a chance of thunderstorms. A chance of showers in the evening, then showers likely after midnight. Humid with lows in the lower 70s. South winds 5 to 10 miles an hour. Chance of rain 70%. Sunday, mostly sunny with a chance of thunderstorms. Showers likely in the morning, then a chance of showers in the afternoon. Humid with highs in the upper 80s. South winds 5 to 10 miles an hour, increasing to 10 to 15 miles an hour in the afternoon. Chance of rain 70%. And now the extended forecast. Sunday night, mostly clear in the evening, then becoming partly cloudy. Humid with lows in the mid-70s. South winds 10 to 15 miles an hour. Monday, mostly sunny. Highs in the lower 90s. Heat index values up to 105. Monday night, clear. Lows in the mid-70s. Tuesday, sunny. Highs in the lower 90s. Tuesday night, clear. Lows in the mid-70s. Wednesday, sunny. Highs in the lower 90s. Wednesday night, mostly clear. Lows in the upper 70s. Thursday, sunny. Highs in the mid-90s. Heat index values up to 105. Thursday night, mostly clear. Lows in the upper 70s. Friday, sunny. Highs in the upper 90s. Heat index values up to 105. The forecast key messages for North and Central Texas. Scattered showers and thunderstorms will persist overnight through Sunday with coverage peaking during the afternoon hours each day. Occasional lightning, gusty winds, small hail, and locally heavy rainfall can be expected with the strongest storms.
warmer and predominantly rain-free weather will return for most of next week. The spotter information statement for North and Central Texas. Spotter activation is not expected at this time. The ultraviolet index forecast for June 6th is 10, or very high. The current time is 11 p.m. Central Daylight Time. 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The following reports of weather temperature and wind were made at 10 p.m. DFW Airport, light rain, 78, dew point 71, relative humidity 79%, wind southeast at 15, gusting to 21, pressure 29.88 inches and rising. Fort Worth Meacham, light rain, 78, southeast at 18, gusting to 24. Dallas Love Field, light rain, 77, southeast at 12, gusting to 20. Arlington, mostly cloudy, 77, southeast at 10. Denton, mostly cloudy, 80, southeast at 9. Mineral Wells, mostly cloudy, 77, southeast at 9. Elsewhere around the region, Wichita Falls, mostly cloudy, 80, south at 13. Abilene, a thunderstorm, 68, west at 10. Waco, light rain, 76, southeast at 9. At Tyler, pressure 29.93 inches and rising. Once again at 10 p.m., DFW Airport, light rain, 78, southeast at 15, gusting to 21. The following reports of weather temperature and wind were made at 11 p.m. DFW Airport, cloudy, 77, dew point 73, relative humidity 87%, wind southeast at 8, pressure 29.89 inches and rising. Fort Worth Meacham, light rain, 77, southeast at 14, gusting to 23. Dallas Love Field, cloudy, 76, southeast at 10. Arlington, mostly cloudy, 76, east at 9. Denton, mostly cloudy, 78, southeast at 13. Mineral Wells, mostly cloudy, 76, southeast at 10. Elsewhere around the region, Wichita Falls, cloudy, 79, southeast at 14. Abilene, a thunderstorm, 68, west at 8. Waco, light rain, 76, southeast at 10. At Tyler, pressure 29.94 inches and rising. Once again at 11 p.m., DFW Airport, cloudy, 77, southeast at 8. Now let's check on your local forecast for the Dallas-Fort Worth Metroplex. Tonight, a chance of showers and thunderstorms this evening, then showers and thunderstorms after midnight. Lows around 70. Southeast winds 5 to 10 miles an hour. Chance of rain 80%. Saturday, mostly cloudy in the morning, then becoming partly sunny. A chance of thunderstorms. Showers likely in the morning, then a chance of showers in the afternoon. Humid with highs in the mid-80s. South winds 5 to 10 miles an hour. Chance of rain 70%. Saturday night, mostly cloudy with a chance of thunderstorms. A chance of showers in the evening, then showers likely after midnight. Humid with lows in the lower 70s. South winds 5 to 10 miles an hour. Chance of rain 70%. Sunday, mostly sunny with a chance of thunderstorms. Showers likely in the morning, then a chance of showers in the afternoon. Humid with highs in the upper 80s. South winds 5 to 10 miles an hour, increasing to 10 to 15 miles an hour in the afternoon. Chance of rain 70%. And now the extended forecast. Sunday night, mostly clear in the evening, then becoming partly cloudy. Humid with lows in the mid-70s. South winds 10 to 15 miles an hour. Monday, mostly sunny. Highs in the lower 90s. Heat index values up to 105. Monday night, clear. Lows in the mid-70s. Tuesday, sunny. Highs in the lower 90s. Tuesday night, clear. Lows in the mid-70s. Wednesday, sunny. Highs in the lower 90s.
Wednesday night, mostly clear. Lows in the upper 70s. Thursday, sunny. Highs in the mid-90s. Heat index values up to 105. Thursday night, mostly clear. Lows in the upper 70s. Friday, sunny. Highs in the upper 90s. Heat index values up to 105. The forecast key messages for North and Central Texas. Scattered showers and thunderstorms will persist overnight through Sunday, with coverage peaking during the afternoon hours each day. Occasional lightning, gusty winds, small hail, and locally heavy rainfall can be expected with the strongest storms. Warmer and predominantly rain-free weather will return for most of next week. The spotter information statement for North and Central Texas. Spotter activation is not expected at this time. The ultraviolet index forecast for June 6th is 10, or very high. The current time is 11:06 p.m. Central Daylight Time. 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The following reports of weather temperature and wind were made at 11 p.m. DFW Airport, cloudy, 77, dew point 73, relative humidity 87%, wind southeast at 8, pressure 29.89 inches and rising. Fort Worth Meacham, light rain, 77, southeast at 14, gusting to 23. Dallas Love Field, cloudy, 76, southeast at 10. Arlington, mostly cloudy, 76, east at 9. Denton, mostly cloudy, 78, southeast at 13. Mineral Wells, mostly cloudy, 76, southeast at 10. Elsewhere around the region, Wichita Falls, cloudy, 79, southeast at 14. Abilene, a thunderstorm, 68, west at 17. Waco, light rain, 76, southeast at 10. At Tyler, pressure 29.94 inches and rising. Once again at 11 p.m., DFW Airport, cloudy, 77, southeast at 8. Now let's check on your local forecast for the Dallas-Fort Worth Metroplex. Tonight, a chance of showers and thunderstorms this evening, then showers and thunderstorms after midnight. Lows around 70. Southeast winds 5 to 10 miles an hour. Chance of rain 80%. Saturday, mostly cloudy in the morning, then becoming partly sunny. A chance of thunderstorms. Showers likely in the morning, then a chance of showers in the afternoon. Humid with highs in the mid-80s. South winds 5 to 10 miles an hour. Chance of rain 70%. Saturday night, mostly cloudy with a chance of thunderstorms. A chance of showers in the evening, then showers likely after midnight. Humid with lows in the lower 70s. South winds 5 to 10 miles an hour. Chance of rain 70%. Sunday, mostly sunny with a chance of thunderstorms. Showers likely in the morning, then a chance of showers in the afternoon. Humid with highs in the upper 80s. South winds 5 to 10 miles an hour, increasing to 10 to 15 miles an hour in the afternoon. Chance of rain 70%. And now the extended forecast. Sunday night, mostly clear in the evening, then becoming partly cloudy. Humid with lows in the mid-70s. South winds 10 to 15 miles an hour. Monday, mostly sunny. Highs in the lower 90s. Heat index values up to 105. Monday night, clear. Lows in the mid-70s. Tuesday, sunny. Highs in the lower 90s. Tuesday night, clear. Lows in the mid-70s. Wednesday, sunny. Highs in the lower 90s. Wednesday night, mostly clear. Lows in the upper 70s. Thursday, sunny. Highs in the mid-90s. Heat index values up to 105. Thursday night, mostly clear. Lows in the upper 70s. Friday, sunny. Highs in the upper 90s. Heat index values up to 105.
the forecast key messages for North and Central Texas. Scattered showers and thunderstorms will persist overnight through Sunday, with coverage peaking during the afternoon hours each day. Occasional lightning, gusty winds, small hail, and locally heavy rainfall can be expected with the strongest storms. Warmer and predominantly rain-free weather will return for most of next week. The spotter information statement for North and Central Texas. Spotter activation is not expected at this time. The ultraviolet index forecast for June 6th is 10, or very high. The current time is 11:10 p.m. Central Daylight Time. 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The following reports of weather temperature and wind were made at 11 p.m. DFW Airport, cloudy, 76, dew point 72, relative humidity 87%, wind southeast at 9, pressure 29.89 inches and rising. Fort Worth Meacham, light rain, 77, southeast at 14, gusting to 23. Dallas Love Field, cloudy, 76, southeast at 10. Arlington, mostly cloudy, 76, east at 9. Denton, mostly cloudy, 78, southeast at 13. Mineral Wells, mostly cloudy, 76, southeast at 10. Elsewhere around the region, Wichita Falls, cloudy, 79, southeast at 6. Abilene, a thunderstorm, 68, west at 17. Waco, light rain, 76, southeast at 10. At Tyler, pressure 29.94 inches and rising. Once again at 11 p.m., DFW Airport, cloudy, 76, southeast at 9. Now let's check on your local forecast for the Dallas-Fort Worth Metroplex. Tonight, a chance of showers and thunderstorms this evening, then showers and thunderstorms after midnight. Lows around 70. Southeast winds 5 to 10 miles an hour. Chance of rain 80%. Saturday, mostly cloudy in the morning, then becoming partly sunny. A chance of thunderstorms. Showers likely in the morning, then a chance of showers in the afternoon. Humid with highs in the mid-80s. South winds 5 to 10 miles an hour. Chance of rain 70%. Saturday night, mostly cloudy with a chance of thunderstorms. A chance of showers in the evening, then showers likely after midnight. Humid with lows in the lower 70s. South winds 5 to 10 miles an hour. Chance of rain 70%. Sunday, mostly sunny with a chance of thunderstorms. Showers likely in the morning, then a chance of showers in the afternoon. Humid with highs in the upper 80s. South winds 5 to 10 miles an hour, increasing to 10 to 15 miles an hour in the afternoon. Chance of rain 70%. And now the extended forecast. Sunday night, mostly clear in the evening, then becoming partly cloudy. Humid with lows in the mid-70s. South winds 10 to 15 miles an hour. Monday, mostly sunny. Highs in the lower 90s. Heat index values up to 105. Monday night, clear. Lows in the mid-70s. Tuesday, sunny. Highs in the lower 90s. Tuesday night, clear. Lows in the mid-70s. Wednesday, sunny. Highs in the lower 90s. Wednesday night, mostly clear. Lows in the upper 70s. Thursday, sunny. Highs in the mid-90s. Heat index values up to 105. Thursday night, mostly clear. Lows in the upper 70s. Friday, sunny. Highs in the upper 90s. Heat index values up to 105. The forecast key messages for North and Central Texas. Scattered showers and thunderstorms will persist overnight through Sunday, with coverage peaking during the afternoon hours each day. Occasional lightning, gusty winds, small hail, and locally heavy rainfall can be expected with the strongest storms. Warmer and predominantly rain-free weather will return for most of next week. The spotter information statement for North and Central Texas.
spotter activation is not expected at this time. The ultraviolet index forecast for June 6th is 10, or very high. The current time is 11:15 p.m. Central Daylight Time. 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The following reports of weather temperature and wind were made at 11 p.m. DFW Airport, cloudy, 76, dew point 72, relative humidity 87%, wind southeast at 9, pressure 29.89 inches and rising. Fort Worth Meacham, light rain, 77, southeast at 14, gusting to 23. Dallas Love Field, cloudy, 76, southeast at 10. Arlington, mostly cloudy, 76, east at 9. Denton, mostly cloudy, 78, southeast at 13. Mineral Wells, mostly cloudy, 76, southeast at 10. Elsewhere around the region, Wichita Falls, cloudy, 79, southeast at 6. Abilene, a thunderstorm, 68, west at 17. Waco, light rain, 76, southeast at 10. At Tyler, pressure 29.94 inches and rising. Once again at 11 p.m., DFW Airport, cloudy, 76, southeast at 9. Now let's check on your local forecast for the Dallas-Fort Worth Metroplex. Tonight, a chance of showers and thunderstorms this evening, then showers and thunderstorms after midnight. Lows around 70. Southeast winds 5 to 10 miles an hour. Chance of rain 80%. Saturday, mostly cloudy in the morning, then becoming partly sunny. A chance of thunderstorms. Showers likely in the morning, then a chance of showers in the afternoon. Humid with highs in the mid-80s. South winds 5 to 10 miles an hour. Chance of rain 70%. Saturday night, mostly cloudy with a chance of thunderstorms. A chance of showers in the evening, then showers likely after midnight. Humid with lows in the lower 70s. South winds 5 to 10 miles an hour. Chance of rain 70%. Sunday, mostly sunny with a chance of thunderstorms. Showers likely in the morning, then a chance of showers in the afternoon. Humid with highs in the upper 80s. South winds 5 to 10 miles an hour, increasing to 10 to 15 miles an hour in the afternoon. Chance of rain 70%. And now the extended forecast. Sunday night, mostly clear in the evening, then becoming partly cloudy. Humid with lows in the mid-70s. South winds 10 to 15 miles an hour. Monday, mostly sunny. Highs in the lower 90s. Heat index values up to 105. Monday night, clear. Lows in the mid-70s. Tuesday, sunny. Highs in the lower 90s. Tuesday night, clear. Lows in the mid-70s. Wednesday, sunny. Highs in the lower 90s. Wednesday night, mostly clear. Lows in the upper 70s. Thursday, sunny. Highs in the mid-90s. Heat index values up to 105. Thursday night, mostly clear. Lows in the upper 70s. Friday, sunny. Highs in the upper 90s. Heat index values up to 105. The forecast key messages for North and Central Texas. Scattered showers and thunderstorms will persist overnight through Sunday with coverage peaking during the afternoon hours each day. Occasional lightning, gusty winds, small hail, and locally heavy rainfall can be expected with the strongest storms. Warmer and predominantly rain-free weather will return for most of next week. The spotter information statement for North and Central Texas. Spotter activation is not expected at this time. The ultraviolet index forecast for June 6th is 10, or very high. The current time is 11:19 p.m. Central Daylight Time. 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
The following reports of weather, temperature, and wind were made at 11 p.m. DFW Airport, cloudy, 76, dew point 72, relative humidity 87%, wind southeast at 9, pressure 20.

Denton, mostly cloudy, 78, southeast at 13. Mineral Wells, mostly cloudy, 76, southeast at 10. Elsewhere around the region, Wichita Falls, cloudy, 79, southeast at 6. Abilene, a thunderstorm, 68, west at 17. Waco, light rain, 76, southeast at 10. At Tyler, pressure 29.94 inches and rising. Once again at 11 p.m., DFW Airport, cloudy, 76, southeast at 9. Now let's check on your local forecast for the Dallas-Fort Worth Metroplex. Tonight, a chance of showers and thunderstorms this evening, then showers and thunderstorms after midnight. Lows around 70. Southeast winds 5 to 10 miles an hour. Chance of rain 80%. Saturday, mostly cloudy in the morning, then becoming partly sunny. A chance of thunderstorms. Showers likely in the morning, then a chance of showers in the afternoon. Humid with highs in the mid-80s. South winds 5 to 10 miles an hour. Chance of rain 70%. Saturday night, mostly cloudy with a chance of thunderstorms. A chance of showers in the evening, then showers likely after midnight. Humid with lows in the lower 70s. South winds 5 to 10 miles an hour. Chance of rain 70%. Sunday, mostly sunny with a chance of thunderstorms. Showers likely in the morning, then a chance of showers in the afternoon. Humid with highs in the upper 80s. South winds 5 to 10 miles an hour, increasing to 10 to 15 miles an hour in the afternoon. Chance of rain 70%. And now the extended forecast. Sunday night, mostly clear in the evening, then becoming partly cloudy. Humid with lows in the mid-70s. South winds 10 to 15 miles an hour. Monday, mostly sunny. Highs in the lower 90s. Heat index values up to 105. Monday night, clear. Lows in the mid-70s. Tuesday, sunny. Highs in the lower 90s. Tuesday night, clear. Lows in the mid-70s. Wednesday, sunny. Highs in the lower 90s. Wednesday night, mostly clear. Lows in the upper 70s. Thursday, sunny. Highs in the mid-90s. Heat index values up to 105. Thursday night, mostly clear. Lows in the upper 70s. Friday, sunny. Highs in the upper 90s. Heat index values up to 105. The forecast key messages for North and Central Texas. Scattered showers and thunderstorms will persist overnight through Sunday with coverage peaking during the afternoon hours each day. Occasional lightning, gusty winds, small hail, and locally heavy rainfall can be expected with the strongest storms. Warmer and predominantly rain-free weather will return for most of next week. The spotter information statement for North and Central Texas. Spotter activation is not expected at this time. The ultraviolet index forecast for June 6th is 10, or very high. The current time is 11:24 p.m. Central Daylight Time. 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The following reports of weather temperature and wind were made at 11 p.m. DFW Airport, cloudy, 76, dew point 72, relative humidity 87%, wind southeast at 9, pressure 29.89 inches and rising. Fort Worth Meacham, light rain, 77, southeast at 14, gusting to 23. Dallas Love Field, cloudy, 76, southeast at 10. Arlington, mostly cloudy, 76, east at 9. Denton, mostly cloudy, 78, southeast at 13. Mineral Wells, mostly cloudy, 76, southeast at 10. Elsewhere around the region, Wichita Falls, cloudy, 79, southeast at 6. Abilene, a thunderstorm, 68, west at 17. Waco, light rain, 76, southeast at 10. At Tyler, pressure 29.94 inches.

rising. Once again at 11 p.m., DFW Airport, cloudy, 76, southeast at 9. Now let's check on your local forecast for the Dallas-Fort Worth Metroplex. Tonight, a chance of showers and thunderstorms this evening, then showers and thunderstorms after midnight. Lows around 70. Southeast winds 5 to 10 miles an hour. Chance of rain 80%. Saturday, mostly cloudy in the morning, then becoming partly sunny. A chance of thunderstorms. Showers likely in the morning, then a chance of showers in the afternoon. Humid with highs in the mid-80s. South winds 5 to 10 miles an hour. Chance of rain 70%. Saturday night, mostly cloudy with a chance of thunderstorms. A chance of showers in the evening, then showers likely after midnight. Humid with lows in the lower 70s. South winds 5 to 10 miles an hour. Chance of rain 70%. Sunday, mostly sunny with a chance of thunderstorms. Showers likely in the morning, then a chance of showers in the afternoon. Humid with highs in the upper 80s. South winds 5 to 10 miles an hour, increasing to 10 to 15 miles an hour in the afternoon. Chance of rain 70%. And now the extended forecast. Sunday night, mostly clear in the evening, then becoming partly cloudy. Humid with lows in the mid-70s. South winds 10 to 15 miles an hour. Monday, mostly sunny. Highs in the lower 90s. Heat index values up to 105. Monday night, clear. Lows in the mid-70s. Tuesday, sunny. Highs in the lower 90s. Tuesday night, clear. Lows in the mid-70s. Wednesday, sunny. Highs in the lower 90s. Wednesday night, mostly clear. Lows in the upper 70s. Thursday, sunny. Highs in the mid-90s. Heat index values up to 105. Thursday night, mostly clear. Lows in the upper 70s. Friday, sunny. Highs in the upper 90s. Heat index values up to 105. The forecast key messages for North and Central Texas. Scattered showers and thunderstorms will persist overnight through Sunday with coverage peaking during the afternoon hours each day. Occasional lightning, gusty winds, small hail, and locally heavy rainfall can be expected with the strongest storms. Warmer and predominantly rain-free weather will return for most of next week. The spotter information statement for North and Central Texas. Spotter activation is not expected at this time. The ultraviolet index forecast for June 6th is 10, or very high. The current time is 11:28 p.m. Central Daylight Time. 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The following reports of weather temperature and wind were made at 11 p.m. DFW Airport, cloudy, 76, dew point 72, relative humidity 87%, wind southeast at 9, pressure 29.89 inches and rising. Fort Worth Meacham, light rain, 77, southeast at 14, gusting to 23. Dallas Love Field, cloudy, 76, southeast at 10. Arlington, mostly cloudy, 76, east at 9. Denton, mostly cloudy, 78, southeast at 13. Mineral Wells, mostly cloudy, 76, southeast at 10. Elsewhere around the region, Wichita Falls, cloudy, 79, southeast at 6. Abilene, a thunderstorm, 68, west at 17. Waco, light rain, 76, southeast at 10. At Tyler, pressure 29.94 inches and rising. Once again at 11 p.m., DFW Airport, cloudy, 76, southeast at 9. Now let's check on your local forecast for the Dallas-Fort Worth Metroplex. Tonight, a chance of showers and thunderstorms this evening, then showers and thunderstorms after midnight. Lows around 70. Southeast winds 5 to 10 miles an hour. Chance of rain 80%. Saturday,
mostly cloudy in the morning, then becoming partly sunny. A chance of thunderstorms. Showers likely in the morning, then a chance of showers in the afternoon. Humid with highs in the mid-80s. South winds 5 to 10 miles an hour. Chance of rain 70%. Saturday night, mostly cloudy with a chance of thunderstorms. A chance of showers in the evening, then showers likely after midnight. Humid with lows in the lower 70s. South winds 5 to 10 miles an hour. Chance of rain 70%. Sunday, mostly sunny with a chance of thunderstorms. Showers likely in the morning, then a chance of showers in the afternoon. Humid with highs in the upper 80s. South winds 5 to 10 miles an hour, increasing to 10 to 15 miles an hour in the afternoon. Chance of rain 70%. And now the extended forecast. Sunday night, mostly clear in the evening, then becoming partly cloudy. Humid with lows in the mid-70s. South winds 10 to 15 miles an hour. Monday, mostly sunny. Highs in the lower 90s. Heat index values up to 105. Monday night, clear. Lows in the mid-70s. Tuesday, sunny. Highs in the lower 90s. Tuesday night, clear. Lows in the mid-70s. Wednesday, sunny. Highs in the lower 90s. Wednesday night, mostly clear. Lows in the upper 70s. Thursday, sunny. Highs in the mid-90s. Heat index values up to 105. Thursday night, mostly clear. Lows in the upper 70s. Friday, sunny. Highs in the upper 90s. Heat index values up to 105. The forecast key messages for North and Central Texas. Scattered showers and thunderstorms will persist overnight through Sunday with coverage peaking during the afternoon hours each day. Occasional lightning, gusty winds, small hail, and locally heavy rainfall can be expected with the strongest storms. Warmer and predominantly rain-free weather will return for most of next week. The spotter information statement for North and Central Texas. Spotter activation is not expected at this time. The ultraviolet index forecast for June 6th is 10, or very high. The current time is 11:33 p.m. Central Daylight Time. 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The following reports of weather temperature and wind were made at 11 p.m. DFW Airport, cloudy, 76, dew point 72, relative humidity 87%, wind southeast at 9, pressure 29.89 inches and rising. Fort Worth Meacham, light rain, 77, southeast at 14, gusting to 23. Dallas Love Field, cloudy, 76, southeast at 10. Arlington, mostly cloudy, 76, east at 9. Denton, mostly cloudy, 78, southeast at 13. Mineral Wells, mostly cloudy, 76, southeast at 10. Elsewhere around the region, Wichita Falls, cloudy, 79, southeast at 6. Abilene, a thunderstorm, 68, west at 17. Waco, light rain, 76, southeast at 10. At Tyler, pressure 29.94 inches and rising. Once again at 11 p.m., DFW Airport, cloudy, 76, southeast at 9. Now let's check on your local forecast for the Dallas-Fort Worth Metroplex. Tonight, a chance of showers and thunderstorms this evening, then showers and thunderstorms after midnight. Lows around 70. Southeast winds 5 to 10 miles an hour. Chance of rain 80%. Saturday, mostly cloudy in the morning, then becoming partly sunny. A chance of thunderstorms. Showers likely in the morning, then a chance of showers in the afternoon. Humid with highs in the mid-80s. South winds 5 to 10 miles an hour. Chance of rain 70%. Saturday night, mostly cloudy with a chance of thunderstorms. A chance of showers in the evening, then showers likely after midnight.
humid with lows in the lower 70s. South winds 5 to 10 miles an hour. Chance of rain 70%. Sunday, mostly sunny with a chance of thunderstorms. Showers likely in the morning, then a chance of showers in the afternoon. Humid with highs in the upper 80s. South winds 5 to 10 miles an hour, increasing to 10 to 15 miles an hour in the afternoon. Chance of rain 70%. And now the extended forecast. Sunday night, mostly clear in the evening, then becoming partly cloudy. Humid with lows in the mid-70s. South winds 10 to 15 miles an hour. Monday, mostly sunny. Highs in the lower 90s. Heat index values up to 105. Monday night, clear. Lows in the mid-70s. Tuesday, sunny. Highs in the lower 90s. Tuesday night, clear. Lows in the mid-70s. Wednesday, sunny. Highs in the lower 90s. Wednesday night, mostly clear. Lows in the upper 70s. Thursday, sunny. Highs in the mid-90s. Heat index values up to 105. Thursday night, mostly clear. Lows in the upper 70s. Friday, sunny. Highs in the upper 90s. Heat index values up to 105. The forecast key messages for North and Central Texas. Scattered showers and thunderstorms will persist overnight through Sunday with coverage peaking during the afternoon hours each day. Occasional lightning, gusty winds, small hail, and locally heavy rainfall can be expected with the strongest storms. Warmer and predominantly rain-free weather will return for most of next week. The spotter information statement for North and Central Texas. Spotter activation is not expected at this time. The ultraviolet index forecast for June 6th is 10, or very high. The current time is 11:37 p.m. Central Daylight Time. 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Serving the Dallas-Fort Worth listening area. The following reports of weather temperature and wind were made at 11 p.m. DFW Airport, cloudy, 76, dew point 72, relative humidity 87%, wind southeast at 9, pressure 29.89 inches and rising. Fort Worth Meacham, light rain, 77, southeast at 14, gusting to 23. Dallas Love Field, cloudy, 76, southeast at 10. Arlington, mostly cloudy, 76, east at 9. Denton, mostly cloudy, 78, southeast at 13. Mineral Wells, mostly cloudy, 76, southeast at 10. Elsewhere around the region, Wichita Falls, cloudy, 79, southeast at 6. Abilene, a thunderstorm, 68, west at 17. Waco, light rain, 76, southeast at 10. At Tyler, pressure 29.94 inches and rising. Once again at 11 p.m., DFW Airport, cloudy, 76, southeast at 9. Now let's check on your local forecast for the Dallas-Fort Worth Metroplex. Tonight, a chance of showers and thunderstorms this evening, then showers and thunderstorms after midnight. Lows around 70. Southeast winds 5 to 10 miles an hour. Chance of rain 80%. Saturday, mostly cloudy in the morning, then becoming partly sunny. A chance of thunderstorms. Showers likely in the morning, then a chance of showers in the afternoon. Humid with highs in the mid-80s. South winds 5 to 10 miles an hour. Chance of rain 70%. Saturday night, mostly cloudy with a chance of thunderstorms. A chance of showers in the evening, then showers likely after midnight. Humid with lows in the lower 70s. South winds 5 to 10 miles an hour. Chance of rain 70%. Sunday, mostly sunny with a chance of thunderstorms. Showers likely in the morning, then a chance of showers in the afternoon. Humid with highs in the upper 80s. South winds 5 to 10 miles an hour, increasing to 10 to 15 miles an hour in the afternoon. Chance of rain 70%.
And now the extended forecast. Sunday night, mostly clear in the evening, then becoming partly cloudy. Humid with lows in the mid-70s. South winds 10 to 15 miles an hour. Monday, mostly sunny. Highs in the lower 90s. Heat index values up to 105. Monday night, clear. Lows in the mid-70s. Tuesday, sunny. Highs in the lower 90s. Tuesday night, clear. Lows in the mid-70s. Wednesday, sunny. Highs in the lower 90s. Wednesday night, mostly clear. Lows in the upper 70s. Thursday, sunny. Highs in the mid-90s. Heat index values up to 105. Thursday night, mostly clear. Lows in the upper 70s. Friday, sunny. Highs in the upper 90s. Heat index values up to 105. The forecast key messages for North and Central Texas. Scattered showers and thunderstorms will persist overnight through Sunday with coverage peaking during the afternoon hours each day. Occasional lightning, gusty winds, small hail, and locally heavy rainfall can be expected with the strongest storms. Warmer and predominantly rain-free weather will return for most of next week. The spotter information statement for North and Central Texas. Spotter activation is not expected at this time. The ultraviolet index forecast for June 6th is 10, or very high. The current time is 11:42 p.m. Central Daylight Time. 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The following reports of weather temperature and wind were made at 11 p.m. DFW Airport, cloudy, 76, dew point 72, relative humidity 87%, wind southeast at 9, pressure 29.89 inches and rising. Fort Worth Meacham, light rain, 77, southeast at 14, gusting to 23. Dallas Love Field, cloudy, 76, southeast at 10. Arlington, mostly cloudy, 76, east at 9. Denton, mostly cloudy, 78, southeast at 13. Mineral Wells, mostly cloudy, 76, southeast at 10. Elsewhere around the region, Wichita Falls, cloudy, 79, southeast at 6. Abilene, a thunderstorm, 68, west at 17. Waco, light rain, 76, southeast at 10. At Tyler, pressure 29.94 inches and rising. Once again at 11 p.m., DFW Airport, cloudy, 76, southeast at 9. Now let's check on your local forecast for the Dallas-Fort Worth Metroplex. Tonight, a chance of showers and thunderstorms this evening, then showers and thunderstorms after midnight. Lows around 70. Southeast winds 5 to 10 miles an hour. Chance of rain 80%. Saturday, mostly cloudy in the morning, then becoming partly sunny. A chance of thunderstorms. Showers likely in the morning, then a chance of showers in the afternoon. Humid with highs in the mid-80s. South winds 5 to 10 miles an hour. Chance of rain 70%. Saturday night, mostly cloudy with a chance of thunderstorms. A chance of showers in the evening, then showers likely after midnight. Humid with lows in the lower 70s. South winds 5 to 10 miles an hour. Chance of rain 70%. Sunday, mostly sunny with a chance of thunderstorms. Showers likely in the morning, then a chance of showers in the afternoon. Humid with highs in the upper 80s. South winds 5 to 10 miles an hour, increasing to 10 to 15 miles an hour in the afternoon. Chance of rain 70%. And now the extended forecast. Sunday night, mostly clear in the evening, then becoming partly cloudy. Humid with lows in the mid-70s. South winds 10 to 15 miles an hour. Monday, mostly sunny. Highs in the lower 90s. Heat index values up to 105. Monday night, clear. Lows in the mid-70s. Tuesday, sunny.
highs in the lower 90s. Tuesday night, clear. Lows in the mid-70s. Wednesday, sunny. Highs in the lower 90s. Wednesday night, mostly clear. Lows in the upper 70s. Thursday, sunny. Highs in the mid-90s. Heat index values up to 105. Thursday night, mostly clear. Lows in the upper 70s. Friday, sunny. Highs in the upper 90s. Heat index values up to 105. The forecast key messages for North and Central Texas. Scattered showers and thunderstorms will persist overnight through Sunday, with coverage peaking during the afternoon hours each day. Occasional lightning, gusty winds, small hail, and locally heavy rainfall can be expected with the strongest storms. Warmer and predominantly rain-free weather will return for most of next week. The spotter information statement for North and Central Texas. Spotter activation is not expected at this time. The ultraviolet index forecast for June 6th is 10, or very high. The current time is 11:46 p.m. Central Daylight Time. 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The following reports of weather temperature and wind were made at 11 p.m. DFW Airport, cloudy, 76, dew point 72, relative humidity 87%, wind southeast at 9, pressure 29.89 inches and rising. Fort Worth Meacham, light rain, 77, southeast at 14, gusting to 23. Dallas Love Field, cloudy, 76, southeast at 10. Arlington, mostly cloudy, 76, east at 9. Denton, mostly cloudy, 78, southeast at 13. Mineral Wells, mostly cloudy, 76, southeast at 10. Elsewhere around the region, Wichita Falls, cloudy, 79, southeast at 6. Abilene, a thunderstorm, 68, west at 17. Waco, light rain, 76, southeast at 10. At Tyler, pressure 29.94 inches and rising. Once again at 11 p.m., DFW Airport, cloudy, 76, southeast at 9. Now let's check on your local forecast for the Dallas-Fort Worth Metroplex. Tonight, a chance of showers and thunderstorms this evening, then showers and thunderstorms after midnight. Lows around 70. Southeast winds 5 to 10 miles an hour. Chance of rain 80%. Saturday, mostly cloudy in the morning, then becoming partly sunny. A chance of thunderstorms. Showers likely in the morning, then a chance of showers in the afternoon. Humid with highs in the mid-80s. South winds 5 to 10 miles an hour. Chance of rain 70%. Saturday night, mostly cloudy with a chance of thunderstorms. A chance of showers in the evening, then showers likely after midnight. Humid with lows in the lower 70s. South winds 5 to 10 miles an hour. Chance of rain 70%. Sunday, mostly sunny with a chance of thunderstorms. Showers likely in the morning, then a chance of showers in the afternoon. Humid with highs in the upper 80s. South winds 5 to 10 miles an hour, increasing to 10 to 15 miles an hour in the afternoon. Chance of rain 70%. And now the extended forecast. Sunday night, mostly clear in the evening, then becoming partly cloudy. Humid with lows in the mid-70s. South winds 10 to 15 miles an hour. Monday, mostly sunny. Highs in the lower 90s. Heat index values up to 105. Monday night, clear. Lows in the mid-70s. Tuesday, sunny. Highs in the lower 90s. Tuesday night, clear. Lows in the mid-70s. Wednesday, sunny. Highs in the lower 90s. Wednesday night, mostly clear. Lows in the upper 70s. Thursday, sunny. Highs in the mid-90s. Heat index values up to 105. Thursday night, mostly clear. Lows in the upper 70s.
Friday, sunny. Highs in the upper 90s. Heat index values up to 105. The forecast key messages for North and Central Texas. Scattered showers and thunderstorms will persist overnight through Sunday, with coverage peaking during the afternoon hours each day. Occasional lightning, gusty winds, small hail, and locally heavy rainfall can be expected with the strongest storms. Warmer and predominantly rain-free weather will return for most of next week. The spotter information statement for North and Central Texas. Spotter activation is not expected at this time. The ultraviolet index forecast for June 6th is 10, or very high. The current time is 11:51 p.m. Central Daylight Time. 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The following reports of weather temperature and wind were made at 11 p.m. DFW Airport, cloudy, 76, dew point 72, relative humidity 87%, wind southeast at 9, pressure 29.89 inches and rising. Fort Worth Meacham, light rain, 77, southeast at 14, gusting to 23. Dallas Love Field, cloudy, 76, southeast at 10. Arlington, mostly cloudy, 76, east at 9. Denton, mostly cloudy, 78, southeast at 13. Mineral Wells, mostly cloudy, 76, southeast at 10. Elsewhere around the region, Wichita Falls, cloudy, 79, southeast at 6. Abilene, a thunderstorm, 68, west at 17. Waco, light rain, 76, southeast at 10. At Tyler, pressure 29.94 inches and rising. Once again at 11 p.m., DFW Airport, cloudy, 76, southeast at 9. Now let's check on your local forecast for the Dallas-Fort Worth Metroplex. Tonight, a chance of showers and thunderstorms this evening, then showers and thunderstorms after midnight. Lows around 70. Southeast winds 5 to 10 miles an hour. Chance of rain 80%. Saturday, mostly cloudy in the morning, then becoming partly sunny. A chance of thunderstorms. Showers likely in the morning, then a chance of showers in the afternoon. Humid with highs in the mid-80s. South winds 5 to 10 miles an hour. Chance of rain 70%. Saturday night, mostly cloudy with a chance of thunderstorms. A chance of showers in the evening, then showers likely after midnight. Humid with lows in the lower 70s. South winds 5 to 10 miles an hour. Chance of rain 70%. Sunday, mostly sunny with a chance of thunderstorms. Showers likely in the morning, then a chance of showers in the afternoon. Humid with highs in the upper 80s. South winds 5 to 10 miles an hour, increasing to 10 to 15 miles an hour in the afternoon. Chance of rain 70%. And now the extended forecast. Sunday night, mostly clear in the evening, then becoming partly cloudy. Humid with lows in the mid-70s. South winds 10 to 15 miles an hour. Monday, mostly sunny. Highs in the lower 90s. Heat index values up to 105. Monday night, clear. Lows in the mid-70s. Tuesday, sunny. Highs in the lower 90s. Tuesday night, clear. Lows in the mid-70s. Wednesday, sunny. Highs in the lower 90s. Wednesday night, mostly clear. Lows in the upper 70s. Thursday, sunny. Highs in the mid-90s. Heat index values up to 105. Thursday night, mostly clear. Lows in the upper 70s. Friday, sunny. Highs in the upper 90s. Heat index values up to 105. The forecast key messages for North and Central Texas. Scattered showers and thunderstorms will persist overnight through Sunday, with coverage peaking during the afternoon hours each day. Occasional lightning, gusty winds, small hail, and locally heavy rainfall can be expected with the strongest storms.
warmer and predominantly rain-free weather will return for most of next week. The spotter information statement for North and Central Texas. Spotter activation is not expected at this time. The ultraviolet index forecast for June 6th is 10, or very high. The current time is 11:55 p.m. Central Daylight Time. 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The following reports of weather temperature and wind were made at 11 p.m. DFW Airport, cloudy, 76, dew point 72, relative humidity 87%, wind southeast at 9, pressure 29.89 inches and rising. Fort Worth Meacham, light rain, 77, southeast at 14, gusting to 23. Dallas Love Field, cloudy, 76, southeast at 10. Arlington, mostly cloudy, 76, east at 9. Denton, mostly cloudy, 78, southeast at 13. Mineral Wells, mostly cloudy, 76, southeast at 10. Elsewhere around the region, Wichita Falls, cloudy, 79, southeast at 6. Abilene, a thunderstorm, 68, west at 17. Waco, light rain, 76, southeast at 10. At Tyler, pressure 29.94 inches and rising. Once again at 11 p.m., DFW Airport, cloudy, 76, southeast at 9. Now let's check on your local forecast for the Dallas-Fort Worth Metroplex. Tonight, a chance of showers and thunderstorms this evening, then showers and thunderstorms after midnight. Lows around 70. Southeast winds 5 to 10 miles an hour. Chance of rain 80%. Saturday, mostly cloudy in the morning, then becoming partly sunny. A chance of thunderstorms. Showers likely in the morning, then a chance of showers in the afternoon. Humid with highs in the mid-80s. South winds 5 to 10 miles an hour. Chance of rain 70%. Saturday night, mostly cloudy with a chance of thunderstorms. A chance of showers in the evening, then showers likely after midnight. Humid with lows in the lower 70s. South winds 5 to 10 miles an hour. Chance of rain 70%. Sunday, mostly sunny with a chance of thunderstorms. Showers likely in the morning, then a chance of showers in the afternoon. Humid with highs in the upper 80s. South winds 5 to 10 miles an hour, increasing to 10 to 15 miles an hour in the afternoon. Chance of rain 70%. And now the extended forecast. Sunday night, mostly clear in the evening, then becoming partly cloudy. Humid with lows in the mid-70s. South winds 10 to 15 miles an hour. Monday, mostly sunny. Highs in the lower 90s. Heat index values up to 105. Monday night, clear. Lows in the mid-70s. Tuesday, sunny. Highs in the lower 90s. Tuesday night, clear. Lows in the mid-70s. Wednesday, sunny. Highs in the lower 90s. Wednesday night, mostly clear. Lows in the upper 70s. Thursday, sunny. Highs in the mid-90s. Heat index values up to 105. Thursday night, mostly clear. Lows in the upper 70s. Friday, sunny. Highs in the upper 90s. Heat index values up to 105. The forecast key messages for North and Central Texas. Scattered showers and thunderstorms will persist overnight through Sunday with coverage peaking during the afternoon hours each day. Occasional lightning, gusty winds, small hail, and locally heavy rainfall can be expected with the strongest storms. Warmer and predominantly rain-free weather will return for most of next week. The spotter information statement for North and Central Texas. Spotter activation is not expected at this time. The ultraviolet index forecast for June 6th is 10, or very high. The current time is 12 a.m. Central Daylight Time.
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The following reports of weather temperature and wind were made at 11 p.m. DFW Airport, cloudy, 76, dew point 72, relative humidity 87%, wind southeast at 9, pressure 29.89 inches and rising. Fort Worth Meacham, light rain, 77, southeast at 14, gusting to 23. Dallas Love Field, cloudy, 76, southeast at 10. Arlington, mostly cloudy, 76, east at 9. Denton, mostly cloudy, 78, southeast at 13. Mineral Wells, mostly cloudy, 76, southeast at 10. Elsewhere around the region, Wichita Falls, cloudy, 79, southeast at 6. Abilene, a thunderstorm, 68, west at 17. Waco, light rain, 76, southeast at 10. At Tyler, pressure 29.94 inches and rising. Once again at 11 p.m., DFW Airport, cloudy, 76, southeast at 9. The following reports of weather temperature and wind were made at midnight. DFW Airport, cloudy, 76, dew point 72, relative humidity 87%, wind southeast at 7, pressure 29.88 inches and falling. Fort Worth Meacham, mostly cloudy, 76, southeast at 12. Dallas Love Field, light rain, 76, southeast at 10. Arlington, mostly cloudy, 76, southeast at 10. Denton, mostly cloudy, 77, southeast at 10. Mineral Wells, mostly cloudy, 75, southeast at 7. Elsewhere around the region, Wichita Falls, cloudy, 72, northeast at 10. Abilene, a thunderstorm, 67, south at 3. Waco, light rain, 75, southeast at 12. At Tyler, pressure 29.93 inches and falling. Once again at midnight, DFW Airport, cloudy, 76, southeast at 7. Now let's check on your local forecast for the Dallas-Fort Worth Metroplex. Tonight, a chance of showers and thunderstorms this evening, then showers and thunderstorms after midnight. Lows around 70. Southeast winds 5 to 10 miles an hour. Chance of rain 80%. Saturday, mostly cloudy in the morning, then becoming partly sunny. A chance of thunderstorms. Showers likely in the morning, then a chance of showers in the afternoon. Humid with highs in the mid-80s. South winds 5 to 10 miles an hour. Chance of rain 70%. Saturday night, mostly cloudy with a chance of thunderstorms. A chance of showers in the evening, then showers likely after midnight. Humid with lows in the lower 70s. South winds 5 to 10 miles an hour. Chance of rain 70%. Sunday, mostly sunny with a chance of thunderstorms. Showers likely in the morning, then a chance of showers in the afternoon. Humid with highs in the upper 80s. South winds 5 to 10 miles an hour, increasing to 10 to 15 miles an hour in the afternoon. Chance of rain 70%. And now the extended forecast. Sunday night, mostly clear in the evening, then becoming partly cloudy. Humid with lows in the mid-70s. South winds 10 to 15 miles an hour. Monday, mostly sunny. Highs in the lower 90s. Heat index values up to 105. Monday night, clear. Lows in the mid-70s. Tuesday, sunny. Highs in the lower 90s. Tuesday night, clear. Lows in the mid-70s. Wednesday, sunny. Highs in the lower 90s. Wednesday night, mostly clear. Lows in the upper 70s. Thursday, sunny. Highs in the mid-90s. Heat index values up to 105. Thursday night, mostly clear. Lows in the upper 70s. Friday, sunny. Highs in the upper 90s. Heat index values up to 105. The forecast key messages for North and Central Texas.
Scattered showers and thunderstorms will persist overnight through Sunday, with coverage peaking during the afternoon hours each day. Occasional lightning, gusty winds, small hail, and locally heavy rainfall can be expected with the strongest storms. Warmer and predominantly rain-free weather will return for most of next week. The spotter information statement for North and Central Texas. Spotter activation is not expected at this time. The ultraviolet index forecast for June 6th is 10, or very high. The current time is 12:05 a.m. Central Daylight Time. 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The following reports of weather temperature and wind were made at midnight. DFW Airport, cloudy, 76, dew point 72, relative humidity 87%, wind southeast at 7, pressure 29.88 inches and falling. Fort Worth Meacham, mostly cloudy, 76, southeast at 12. Dallas Love Field, light rain, 76, southeast at 10. Arlington, mostly cloudy, 76, southeast at 10. Denton, mostly cloudy, 77, southeast at 10. Mineral Wells, mostly cloudy, 75, southeast at 7. Elsewhere around the region, Wichita Falls, cloudy, 72, northeast at 10. Abilene, a thunderstorm, 67, south at 3. Waco, light rain, 75, southeast at 12. At Tyler, pressure 29.93 inches and falling. Once again at midnight, DFW Airport, cloudy, 76, southeast at 7. Now let's check on your local forecast for the Dallas-Fort Worth Metroplex. Tonight, a chance of showers and thunderstorms this evening, then showers and thunderstorms after midnight. Lows around 70. Southeast winds 5 to 10 miles an hour. Chance of rain 80%. Saturday, mostly cloudy in the morning, then becoming partly sunny. A chance of thunderstorms. Showers likely in the morning, then a chance of showers in the afternoon. Humid with highs in the mid-80s. South winds 5 to 10 miles an hour. Chance of rain 70%. Saturday night, mostly cloudy with a chance of thunderstorms. A chance of showers in the evening, then showers likely after midnight. Humid with lows in the lower 70s. South winds 5 to 10 miles an hour. Chance of rain 70%. Sunday, mostly sunny with a chance of thunderstorms. Showers likely in the morning, then a chance of showers in the afternoon. Humid with highs in the upper 80s. South winds 5 to 10 miles an hour, increasing to 10 to 15 miles an hour in the afternoon. Chance of rain 70%. And now the extended forecast. Sunday night, mostly clear in the evening, then becoming partly cloudy. Humid with lows in the mid-70s. South winds 10 to 15 miles an hour. Monday, mostly sunny. Highs in the lower 90s. Heat index values up to 105. Monday night, clear. Lows in the mid-70s. Tuesday, sunny. Highs in the lower 90s. Tuesday night, clear. Lows in the mid-70s. Wednesday, sunny. Highs in the lower 90s. Wednesday night, mostly clear. Lows in the upper 70s. Thursday, sunny. Highs in the mid-90s. Heat index values up to 105. Thursday night, mostly clear. Lows in the upper 70s. Friday, sunny. Highs in the upper 90s. Heat index values up to 105. The forecast key messages for North and Central Texas. Scattered showers and thunderstorms will persist overnight through Sunday, with coverage peaking during the afternoon hours each day. Occasional lightning, gusty winds, small hail, and locally heavy rainfall can be expected with the strongest storms. Warmer and predominantly rain-free weather will return for most of next week. The spotter information statement for North and Central Texas. Spotter activation is not expected at this time.
The ultraviolet index forecast for June 6th is 10, or very high. The current time is 12:10 a.m. Central Daylight Time. 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The following reports of weather temperature and wind were made at midnight. DFW Airport, cloudy, 76, dew point 72, relative humidity 87%, wind southeast at 7, pressure 29.88 inches and falling. Fort Worth Meacham, mostly cloudy, 76, southeast at 12. Dallas Love Field, light rain, 76, southeast at 10. Arlington, cloudy, 76, southeast at 10. Denton, mostly cloudy, 77, southeast at 10. Mineral Wells, cloudy, 76, southeast at 7. Elsewhere around the region, Wichita Falls, cloudy, 72, northeast at 10. Abilene, a thunderstorm, 67, southeast at 7. Waco, light rain, 75, southeast at 12. At Tyler, pressure 29.93 inches and falling. Once again at midnight, DFW Airport, cloudy, 76, southeast at 7. Now let's check on your local forecast for the Dallas-Fort Worth Metroplex. Tonight, a chance of showers and thunderstorms this evening, then showers and thunderstorms after midnight. Lows around 70. Southeast winds 5 to 10 miles an hour. Chance of rain 80%. Saturday, mostly cloudy in the morning, then becoming partly sunny. A chance of thunderstorms. Showers likely in the morning, then a chance of showers in the afternoon. Humid with highs in the mid-80s. South winds 5 to 10 miles an hour. Chance of rain 70%. Saturday night, mostly cloudy with a chance of thunderstorms. A chance of showers in the evening, then showers likely after midnight. Humid with lows in the lower 70s. South winds 5 to 10 miles an hour. Chance of rain 70%. Sunday, mostly sunny with a chance of thunderstorms. Showers likely in the morning, then a chance of showers in the afternoon. Humid with highs in the upper 80s. South winds 5 to 10 miles an hour, increasing to 10 to 15 miles an hour in the afternoon. Chance of rain 70%. And now the extended forecast. Sunday night, mostly clear in the evening, then becoming partly cloudy. Humid with lows in the mid-70s. South winds 10 to 15 miles an hour. Monday, mostly sunny. Highs in the lower 90s. Heat index values up to 105. Monday night, clear. Lows in the mid-70s. Tuesday, sunny. Highs in the lower 90s. Tuesday night, clear. Lows in the mid-70s. Wednesday, sunny. Highs in the lower 90s. Wednesday night, mostly clear. Lows in the upper 70s. Thursday, sunny. Highs in the mid-90s. Heat index values up to 105. Thursday night, mostly clear. Lows in the upper 70s. Friday, sunny. Highs in the upper 90s. Heat index values up to 105. The forecast key messages for North and Central Texas. Scattered showers and thunderstorms will persist overnight through Sunday with coverage peaking during the afternoon hours each day. Occasional lightning, gusty winds, small hail, and locally heavy rainfall can be expected with the strongest storms. Warmer and predominantly rain-free weather will return for most of next week. The spotter information statement for North and Central Texas. Spotter activation is not expected at this time. The ultraviolet index forecast for June 6th is 10, or very high. The current time is 12:14 a.m. Central Daylight Time. 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The following reports of weather temperature and wind were made at midnight.
DFW Airport, cloudy, 76, dew point 72, relative humidity 87%, wind southeast at 7, pressure 29.88 inches and falling. Fort Worth, Meacham, mostly cloudy, 76, southeast at 12. Dallas Love Field, light rain, 76, southeast at 10. Arlington, cloudy, 76, southeast at 10. Denton, mostly cloudy, 77, southeast at 10. Mineral Wells, cloudy, 76, southeast at 7. Elsewhere around the region, Wichita Falls, cloudy, 72, northeast at 10. Abilene, a thunderstorm, 67, southeast at 7. Waco, light rain, 75, southeast at 12. At Tyler, pressure 29.93 inches and falling. Once again at midnight, DFW Airport, cloudy, 76, southeast at 7. Now let's check on your local forecast for the Dallas-Fort Worth Metroplex. Tonight, a chance of showers and thunderstorms this evening, then showers and thunderstorms after midnight. Lows around 70. Southeast winds 5 to 10 miles an hour. Chance of rain 80%. Saturday, mostly cloudy in the morning, then becoming partly sunny. A chance of thunderstorms. Showers likely in the morning, then a chance of showers in the afternoon. Humid with highs in the mid-80s. South winds 5 to 10 miles an hour. Chance of rain 70%. Saturday night, mostly cloudy with a chance of thunderstorms. A chance of showers in the evening, then showers likely after midnight. Humid with lows in the lower 70s. South winds 5 to 10 miles an hour. Chance of rain 70%. Sunday, mostly sunny with a chance of thunderstorms. Showers likely in the morning, then a chance of showers in the afternoon. Humid with highs in the upper 80s. South winds 5 to 10 miles an hour, increasing to 10 to 15 miles an hour in the afternoon. Chance of rain 70%. And now the extended forecast. Sunday night, mostly clear in the evening, then becoming partly cloudy. Humid with lows in the mid-70s. South winds 10 to 15 miles an hour. Monday, mostly sunny. Highs in the lower 90s. Heat index values up to 105. Monday night, clear. Lows in the mid-70s. Tuesday, sunny. Highs in the lower 90s. Tuesday night, clear. Lows in the mid-70s. Wednesday, sunny. Highs in the lower 90s. Wednesday night, mostly clear. Lows in the upper 70s. Thursday, sunny. Highs in the mid-90s. Heat index values up to 105. Thursday night, mostly clear. Lows in the upper 70s. Friday, sunny. Highs in the upper 90s. Heat index values up to 105. The forecast key messages for North and Central Texas. Scattered showers and thunderstorms will persist overnight through Sunday with coverage peaking during the afternoon hours each day. Occasional lightning, gusty winds, small hail, and locally heavy rainfall can be expected with the strongest storms. Warmer and predominantly rain-free weather will return for most of next week. The spotter information statement for North and Central Texas. Spotter activation is not expected at this time. The ultraviolet index forecast for June 6th is 10, or very high. The current time is 12:19 a.m. Central Daylight Time. 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The following reports of weather temperature and wind were made at midnight. DFW Airport, cloudy, 76, dew point 72, relative humidity 87%, wind southeast at 7, pressure 29.88 inches and falling. Fort Worth, Meacham, mostly cloudy, 76, southeast at 12. Dallas Love Field, light rain, 76, southeast at 10. Arlington, cloudy, 76, southeast at 10. Denton, mostly cloudy, 77, southeast at 10.
Mineral Wells, cloudy, 76, southeast at 7. Elsewhere around the region, Wichita Falls, cloudy, 72, northeast at 10. Abilene, a thunderstorm, 67, southeast at 7. Waco, light rain, 75, southeast at 12. At Tyler, pressure 29.93 inches and falling. Once again at midnight, DFW Airport, cloudy, 76, southeast at 7. Now let's check on your local forecast for the Dallas-Fort Worth Metroplex. Tonight, a chance of showers and thunderstorms this evening, then showers and thunderstorms after midnight. Lows around 70. Southeast winds 5 to 10 miles an hour. Chance of rain 80%. Saturday, mostly cloudy in the morning, then becoming partly sunny. A chance of thunderstorms. Showers likely in the morning, then a chance of showers in the afternoons and thunderstorms after midnight. Lows around 70. Southeast winds 5 to 10 miles an hour. Chance of rain 80%. Saturday.

Showers in the evening, then showers likely after midnight. Humid with lows in the lower 70s. South winds 5 to 10 miles an hour. Chance of rain 70%. Sunday, mostly sunny with a chance of thunderstorms. Showers likely in the morning, then a chance of showers in the afternoon. Humid with highs in the upper 80s. South winds 5 to 10 miles an hour, increasing to 10 to 15 miles an hour in the afternoon. Chance of rain 70%. And now the extended forecast. Sunday night, mostly clear in the evening, then becoming partly cloudy. Humid with lows in the mid-70s. South winds 10 to 15 miles an hour. Monday, mostly sunny. Highs in the lower 90s. Heat index values up to 105. Monday night, clear. Lows in the mid-70s. Tuesday, sunny. Highs in the lower 90s. Tuesday night, clear. Lows in the mid-70s. Wednesday, sunny. Highs in the lower 90s. Wednesday night, mostly clear. Lows in the upper 70s. Thursday, sunny. Highs in the mid-90s. Heat index values up to 105. Thursday night, mostly clear. Lows in the upper 70s. Friday, sunny. Highs in the upper 90s. Heat index values up to 105. The forecast key messages for North and Central Texas. Scattered showers and thunderstorms will persist overnight through Sunday with coverage peaking during the afternoon hours each day. Occasional lightning, gusty winds, small hail, and locally heavy rainfall can be expected with the strongest storms. Warmer and predominantly rain-free weather will return for most of next week. The spotter information statement for North and Central Texas. Spotter activation is not expected at this time. The ultraviolet index forecast for June 6th is 10, or very high. The current time is 12:23 a.m. Central Daylight Time. 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The following reports of weather temperature and wind were made at midnight. DFW Airport, cloudy, 76, dew point 72, relative humidity 87%, wind southeast at 7, pressure 29.88 inches and falling. Fort Worth Meacham, mostly cloudy, 76, southeast at 12. Dallas Love Field, light rain, 76, southeast at 10. Arlington, cloudy, 76, southeast at 10. Denton, mostly cloudy, 77, southeast at 10. Mineral Wells, cloudy, 76, southeast at 7. Elsewhere around the region, Wichita Falls, cloudy, 72, northeast at 10. Abilene, a thunderstorm, 67, southeast at 7. Waco, light rain, 75, southeast at 12. At Tyler, pressure 29.93 inches and falling. Once again at midnight, DFW Airport, cloudy, 76, southeast at 7. Now let's check on your local forecast for the Dallas-Fort Worth Metroplex. Tonight, a chance of showers and thunderstorms this evening, then showers and thunderstorms after midnight. Lows around 70. Southeast winds 5 to 10 miles an hour. Chance of rain 80%. Saturday, mostly cloudy in the morning, then becoming partly sunny. A chance of thunderstorms. Showers likely in the morning, then a chance of showers in the afternoon. Humid with highs in the mid-80s. South winds 5 to 10 miles an hour. Chance of rain 70%. Saturday night, mostly cloudy with a chance of thunderstorms. A chance of showers in the evening, then showers likely after midnight. Humid with lows in the lower 70s. South winds 5 to 10 miles an hour. Chance of rain 70%. Sunday, mostly sunny with a chance of thunderstorms. Showers likely in the morning, then a chance of showers in the afternoon. Humid with highs in the upper 80s. South winds 5 to 10 miles an hour, increasing to 10 to 15 miles an hour in the afternoon. Chance of rain 70%.

And now the extended forecast. Sunday night, mostly clear in the evening, then becoming partly cloudy. Humid with lows in the mid-70s. South winds 10 to 15 miles an hour. Monday, mostly sunny. Highs in the lower 90s. Heat index values up to 105. Monday night, clear. Lows in the mid-70s. Tuesday, sunny. Highs in the lower 90s. Tuesday night, clear. Lows in the mid-70s. Wednesday, sunny. Highs in the lower 90s. Wednesday night, mostly clear. Lows in the upper 70s. Thursday, sunny. Highs in the mid-90s. Heat index values up to 105. Thursday night, mostly clear. Lows in the upper 70s. Friday, sunny. Highs in the upper 90s. Heat index values up to 105. The forecast key messages for North and Central Texas. Scattered showers and thunderstorms will persist overnight through Sunday with coverage peaking during the afternoon hours each day. Occasional lightning, gusty winds, small hail, and locally heavy rainfall can be expected with the strongest storms. Warmer and predominantly rain-free weather will return for most of next week. The spotter information statement for North and Central Texas. Spotter activation is not expected at this time. The ultraviolet index forecast for June 6th is 10, or very high. The current time is 12:28 a.m. Central Daylight Time. 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The following reports of weather temperature and wind were made at midnight. DFW Airport, cloudy, 76, dew point 72, relative humidity 87%, wind southeast at 7, pressure 29.88 inches and falling. Fort Worth Meacham, mostly cloudy, 76, southeast at 12. Dallas Love Field, light rain, 76, southeast at 10. Arlington, cloudy, 76, southeast at 10. Denton, mostly cloudy, 77, southeast at 10. Mineral Wells, cloudy, 76, southeast at 7. Elsewhere around the region, Wichita Falls, cloudy, 72, northeast at 10. Abilene, a thunderstorm, 67, southeast at 7. Waco, light rain, 75, southeast at 12. At Tyler, pressure 29.93 inches and falling. Once again at midnight, DFW Airport, cloudy, 76, southeast at 7. Now let's check on your local forecast for the Dallas-Fort Worth Metroplex. Tonight, a chance of showers and thunderstorms this evening, then showers and thunderstorms after midnight. Lows around 70. Southeast winds 5 to 10 miles an hour. Chance of rain 80%. Saturday, mostly cloudy in the morning, then becoming partly sunny. A chance of thunderstorms. Showers likely in the morning, then a chance of showers in the afternoon. Humid with highs in the mid-80s. South winds 5 to 10 miles an hour. Chance of rain 70%. Saturday night, mostly cloudy with a chance of thunderstorms. A chance of showers in the evening, then showers likely after midnight. Humid with lows in the lower 70s. South winds 5 to 10 miles an hour. Chance of rain 70%. Sunday, mostly sunny with a chance of thunderstorms. Showers likely in the morning, then a chance of showers in the afternoon. Humid with highs in the upper 80s. South winds 5 to 10 miles an hour, increasing to 10 to 15 miles an hour in the afternoon. Chance of rain 70%. And now the extended forecast. Sunday night, mostly clear in the evening, then becoming partly cloudy. Humid with lows in the mid-70s. South winds 10 to 15 miles an hour. Monday, mostly sunny. Highs in the lower 90s. Heat index values up to 105. Monday night, clear. Lows in the mid-70s. Tuesday, sunny. Highs in the lower 90s. Tuesday night, clear.
lows in the mid-70s. Wednesday, sunny. Highs in the lower 90s. Wednesday night, mostly clear. Lows in the upper 70s. Thursday, sunny. Highs in the mid-90s. Heat index values up to 105. Thursday night, mostly clear. Lows in the upper 70s. Friday, sunny. Highs in the upper 90s. Heat index values up to 105. The forecast key messages for North and Central Texas. Scattered showers and thunderstorms will persist overnight through Sunday with coverage peaking during the afternoon hours each day. Occasional lightning, gusty winds, small hail, and locally heavy rainfall can be expected with the strongest storms. Warmer and predominantly rain-free weather will return for most of next week. The spotter information statement for North and Central Texas. Spotter activation is not expected at this time. The ultraviolet index forecast for June 6th is 10, or very high. The current time is 12:32 a.m. Central Daylight Time. 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The following reports of weather temperature and wind were made at midnight. DFW Airport, cloudy, 76, dew point 72, relative humidity 87%, wind southeast at 7, pressure 29.88 inches and falling. Fort Worth Meacham, mostly cloudy, 76, southeast at 12. Dallas Love Field, light rain, 76, southeast at 10. Arlington, cloudy, 76, southeast at 10. Denton, mostly cloudy, 77, southeast at 10. Mineral Wells, cloudy, 76, southeast at 7. Elsewhere around the region, Wichita Falls, cloudy, 72, northeast at 10. Abilene, a thunderstorm, 67, southeast at 7. Waco, light rain, 75, southeast at 12. At Tyler, pressure 29.93 inches and falling. Once again at midnight, DFW Airport, cloudy, 76, southeast at 7. Now let's check on your local forecast for the Dallas-Fort Worth Metroplex. Tonight, a chance of showers and thunderstorms this evening, then showers and thunderstorms after midnight. Lows around 70. Southeast winds 5 to 10 miles an hour. Chance of rain 80%. Saturday, mostly cloudy in the morning, then becoming partly sunny. A chance of thunderstorms. Showers likely in the morning, then a chance of showers in the afternoon. Humid with highs in the mid-80s. South winds 5 to 10 miles an hour. Chance of rain 70%. Saturday night, mostly cloudy with a chance of thunderstorms. A chance of showers in the evening, then showers likely after midnight. Humid with lows in the lower 70s. South winds 5 to 10 miles an hour. Chance of rain 70%. Sunday, mostly sunny with a chance of thunderstorms. Showers likely in the morning, then a chance of showers in the afternoon. Humid with highs in the upper 80s. South winds 5 to 10 miles an hour, increasing to 10 to 15 miles an hour in the afternoon. Chance of rain 70%. And now the extended forecast. Sunday night, mostly clear in the evening, then becoming partly cloudy. Humid with lows in the mid-70s. South winds 10 to 15 miles an hour. Monday, mostly sunny. Highs in the lower 90s. Heat index values up to 105. Monday night, clear. Lows in the mid-70s. Tuesday, sunny. Highs in the lower 90s. Tuesday night, clear. Lows in the mid-70s. Wednesday, sunny. Highs in the lower 90s. Wednesday night, mostly clear. Lows in the upper 70s. Thursday, sunny. Highs in the mid-90s. Heat index values up to 105. Thursday night, mostly clear. Lows in the upper 70s. Friday, sunny. Highs in the upper 90s. Heat index values up to 105.
the forecast key messages for North and Central Texas. Scattered showers and thunderstorms will persist overnight through Sunday, with coverage peaking during the afternoon hours each day. Occasional lightning, gusty winds, small hail, and locally heavy rainfall can be expected with the strongest storms. Warmer and predominantly rain-free weather will return for most of next week. The spotter information statement for North and Central Texas. Spotter activation is not expected at this time. The ultraviolet index forecast for June 6th is 10, or very high. The current time is 12:37 a.m. Central Daylight Time. 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The following reports of weather temperature and wind were made at midnight. DFW Airport, cloudy, 76, dew point 72, relative humidity 87%, wind southeast at 7, pressure 29.88 inches and falling. Fort Worth Meacham, mostly cloudy, 76, southeast at 12. Dallas Love Field, light rain, 76, southeast at 10. Arlington, cloudy, 76, southeast at 10. Denton, mostly cloudy, 77, southeast at 10. Mineral Wells, cloudy, 76, southeast at 7. Elsewhere around the region, Wichita Falls, cloudy, 72, northeast at 10. Abilene, a thunderstorm, 67, southeast at 7. Waco, light rain, 75, southeast at 12. At Tyler, pressure 29.93 inches and falling. Once again at midnight, DFW Airport, cloudy, 76, southeast at 7. Now let's check on your local forecast for the Dallas-Fort Worth Metroplex. Tonight, a chance of showers and thunderstorms this evening, then showers and thunderstorms after midnight. Lows around 70. Southeast winds 5 to 10 miles an hour. Chance of rain 80%. Saturday, mostly cloudy in the morning, then becoming partly sunny. A chance of thunderstorms. Showers likely in the morning, then a chance of showers in the afternoon. Humid with highs in the mid-80s. South winds 5 to 10 miles an hour. Chance of rain 70%. Saturday night, mostly cloudy with a chance of thunderstorms. A chance of showers in the evening, then showers likely after midnight. Humid with lows in the lower 70s. South winds 5 to 10 miles an hour. Chance of rain 70%. Sunday, mostly sunny with a chance of thunderstorms. Showers likely in the morning, then a chance of showers in the afternoon. Humid with highs in the upper 80s. South winds 5 to 10 miles an hour, increasing to 10 to 15 miles an hour in the afternoon. Chance of rain 70%. And now the extended forecast. Sunday night, mostly clear in the evening, then becoming partly cloudy. Humid with lows in the mid-70s. South winds 10 to 15 miles an hour. Monday, mostly sunny. Highs in the lower 90s. Heat index values up to 105. Monday night, clear. Lows in the mid-70s. Tuesday, sunny. Highs in the lower 90s. Tuesday night, clear. Lows in the mid-70s. Wednesday, sunny. Highs in the lower 90s. Wednesday night, mostly clear. Lows in the upper 70s. Thursday, sunny. Highs in the mid-90s. Heat index values up to 105. Thursday night, mostly clear. Lows in the upper 70s. Friday, sunny. Highs in the upper 90s. Heat index values up to 105. The forecast key messages for North and Central Texas. Scattered showers and thunderstorms will persist overnight through Sunday, with coverage peaking during the afternoon hours each day. Occasional lightning, gusty winds, small hail, and locally heavy rainfall can be expected with the strongest storms. Warmer and predominantly rain-free weather will return for most of next week. The spotter information statement for North and Central Texas. Spotter activation is not expected at this time. The
ultraviolet index forecast for June 6th is 10, or very high. The current time is 12:41 a.m. Central Daylight Time. 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The following reports of weather temperature and wind were made at midnight. DFW Airport, cloudy, 76, dew point 72, relative humidity 87%, wind southeast at 7, pressure 29.88 inches and falling. Fort Worth Meacham, mostly cloudy, 76, southeast at 12. Dallas Love Field, light rain, 76, southeast at 10. Arlington, cloudy, 76, southeast at 10. Denton, mostly cloudy, 77, southeast at 10. Mineral Wells, cloudy, 76, southeast at 7. Elsewhere around the region, Wichita Falls, cloudy, 72, northeast at 10. Abilene, a thunderstorm, 67, southeast at 7. Waco, light rain, 75, southeast at 12. At Tyler, pressure 29.93 inches and falling. Once again at midnight, DFW Airport, cloudy, 76, southeast at 7. Now let's check on your local forecast for the Dallas-Fort Worth Metroplex. Tonight, a chance of showers and thunderstorms this evening, then showers and thunderstorms after midnight. Lows around 70. Southeast winds 5 to 10 miles an hour. Chance of rain 80%. Saturday, mostly cloudy in the morning, then becoming partly sunny. A chance of thunderstorms. Showers likely in the morning, then a chance of showers in the afternoon. Humid with highs in the mid-80s. South winds 5 to 10 miles an hour. Chance of rain 70%. Saturday night, mostly cloudy with a chance of thunderstorms. A chance of showers in the evening, then showers likely after midnight. Humid with lows in the lower 70s. South winds 5 to 10 miles an hour. Chance of rain 70%. Sunday, mostly sunny with a chance of thunderstorms. Showers likely in the morning, then a chance of showers in the afternoon. Humid with highs in the upper 80s. South winds 5 to 10 miles an hour, increasing to 10 to 15 miles an hour in the afternoon. Chance of rain 70%. And now the extended forecast. Sunday night, mostly clear in the evening, then becoming partly cloudy. Humid with lows in the mid-70s. South winds 10 to 15 miles an hour. Monday, mostly sunny. Highs in the lower 90s. Heat index values up to 105. Monday night, clear. Lows in the mid-70s. Tuesday, sunny. Highs in the lower 90s. Tuesday night, clear. Lows in the mid-70s. Wednesday, sunny. Highs in the lower 90s. Wednesday night, mostly clear. Lows in the upper 70s. Thursday, sunny. Highs in the mid-90s. Heat index values up to 105. Thursday night, mostly clear. Lows in the upper 70s. Friday, sunny. Highs in the upper 90s. Heat index values up to 105. The forecast key messages for North and Central Texas. Scattered showers and thunderstorms will persist overnight through Sunday with coverage peaking during the afternoon hours each day. Occasional lightning, gusty winds, small hail, and locally heavy rainfall can be expected with the strongest storms. Warmer and predominantly rain-free weather will return for most of next week. The spotter information statement for North and Central Texas. Spotter activation is not expected at this time. The ultraviolet index forecast for June 6th is 10, or very high. The current time is 12:45 a.m. Central Daylight Time. 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The following reports of weather temperature and wind were made at midnight.
DFW Airport, cloudy, 76, dew point 72, relative humidity 87%, wind southeast at 7, pressure 29.88 inches and falling. Fort Worth Meacham, mostly cloudy, 76, southeast at 12. Dallas Love Field, light rain, 76, southeast at 10. Arlington, cloudy, 76, southeast at 10. Denton, mostly cloudy, 77, southeast at 10. Mineral Wells, cloudy, 76, southeast at 7. Elsewhere around the region, Wichita Falls, cloudy, 72, northeast at 10. Abilene, a thunderstorm, 67, southeast at 7. Waco, light rain, 75, southeast at 12. At Tyler, pressure 29.93 inches and falling. Once again at midnight, DFW Airport, cloudy, 76, southeast at 7. Now let's check on your local forecast for the Dallas-Fort Worth Metroplex. Tonight, a chance of showers and thunderstorms this evening, then showers and thunderstorms after midnight. Lows around 70. Southeast winds 5 to 10 miles an hour. Chance of rain 80%. Saturday, mostly cloudy in the morning, then becoming partly sunny. A chance of thunderstorms. Showers likely in the morning, then a chance of showers in the afternoon. Humid with highs in the mid-80s. South winds 5 to 10 miles an hour. Chance of rain 70%. Saturday night, mostly cloudy with a chance of thunderstorms. A chance of showers in the evening, then showers likely after midnight. Humid with lows in the lower 70s. South winds 5 to 10 miles an hour. Chance of rain 70%. Sunday, mostly sunny with a chance of thunderstorms. Showers likely in the morning, then a chance of showers in the afternoon. Humid with highs in the upper 80s. South winds 5 to 10 miles an hour, increasing to 10 to 15 miles an hour in the afternoon. Chance of rain 70%. And now the extended forecast. Sunday night, mostly clear in the evening, then becoming partly cloudy. Humid with lows in the mid-70s. South winds 10 to 15 miles an hour. Monday, mostly sunny. Highs in the lower 90s. Heat index values up to 105. Monday night, clear. Lows in the mid-70s. Tuesday, sunny. Highs in the lower 90s. Tuesday night, clear. Lows in the mid-70s. Wednesday, sunny. Highs in the lower 90s. Wednesday night, mostly clear. Lows in the upper 70s. Thursday, sunny. Highs in the mid-90s. Heat index values up to 105. Thursday night, mostly clear. Lows in the upper 70s. Friday, sunny. Highs in the upper 90s. Heat index values up to 105. The forecast key messages for North and Central Texas. Scattered showers and thunderstorms will persist overnight through Sunday with coverage peaking during the afternoon hours each day. Occasional lightning, gusty winds, small hail, and locally heavy rainfall can be expected with the strongest storms. Warmer and predominantly rain-free weather will return for most of next week. The spotter information statement for North and Central Texas. Spotter activation is not expected at this time. The ultraviolet index forecast for June 6th is 10, or very high. The current time is 12:50 a.m. Central Daylight Time. 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The following reports of weather temperature and wind were made at midnight. DFW Airport, cloudy, 76, dew point 72, relative humidity 87%, wind southeast at 7, pressure 29.88 inches and falling. Fort Worth Meacham, mostly cloudy, 76, southeast at 12. Dallas Love Field, light rain, 76, southeast at 10. Arlington, cloudy, 76, southeast at 10. Denton, mostly cloudy, 77, southeast at 10.
Mineral Wells, cloudy, 76, southeast at 7. Elsewhere around the region, Wichita Falls, cloudy, 72, northeast at 10. Abilene, a thunderstorm, 67, southeast at 7. Waco, light rain, 75, southeast at 12. At Tyler, pressure 29.93 inches and falling. Once again at midnight, DFW Airport, cloudy, 76, southeast at 7. Now let's check on your local forecast for the Dallas-Fort Worth Metroplex. Tonight, a chance of showers and thunderstorms this evening, then showers and thunderstorms after midnight. Lows around 70. Southeast winds 5 to 10 miles an hour. Chance of rain 80%. Saturday, mostly cloudy in the morning, then becoming partly sunny. A chance of thunderstorms. Showers likely in the morning, then a chance of showers in the afternoon. Humid with highs in the mid-80s. South winds 5 to 10 miles an hour. Chance of rain 70%. Saturday night, mostly cloudy with a chance of thunderstorms. A chance of showers in the evening, then showers likely after midnight. Humid with lows in the lower 70s. South winds 5 to 10 miles an hour. Chance of rain 70%. Sunday, mostly sunny with a chance of thunderstorms. Showers likely in the morning, then a chance of showers in the afternoon. Humid with highs in the upper 80s. South winds 5 to 10 miles an hour, increasing to 10 to 15 miles an hour in the afternoon. Chance of rain 70%. And now the extended forecast. Sunday night, mostly clear in the evening, then becoming partly cloudy. Humid with lows in the mid-70s. South winds 10 to 15 miles an hour. Monday, mostly sunny. Highs in the lower 90s. Heat index values up to 105. Monday night, clear. Lows in the mid-70s. Tuesday, sunny. Highs in the lower 90s. Tuesday night, clear. Lows in the mid-70s. Wednesday, sunny. Highs in the lower 90s. Wednesday night, mostly clear. Lows in the upper 70s. Thursday, sunny. Highs in the mid-90s. Heat index values up to 105. Thursday night, mostly clear. Lows in the upper 70s. Friday, sunny. Highs in the upper 90s. Heat index values up to 105. The forecast key messages for North and Central Texas. Scattered showers and thunderstorms will persist overnight through Sunday with coverage peaking during the afternoon hours each day. Occasional lightning, gusty winds, small hail, and locally heavy rainfall can be expected with the strongest storms. Warmer and predominantly rain-free weather will return for most of next week. The spotter information statement for North and Central Texas. Spotter activation is not expected at this time. The ultraviolet index forecast for June 6th is 10, or very high. The current time is 12:54 a.m. Central Daylight Time. 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The following reports of weather temperature and wind were made at midnight. DFW Airport, cloudy, 76, dew point 72, relative humidity 87%, wind southeast at 7, pressure 29.88 inches and falling. Fort Worth Meacham, mostly cloudy, 76, southeast at 12. Dallas Love Field, light rain, 76, southeast at 10. Arlington, cloudy, 76, southeast at 10. Denton, mostly cloudy, 77, southeast at 10. Mineral Wells, cloudy, 76, southeast at 7. Elsewhere around the region, Wichita Falls, cloudy, 72, northeast at 10. Abilene, a thunderstorm, 67, southeast at 7. Waco, light rain, 75, southeast at 12. At Tyler, pressure 29.93 inches and falling. Once again at midnight, DFW Airport, cloudy, 76, southeast at 7.
Now let's check on your local forecast for the Dallas-Fort Worth Metroplex. Tonight, a chance of showers and thunderstorms this evening, then showers and thunderstorms after midnight. Lows around 70. Southeast winds 5 to 10 miles an hour. Chance of rain 80%. Saturday, mostly cloudy in the morning, then becoming partly sunny. A chance of thunderstorms. Showers likely in the morning, then a chance of showers in the afternoon. Humid with highs in the mid-80s. South winds 5 to 10 miles an hour. Chance of rain 70%. Saturday night, mostly cloudy with a chance of thunderstorms. A chance of showers in the evening, then showers likely after midnight. Humid with lows in the lower 70s. South winds 5 to 10 miles an hour. Chance of rain 70%. Sunday, mostly sunny with a chance of thunderstorms. Showers likely in the morning, then a chance of showers in the afternoon. Humid with highs in the upper 80s. South winds 5 to 10 miles an hour, increasing to 10 to 15 miles an hour in the afternoon. Chance of rain 70%. And now the extended forecast. Sunday night, mostly clear in the evening, then becoming partly cloudy. Humid with lows in the mid-70s. South winds 10 to 15 miles an hour. Monday, mostly sunny. Highs in the lower 90s. Heat index values up to 105. Monday night, clear. Lows in the mid-70s. Tuesday, sunny. Highs in the lower 90s. Tuesday night, clear. Lows in the mid-70s. Wednesday, sunny. Highs in the lower 90s. Wednesday night, mostly clear. Lows in the upper 70s. Thursday, sunny. Highs in the mid-90s. Heat index values up to 105. Thursday night, mostly clear. Lows in the upper 70s. Friday, sunny. Highs in the upper 90s. Heat index values up to 105. The forecast key messages for North and Central Texas. Scattered showers and thunderstorms will persist overnight through Sunday with coverage peaking during the afternoon hours each day. Occasional lightning, gusty winds, small hail, and locally heavy rainfall can be expected with the strongest storms. Warmer and predominantly rain-free weather will return for most of next week. The spotter information statement for North and Central Texas. Spotter activation is not expected at this time. The ultraviolet index forecast for June 6th is 10, or very high. The current time is 12:59 a.m. Central Daylight Time. 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The following reports of weather temperature and wind were made at midnight. DFW Airport, cloudy, 76, dew point 72, relative humidity 87%, wind southeast at 7, pressure 29.88 inches and falling. Fort Worth Meacham, mostly cloudy, 76, southeast at 12. Dallas Love Field, light rain, 76, southeast at 10. Arlington, cloudy, 76, southeast at 10. Denton, mostly cloudy, 77, southeast at 10. Mineral Wells, cloudy, 76, southeast at 7. Elsewhere around the region, Wichita Falls, cloudy, 72, northeast at 10. Abilene, a thunderstorm, 67, southeast at 7. Waco, light rain, 75, southeast at 12. At Tyler, pressure 29.93 inches and falling. Once again at midnight, DFW Airport, cloudy, 76, southeast at 7. Now let's check on your local forecast for the Dallas-Fort Worth Metroplex. Tonight, a chance of showers and thunderstorms this evening, then showers and thunderstorms after midnight. Lows around 70. Southeast winds 5 to 10 miles an hour. Chance of rain 80%. Saturday, mostly cloudy in the morning, then becoming partly sunny. A chance of thunderstorms. Showers likely in the morning, then a chance of showers in the afternoon.
humid with highs in the mid-80s. South winds 5 to 10 miles an hour. Chance of rain 70%. Saturday night, mostly cloudy with a chance of thunderstorms. A chance of showers in the evening, then showers likely after midnight. Humid with lows in the lower 70s. South winds 5 to 10 miles an hour. Chance of rain 70%. Sunday, mostly sunny with a chance of thunderstorms. Showers likely in the morning, then a chance of showers in the afternoon. Humid with highs in the upper 80s. South winds 5 to 10 miles an hour, increasing to 10 to 15 miles an hour in the afternoon. Chance of rain 70%. And now the extended forecast. Sunday night, mostly clear in the evening, then becoming partly cloudy. Humid with lows in the mid-70s. South winds 10 to 15 miles an hour. Monday, mostly sunny. Highs in the lower 90s. Heat index values up to 105. Monday night, clear. Lows in the mid-70s. Tuesday, sunny. Highs in the lower 90s. Tuesday night, clear. Lows in the mid-70s. Wednesday, sunny. Highs in the lower 90s. Wednesday night, mostly clear. Lows in the upper 70s. Thursday, sunny. Highs in the mid-90s. Heat index values up to 105. Thursday night, mostly clear. Lows in the upper 70s. Friday, sunny. Highs in the upper 90s. Heat index values up to 105. The forecast key messages for North and Central Texas. Scattered showers and thunderstorms will persist overnight through Sunday, with coverage peaking during the afternoon hours each day. Occasional lightning, gusty winds, small hail, and locally heavy rainfall can be expected with the strongest storms. Warmer and predominantly rain-free weather will return for most of next week. The spotter information statement for North and Central Texas. Spotter activation is not expected at this time. The ultraviolet index forecast for June 6th is 10, or very high. The current time is 1:03 a.m. Central Daylight Time. 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The following reports of weather temperature and wind were made at 1 a.m. DFW Airport, light rain, 76, dew point 72, relative humidity 87%, wind southeast at 7, pressure 29.87 inches and falling. Fort Worth Meacham, cloudy, 76, southeast at 9. Dallas Love Field, cloudy, 76, southeast at 8. Arlington, cloudy, 76, southeast at 10. Denton, mostly cloudy, 76, southeast at 13. Mineral Wells, cloudy, 75, southeast at 9. Elsewhere around the region, Wichita Falls, cloudy, 77, south at 10. Abilene, a thunderstorm, 66, southeast at 3. Waco, light rain, 75, southeast at 10. At Tyler, pressure 29.91 inches and falling. Once again at 1 a.m., DFW Airport, light rain, 76, southeast at 7. Now let's check on your local forecast for the Dallas-Fort Worth Metroplex. Tonight, a chance of showers and thunderstorms this evening, then showers and thunderstorms after midnight. Lows around 70. Southeast winds 5 to 10 miles an hour. Chance of rain 80%. Saturday, mostly cloudy in the morning, then becoming partly sunny. A chance of thunderstorms. Showers likely in the morning, then a chance of showers in the afternoon. Humid with highs in the mid-80s. South winds 5 to 10 miles an hour. Chance of rain 70%. Saturday night, mostly cloudy with a chance of thunderstorms. A chance of showers in the evening, then showers likely after midnight. Humid with lows in the lower 70s. South winds 5 to 10 miles an hour. Chance of rain 70%. Sunday, mostly sunny with a chance of thunderstorms. Showers likely in the morning,
then a chance of showers in the afternoon. Humid with highs in the upper 80s. South winds 5 to 10 miles an hour, increasing to 10 to 15 miles an hour in the afternoon. Chance of rain 70%. And now the extended forecast. Sunday night, mostly clear in the evening, then becoming partly cloudy. Humid with lows in the mid-70s. South winds 10 to 15 miles an hour. Monday, mostly sunny. Highs in the lower 90s. Heat index values up to 105. Monday night, clear. Lows in the mid-70s. Tuesday, sunny. Highs in the lower 90s. Tuesday night, clear. Lows in the mid-70s. Wednesday, sunny. Highs in the lower 90s. Wednesday night, mostly clear. Lows in the upper 70s. Thursday, sunny. Highs in the mid-90s. Heat index values up to 105. Thursday night, mostly clear. Lows in the upper 70s. Friday, sunny. Highs in the upper 90s. Heat index values up to 105. The forecast key messages for North and Central Texas. Scattered showers and thunderstorms will persist overnight through Sunday with coverage peaking during the afternoon hours each day. Occasional lightning, gusty winds, small hail, and locally heavy rainfall can be expected with the strongest storms. Warmer and predominantly rain-free weather will return for most of next week. The spotter information statement for North and Central Texas. Spotter activation is not expected at this time. The ultraviolet index forecast for June 6th is 10, or very high. The current time is 1:08 a.m. Central Daylight Time. 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The following reports of weather temperature and wind were made at 1 a.m. DFW Airport, light rain, 76, dew point 72, relative humidity 87%, wind southeast at 7, pressure 29.87 inches and falling. Fort Worth Meacham, cloudy, 76, southeast at 9. Dallas Love Field, cloudy, 76, southeast at 8. Arlington, cloudy, 76, southeast at 10. Denton, mostly cloudy, 76, southeast at 13. Mineral Wells, cloudy, 75, southeast at 9. Elsewhere around the region, Wichita Falls, cloudy, 77, south at 10. Abilene, a thunderstorm, 66, southeast at 3. Waco, light rain, 75, southeast at 10. At Tyler, pressure 29.91 inches and falling. Once again at 1 a.m., DFW Airport, light rain, 76, southeast at 7. Now let's check on your local forecast for the Dallas-Fort Worth Metroplex. Tonight, a chance of showers and thunderstorms this evening, then showers and thunderstorms after midnight. Lows around 70. Southeast winds 5 to 10 miles an hour. Chance of rain 80%. Saturday, mostly cloudy in the morning, then becoming partly sunny. A chance of thunderstorms. Showers likely in the morning, then a chance of showers in the afternoon. Humid with highs in the mid-80s. South winds 5 to 10 miles an hour. Chance of rain 70%. Saturday night, mostly cloudy with a chance of thunderstorms. A chance of showers in the evening, then showers likely after midnight. Humid with lows in the lower 70s. South winds 5 to 10 miles an hour. Chance of rain 70%. Sunday, mostly sunny with a chance of thunderstorms. Showers likely in the morning, then a chance of showers in the afternoon. Humid with highs in the upper 80s. South winds 5 to 10 miles an hour, increasing to 10 to 15 miles an hour in the afternoon. Chance of rain 70%. And now the extended forecast. Sunday night, mostly clear in the evening, then becoming partly cloudy. Humid with lows in the mid-70s. South winds 10 to 15 miles an hour. Monday, mostly sunny. Highs in the lower 90s.
heat index values up to 105. Monday night, clear. Lows in the mid-70s. Tuesday, sunny. Highs in the lower 90s. Tuesday night, clear. Lows in the mid-70s. Wednesday, sunny. Highs in the lower 90s. Wednesday night, mostly clear. Lows in the upper 70s. Thursday, sunny. Highs in the mid-90s. Heat index values up to 105. Thursday night, mostly clear. Lows in the upper 70s. Friday, sunny. Highs in the upper 90s. Heat index values up to 105. The forecast key messages for North and Central Texas. Scattered showers and thunderstorms will persist overnight through Sunday, with coverage peaking during the afternoon hours each day. Occasional lightning, gusty winds, small hail, and locally heavy rainfall can be expected with the strongest storms. Warmer and predominantly rain-free weather will return for most of next week. The spotter information statement for North and Central Texas. Spotter activation is not expected at this time. The ultraviolet index forecast for June 6th is 10, or very high. The current time is 1:12 a.m. Central Daylight Time. 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The following reports of weather temperature and wind were made at 1 a.m. DFW Airport, light rain, 76, dew point 72, relative humidity 87%, wind southeast at 7, pressure 29.87 inches and falling. Fort Worth Meacham, cloudy, 76, southeast at 9. Dallas Love Field, cloudy, 76, southeast at 8. Arlington, cloudy, 76, southeast at 9. Denton, mostly cloudy, 76, southeast at 13. Mineral Wells, cloudy, 75, southeast at 9. Elsewhere around the region, Wichita Falls, cloudy, 77, south at 10. Abilene, a thunderstorm, 67, east at 8. Waco, light rain, 75, southeast at 10. At Tyler, pressure 29.91 inches and falling. Once again at 1 a.m., DFW Airport, light rain, 76, southeast at 7. Now let's check on your local forecast for the Dallas-Fort Worth Metroplex. Tonight, a chance of showers and thunderstorms this evening, then showers and thunderstorms after midnight. Lows around 70. Southeast winds 5 to 10 miles an hour. Chance of rain 80%. Saturday, mostly cloudy in the morning, then becoming partly sunny. A chance of thunderstorms. Showers likely in the morning, then a chance of showers in the afternoon. Humid with highs in the mid-80s. South winds 5 to 10 miles an hour. Chance of rain 70%. Saturday night, mostly cloudy with a chance of thunderstorms. A chance of showers in the evening, then showers likely after midnight. Humid with lows in the lower 70s. South winds 5 to 10 miles an hour. Chance of rain 70%. Sunday, mostly sunny with a chance of thunderstorms. Showers likely in the morning, then a chance of showers in the afternoon. Humid with highs in the upper 80s. South winds 5 to 10 miles an hour, increasing to 10 to 15 miles an hour in the afternoon. Chance of rain 70%. And now the extended forecast. Sunday night, mostly clear in the evening, then becoming partly cloudy. Humid with lows in the mid-70s. South winds 10 to 15 miles an hour. Monday, mostly sunny. Highs in the lower 90s. Heat index values up to 105. Monday night, clear. Lows in the mid-70s. Tuesday, sunny. Highs in the lower 90s. Tuesday night, clear. Lows in the mid-70s. Wednesday, sunny. Highs in the lower 90s. Wednesday night, mostly clear. Lows in the upper 70s. Thursday, sunny. Highs in the mid-90s. Heat index values up to 105.
Thursday night, mostly clear. Lows in the upper 70s. Friday, sunny. Highs in the upper 90s. Heat index values up to 105. The forecast key messages for North and Central Texas. Scattered showers and thunderstorms will persist overnight through Sunday with coverage peaking during the afternoon hours each day. Occasional lightning, gusty winds, small hail, and locally heavy rainfall can be expected with the strongest storms. Warmer and predominantly rain-free weather will return for most of next week. The spotter information statement for North and Central Texas. Spotter activation is not expected at this time. The ultraviolet index forecast for June 6th is 10, or very high. The current time is 1:17 a.m. Central Daylight Time. 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The following reports of weather temperature and wind were made at 1 a.m. DFW Airport, light rain, 76, dew point 72, relative humidity 87%, wind southeast at 7, pressure 29.87 inches and falling. Fort Worth Meacham, cloudy, 76, southeast at 9. Dallas Love Field, cloudy, 76, southeast at 8. Arlington, cloudy, 76, southeast at 9. Denton, mostly cloudy, 76, southeast at 13. Mineral Wells, cloudy, 75, southeast at 9. Elsewhere around the region, Wichita Falls, cloudy, 77, south at 10. Abilene, a thunderstorm, 67, east at 8. Waco, light rain, 75, southeast at 10. At Tyler, pressure 29.91 inches and falling. Once again at 1 a.m., DFW Airport, light rain, 76, southeast at 7. Now let's check on your local forecast for the Dallas-Fort Worth Metroplex. Tonight, a chance of showers and thunderstorms this evening, then showers and thunderstorms after midnight. Lows around 70. Southeast winds 5 to 10 miles an hour. Chance of rain 80%. Saturday, mostly cloudy in the morning, then becoming partly sunny. A chance of thunderstorms. Showers likely in the morning, then a chance of showers in the afternoon. Humid with highs in the mid-80s. South winds 5 to 10 miles an hour. Chance of rain 70%. Saturday night, mostly cloudy with a chance of thunderstorms. A chance of showers in the evening, then showers likely after midnight. Humid with lows in the lower 70s. South winds 5 to 10 miles an hour. Chance of rain 70%. Sunday, mostly sunny with a chance of thunderstorms. Showers likely in the morning, then a chance of showers in the afternoon. Humid with highs in the upper 80s. South winds 5 to 10 miles an hour, increasing to 10 to 15 miles an hour in the afternoon. Chance of rain 70%. And now the extended forecast. Sunday night, mostly clear in the evening, then becoming partly cloudy. Humid with lows in the mid-70s. South winds 10 to 15 miles an hour. Monday, mostly sunny. Highs in the lower 90s. Heat index values up to 105. Monday night, clear. Lows in the mid-70s. Tuesday, sunny. Highs in the lower 90s. Tuesday night, clear. Lows in the mid-70s. Wednesday, sunny. Highs in the lower 90s. Wednesday night, mostly clear. Lows in the upper 70s. Thursday, sunny. Highs in the mid-90s. Heat index values up to 105. Thursday night, mostly clear. Lows in the upper 70s. Friday, sunny. Highs in the upper 90s. Heat index values up to 105. The forecast key messages for North and Central Texas. Scattered showers and thunderstorms will persist overnight through Sunday with coverage peaking during the afternoon hours each day. Occasional lightning, gusty winds, small hail, and locally heavy rainfall can be expected with the strongest storms.
Warmer and predominantly rain-free weather will return for most of next week. The spotter information statement for North and Central Texas. Spotter activation is

87%. Wind southeast at 7. Pressure 29.87 inches and falling. Fort Worth, Meacham. Cloudy. 76. Southeast at 9. Dallas Love Field. Cloudy. 76. Southeast at 8. Arlington. Cloudy. 76. Southeast at 9. Denton. Mostly cloudy. 76. Southeast at 13. Mineral Wells. Cloudy. 75. Southeast at 9. Elsewhere around the region. Wichita Falls. Cloudy. 77. South at 10. Abilene. A thunderstorm. 67. East at 8. Waco. Light rain. 75. Southeast at 10. At Tyler. Pressure 29.91 inches and falling. Once again at 1 a.m., DFW Airport, light rain, 76, southeast at 7. Now let's check on your local forecast for the Dallas-Fort Worth Metroplex. Tonight, a chance of showers and thunderstorms this evening, then showers and thunderstorms after midnight. Lows around 70. Southeast winds 5 to 10 miles an hour. Chance of rain 80%. Saturday, mostly cloudy in the morning, then becoming partly sunny. A chance of thunderstorms. Showers likely in the morning, then a chance of showers in the afternoon. Humid with highs in the mid-80s. South winds 5 to 10 miles an hour. Chance of rain 70%. Saturday night, mostly cloudy with a chance of thunderstorms. A chance of showers in the evening, then showers likely after midnight. Humid with lows in the lower 70s. South winds 5 to 10 miles an hour. Chance of rain 70%. Sunday, mostly sunny with a chance of thunderstorms. Showers likely in the morning, then a chance of showers in the afternoon. Humid with highs in the upper 80s. South winds 5 to 10 miles an hour, increasing to 10 to 15 miles an hour in the afternoon. Chance of rain 70%. And now the extended forecast. Sunday night, mostly clear in the evening, then becoming partly cloudy. Humid with lows in the mid-70s. South winds 10 to 15 miles an hour. Monday, mostly sunny. Highs in the lower 90s. Heat index values up to 105. Monday night, clear. Lows in the mid-70s. Tuesday, sunny. Highs in the lower 90s. Tuesday night, clear. Lows in the mid-70s. Wednesday, sunny. Highs in the lower 90s. Wednesday night, mostly clear. Lows in the upper 70s. Thursday, sunny. Highs in the mid-90s. Heat index values up to 105. Thursday night, mostly clear. Lows in the upper 70s. Friday, sunny. Highs in the upper 90s. Heat index values up to 105. The forecast key messages for North and Central Texas. Scattered showers and thunderstorms will persist overnight through Sunday with coverage peaking during the afternoon hours each day. Occasional lightning, gusty winds, small hail, and locally heavy rainfall can be expected with the strongest storms. Warmer and predominantly rain-free weather will return for most of next week. The spotter information statement for North and Central Texas. Spotter activation is not expected at this time. The ultraviolet index forecast for June 6th is 10, or very high. The current time is 1:26 a.m. Central Daylight Time. 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The following reports of weather temperature and wind were made at 1 a.m. DFW Airport, light rain, 76, dew point 72, relative humidity 87%, wind southeast at 7, pressure 29.87 inches and falling. Fort Worth, Meacham, cloudy, 76, southeast at 9. Dallas Love Field, cloudy, 76, southeast at 8. Arlington, cloudy, 76, southeast at 9. Denton, mostly cloudy, 76, southeast at 13. Mineral Wells, cloudy, 75, southeast at 9. Elsewhere around the region, Wichita

Pulse, cloudy, 77, south at 10. Abilene, a thunderstorm, 67, east at 8. Waco, light rain, 75, southeast at 10. At Tyler, pressure 29.91 inches and falling. Once again at 1 a.m., DFW Airport, light rain, 76, southeast at 7. Now let's check on your local forecast for the Dallas-Fort Worth Metroplex. Tonight, a chance of showers and thunderstorms this evening, then showers and thunderstorms after midnight. Lows around 70. Southeast winds 5 to 10 miles an hour. Chance of rain 80%. Saturday, mostly cloudy in the morning, then becoming partly sunny. A chance of thunderstorms. Showers likely in the morning, then a chance of showers in the afternoon. Humid with highs in the mid-80s. South winds 5 to 10 miles an hour. Chance of rain 70%. Saturday night, mostly cloudy with a chance of thunderstorms. A chance of showers in the evening, then showers likely after midnight. Humid with lows in the lower 70s. South winds 5 to 10 miles an hour. Chance of rain 70%. Sunday, mostly sunny with a chance of thunderstorms. Showers likely in the morning, then a chance of showers in the afternoon. Humid with highs in the upper 80s. South winds 5 to 10 miles an hour, increasing to 10 to 15 miles an hour in the afternoon. Chance of rain 70%. Now let's check on your local forecast for the Dallas-Fort Worth Metroplex. Flood watch in effect from 7 a.m. this morning through Sunday afternoon. Rest of tonight, cloudy with a 50% chance of showers and thunderstorms. Lows in the lower 70s. Southeast winds around 5 miles an hour. Saturday, mostly cloudy in the morning, then becoming partly sunny. A 50% chance of showers and thunderstorms. Highs in the mid-80s. South winds 5 to 10 miles an hour. Saturday night, mostly cloudy with a chance of thunderstorms. A chance of showers in the evening, then showers likely after midnight. Lows in the lower 70s. Southeast winds 5 to 10 miles an hour. Chance of rain 70%. And now the extended forecast. Sunday, mostly cloudy in the morning, then becoming partly sunny. A chance of thunderstorms. Showers likely in the morning, then a chance of showers in the afternoon. Humid with highs around 90. South winds 5 to 10 miles an hour, increasing to 10 to 15 miles an hour in the afternoon. Chance of rain 70%. Sunday night, mostly cloudy in the evening, then becoming partly cloudy. Humid with lows in the mid-70s. South winds 10 to 15 miles an hour. Monday, mostly sunny. Highs in the lower 90s. Monday night, mostly clear. Lows in the mid-70s. Tuesday, sunny. Highs in the lower 90s. Tuesday night, clear. Lows in the upper 70s. Wednesday, sunny. Highs in the mid-90s. Heat index values up to 105. Wednesday night, mostly clear. Lows in the upper 70s. Thursday, sunny. Highs in the mid-90s. Heat index values up to 105. Thursday night, mostly clear. Lows in the upper 70s. Friday, sunny. A 20% chance of showers and thunderstorms in the afternoon. Highs in the upper 90s. Heat index values up to 110 in the afternoon. The forecast key messages for North and Central Texas. Scattered showers and thunderstorms will persist overnight through Sunday with coverage peaking during the afternoon hours each day. Occasional lightning, gusty winds, small hail, and locally heavy rainfall can be expected with the strongest storms. Warmer and predominantly rain-free weather will return for most of next week. The spotter information statement for North and Central Texas. Spotter activation is not expected at this time. The ultraviolet index forecast for June 6th is 10, or very high. The current time is 1:31 a.m. Central Daylight Time. 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
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The following reports of weather temperature and wind were made at 1 a.m. DFW Airport, light rain, 76, dew point 72, relative humidity 87%, wind southeast at 7, pressure 29.87 inches and falling. Fort Worth Meacham, cloudy, 76, southeast at 9. Dallas Love Field, cloudy, 76, southeast at 8. Arlington, cloudy, 76, southeast at 9. Denton, mostly cloudy, 76, southeast at 13. Mineral Wells, cloudy, 75, southeast at 9. Elsewhere around the region, Wichita Falls, cloudy, 77, south at 10. Abilene, a thunderstorm, 67, east at 8. Waco, light rain, 75, southeast at 10. At Tyler, pressure 29.91 inches and falling. Once again at 1 a.m., DFW Airport, light rain, 76, southeast at 7. Now let's check on your local forecast for the Dallas-Fort Worth Metroplex. Flood watch in effect from 7 a.m. this morning through Sunday afternoon. Rest of tonight, cloudy with a 50% chance of showers and thunderstorms. Lows in the lower 70s. Southeast winds around 5 miles an hour. Saturday, mostly cloudy in the morning, then becoming partly sunny. A 50% chance of showers and thunderstorms. Highs in the mid-80s. South winds 5 to 10 miles an hour. Saturday night, mostly cloudy with a chance of thunderstorms. A chance of showers in the evening, then showers likely after midnight. Lows in the lower 70s. Southeast winds 5 to 10 miles an hour. Chance of rain 70%. And now the extended forecast. Sunday, mostly cloudy in the morning, then becoming partly sunny. A chance of thunderstorms. Showers likely in the morning, then a chance of showers in the afternoon. Humid with highs around 90. South winds 5 to 10 miles an hour, increasing to 10 to 15 miles an hour in the afternoon. Chance of rain 70%. Sunday night, mostly cloudy in the evening, then becoming partly cloudy. Humid with lows in the mid-70s. South winds 10 to 15 miles an hour. Monday, mostly sunny. Highs in the lower 90s. Monday night, mostly clear. Lows in the mid-70s. Tuesday, sunny. Highs in the lower 90s. Tuesday night, clear. Lows in the upper 70s. Wednesday, sunny. Highs in the mid-90s. Heat index values up to 105. Wednesday night, mostly clear. Lows in the upper 70s. Thursday, sunny. Highs in the mid-90s. Heat index values up to 105. Thursday night, mostly clear. Lows in the upper 70s. Friday, sunny. A 20% chance of showers and thunderstorms in the afternoon. Highs in the upper 90s. Heat index values up to 110 in the afternoon. The forecast key messages for North and Central Texas. Additional showers and storms will affect much of North and Central Texas today through Sunday. Localized heavy rainfall and flash flooding is the main hazard, and a flood watch is in effect for much of North Texas. A few strong storms capable of gusty winds and hail are also possible from this afternoon into tonight. Warmer and rain-free weather will return for most of the upcoming week with heat index values near or above 100 degrees each afternoon. The spotter information statement for North and Central Texas. Spotter activation is not expected at this time. The ultraviolet index forecast for June 6th is 10, or very high. The current time is 1:36 a.m. Central Daylight Time. 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The following reports of weather temperature and wind were made at 1 a.m. DFW Airport, light rain, 76, dew point 72, relative humidity 87%, wind southeast at 7, pressure 29.87 inches and falling.
Fort Worth, Meacham, cloudy, 76, southeast at 9. Dallas Love Field, cloudy, 76, southeast at 8. Arlington, cloudy, 76, southeast at 9. Denton, mostly cloudy, 76, southeast at 13. Mineral Wells, cloudy, 75, southeast at 9. Elsewhere around the region, Wichita Falls, cloudy, 77, south at 10. Abilene, a thunderstorm, 67, east at 8. Waco, light rain, 75, southeast at 10. At Tyler, pressure 29.91 inches and falling. Once again at 1 a.m., DFW Airport, light rain, 76, southeast at 7. Now let's check on your local forecast for the Dallas-Fort Worth Metroplex. Flood watch in effect from 7 a.m. this morning through Sunday afternoon. Rest of tonight, cloudy with a 50% chance of showers and thunderstorms. Lows in the lower 70s. Southeast winds around 5 miles an hour. Saturday, mostly cloudy in the morning, then becoming partly sunny. A 50% chance of showers and thunderstorms. Highs in the mid-80s. South winds 5 to 10 miles an hour. Saturday night, mostly cloudy with a chance of thunderstorms. A chance of showers in the evening, then showers likely after midnight. Lows in the lower 70s. Southeast winds 5 to 10 miles an hour. Chance of rain 70%. And now the extended forecast. Sunday, mostly cloudy in the morning, then becoming partly sunny. A chance of thunderstorms. Showers likely in the morning, then a chance of showers in the afternoon. Humid with highs around 90. South winds 5 to 10 miles an hour, increasing to 10 to 15 miles an hour in the afternoon. Chance of rain 70%. Sunday night, mostly cloudy in the evening, then becoming partly cloudy. Humid with lows in the mid-70s. South winds 10 to 15 miles an hour. Monday, mostly sunny. Highs in the lower 90s. Monday night, mostly clear. Lows in the mid-70s. Tuesday, sunny. Highs in the lower 90s. Tuesday night, clear. Lows in the upper 70s. Wednesday, sunny. Highs in the mid-90s. Heat index values up to 105. Wednesday night, mostly clear. Lows in the upper 70s. Thursday, sunny. Highs in the mid-90s. Heat index values up to 105. Thursday night, mostly clear. Lows in the upper 70s. Friday, sunny. A 20% chance of showers and thunderstorms in the afternoon. Highs in the upper 90s. Heat index values up to 110 in the afternoon. The forecast key messages for North and Central Texas. Additional showers and storms will affect much of North and Central Texas today through Sunday. Localized heavy rainfall and flash flooding is the main hazard, and a flood watch is in effect for much of North Texas. A few strong storms capable of gusty winds and hail are also possible from this afternoon into tonight. Warmer and rain-free weather will return for most of the upcoming week with heat index values near or above 100 degrees each afternoon. The spotter information statement for North and Central Texas. Spotter activation is not expected at this time. The ultraviolet index forecast for June 6th is 10, or very high. The current time is 1:41 a.m. Central Daylight Time. 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The following reports of weather temperature and wind were made at 1 a.m. DFW Airport, light rain, 76, dew point 72, relative humidity 87%, wind southeast at 7, pressure 29.87 inches and falling. Fort Worth Meacham, cloudy, 76, southeast at 9. Dallas Love Field, cloudy, 76, southeast at 8. Arlington, cloudy, 76, southeast at 9. Denton, mostly cloudy, 76, southeast at 13.
Mineral Wells, cloudy, 75, southeast at 9. Elsewhere around the region, Wichita Falls, cloudy, 77, south at 10. Abilene, a thunderstorm, 67, east at 8. Waco, light rain, 75, southeast at 10. At Tyler, pressure 29.91 inches and falling. Once again at 1 a.m., DFW Airport, light rain, 76, southeast at 7. Now let's check on your local forecast for the Dallas-Fort Worth Metroplex. Flood watch in effect from 7 a.m. this morning through Sunday afternoon. Rest of tonight, cloudy with a 50% chance of showers and thunderstorms. Lows in the lower 70s. Southeast winds around 5 miles an hour. Saturday, mostly cloudy in the morning, then becoming partly sunny. A 50% chance of showers and thunderstorms. Highs in the mid-80s. South winds 5 to 10 miles an hour. Saturday night, mostly cloudy with a chance of thunderstorms. A chance of showers in the evening, then showers likely after midnight. Lows in the lower 70s. Southeast winds 5 to 10 miles an hour. Chance of rain 70%. And now the extended forecast. Sunday, mostly cloudy in the morning, then becoming partly sunny. A chance of thunderstorms. Showers likely in the morning, then a chance of showers in the afternoon. Humid with highs around 90. South winds 5 to 10 miles an hour, increasing to 10 to 15 miles an hour in the afternoon. Chance of rain 70%. Sunday night, mostly cloudy in the evening, then becoming partly cloudy. Humid with lows in the mid-70s. South winds 10 to 15 miles an hour. Monday, mostly sunny. Highs in the lower 90s. Monday night, mostly clear. Lows in the mid-70s. Tuesday, sunny. Highs in the lower 90s. Tuesday night, clear. Lows in the upper 70s. Wednesday, sunny. Highs in the mid-90s. Heat index values up to 105. Wednesday night, mostly clear. Lows in the upper 70s. Thursday, sunny. Highs in the mid-90s. Heat index values up to 105. Thursday night, mostly clear. Lows in the upper 70s. Friday, sunny. A 20% chance of showers and thunderstorms in the afternoon. Highs in the upper 90s. Heat index values up to 110 in the afternoon. The forecast key messages for North and Central Texas. Additional showers and storms will affect much of North and Central Texas today through Sunday. Localized heavy rainfall and flash flooding is the main hazard, and a flood watch is in effect for much of North Texas. A few strong storms capable of gusty winds and hail are also possible from this afternoon into tonight. Warmer and rain-free weather will return for most of the upcoming week with heat index values near or above 100 degrees each afternoon. The spotter information statement for North and Central Texas. Spotter activation is not expected at this time. The ultraviolet index forecast for June 6th is 10, or very high. The current time is 1:45 a.m. Central Daylight Time. 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The following reports of weather temperature and wind were made at 1 a.m. DFW Airport, light rain, 76, dew point 72, relative humidity 87%, wind southeast at 7, pressure 29.87 inches and falling. Fort Worth Meacham, cloudy, 76, southeast at 9. Dallas Love Field, cloudy, 76, southeast at 8. Arlington, cloudy, 76, southeast at 9. Denton, mostly cloudy, 76, southeast at 13. Mineral Wells, cloudy, 75, southeast at 9. Elsewhere around the region, Wichita Falls, cloudy, 77, south at 10. Abilene, a thunderstorm, 67, east at 8. Waco, light rain, 75, southeast at 10. At Tyler,
pressure 29.91 inches and falling. Once again at 1 a.m., DFW Airport, light rain, 76, southeast at 7. Now let's check on your local forecast for the Dallas-Fort Worth Metroplex. Flood watch in effect from 7 a.m. this morning through Sunday afternoon. Rest of tonight, cloudy with a 50% chance of showers and thunderstorms. Lows in the lower 70s. Southeast winds around 5 miles an hour. Saturday, mostly cloudy in the morning, then becoming partly sunny. A 50% chance of showers and thunderstorms. Highs in the mid-80s. South winds 5 to 10 miles an hour. Saturday night, mostly cloudy with a chance of thunderstorms. A chance of showers in the evening, then showers likely after midnight. Lows in the lower 70s. Southeast winds 5 to 10 miles an hour. Chance of rain 70%. And now the extended forecast. Sunday, mostly cloudy in the morning, then becoming partly sunny. A chance of thunderstorms. Showers likely in the morning, then a chance of showers in the afternoon. Humid with highs around 90. South winds 5 to 10 miles an hour, increasing to 10 to 15 miles an hour in the afternoon. Chance of rain 70%. Sunday night, mostly cloudy in the evening, then becoming partly cloudy. Humid with lows in the mid-70s. South winds 10 to 15 miles an hour. Monday, mostly sunny. Highs in the lower 90s. Monday night, mostly clear. Lows in the mid-70s. Tuesday, sunny. Highs in the lower 90s. Tuesday night, clear. Lows in the upper 70s. Wednesday, sunny. Highs in the mid-90s. Heat index values up to 105. Wednesday night, mostly clear. Lows in the upper 70s. Thursday, sunny. Highs in the mid-90s. Heat index values up to 105. Thursday night, mostly clear. Lows in the upper 70s. Friday, sunny. A 20% chance of showers and thunderstorms in the afternoon. Highs in the upper 90s. Heat index values up to 110 in the afternoon. The forecast key messages for North and Central Texas. Additional showers and storms will affect much of North and Central Texas today through Sunday. Localized heavy rainfall and flash flooding is the main hazard, and a flood watch is in effect for much of North Texas. A few strong storms capable of gusty winds and hail are also possible from this afternoon into tonight. Warmer and rain-free weather will return for most of the upcoming week with heat index values near or above 100 degrees each afternoon. The spotter information statement for North and Central Texas. Spotter activation is not expected at this time. The ultraviolet index forecast for June 6th is 10, or very high. The current time is 1:50 a.m. Central Daylight Time. 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The following reports of weather temperature and wind were made at 1 a.m. DFW Airport, light rain, 76, dew point 72, relative humidity 87%, wind southeast at 7, pressure 29.87 inches and falling. Fort Worth Meacham, cloudy, 76, southeast at 9. Dallas Love Field, cloudy, 76, southeast at 8. Arlington, cloudy, 76, southeast at 9. Denton, mostly cloudy, 76, southeast at 13. Mineral Wells, cloudy, 75, southeast at 9. Elsewhere around the region, Wichita Falls, cloudy, 77, south at 10. Abilene, a thunderstorm, 67, east at 8. Waco, light rain, 75, southeast at 10. At Tyler, pressure 29.91 inches and falling. Once again at 1 a.m., DFW Airport, light rain, 76, southeast at 7. Now let's check on your local forecast for the Dallas-Fort Worth Metroplex.
flood watch in effect from 7 a.m. this morning through Sunday afternoon. Rest of tonight, cloudy with a 50% chance of showers and thunderstorms. Lows in the lower 70s. Southeast winds around 5 miles an hour. Saturday, mostly cloudy in the morning, then becoming partly sunny. A 50% chance of showers and thunderstorms. Highs in the mid-80s. South winds 5 to 10 miles an hour. Saturday night, mostly cloudy with a chance of thunderstorms. A chance of showers in the evening, then showers likely after midnight. Lows in the lower 70s. Southeast winds 5 to 10 miles an hour. Chance of rain 70%. And now the extended forecast. Sunday, mostly cloudy in the morning, then becoming partly sunny. A chance of thunderstorms. Showers likely in the morning, then a chance of showers in the afternoon. Humid with highs around 90. South winds 5 to 10 miles an hour, increasing to 10 to 15 miles an hour in the afternoon. Chance of rain 70%. Sunday night, mostly cloudy in the evening, then becoming partly cloudy. Humid with lows in the mid-70s. South winds 10 to 15 miles an hour. Monday, mostly sunny. Highs in the lower 90s. Monday night, mostly clear. Lows in the mid-70s. Tuesday, sunny. Highs in the lower 90s. Tuesday night, clear. Lows in the upper 70s. Wednesday, sunny. Highs in the mid-90s. Heat index values up to 105. Wednesday night, mostly clear. Lows in the upper 70s. Thursday, sunny. Highs in the mid-90s. Heat index values up to 105. Thursday night, mostly clear. Lows in the upper 70s. Friday, sunny. A 20% chance of showers and thunderstorms in the afternoon. Highs in the upper 90s. Heat index values up to 110 in the afternoon. The forecast key messages for North and Central Texas. Additional showers and storms will affect much of North and Central Texas today through Sunday. Localized heavy rainfall and flash flooding is the main hazard, and a flood watch is in effect for much of North Texas. A few strong storms capable of gusty winds and hail are also possible from this afternoon into tonight. Warmer and rain-free weather will return for most of the upcoming week with heat index values near or above 100 degrees each afternoon. The spotter information statement for North and Central Texas. Spotter activation is not expected at this time. The ultraviolet index forecast for June 6th is 10, or very high. The current time is 1:54 a.m. Central Daylight Time. 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The following reports of weather temperature and wind were made at 1 a.m. DFW Airport, light rain, 76, dew point 72, relative humidity 87%, wind southeast at 7, pressure 29.87 inches and falling. Fort Worth Meacham, cloudy, 76, southeast at 9. Dallas Love Field, cloudy, 76, southeast at 8. Arlington, cloudy, 76, southeast at 9. Denton, mostly cloudy, 76, southeast at 13. Mineral Wells, cloudy, 75, southeast at 9. Elsewhere around the region, Wichita Falls, cloudy, 77, south at 10. Abilene, a thunderstorm, 67, east at 8. Waco, light rain, 75, southeast at 10. At Tyler, pressure 29.91 inches and falling. Once again at 1 a.m., DFW Airport, light rain, 76, southeast at 7. Now let's check on your local forecast for the Dallas-Fort Worth Metroplex. Flood watch in effect from 7 a.m. this morning through Sunday afternoon. Rest of tonight, cloudy with a 50% chance of showers and thunderstorms. Lows in the lower 70s. Southeast winds around 5 miles an hour. Saturday, mostly cloudy in the morning, then becoming partly sunny.
a 50% chance of showers and thunderstorms. Highs in the mid-80s. South winds 5 to 10 miles an hour. Saturday night, mostly cloudy with a chance of thunderstorms. A chance of showers in the evening, then showers likely after midnight. Lows in the lower 70s. Southeast winds 5 to 10 miles an hour. Chance of rain 70%. And now the extended forecast. Sunday, mostly cloudy in the morning, then becoming partly sunny. A chance of thunderstorms. Showers likely in the morning, then a chance of showers in the afternoon. Humid with highs around 90. South winds 5 to 10 miles an hour, increasing to 10 to 15 miles an hour in the afternoon. Chance of rain 70%. Sunday night, mostly cloudy in the evening, then becoming partly cloudy. Humid with lows in the mid-70s. South winds 10 to 15 miles an hour. Monday, mostly sunny. Highs in the lower 90s. Monday night, mostly clear. Lows in the mid-70s. Tuesday, sunny. Highs in the lower 90s. Tuesday night, clear. Lows in the upper 70s. Wednesday, sunny. Highs in the mid-90s. Heat index values up to 105. Wednesday night, mostly clear. Lows in the upper 70s. Thursday, sunny. Highs in the mid-90s. Heat index values up to 105. Thursday night, mostly clear. Lows in the upper 70s. Friday, sunny. A 20% chance of showers and thunderstorms in the afternoon. Highs in the upper 90s. Heat index values up to 110 in the afternoon. The forecast key messages for North and Central Texas. Additional showers and storms will affect much of North and Central Texas today through Sunday. Localized heavy rainfall and flash flooding is the main hazard, and a flood watch is in effect for much of North Texas. A few strong storms capable of gusty winds and hail are also possible from this afternoon into tonight. Warmer and rain-free weather will return for most of the upcoming week with heat index values near or above 100 degrees each afternoon. The spotter information statement for North and Central Texas. Spotter activation is not expected at this time. The ultraviolet index forecast for June 6th is 10, or very high. The current time is 1:59 a.m. Central Daylight Time. 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The following reports of weather temperature and wind were made at 1 a.m. DFW Airport, light rain, 76, dew point 72, relative humidity 87%, wind southeast at 7, pressure 29.87 inches and falling. Fort Worth Meacham, cloudy, 76, southeast at 9. Dallas Love Field, cloudy, 76, southeast at 8. Arlington, cloudy, 76, southeast at 9. Denton, mostly cloudy, 76, southeast at 13. Mineral Wells, cloudy, 75, southeast at 9. Elsewhere around the region, Wichita Falls, cloudy, 77, south at 10. Abilene, a thunderstorm, 67, east at 8. Waco, light rain, 75, southeast at 10. At Tyler, pressure 29.91 inches and falling. Once again at 1 a.m., DFW Airport, light rain, 76, southeast at 7. Now let's check on your local forecast for the Dallas-Fort Worth Metroplex. Flood watch in effect from 7 a.m. this morning through Sunday afternoon. Rest of tonight, cloudy with a 50% chance of showers and thunderstorms. Lows in the lower 70s. Southeast winds around 5 miles an hour. Saturday, mostly cloudy in the morning, then becoming partly sunny. A 50% chance of showers and thunderstorms. Highs in the mid-80s. South winds 5 to 10 miles an hour. Saturday night, mostly cloudy with a chance of thunderstorms. A chance of showers in the evening, then showers likely after midnight. Lows in the lower 70s.
southeast winds 5 to 10 miles an hour. Chance of rain 70%. And now the extended forecast. Sunday, mostly cloudy in the morning, then becoming partly sunny. A chance of thunderstorms. Showers likely in the morning, then a chance of showers in the afternoon. Humid with highs around 90. South winds 5 to 10 miles an hour, increasing to 10 to 15 miles an hour in the afternoon. Chance of rain 70%. Sunday night, mostly cloudy in the evening, then becoming partly cloudy. Humid with lows in the mid-70s. South winds 10 to 15 miles an hour. Monday, mostly sunny. Highs in the lower 90s. Monday night, mostly clear. Lows in the mid-70s. Tuesday, sunny. Highs in the lower 90s. Tuesday night, clear. Lows in the upper 70s. Wednesday, sunny. Highs in the mid-90s. Heat index values up to 105. Wednesday night, mostly clear. Lows in the upper 70s. Thursday, sunny. Highs in the mid-90s. Heat index values up to 105. Thursday night, mostly clear. Lows in the upper 70s. Friday, sunny. A 20% chance of showers and thunderstorms in the afternoon. Highs in the upper 90s. Heat index values up to 110 in the afternoon. The forecast key messages for North and Central Texas. Additional showers and storms will affect much of North and Central Texas today through Sunday. Localized heavy rainfall and flash flooding is the main hazard, and a flood watch is in effect for much of North Texas. A few strong storms capable of gusty winds and hail are also possible from this afternoon into tonight. Warmer and rain-free weather will return for most of the upcoming week with heat index values near or above 100 degrees each afternoon. The spotter information statement for North and Central Texas. Spotter activation is not expected at this time. The ultraviolet index forecast for June 6th is 10, or very high. The current time is 2:04 a.m. Central Daylight Time. 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The following reports of weather temperature and wind were made at 2 a.m. DFW Airport, cloudy, 76, dew point 72, relative humidity 87%, wind southeast at 10, pressure 29.86 inches and falling. Dallas Love Field, cloudy, 76, southeast at 8. Arlington, cloudy, 76, southeast at 10. Denton, light rain, 76, southeast at 10. Mineral Wells, heavy rain and fog, 74, southeast at 13, gusting to 21. Elsewhere around the region, Wichita Falls, cloudy, 72, north at 7. Abilene, cloudy, 67, southeast at 5. Waco, light rain and fog, 74, south at 10. At Tyler, pressure 29.90 inches and falling. Once again at 2 a.m., DFW Airport, cloudy, 76, southeast at 10. Now let's check on your local forecast for the Dallas-Fort Worth Metroplex. Flood watch in effect from 7 a.m. this morning through Sunday afternoon. Rest of tonight, cloudy with a 50% chance of showers and thunderstorms. Lows in the lower 70s. Southeast winds around 5 miles an hour. Saturday, mostly cloudy in the morning, then becoming partly sunny. A 50% chance of showers and thunderstorms. Highs in the mid-80s. South winds 5 to 10 miles an hour. Saturday night, mostly cloudy with a chance of thunderstorms. A chance of showers in the evening, then showers likely after midnight. Lows in the lower 70s. Southeast winds 5 to 10 miles an hour. Chance of rain 70%. And now the extended forecast. Sunday, mostly cloudy in the morning, then becoming partly sunny. A chance of thunderstorms. Showers likely in the morning, then a chance of showers in the afternoon. Humid with highs around 90.
south winds 5 to 10 miles an hour, increasing to 10 to 15 miles an hour in the afternoon. Chance of rain 70%. Sunday night, mostly cloudy in the evening, then becoming partly cloudy. Humid with lows in the mid-70s. South winds 10 to 15 miles an hour. Monday, mostly sunny. Highs in the lower 90s. Monday night, mostly clear. Lows in the mid-70s. Tuesday, sunny. Highs in the lower 90s. Tuesday night, clear. Lows in the upper 70s. Wednesday, sunny. Highs in the mid-90s. Heat index values up to 105. Wednesday night, mostly clear. Lows in the upper 70s. Thursday, sunny. Highs in the mid-90s. Heat index values up to 105. Thursday night, mostly clear. Lows in the upper 70s. Friday, sunny. A 20% chance of showers and thunderstorms in the afternoon. Highs in the upper 90s. Heat index values up to 110 in the afternoon. The forecast key messages for North and Central Texas. Additional showers and storms will affect much of North and Central Texas today through Sunday. Localized heavy rainfall and flash flooding is the main hazard, and a flood watch is in effect for much of North Texas. A few strong storms capable of gusty winds and hail are also possible from this afternoon into tonight. Warmer and rain-free weather will return for most of the upcoming week with heat index values near or above 100 degrees each afternoon. The spotter information statement for North and Central Texas. Spotter activation is not expected at this time. The ultraviolet index forecast for June 6th is 10, or very high. The current time is 2:08 a.m. Central Daylight Time. 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The following reports of weather temperature and wind were made at 2 a.m. DFW Airport, cloudy, 76, dew point 72, relative humidity 87%, wind southeast at 10, pressure 29.86 inches and falling. Dallas Love Field, cloudy, 76, southeast at 8. Arlington, cloudy, 76, southeast at 10. Denton, light rain, 76, southeast at 10. Mineral Wells, heavy rain and fog, 74, southeast at 13, gusting to 21. Elsewhere around the region, Wichita Falls, cloudy, 72, north at 7. Abilene, cloudy, 67, southeast at 5. Waco, light rain and fog, 74, south at 10. At Tyler, pressure 29.90 inches and falling. Once again at 2 a.m., DFW Airport, cloudy, 76, southeast at 10. Now let's check on your local forecast for the Dallas-Fort Worth Metroplex. Flood watch in effect from 7 a.m. this morning through Sunday afternoon. Today, mostly cloudy this morning, then becoming partly sunny. A 50% chance of showers and thunderstorms. Highs in the mid-80s. South winds 5 to 10 miles an hour. Tonight, mostly cloudy with a chance of thunderstorms. A chance of showers in the evening, then showers likely after midnight. Lows in the lower 70s. Southeast winds 5 to 10 miles an hour. Chance of rain 70%. Sunday, mostly cloudy in the morning, then becoming partly sunny. A chance of thunderstorms. Showers likely in the morning, then a chance of showers in the afternoon. Humid with highs around 90. South winds 5 to 10 miles an hour, increasing to 10 to 15 miles an hour in the afternoon. Chance of rain 70%. And now the extended forecast. Sunday night, mostly cloudy in the evening, then becoming partly cloudy. Humid with lows in the mid-70s. South winds 10 to 15 miles an hour. Monday, mostly sunny. Highs in the lower 90s. South winds 10 to 15 miles an hour. Monday night, mostly clear. Lows in the mid-70s. Tuesday, sunny. Highs in the lower 90s.
Tuesday night, clear. Lows in the upper 70s. Wednesday, sunny. Highs in the mid-90s. Heat index values up to 105. Wednesday night, mostly clear. Lows in the upper 70s. Thursday, sunny. Highs in the mid-90s. Heat index values up to 105. Thursday night, mostly clear. Lows in the upper 70s. Friday, sunny. A 20% chance of showers and thunderstorms in the afternoon. Highs in the upper 90s. Heat index values up to 110 in the afternoon. The forecast key messages for North and Central Texas. Additional showers and storms will affect much of North and Central Texas today through Sunday. Localized heavy rainfall and flash flooding is the main hazard, and a flood watch is in effect for much of North Texas. A few strong storms capable of gusty winds and hail are also possible from this afternoon into tonight. Warmer and rain-free weather will return for most of the upcoming week with heat index values near or above 100 degrees each afternoon. The spotter information statement for North and Central Texas. Spotter activation is not expected at this time. The ultraviolet index forecast for June 6th is 10, or very high. The current time is 2:13 a.m. Central Daylight Time. 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The following reports of weather temperature and wind were made at 2 a.m. DFW Airport, cloudy, 76, dew point 72, relative humidity 87%, wind southeast at 10, pressure 29.86 inches and falling. Dallas Love Field, cloudy, 76, southeast at 8. Arlington, cloudy, 76, southeast at 10. Denton, light rain, 76, southeast at 10. Mineral Wells, light rain and fog, 74, southeast at 10, gusting to 21. Elsewhere around the region, Wichita Falls, cloudy, 72, north at 7. Abilene, cloudy, 67, southeast at 5. Waco, rain and fog, 73, south at 9. At Tyler, pressure 29.90 inches and falling. Once again at 2 a.m., DFW Airport, cloudy, 76, southeast at 10. Now let's check on your local forecast for the Dallas-Fort Worth Metroplex. Flood watch in effect from 7 a.m. this morning through Sunday afternoon. Today, mostly cloudy this morning, then becoming partly sunny. A 50% chance of showers and thunderstorms. Highs in the mid-80s. South winds 5 to 10 miles an hour. Tonight, mostly cloudy with a chance of thunderstorms. A chance of showers in the evening, then showers likely after midnight. Lows in the lower 70s. Southeast winds 5 to 10 miles an hour. Chance of rain 70%. Sunday, mostly cloudy in the morning, then becoming partly sunny. A chance of thunderstorms. Showers likely in the morning, then a chance of showers in the afternoon. Humid with highs around 90. South winds 5 to 10 miles an hour, increasing to 10 to 15 miles an hour in the afternoon. Chance of rain 70%. And now the extended forecast. Sunday night, mostly cloudy in the evening, then becoming partly cloudy. Humid with lows in the mid-70s. South winds 10 to 15 miles an hour. Monday, mostly sunny. Highs in the lower 90s. South winds 10 to 15 miles an hour. Monday night, mostly clear. Lows in the mid-70s. Tuesday, sunny. Highs in the lower 90s. Tuesday night, clear. Lows in the upper 70s. Wednesday, sunny. Highs in the mid-90s. Heat index values up to 105. Wednesday night, mostly clear. Lows in the upper 70s. Thursday, sunny. Highs in the mid-90s. Heat index values up to 105. Thursday night, mostly clear. Lows in the upper 70s. Friday, sunny.
a 20% chance of showers and thunderstorms in the afternoon. Highs in the upper 90s. Heat index values up to 110 in the afternoon. The forecast key messages for North and Central Texas. Additional showers and storms will affect much of North and Central Texas today through Sunday. Localized heavy rainfall and flash flooding is the main hazard, and a flood watch is in effect for much of North Texas. A few strong storms capable of gusty winds and hail are also possible from this afternoon into tonight. Warmer and rain-free weather will return for most of the upcoming week with heat index values near or above 100 degrees each afternoon. The spotter information statement for North and Central Texas. Spotter activation is not expected at this time. The ultraviolet index forecast for June 6th is 10, or very high. The current time is 2:17 a.m. Central Daylight Time. 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The following reports of weather temperature and wind were made at 2 a.m. DFW Airport, cloudy, 76, dew point 72, relative humidity 87%, wind southeast at 10, pressure 29.86 inches and falling. Dallas Love Field, cloudy, 76, southeast at 8. Arlington, cloudy, 76, southeast at 10. Denton, light rain, 76, southeast at 10. Mineral Wells, light rain and fog, 74, southeast at 10, gusting to 21. Elsewhere around the region, Wichita Falls, cloudy, 72, north at 7. Abilene, cloudy, 67, southeast at 5. Waco, rain and fog, 73, south at 9. At Tyler, pressure 29.90 inches and falling. Once again at 2 a.m., DFW Airport, cloudy, 76, southeast at 10. Now let's check on your local forecast for the Dallas-Fort Worth Metroplex. Flood watch in effect from 7 a.m. this morning through Sunday afternoon. Today, mostly cloudy this morning, then becoming partly sunny. A 50% chance of showers and thunderstorms. Highs in the mid-80s. South winds 5 to 10 miles an hour. Tonight, mostly cloudy with a chance of thunderstorms. A chance of showers in the evening, then showers likely after midnight. Lows in the lower 70s. Southeast winds 5 to 10 miles an hour. Chance of rain 70%. Sunday, mostly cloudy in the morning, then becoming partly sunny. A chance of thunderstorms. Showers likely in the morning, then a chance of showers in the afternoon. Humid with highs around 90. South winds 5 to 10 miles an hour, increasing to 10 to 15 miles an hour in the afternoon. Chance of rain 70%. And now the extended forecast. Sunday night, mostly cloudy in the evening, then becoming partly cloudy. Humid with lows in the mid-70s. South winds 10 to 15 miles an hour. Monday, mostly sunny. Highs in the lower 90s. South winds 10 to 15 miles an hour. Monday night, mostly clear. Lows in the mid-70s. Tuesday, sunny. Highs in the lower 90s. Tuesday night, clear. Lows in the upper 70s. Wednesday, sunny. Highs in the mid-90s. Heat index values up to 105. Wednesday night, mostly clear. Lows in the upper 70s. Thursday, sunny. Highs in the mid-90s. Heat index values up to 105. Thursday night, mostly clear. Lows in the upper 70s. Friday, sunny. A 20% chance of showers and thunderstorms in the afternoon. Highs in the upper 90s. Heat index values up to 110 in the afternoon. The forecast key messages for North and Central Texas. Additional showers and storms will affect much of North and Central Texas today through Sunday. Localized heavy rainfall and flash flooding is the main hazard, and a flood watch is in effect for much of North Texas. A few strong storms capable of gusty winds and hail are also possible from this afternoon into tonight.
Warmer and rain-free weather will return for most of the upcoming week with heat index values near or above 100 degrees each afternoon. The spotter information statement for North and Central Texas. Spotter activation is not expected at this time. The ultraviolet index forecast for June 6th is 10, or very high. The current time is 2:21 a.m. Central Daylight Time. 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The following reports of weather temperature and wind were made at 2 a.m. DFW Airport, with the upcoming week with heat index values near or above 100 degrees each afternoon. The spotter information statement for North and Central Texas. Spotter activation is not expected at this time. The ultraviolet index forecast for June 6th is 10, or very high. The current time is 2:21 a.m. Central Daylight Time. 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

Arlington, cloudy, 76, southeast at 10. Denton, light rain, 76, southeast at 10. Mineral Wells, light rain and fog, 74, southeast at 10, gusting to 21. Elsewhere around the region, Wichita Falls, cloudy, 72, north at 7. Abilene, cloudy, 67, southeast at 5. Waco, rain and fog, 73, south at 9. At Tyler, pressure 29.90 inches and falling. Once again at 2 a.m., DFW Airport, cloudy, 76, southeast at 10. Now let's check on your local forecast for the Dallas-Fort Worth Metroplex. Flood watch in effect from 7 a.m. this morning through Sunday afternoon. Today, mostly cloudy this morning, then becoming partly sunny. A 50% chance of showers and thunderstorms. Highs in the mid-80s. South winds 5 to 10 miles an hour. Tonight, mostly cloudy with a chance of thunderstorms. A chance of showers in the evening, then showers likely after midnight. Lows in the lower 70s. Southeast winds 5 to 10 miles an hour. Chance of rain 70%. Sunday, mostly cloudy in the morning, then becoming partly sunny. A chance of thunderstorms. Showers likely in the morning, then a chance of showers in the afternoon. Humid with highs around 90. South winds 5 to 10 miles an hour, increasing to 10 to 15 miles an hour in the afternoon. Chance of rain 70%. And now the extended forecast. Sunday night, mostly cloudy in the evening, then becoming partly cloudy. Humid with lows in the mid-70s. South winds 10 to 15 miles an hour. Monday, mostly sunny. Highs in the lower 90s. South winds 10 to 15 miles an hour. Monday night, mostly clear. Lows in the mid-70s. Tuesday, sunny. Highs in the lower 90s. Tuesday night, clear. Lows in the upper 70s. Wednesday, sunny. Highs in the mid-90s. Heat index values up to 105. Wednesday night, mostly clear. Lows in the upper 70s. Thursday, sunny. Highs in the mid-90s. Heat index values up to 105. Thursday night, mostly clear. Lows in the upper 70s. Friday, sunny. A 20% chance of showers and thunderstorms in the afternoon. Highs in the upper 90s. Heat index values up to 110 in the afternoon. The forecast key messages for North and Central Texas. Additional showers and storms will affect much of North and Central Texas today through Sunday. Localized heavy rainfall and flash flooding is the main hazard, and a flood watch is in effect for much of North Texas. A few strong storms capable of gusty winds and hail are also possible from this afternoon into tonight. Warmer and rain-free weather will return for most of the upcoming week with heat index values near or above 100 degrees each afternoon. The spotter information statement for North and Central Texas. Spotter activation is not expected at this time. The ultraviolet index forecast for June 6th is 10, or very high. The current time is 2:26 a.m. Central Daylight Time. 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The following reports of weather temperature and wind were made at 2 a.m. DFW Airport, cloudy, 76, dew point 72, relative humidity 87%, wind southeast at 10, pressure 29.86 inches and falling. Dallas Love Field, cloudy, 76, southeast at 8. Arlington, cloudy, 76, southeast at 10. Denton, light rain, 76, southeast at 10. Mineral Wells, light rain and fog, 74, southeast at 10, gusting to 21. Elsewhere around the region, Wichita Falls, cloudy, 72, north at 7. Abilene, cloudy, 67, southeast at 5. Waco, rain and fog, 73, south at 9. At Tyler, pressure 29.90 inches and falling.

Once again at 2 a.m., DFW Airport, cloudy, 76, southeast at 10. Now let's check on your local forecast for the Dallas-Fort Worth Metroplex. Flood watch in effect from 7 a.m. this morning through Sunday afternoon. Today, mostly cloudy this morning, then becoming partly sunny. A 50% chance of showers and thunderstorms. Highs in the mid-80s. South winds 5 to 10 miles an hour. Tonight, mostly cloudy with a chance of thunderstorms. A chance of showers in the evening, then showers likely after midnight. Lows in the lower 70s. Southeast winds 5 to 10 miles an hour. Chance of rain 70%. Sunday, mostly cloudy in the morning, then becoming partly sunny. A chance of thunderstorms. Showers likely in the morning, then a chance of showers in the afternoon. Humid with highs around 90. South winds 5 to 10 miles an hour, increasing to 10 to 15 miles an hour in the afternoon. Chance of rain 70%. And now the extended forecast. Sunday night, mostly cloudy in the evening, then becoming partly cloudy. Humid with lows in the mid-70s. South winds 10 to 15 miles an hour. Monday, mostly sunny. Highs in the lower 90s. South winds 10 to 15 miles an hour. Monday night, mostly clear. Lows in the mid-70s. Tuesday, sunny. Highs in the lower 90s. Tuesday night, clear. Lows in the upper 70s. Wednesday, sunny. Highs in the mid-90s. Heat index values up to 105. Wednesday night, mostly clear. Lows in the upper 70s. Thursday, sunny. Highs in the mid-90s. Heat index values up to 105. Thursday night, mostly clear. Lows in the upper 70s. Friday, sunny. A 20% chance of showers and thunderstorms in the afternoon. Highs in the upper 90s. Heat index values up to 110 in the afternoon. The forecast key messages for North and Central Texas. Additional showers and storms will affect much of North and Central Texas today through Sunday. Localized heavy rainfall and flash flooding is the main hazard, and a flood watch is in effect for much of North Texas. A few strong storms capable of gusty winds and hail are also possible from this afternoon into tonight. Warmer and rain-free weather will return for most of the upcoming week with heat index values near or above 100 degrees each afternoon. The spotter information statement for North and Central Texas. Spotter activation is not expected at this time. The ultraviolet index forecast for June 6th is 10, or very high. The current time is 2:30 a.m. Central Daylight Time. 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The following reports of weather temperature and wind were made at 2 a.m. DFW Airport, cloudy, 76, dew point 72, relative humidity 87%, wind southeast at 10, pressure 29.86 inches and falling. Dallas Love Field, cloudy, 76, southeast at 8. Arlington, cloudy, 76, southeast at 10. Denton, light rain, 76, southeast at 10. Mineral Wells, light rain and fog, 74, southeast at 10, gusting to 21. Elsewhere around the region, Wichita Falls, cloudy, 72, north at 7. Abilene, cloudy, 67, southeast at 5. Waco, rain and fog, 73, south at 9. At Tyler, pressure 29.90 inches and falling. Once again at 2 a.m., DFW Airport, cloudy, 76, southeast at 10. Now let's check on your local forecast for the Dallas-Fort Worth Metroplex. Flood watch in effect from 7 a.m. this morning through Sunday afternoon. Today, mostly cloudy this morning, then becoming partly sunny. A 50% chance of showers and thunderstorms. Highs in the mid-80s. South winds 5 to 10 miles an hour. Tonight, mostly cloudy with a chance of thunderstorms. A chance
Showers in the evening, then showers likely after midnight. Lows in the lower 70s. Southeast winds 5 to 10 miles an hour. Chance of rain 70%. Sunday, mostly cloudy in the morning, then becoming partly sunny. A chance of thunderstorms. Showers likely in the morning, then a chance of showers in the afternoon. Humid with highs around 90. South winds 5 to 10 miles an hour, increasing to 10 to 15 miles an hour in the afternoon. Chance of rain 70%. And now the extended forecast. Sunday night, mostly cloudy in the evening, then becoming partly cloudy. Humid with lows in the mid-70s. South winds 10 to 15 miles an hour. Monday, mostly sunny. Highs in the lower 90s. South winds 10 to 15 miles an hour. Monday night, mostly clear. Lows in the mid-70s. Tuesday, sunny. Highs in the lower 90s. Tuesday night, clear. Lows in the upper 70s. Wednesday, sunny. Highs in the mid-90s. Heat index values up to 105. Wednesday night, mostly clear. Lows in the upper 70s. Thursday, sunny. Highs in the mid-90s. Heat index values up to 105. Thursday night, mostly clear. Lows in the upper 70s. Friday, sunny. A 20% chance of showers and thunderstorms in the afternoon. Highs in the upper 90s. Heat index values up to 110 in the afternoon. The forecast key messages for North and Central Texas. Additional showers and storms will affect much of North and Central Texas today through Sunday. Localized heavy rainfall and flash flooding is the main hazard, and a flood watch is in effect for much of North Texas. A few strong storms capable of gusty winds and hail are also possible from this afternoon into tonight. Warmer and rain-free weather will return for most of the upcoming week with heat index values near or above 100 degrees each afternoon. The spotter information statement for North and Central Texas. Spotter activation is not expected at this time. The ultraviolet index forecast for June 6th is 10, or very high. The current time is 2:35 a.m. Central Daylight Time. 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The following reports of weather temperature and wind were made at 2 a.m. DFW Airport, cloudy, 76, dew point 72, relative humidity 87%, wind southeast at 10, pressure 29.86 inches and falling. Dallas Love Field, cloudy, 76, southeast at 8. Arlington, cloudy, 76, southeast at 10. Denton, light rain, 76, southeast at 10. Mineral Wells, light rain and fog, 74, southeast at 10, gusting to 21. Elsewhere around the region, Wichita Falls, cloudy, 72, north at 7. Abilene, cloudy, 67, southeast at 5. Waco, rain and fog, 73, south at 9. At Tyler, pressure 29.90 inches and falling. Once again at 2 a.m., DFW Airport, cloudy, 76, southeast at 10. Now let's check on your local forecast for the Dallas-Fort Worth Metroplex. Flood watch in effect from 7 a.m. this morning through Sunday afternoon. Today, mostly cloudy this morning, then becoming partly sunny. A 50% chance of showers and thunderstorms. Highs in the mid-80s. South winds 5 to 10 miles an hour. Tonight, mostly cloudy with a chance of thunderstorms. A chance of showers in the evening, then showers likely after midnight. Lows in the lower 70s. Southeast winds 5 to 10 miles an hour. Chance of rain 70%. Sunday, mostly cloudy in the morning, then becoming partly sunny. A chance of thunderstorms. Showers likely in the morning, then a chance of showers in the afternoon. Humid with highs around 90. South winds 5 to 10 miles an hour, increasing to 10 to 15 miles an hour in the afternoon. Chance of rain 70%.
And now the extended forecast. Sunday night, mostly cloudy in the evening, then becoming partly cloudy. Humid with lows in the mid-70s. South winds 10 to 15 miles an hour. Monday, mostly sunny. Highs in the lower 90s. South winds 10 to 15 miles an hour. Monday night, mostly clear. Lows in the mid-70s. Tuesday, sunny. Highs in the lower 90s. Tuesday night, clear. Lows in the upper 70s. Wednesday, sunny. Highs in the mid-90s. Heat index values up to 105. Wednesday night, mostly clear. Lows in the upper 70s. Thursday, sunny. Highs in the mid-90s. Heat index values up to 105. Thursday night, mostly clear. Lows in the upper 70s. Friday, sunny. A 20% chance of showers and thunderstorms in the afternoon. Highs in the upper 90s. Heat index values up to 110 in the afternoon. The forecast key messages for North and Central Texas. Additional showers and storms will affect much of North and Central Texas today through Sunday. Localized heavy rainfall and flash flooding is the main hazard, and a flood watch is in effect for much of North Texas. A few strong storms capable of gusty winds and hail are also possible from this afternoon into tonight. Warmer and rain-free weather will return for most of the upcoming week with heat index values near or above 100 degrees each afternoon. The spotter information statement for North and Central Texas. Spotter activation is not expected at this time. The ultraviolet index forecast for June 6th is 10, or very high. The current time is 2:39 a.m. Central Daylight Time. 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The following reports of weather temperature and wind were made at 2 a.m. DFW Airport, cloudy, 76, dew point 72, relative humidity 87%, wind southeast at 10, pressure 29.86 inches and falling. Dallas Love Field, cloudy, 76, southeast at 8. Arlington, cloudy, 76, southeast at 10. Denton, light rain, 76, southeast at 10. Mineral Wells, light rain and fog, 74, southeast at 10, gusting to 21. Elsewhere around the region, Wichita Falls, cloudy, 72, north at 7. Abilene, cloudy, 67, southeast at 5. Waco, rain and fog, 73, south at 9. At Tyler, pressure 29.90 inches and falling. Once again at 2 a.m., DFW Airport, cloudy, 76, southeast at 10. Now let's check on your local forecast for the Dallas-Fort Worth Metroplex. Flood watch in effect from 7 a.m. this morning through Sunday afternoon. Today, mostly cloudy this morning, then becoming partly sunny. A 50% chance of showers and thunderstorms. Highs in the mid-80s. South winds 5 to 10 miles an hour. Tonight, mostly cloudy with a chance of thunderstorms. A chance of showers in the evening, then showers likely after midnight. Lows in the lower 70s. Southeast winds 5 to 10 miles an hour. Chance of rain 70%. Sunday, mostly cloudy in the morning, then becoming partly sunny. A chance of thunderstorms. Showers likely in the morning, then a chance of showers in the afternoon. Humid with highs around 90. South winds 5 to 10 miles an hour, increasing to 10 to 15 miles an hour in the afternoon. Chance of rain 70%. And now the extended forecast. Sunday night, mostly cloudy in the evening, then becoming partly cloudy. Humid with lows in the mid-70s. South winds 10 to 15 miles an hour. Monday, mostly sunny. Highs in the lower 90s. South winds 10 to 15 miles an hour. Monday night, mostly clear. Lows in the mid-70s. Tuesday, sunny. Highs in the lower 90s. Tuesday night, clear. Lows in the upper 70s.
Wednesday, sunny. Highs in the mid-90s. Heat index values up to 105. Wednesday night, mostly clear. Lows in the upper 70s. Thursday, sunny. Highs in the mid-90s. Heat index values up to 105. Thursday night, mostly clear. Lows in the upper 70s. Friday, sunny. A 20% chance of showers and thunderstorms in the afternoon. Highs in the upper 90s. Heat index values up to 110 in the afternoon. The forecast key messages for North and Central Texas. Additional showers and storms will affect much of North and Central Texas today through Sunday. Localized heavy rainfall and flash flooding is the main hazard, and a flood watch is in effect for much of North Texas. A few strong storms capable of gusty winds and hail are also possible from this afternoon into tonight. Warmer and rain-free weather will return for most of the upcoming week with heat index values near or above 100 degrees each afternoon. The spotter information statement for North and Central Texas. Spotter activation is not expected at this time. The ultraviolet index forecast for June 6th is 10, or very high. The current time is 2:44 a.m. Central Daylight Time. 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The following reports of weather temperature and wind were made at 2 a.m. DFW Airport, cloudy, 76, dew point 72, relative humidity 87%, wind southeast at 10, pressure 29.86 inches and falling. Dallas Love Field, cloudy, 76, southeast at 8. Arlington, cloudy, 76, southeast at 10. Denton, light rain, 76, southeast at 10. Mineral Wells, light rain and fog, 74, southeast at 10, gusting to 21. Elsewhere around the region, Wichita Falls, cloudy, 72, north at 7. Abilene, cloudy, 67, southeast at 5. Waco, rain and fog, 73, south at 9. At Tyler, pressure 29.90 inches and falling. Once again at 2 a.m., DFW Airport, cloudy, 76, southeast at 10. Now let's check on your local forecast for the Dallas-Fort Worth Metroplex. Flood watch in effect from 7 a.m. this morning through Sunday afternoon. Today, mostly cloudy this morning, then becoming partly sunny. A 50% chance of showers and thunderstorms. Highs in the mid-80s. South winds 5 to 10 miles an hour. Tonight, mostly cloudy with a chance of thunderstorms. A chance of showers in the evening, then showers likely after midnight. Lows in the lower 70s. Southeast winds 5 to 10 miles an hour. Chance of rain 70%. Sunday, mostly cloudy in the morning, then becoming partly sunny. A chance of thunderstorms. Showers likely in the morning, then a chance of showers in the afternoon. Humid with highs around 90. South winds 5 to 10 miles an hour, increasing to 10 to 15 miles an hour in the afternoon. Chance of rain 70%. And now the extended forecast. Sunday night, mostly cloudy in the evening, then becoming partly cloudy. Humid with lows in the mid-70s. South winds 10 to 15 miles an hour. Monday, mostly sunny. Highs in the lower 90s. South winds 10 to 15 miles an hour. Monday night, mostly clear. Lows in the mid-70s. Tuesday, sunny. Highs in the lower 90s. Tuesday night, clear. Lows in the upper 70s. Wednesday, sunny. Highs in the mid-90s. Heat index values up to 105. Wednesday night, mostly clear. Lows in the upper 70s. Thursday, sunny. Highs in the mid-90s. Heat index values up to 105. Thursday night, mostly clear. Lows in the upper 70s. Friday, sunny. A 20% chance of showers and thunderstorms in the afternoon. Highs in the upper 90s.
heat index values up to 110 in the afternoon. The forecast key messages for North and Central Texas. Additional showers and storms will affect much of North and Central Texas today through Sunday. Localized heavy rainfall and flash flooding is the main hazard, and a flood watch is in effect for much of North Texas. A few strong storms capable of gusty winds and hail are also possible from this afternoon into tonight. Warmer and rain-free weather will return for most of the upcoming week with heat index values near or above 100 degrees each afternoon. The spotter information statement for North and Central Texas. Spotter activation is not expected at this time. The ultraviolet index forecast for June 6th is 10, or very high. The current time is 2:48 a.m. Central Daylight Time. 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The following reports of weather temperature and wind were made at 2 a.m. DFW Airport, cloudy, 76, dew point 72, relative humidity 87%, wind southeast at 10, pressure 29.86 inches and falling. Dallas Love Field, cloudy, 76, southeast at 8. Arlington, cloudy, 76, southeast at 10. Denton, light rain, 76, southeast at 10. Mineral Wells, light rain and fog, 74, southeast at 10, gusting to 21. Elsewhere around the region, Wichita Falls, cloudy, 72, north at 7. Abilene, cloudy, 67, southeast at 5. Waco, rain and fog, 73, south at 9. At Tyler, pressure 29.90 inches and falling. Once again at 2 a.m., DFW Airport, cloudy, 76, southeast at 10. Now let's check on your local forecast for the Dallas-Fort Worth Metroplex. Flood watch in effect from 7 a.m. this morning through Sunday afternoon. Today, mostly cloudy this morning, then becoming partly sunny. A 50% chance of showers and thunderstorms. Highs in the mid-80s. South winds 5 to 10 miles an hour. Tonight, mostly cloudy with a chance of thunderstorms. A chance of showers in the evening, then showers likely after midnight. Lows in the lower 70s. Southeast winds 5 to 10 miles an hour. Chance of rain 70%. Sunday, mostly cloudy in the morning, then becoming partly sunny. A chance of thunderstorms. Showers likely in the morning, then a chance of showers in the afternoon. Humid with highs around 90. South winds 5 to 10 miles an hour, increasing to 10 to 15 miles an hour in the afternoon. Chance of rain 70%. And now the extended forecast. Sunday night, mostly cloudy in the evening, then becoming partly cloudy. Humid with lows in the mid-70s. South winds 10 to 15 miles an hour. Monday, mostly sunny. Highs in the lower 90s. South winds 10 to 15 miles an hour. Monday night, mostly clear. Lows in the mid-70s. Tuesday, sunny. Highs in the lower 90s. Tuesday night, clear. Lows in the upper 70s. Wednesday, sunny. Highs in the mid-90s. Heat index values up to 105. Wednesday night, mostly clear. Lows in the upper 70s. Thursday, sunny. Highs in the mid-90s. Heat index values up to 105. Thursday night, mostly clear. Lows in the upper 70s. Friday, sunny. A 20% chance of showers and thunderstorms in the afternoon. Highs in the upper 90s. Heat index values up to 110 in the afternoon. The forecast key messages for North and Central Texas. Additional showers and storms will affect much of North and Central Texas today through Sunday. Localized heavy rainfall and flash flooding is the main hazard, and a flood watch is in effect for much of North Texas. A few strong storms capable of gusty winds and hail are also possible from this afternoon into tonight.
Warmer and rain-free weather will return for most of the upcoming week with heat index values near or above 100 degrees each afternoon. The spotter information statement for North and Central Texas. Spotter activation is not expected at this time. The ultraviolet index forecast for June 6th is 10, or very high. The current time is 2:52 a.m. Central Daylight Time. 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The following reports of weather temperature and wind were made at 2 a.m. DFW Airport, cloudy, 76, dew point 72, relative humidity 87%, wind southeast at 10, pressure 29.86 inches and falling. Dallas Love Field, cloudy, 76, southeast at 8. Arlington, cloudy, 76, southeast at 10. Denton, light rain, 76, southeast at 10. Mineral Wells, light rain and fog, 74, southeast at 10, gusting to 21. Elsewhere around the region, Wichita Falls, cloudy, 72, north at 7. Abilene, cloudy, 67, southeast at 5. Waco, rain and fog, 73, south at 9. At Tyler, pressure 29.90 inches and falling. Once again at 2 a.m., DFW Airport, cloudy, 76, southeast at 10. Now let's check on your local forecast for the Dallas-Fort Worth Metroplex. Flood watch in effect from 7 a.m. this morning through Sunday afternoon. Today, mostly cloudy this morning, then becoming partly sunny. A 50% chance of showers and thunderstorms. Highs in the mid-80s. South winds 5 to 10 miles an hour. Tonight, mostly cloudy with a chance of thunderstorms. A chance of showers in the evening, then showers likely after midnight. Lows in the lower 70s. Southeast winds 5 to 10 miles an hour. Chance of rain 70%. Sunday, mostly cloudy in the morning, then becoming partly sunny. A chance of thunderstorms. Showers likely in the morning, then a chance of showers in the afternoon. Humid with highs around 90. South winds 5 to 10 miles an hour, increasing to 10 to 15 miles an hour in the afternoon. Chance of rain 70%. And now the extended forecast. Sunday night, mostly cloudy in the evening, then becoming partly cloudy. Humid with lows in the mid-70s. South winds 10 to 15 miles an hour. Monday, mostly sunny. Highs in the lower 90s. South winds 10 to 15 miles an hour. Monday night, mostly clear. Lows in the mid-70s. Tuesday, sunny. Highs in the lower 90s. Tuesday night, clear. Lows in the upper 70s. Wednesday, sunny. Highs in the mid-90s. Heat index values up to 105. Wednesday night, mostly clear. Lows in the upper 70s. Thursday, sunny. Highs in the mid-90s. Heat index values up to 105. Thursday night, mostly clear. Lows in the upper 70s. Friday, sunny. A 20% chance of showers and thunderstorms in the afternoon. Highs in the upper 90s. Heat index values up to 110 in the afternoon. The forecast key messages for North and Central Texas. Additional showers and storms will affect much of North and Central Texas today through Sunday. Localized heavy rainfall and flash flooding is the main hazard, and a flood watch is in effect for much of North Texas. A few strong storms capable of gusty winds and hail are also possible from this afternoon into tonight. Warmer and rain-free weather will return for most of the upcoming week with heat index values near or above 100 degrees each afternoon. The spotter information statement for North and Central Texas. Spotter activation is not expected at this time. The ultraviolet index forecast for June 6th is 10, or very high. The current time is 2:57 a.m. Central Daylight Time.
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The following reports of weather temperature and wind were made at 2 a.m. DFW Airport, cloudy, 76, dew point 72, relative humidity 87%, wind southeast at 10, pressure 29.86 inches and falling. Dallas Love Field, cloudy, 76, southeast at 8. Arlington, cloudy, 76, southeast at 10. Denton, light rain, 76, southeast at 10. Mineral Wells, light rain and fog, 74, southeast at 10, gusting to 21. Elsewhere around the region, Wichita Falls, cloudy, 72, north at 7. Abilene, cloudy, 67, southeast at 5. Waco, rain and fog, 73, south at 9. At Tyler, pressure 29.90 inches and falling. Once again at 2 a.m., DFW Airport, cloudy, 76, southeast at 10. Now let's check on your local forecast for the Dallas-Fort Worth Metroplex. Flood watch in effect from 7 a.m. this morning through Sunday afternoon. Today, mostly cloudy this morning, then becoming partly sunny. A 50% chance of showers and thunderstorms. Highs in the mid-80s. South winds 5 to 10 miles an hour. Tonight, mostly cloudy with a chance of thunderstorms. A chance of showers in the evening, then showers likely after midnight. Lows in the lower 70s. Southeast winds 5 to 10 miles an hour. Chance of rain 70%. Sunday, mostly cloudy in the morning, then becoming partly sunny. A chance of thunderstorms. Showers likely in the morning, then a chance of showers in the afternoon. Humid with highs around 90. South winds 5 to 10 miles an hour, increasing to 10 to 15 miles an hour in the afternoon. Chance of rain 70%. And now the extended forecast. Sunday night, mostly cloudy in the evening, then becoming partly cloudy. Humid with lows in the mid-70s. South winds 10 to 15 miles an hour. Monday, mostly sunny. Highs in the lower 90s. South winds 10 to 15 miles an hour. Monday night, mostly clear. Lows in the mid-70s. Tuesday, sunny. Highs in the lower 90s. Tuesday night, clear. Lows in the upper 70s. Wednesday, sunny. Highs in the mid-90s. Heat index values up to 105. Wednesday night, mostly clear. Lows in the upper 70s. Thursday, sunny. Highs in the mid-90s. Heat index values up to 105. Thursday night, mostly clear. Lows in the upper 70s. Friday, sunny. A 20% chance of showers and thunderstorms in the afternoon. Highs in the upper 90s. Heat index values up to 110 in the afternoon. The forecast key messages for North and Central Texas. Additional showers and storms will affect much of North and Central Texas today through Sunday. Localized heavy rainfall and flash flooding is the main hazard, and a flood watch is in effect for much of North Texas. A few strong storms capable of gusty winds and hail are also possible from this afternoon into tonight. Warmer and rain-free weather will return for most of the upcoming week with heat index values near or above 100 degrees each afternoon. The spotter information statement for North and Central Texas. Spotter activation is not expected at this time. The ultraviolet index forecast for June 6th is 10, or very high. The current time is 3:01 a.m. Central Daylight Time. 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The following reports of weather temperature and wind were made at 3 a.m. DFW Airport, cloudy, 76, dew point 72, relative humidity 87%, wind southeast at 9, pressure 29.85 inches and falling. Fort Worth Meacham, light rain, 75, southeast at 9.
Dallas Love Field, light rain, 76, southeast at 10. Arlington, cloudy, 76, southeast at 8. Denton, light rain and fog, 75, south at 7. Mineral Wells, mostly cloudy, 74, south at 9. Elsewhere around the region, Wichita Falls, cloudy, 71, north at 8. Abilene, cloudy, 67, south at 9. Waco, heavy rain and fog, 72, southeast at 8. At Tyler, pressure 29.90 inches and steady. Once again at 3 a.m., DFW Airport, cloudy, 76, southeast at 9. Now let's check on your local forecast for the Dallas-Fort Worth Metroplex. Flood watch in effect from 7 a.m. this morning through Sunday afternoon. Today, mostly cloudy this morning, then becoming partly sunny. A 50% chance of showers and thunderstorms. Highs in the mid-80s. South winds 5 to 10 miles an hour. Tonight, mostly cloudy with a chance of thunderstorms. A chance of showers in the evening, then showers likely after midnight. Lows in the lower 70s. Southeast winds 5 to 10 miles an hour. Chance of rain 70%. Sunday, mostly cloudy in the morning, then becoming partly sunny. A chance of thunderstorms. Showers likely in the morning, then a chance of showers in the afternoon. Humid with highs around 90. South winds 5 to 10 miles an hour, increasing to 10 to 15 miles an hour in the afternoon. Chance of rain 70%. And now the extended forecast. Sunday night, mostly cloudy in the evening, then becoming partly cloudy. Humid with lows in the mid-70s. South winds 10 to 15 miles an hour. Monday, mostly sunny. Highs in the lower 90s. South winds 10 to 15 miles an hour. Monday night, mostly clear. Lows in the mid-70s. Tuesday, sunny. Highs in the lower 90s. Tuesday night, clear. Lows in the upper 70s. Wednesday, sunny. Highs in the mid-90s. Heat index values up to 105. Wednesday night, mostly clear. Lows in the upper 70s. Thursday, sunny. Highs in the mid-90s. Heat index values up to 105. Thursday night, mostly clear. Lows in the upper 70s. Friday, sunny. A 20% chance of showers and thunderstorms in the afternoon. Highs in the upper 90s. Heat index values up to 110 in the afternoon. The forecast key messages for North and Central Texas. Additional showers and storms will affect much of North and Central Texas today through Sunday. Localized heavy rainfall and flash flooding is the main hazard, and a flood watch is in effect for much of North Texas. A few strong storms capable of gusty winds and hail are also possible from this afternoon into tonight. Warmer and rain-free weather will return for most of the upcoming week with heat index values near or above 100 degrees each afternoon. The spotter information statement for North and Central Texas. Spotter activation is not expected at this time. The ultraviolet index forecast for June 6th is 10, or very high. The current time is 3:06 a.m. Central Daylight Time. 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The following reports of weather temperature and wind were made at 3 a.m. DFW Airport, cloudy, 76, dew point 72, relative humidity 87%, wind southeast at 9, pressure 29.85 inches and falling. Fort Worth Meacham, light rain, 75, southeast at 9. Dallas Love Field, light rain, 76, southeast at 10. Arlington, cloudy, 76, southeast at 8. Denton, light rain and fog, 75, south at 7. Mineral Wells, mostly cloudy, 74, south at 9. Elsewhere around the region, Wichita Falls, cloudy, 71, north at 8. Abilene, cloudy, 67, south at 9.
Waco, heavy rain and fog, 72, southeast at 8. At Tyler, pressure 29.90 inches and steady. Once again at 3 a.m., DFW Airport, cloudy, 76, southeast at 9. Now let's check on your local forecast for the Dallas-Fort Worth Metroplex. Flood watch in effect from 7 a.m. this morning through Sunday afternoon. Today, mostly cloudy this morning, then becoming partly sunny. A 50% chance of showers and thunderstorms. Highs in the mid-80s. South winds 5 to 10 miles an hour. Tonight, mostly cloudy with a chance of thunderstorms. A chance of showers in the evening, then showers likely after midnight. Lows in the lower 70s. Southeast winds 5 to 10 miles an hour. Chance of rain 70%. Sunday, mostly cloudy in the morning, then becoming partly sunny. A chance of thunderstorms. Showers likely in the morning, then a chance of showers in the afternoon. Humid with highs around 90. South winds 5 to 10 miles an hour, increasing to 10 to 15 miles an hour in the afternoon. Chance of rain 70%. And now the extended forecast. Sunday night, mostly cloudy in the evening, then becoming partly cloudy. Humid with lows in the mid-70s. South winds 10 to 15 miles an hour. Monday, mostly sunny. Highs in the lower 90s. South winds 10 to 15 miles an hour. Monday night, mostly clear. Lows in the mid-70s. Tuesday, sunny. Highs in the lower 90s. Tuesday night, clear. Lows in the upper 70s. Wednesday, sunny. Highs in the mid-90s. Heat index values up to 105. Wednesday night, mostly clear. Lows in the upper 70s. Thursday, sunny. Highs in the mid-90s. Heat index values up to 105. Thursday night, mostly clear. Lows in the upper 70s. Friday, sunny. A 20% chance of showers and thunderstorms in the afternoon. Highs in the upper 90s. Heat index values up to 110 in the afternoon. The forecast key messages for North and Central Texas. Additional showers and storms will affect much of North and Central Texas today through Sunday. Localized heavy rainfall and flash flooding is the main hazard, and a flood watch is in effect for much of North Texas. A few strong storms capable of gusty winds and hail are also possible from this afternoon into tonight. Warmer and rain-free weather will return for most of the upcoming week with heat index values near or above 100 degrees each afternoon. The spotter information statement for North and Central Texas. Spotter activation is not expected at this time. The ultraviolet index forecast for June 6th is 10, or very high. The current time is 3:10 a.m. Central Daylight Time. 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The following reports of weather temperature and wind were made at 3 a.m. DFW Airport, cloudy, 76, dew point 72, relative humidity 87%, wind southeast at 9, pressure 29.85 inches and falling. Fort Worth Meacham, light rain, 75, southeast at 9. Dallas Love Field, light rain, 76, southeast at 10. Arlington, cloudy, 76, southeast at 9. Denton, rain and fog, 75, south at 7. Mineral Wells, mostly cloudy, 74, south at 9. Elsewhere around the region, Wichita Falls, cloudy, 71, north at 8. Abilene, mostly cloudy, 67, southeast at 8. Waco, heavy rain and fog, 72, southeast at 8. At Tyler, pressure 29.90 inches and steady. Once again at 3 a.m., DFW Airport, cloudy, 76, southeast at 9. Now let's check on your local forecast for the Dallas-Fort Worth Metroplex. Flood watch in effect from 7 a.m. this morning through Sunday afternoon. Today, mostly cloudy this morning, then becoming partly sunny.
a 50% chance of showers and thunderstorms. Highs in the mid-80s. South winds 5 to 10 miles an hour. Tonight, mostly cloudy with a chance of thunderstorms. A chance of showers in the evening, then showers likely after midnight. Lows in the lower 70s. Southeast winds 5 to 10 miles an hour. Chance of rain 70%. Sunday, mostly cloudy in the morning, then becoming partly sunny. A chance of thunderstorms. Showers likely in the morning, then a chance of showers in the afternoon. Humid with highs around 90. South winds 5 to 10 miles an hour, increasing to 10 to 15 miles an hour in the afternoon. Chance of rain 70%. And now the extended forecast. Sunday night, mostly cloudy in the evening, then becoming partly cloudy. Humid with lows in the mid-70s. South winds 10 to 15 miles an hour. Monday, mostly sunny. Highs in the lower 90s. South winds 10 to 15 miles an hour. Monday night, mostly clear. Lows in the mid-70s. Tuesday, sunny. Highs in the lower 90s. Tuesday night, clear. Lows in the upper 70s. Wednesday, sunny. Highs in the mid-90s. Heat index values up to 105. Wednesday night, mostly clear. Lows in the upper 70s. Thursday, sunny. Highs in the mid-90s. Heat index values up to 105. Thursday night, mostly clear. Lows in the upper 70s. Friday, sunny. A 20% chance of showers and thunderstorms in the afternoon. Highs in the upper 90s. Heat index values up to 110 in the afternoon. The forecast key messages for North and Central Texas. Additional showers and storms will affect much of North and Central Texas today through Sunday. Localized heavy rainfall and flash flooding is the main hazard, and a flood watch is in effect for much of North Texas. A few strong storms capable of gusty winds and hail are also possible from this afternoon into tonight. Warmer and rain-free weather will return for most of the upcoming week with heat index values near or above 100 degrees each afternoon. The spotter information statement for North and Central Texas. Spotter activation is not expected at this time. The ultraviolet index forecast for June 6th is 10, or very high. The current time is 3:15 a.m. Central Daylight Time. 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The following reports of weather temperature and wind were made at 3 a.m. DFW Airport, cloudy, 76, dew point 72, relative humidity 87%, wind southeast at 9, pressure 29.85 inches and falling. Fort Worth Meacham, light rain, 75, southeast at 9. Dallas Love Field, light rain, 76, southeast at 10. Arlington, cloudy, 76, southeast at 9. Denton, rain and fog, 75, south at 7. Mineral Wells, mostly cloudy, 74, south at 9. Elsewhere around the region, Wichita Falls, cloudy, 71, north at 8. Abilene, mostly cloudy, 67, southeast at 8. Waco, heavy rain and fog, 72, southeast at 8. At Tyler, pressure 29.90 inches and steady. Once again at 3 a.m., DFW Airport, cloudy, 76, southeast at 9. Now let's check on your local forecast for the Dallas-Fort Worth Metroplex. Flood watch in effect from 7 a.m. this morning through Sunday afternoon. Today, mostly cloudy this morning, then becoming partly sunny. A 50% chance of showers and thunderstorms. Highs in the mid-80s. South winds 5 to 10 miles an hour. Tonight, mostly cloudy with a chance of thunderstorms. A chance of showers in the evening, then showers likely after midnight. Lows in the lower 70s. Southeast winds 5 to 10 miles an hour. Chance of rain 70%. Sunday, mostly cloudy in the morning, then becoming partly sunny.
a chance of thunderstorms. Showers likely in the morning, then a chance of showers in the afternoon. Humid with highs around 90. South winds 5 to 10 miles an hour, increasing to 10 to 15 miles an hour in the afternoon. Chance of rain 70%. And now the extended forecast. Sunday night, mostly cloudy in the evening, then becoming partly cloudy. Humid with lows in the mid-70s. South winds 10 to 15 miles an hour. Monday, mostly sunny. Highs in the lower 90s. South winds 10 to 15 miles an hour. Monday night, mostly clear. Lows in the mid-70s. Tuesday, sunny. Highs in the lower 90s. Tuesday night, clear. Lows in the upper 70s. Wednesday, sunny. Highs in the mid-90s. Heat index values up to 105. Wednesday night, mostly clear. Lows in the upper 70s. Thursday, sunny. Highs in the mid-90s. Heat index values up to 105. Thursday night, mostly clear. Lows in the upper 70s. Friday, sunny. A 20% chance of showers and thunderstorms in the afternoon. Highs in the upper 90s. Heat index values up to 110 in the afternoon. The forecast key messages for North and Central Texas. Additional showers and storms will affect much of North and Central Texas today through Sunday. Localized heavy rainfall and flash flooding is the main hazard, and a flood watch is in effect for much of North Texas. A few strong storms capable of gusty winds and hail are also possible from this afternoon into tonight. Warmer and rain-free weather will return for most of the upcoming week with heat index values near or above 100 degrees each afternoon. The spotter information statement for North and Central Texas. Spotter activation is not expected at this time. The ultraviolet index forecast for June 6th is 10, or very high. The current time is 3:19 a.m. Central Daylight Time. 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The following reports of weather temperature and wind were made at 3 a.m. DFW Airport, cloudy, 76, dew point 72, relative humidity 87%, wind southeast at 9, pressure 29.85 inches and falling. Fort Worth Meacham, light rain, 75, southeast at 9. Dallas Love Field, light rain, 76, southeast at 10. Arlington, cloudy, 76, southeast at 9. Denton, rain and fog, 75, south at 7. Mineral Wells, mostly cloudy, 74, south at 9. Elsewhere around the region, Wichita Falls, cloudy, 71, north at 8. Abilene, mostly cloudy, 67, southeast at 8. Waco, heavy rain and fog, 72, southeast at 8. At Tyler, pressure 29.90 inches and steady. Once again at 3 a.m., DFW Airport, cloudy, 76, southeast at 9. Now let's check on your local forecast for the Dallas-Fort Worth Metroplex. Flood watch in effect from 7 a.m. this morning through Sunday afternoon. Today, mostly cloudy this morning, then becoming partly sunny. A 50% chance of showers and thunderstorms. Highs in the mid-80s. South winds 5 to 10 miles an hour. Tonight, mostly cloudy with a chance of thunderstorms. A chance of showers in the evening, then showers likely after midnight. Lows in the lower 70s. Southeast winds 5 to 10 miles an hour. Chance of rain 70%. Sunday, mostly cloudy in the morning, then becoming partly sunny. A chance of thunderstorms. Showers likely in the morning, then a chance of showers in the afternoon. Humid with highs around 90. South winds 5 to 10 miles an hour, increasing to 10 to 15 miles an hour in the afternoon. Chance of rain 70%. And now the extended forecast. Sunday night, mostly cloudy in the evening, then becoming partly cloudy. Humid with lows in the mid-70s.
south winds 10 to 15 miles an hour. Monday, mostly sunny. Highs in the lower 90s. South winds 10 to 15 miles an hour. Monday night, mostly clear. Lows in the mid 70s. Tuesday, sunny. Highs in the lower 90s. Tuesday night, clear. Lows in the upper 70s. Wednesday, sunny. Highs in the mid 90s. Heat index values up to 105. Wednesday night, mostly clear. Lows in the upper 70s. Thursday, sunny, partly cloudy. Humid with lows in the mid 70s. South winds 10 to 15 miles an hour. Monday, mostly sunny. Highs in the lower 90s. South winds 10 to 15 miles an hour. Monday night, mostly clear. Lows in the mid 70s. Tuesday, sunny. Highs in the lower 90s. Tuesday night, clear. Lows in the upper 70s. Wednesday, sunny. Highs in the mid 90s.

storms in the afternoon. Highs in the upper 90s. Heat index values up to 110 in the afternoon. The forecast key messages for North and Central Texas. Additional showers and storms will affect much of North and Central Texas today through Sunday. Localized heavy rainfall and flash flooding is the main hazard, and a flood watch is in effect for much of North Texas. A few strong storms capable of gusty winds and hail are also possible from this afternoon into tonight. Warmer and rain-free weather will return for most of the upcoming week with heat index values near or above 100 degrees each afternoon. The spotter information statement for North and Central Texas. Spotter activation is not expected at this time. The ultraviolet index forecast for June 6th is 10, or very high. The current time is 3:24 a.m. Central Daylight Time. 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The following reports of weather temperature and wind were made at 3 a.m. DFW Airport, cloudy, 76, dew point 72, relative humidity 87%, wind southeast at 9, pressure 29.85 inches and falling. Fort Worth Meacham, light rain, 75, southeast at 9. Dallas Love Field, light rain, 76, southeast at 10. Arlington, cloudy, 76, southeast at 9. Denton, rain and fog, 75, south at 7. Mineral Wells, mostly cloudy, 74, south at 9. Elsewhere around the region, Wichita Falls, cloudy, 71, north at 8. Abilene, mostly cloudy, 67, southeast at 8. Waco, heavy rain and fog, 72, southeast at 8. At Tyler, pressure 29.90 inches and steady. Once again at 3 a.m., DFW Airport, cloudy, 76, southeast at 9. Now let's check on your local forecast for the Dallas-Fort Worth Metroplex. Flood watch in effect from 7 a.m. this morning through Sunday afternoon. Today, mostly cloudy this morning, then becoming partly sunny. A 50% chance of showers and thunderstorms. Highs in the mid-80s. South winds 5 to 10 miles an hour. Tonight, mostly cloudy with a chance of thunderstorms. A chance of showers in the evening, then showers likely after midnight. Lows in the lower 70s. Southeast winds 5 to 10 miles an hour. Chance of rain 70%. Sunday, mostly cloudy in the morning, then becoming partly sunny. A chance of thunderstorms. Showers likely in the morning, then a chance of showers in the afternoon. Humid with highs around 90. South winds 5 to 10 miles an hour, increasing to 10 to 15 miles an hour in the afternoon. Chance of rain 70%. And now the extended forecast. Sunday night, mostly cloudy in the evening, then becoming partly cloudy. Humid with lows in the mid-70s. South winds 10 to 15 miles an hour. Monday, mostly sunny. Highs in the lower 90s. South winds 10 to 15 miles an hour. Monday night, mostly clear. Lows in the mid-70s. Tuesday, sunny. Highs in the lower 90s. Tuesday night, clear. Lows in the upper 70s. Wednesday, sunny. Highs in the mid-90s. Heat index values up to 105. Wednesday night, mostly clear. Lows in the upper 70s. Thursday, sunny. Highs in the mid-90s. Heat index values up to 105. Thursday night, mostly clear. Lows in the upper 70s. Friday, sunny. A 20% chance of showers and thunderstorms in the afternoon. Highs in the upper 90s. Heat index values up to 110 in the afternoon. The forecast key messages for North and Central Texas. Additional showers and storms will affect much of North and Central Texas today through Sunday. Localized heavy rainfall and flash flooding is the main hazard, and a flood watch is in effect for much of North Texas. A few strong storms capable of gusty winds and hail are also possible from this afternoon.

afternoon into tonight. Warmer and rain-free weather will return for most of the upcoming week with heat index values near or above 100 degrees each afternoon. The spotter information statement for North and Central Texas. Spotter activation is not expected at this time. The ultraviolet index forecast for June 6th is 10, or very high. The current time is 3:28 a.m. Central Daylight Time. 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The following reports of weather temperature and wind were made at 3 a.m. DFW Airport, cloudy, 76, dew point 72, relative humidity 87%, wind southeast at 9, pressure 29.85 inches and falling. Fort Worth Meacham, light rain, 75, southeast at 9. Dallas Love Field, light rain, 76, southeast at 10. Arlington, cloudy, 76, southeast at 9. Denton, rain and fog, 75, south at 7. Mineral Wells, mostly cloudy, 74, south at 9. Elsewhere around the region, Wichita Falls, cloudy, 71, north at 8. Abilene, mostly cloudy, 67, southeast at 8. Waco, heavy rain and fog, 72, southeast at 8. At Tyler, pressure 29.90 inches and steady. Once again at 3 a.m., DFW Airport, cloudy, 76, southeast at 9. Now let's check on your local forecast for the Dallas-Fort Worth Metroplex. Flood watch in effect from 7 a.m. this morning through Sunday afternoon. Today, mostly cloudy this morning, then becoming partly sunny. A 50% chance of showers and thunderstorms. Highs in the mid-80s. South winds 5 to 10 miles an hour. Tonight, mostly cloudy with a chance of thunderstorms. A chance of showers in the evening, then showers likely after midnight. Lows in the lower 70s. Southeast winds 5 to 10 miles an hour. Chance of rain 70%. Sunday, mostly cloudy in the morning, then becoming partly sunny. A chance of thunderstorms. Showers likely in the morning, then a chance of showers in the afternoon. Humid with highs around 90. South winds 5 to 10 miles an hour, increasing to 10 to 15 miles an hour in the afternoon. Chance of rain 70%. And now the extended forecast. Sunday night, mostly cloudy in the evening, then becoming partly cloudy. Humid with lows in the mid-70s. South winds 10 to 15 miles an hour. Monday, mostly sunny. Highs in the lower 90s. South winds 10 to 15 miles an hour. Monday night, mostly clear. Lows in the mid-70s. Tuesday, sunny. Highs in the lower 90s. Tuesday night, clear. Lows in the upper 70s. Wednesday, sunny. Highs in the mid-90s. Heat index values up to 105. Wednesday night, mostly clear. Lows in the upper 70s. Thursday, sunny. Highs in the mid-90s. Heat index values up to 105. Thursday night, mostly clear. Lows in the upper 70s. Friday, sunny. A 20% chance of showers and thunderstorms in the afternoon. Highs in the upper 90s. Heat index values up to 110 in the afternoon. The forecast key messages for North and Central Texas. Additional showers and storms will affect much of North and Central Texas today through Sunday. Localized heavy rainfall and flash flooding is the main hazard, and a flood watch is in effect for much of North Texas. A few strong storms capable of gusty winds and hail are also possible from this afternoon into tonight. Warmer and rain-free weather will return for most of the upcoming week with heat index values near or above 100 degrees each afternoon. The spotter information statement for North and Central Texas. Spotter activation is not expected at this time. The ultraviolet index forecast for June 6th is 10, or very high. The current time is 3:33 a.m. Central Daylight Time.
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The following reports of weather temperature and wind were made at 3 a.m. DFW Airport, cloudy, 76, dew point 72, relative humidity 87%, wind southeast at 9, pressure 29.85 inches and falling. Fort Worth Meacham, light rain, 75, southeast at 9. Dallas Love Field, light rain, 76, southeast at 10. Arlington, cloudy, 76, southeast at 9. Denton, rain and fog, 75, south at 7. Mineral Wells, mostly cloudy, 74, south at 9. Elsewhere around the region, Wichita Falls, cloudy, 71, north at 8. Abilene, mostly cloudy, 67, southeast at 8. Waco, heavy rain and fog, 72, southeast at 8. At Tyler, pressure 29.90 inches and steady. Once again at 3 a.m., DFW Airport, cloudy, 76, southeast at 9. Now let's check on your local forecast for the Dallas-Fort Worth Metroplex. Flood watch in effect from 7 a.m. this morning through Sunday afternoon. Today, mostly cloudy this morning, then becoming partly sunny. A 50% chance of showers and thunderstorms. Highs in the mid-80s. South winds 5 to 10 miles an hour. Tonight, mostly cloudy with a chance of thunderstorms. A chance of showers in the evening, then showers likely after midnight. Lows in the lower 70s. Southeast winds 5 to 10 miles an hour. Chance of rain 70%. Sunday, mostly cloudy in the morning, then becoming partly sunny. A chance of thunderstorms. Showers likely in the morning, then a chance of showers in the afternoon. Humid with highs around 90. South winds 5 to 10 miles an hour, increasing to 10 to 15 miles an hour in the afternoon. Chance of rain 70%. And now the extended forecast. Sunday night, mostly cloudy in the evening, then becoming partly cloudy. Humid with lows in the mid-70s. South winds 10 to 15 miles an hour. Monday, mostly sunny. Highs in the lower 90s. South winds 10 to 15 miles an hour. Monday night, mostly clear. Lows in the mid-70s. Tuesday, sunny. Highs in the lower 90s. Tuesday night, clear. Lows in the upper 70s. Wednesday, sunny. Highs in the mid-90s. Heat index values up to 105. Wednesday night, mostly clear. Lows in the upper 70s. Thursday, sunny. Highs in the mid-90s. Heat index values up to 105. Thursday night, mostly clear. Lows in the upper 70s. Friday, sunny. A 20% chance of showers and thunderstorms in the afternoon. Highs in the upper 90s. Heat index values up to 110 in the afternoon. The forecast key messages for North and Central Texas. Additional showers and storms will affect much of North and Central Texas today through Sunday. Localized heavy rainfall and flash flooding is the main hazard, and a flood watch is in effect for much of North Texas. A few strong storms capable of gusty winds and hail are also possible from this afternoon into tonight. Warmer and rain-free weather will return for most of the upcoming week with heat index values near or above 100 degrees each afternoon. The spotter information statement for North and Central Texas. Spotter activation is not expected at this time. The ultraviolet index forecast for June 6th is 10, or very high. The current time is 3:37 a.m. Central Daylight Time. 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The following reports of weather temperature and wind were made at 3 a.m. DFW Airport, cloudy, 76, dew point 72, relative humidity 87%, wind southeast at 9, pressure 29.85 inches and falling. Fort Worth Meacham, light rain,
75, southeast at 9. Dallas Love Field, light rain, 76, southeast at 10. Arlington, cloudy, 76, southeast at 9. Denton, rain and fog, 75, south at 7. Mineral Wells, mostly cloudy, 74, south at 9. Elsewhere around the region, Wichita Falls, cloudy, 71, north at 8. Abilene, mostly cloudy, 67, southeast at 8. Waco, heavy rain and fog, 72, southeast at 8. At Tyler, pressure 29.90 inches and steady. Once again at 3 a.m., DFW Airport, cloudy, 76, southeast at 9. Now let's check on your local forecast for the Dallas-Fort Worth Metroplex. Flood watch in effect from 7 a.m. this morning through Sunday afternoon. Today, mostly cloudy this morning, then becoming partly sunny. A 50% chance of showers and thunderstorms. Highs in the mid-80s. South winds 5 to 10 miles an hour. Tonight, mostly cloudy with a chance of thunderstorms. A chance of showers in the evening, then showers likely after midnight. Lows in the lower 70s. Southeast winds 5 to 10 miles an hour. Chance of rain 70%. Sunday, mostly cloudy in the morning, then becoming partly sunny. A chance of thunderstorms. Showers likely in the morning, then a chance of showers in the afternoon. Humid with highs around 90. South winds 5 to 10 miles an hour, increasing to 10 to 15 miles an hour in the afternoon. Chance of rain 70%. And now the extended forecast. Sunday night, mostly cloudy in the evening, then becoming partly cloudy. Humid with lows in the mid-70s. South winds 10 to 15 miles an hour. Monday, mostly sunny. Highs in the lower 90s. South winds 10 to 15 miles an hour. Monday night, mostly clear. Lows in the mid-70s. Tuesday, sunny. Highs in the lower 90s. Tuesday night, clear. Lows in the upper 70s. Wednesday, sunny. Highs in the mid-90s. Heat index values up to 105. Wednesday night, mostly clear. Lows in the upper 70s. Thursday, sunny. Highs in the mid-90s. Heat index values up to 105. Thursday night, mostly clear. Lows in the upper 70s. Friday, sunny. A 20% chance of showers and thunderstorms in the afternoon. Highs in the upper 90s. Heat index values up to 110 in the afternoon. The forecast key messages for North and Central Texas. Additional showers and storms will affect much of North and Central Texas today through Sunday. Localized heavy rainfall and flash flooding is the main hazard, and a flood watch is in effect for much of North Texas. A few strong storms capable of gusty winds and hail are also possible from this afternoon into tonight. Warmer and rain-free weather will return for most of the upcoming week with heat index values near or above 100 degrees each afternoon. The spotter information statement for North and Central Texas. Spotter activation is not expected at this time. The ultraviolet index forecast for June 6th is 10, or very high. The current time is 3:42 a.m. Central Daylight Time. 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The following reports of weather temperature and wind were made at 3 a.m. DFW Airport, cloudy, 76, dew point 72, relative humidity 87%, wind southeast at 9, pressure 29.85 inches and falling. Fort Worth Meacham, light rain, 75, southeast at 9. Dallas Love Field, light rain, 76, southeast at 10. Arlington, cloudy, 76, southeast at 9. Denton, rain and fog, 75, south at 7. Mineral Wells, mostly cloudy, 74, south at 9. Elsewhere around the region, Wichita Falls, cloudy, 71, north at 8. Abilene,
mostly cloudy, 67, southeast at 8. Waco, heavy rain and fog, 72, southeast at 8. At Tyler, pressure 29.90 inches and steady. Once again at 3 a.m., DFW Airport, cloudy, 76, southeast at 9. Now let's check on your local forecast for the Dallas-Fort Worth Metroplex. Flood watch in effect from 7 a.m. this morning through Sunday afternoon. Today, mostly cloudy this morning, then becoming partly sunny. A 50% chance of showers and thunderstorms. Highs in the mid-80s. South winds 5 to 10 miles an hour. Tonight, mostly cloudy with a chance of thunderstorms. A chance of showers in the evening, then showers likely after midnight. Lows in the lower 70s. Southeast winds 5 to 10 miles an hour. Chance of rain 70%. Sunday, mostly cloudy in the morning, then becoming partly sunny. A chance of thunderstorms. Showers likely in the morning, then a chance of showers in the afternoon. Humid with highs around 90. South winds 5 to 10 miles an hour, increasing to 10 to 15 miles an hour in the afternoon. Chance of rain 70%. And now the extended forecast. Sunday night, mostly cloudy in the evening, then becoming partly cloudy. Humid with lows in the mid-70s. South winds 10 to 15 miles an hour. Monday, mostly sunny. Highs in the lower 90s. South winds 10 to 15 miles an hour. Monday night, mostly clear. Lows in the mid-70s. Tuesday, sunny. Highs in the lower 90s. Tuesday night, clear. Lows in the upper 70s. Wednesday, sunny. Highs in the mid-90s. Heat index values up to 105. Wednesday night, mostly clear. Lows in the upper 70s. Thursday, sunny. Highs in the mid-90s. Heat index values up to 105. Thursday night, mostly clear. Lows in the upper 70s. Friday, sunny. A 20% chance of showers and thunderstorms in the afternoon. Highs in the upper 90s. Heat index values up to 110 in the afternoon. The forecast key messages for North and Central Texas. Additional showers and storms will affect much of North and Central Texas today through Sunday. Localized heavy rainfall and flash flooding is the main hazard, and a flood watch is in effect for much of North Texas. A few strong storms capable of gusty winds and hail are also possible from this afternoon into tonight. Warmer and rain-free weather will return for most of the upcoming week with heat index values near or above 100 degrees each afternoon. The spotter information statement for North and Central Texas. Spotter activation is not expected at this time. The ultraviolet index forecast for June 6th is 10, or very high. The current time is 3:46 a.m. Central Daylight Time. 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The following reports of weather temperature and wind were made at 3 a.m. DFW Airport, cloudy, 76, dew point 72, relative humidity 87%, wind southeast at 9, pressure 29.85 inches and falling. Fort Worth Meacham, light rain, 75, southeast at 9. Dallas Love Field, light rain, 76, southeast at 10. Arlington, cloudy, 76, southeast at 9. Denton, rain and fog, 75, south at 7. Mineral Wells, mostly cloudy, 74, south at 9. Elsewhere around the region, Wichita Falls, cloudy, 71, north at 8. Abilene, mostly cloudy, 67, southeast at 8. Waco, heavy rain and fog, 72, southeast at 8. At Tyler, pressure 29.90 inches and steady. Once again at 3 a.m., DFW Airport, cloudy, 76, southeast at 9.
Now let's check on your local forecast for the Dallas-Fort Worth Metroplex. Flood watch in effect from 7 a.m. this morning through Sunday afternoon. Today, mostly cloudy this morning, then becoming partly sunny. A 50% chance of showers and thunderstorms. Highs in the mid-80s. South winds 5 to 10 miles an hour. Tonight, mostly cloudy with a chance of thunderstorms. A chance of showers in the evening, then showers likely after midnight. Lows in the lower 70s. Southeast winds 5 to 10 miles an hour. Chance of rain 70%. Sunday, mostly cloudy in the morning, then becoming partly sunny. A chance of thunderstorms. Showers likely in the morning, then a chance of showers in the afternoon. Humid with highs around 90. South winds 5 to 10 miles an hour, increasing to 10 to 15 miles an hour in the afternoon. Chance of rain 70%. And now the extended forecast. Sunday night, mostly cloudy in the evening, then becoming partly cloudy. Humid with lows in the mid-70s. South winds 10 to 15 miles an hour. Monday, mostly sunny. Highs in the lower 90s. South winds 10 to 15 miles an hour. Monday night, mostly clear. Lows in the mid-70s. Tuesday, sunny. Highs in the lower 90s. Tuesday night, clear. Lows in the upper 70s. Wednesday, sunny. Highs in the mid-90s. Heat index values up to 105. Wednesday night, mostly clear. Lows in the upper 70s. Thursday, sunny. Highs in the mid-90s. Heat index values up to 105. Thursday night, mostly clear. Lows in the upper 70s. Friday, sunny. A 20% chance of showers and thunderstorms in the afternoon. Highs in the upper 90s. Heat index values up to 110 in the afternoon. The forecast key messages for North and Central Texas. Additional showers and storms will affect much of North and Central Texas today through Sunday. Localized heavy rainfall and flash flooding is the main hazard, and a flood watch is in effect for much of North Texas. A few strong storms capable of gusty winds and hail are also possible from this afternoon into tonight. Warmer and rain-free weather will return for most of the upcoming week with heat index values near or above 100 degrees each afternoon. The spotter information statement for North and Central Texas. Spotter activation is not expected at this time. The ultraviolet index forecast for June 6th is 10, or very high. The current time is 3:51 a.m. Central Daylight Time. 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The following reports of weather temperature and wind were made at 3 a.m. DFW Airport, cloudy, 76, dew point 72, relative humidity 87%, wind southeast at 9, pressure 29.85 inches and falling. Fort Worth Meacham, light rain, 75, southeast at 9. Dallas Love Field, light rain, 76, southeast at 10. Arlington, cloudy, 76, southeast at 9. Denton, rain and fog, 75, south at 7. Mineral Wells, mostly cloudy, 74, south at 9. Elsewhere around the region, Wichita Falls, cloudy, 71, north at 8. Abilene, mostly cloudy, 67, southeast at 8. Waco, heavy rain and fog, 72, southeast at 8. At Tyler, pressure 29.90 inches and steady. Once again at 3 a.m., DFW Airport, cloudy, 76, southeast at 9. Now let's check on your local forecast for the Dallas-Fort Worth Metroplex. Flood watch in effect from 7 a.m. this morning through Sunday afternoon. Today, mostly cloudy this morning, then becoming partly sunny. A 50% chance of showers and thunderstorms. Highs in the mid-80s. South winds 5 to 10 miles an hour. Tonight, mostly cloudy with a chance of thunderstorms. A chance of showers in the evening, then showers likely after midnight.
lows in the lower 70s. Southeast winds 5 to 10 miles an hour. Chance of rain 70%. Sunday, mostly cloudy in the morning, then becoming partly sunny. A chance of thunderstorms. Showers likely in the morning, then a chance of showers in the afternoon. Humid with highs around 90. South winds 5 to 10 miles an hour, increasing to 10 to 15 miles an hour in the afternoon. Chance of rain 70%. And now the extended forecast. Sunday night, mostly cloudy in the evening, then becoming partly cloudy. Humid with lows in the mid-70s. South winds 10 to 15 miles an hour. Monday, mostly sunny. Highs in the lower 90s. South winds 10 to 15 miles an hour. Monday night, mostly clear. Lows in the mid-70s. Tuesday, sunny. Highs in the lower 90s. Tuesday night, clear. Lows in the upper 70s. Wednesday, sunny. Highs in the mid-90s. Heat index values up to 105. Wednesday night, mostly clear. Lows in the upper 70s. Thursday, sunny. Highs in the mid-90s. Heat index values up to 105. Thursday night, mostly clear. Lows in the upper 70s. Friday, sunny. A 20% chance of showers and thunderstorms in the afternoon. Highs in the upper 90s. Heat index values up to 110 in the afternoon. The forecast key messages for North and Central Texas. Additional showers and storms will affect much of North and Central Texas today through Sunday. Localized heavy rainfall and flash flooding is the main hazard, and a flood watch is in effect for much of North Texas. A few strong storms capable of gusty winds and hail are also possible from this afternoon into tonight. Warmer and rain-free weather will return for most of the upcoming week with heat index values near or above 100 degrees each afternoon. The spotter information statement for North and Central Texas. Spotter activation is not expected at this time. The ultraviolet index forecast for June 6th is 10, or very high. The current time is 3:55 a.m. Central Daylight Time. 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The following reports of weather temperature and wind were made at 3 a.m. DFW Airport, cloudy, 76, dew point 72, relative humidity 87%, wind southeast at 9, pressure 29.85 inches and falling. Fort Worth Meacham, light rain, 75, southeast at 9. Dallas Love Field, light rain, 76, southeast at 10. Arlington, cloudy, 76, southeast at 9. Denton, rain and fog, 75, south at 7. Mineral Wells, mostly cloudy, 74, south at 9. Elsewhere around the region, Wichita Falls, cloudy, 71, north at 8. Abilene, mostly cloudy, 67, southeast at 8. Waco, heavy rain and fog, 72, southeast at 8. At Tyler, pressure 29.90 inches and steady. Once again at 3 a.m., DFW Airport, cloudy, 76, southeast at 9. Now let's check on your local forecast for the Dallas-Fort Worth Metroplex. Flood watch in effect from 7 a.m. this morning through Sunday afternoon. Today, mostly cloudy this morning, then becoming partly sunny. A 50% chance of showers and thunderstorms. Heavy rainfall possible. Highs in the mid-80s. South winds 5 to 10 miles an hour. Tonight, mostly cloudy with a chance of thunderstorms. A chance of showers in the evening, then showers likely after midnight. Heavy rainfall possible. Lows in the lower 70s. Southeast winds 5 to 10 miles an hour. Chance of rain 70%. Sunday, mostly cloudy with showers likely with a chance of thunderstorms in the morning, then partly sunny with a chance of showers and thunderstorms in the afternoon. Heavy rainfall possible in the morning. Humid with highs around 90.
south winds 5 to 10 miles an hour, increasing to 10 to 15 miles an hour in the afternoon. Chance of rain 70%. And now the extended forecast. Sunday night, mostly cloudy in the evening, then becoming partly cloudy. Humid with lows in the mid-70s. South winds 10 to 15 miles an hour. Monday, mostly sunny. Highs in the lower 90s. South winds 10 to 15 miles an hour. Monday night, mostly clear. Lows in the mid-70s. Tuesday, sunny. Highs in the lower 90s. Tuesday night, clear. Lows in the upper 70s. Wednesday, sunny. Highs in the mid-90s. Heat index values up to 105. Wednesday night, mostly clear. Lows in the upper 70s. Thursday, sunny. Highs in the mid-90s. Heat index values up to 105. Thursday night, mostly clear. Lows in the upper 70s. Friday, sunny. A 20% chance of showers and thunderstorms in the afternoon. Highs in the upper 90s. Heat index values up to 110 in the afternoon. The forecast key messages for North and Central Texas. Additional showers and storms will affect much of North and Central Texas today through Sunday. Localized heavy rainfall and flash flooding is the main hazard, and a flood watch is in effect for much of North Texas. A few strong storms capable of gusty winds and hail are also possible from this afternoon into tonight. Warmer and rain-free weather will return for most of the upcoming week with heat index values near or above 100 degrees each afternoon. The spotter information statement for North and Central Texas. Spotter activation is not expected at this time. The ultraviolet index forecast for June 6th is 10, or very high. The current time is 4 a.m. Central Daylight Time. 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The following reports of weather temperature and wind were made at 3 a.m. DFW Airport, cloudy, 76, dew point 72, relative humidity 87%, wind southeast at 9, pressure 29.85 inches and falling. Fort Worth Meacham, light rain, 75, southeast at 9. Dallas Love Field, light rain, 76, southeast at 10. Arlington, cloudy, 76, southeast at 9. Denton, rain and fog, 75, south at 7. Mineral Wells, mostly cloudy, 74, south at 9. Elsewhere around the region, Wichita Falls, cloudy, 71, north at 8. Abilene, mostly cloudy, 67, southeast at 8. Waco, heavy rain and fog, 72, southeast at 8. At Tyler, pressure 29.90 inches and steady. Once again at 3 a.m., DFW Airport, cloudy, 76, southeast at 9. The following reports of weather temperature and wind were made at 4 a.m. DFW Airport, cloudy, 76, dew point 72, relative humidity 87%, wind south at 8, pressure 29.84 inches and falling. Dallas Love Field, light rain, 75, south at 10. Arlington, light rain, 76, southeast at 8. Denton, a thunderstorm, 74, southeast at 16, gusting to 29. Mineral Wells, mostly cloudy, 74, southwest at 10. Elsewhere around the region, Wichita Falls, cloudy, 72, east at 5. Abilene, mostly cloudy, 66, southeast at 9. At Waco, light rain, 71, dew point 69, relative humidity 93%, pressure 29.85 inches and falling. At Tyler, pressure 29.89 inches and falling. Once again at 4 a.m., DFW Airport, cloudy, 76, south at 8. Now let's check on your local forecast for the Dallas-Fort Worth Metroplex. Flood watch in effect from 7 a.m. this morning through Sunday afternoon. Today, mostly cloudy this morning, then becoming partly sunny.
a 50% chance of showers and thunderstorms. Heavy rainfall possible. Highs in the mid-80s. South winds 5 to 10 miles an hour. Tonight, mostly cloudy with a chance of thunderstorms. A chance of showers in the evening, then showers likely after midnight. Heavy rainfall possible. Lows in the lower 70s. Southeast winds 5 to 10 miles an hour. Chance of rain 70%. Sunday, mostly cloudy with showers likely with a chance of thunderstorms in the morning, then partly sunny with a chance of showers and thunderstorms in the afternoon. Heavy rainfall possible in the morning. Humid with highs around 90. South winds 5 to 10 miles an hour, increasing to 10 to 15 miles an hour in the afternoon. Chance of rain 70%. And now the extended forecast. Sunday night, mostly cloudy in the evening, then becoming partly cloudy. Humid with lows in the mid-70s. South winds 10 to 15 miles an hour. Monday, mostly sunny. Highs in the lower 90s. South winds 10 to 15 miles an hour. Monday night, mostly clear. Lows in the mid-70s. Tuesday, sunny. Highs in the lower 90s. Tuesday night, clear. Lows in the upper 70s. Wednesday, sunny. Highs in the mid-90s. Heat index values up to 105. Wednesday night, mostly clear. Lows in the upper 70s. Thursday, sunny. Highs in the mid-90s. Heat index values up to 105. Thursday night, mostly clear. Lows in the upper 70s. Friday, sunny. A 20% chance of showers and thunderstorms in the afternoon. Highs in the upper 90s. Heat index values up to 110 in the afternoon. The forecast key messages for North and Central Texas. Additional showers and storms will affect much of North and Central Texas today through Sunday. Localized heavy rainfall and flash flooding is the main hazard, and a flood watch is in effect for much of North Texas. A few strong storms capable of gusty winds and hail are also possible from this afternoon into tonight. Warmer and rain-free weather will return for most of the upcoming week with heat index values near or above 100 degrees each afternoon. The spotter information statement for North and Central Texas. Spotter activation is not expected at this time. The ultraviolet index forecast for June 6th is 10, or very high. The current time is 4:05 a.m. Central Daylight Time. 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The following reports of weather temperature and wind were made at 4 a.m. DFW Airport, cloudy, 76, dew point 72, relative humidity 87%, wind south at 8, pressure 29.84 inches and falling. Dallas Love Field, light rain, 75, south at 10. Arlington, light rain, 76, southeast at 8. Denton, a thunderstorm, 74, southeast at 16, gusting to 29. Mineral Wells, mostly cloudy, 74, southwest at 10. Elsewhere around the region, Wichita Falls, cloudy, 72, east at 5. Abilene, mostly cloudy, 66, southeast at 9. At Waco, light rain, 71, dew point 69, relative humidity 93%, pressure 29.85 inches and falling. At Tyler, pressure 29.89 inches and falling. Once again at 4 a.m., DFW Airport, cloudy, 76, south at 8. Now let's check on your local forecast for the Dallas-Fort Worth Metroplex. Flood watch in effect from 7 a.m. this morning through Sunday afternoon. Today, mostly cloudy this morning, then becoming partly sunny. A 50% chance of showers and thunderstorms. Heavy rainfall possible. Highs in the mid-80s. South winds 5 to 10 miles an hour. Tonight, mostly cloudy with a chance of thunderstorms. A chance of showers in the evening, then showers likely after midnight. Heavy rainfall possible.
lows in the lower 70s. Southeast winds 5 to 10 miles an hour. Chance of rain 70%. Sunday, mostly cloudy with showers, likely with a chance of thunderstorms in the morning, then partly sunny with a chance of showers and thunderstorms in the afternoon. Heavy rainfall possible in the morning. Humid with highs around 90. South winds 5 to 10 miles an hour, increasing to 10 to 15 miles an hour in the afternoon. Chance of rain 70%. And now the extended forecast. Sunday night, mostly cloudy in the evening, then becoming partly cloudy. Humid with lows in the mid-70s. South winds 10 to 15 miles an hour. Monday, mostly sunny. Highs in the lower 90s. South winds 10 to 15 miles an hour. Monday night, mostly clear. Lows in the mid-70s. Tuesday, sunny. Highs in the lower 90s. Tuesday night, clear. Lows in the upper 70s. Wednesday, sunny. Highs in the mid-90s. Heat index values up to 105. Wednesday night, mostly clear. Lows in the upper 70s. Thursday, sunny. Highs in the mid-90s. Heat index values up to 105. Thursday night, mostly clear. Lows in the upper 70s. Friday, sunny. A 20% chance of showers and thunderstorms in the afternoon. Highs in the upper 90s. Heat index values up to 110 in the afternoon. The forecast key messages for North and Central Texas. Additional showers and storms will affect much of North and Central Texas today through Sunday. Localized heavy rainfall and flash flooding is the main hazard, and a flood watch is in effect for much of North Texas. A few strong storms capable of gusty winds and hail are also possible from this afternoon into tonight. Warmer and rain-free weather will return for most of the upcoming week with heat index values near or above 100 degrees each afternoon. The spotter information statement for North and Central Texas. Spotter activation is not expected at this time. The ultraviolet index forecast for June 6th is 10, or very high. The current time is 4:10 a.m. Central Daylight Time. 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The following reports of weather temperature and wind were made at 4 a.m. DFW Airport, cloudy, 76, dew point 72, relative humidity 87%, wind south at 8, pressure 29.84 inches and falling. Fort Worth Meacham, light rain, 75, south at 9. Dallas Love Field, light rain, 75, south at 10. Arlington, light rain, 76, southeast at 9. Denton, a thunderstorm, 74, south at 14. Mineral Wells, mostly cloudy, 74, southwest at 10. Elsewhere around the region, Wichita Falls, cloudy, 72, east at 5. Abilene, partly cloudy, 66, southeast at 9. At Waco, light rain, 71, dew point 69, relative humidity 93%, pressure 29.85 inches and falling. At Tyler, pressure 29.89 inches and falling. Once again at 4 a.m., DFW Airport, cloudy, 76, south at 8. Now let's check on your local forecast for the Dallas-Fort Worth Metroplex. Flood watch in effect from 7 a.m. this morning through Sunday afternoon. Today, mostly cloudy this morning, then becoming partly sunny. A 50% chance of showers and thunderstorms. Heavy rainfall possible. Highs in the mid-80s. South winds 5 to 10 miles an hour. Tonight, mostly cloudy with a chance of thunderstorms. A chance of showers in the evening, then showers likely after midnight. Heavy rainfall possible. Lows in the lower 70s. Southeast winds 5 to 10 miles an hour. Chance of rain 70%. Sunday, mostly cloudy with showers likely with a chance of thunderstorms in the morning, then partly sunny with a chance of showers and thunderstorms in the afternoon. Heavy rainfall possible in the morning.
humid with highs around 90. South winds 5 to 10 miles an hour, increasing to 10 to 15 miles an hour in the afternoon. Chance of rain 70%. And now the extended forecast. Sunday night, mostly cloudy in the evening, then becoming partly cloudy. Humid with lows in the mid-70s. South winds 10 to 15 miles an hour. Monday, mostly sunny. Highs in the lower 90s. South winds 10 to 15 miles an hour. Monday night, mostly clear. Lows in the mid-70s. Tuesday, sunny. Highs in the lower 90s. Tuesday night, clear. Lows in the upper 70s. Wednesday, sunny. Highs in the mid-90s. Heat index values up to 105. Wednesday night, mostly clear. Lows in the upper 70s. Thursday, sunny. Highs in the mid-90s. Heat index values up to 105. Thursday night, mostly clear. Lows in the upper 70s. Friday, sunny. A 20% chance of showers and thunderstorms in the afternoon. Highs in the upper 90s. Heat index values up to 110 in the afternoon. The forecast key messages for North and Central Texas. Additional showers and storms will affect much of North and Central Texas today through Sunday. Localized heavy rainfall and flash flooding is the main hazard, and a flood watch is in effect for much of North Texas. A few strong storms capable of gusty winds and hail are also possible from this afternoon into tonight. Warmer and rain-free weather will return for most of the upcoming week with heat index values near or above 100 degrees each afternoon. The spotter information statement for North and Central Texas. Spotter activation is not expected at this time. The ultraviolet index forecast for June 6th is 10, or very high. The current time is 4:15 a.m. Central Daylight Time. 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The following reports of weather temperature and wind were made at 4 a.m. DFW Airport, cloudy, 76, dew point 72, relative humidity 87%, wind south at 8, pressure 29.84 inches and falling. Fort Worth Meacham, light rain, 75, south at 9. Dallas Love Field, light rain, 75, south at 10. Arlington, light rain, 76, southeast at 9. Denton, a thunderstorm, 74, south at 14. Mineral Wells, mostly cloudy, 74, southwest at 10. Elsewhere around the region, Wichita Falls, cloudy, 72, east at 5. Abilene, partly cloudy, 66, southeast at 9. At Waco, light rain, 71, dew point 69, relative humidity 93%, pressure 29.85 inches and falling. At Tyler, pressure 29.89 inches and falling. Once again at 4 a.m., DFW Airport, cloudy, 76, south at 8. Now let's check on your local forecast for the Dallas-Fort Worth Metroplex. Flood watch in effect from 7 a.m. this morning through Sunday afternoon. Today, mostly cloudy this morning, then becoming partly sunny. A 50% chance of showers and thunderstorms. Heavy rainfall possible. Highs in the mid-80s. South winds 5 to 10 miles an hour. Tonight, mostly cloudy with a chance of thunderstorms. A chance of showers in the evening, then showers likely after midnight. Heavy rainfall possible. Lows in the lower 70s. Southeast winds 5 to 10 miles an hour. Chance of rain 70%. Sunday, mostly cloudy with showers likely with a chance of thunderstorms in the morning, then partly sunny with a chance of showers and thunderstorms in the afternoon. Heavy rainfall possible in the morning. Humid with highs around 90. South winds 5 to 10 miles an hour, increasing to 10 to 15 miles an hour in the afternoon. Chance of rain 70%. And now the extended forecast. Sunday night, mostly cloudy in the evening, then becoming partly cloudy.
humid with lows in the mid-70s. South winds 10 to 15 miles an hour. Monday, mostly sunny. Highs in the lower 90s. South winds 10 to 15 miles an hour. Monday night, mostly clear. Lows in the mid-70s. Tuesday, sunny. Highs in the lower 90s. Tuesday night, clear. Lows in the upper 70s. Wednesday, sunny. Highs in the mid-90s. Heat index values up to 105. Wednesday night, mostly clear. Lows in the upper 70s. Thursday, sunny. Highs in the mid-90s. Heat index values up to 105. Thursday night, mostly clear. Lows in the upper 70s. Friday, sunny. A 20% chance of showers and thunderstorms in the afternoon. Highs in the upper 90s. Heat index values up to 110 in the afternoon. The forecast key messages for North and Central Texas. Additional showers and storms will affect much of North and Central Texas today through Sunday. Localized heavy rainfall and flash flooding is the main hazard, and a flood watch is in effect for much of North Texas. A few strong storms capable of gusty winds and hail are also possible from this afternoon into tonight. Warmer and rain-free weather will return for most of the upcoming week with heat index values near or above 100 degrees each afternoon. The spotter information statement for North and Central Texas. Spotter activation is not expected at this time. The ultraviolet index forecast for June 6th is 10, or very high. The current time is 4:19 a.m. Central Daylight Time. 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The following reports of weather temperature and wind were made at 4 a.m. DFW Airport, cloudy, 76, dew point 72, relative humidity 87%, wind south at 8, pressure 29.84 inches and falling. Fort Worth Meacham, light rain, 75, south at 9. Dallas Love Field, light rain, 75, south at 10. Arlington, light rain, 76, southeast at 9. Denton, a thunderstorm, 74, south at 14. Mineral Wells, mostly cloudy, 74, southwest at 10. Elsewhere around the region, Wichita Falls, cloudy, 72, east at 5. Abilene, partly cloudy, 66, southeast at 9. At Waco, light rain, 71, dew point 69, relative humidity 93%, pressure 29.85 inches and falling. At Tyler, pressure 29.89 inches and falling. Once again at 4 a.m., DFW Airport, cloudy, 76, south at 8. Now let's check on your local forecast for the Dallas-Fort Worth Metroplex. Flood watch in effect from 7 a.m. this morning through Sunday afternoon. Today, mostly cloudy this morning, then becoming partly sunny. A 50% chance of showers and thunderstorms. Heavy rainfall possible. Highs in the mid-80s. South winds 5 to 10 miles an hour. Tonight, mostly cloudy with a chance of thunderstorms. A chance of showers in the evening, then showers likely after midnight. Heavy rainfall possible. Lows in the lower 70s. Southeast winds 5 to 10 miles an hour. Chance of rain 70%. Sunday, mostly cloudy with showers likely with a chance of thunderstorms in the morning, then partly sunny with a chance of showers and thunderstorms in the afternoon. Heavy rainfall possible in the morning. Humid with highs around 90. South winds 5 to 10 miles an hour, increasing to 10 to 15 miles an hour in the afternoon. Chance of rain 70%. And now the extended forecast. Sunday night, mostly cloudy in the evening, then becoming partly cloudy. Humid with lows in the mid-70s. South winds 10 to 15 miles an hour. Monday, mostly sunny. Highs in the lower 90s. South winds 10 to 15 miles an hour. Monday night, mostly clear. Lows in the mid-70s.
Tuesday, sunny. Highs in the lower 90s. Tuesday night, clear. Lows in the upper 70s. Wednesday, sunny. Highs in the mid-90s. Heat index values up to 105. Wednesday night, mostly clear.

upper 70s. Friday, sunny. A 20% chance of showers and thunderstorms in the afternoon. Highs in the upper 90s. Heat index values up to 110 in the afternoon. The forecast key messages for North and Central Texas. Additional showers and storms will affect much of North and Central Texas today through Sunday. Localized heavy rainfall and flash flooding is the main hazard, and a flood watch is in effect for much of North Texas. A few strong storms capable of gusty winds and hail are also possible from this afternoon into tonight. Warmer and rain-free weather will return for most of the upcoming week with heat index values near or above 100 degrees each afternoon. The spotter information statement for North and Central Texas. Spotter activation is not expected at this time. The ultraviolet index forecast for June 6th is 10, or very high. The current time is 4:24 a.m. Central Daylight Time. 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The following reports of weather temperature and wind were made at 4 a.m. DFW Airport, cloudy, 76, dew point 72, relative humidity 87%, wind south at 8, pressure 29.84 inches and falling. Fort Worth Meacham, light rain, 75, south at 9. Dallas Love Field, light rain, 75, south at 10. Arlington, light rain, 76, southeast at 9. Denton, a thunderstorm, 74, south at 14. Mineral Wells, mostly cloudy, 74, southwest at 10. Elsewhere around the region, Wichita Falls, cloudy, 72, east at 5. Abilene, partly cloudy, 66, southeast at 9. Edwinco, light rain, 71, dew point 69, relative humidity 93%, pressure 29.85 inches and falling. At Tyler, pressure 29.89 inches and falling. Once again at 4 a.m., DFW Airport, cloudy, 76, south at 8. Now let's check on your local forecast for the Dallas-Fort Worth Metroplex. Flood watch in effect from 7 a.m. this morning through Sunday afternoon. Today, mostly cloudy this morning, then becoming partly sunny. A 50% chance of showers and thunderstorms. Heavy rainfall possible. Highs in the mid-80s. South winds 5 to 10 miles an hour. Tonight, mostly cloudy with a chance of thunderstorms. A chance of showers in the evening, then showers likely after midnight. Heavy rainfall possible. Lows in the lower 70s. Southeast winds 5 to 10 miles an hour. Chance of rain 70%. Sunday, mostly cloudy with showers likely with a chance of thunderstorms in the morning, then partly sunny with a chance of showers and thunderstorms in the afternoon. Heavy rainfall possible in the morning. Humid with highs around 90. South winds 5 to 10 miles an hour, increasing to 10 to 15 miles an hour in the afternoon. Chance of rain 70%. And now the extended forecast. Sunday night, mostly cloudy in the evening, then becoming partly cloudy. Humid with lows in the mid-70s. South winds 10 to 15 miles an hour. Monday, mostly sunny. Highs in the lower 90s. South winds 10 to 15 miles an hour. Monday night, mostly clear. Lows in the mid-70s. Tuesday, sunny. Highs in the lower 90s. Tuesday night, clear. Lows in the upper 70s. Wednesday, sunny. Highs in the mid-90s. Heat index values up to 105. Wednesday night, mostly clear. Lows in the upper 70s. Thursday, sunny. Highs in the mid-90s. Heat index values up to 105. Thursday night, mostly clear. Lows in the upper 70s. Friday, sunny. A 20% chance of showers and thunderstorms in the afternoon. Highs in the upper 90s. Heat index values up to 110 in the afternoon. The forecast key messages for North and Central Texas. Additional showers and storms.

will affect much of North and Central Texas today through Sunday. Localized heavy rainfall and flash flooding is the main hazard, and a flood watch is in effect for much of North Texas. A few strong storms capable of gusty winds and hail are also possible from this afternoon into tonight. Warmer and rain-free weather will return for most of the upcoming week with heat index values near or above 100 degrees each afternoon. The spotter information statement for North and Central Texas. Spotter activation is not expected at this time. The ultraviolet index forecast for June 6th is 10, or very high. The current time is 4:29 a.m. Central Daylight Time. 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Serving the Dallas-Fort Worth listening area. The following reports of weather temperature and wind were made at 4 a.m. DFW Airport, cloudy, 76, dew point 72, relative humidity 87%, wind south at 8, pressure 29.84 inches and falling. Fort Worth Meacham, light rain, 75, south at 9. Dallas Love Field, light rain, 75, south at 10. Arlington, light rain, 76, southeast at 9. Denton, a thunderstorm, 74, south at 14. Mineral Wells, mostly cloudy, 74, southwest at 10. Elsewhere around the region, Wichita Falls, cloudy, 72, east at 5. Abilene, partly cloudy, 66, southeast at 9. At Waco, light rain, 71, dew point 69, relative humidity 93%, pressure 29.85 inches and falling. At Tyler, pressure 29.89 inches and falling. Once again at 4 a.m., DFW Airport, cloudy, 76, south at 8. Now let's check on your local forecast for the Dallas-Fort Worth Metroplex. Flood watch in effect from 7 a.m. this morning through Sunday afternoon. Today, mostly cloudy this morning, then becoming partly sunny. A 50% chance of showers and thunderstorms. Heavy rainfall possible. Highs in the mid-80s. South winds 5 to 10 miles an hour. Tonight, mostly cloudy with a chance of thunderstorms. A chance of showers in the evening, then showers likely after midnight. Heavy rainfall possible. Lows in the lower 70s. Southeast winds 5 to 10 miles an hour. Chance of rain 70%. Sunday, mostly cloudy with showers likely with a chance of thunderstorms in the morning, then partly sunny with a chance of showers and thunderstorms in the afternoon. Heavy rainfall possible in the morning. Humid with highs around 90. South winds 5 to 10 miles an hour, increasing to 10 to 15 miles an hour in the afternoon. Chance of rain 70%. And now the extended forecast. Sunday night, mostly cloudy in the evening, then becoming partly cloudy. Humid with lows in the mid-70s. South winds 10 to 15 miles an hour. Monday, mostly sunny. Highs in the lower 90s. South winds 10 to 15 miles an hour. Monday night, mostly clear. Lows in the mid-70s. Tuesday, sunny. Highs in the lower 90s. Tuesday night, clear. Lows in the upper 70s. Wednesday, sunny. Highs in the mid-90s. Heat index values up to 105. Wednesday night, mostly clear. Lows in the upper 70s. Thursday, sunny. Highs in the mid-90s. Heat index values up to 105. Thursday night, mostly clear. Lows in the upper 70s. Friday, sunny. A 20% chance of showers and thunderstorms in the afternoon. Highs in the upper 90s. Heat index values up to 110 in the afternoon. The forecast key messages for North and Central Texas. Additional showers and storms will affect much of North and Central Texas today through Sunday. Localized heavy rainfall and flash flooding is the main hazard, and a flood watch is in effect for much of North Texas. A few strong storms capable of gusty winds and hail are also possible from this afternoon into tonight.
Warmer and rain-free weather will return for most of the upcoming week with heat index values near or above 100 degrees each afternoon. The spotter information statement for North and Central Texas. Spotter activation is not expected at this time. The ultraviolet index forecast for June 6th is 10, or very high. The current time is 4:33 a.m. Central Daylight Time. 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The following reports of weather temperature and wind were made at 4 a.m. DFW Airport, cloudy, 76, dew point 72, relative humidity 87%, wind south at 8, pressure 29.84 inches and falling. Fort Worth Meacham, light rain, 75, south at 9. Dallas Love Field, light rain, 75, south at 10. Arlington, light rain, 76, southeast at 9. Denton, a thunderstorm, 74, south at 14. Mineral Wells, mostly cloudy, 74, southwest at 10. Elsewhere around the region, Wichita Falls, cloudy, 72, east at 5. Abilene, partly cloudy, 66, southeast at 9. At Waco, light rain, 71, dew point 69, relative humidity 93%, pressure 29.85 inches and falling. At Tyler, pressure 29.89 inches and falling. Once again at 4 a.m., DFW Airport, cloudy, 76, south at 8. Now let's check on your local forecast for the Dallas-Fort Worth Metroplex. Flood watch in effect from 7 a.m. this morning through Sunday afternoon. Today, mostly cloudy this morning, then becoming partly sunny. A 50% chance of showers and thunderstorms. Heavy rainfall possible. Highs in the mid-80s. South winds 5 to 10 miles an hour. Tonight, mostly cloudy with a chance of thunderstorms. A chance of showers in the evening, then showers likely after midnight. Heavy rainfall possible. Lows in the lower 70s. Southeast winds 5 to 10 miles an hour. Chance of rain 70%. Sunday, mostly cloudy with showers likely with a chance of thunderstorms in the morning, then partly sunny with a chance of showers and thunderstorms in the afternoon. Heavy rainfall possible in the morning. Humid with highs around 90. South winds 5 to 10 miles an hour, increasing to 10 to 15 miles an hour in the afternoon. Chance of rain 70%. And now the extended forecast. Sunday night, mostly cloudy in the evening, then becoming partly cloudy. Humid with lows in the mid-70s. South winds 10 to 15 miles an hour. Monday, mostly sunny. Highs in the lower 90s. South winds 10 to 15 miles an hour. Monday night, mostly clear. Lows in the mid-70s. Tuesday, sunny. Highs in the lower 90s. Tuesday night, clear. Lows in the upper 70s. Wednesday, sunny. Highs in the mid-90s. Heat index values up to 105. Wednesday night, mostly clear. Lows in the upper 70s. Thursday, sunny. Highs in the mid-90s. Heat index values up to 105. Thursday night, mostly clear. Lows in the upper 70s. Friday, sunny. A 20% chance of showers and thunderstorms in the afternoon. Highs in the upper 90s. Heat index values up to 110 in the afternoon. The forecast key messages for North and Central Texas. Additional showers and storms will affect much of North and Central Texas today through Sunday. Localized heavy rainfall and flash flooding is the main hazard, and a flood watch is in effect for much of North Texas. A few strong storms capable of gusty winds and hail are also possible from this afternoon into tonight. Warmer and rain-free weather will return for most of the upcoming week with heat index values near or above 100 degrees each afternoon. The spotter information statement for North and Central Texas. Spotter activation is not expected at this time.
The ultraviolet index forecast for June 6th is 10, or very high. The current time is 4:38 a.m. Central Daylight Time. 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The following reports of weather temperature and wind were made at 4 a.m. DFW Airport, cloudy, 76, dew point 72, relative humidity 87%, wind south at 8, pressure 29.84 inches and falling. Fort Worth Meacham, light rain, 75, south at 9. Dallas Love Field, light rain, 75, south at 10. Arlington, light rain, 76, southeast at 9. Denton, a thunderstorm, 74, south at 14. Mineral Wells, mostly cloudy, 74, southwest at 10. Elsewhere around the region, Wichita Falls, cloudy, 72, east at 5. Abilene, partly cloudy, 66, southeast at 9. Edwinco, light rain, 71, dew point 69, relative humidity 93%, pressure 29.85 inches and falling. At Tyler, pressure 29.89 inches and falling. Once again at 4 a.m., DFW Airport, cloudy, 76, south at 8. Now let's check on your local forecast for the Dallas-Fort Worth Metroplex. Flood watch in effect from 7 a.m. this morning through Sunday afternoon. Today, mostly cloudy this morning, then becoming partly sunny. A 50% chance of showers and thunderstorms. Heavy rainfall possible. Highs in the mid-80s. South winds 5 to 10 miles an hour. Tonight, mostly cloudy with a chance of thunderstorms. A chance of showers in the evening, then showers likely after midnight. Heavy rainfall possible. Lows in the lower 70s. Southeast winds 5 to 10 miles an hour. Chance of rain 70%. Sunday, mostly cloudy with showers likely with a chance of thunderstorms in the morning, then partly sunny with a chance of showers and thunderstorms in the afternoon. Heavy rainfall possible in the morning. Humid with highs around 90. South winds 5 to 10 miles an hour, increasing to 10 to 15 miles an hour in the afternoon. Chance of rain 70%. And now the extended forecast. Sunday night, mostly cloudy in the evening, then becoming partly cloudy. Humid with lows in the mid-70s. South winds 10 to 15 miles an hour. Monday, mostly sunny. Highs in the lower 90s. South winds 10 to 15 miles an hour. Monday night, mostly clear. Lows in the mid-70s. Tuesday, sunny. Highs in the lower 90s. Tuesday night, clear. Lows in the upper 70s. Wednesday, sunny. Highs in the mid-90s. Heat index values up to 105. Wednesday night, mostly clear. Lows in the upper 70s. Thursday, sunny. Highs in the mid-90s. Heat index values up to 105. Thursday night, mostly clear. Lows in the upper 70s. Friday, sunny. A 20% chance of showers and thunderstorms in the afternoon. Highs in the upper 90s. Heat index values up to 110 in the afternoon. The forecast key messages for North and Central Texas. Additional showers and storms will affect much of North and Central Texas today through Sunday. Localized heavy rainfall and flash flooding is the main hazard, and a flood watch is in effect for much of North Texas. A few strong storms capable of gusty winds and hail are also possible from this afternoon into tonight. Warmer and rain-free weather will return for most of the upcoming week with heat index values near or above 100 degrees each afternoon. The spotter information statement for North and Central Texas. Spotter activation is not expected at this time. The ultraviolet index forecast for June 6th is 10, or very high. The current time is 4:43 a.m. Central Daylight Time. 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
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The following reports of weather temperature and wind were made at 4 a.m. DFW Airport, cloudy, 76, dew point 72, relative humidity 87%, wind south at 8, pressure 29.84 inches and falling. Fort Worth Meacham, light rain, 75, south at 9. Dallas Love Field, light rain, 75, south at 10. Arlington, light rain, 76, southeast at 9. Denton, a thunderstorm, 74, south at 14. Mineral Wells, mostly cloudy, 74, southwest at 10. Elsewhere around the region, Wichita Falls, cloudy, 72, east at 5. Abilene, partly cloudy, 66, southeast at 9. At Waco, light rain, 71, dew point 69, relative humidity 93%, pressure 29.85 inches and falling. At Tyler, pressure 29.89 inches and falling. Once again at 4 a.m., DFW Airport, cloudy, 76, south at 8. Now let's check on your local forecast for the Dallas-Fort Worth Metroplex. Flood watch in effect from 7 a.m. this morning through Sunday afternoon. Today, mostly cloudy this morning, then becoming partly sunny. A 50% chance of showers and thunderstorms. Heavy rainfall possible. Highs in the mid-80s. South winds 5 to 10 miles an hour. Tonight, mostly cloudy with a chance of thunderstorms. A chance of showers in the evening, then showers likely after midnight. Heavy rainfall possible. Lows in the lower 70s. Southeast winds 5 to 10 miles an hour. Chance of rain 70%. Sunday, mostly cloudy with showers likely with a chance of thunderstorms in the morning, then partly sunny with a chance of showers and thunderstorms in the afternoon. Heavy rainfall possible in the morning. Humid with highs around 90. South winds 5 to 10 miles an hour, increasing to 10 to 15 miles an hour in the afternoon. Chance of rain 70%. And now the extended forecast. Sunday night, mostly cloudy in the evening, then becoming partly cloudy. Humid with lows in the mid-70s. South winds 10 to 15 miles an hour. Monday, mostly sunny. Highs in the lower 90s. South winds 10 to 15 miles an hour. Monday night, mostly clear. Lows in the mid-70s. Tuesday, sunny. Highs in the lower 90s. Tuesday night, clear. Lows in the upper 70s. Wednesday, sunny. Highs in the mid-90s. Heat index values up to 105. Wednesday night, mostly clear. Lows in the upper 70s. Thursday, sunny. Highs in the mid-90s. Heat index values up to 105. Thursday night, mostly clear. Lows in the upper 70s. Friday, sunny. A 20% chance of showers and thunderstorms in the afternoon. Highs in the upper 90s. Heat index values up to 110 in the afternoon. The forecast key messages for North and Central Texas. Additional showers and storms will affect much of North and Central Texas today through Sunday. Localized heavy rainfall and flash flooding is the main hazard, and a flood watch is in effect for much of North Texas. A few strong storms capable of gusty winds and hail are also possible from this afternoon into tonight. Warmer and rain-free weather will return for most of the upcoming week with heat index values near or above 100 degrees each afternoon. The spotter information statement for North and Central Texas. Spotter activation is not expected at this time. The ultraviolet index forecast for June 6th is 10, or very high. The current time is 4:47 a.m. Central Daylight Time. 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The following reports of weather temperature and wind were made at 4 a.m. DFW Airport, cloudy, 76, dew point 72, relative humidity 87%, wind south at 8, pressure 29.84 inches and falling.
Fort Worth, Meacham, light rain, 75, south at 9. Dallas Love Field, light rain, 75, south at 10. Arlington, light rain, 76, southeast at 9. Denton, a thunderstorm, 74, south at 14. Mineral Wells, mostly cloudy, 74, southwest at 10. Elsewhere around the region, Wichita Falls, cloudy, 72, east at 5. Abilene, partly cloudy, 66, southeast at 9. At Waco, light rain, 71, dew point 69, relative humidity 93%, pressure 29.85 inches and falling. At Tyler, pressure 29.89 inches and falling. Once again at 4 a.m., DFW Airport, cloudy, 76, south at 8. Now let's check on your local forecast for the Dallas-Fort Worth Metroplex. Flood watch in effect from 7 a.m. this morning through Sunday afternoon. Today, mostly cloudy this morning, then becoming partly sunny. A 50% chance of showers and thunderstorms. Heavy rainfall possible. Highs in the mid-80s. South winds 5 to 10 miles an hour. Tonight, mostly cloudy with a chance of thunderstorms. A chance of showers in the evening, then showers likely after midnight. Heavy rainfall possible. Lows in the lower 70s. Southeast winds 5 to 10 miles an hour. Chance of rain 70%. Sunday, mostly cloudy with showers likely with a chance of thunderstorms in the morning, then partly sunny with a chance of showers and thunderstorms in the afternoon. Heavy rainfall possible in the morning. Humid with highs around 90. South winds 5 to 10 miles an hour, increasing to 10 to 15 miles an hour in the afternoon. Chance of rain 70%. And now the extended forecast. Sunday night, mostly cloudy in the evening, then becoming partly cloudy. Humid with lows in the mid-70s. South winds 10 to 15 miles an hour. Monday, mostly sunny. Highs in the lower 90s. South winds 10 to 15 miles an hour. Monday night, mostly clear. Lows in the mid-70s. Tuesday, sunny. Highs in the lower 90s. Tuesday night, clear. Lows in the upper 70s. Wednesday, sunny. Highs in the mid-90s. Heat index values up to 105. Wednesday night, mostly clear. Lows in the upper 70s. Thursday, sunny. Highs in the mid-90s. Heat index values up to 105. Thursday night, mostly clear. Lows in the upper 70s. Friday, sunny. A 20% chance of showers and thunderstorms in the afternoon. Highs in the upper 90s. Heat index values up to 110 in the afternoon. The forecast key messages for North and Central Texas. Additional showers and storms will affect much of North and Central Texas today through Sunday. Localized heavy rainfall and flash flooding is the main hazard, and a flood watch is in effect for much of North Texas. A few strong storms capable of gusty winds and hail are also possible from this afternoon into tonight. Warmer and rain-free weather will return for most of the upcoming week with heat index values near or above 100 degrees each afternoon. The spotter information statement for North and Central Texas. Spotter activation is not expected at this time. The ultraviolet index forecast for June 6th is 10, or very high. The current time is 4:52 a.m. Central Daylight Time. 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The following reports of weather temperature and wind were made at 4 a.m. DFW Airport, cloudy, 76, dew point 72, relative humidity 87%, wind south at 8, pressure 29.84 inches and falling. Fort Worth Meacham, light rain, 75, south at 9. Dallas Love Field, light rain, 75, south at 10. Arlington, light rain, 76, southeast at 9. Denton, a thunderstorm, 74, south at 14.
Mineral Wells, mostly cloudy, 74, southwest at 10. Elsewhere around the region, Wichita Falls, cloudy, 72, east at 5. Abilene, partly cloudy, 66, southeast at 9. At Waco, light rain, 71, dew point 69, relative humidity 93%, pressure 29.85 inches and falling. At Tyler, pressure 29.89 inches and falling. Once again at 4 a.m., DFW Airport, cloudy, 76, south at 8. Now let's check on your local forecast for the Dallas-Fort Worth Metroplex. Flood watch in effect from 7 a.m. this morning through Sunday afternoon. Today, mostly cloudy this morning, then becoming partly sunny. A 50% chance of showers and thunderstorms. Heavy rainfall possible. Highs in the mid-80s. South winds 5 to 10 miles an hour. Tonight, mostly cloudy with a chance of thunderstorms. A chance of showers in the evening, then showers likely after midnight. Heavy rainfall possible. Lows in the lower 70s. Southeast winds 5 to 10 miles an hour. Chance of rain 70%. Sunday, mostly cloudy with showers likely with a chance of thunderstorms in the morning, then partly sunny with a chance of showers and thunderstorms in the afternoon. Heavy rainfall possible in the morning. Humid with highs around 90. South winds 5 to 10 miles an hour, increasing to 10 to 15 miles an hour in the afternoon. Chance of rain 70%. And now the extended forecast. Sunday night, mostly cloudy in the evening, then becoming partly cloudy. Humid with lows in the mid-70s. South winds 10 to 15 miles an hour. Monday, mostly sunny. Highs in the lower 90s. South winds 10 to 15 miles an hour. Monday night, mostly clear. Lows in the mid-70s. Tuesday, sunny. Highs in the lower 90s. Tuesday night, clear. Lows in the upper 70s. Wednesday, sunny. Highs in the mid-90s. Heat index values up to 105. Wednesday night, mostly clear. Lows in the upper 70s. Thursday, sunny. Highs in the mid-90s. Heat index values up to 105. Thursday night, mostly clear. Lows in the upper 70s. Friday, sunny. A 20% chance of showers and thunderstorms in the afternoon. Highs in the upper 90s. Heat index values up to 110 in the afternoon. The forecast key messages for North and Central Texas. Additional showers and storms will affect much of North and Central Texas today through Sunday. Localized heavy rainfall and flash flooding is the main hazard, and a flood watch is in effect for much of North Texas. A few strong storms capable of gusty winds and hail are also possible from this afternoon into tonight. Warmer and rain-free weather will return for most of the upcoming week with heat index values near or above 100 degrees each afternoon. The spotter information statement for North and Central Texas. Spotter activation is not expected at this time. The ultraviolet index forecast for June 6th is 10, or very high. The current time is 4:57 a.m. Central Daylight Time. 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The following reports of weather temperature and wind were made at 4 a.m. DFW Airport, cloudy, 76, dew point 72, relative humidity 87%, wind south at 8, pressure 29.84 inches and falling. Fort Worth Meacham, light rain, 75, south at 9. Dallas Love Field, light rain, 75, south at 10. Arlington, light rain, 76, southeast at 9. Denton, a thunderstorm, 74, south at 14. Mineral Wells, mostly cloudy, 74, southwest at 10. Elsewhere around the region, Wichita Falls, cloudy, 72, east at 5. Abilene, partly cloudy, 66, southeast at 9.
at Waco, light rain, 71, dew point 69, relative humidity 93%, pressure 29.85 inches and falling. At Tyler, pressure 29.89 inches and falling. Once again at 4 a.m., DFW Airport, cloudy, 76, south at 8. Now let's check on your local forecast for the Dallas-Fort Worth Metroplex. Flood watch in effect from 7 a.m. this morning through Sunday afternoon. Today, mostly cloudy this morning, then becoming partly sunny. A 50% chance of showers and thunderstorms. Heavy rainfall possible. Highs in the mid-80s. South winds 5 to 10 miles an hour. Tonight, mostly cloudy with a chance of thunderstorms. A chance of showers in the evening, then showers likely after midnight. Heavy rainfall possible. Lows in the lower 70s. Southeast winds 5 to 10 miles an hour. Chance of rain 70%. Sunday, mostly cloudy with showers likely with a chance of thunderstorms in the morning, then partly sunny with a chance of showers and thunderstorms in the afternoon. Heavy rainfall possible in the morning. Humid with highs around 90. South winds 5 to 10 miles an hour, increasing to 10 to 15 miles an hour in the afternoon. Chance of rain 70%. And now the extended forecast. Sunday night, mostly cloudy in the evening, then becoming partly cloudy. Humid with lows in the mid-70s. South winds 10 to 15 miles an hour. Monday, mostly sunny. Highs in the lower 90s. South winds 10 to 15 miles an hour. Monday night, mostly clear. Lows in the mid-70s. Tuesday, sunny. Highs in the lower 90s. Tuesday night, clear. Lows in the upper 70s. Wednesday, sunny. Highs in the mid-90s. Heat index values up to 105. Wednesday night, mostly clear. Lows in the upper 70s. Thursday, sunny. Highs in the mid-90s. Heat index values up to 105. Thursday night, mostly clear. Lows in the upper 70s. Friday, sunny. A 20% chance of showers and thunderstorms in the afternoon. Highs in the upper 90s. Heat index values up to 110 in the afternoon. The forecast key messages for North and Central Texas. Additional showers and storms will affect much of North and Central Texas today through Sunday. Localized heavy rainfall and flash flooding is the main hazard, and a flood watch is in effect for much of North Texas. A few strong storms capable of gusty winds and hail are also possible from this afternoon into tonight. Warmer and rain-free weather will return for most of the upcoming week with heat index values near or above 100 degrees each afternoon. The spotter information statement for North and Central Texas. Spotter activation is not expected at this time. The ultraviolet index forecast for June 6th is 10, or very high. The current time is 5:01 a.m. Central Daylight Time. 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Serving the Dallas-Fort Worth listening area. The following reports of weather temperature and wind were made at 5 a.m. DFW Airport, light rain, 75, dew point 72, relative humidity 90%, wind south at 10, pressure 29.84 inches and steady. Fort Worth Meacham, light rain, 74, south at 12. Dallas Love Field, light rain, 75, south at 8. Arlington, light rain, 75, south at 6. Denton, light rain, 75, south at 6. Mineral Wells, heavy rain and fog, 68, southeast at 8. Elsewhere around the region, Wichita Falls, light rain, 72, southwest at 13, gusting to 20. Abilene, cloudy, 66, south at 8. At Waco, light rain, 70, dew point 69, relative humidity 97%, pressure 29.86 inches and rising. At Tyler, pressure 29.89 inches and steady. Once again at 5 a.m., DFW Airport, light rain, 75, south at 10.
The following reports of weather temperature and wind were made at 5 a.m. DFW Airport, light rain, 75, dew point 72, relative humidity 90%, wind south at 10, pressure 29.84 inches and steady. Fort Worth Meacham, light rain, 74, south at 12. Dallas Love Field, light rain, 75, south at 8. Arlington, light rain, 75, south at 6. Denton, light rain, 75, south at 6. Mineral Wells, heavy rain and fog, 68, southeast at 8. Elsewhere around the region, Wichita Falls, light rain, 72, southwest at 13, gusting to 20. Abilene, cloudy, 66, south at 8. At Waco, light rain, 70, dew point 69, relative humidity 97%, pressure 29.86 inches and rising. At Tyler, pressure 29.89 inches and steady. Once again at 5 a.m., DFW Airport, light rain, 75, south at 10. Now let's check on your local forecast for the Dallas-Fort Worth Metroplex. Flood watch in effect from 7 a.m. this morning through Sunday afternoon. Today, mostly cloudy this morning, then becoming partly sunny. A 50% chance of showers and thunderstorms. Heavy rainfall possible. Highs in the mid-80s. South winds 5 to 10 miles an hour. Tonight, mostly cloudy with a chance of thunderstorms. A chance of showers in the evening, then showers likely after midnight. Heavy rainfall possible. Lows in the lower 70s. Southeast winds 5 to 10 miles an hour. Chance of rain 70%. Sunday, mostly cloudy with showers likely with a chance of thunderstorms in the morning, then partly sunny with a chance of showers and thunderstorms in the afternoon. Heavy rainfall possible in the morning. Humid with highs around 90. South winds 5 to 10 miles an hour, increasing to 10 to 15 miles an hour in the afternoon. Chance of rain 70%. And now the extended forecast. Sunday night, mostly cloudy in the evening, then becoming partly cloudy. Humid with lows in the mid-70s. South winds 10 to 15 miles an hour. Monday, mostly sunny. Highs in the lower 90s. South winds 10 to 15 miles an hour. Monday night, mostly clear. Lows in the mid-70s. Tuesday, sunny. Highs in the lower 90s. Tuesday night, clear. Lows in the upper 70s. Wednesday, sunny. Highs in the mid-90s. Heat index values up to 105. Wednesday night, mostly clear. Lows in the upper 70s. Thursday, sunny. Highs in the mid-90s. Heat index values up to 105. Thursday night, mostly clear. Lows in the upper 70s. Friday, sunny. A 20% chance of showers and thunderstorms in the afternoon. Highs in the upper 90s. Heat index values up to 110 in the afternoon. The forecast key messages for North and Central Texas. Additional showers and storms will affect much of North and Central Texas today through Sunday. Localized heavy rainfall and flash flooding is the main hazard, and a flood watch is in effect for much of North Texas. A few strong storms capable of gusty winds and hail are also possible from this afternoon into tonight. Warmer and rain-free weather will return for most of the upcoming week with heat index values near or above 100 degrees each afternoon. The spotter information statement for North and Central Texas. Spotter activation is not expected at this time. The ultraviolet index forecast for June 6th is 10, or very high. The current time is 5:07 a.m. Central Daylight Time. 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The following reports of weather temperature and wind were made at 5 a.m. DFW Airport, light rain, 75, dew point 72, relative humidity 90%, wind south at 10, pressure 29.84 inches and steady.
Fort Worth, Meacham, light rain, 74, south at 12. Dallas Love Field, light rain, 75, south at 8. Arlington, light rain, 75, south at 6. Denton, light rain, 75, south at 6. Mineral Wells, heavy rain and fog, 68, southeast at 8. Elsewhere around the region, Wichita Falls, light rain, 72, southwest at 13, gusting to 20. Abilene, cloudy, 66, south at 8. At Waco, light rain, 70, dew point 69, relative humidity 97%, pressure 29.86 inches and rising. At Tyler, pressure 29.89 inches and steady. Once again at 5 a.m., DFW Airport, light rain, 75, south at 10. Now let's check on your local forecast for the Dallas-Fort Worth Metroplex. Flood watch in effect from 7 a.m. this morning through Sunday afternoon. Today, mostly cloudy this morning, then becoming partly sunny. A 50% chance of showers and thunderstorms. Heavy rainfall possible. Highs in the mid-80s. South winds 5 to 10 miles an hour. Tonight, mostly cloudy with a chance of thunderstorms. A chance of showers in the evening, then showers likely after midnight. Heavy rainfall possible. Lows in the lower 70s. Southeast winds 5 to 10 miles an hour. Chance of rain 70%. Sunday, mostly cloudy with showers likely with a chance of thunderstorms in the morning, then partly sunny with a chance of showers and thunderstorms in the afternoon. Heavy rainfall possible in the morning. Humid with highs around 90. South winds 5 to 10 miles an hour, increasing to 10 to 15 miles an hour in the afternoon. Chance of rain 70%. And now the extended forecast. Sunday night, mostly cloudy in the evening, then becoming partly cloudy. Humid with lows in the mid-70s. South winds 10 to 15 miles an hour. Monday, mostly sunny. Highs in the lower 90s. South winds 10 to 15 miles an hour. Monday night, mostly clear. Lows in the mid-70s. Tuesday, sunny. Highs in the lower 90s. Tuesday night, clear. Lows in the upper 70s. Wednesday, sunny. Highs in the mid-90s. Heat index values up to 105. Wednesday night, mostly clear. Lows in the upper 70s. Thursday, sunny. Highs in the mid-90s. Heat index values up to 105. Thursday night, mostly clear. Lows in the upper 70s. Friday, sunny. A 20% chance of showers and thunderstorms in the afternoon. Highs in the upper 90s. Heat index values up to 110 in the afternoon. The forecast key messages for North and Central Texas. Additional showers and storms will affect much of North and Central Texas today through Sunday. Localized heavy rainfall and flash flooding is the main hazard, and a flood watch is in effect for much of North Texas. A few strong storms capable of gusty winds and hail are also possible from this afternoon into tonight. Warmer and rain-free weather will return for most of the upcoming week with heat index values near or above 100 degrees each afternoon. The spotter information statement for North and Central Texas. Spotter activation is not expected at this time. The ultraviolet index forecast for June 6th is 10, or very high. The current time is 5:12 a.m. Central Daylight Time. 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The following reports of weather temperature and wind were made at 5 a.m. DFW Airport, light rain, 75, dew point 72, relative humidity 90%, wind south at 10, pressure 29.84 inches and steady. Fort Worth Meacham, light rain, 74, south at 12. Dallas Love Field, light rain, 75, south at 8. Arlington, light rain, 75, south at 5. Denton, light rain, 75, south at 6.
Mineral Wells, heavy rain and fog, 68, southeast at 8. Elsewhere around the region, Wichita Falls, light rain, 72, southwest at 13, gusting to 20. Abilene, cloudy, 66, south at 8. At Waco, light rain, 70, dew point 69, relative humidity 97%, pressure 29.86 inches and rising. At Tyler, pressure 29.89 inches and steady. Once again at 5 a.m., DFW Airport, light rain, 75, south at 10. Now let's check on your local forecast for the Dallas-Fort Worth Metroplex. Flood watch in effect from 7 a.m. this morning through Sunday afternoon. Today, mostly cloudy this morning, then becoming partly sunny. A 50% chance of showers and thunderstorms. Heavy rainfall possible. Highs in the mid-80s. South winds 5 to 10 miles an hour. Tonight, mostly cloudy with a chance of thunderstorms. A chance of showers in the evening, then showers likely after midnight. Heavy rainfall possible. Lows in the lower 70s. Southeast winds 5 to 10 miles an hour. Chance of rain 70%. Sunday, mostly cloudy with showers likely with a chance of thunderstorms in the morning, then partly sunny with a chance of showers and thunderstorms in the afternoon. Heavy rainfall possible in the morning. Humid with highs around 90. South winds 5 to 10 miles an hour, increasing to 10 to 15 miles an hour in the afternoon. Chance of rain 70%. And now the extended forecast. Sunday night, mostly cloudy in the evening, then becoming partly cloudy. Humid with lows in the mid-70s. South winds 10 to 15 miles an hour. Monday, mostly sunny. Highs in the lower 90s. South winds 10 to 15 miles an hour. Monday night, mostly clear. Lows in the mid-70s. Tuesday, sunny. Highs in the lower 90s. Tuesday night, clear. Lows in the upper 70s. Wednesday, sunny. Highs in the mid-90s. Heat index values up to 105. Wednesday night, mostly clear. Lows in the upper 70s. Thursday, sunny. Highs in the mid-90s. Heat index values up to 105. Thursday night, mostly clear. Lows in the upper 70s. Friday, sunny. A 20% chance of showers and thunderstorms in the afternoon. Highs in the upper 90s. Heat index values up to 110 in the afternoon. The forecast key messages for North and Central Texas. Additional showers and storms will affect much of North and Central Texas today through Sunday. Localized heavy rainfall and flash flooding is the main hazard, and a flood watch is in effect for much of North Texas. A few strong storms capable of gusty winds and hail are also possible from this afternoon into tonight. Warmer and rain-free weather will return for most of the upcoming week with heat index values near or above 100 degrees each afternoon. The spotter information statement for North and Central Texas. Spotter activation is not expected at this time. The ultraviolet index forecast for June 6th is 10, or very high. The current time is 5:16 a.m. Central Daylight Time. 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The following reports of weather temperature and wind were made at 5 a.m. DFW Airport, light rain, 75, dew point 72, relative humidity 90%, wind south at 10, pressure 29.84 inches and steady. Fort Worth Meacham, light rain, 74, south at 12. Dallas Love Field, light rain, 75, south at 8. Arlington, light rain, 75, south at 5. Denton, light rain, 75, south at 6. Mineral Wells, heavy rain and fog, 68, southeast at 8. Elsewhere around the region, Wichita Falls, light rain, 72, southwest at 13, gusting to 20. Abilene, cloudy, 66, south at 8. At Waco, light rain,
70, dew point 69, relative humidity 97%, pressure 29.86 inches and rising. Ed Tyler, pressure 29.89 inches and steady. Once again at 5 a.m., DFW Airport, light rain, 75, south at 10. Now let's check on your local forecast for the Dallas-Fort Worth Metroplex. Flood watch in effect from 7 a.m. this morning through Sunday afternoon. Today, mostly cloudy this morning, then becoming partly sunny. A 50% chance of showers and thunderstorms. Heavy rainfall possible. Highs in the mid-80s. South winds 5 to 10 miles an hour. Tonight, mostly cloudy with a chance of thunderstorms. A chance of showers in the evening, then showers likely after midnight. Heavy rainfall possible. Lows in the lower 70s. Southeast winds 5 to 10 miles an hour. Chance of rain 70%. Sunday, mostly cloudy with showers likely with a chance of thunderstorms in the morning, then partly sunny with a chance of showers and thunderstorms in the afternoon. Heavy rainfall possible in the morning. Humid with highs around 90. South winds 5 to 10 miles an hour, increasing to 10 to 15 miles an hour in the afternoon. Chance of rain 70%. And now the extended forecast. Sunday night, mostly cloudy in the evening, then becoming partly cloudy. Humid with lows in the mid-70s. South winds 10 to 15 miles an hour. Monday, mostly sunny. Highs in the lower 90s. South winds 10 to 15 miles an hour. Monday night, mostly clear. Lows in the mid-70s. Tuesday, sunny. Highs in the lower 90s. Tuesday night, clear. Lows in the upper 70s. Wednesday, sunny. Highs in the mid-90s. Heat index values up to 105. Wednesday night, mostly clear. Lows in the upper 70s. Thursday, sunny. Highs in the mid-90s. Heat index values up to 105. Thursday night, mostly clear. Lows in the upper 70s. Friday, sunny. A 20% chance of showers and thunderstorms in the afternoon. Highs in the upper 90s. Heat index values up to 110 in the afternoon. The forecast key messages for North and Central Texas. Additional showers and storms will affect much of North and Central Texas today through Sunday. Localized heavy rainfall and flash flooding is the main hazard, and a flood watch is in effect for much of North Texas. A few strong storms capable of gusty winds and hail are also possible from this afternoon into tonight. Warmer and rain-free weather will return for most of the upcoming week with heat index values near or above 100 degrees each afternoon. The spotter information statement for North and Central Texas. Spotter activation is not expected at this time. The ultraviolet index forecast for June 6th is 10, or very high. The current time is 5:21 a.m. Central Daylight Time. 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The following reports of weather temperature and wind were made at 5 a.m. DFW Airport, light rain, 75, dew point 72, relative humidity 90%, wind south at 10, pressure 29.84 inches and steady. Fort Worth Meacham, light rain, 74, south at 12. Dallas Love Field, light rain, 75, south at 8. Arlington, light rain, 75, south at 5. Denton, light rain, 75, south at 6. Mineral Wells, heavy rain and fog, 68, southeast at 8. Elsewhere around the region, Wichita Falls, light rain, 72, southwest at 13, gusting to 20. Abilene, cloudy, 66, south at 8. At Waco, light rain, 70, dew point 69, relative humidity 97%, pressure 29.86 inches and rising. At Tyler, pressure 29.89 inches and steady. Once again at 5 a.m., DFW Airport, light rain, 75, south at 10.
Now let's check on your local forecast for the Dallas-Fort Worth Metroplex. Flood watch in effect from 7 a.m. this morning through Sunday afternoon. Today, mostly cloudy this morning, then becoming partly sunny. A 50% chance of showers and thunderstorms. Heavy rainfall possible. Highs in the mid-80s. South winds 5 to 10 miles an hour. Tonight, mostly cloudy with a chance of thunderstorms. A chance of showers in the evening, then showers likely after midnight. Heavy rainfall possible. Lows in the lower 70s. Southeast winds 5 to 10 miles an hour. Chance of rain 70%. Sunday, mostly cloudy with showers likely with a chance of thunderstorms in the morning, then partly sunny with a chance of showers and thunderstorms in the afternoon. Heavy rainfall possible in the morning. Humid with highs around 90. South winds 5 to 10 miles an hour. Chance of rain 70%. Sunday, mostly cloudy with showers likely with a chance of thunderstorms in the morning, then partly sunny with a chance of showers and thunderstorms.

humid with lows in the mid-70s. South winds 10 to 15 miles an hour. Monday, mostly sunny. Highs in the lower 90s. South winds 10 to 15 miles an hour. Monday night, mostly clear. Lows in the mid-70s. Tuesday, sunny. Highs in the lower 90s. Tuesday night, clear. Lows in the upper 70s. Wednesday, sunny. Highs in the mid-90s. Heat index values up to 105. Wednesday night, mostly clear. Lows in the upper 70s. Thursday, sunny. Highs in the mid-90s. Heat index values up to 105. Thursday night, mostly clear. Lows in the upper 70s. Friday, sunny. A 20% chance of showers and thunderstorms in the afternoon. Highs in the upper 90s. Heat index values up to 110 in the afternoon. The forecast key messages for North and Central Texas. Additional showers and storms will affect much of North and Central Texas today through Sunday. Localized heavy rainfall and flash flooding is the main hazard, and a flood watch is in effect for much of North Texas. A few strong storms capable of gusty winds and hail are also possible from this afternoon into tonight. Warmer and rain-free weather will return for most of the upcoming week with heat index values near or above 100 degrees each afternoon. The spotter information statement for North and Central Texas. Spotter activation is not expected at this time. The ultraviolet index forecast for June 6th is 10, or very high. The current time is 5:26 a.m. Central Daylight Time. 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The following reports of weather temperature and wind were made at 5 a.m. DFW Airport, light rain, 75, dew point 72, relative humidity 90%, wind south at 10, pressure 29.84 inches and steady. Fort Worth Meacham, light rain, 74, south at 12. Dallas Love Field, light rain, 75, south at 8. Arlington, light rain, 75, south at 5. Denton, light rain, 75, south at 6. Mineral Wells, heavy rain and fog, 68, southeast at 8. Elsewhere around the region, Wichita Falls, light rain, 72, southwest at 13, gusting to 20. Abilene, cloudy, 66, south at 8. At Waco, light rain, 70, dew point 69, relative humidity 97%, pressure 29.86 inches and rising. At Tyler, pressure 29.89 inches and steady. Once again at 5 a.m., DFW Airport, light rain, 75, south at 10. Now let's check on your local forecast for the Dallas-Fort Worth Metroplex. Flood watch in effect from 7 a.m. this morning through Sunday afternoon. Today, mostly cloudy this morning, then becoming partly sunny. A 50% chance of showers and thunderstorms. Heavy rainfall possible. Highs in the mid-80s. South winds 5 to 10 miles an hour. Tonight, mostly cloudy with a chance of thunderstorms. A chance of showers in the evening, then showers likely after midnight. Heavy rainfall possible. Lows in the lower 70s. Southeast winds 5 to 10 miles an hour. Chance of rain 70%. Sunday, mostly cloudy with showers likely with a chance of thunderstorms in the morning, then partly sunny with a chance of showers and thunderstorms in the afternoon. Heavy rainfall possible in the morning. Humid with highs around 90. South winds 5 to 10 miles an hour, increasing to 10 to 15 miles an hour in the afternoon. Chance of rain 70%. And now the extended forecast. Sunday night, mostly cloudy in the evening, then becoming partly cloudy. Humid with lows in the mid-70s. South winds 10 to 15 miles an hour. Monday, mostly sunny. Highs in the lower 90s. South winds 10 to 15 miles an hour. Monday night, mostly clear. Lows in the mid-70s. Tuesday, sunny.

Highs in the lower 90s. Tuesday night, clear. Lows in the upper 70s. Wednesday, sunny. Highs in the mid-90s. Heat index values up to 105. Wednesday night, mostly clear. Lows in the upper 70s. Thursday, sunny. Highs in the mid-90s. Heat index values up to 105. Thursday night, mostly clear. Lows in the upper 70s. Friday, sunny. A 20% chance of showers and thunderstorms in the afternoon. Highs in the upper 90s. Heat index values up to 110 in the afternoon. The forecast key messages for North and Central Texas. Additional showers and storms will affect much of North and Central Texas today through Sunday. Localized heavy rainfall and flash flooding is the main hazard, and a flood watch is in effect for much of North Texas. A few strong storms capable of gusty winds and hail are also possible from this afternoon into tonight. Warmer and rain-free weather will return for most of the upcoming week with heat index values near or above 100 degrees each afternoon. The spotter information statement for North and Central Texas. Spotter activation is not expected at this time. The ultraviolet index forecast for June 6th is 10, or very high. The current time is 5:30 a.m. Central Daylight Time. 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The following reports of weather temperature and wind were made at 5 a.m. DFW Airport, light rain, 75, dew point 72, relative humidity 90%, wind south at 10, pressure 29.84 inches and steady. Fort Worth Meacham, light rain, 74, south at 12. Dallas Love Field, light rain, 75, south at 8. Arlington, light rain, 75, south at 5. Denton, light rain, 75, south at 6. Mineral Wells, heavy rain and fog, 68, southeast at 8. Elsewhere around the region, Wichita Falls, light rain, 72, southwest at 13, gusting to 20. Abilene, cloudy, 66, south at 8. At Waco, light rain, 70, dew point 69, relative humidity 97%, pressure 29.86 inches and rising. At Tyler, pressure 29.89 inches and steady. Once again at 5 a.m., DFW Airport, light rain, 75, south at 10. Now let's check on your local forecast for the Dallas-Fort Worth Metroplex. Flood watch in effect from 7 a.m. this morning through Sunday afternoon. Today, mostly cloudy this morning, then becoming partly sunny. A 50% chance of showers and thunderstorms. Heavy rainfall possible. Highs in the mid-80s. South winds 5 to 10 miles an hour. Tonight, mostly cloudy with a chance of thunderstorms. A chance of showers in the evening, then showers likely after midnight. Heavy rainfall possible. Lows in the lower 70s. Southeast winds 5 to 10 miles an hour. Chance of rain 70%. Sunday, mostly cloudy with showers likely with a chance of thunderstorms in the morning, then partly sunny with a chance of showers and thunderstorms in the afternoon. Heavy rainfall possible in the morning. Humid with highs around 90. South winds 5 to 10 miles an hour, increasing to 10 to 15 miles an hour in the afternoon. Chance of rain 70%. And now the extended forecast. Sunday night, mostly cloudy in the evening, then becoming partly cloudy. Humid with lows in the mid-70s. South winds 10 to 15 miles an hour. Monday, mostly sunny. Highs in the lower 90s. South winds 10 to 15 miles an hour. Monday night, mostly clear. Lows in the mid-70s. Tuesday, sunny. Highs in the lower 90s. Tuesday night, clear. Lows in the upper 70s. Wednesday, sunny. Highs in the mid-90s. Heat index values up to 105. Wednesday night, mostly clear. Lows in the upper 70s.
Thursday, sunny. Highs in the mid-90s. Heat index values up to 105. Thursday night, mostly clear. Lows in the upper 70s. Friday, sunny. A 20% chance of showers and thunderstorms in the afternoon. Highs in the upper 90s. Heat index values up to 110 in the afternoon. The forecast key messages for North and Central Texas. Additional showers and storms will affect much of North and Central Texas today through Sunday. Localized heavy rainfall and flash flooding is the main hazard, and a flood watch is in effect for much of North Texas. A few strong storms capable of gusty winds and hail are also possible from this afternoon into tonight. Warmer and rain-free weather will return for most of the upcoming week with heat index values near or above 100 degrees each afternoon. The spotter information statement for North and Central Texas. Spotter activation is not expected at this time. The ultraviolet index forecast for June 6th is 10, or very high. The current time is 5:35 a.m. Central Daylight Time. 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The following reports of weather temperature and wind were made at 5 a.m. DFW Airport, light rain, 75, dew point 72, relative humidity 90%, wind south at 10, pressure 29.84 inches and steady. Fort Worth Meacham, light rain, 74, south at 12. Dallas Love Field, light rain, 75, south at 8. Arlington, light rain, 75, south at 5. Denton, light rain, 75, south at 6. Mineral Wells, heavy rain and fog, 68, southeast at 8. Elsewhere around the region, Wichita Falls, light rain, 72, southwest at 13, gusting to 20. Abilene, cloudy, 66, south at 8. At Waco, light rain, 70, dew point 69, relative humidity 97%, pressure 29.86 inches and rising. At Tyler, pressure 29.89 inches and steady. Once again at 5 a.m., DFW Airport, light rain, 75, south at 10. Now let's check on your local forecast for the Dallas-Fort Worth Metroplex. Flood watch in effect from 7 a.m. this morning through Sunday afternoon. Today, mostly cloudy this morning, then becoming partly sunny. A 50% chance of showers and thunderstorms. Heavy rainfall possible. Highs in the mid-80s. South winds 5 to 10 miles an hour. Tonight, mostly cloudy with a chance of thunderstorms. A chance of showers in the evening, then showers likely after midnight. Heavy rainfall possible. Lows in the lower 70s. Southeast winds 5 to 10 miles an hour. Chance of rain 70%. Sunday, mostly cloudy with showers likely with a chance of thunderstorms in the morning, then partly sunny with a chance of showers and thunderstorms in the afternoon. Heavy rainfall possible in the morning. Humid with highs around 90. South winds 5 to 10 miles an hour, increasing to 10 to 15 miles an hour in the afternoon. Chance of rain 70%. And now the extended forecast. Sunday night, mostly cloudy in the evening, then becoming partly cloudy. Humid with lows in the mid-70s. South winds 10 to 15 miles an hour. Monday, mostly sunny. Highs in the lower 90s. South winds 10 to 15 miles an hour. Monday night, mostly clear. Lows in the mid-70s. Tuesday, sunny. Highs in the lower 90s. Tuesday night, clear. Lows in the upper 70s. Wednesday, sunny. Highs in the mid-90s. Heat index values up to 105. Wednesday night, mostly clear. Lows in the upper 70s. Thursday, sunny. Highs in the mid-90s. Heat index values up to 105. Thursday night, mostly clear. Lows in the upper 70s. Friday, sunny. A 20% chance of showers and thunderstorms in the afternoon.
highs in the upper 90s. Heat index values up to 110 in the afternoon. The forecast key messages for North and Central Texas. Additional showers and storms will affect much of North and Central Texas today through Sunday. Localized heavy rainfall and flash flooding is the main hazard, and a flood watch is in effect for much of North Texas. A few strong storms capable of gusty winds and hail are also possible from this afternoon into tonight. Warmer and rain-free weather will return for most of the upcoming week with heat index values near or above 100 degrees each afternoon. The spotter information statement for North and Central Texas. Spotter activation is not expected at this time. The ultraviolet index forecast for June 6th is 10, or very high. The current time is 5:40 a.m. Central Daylight Time. 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The following reports of weather temperature and wind were made at 5 a.m. DFW Airport, light rain, 75, dew point 72, relative humidity 90%, wind south at 10, pressure 29.84 inches and steady. Fort Worth Meacham, light rain, 74, south at 12. Dallas Love Field, light rain, 75, south at 8. Arlington, light rain, 75, south at 5. Denton, light rain, 75, south at 6. Mineral Wells, heavy rain and fog, 68, southeast at 8. Elsewhere around the region, Wichita Falls, light rain, 72, southwest at 13, gusting to 20. Abilene, cloudy, 66, south at 8. At Waco, light rain, 70, dew point 69, relative humidity 97%, pressure 29.86 inches and rising. At Tyler, pressure 29.89 inches and steady. Once again at 5 a.m., DFW Airport, light rain, 75, south at 10. Now let's check on your local forecast for the Dallas-Fort Worth Metroplex. Flood watch in effect from 7 a.m. this morning through Sunday afternoon. Today, mostly cloudy this morning, then becoming partly sunny. A 50% chance of showers and thunderstorms. Heavy rainfall possible. Highs in the mid-80s. South winds 5 to 10 miles an hour. Tonight, mostly cloudy with a chance of thunderstorms. A chance of showers in the evening, then showers likely after midnight. Heavy rainfall possible. Lows in the lower 70s. Southeast winds 5 to 10 miles an hour. Chance of rain 70%. Sunday, mostly cloudy with showers likely with a chance of thunderstorms in the morning, then partly sunny with a chance of showers and thunderstorms in the afternoon. Heavy rainfall possible in the morning. Humid with highs around 90. South winds 5 to 10 miles an hour, increasing to 10 to 15 miles an hour in the afternoon. Chance of rain 70%. And now the extended forecast. Sunday night, mostly cloudy in the evening, then becoming partly cloudy. Humid with lows in the mid-70s. South winds 10 to 15 miles an hour. Monday, mostly sunny. Highs in the lower 90s. South winds 10 to 15 miles an hour. Monday night, mostly clear. Lows in the mid-70s. Tuesday, sunny. Highs in the lower 90s. Tuesday night, clear. Lows in the upper 70s. Wednesday, sunny. Highs in the mid-90s. Heat index values up to 105. Wednesday night, mostly clear. Lows in the upper 70s. Thursday, sunny. Highs in the mid-90s. Heat index values up to 105. Thursday night, mostly clear. Lows in the upper 70s. Friday, sunny. A 20% chance of showers and thunderstorms in the afternoon. Highs in the upper 90s. Heat index values up to 110 in the afternoon. The forecast key messages for North and Central Texas. Additional showers and storms will affect much of North and Central Texas today through Sunday.
Localized heavy rainfall and flash flooding is the main hazard, and a flood watch is in effect for much of North Texas. A few strong storms capable of gusty winds and hail are also possible from this afternoon into tonight. Warmer and rain-free weather will return for most of the upcoming week with heat index values near or above 100 degrees each afternoon. The spotter information statement for North and Central Texas. Spotter activation is not expected at this time. The ultraviolet index forecast for June 6th is 10, or very high. The current time is 5:44 a.m. Central Daylight Time. 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The following reports of weather temperature and wind were made at 5 a.m. DFW Airport, light rain, 75, dew point 72, relative humidity 90%, wind south at 10, pressure 29.84 inches and steady. Fort Worth Meacham, light rain, 74, south at 12. Dallas Love Field, light rain, 75, south at 8. Arlington, light rain, 75, south at 5. Denton, light rain, 75, south at 6. Mineral Wells, heavy rain and fog, 68, southeast at 8. Elsewhere around the region, Wichita Falls, light rain, 72, southwest at 13, gusting to 20. Abilene, cloudy, 66, south at 8. At Waco, light rain, 70, dew point 69, relative humidity 97%, pressure 29.86 inches and rising. At Tyler, pressure 29.89 inches and steady. Once again at 5 a.m., DFW Airport, light rain, 75, south at 10. Now let's check on your local forecast for the Dallas-Fort Worth Metroplex. Flood watch in effect from 7 a.m. this morning through Sunday afternoon. Today, mostly cloudy this morning, then becoming partly sunny. A 50% chance of showers and thunderstorms. Heavy rainfall possible. Highs in the mid-80s. South winds 5 to 10 miles an hour. Tonight, mostly cloudy with a chance of thunderstorms. A chance of showers in the evening, then showers likely after midnight. Heavy rainfall possible. Lows in the lower 70s. Southeast winds 5 to 10 miles an hour. Chance of rain 70%. Sunday, mostly cloudy with showers likely with a chance of thunderstorms in the morning, then partly sunny with a chance of showers and thunderstorms in the afternoon. Heavy rainfall possible in the morning. Humid with highs around 90. South winds 5 to 10 miles an hour, increasing to 10 to 15 miles an hour in the afternoon. Chance of rain 70%. And now the extended forecast. Sunday night, mostly cloudy in the evening, then becoming partly cloudy. Humid with lows in the mid-70s. South winds 10 to 15 miles an hour. Monday, mostly sunny. Highs in the lower 90s. South winds 10 to 15 miles an hour. Monday night, mostly clear. Lows in the mid-70s. Tuesday, sunny. Highs in the lower 90s. Tuesday night, clear. Lows in the upper 70s. Wednesday, sunny. Highs in the mid-90s. Heat index values up to 105. Wednesday night, mostly clear. Lows in the upper 70s. Thursday, sunny. Highs in the mid-90s. Heat index values up to 105. Thursday night, mostly clear. Lows in the upper 70s. Friday, sunny. A 20% chance of showers and thunderstorms in the afternoon. Highs in the upper 90s. Heat index values up to 110 in the afternoon. The forecast key messages for North and Central Texas. Additional showers and storms will affect much of North and Central Texas today through Sunday. Localized heavy rainfall and flash flooding is the main hazard, and a flood watch is in effect for much of North Texas. A few strong storms capable of gusty winds and hail are also possible from this afternoon into tonight.
Warmer and rain-free weather will return for most of the upcoming week with heat index values near or above 100 degrees each afternoon. The spotter information statement for North and Central Texas. Spotter activation is not expected at this time. The ultraviolet index forecast for June 6th is 10, or very high. The current time is 5:49 a.m. Central Daylight Time. 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Serving the Dallas-Fort Worth listening area. The following reports of weather temperature and wind were made at 5 a.m. DFW Airport, light rain, 75, dew point 72, relative humidity 90%, wind south at 10, pressure 29.84 inches and steady. Fort Worth Meacham, light rain, 74, south at 12. Dallas Love Field, light rain, 75, south at 8. Arlington, light rain, 75, south at 5. Denton, light rain, 75, south at 6. Mineral Wells, heavy rain and fog, 68, southeast at 8. Elsewhere around the region, Wichita Falls, light rain, 72, southwest at 13, gusting to 20. Abilene, cloudy, 66, south at 8. At Waco, light rain, 70, dew point 69, relative humidity 97%, pressure 29.86 inches and rising. At Tyler, pressure 29.89 inches and steady. Once again at 5 a.m., DFW Airport, light rain, 75, south at 10. Now let's check on your local forecast for the Dallas-Fort Worth Metroplex. Flood watch in effect from 7 a.m. this morning through Sunday afternoon. Today, mostly cloudy this morning, then becoming partly sunny. A 50% chance of showers and thunderstorms. Heavy rainfall possible. Highs in the mid-80s. South winds 5 to 10 miles an hour. Tonight, mostly cloudy with a chance of thunderstorms. A chance of showers in the evening, then showers likely after midnight. Heavy rainfall possible. Lows in the lower 70s. Southeast winds 5 to 10 miles an hour. Chance of rain 70%. Sunday, mostly cloudy with showers likely with a chance of thunderstorms in the morning, then partly sunny with a chance of showers and thunderstorms in the afternoon. Heavy rainfall possible in the morning. Humid with highs around 90. South winds 5 to 10 miles an hour, increasing to 10 to 15 miles an hour in the afternoon. Chance of rain 70%. And now the extended forecast. Sunday night, mostly cloudy in the evening, then becoming partly cloudy. Humid with lows in the mid-70s. South winds 10 to 15 miles an hour. Monday, mostly sunny. Highs in the lower 90s. South winds 10 to 15 miles an hour. Monday night, mostly clear. Lows in the mid-70s. Tuesday, sunny. Highs in the lower 90s. Tuesday night, clear. Lows in the upper 70s. Wednesday, sunny. Highs in the mid-90s. Heat index values up to 105. Wednesday night, mostly clear. Lows in the upper 70s. Thursday, sunny. Highs in the mid-90s. Heat index values up to 105. Thursday night, mostly clear. Lows in the upper 70s. Friday, sunny. A 20% chance of showers and thunderstorms in the afternoon. Highs in the upper 90s. Heat index values up to 110 in the afternoon. The forecast key messages for North and Central Texas. Additional showers and storms will affect much of North and Central Texas today through Sunday. Localized heavy rainfall and flash flooding is the main hazard, and a flood watch is in effect for much of North Texas. A few strong storms capable of gusty winds and hail are also possible from this afternoon into tonight. Warmer and rain-free weather will return for most of the upcoming week with heat index values near or above 100 degrees each afternoon. The spotter information statement for North and Central Texas. Spotter activation is not expected at this time.
The ultraviolet index forecast for June 6th is 10, or very high. The current time is 5:54 a.m. Central Daylight Time. 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The following reports of weather temperature and wind were made at 5 a.m. DFW Airport, light rain, 75, dew point 72, relative humidity 90%, wind south at 10, pressure 29.84 inches and steady. Fort Worth Meacham, light rain, 74, south at 12. Dallas Love Field, light rain, 75, south at 8. Arlington, light rain, 75, south at 5. Denton, light rain, 75, south at 6. Mineral Wells, heavy rain and fog, 68, southeast at 8. Elsewhere around the region, Wichita Falls, light rain, 72, southwest at 13, gusting to 20. Abilene, cloudy, 66, south at 8. At Waco, light rain, 70, dew point 69, relative humidity 97%, pressure 29.86 inches and rising. At Tyler, pressure 29.89 inches and steady. Once again at 5 a.m., DFW Airport, light rain, 75, south at 10. Now let's check on your local forecast for the Dallas-Fort Worth Metroplex. Flood watch in effect from 7 a.m. this morning through Sunday afternoon. Today, mostly cloudy this morning, then becoming partly sunny. A 50% chance of showers and thunderstorms. Heavy rainfall possible. Highs in the mid-80s. South winds 5 to 10 miles an hour. Tonight, mostly cloudy with a chance of thunderstorms. A chance of showers in the evening, then showers likely after midnight. Heavy rainfall possible. Lows in the lower 70s. Southeast winds 5 to 10 miles an hour. Chance of rain 70%. Sunday, mostly cloudy with showers likely with a chance of thunderstorms in the morning, then partly sunny with a chance of showers and thunderstorms in the afternoon. Heavy rainfall possible in the morning. Humid with highs around 90. South winds 5 to 10 miles an hour, increasing to 10 to 15 miles an hour in the afternoon. Chance of rain 70%. And now the extended forecast. Sunday night, mostly cloudy in the evening, then becoming partly cloudy. Humid with lows in the mid-70s. South winds 10 to 15 miles an hour. Monday, mostly sunny. Highs in the lower 90s. South winds 10 to 15 miles an hour. Monday night, mostly clear. Lows in the mid-70s. Tuesday, sunny. Highs in the lower 90s. Tuesday night, clear. Lows in the upper 70s. Wednesday, sunny. Highs in the mid-90s. Heat index values up to 105. Wednesday night, mostly clear. Lows in the upper 70s. Thursday, sunny. Highs in the mid-90s. Heat index values up to 105. Thursday night, mostly clear. Lows in the upper 70s. Friday, sunny. A 20% chance of showers and thunderstorms in the afternoon. Highs in the upper 90s. Heat index values up to 110 in the afternoon. The forecast key messages for North and Central Texas. Additional showers and storms will affect much of North and Central Texas today through Sunday. Localized heavy rainfall and flash flooding is the main hazard, and a flood watch is in effect for much of North Texas. A few strong storms capable of gusty winds and hail are also possible from this afternoon into tonight. Warmer and rain-free weather will return for most of the upcoming week with heat index values near or above 100 degrees each afternoon. The spotter information statement for North and Central Texas. Spotter activation is not expected at this time. The ultraviolet index forecast for June 6th is 10, or very high. The current time is 5:58 a.m. Central Daylight Time. 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
serving the Dallas-Fort Worth listening area. The following reports of weather temperature and wind were made at 5 a.m. DFW Airport, light rain, 75, dew point 72, relative humidity 90%, wind south at 10, pressure 29.84 inches and steady. Fort Worth Meacham, light rain, 74, south at 12. Dallas Love Field, light rain, 75, south at 8. Arlington, light rain, 75, south at 5. Denton, light rain, 75, south at 6. Mineral Wells, heavy rain and fog, 68, southeast at 8. Elsewhere around the region, Wichita Falls, light rain, 72, southwest at 13, gusting to 20. Abilene, cloudy, 66, south at 8. Edwinco, light rain, 70, dew point 69, relative humidity 97%, pressure 29.86 inches and rising. At Tyler, pressure 29.89 inches and steady. Once again at 5 a.m., DFW Airport, light rain, 75, south at 10. Now let's check on your local forecast for the Dallas-Fort Worth Metroplex. Flood watch in effect from 7 a.m. this morning through Sunday afternoon. Today, mostly cloudy this morning, then becoming partly sunny. A 50% chance of showers and thunderstorms. Heavy rainfall possible. Highs in the mid-80s. South winds 5 to 10 miles an hour. Tonight, mostly cloudy with a chance of thunderstorms. A chance of showers in the evening, then showers likely after midnight. Heavy rainfall possible. Lows in the lower 70s. Southeast winds 5 to 10 miles an hour. Chance of rain 70%. Sunday, mostly cloudy with showers likely with a chance of thunderstorms in the morning, then partly sunny with a chance of showers and thunderstorms in the afternoon. Heavy rainfall possible in the morning. Humid with highs around 90. South winds 5 to 10 miles an hour, increasing to 10 to 15 miles an hour in the afternoon. Chance of rain 70%. And now the extended forecast. Sunday night, mostly cloudy in the evening, then becoming partly cloudy. Humid with lows in the mid-70s. South winds 10 to 15 miles an hour. Monday, mostly sunny. Highs in the lower 90s. South winds 10 to 15 miles an hour. Monday night, mostly clear. Lows in the mid-70s. Tuesday, sunny. Highs in the lower 90s. Tuesday night, clear. Lows in the upper 70s. Wednesday, sunny. Highs in the mid-90s. Heat index values up to 105. Wednesday night, mostly clear. Lows in the upper 70s. Thursday, sunny. Highs in the mid-90s. Heat index values up to 105. Thursday night, mostly clear. Lows in the upper 70s. Friday, sunny. A 20% chance of showers and thunderstorms in the afternoon. Highs in the upper 90s. Heat index values up to 110 in the afternoon. The forecast key messages for North and Central Texas. Additional showers and storms will affect much of North and Central Texas today through Sunday. Localized heavy rainfall and flash flooding is the main hazard, and a flood watch is in effect for much of North Texas. A few strong storms capable of gusty winds and hail are also possible from this afternoon into tonight. Warmer and rain-free weather will return for most of the upcoming week with heat index values near or above 100 degrees each afternoon. The spotter information statement for North and Central Texas. Spotter activation is not expected at this time. The ultraviolet index forecast for June 6th is 10, or very high. The current time is 6:03 a.m. Central Daylight Time. 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The following reports of weather temperature and wind were made at 6 a.m. DFW Airport, light rain, 75, dew point 71, relative humidity 87%, wind south at 8, pressure 29.86 inches and rising.
Fort Worth, Meacham, light rain, 74, south at 8. Dallas Love Field, light rain, 75, southwest at 6. Arlington, light rain, 75, south at 3. Denton, light rain, 75, south at 8. Mineral Wells, cloudy, 68, calm. Elsewhere around the region, Wichita Falls, cloudy, 69, southwest at 13, gusting to 23. Abilene, partly cloudy, 65, south at 3. At Waco, light rain, 70, dew point 69, relative humidity 97%, pressure 29.86 inches and steady. At Tyler, pressure 29.90 inches and rising. Once again at 6 a.m., DFW Airport, light rain, 75, south at 8. Now let's check on your local forecast for the Dallas-Fort Worth Metroplex. Flood watch in effect from 7 a.m. this morning through Sunday afternoon. Today, mostly cloudy this morning, then becoming partly sunny. A 50% chance of showers and thunderstorms. Heavy rainfall possible. Highs in the mid-80s. South winds 5 to 10 miles an hour. Tonight, mostly cloudy with a chance of thunderstorms. A chance of showers in the evening, then showers likely after midnight. Heavy rainfall possible. Lows in the lower 70s. Southeast winds 5 to 10 miles an hour. Chance of rain 70%. Sunday, mostly cloudy with showers likely with a chance of thunderstorms in the morning, then partly sunny with a chance of showers and thunderstorms in the afternoon. Heavy rainfall possible in the morning. Humid with highs around 90. South winds 5 to 10 miles an hour, increasing to 10 to 15 miles an hour in the afternoon. Chance of rain 70%. And now the extended forecast. Sunday night, mostly cloudy in the evening, then becoming partly cloudy. Humid with lows in the mid-70s. South winds 10 to 15 miles an hour. Monday, mostly sunny. Highs in the lower 90s. South winds 10 to 15 miles an hour. Monday night, mostly clear. Lows in the mid-70s. Tuesday, sunny. Highs in the lower 90s. Tuesday night, clear. Lows in the upper 70s. Wednesday, sunny. Highs in the mid-90s. Heat index values up to 105. Wednesday night, mostly clear. Lows in the upper 70s. Thursday, sunny. Highs in the mid-90s. Heat index values up to 105. Thursday night, mostly clear. Lows in the upper 70s. Friday, sunny. A 20% chance of showers and thunderstorms in the afternoon. Highs in the upper 90s. Heat index values up to 110 in the afternoon. The forecast key messages for North and Central Texas. Additional showers and storms will affect much of North and Central Texas today through Sunday. Localized heavy rainfall and flash flooding is the main hazard, and a flood watch is in effect for much of North Texas. A few strong storms capable of gusty winds and hail are also possible from this afternoon into tonight. Warmer and rain-free weather will return for most of the upcoming week with heat index values near or above 100 degrees each afternoon. The spotter information statement for North and Central Texas. Spotter activation is not expected at this time. The ultraviolet index forecast for June 6th is 10, or very high. The current time is 6:08 a.m. Central Daylight Time. 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The following reports of weather temperature and wind were made at 6 a.m. DFW Airport, light rain, 75, dew point 71, relative humidity 87%, wind south at 8, pressure 29.86 inches and rising. Fort Worth Meacham, light rain, 74, south at 8. Dallas Love Field, light rain, 75, southwest at 6. Arlington, light rain, 75, south at 3. Denton, light rain, 75, south at 8.
Mineral Wells, cloudy, 68, calm. Elsewhere around the region, Wichita Falls, cloudy, 69, southwest at 13, gusting to 23. Abilene, partly cloudy, 65, south at 3. At Waco, light rain, 70, dew point 69, relative humidity 97%, pressure 29.86 inches and steady. At Tyler, pressure 29.90 inches and rising. Once again at 6 a.m., DFW Airport, light rain, 75, south at 8. Now let's check on your local forecast for the Dallas-Fort Worth Metroplex. Flood watch in effect from 7 a.m. this morning through Sunday afternoon. Today, mostly cloudy this morning, then becoming partly sunny. A 50% chance of showers and thunderstorms. Heavy rainfall possible. Highs in the mid-80s. South winds 5 to 10 miles an hour. Tonight, mostly cloudy with a chance of thunderstorms. A chance of showers in the evening, then showers likely after midnight. Heavy rainfall possible. Lows in the lower 70s. Southeast winds 5 to 10 miles an hour. Chance of rain 70%. Sunday, mostly cloudy with showers likely with a chance of thunderstorms in the morning, then partly sunny with a chance of showers and thunderstorms in the afternoon. Heavy rainfall possible in the morning. Humid with highs around 90. South winds 5 to 10 miles an hour, increasing to 10 to 15 miles an hour in the afternoon. Chance of rain 70%. Now let's check on your local forecast for the Dallas-Fort Worth Metroplex. Flood watch in effect through Sunday afternoon. Today, mostly cloudy this morning, then becoming partly sunny. A 50% chance of showers and thunderstorms. Heavy rainfall possible. Highs in the mid-80s. South winds 5 to 10 miles an hour. Tonight, mostly cloudy with a chance of thunderstorms. A chance of showers in the evening, then showers likely after midnight. Heavy rainfall possible. Lows in the lower 70s. Southeast winds 5 to 10 miles an hour. Chance of rain 70%. Sunday, mostly cloudy with showers likely with a chance of thunderstorms in the morning, then partly sunny with a chance of showers and thunderstorms in the afternoon. Heavy rainfall possible in the morning. Humid with highs around 90. South winds 5 to 10 miles an hour, increasing to 10 to 15 miles an hour in the afternoon. Chance of rain 70%. And now the extended forecast. Sunday night, mostly cloudy in the evening, then becoming partly cloudy. Humid with lows in the mid-70s. South winds 10 to 15 miles an hour. Monday, mostly sunny. Highs in the lower 90s. South winds 10 to 15 miles an hour. Monday night, mostly clear. Lows in the mid-70s. Tuesday, sunny. Highs in the lower 90s. Tuesday night, clear. Lows in the upper 70s. Wednesday, sunny. Highs in the mid-90s. Heat index values up to 105. Wednesday night, mostly clear. Lows in the upper 70s. Thursday, sunny. Highs in the mid-90s. Heat index values up to 105. Thursday night, mostly clear. Lows in the upper 70s. Friday, sunny. A 20% chance of showers and thunderstorms in the afternoon. Highs in the upper 90s. Heat index values up to 110 in the afternoon. The forecast key messages for North and Central Texas. Additional showers and storms will affect much of North and Central Texas today through Sunday. Localized heavy rainfall and flash flooding is the main hazard, and a flood watch is in effect for much of North Texas. A few strong storms capable of gusty winds and hail are also possible from this afternoon into tonight. Warmer and rain-free weather will return for most of the upcoming week with heat index values near or above 100 degrees each afternoon. The spotter information statement for North and Central Texas. Spotter activation is not expected at this time. The ultraviolet index forecast for June 6th is 10, or very high. The current time is 6:14 a.m. Central Daylight Time.
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The following reports of weather temperature and wind were made at 6 a.m. DFW Airport, light rain, 75, dew point 71, relative humidity 87%, wind south at 8, pressure 29.86 inches and rising. Fort Worth Meacham, light rain, 74, south at 7. Dallas Love Field, light rain, 75, southwest at 6. Arlington, light rain, 75, south at 3. Denton, light rain, 75, south at 8. Mineral Wells, cloudy, 68, calm. Elsewhere around the region, Wichita Falls, mostly cloudy, 69, southwest at 17. Abilene, partly cloudy, 65, south at 3. Edwinko, light rain, 70, dew point 69, relative humidity 97%, pressure 29.86 inches and steady. At Tyler, pressure 29.90 inches and rising. Once again at 6 a.m., DFW Airport, light rain, 75, south at 8. Now let's check on your local forecast for the Dallas-Fort Worth Metroplex. Flood watch in effect through Sunday afternoon. Today, mostly cloudy this morning, then becoming partly sunny. A 50% chance of showers and thunderstorms. Heavy rainfall possible. Highs in the mid-80s. South winds 5 to 10 miles an hour. Tonight, mostly cloudy with a chance of thunderstorms. A chance of showers in the evening, then showers likely after midnight. Heavy rainfall possible. Lows in the lower 70s. Southeast winds 5 to 10 miles an hour. Chance of rain 70%. Sunday, mostly cloudy with showers likely with a chance of thunderstorms in the morning, then partly sunny with a chance of showers and thunderstorms in the afternoon. Heavy rainfall possible in the morning. Humid with highs around 90. South winds 5 to 10 miles an hour, increasing to 10 to 15 miles an hour in the afternoon. Chance of rain 70%. And now the extended forecast. Sunday night, mostly cloudy in the evening, then becoming partly cloudy. Humid with lows in the mid-70s. South winds 10 to 15 miles an hour. Monday, mostly sunny. Highs in the lower 90s. South winds 10 to 15 miles an hour. Monday night, mostly clear. Lows in the mid-70s. Tuesday, sunny. Highs in the lower 90s. Tuesday night, clear. Lows in the upper 70s. Wednesday, sunny. Highs in the mid-90s. Heat index values up to 105. Wednesday night, mostly clear. Lows in the upper 70s. Thursday, sunny. Highs in the mid-90s. Heat index values up to 105. Thursday night, mostly clear. Lows in the upper 70s. Friday, sunny. A 20% chance of showers and thunderstorms in the afternoon. Highs in the upper 90s. Heat index values up to 110 in the afternoon. The forecast key messages for North and Central Texas. Additional showers and storms will affect much of North and Central Texas today through Sunday. Localized heavy rainfall and flash flooding is the main hazard, and a flood watch is in effect for much of North Texas. A few strong storms capable of gusty winds and hail are also possible from this afternoon into tonight. Warmer and rain-free weather will return for most of the upcoming week with heat index values near or above 100 degrees each afternoon. The spotter information statement for North and Central Texas. Spotter activation is not expected at this time. The ultraviolet index forecast for June 6th is 10, or very high. The current time is 6:18 a.m. Central Daylight Time. 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The following reports of weather temperature and wind were made at 6 a.m.
DFW Airport, light rain, 75, dew point 71, relative humidity 87%, wind south at 8, pressure 29.86 inches and rising. Fort Worth Meacham, light rain, 74, south at 7. Dallas Love Field, light rain, 75, southwest at 6. Arlington, light rain, 75, south at 3. Denton, light rain, 75, south at 8. Mineral Wells, cloudy, 68, calm. Elsewhere around the region, Wichita Falls, mostly cloudy, 69, southwest at 17. Abilene, partly cloudy, 65, south at 3. At Waco, light rain, 70, dew point 69, relative humidity 97%, pressure 29.86 inches and steady. At Tyler, pressure 29.90 inches and rising. Once again at 6 a.m., DFW Airport, light rain, 75, south at 8. Now let's check on your local forecast for the Dallas-Fort Worth Metroplex. Flood watch in effect through Sunday afternoon. Today, mostly cloudy this morning, then becoming partly sunny. A 50% chance of showers and thunderstorms. Heavy rainfall possible. Highs in the mid-80s. South winds 5 to 10 miles an hour. Tonight, mostly cloudy with a chance of thunderstorms. A chance of showers in the evening, then showers likely after midnight. Heavy rainfall possible. Lows in the lower 70s. Southeast winds 5 to 10 miles an hour. Chance of rain 70%. Sunday, mostly cloudy with showers likely with a chance of thunderstorms in the morning, then partly sunny with a chance of showers and thunderstorms in the afternoon. Heavy rainfall possible in the morning. Humid with highs around 90. South winds 5 to 10 miles an hour, increasing to 10 to 15 miles an hour in the afternoon. Chance of rain 70%. And now the extended forecast. Sunday night, mostly cloudy in the evening, then becoming partly cloudy. Humid with lows in the mid-70s. South winds 10 to 15 miles an hour. Monday, mostly sunny. Highs in the lower 90s. South winds 10 to 15 miles an hour. Monday night, mostly clear. Lows in the mid-70s. Tuesday, sunny. Highs in the lower 90s. Tuesday night, clear. Lows in the upper 70s. Wednesday, sunny. Highs in the mid-90s. Heat index values up to 105. Wednesday night, mostly clear. Lows in the upper 70s. Thursday, sunny. Highs in the mid-90s. Heat index values up to 105. Thursday night, mostly clear. Lows in the upper 70s. Friday, sunny. A 20% chance of showers and thunderstorms in the afternoon. Highs in the upper 90s. Heat index values up to 110 in the afternoon. The forecast key messages for North and Central Texas. Additional showers and storms will affect much of North and Central Texas today through Sunday. Localized heavy rainfall and flash flooding is the main hazard, and a flood watch is in effect for much of North Texas. A few strong storms capable of gusty winds and hail are also possible from this afternoon into tonight. Warmer and rain-free weather will return for most of the upcoming week with heat index values near or above 100 degrees each afternoon. The spotter information statement for North and Central Texas. Spotter activation is not expected at this time. The ultraviolet index forecast for June 6th is 10, or very high. The current time is 6:23 a.m. Central Daylight Time. 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The following reports of weather temperature and wind were made at 6 a.m. DFW Airport, light rain, 75, dew point 71, relative humidity 87%, wind south at 8, pressure 29.86 inches and rising. Fort Worth Meacham, light rain, 74, south at 7. Dallas Love Field, light rain, 75, southwest at 6.
Arlington, light rain, 75, south at 3. Denton, light rain, 75, south at 8. Mineral Wells, cloudy, 68, calm. Elsewhere around the region, Wichita Falls, mostly cloudy, 69, southwest at 17. Abilene, partly cloudy, 68.

All possible. Highs in the mid-80s. South winds 5 to 10 miles an hour. Tonight, mostly cloudy with a chance of thunderstorms. A chance of showers in the evening, then showers likely after midnight. Heavy rainfall possible. Lows in the lower 70s. Southeast winds 5 to 10 miles an hour. Chance of rain 70%. Sunday, mostly cloudy with showers likely with a chance of thunderstorms in the morning, then partly sunny with a chance of showers and thunderstorms in the afternoon. Heavy rainfall possible in the morning. Humid with highs around 90. South winds 5 to 10 miles an hour, increasing to 10 to 15 miles an hour in the afternoon. Chance of rain 70%. And now the extended forecast. Sunday night, mostly cloudy in the evening, then becoming partly cloudy. Humid with lows in the mid-70s. South winds 10 to 15 miles an hour. Monday, mostly sunny. Highs in the lower 90s. South winds 10 to 15 miles an hour. Monday night, mostly clear. Lows in the mid-70s. Tuesday, sunny. Highs in the lower 90s. Tuesday night, clear. Lows in the upper 70s. Wednesday, sunny. Highs in the mid-90s. Heat index values up to 105. Wednesday night, mostly clear. Lows in the upper 70s. Thursday, sunny. Highs in the mid-90s. Heat index values up to 105. Thursday night, mostly clear. Lows in the upper 70s. Friday, sunny. A 20% chance of showers and thunderstorms in the afternoon. Highs in the upper 90s. Heat index values up to 110 in the afternoon. The forecast key messages for North and Central Texas. Additional showers and storms will affect much of North and Central Texas today through Sunday. Localized heavy rainfall and flash flooding is the main hazard, and a flood watch is in effect for much of North Texas. A few strong storms capable of gusty winds and hail are also possible from this afternoon into tonight. Warmer and rain-free weather will return for most of the upcoming week with heat index values near or above 100 degrees each afternoon. The spotter information statement for North and Central Texas. Spotter activation is not expected at this time. The ultraviolet index forecast for June 6th is 10, or very high. The current time is 6:27 a.m. Central Daylight Time. 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The following reports of weather temperature and wind were made at 6 a.m. DFW Airport, light rain, 75, dew point 71, relative humidity 87%, wind south at 8, pressure 29.86 inches and rising. Fort Worth Meacham, light rain, 74, south at 7. Dallas Love Field, light rain, 75, southwest at 6. Arlington, light rain, 75, south at 3. Denton, light rain, 75, south at 8. Mineral Wells, cloudy, 68, calm. Elsewhere around the region, Wichita Falls, mostly cloudy, 69, southwest at 17. Abilene, partly cloudy, 65, south at 3. Edwinko, light rain, 70, dew point 69, relative humidity 97%, pressure 29.86 inches and steady. At Tyler, pressure 29.90 inches and rising. Once again at 6 a.m., DFW Airport, light rain, 75, south at 8. Now let's check on your local forecast for the Dallas-Fort Worth Metroplex. Flood watch in effect through Sunday afternoon. Today, mostly cloudy this morning, then becoming partly sunny. A 50% chance of showers and thunderstorms. Heavy rainfall possible. Highs in the mid-80s. South winds 5 to 10 miles an hour. Tonight, mostly cloudy with a chance of thunderstorms. A chance of showers in the evening, then showers likely after midnight. Heavy rainfall possible. Lows in the lower 70s. Southeast winds 5 to 10 miles an hour.

chance of rain 70%. Sunday, mostly cloudy with showers, likely with a chance of thunderstorms in the morning, then partly sunny with a chance of showers and thunderstorms in the afternoon. Heavy rainfall possible in the morning. Humid with highs around 90. South winds 5 to 10 miles an hour, increasing to 10 to 15 miles an hour in the afternoon. Chance of rain 70%. And now the extended forecast. Sunday night, mostly cloudy in the evening, then becoming partly cloudy. Humid with lows in the mid-70s. South winds 10 to 15 miles an hour. Monday, mostly sunny. Highs in the lower 90s. South winds 10 to 15 miles an hour. Monday night, mostly clear. Lows in the mid-70s. Tuesday, sunny. Highs in the lower 90s. Tuesday night, clear. Lows in the upper 70s. Wednesday, sunny. Highs in the mid-90s. Heat index values up to 105. Wednesday night, mostly clear. Lows in the upper 70s. Thursday, sunny. Highs in the mid-90s. Heat index values up to 105. Thursday night, mostly clear. Lows in the upper 70s. Friday, sunny. A 20% chance of showers and thunderstorms in the afternoon. Highs in the upper 90s. Heat index values up to 110 in the afternoon. The forecast key messages for North and Central Texas. Additional showers and storms will affect much of North and Central Texas today through Sunday. Localized heavy rainfall and flash flooding is the main hazard, and a flood watch is in effect for much of North Texas. A few strong storms capable of gusty winds and hail are also possible from this afternoon into tonight. Warmer and rain-free weather will return for most of the upcoming week with heat index values near or above 100 degrees each afternoon. The spotter information statement for North and Central Texas. Spotter activation is not expected at this time. The ultraviolet index forecast for June 6th is 10, or very high. The current time is 6:32 a.m. Central Daylight Time. 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Serving the Dallas-Fort Worth listening area. The following reports of weather temperature and wind were made at 6 a.m. DFW Airport, light rain, 75, dew point 71, relative humidity 87%, wind south at 8, pressure 29.86 inches and rising. Fort Worth Meacham, light rain, 74, south at 7. Dallas Love Field, light rain, 75, southwest at 6. Arlington, light rain, 75, south at 3. Denton, light rain, 75, south at 8. Mineral Wells, cloudy, 68, calm. Elsewhere around the region, Wichita Falls, mostly cloudy, 69, southwest at 17. Abilene, partly cloudy, 65, south at 3. At Waco, light rain, 70, dew point 69, relative humidity 97%, pressure 29.86 inches and steady. At Tyler, pressure 29.90 inches and rising. Once again at 6 a.m., DFW Airport, light rain, 75, south at 8. Now let's check on your local forecast for the Dallas-Fort Worth Metroplex. Flood watch in effect through Sunday afternoon. Today, mostly cloudy this morning, then becoming partly sunny. A 50% chance of showers and thunderstorms. Heavy rainfall possible. Highs in the mid-80s. South winds 5 to 10 miles an hour. Tonight, mostly cloudy with a chance of thunderstorms. A chance of showers in the evening, then showers likely after midnight. Heavy rainfall possible. Lows in the lower 70s. Southeast winds 5 to 10 miles an hour. Chance of rain 70%. Sunday, mostly cloudy with showers likely with a chance of thunderstorms in the morning, then partly sunny with a chance of showers and thunderstorms in the afternoon. Heavy rainfall possible in the morning. Humid with highs around 90.
South winds 5 to 10 miles an hour, increasing to 10 to 15 miles an hour in the afternoon. Chance of rain 70%. And now the extended forecast. Sunday night, mostly cloudy in the evening, then becoming partly cloudy. Humid with lows in the mid-70s. South winds 10 to 15 miles an hour. Monday, mostly sunny. Highs in the lower 90s. South winds 10 to 15 miles an hour. Monday night, mostly clear. Lows in the mid-70s. Tuesday, sunny. Highs in the lower 90s. Tuesday night, clear. Lows in the upper 70s. Wednesday, sunny. Highs in the mid-90s. Heat index values up to 105. Wednesday night, mostly clear. Lows in the upper 70s. Thursday, sunny. Highs in the mid-90s. Heat index values up to 105. Thursday night, mostly clear. Lows in the upper 70s. Friday, sunny. A 20% chance of showers and thunderstorms in the afternoon. Highs in the upper 90s. Heat index values up to 110 in the afternoon. The forecast key messages for North and Central Texas. Additional showers and storms will affect much of North and Central Texas today through Sunday. Localized heavy rainfall and flash flooding is the main hazard, and a flood watch is in effect for much of North Texas. A few strong storms capable of gusty winds and hail are also possible from this afternoon into tonight. Warmer and rain-free weather will return for most of the upcoming week with heat index values near or above 100 degrees each afternoon. The spotter information statement for North and Central Texas. Spotter activation is not expected at this time. The ultraviolet index forecast for June 6th is 10, or very high. The current time is 6:37 a.m. Central Daylight Time. 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The following reports of weather temperature and wind were made at 6 a.m. DFW Airport, light rain, 75, dew point 71, relative humidity 87%, wind south at 8, pressure 29.86 inches and rising. Fort Worth Meacham, light rain, 74, south at 7. Dallas Love Field, light rain, 75, southwest at 6. Arlington, light rain, 75, south at 3. Denton, light rain, 75, south at 8. Mineral Wells, cloudy, 68, calm. Elsewhere around the region, Wichita Falls, mostly cloudy, 69, southwest at 17. Abilene, partly cloudy, 65, south at 3. Edwinco, light rain, 70, dew point 69, relative humidity 97%, pressure 29.86 inches and steady. At Tyler, pressure 29.90 inches and rising. Once again at 6 a.m., DFW Airport, light rain, 75, south at 8. Now let's check on your local forecast for the Dallas-Fort Worth Metroplex. Flood watch in effect through Sunday afternoon. Today, mostly cloudy this morning, then becoming partly sunny. A 50% chance of showers and thunderstorms. Heavy rainfall possible. Highs in the mid-80s. South winds 5 to 10 miles an hour. Tonight, mostly cloudy with a chance of thunderstorms. A chance of showers in the evening, then showers likely after midnight. Heavy rainfall possible. Lows in the lower 70s. Southeast winds 5 to 10 miles an hour. Chance of rain 70%. Sunday, mostly cloudy with showers likely with a chance of thunderstorms in the morning, then partly sunny with a chance of showers and thunderstorms in the afternoon. Heavy rainfall possible in the morning. Humid with highs around 90. South winds 5 to 10 miles an hour, increasing to 10 to 15 miles an hour in the afternoon. Chance of rain 70%. And now the extended forecast. Sunday night, mostly cloudy in the evening, then becoming partly cloudy. Humid with lows in the mid-70s. South winds 10 to 15 miles an hour.
Monday, mostly sunny. Highs in the lower 90s. South winds 10 to 15 miles an hour. Monday night, mostly clear. Lows in the mid-70s. Tuesday, sunny. Highs in the lower 90s. Tuesday night, clear. Lows in the upper 70s. Wednesday, sunny. Highs in the mid-90s. Heat index values up to 105. Wednesday night, mostly clear. Lows in the upper 70s. Thursday, sunny. Highs in the mid-90s. Heat index values up to 105. Thursday night, mostly clear. Lows in the upper 70s. Friday, sunny. A 20% chance of showers and thunderstorms in the afternoon. Highs in the upper 90s. Heat index values up to 110 in the afternoon. The forecast key messages for North and Central Texas. Additional showers and storms will affect much of North and Central Texas today through Sunday. Localized heavy rainfall and flash flooding is the main hazard, and a flood watch is in effect for much of North Texas. A few strong storms capable of gusty winds and hail are also possible from this afternoon into tonight. Warmer and rain-free weather will return for most of the upcoming week with heat index values near or above 100 degrees each afternoon. The spotter information statement for North and Central Texas. Spotter activation is not expected at this time. The ultraviolet index forecast for June 6th is 10, or very high. The current time is 6:41 a.m. Central Daylight Time. 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The following reports of weather temperature and wind were made at 6 a.m. DFW Airport, light rain, 75, dew point 71, relative humidity 87%, wind south at 8, pressure 29.86 inches and rising. Fort Worth Meacham, light rain, 74, south at 7. Dallas Love Field, light rain, 75, southwest at 6. Arlington, light rain, 75, south at 3. Denton, light rain, 75, south at 8. Mineral Wells, cloudy, 68, calm. Elsewhere around the region, Wichita Falls, mostly cloudy, 69, southwest at 17. Abilene, partly cloudy, 65, south at 3. Edwinco, light rain, 70, dew point 69, relative humidity 97%, pressure 29.86 inches and steady. At Tyler, pressure 29.90 inches and rising. Once again at 6 a.m., DFW Airport, light rain, 75, south at 8. Now let's check on your local forecast for the Dallas-Fort Worth Metroplex. Flood watch in effect through Sunday afternoon. Today, mostly cloudy this morning, then becoming partly sunny. A 50% chance of showers and thunderstorms. Heavy rainfall possible. Highs in the mid-80s. South winds 5 to 10 miles an hour. Tonight, mostly cloudy with a chance of thunderstorms. A chance of showers in the evening, then showers likely after midnight. Heavy rainfall possible. Lows in the lower 70s. Southeast winds 5 to 10 miles an hour. Chance of rain 70%. Sunday, mostly cloudy with showers likely with a chance of thunderstorms in the morning, then partly sunny with a chance of showers and thunderstorms in the afternoon. Heavy rainfall possible in the morning. Humid with highs around 90. South winds 5 to 10 miles an hour, increasing to 10 to 15 miles an hour in the afternoon. Chance of rain 70%. And now the extended forecast. Sunday night, mostly cloudy in the evening, then becoming partly cloudy. Humid with lows in the mid-70s. South winds 10 to 15 miles an hour. Monday, mostly sunny. Highs in the lower 90s. South winds 10 to 15 miles an hour. Monday night, mostly clear. Lows in the mid-70s. Tuesday, sunny. Highs in the lower 90s. Tuesday night, clear. Lows in the upper 70s. Wednesday,
sunny. Highs in the mid-90s. Heat index values up to 105. Wednesday night, mostly clear. Lows in the upper 70s. Thursday, sunny. Highs in the mid-90s. Heat index values up to 105. Thursday night, mostly clear. Lows in the upper 70s. Friday, sunny. A 20% chance of showers and thunderstorms in the afternoon. Highs in the upper 90s. Heat index values up to 110 in the afternoon. The forecast key messages for North and Central Texas. Additional showers and storms will affect much of North and Central Texas today through Sunday. Localized heavy rainfall and flash flooding is the main hazard, and a flood watch is in effect for much of North Texas. A few strong storms capable of gusty winds and hail are also possible from this afternoon into tonight. Warmer and rain-free weather will return for most of the upcoming week with heat index values near or above 100 degrees each afternoon. The spotter information statement for North and Central Texas. Spotter activation is not expected at this time. The ultraviolet index forecast for June 6th is 10, or very high. The current time is 6:46 a.m. Central Daylight Time. 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The following reports of weather temperature and wind were made at 6 a.m. DFW Airport, light rain, 75, dew point 71, relative humidity 87%, wind south at 8, pressure 29.86 inches and rising. Fort Worth Meacham, light rain, 74, south at 7. Dallas Love Field, light rain, 75, southwest at 6. Arlington, light rain, 75, south at 3. Denton, light rain, 75, south at 8. Mineral Wells, cloudy, 68, calm. Elsewhere around the region, Wichita Falls, mostly cloudy, 69, southwest at 17. Abilene, partly cloudy, 65, south at 3. At Waco, light rain, 70, dew point 69, relative humidity 97%, pressure 29.86 inches and steady. At Tyler, pressure 29.90 inches and rising. Once again at 6 a.m., DFW Airport, light rain, 75, south at 8. Now let's check on your local forecast for the Dallas-Fort Worth Metroplex. Flood watch in effect through Sunday afternoon. Today, mostly cloudy this morning, then becoming partly sunny. A 50% chance of showers and thunderstorms. Heavy rainfall possible. Highs in the mid-80s. South winds 5 to 10 miles an hour. Tonight, mostly cloudy with a chance of thunderstorms. A chance of showers in the evening, then showers likely after midnight. Heavy rainfall possible. Lows in the lower 70s. Southeast winds 5 to 10 miles an hour. Chance of rain 70%. Sunday, mostly cloudy with showers likely with a chance of thunderstorms in the morning, then partly sunny with a chance of showers and thunderstorms in the afternoon. Heavy rainfall possible in the morning. Humid with highs around 90. South winds 5 to 10 miles an hour, increasing to 10 to 15 miles an hour in the afternoon. Chance of rain 70%. And now the extended forecast. Sunday night, mostly cloudy in the evening, then becoming partly cloudy. Humid with lows in the mid-70s. South winds 10 to 15 miles an hour. Monday, mostly sunny. Highs in the lower 90s. South winds 10 to 15 miles an hour. Monday night, mostly clear. Lows in the mid-70s. Tuesday, sunny. Highs in the lower 90s. Tuesday night, clear. Lows in the upper 70s. Wednesday, sunny. Highs in the mid-90s. Heat index values up to 105. Wednesday night, mostly clear. Lows in the upper 70s. Thursday, sunny. Highs in the mid-90s. Heat index values up to 105. Thursday night, mostly clear.
lows in the upper 70s. Friday, sunny. A 20% chance of showers and thunderstorms in the afternoon. Highs in the upper 90s. Heat index values up to 110 in the afternoon. The forecast key messages for North and Central Texas. Additional showers and storms will affect much of North and Central Texas today through Sunday. Localized heavy rainfall and flash flooding is the main hazard, and a flood watch is in effect for much of North Texas. A few strong storms capable of gusty winds and hail are also possible from this afternoon into tonight. Warmer and rain-free weather will return for most of the upcoming week with heat index values near or above 100 degrees each afternoon. The spotter information statement for North and Central Texas. Spotter activation is not expected at this time. The ultraviolet index forecast for June 6th is 10, or very high. The current time is 6:51 a.m. Central Daylight Time. 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The following reports of weather temperature and wind were made at 6 a.m. DFW Airport, light rain, 75, dew point 71, relative humidity 87%, wind south at 8, pressure 29.86 inches and rising. Fort Worth Meacham, light rain, 74, south at 7. Dallas Love Field, light rain, 75, southwest at 6. Arlington, light rain, 75, south at 3. Denton, light rain, 75, south at 8. Mineral Wells, cloudy, 68, calm. Elsewhere around the region, Wichita Falls, mostly cloudy, 69, southwest at 17. Abilene, partly cloudy, 65, south at 3. Edwinko, light rain, 70, dew point 69, relative humidity 97%, pressure 29.86 inches and steady. At Tyler, pressure 29.90 inches and rising. Once again at 6 a.m., DFW Airport, light rain, 75, south at 8. Now let's check on your local forecast for the Dallas-Fort Worth Metroplex. Flood watch in effect through Sunday afternoon. Today, mostly cloudy this morning, then becoming partly sunny. A 50% chance of showers and thunderstorms. Heavy rainfall possible. Highs in the mid-80s. South winds 5 to 10 miles an hour. Tonight, mostly cloudy with a chance of thunderstorms. A chance of showers in the evening, then showers likely after midnight. Heavy rainfall possible. Lows in the lower 70s. Southeast winds 5 to 10 miles an hour. Chance of rain 70%. Sunday, mostly cloudy with showers likely with a chance of thunderstorms in the morning, then partly sunny with a chance of showers and thunderstorms in the afternoon. Heavy rainfall possible in the morning. Humid with highs around 90. South winds 5 to 10 miles an hour, increasing to 10 to 15 miles an hour in the afternoon. Chance of rain 70%. And now the extended forecast. Sunday night, mostly cloudy in the evening, then becoming partly cloudy. Humid with lows in the mid-70s. South winds 10 to 15 miles an hour. Monday, mostly sunny. Highs in the lower 90s. South winds 10 to 15 miles an hour. Monday night, mostly clear. Lows in the mid-70s. Tuesday, sunny. Highs in the lower 90s. Tuesday night, clear. Lows in the upper 70s. Wednesday, sunny. Highs in the mid-90s. Heat index values up to 105. Wednesday night, mostly clear. Lows in the upper 70s. Thursday, sunny. Highs in the mid-90s. Heat index values up to 105. Thursday night, mostly clear. Lows in the upper 70s. Friday, sunny. A 20% chance of showers and thunderstorms in the afternoon. Highs in the upper 90s. Heat index values up to 110 in the afternoon. The forecast key messages for North and Central Texas.
Additional showers and storms will affect much of north and central Texas today through Sunday. Localized heavy rainfall and flash flooding is the main hazard, and a flood watch is in effect for much of north Texas. A few strong storms capable of gusty winds and hail are also possible from this afternoon into tonight. Warmer and rain-free weather will return for most of the upcoming week with heat index values near or above 100 degrees each afternoon. The spotter information statement for north and central Texas. Spotter activation is not expected at this time. The ultraviolet index forecast for June 6th is 10, or very high. The current time is 6:55 a.m. Central Daylight Time. 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The following reports of weather temperature and wind were made at 6 a.m. DFW Airport, light rain, 75, dew point 71, relative humidity 87%, wind south at 8, pressure 29.86 inches and rising. Fort Worth Meacham, light rain, 74, south at 7. Dallas Love Field, light rain, 75, southwest at 6. Arlington, light rain, 75, south at 3. Denton, light rain, 75, south at 8. Mineral Wells, cloudy, 68, calm. Elsewhere around the region, Wichita Falls, mostly cloudy, 69, southwest at 17. Abilene, partly cloudy, 65, south at 3. At Waco, light rain, 70, dew point 69, relative humidity 97%, pressure 29.86 inches and steady. At Tyler, pressure 29.90 inches and rising. Once again at 6 a.m., DFW Airport, light rain, 75, south at 8. Now let's check on your local forecast for the Dallas-Fort Worth Metroplex. Flood watch in effect through Sunday afternoon. Today, mostly cloudy this morning, then becoming partly sunny. A 50% chance of showers and thunderstorms. Heavy rainfall possible. Highs in the mid-80s. South winds 5 to 10 miles an hour. Tonight, mostly cloudy with a chance of thunderstorms. A chance of showers in the evening, then showers likely after midnight. Heavy rainfall possible. Lows in the lower 70s. Southeast winds 5 to 10 miles an hour. Chance of rain 70%. Sunday, mostly cloudy with showers likely with a chance of thunderstorms in the morning, then partly sunny with a chance of showers and thunderstorms in the afternoon. Heavy rainfall possible in the morning. Humid with highs around 90. South winds 5 to 10 miles an hour, increasing to 10 to 15 miles an hour in the afternoon. Chance of rain 70%. And now the extended forecast. Sunday night, mostly cloudy in the evening, then becoming partly cloudy. Humid with lows in the mid-70s. South winds 10 to 15 miles an hour. Monday, mostly sunny. Highs in the lower 90s. South winds 10 to 15 miles an hour. Monday night, mostly clear. Lows in the mid-70s. Tuesday, sunny. Highs in the lower 90s. Tuesday night, clear. Lows in the upper 70s. Wednesday, sunny. Highs in the mid-90s. Heat index values up to 105. Wednesday night, mostly clear. Lows in the upper 70s. Thursday, sunny. Highs in the mid-90s. Heat index values up to 105. Thursday night, mostly clear. Lows in the upper 70s. Friday, sunny. A 20% chance of showers and thunderstorms in the afternoon. Highs in the upper 90s. Heat index values up to 110 in the afternoon. The forecast key messages for north and central Texas. Additional showers and storms will affect much of north and central Texas today through Sunday. Localized heavy rainfall and flash flooding is the main hazard, and a flood watch is in effect for much of north Texas. A few strong storms capable of gusty winds and hail are also possible from this afternoon into tonight.
Warmer and rain-free weather will return for most of the upcoming week with heat index values near or above 100 degrees each afternoon. The spotter information statement for North and Central Texas. Spotter activation is not expected at this time. The ultraviolet index forecast for June 6th is 10, or very high. The Dallas-Fort Worth climate summary for yesterday, June 5th, 2026. Yesterday's high temperature was 86 degrees and the low 75 degrees. 0.06 inches of precipitation fell yesterday, which brings the monthly total to 2.57 inches. The total precipitation for the year now stands at 15.75 inches. There were no heating degree days yesterday and there were 16 cooling degree days yesterday. The normal high temperature for today is 90 degrees, and the normal low is 71. The record high for today is 101, which last occurred in 1948, and the record low is 55, which occurred in 1970. Sunrise today is at 6:20 a.m. and sunset is at 8:34 p.m. The current time is 7:01 a.m. Central Daylight Time. 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The following reports of weather temperature and wind were made at 7 a.m. DFW Airport, mostly cloudy, 75, dew point 72, relative humidity 90%, wind south at 3, pressure 29.87 inches and rising. Fort Worth Meacham, mostly cloudy, 72, calm. Dallas Love Field, rain and fog, 74, calm. Arlington, cloudy, 74, west at 3. Denton, cloudy, 72, south at 6. Mineral Wells, light rain, 68, calm. Elsewhere around the region, Wichita Falls, cloudy, 69, southwest at 14. Abilene, clear, 65, northwest at 5. At Waco, rain and fog, 71, dew point 70, relative humidity 96%, pressure 29.88 inches and rising. Tyler, fog, 74, southeast at 7. Once again at 7 a.m., DFW Airport, mostly cloudy, 75, south at 3. Now let's check on your local forecast for the Dallas-Fort Worth Metroplex. Flood watch in effect through Sunday afternoon. Today, mostly cloudy this morning, then becoming partly sunny. A 50% chance of showers and thunderstorms. Heavy rainfall possible. Highs in the mid-80s. South winds 5 to 10 miles an hour. Tonight, mostly cloudy with a chance of thunderstorms. A chance of showers in the evening, then showers likely after midnight. Heavy rainfall possible. Lows in the lower 70s. Southeast winds 5 to 10 miles an hour. Chance of rain 70%. Sunday, mostly cloudy with showers likely with a chance of thunderstorms in the morning, then partly sunny with a chance of showers and thunderstorms in the afternoon. Heavy rainfall possible in the morning. Humid with highs around 90. South winds 5 to 10 miles an hour, increasing to 10 to 15 miles an hour in the afternoon. Chance of rain 70%. And now the extended forecast. Sunday night, mostly cloudy in the evening, then becoming partly cloudy. Humid with lows in the mid-70s. South winds 10 to 15 miles an hour. Monday, mostly sunny. Highs in the lower 90s. South winds 10 to 15 miles an hour. Monday night, mostly clear. Lows in the mid-70s. Tuesday, sunny. Highs in the lower 90s. Tuesday night, clear. Lows in the upper 70s. Wednesday, sunny. Highs in the mid-90s. Heat index values up to 105. Wednesday night, mostly clear. Lows in the upper 70s. Thursday, sunny. Highs in the mid-90s. Heat index values up to 105. Thursday night, mostly clear. Lows in the upper 70s. Friday, sunny. A 20% chance of showers and thunderstorms in the afternoon. Highs in the upper 90s.
heat index values up to 110 in the afternoon. The forecast key messages for North and Central Texas. Additional showers and storms will affect much of North and Central Texas today through Sunday. Localized heavy rainfall and flash flooding is the main hazard, and a flood watch is in effect for much of North Texas. A few strong storms capable of gusty winds and hail are also possible from this afternoon into tonight. Warmer and rain-free weather will return for most of the upcoming week with heat index values near or above 100 degrees each afternoon. The spotter information statement for North and Central Texas. Spotter activation is not expected at this time. The ultraviolet index forecast for June 6th is 10, or very high. The Dallas-Fort Worth climate summary for yesterday, June 5th, 2026. Yesterday's high temperature was 86 degrees and the low 75 degrees. 0.06 inches of precipitation fell yesterday, which brings the monthly total to 2.57 inches. The total precipitation for the year now stands at 15.75 inches. There were no heating degree days yesterday and there were 16 cooling degree days yesterday. The normal high temperature for today is 90 degrees, and the normal low is 71. The record high for today is 101, which last occurred in 1948, and the record low is 55, which occurred in 1970. Sunrise today is at 6:20 a.m. and sunset is at 8:34 p.m. The current time is 7:06 a.m. Central Daylight Time. 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The following reports of weather temperature and wind were made at 7 a.m. DFW Airport, mostly cloudy, 75, dew point 72, relative humidity 90%, wind south at 3, pressure 29.87 inches and rising. Fort Worth Meacham, mostly cloudy, 72, calm. Dallas Love Field, rain and fog, 74, calm. Arlington, cloudy, 74, west at 3. Denton, cloudy, 72, south at 6. Mineral Wells, light rain, 68, calm. Elsewhere around the region, Wichita Falls, cloudy, 69, southwest at 14. Abilene, clear, 65, northwest at 5. At Waco, rain and fog, 71, dew point 70, relative humidity 96%, pressure 29.88 inches and rising. Tyler, fog, 74, southeast at 7. Once again at 7 a.m., DFW Airport, mostly cloudy, 75, south at 3. Now let's check on your local forecast for the Dallas-Fort Worth Metroplex. Flood watch in effect through Sunday afternoon. Today, mostly cloudy this morning, then becoming partly sunny. A 50% chance of showers and thunderstorms. Heavy rainfall possible. Highs in the mid-80s. South winds 5 to 10 miles an hour. Tonight, mostly cloudy with a chance of thunderstorms. A chance of showers in the evening, then showers likely after midnight. Heavy rainfall possible. Lows in the lower 70s. Southeast winds 5 to 10 miles an hour. Chance of rain 70%. Sunday, mostly cloudy with showers likely with a chance of thunderstorms in the morning, then partly sunny with a chance of showers and thunderstorms in the afternoon. Heavy rainfall possible in the morning. Humid with highs around 90. South winds 5 to 10 miles an hour, increasing to 10 to 15 miles an hour in the afternoon. Chance of rain 70%. And now the extended forecast. Sunday night, mostly cloudy in the evening, then becoming partly cloudy. Humid with lows in the mid-70s. South winds 10 to 15 miles an hour. Monday, mostly sunny. Highs in the lower 90s. South winds 10 to 15 miles an hour. Monday night, mostly clear. Lows in the mid-70s. Tuesday, sunny. Highs in the lower 90s. Tuesday night, clear. Lows in the upper 70s. Wednesday, sunny. Highs in the mid-90s. Heat index values up to 105.
Wednesday night, mostly clear. Lows in the upper 70s. Thursday, sunny. Highs in the mid-90s. Heat index values up to 105. Thursday night, mostly clear. Lows in the upper 70s. Friday, sunny. A 20% chance of showers and thunderstorms in the afternoon. Highs in the upper 90s. Heat index values up to 110 in the afternoon. The forecast key messages for North and Central Texas. Additional showers and storms will affect much of North and Central Texas today through Sunday. Localized heavy rainfall and flash flooding is the main hazard, and a flood watch is in effect for much of North Texas. A few strong storms capable of gusty winds and hail are also possible from this afternoon into tonight. Warmer and rain-free weather will return for most of the upcoming week with heat index values near or above 100 degrees each afternoon. The spotter information statement for North and Central Texas. Spotter activation is not expected at this time. The ultraviolet index forecast for June 6th is 10, or very high. The Dallas-Fort Worth climate summary for yesterday, June 5th, 2026. Yesterday's high temperature was 86 degrees and the low 75 degrees. 0.06 inches of precipitation fell yesterday, which brings the monthly total to 2.57 inches. The total precipitation for the year now stands at 15.75 inches. There were no heating degree days yesterday and there were 16 cooling degree days yesterday. The normal high temperature for today is 90 degrees, and the normal low is 71. The record high for today is 101, which last occurred in 1948, and the record low is 55, which occurred in 1970. Sunrise today is at 6:20 a.m. and sunset is at 8:34 p.m. The current time is 7:12 a.m. Central Daylight Time. 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The following reports of weather temperature and wind were made at 7 a.m. DFW Airport, cloudy, 75, dew point 72, relative humidity 90%, wind south at 3, pressure 29.87 inches and rising. Fort Worth Meacham, mostly cloudy, 72, calm. Dallas Love Field, light rain, 74, calm. Arlington, cloudy, 74, west at 3. Denton, cloudy, 72, south at 6. Mineral Wells, light rain, 68, calm. Elsewhere around the region, Wichita Falls, cloudy, 69, southwest at 14. Abilene, clear, 65, northwest at 5. At Waco, rain and fog, 71, dew point 70, relative humidity 96%, pressure 29.88 inches and rising. At Tyler, pressure 29.90 inches and steady. Once again at 7 a.m., DFW Airport, cloudy, 75, south at 3. Now let's check on your local forecast for the Dallas-Fort Worth Metroplex. Flood watch in effect through Sunday afternoon. Today, mostly cloudy this morning, then becoming partly sunny. A 50% chance of showers and thunderstorms. Heavy rainfall possible. Highs in the mid-80s. South winds 5 to 10 miles an hour. Tonight, mostly cloudy with a chance of thunderstorms. A chance of showers in the evening, then showers likely after midnight. Heavy rainfall possible. Lows in the lower 70s. Southeast winds 5 to 10 miles an hour. Chance of rain 70%. Sunday, mostly cloudy with showers likely with a chance of thunderstorms in the morning, then partly sunny with a chance of showers and thunderstorms in the afternoon. Heavy rainfall possible in the morning. Humid with highs around 90. South winds 5 to 10 miles an hour, increasing to 10 to 15 miles an hour in the afternoon. Chance of rain 70%. And now the extended forecast. Sunday night, mostly cloudy in the evening, then becoming partly cloudy. Humid with lows in the mid-70s. South winds 10 to 15 miles an hour. Monday, mostly sunny. Highs in the lower 90s.
south winds 10 to 15 miles an hour. Monday night, mostly clear. Lows in the mid-70s. Tuesday, sunny. Highs in the lower 90s. Tuesday night, clear. Lows in the upper 70s. Wednesday, sunny. Highs in the mid-90s. Heat index values up to 105. Wednesday night, mostly clear. Lows in the upper 70s. Thursday, sunny. Highs in the mid-90s. Heat index values up to 105. Thursday night, mostly clear. Lows in the upper 70s. Friday, sunny. A 20% chance of showers and thunderstorms in the afternoon. Highs in the upper 90s. Heat index values up to 110 in the afternoon. The forecast key messages for North and Central Texas. Additional showers and storms will affect much of North and Central Texas today through Sunday. Localized heavy rainfall and flash flooding is the main hazard, and a flood watch is in effect for much of North Texas. A few strong storms capable of gusty winds and hail are also possible from this afternoon into tonight. Warmer and rain-free weather will return for most of the upcoming week with heat index values near or above 100 degrees each afternoon. The spotter information statement for North and Central Texas. Spotter activation is not expected at this time. The ultraviolet index forecast for June 6th is 10, or very high. The Dallas-Fort Worth climate summary for yesterday, June 5th, 2026. Yesterday's high temperature was 86 degrees and the low 75 degrees. 0.06 inches of precipitation fell yesterday, which brings the monthly total to 2.57 inches. The total precipitation for the year now stands at 15.75 inches. There were no heating degree days yesterday and there were 16 cooling degree days yesterday. The normal high temperature for today is 90 degrees, and the normal low is 71. The record high for today is 101, which last occurred in 1948, and the record low is 55, which occurred in 1970. Sunrise today is at 6:20 a.m. and sunset is at 8:34 p.m. The current time is 7:17 a.m. Central Daylight Time. 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The following reports of weather temperature and wind were made at 7 a.m. DFW Airport, cloudy, 75, dew point 72, relative humidity 90%, wind south at 3, pressure 29.87 inches and rising. Fort Worth Meacham, mostly cloudy, 72, calm. Dallas Love Field, light rain, 74, calm. Arlington, cloudy, 74, west at 3. Denton, cloudy, 72, south at 6. Mineral Wells, light rain, 68, calm. Elsewhere around the region, Wichita Falls, cloudy, 69, southwest at 14. Abilene, clear, 65, northwest at 5. At Waco, rain and fog, 71, dew point 70, relative humidity 96%, pressure 29.88 inches and rising. At Tyler, pressure 29.90 inches and steady. Once again at 7 a.m., DFW Airport, cloudy, 75, south at 3. Now let's check on your local forecast for the Dallas-Fort Worth Metroplex. Flood watch in effect through Sunday afternoon. Today, mostly cloudy this morning, then becoming partly sunny. A 50% chance of showers and thunderstorms. Heavy rainfall possible. Highs in the mid-80s. South winds 5 to 10 miles an hour. Tonight, mostly cloudy with a chance of thunderstorms. A chance of showers in the evening, then showers likely after midnight. Heavy rainfall possible. Lows in the lower 70s. Southeast winds 5 to 10 miles an hour. Chance of rain 70%. Sunday, mostly cloudy with showers likely with a chance of thunderstorms in the morning, then partly sunny with a chance of showers and thunderstorms in the afternoon. Heavy rainfall possible in the morning. Humid with highs around 90.
south winds 5 to 10 miles an hour, increasing to 10 to 15 miles an hour in the afternoon. Chance of rain 70%. And now the extended forecast. Sunday night, mostly cloudy in the evening, then becoming partly cloudy. Humid with lows in the mid-70s. South winds 10 to 15 miles an hour. Monday, mostly sunny. Highs in the lower 90s. South winds 10 to 15 miles an hour. Monday night, mostly clear. Lows in the mid-70s. Tuesday, sunny. Highs in the lower 90s. Tuesday night, clear. Lows in the upper 70s. Wednesday, sunny. Highs in the mid-90s. Heat index values up to 105. Wednesday night, mostly clear. Lows in the upper 70s. Thursday, sunny. Highs in the mid-90s. Heat index values up to 105. Thursday night, mostly clear. Lows in the upper 70s. Friday, sunny. A 20% chance of showers and thunderstorms in the afternoon. Highs in the upper 90s. Heat index values up to 110 in the afternoon. The forecast key messages for North and Central Texas. Additional showers and storms will affect much of North and Central Texas today through Sunday. Localized heavy rainfall and flash flooding is the main hazard, and a flood watch is in effect for much of North Texas. A few strong storms capable of gusty winds and hail are also possible from this afternoon into tonight. Warmer and rain-free weather will return for most of the upcoming week with heat index values near or above 100 degrees each afternoon. The spotter information statement for North and Central Texas. Spotter activation is not expected at this time. The ultraviolet index forecast for June 6th is 10, or very high. The Dallas-Fort Worth climate summary for yesterday, June 5, 2026. Yesterday's high temperature was 86 degrees and the low 75 degrees. 0.06 inches of precipitation fell yesterday, which brings the monthly total to 2.57 inches. The total precipitation for the year now stands at 15.75 inches. There were no heating degree days yesterday and there were 16 cooling degree days yesterday. The normal high temperature for today is 90 degrees, and the normal low is 71. The record high for today is 101, which last occurred in 1948, and the record low is 55, which occurred in 1970. Sunrise today is at 6:20 a.m. and sunset is at 8:34 p.m. The current time is 7:22 a.m. Central Daylight Time. 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The following reports of weather temperature and wind were made at 7 a.m. DFW Airport, cloudy, 75, dew point 72, relative humidity 90%, wind south at 3, pressure 29.87 inches and rising. Fort Worth Meacham, mostly cloudy, 72, calm. Dallas Love Field, light rain, 74, calm. Arlington, cloudy, 74, west at 3. Denton, cloudy, 72, south at 6. Mineral Wells, light rain, 68, calm. Elsewhere around the region, Wichita Falls, cloudy, 69, southwest at 14. Abilene, clear, 65, northwest at 5. At Waco, rain and fog, 71, dew point 70, relative humidity 96%, pressure 29.88 inches and rising. At Tyler, pressure 29.90 inches and steady. Once again at 7 a.m., DFW Airport, cloudy, 75, south at 3. Now let's check on your local forecast for the Dallas-Fort Worth Metroplex. Flood watch in effect through Sunday afternoon. Today, mostly cloudy this morning, then becoming partly sunny. A 50% chance of showers and thunderstorms. Heavy rainfall possible. Highs in the mid-80s. South winds 5 to 10 miles an hour. Tonight, mostly cloudy with a chance of thunderstorms. A chance of showers in the evening, then showers likely after midnight.
heavy rainfall possible. Lows in the lower 70s. Southeast winds 5 to 10 miles an hour. Chance of rain 70%. Sunday, mostly cloudy with showers, likely with a chance of thunder.

sunny. Highs in the lower 90s. South winds 10 to 15 miles an hour. Monday night, mostly clear. Lows in the mid-70s. Tuesday, sunny. Highs in the lower 90s. Tuesday night, clear. Lows in the upper 70s. Wednesday, sunny. Highs in the mid-90s. Heat index values up to 105. Wednesday night, mostly clear. Lows in the upper 70s. Thursday, sunny. Highs in the mid-90s. Heat index values up to 105. Thursday night, mostly clear. Lows in the upper 70s. Friday, sunny. A 20% chance of showers and thunderstorms in the afternoon. Highs in the upper 90s. Heat index values up to 110 in the afternoon. The forecast key messages for North and Central Texas. Additional showers and storms will affect much of North and Central Texas today through Sunday. Localized heavy rainfall and flash flooding is the main hazard, and a flood watch is in effect for much of North Texas. A few strong storms capable of gusty winds and hail are also possible from this afternoon into tonight. Warmer and rain-free weather will return for most of the upcoming week with heat index values near or above 100 degrees each afternoon. The spotter information statement for North and Central Texas. Spotter activation is not expected at this time. The ultraviolet index forecast for June 6th is 10, or very high. The Dallas-Fort Worth climate summary for yesterday, June 5th, 2026. Yesterday's high temperature was 86 degrees and the low 75 degrees. 0.06 inches of precipitation fell yesterday, which brings the monthly total to 2.57 inches. The total precipitation for the year now stands at 15.75 inches. There were no heating degree days yesterday and there were 16 cooling degree days yesterday. The normal high temperature for today is 90 degrees, and the normal low is 71. The record high for today is 101, which last occurred in 1948, and the record low is 55, which occurred in 1970. Sunrise today is at 6:20 a.m. and sunset is at 8:34 p.m. The current time is 7:28 a.m. Central Daylight Time. 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The following reports of weather temperature and wind were made at 7 a.m. DFW Airport, cloudy, 75, dew point 72, relative humidity 90%, wind south at 3, pressure 29.87 inches and rising. Fort Worth Meacham, mostly cloudy, 72, calm. Dallas Love Field, light rain, 74, calm. Arlington, cloudy, 74, west at 3. Denton, cloudy, 72, south at 6. Mineral Wells, light rain, 68, calm. Elsewhere around the region, Wichita Falls, cloudy, 69, southwest at 14. Abilene, clear, 65, northwest at 5. At Waco, rain and fog, 71, dew point 70, relative humidity 96%, pressure 29.88 inches and rising. At Tyler, pressure 29.90 inches and steady. Once again at 7 a.m., DFW Airport, cloudy, 75, south at 3. Now let's check on your local forecast for the Dallas-Fort Worth Metroplex. Flood watch in effect through Sunday afternoon. Today, mostly cloudy this morning, then becoming partly sunny. A 50% chance of showers and thunderstorms. Heavy rainfall possible. Highs in the mid-80s. South winds 5 to 10 miles an hour. Tonight, mostly cloudy with a chance of thunderstorms. A chance of showers in the evening, then showers likely after midnight. Heavy rainfall possible. Lows in the lower 70s. Southeast winds 5 to 10 miles an hour. Chance of rain 70%. Sunday, mostly cloudy with showers likely with a chance of thunderstorms in the morning, then partly sunny with a chance of showers and thunderstorms in the afternoon. Heavy rainfall possible in the morning. Humid with highs around 90.

south winds 5 to 10 miles an hour, increasing to 10 to 15 miles an hour in the afternoon. Chance of rain 70%. And now the extended forecast. Sunday night, mostly cloudy in the evening, then becoming partly cloudy. Humid with lows in the mid-70s. South winds 10 to 15 miles an hour. Monday, mostly sunny. Highs in the lower 90s. South winds 10 to 15 miles an hour. Monday night, mostly clear. Lows in the mid-70s. Tuesday, sunny. Highs in the lower 90s. Tuesday night, clear. Lows in the upper 70s. Wednesday, sunny. Highs in the mid-90s. Heat index values up to 105. Wednesday night, mostly clear. Lows in the upper 70s. Thursday, sunny. Highs in the mid-90s. Heat index values up to 105. Thursday night, mostly clear. Lows in the upper 70s. Friday, sunny. A 20% chance of showers and thunderstorms in the afternoon. Highs in the upper 90s. Heat index values up to 110 in the afternoon. The forecast key messages for North and Central Texas. Additional showers and storms will affect much of North and Central Texas today through Sunday. Localized heavy rainfall and flash flooding is the main hazard, and a flood watch is in effect for much of North Texas. A few strong storms capable of gusty winds and hail are also possible from this afternoon into tonight. Warmer and rain-free weather will return for most of the upcoming week with heat index values near or above 100 degrees each afternoon. The spotter information statement for North and Central Texas. Spotter activation is not expected at this time. The ultraviolet index forecast for June 6th is 10, or very high. The Dallas-Fort Worth climate summary for yesterday, June 5th, 2026. Yesterday's high temperature was 86 degrees and the low 75 degrees. 0.06 inches of precipitation fell yesterday, which brings the monthly total to 2.57 inches. The total precipitation for the year now stands at 15.75 inches. There were no heating degree days yesterday and there were 16 cooling degree days yesterday. The normal high temperature for today is 90 degrees and the normal low is 71. The record high for today is 101, which last occurred in 1948, and the record low is 55, which occurred in 1970. Sunrise today is at 6:20 a.m. and sunset is at 8:34 p.m. The current time is 7:33 a.m. Central Daylight Time. 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The following reports of weather temperature and wind were made at 7 a.m. DFW Airport, cloudy, 75, dew point 72, relative humidity 90%, wind south at 3, pressure 29.87 inches and rising. Fort Worth Meacham, mostly cloudy, 72, calm. Dallas Love Field, light rain, 74, calm. Arlington, cloudy, 74, west at 3. Denton, cloudy, 72, south at 6. Mineral Wells, light rain, 68, calm. Elsewhere around the region, Wichita Falls, cloudy, 69, southwest at 14. Abilene, clear, 65, northwest at 5. At Waco, rain and fog, 71, dew point 70, relative humidity 96%, pressure 29.88 inches and rising. At Tyler, pressure 29.90 inches and steady. Once again at 7 a.m., DFW Airport, cloudy, 75, south at 3. Now let's check on your local forecast for the Dallas-Fort Worth Metroplex. Flood watch in effect through Sunday afternoon. Today, mostly cloudy this morning, then becoming partly sunny. A 50% chance of showers and thunderstorms. Heavy rainfall possible. Highs in the mid-80s. South winds 5 to 10 miles an hour. Tonight, mostly cloudy with a chance of thunderstorms. A chance of showers in the evening, then showers likely after midnight.
heavy rainfall possible. Lows in the lower 70s. Southeast winds 5 to 10 miles an hour. Chance of rain 70%. Sunday, mostly cloudy with showers likely with a chance of thunderstorms in the morning, then partly sunny with a chance of showers and thunderstorms in the afternoon. Heavy rainfall possible in the morning. Humid with highs around 90. South winds 5 to 10 miles an hour, increasing to 10 to 15 miles an hour in the afternoon. Chance of rain 70%. And now the extended forecast. Sunday night, mostly cloudy in the evening, then becoming partly cloudy. Humid with lows in the mid-70s. South winds 10 to 15 miles an hour. Monday, mostly sunny. Highs in the lower 90s. South winds 10 to 15 miles an hour. Monday night, mostly clear. Lows in the mid-70s. Tuesday, sunny. Highs in the lower 90s. Tuesday night, clear. Lows in the upper 70s. Wednesday, sunny. Highs in the mid-90s. Heat index values up to 105. Wednesday night, mostly clear. Lows in the upper 70s. Thursday, sunny. Highs in the mid-90s. Heat index values up to 105. Thursday night, mostly clear. Lows in the upper 70s. Friday, sunny. A 20% chance of showers and thunderstorms in the afternoon. Highs in the upper 90s. Heat index values up to 110 in the afternoon. The forecast key messages for North and Central Texas. Additional showers and storms will affect much of North and Central Texas today through Sunday. Localized heavy rainfall and flash flooding is the main hazard, and a flood watch is in effect for much of North Texas. A few strong storms capable of gusty winds and hail are also possible from this afternoon into tonight. Warmer and rain-free weather will return for most of the upcoming week with heat index values near or above 100 degrees each afternoon. The spotter information statement for North and Central Texas. Spotter activation is not expected at this time. The ultraviolet index forecast for June 6th is 10, or very high. The Dallas-Fort Worth climate summary for yesterday, June 5, 2026. Yesterday's high temperature was 86 degrees and the low 75 degrees. 0.06 inches of precipitation fell yesterday, which brings the monthly total to 2.57 inches. The total precipitation for the year now stands at 15.75 inches. There were no heating degree days yesterday and there were 16 cooling degree days yesterday. The normal high temperature for today is 90 degrees, and the normal low is 71. The record high for today is 101, which last occurred in 1948, and the record low is 55, which occurred in 1970. Sunrise today is at 6:20 a.m. and sunset is at 8:34 p.m. The current time is 7:39 a.m. Central Daylight Time. 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The following reports of weather temperature and wind were made at 7 a.m. DFW Airport, cloudy, 75, dew point 72, relative humidity 90%, wind south at 3, pressure 29.87 inches and rising. Fort Worth Meacham, mostly cloudy, 72, calm. Dallas Love Field, light rain, 74, calm. Arlington, cloudy, 74, west at 3. Denton, cloudy, 72, south at 6. Mineral Wells, light rain, 68, calm. Elsewhere around the region, Wichita Falls, cloudy, 69, southwest at 14. Abilene, clear, 65, northwest at 5. At Waco, rain and fog, 71, dew point 70, relative humidity 96%, pressure 29.88 inches and rising. At Tyler, pressure 29.90 inches and steady. Once again at 7 a.m., DFW Airport, cloudy, 75, south at 3. Now let's check on your local forecast for the Dallas-Fort Worth Metroplex. Flood watch.
effect through Sunday afternoon. Today, mostly cloudy this morning, then becoming partly sunny. A 50% chance of showers and thunderstorms. Heavy rainfall possible. Highs in the mid-80s. South winds 5 to 10 miles an hour. Tonight, mostly cloudy with a chance of thunderstorms. A chance of showers in the evening, then showers likely after midnight. Heavy rainfall possible. Lows in the lower 70s. Southeast winds 5 to 10 miles an hour. Chance of rain 70%. Sunday, mostly cloudy with showers likely with a chance of thunderstorms in the morning, then partly sunny with a chance of showers and thunderstorms in the afternoon. Heavy rainfall possible in the morning. Humid with highs around 90. South winds 5 to 10 miles an hour, increasing to 10 to 15 miles an hour in the afternoon. Chance of rain 70%. And now the extended forecast. Sunday night, mostly cloudy in the evening, then becoming partly cloudy. Humid with lows in the mid-70s. South winds 10 to 15 miles an hour. Monday, mostly sunny. Highs in the lower 90s. South winds 10 to 15 miles an hour. Monday night, mostly clear. Lows in the mid-70s. Tuesday, sunny. Highs in the lower 90s. Tuesday night, clear. Lows in the upper 70s. Wednesday, sunny. Highs in the mid-90s. Heat index values up to 105. Wednesday night, mostly clear. Lows in the upper 70s. Thursday, sunny. Highs in the mid-90s. Heat index values up to 105. Thursday night, mostly clear. Lows in the upper 70s. Friday, sunny. A 20% chance of showers and thunderstorms in the afternoon. Highs in the upper 90s. Heat index values up to 110 in the afternoon. The forecast key messages for North and Central Texas. Additional showers and storms will affect much of North and Central Texas today through Sunday. Localized heavy rainfall and flash flooding is the main hazard, and a flood watch is in effect for much of North Texas. A few strong storms capable of gusty winds and hail are also possible from this afternoon into tonight. Warmer and rain-free weather will return for most of the upcoming week with heat index values near or above 100 degrees each afternoon. The spotter information statement for North and Central Texas. Spotter activation is not expected at this time. The ultraviolet index forecast for June 6th is 10, or very high. The Dallas-Fort Worth climate summary for yesterday, June 5, 2026. Yesterday's high temperature was 86 degrees and the low 75 degrees. 0.06 inches of precipitation fell yesterday, which brings the monthly total to 2.57 inches. The total precipitation for the year now stands at 15.75 inches. There were no heating degree days yesterday and there were 16 cooling degree days yesterday. The normal high temperature for today is 90 degrees, and the normal low is 71. The record high for today is 101, which last occurred in 1948, and the record low is 55, which occurred in 1970. Sunrise today is at 6:20 a.m. and sunset is at 8:34 p.m. The current time is 7:44 a.m. Central Daylight Time. 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The following reports of weather temperature and wind were made at 7 a.m. DFW Airport, cloudy, 75, dew point 72, relative humidity 90%, wind south at 3, pressure 29.87 inches and rising. Fort Worth Meacham, mostly cloudy, 72, calm. Dallas Love Field, light rain, 74, calm. Arlington, cloudy, 74, west at 3. Denton, cloudy, 72, south at 6. Mineral Wells, light rain, 68, calm. Elsewhere around the region, Wichita Falls, cloudy, 69, southwest at 14. Abilene, clear, 65, northwest at 5.
at Waco. Rain and fog, 71, dew point 70, relative humidity 96%, pressure 29.88 inches and rising. At Tyler, pressure 29.90 inches and steady. Once again at 7 a.m., DFW Airport, cloudy, 75, south at 3. Now let's check on your local forecast for the Dallas-Fort Worth Metroplex. Flood watch in effect through Sunday afternoon. Today, mostly cloudy this morning, then becoming partly sunny. A 50% chance of showers and thunderstorms. Heavy rainfall possible. Highs in the mid-80s. South winds 5 to 10 miles an hour. Tonight, mostly cloudy with a chance of thunderstorms. A chance of showers in the evening, then showers likely after midnight. Heavy rainfall possible. Lows in the lower 70s. Southeast winds 5 to 10 miles an hour. Chance of rain 70%. Sunday, mostly cloudy with showers likely with a chance of thunderstorms in the morning, then partly sunny with a chance of showers and thunderstorms in the afternoon. Heavy rainfall possible in the morning. Humid with highs around 90. South winds 5 to 10 miles an hour, increasing to 10 to 15 miles an hour in the afternoon. Chance of rain 70%. And now the extended forecast. Sunday night, mostly cloudy in the evening, then becoming partly cloudy. Humid with lows in the mid-70s. South winds 10 to 15 miles an hour. Monday, mostly sunny. Highs in the lower 90s. South winds 10 to 15 miles an hour. Monday night, mostly clear. Lows in the mid-70s. Tuesday, sunny. Highs in the lower 90s. Tuesday night, clear. Lows in the upper 70s. Wednesday, sunny. Highs in the mid-90s. Heat index values up to 105. Wednesday night, mostly clear. Lows in the upper 70s. Thursday, sunny. Highs in the mid-90s. Heat index values up to 105. Thursday night, mostly clear. Lows in the upper 70s. Friday, sunny. A 20% chance of showers and thunderstorms in the afternoon. Highs in the upper 90s. Heat index values up to 110 in the afternoon. The forecast key messages for North and Central Texas. Additional showers and storms will affect much of North and Central Texas today through Sunday. Localized heavy rainfall and flash flooding is the main hazard, and a flood watch is in effect for much of North Texas. A few strong storms capable of gusty winds and hail are also possible from this afternoon into tonight. Warmer and rain-free weather will return for most of the upcoming week with heat index values near or above 100 degrees each afternoon. The spotter information statement for North and Central Texas. Spotter activation is not expected at this time. The ultraviolet index forecast for June 6th is 10, or very high. The Dallas-Fort Worth climate summary for yesterday, June 5, 2026. Yesterday's high temperature was 86 degrees and the low 75 degrees. 0.06 inches of precipitation fell yesterday, which brings the monthly total to 2.57 inches. The total precipitation for the year now stands at 15.75 inches. There were no heating degree days yesterday and there were 16 cooling degree days yesterday. The normal high temperature for today is 90 degrees, and the normal low is 71. The record high for today is 101, which last occurred in 1948, and the record low is 55, which occurred in 1970. Sunrise today is at 6:20 a.m. and sunset is at 8:34 p.m. The current time is 7:49 a.m. Central Daylight Time. 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The following reports of weather temperature and wind were made at 7 a.m. DFW Airport, cloudy, 75, dew point 72, relative humidity 90%, wind south at 3, pressure 29.87 inches and rising. Fort Worth Meacham, mostly cloudy, 72, calm. Dallas Love Field, light rain,
74, calm. Arlington, cloudy, 74, west at 3. Denton, cloudy, 72, south at 6. Mineral Wells, light rain, 68, calm. Elsewhere around the region, Wichita Falls, cloudy, 69, southwest at 14. Abilene, clear, 65, northwest at 5. At Waco, rain and fog, 71, dew point 70, relative humidity 96%, pressure 29.88 inches and rising. At Tyler, pressure 29.90 inches and steady. Once again at 7 a.m., DFW Airport, cloudy, 75, south at 3. Now let's check on your local forecast for the Dallas-Fort Worth Metroplex. Flood watch in effect through Sunday afternoon. Today, mostly cloudy this morning, then becoming partly sunny. A 50% chance of showers and thunderstorms. Heavy rainfall possible. Highs in the mid-80s. South winds 5 to 10 miles an hour. Tonight, mostly cloudy with a chance of thunderstorms. A chance of showers in the evening, then showers likely after midnight. Heavy rainfall possible. Lows in the lower 70s. Southeast winds 5 to 10 miles an hour. Chance of rain 70%. Sunday, mostly cloudy with showers likely with a chance of thunderstorms in the morning, then partly sunny with a chance of showers and thunderstorms in the afternoon. Heavy rainfall possible in the morning. Humid with highs around 90. South winds 5 to 10 miles an hour, increasing to 10 to 15 miles an hour in the afternoon. Chance of rain 70%. And now the extended forecast. Sunday night, mostly cloudy in the evening, then becoming partly cloudy. Humid with lows in the mid-70s. South winds 10 to 15 miles an hour. Monday, mostly sunny. Highs in the lower 90s. South winds 10 to 15 miles an hour. Monday night, mostly clear. Lows in the mid-70s. Tuesday, sunny. Highs in the lower 90s. Tuesday night, clear. Lows in the upper 70s. Wednesday, sunny. Highs in the mid-90s. Heat index values up to 105. Wednesday night, mostly clear. Lows in the upper 70s. Thursday, sunny. Highs in the mid-90s. Heat index values up to 105. Thursday night, mostly clear. Lows in the upper 70s. Friday, sunny. A 20% chance of showers and thunderstorms in the afternoon. Highs in the upper 90s. Heat index values up to 110 in the afternoon. The forecast key messages for North and Central Texas. Additional showers and storms will affect much of North and Central Texas today through Sunday. Localized heavy rainfall and flash flooding is the main hazard, and a flood watch is in effect for much of North Texas. A few strong storms capable of gusty winds and hail are also possible from this afternoon into tonight. Warmer and rain-free weather will return for most of the upcoming week with heat index values near or above 100 degrees each afternoon. The spotter information statement for North and Central Texas. Spotter activation is not expected at this time. The ultraviolet index forecast for June 6th is 10, or very high. The Dallas-Fort Worth climate summary for yesterday, June 5th, 2026. Yesterday's high temperature was 86 degrees and the low 75 degrees. 0.06 inches of precipitation fell yesterday, which brings the monthly total to 2.57 inches. The total precipitation for the year now stands at 15.75 inches. There were no heating degree days yesterday and there were 16 cooling degree days yesterday. The normal high temperature for today is 90 degrees, and the normal low is 71. The record high for today is 101, which last occurred in 1948, and the record low is 55, which occurred in 1970. Sunrise today is at 6:20 a.m. and sunset is at 8:34 p.m. The current time is 7:55 a.m. Central Daylight Time. 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
serving the Dallas-Fort Worth listening area. The following reports of weather temperature and wind were made at 7 a.m. DFW Airport, cloudy, 75, dew point 72, relative humidity 90%, wind south at 3, pressure 29.87 inches and rising. Fort Worth Meacham, mostly cloudy, 72, calm. Dallas Love Field, light rain, 74, calm. Arlington, cloudy, 74, west at 3. Denton, cloudy, 72, south at 6. Mineral Wells, light rain, 68, calm. Elsewhere around the region, Wichita Falls, cloudy, 69, southwest at 14. Abilene, clear, 65, northwest at 5. At Waco, rain and fog, 71, dew point 70, relative humidity 96%, pressure 29.88 inches and rising. At Tyler, pressure 29.90 inches and steady. Once again at 7 a.m., DFW Airport, cloudy, 75, south at 3. Now let's check on your local forecast for the Dallas-Fort Worth Metroplex. Flood watch in effect through Sunday afternoon. Today, mostly cloudy this morning, then becoming partly sunny. A 50% chance of showers and thunderstorms. Heavy rainfall possible. Highs in the mid-80s. South winds 5 to 10 miles an hour. Tonight, mostly cloudy with a chance of thunderstorms. A chance of showers in the evening, then showers likely after midnight. Heavy rainfall possible. Lows in the lower 70s. Southeast winds 5 to 10 miles an hour. Chance of rain 70%. Sunday, mostly cloudy with showers likely with a chance of thunderstorms in the morning, then partly sunny with a chance of showers and thunderstorms in the afternoon. Heavy rainfall possible in the morning. Humid with highs around 90. South winds 5 to 10 miles an hour, increasing to 10 to 15 miles an hour in the afternoon. Chance of rain 70%. And now the extended forecast. Sunday night, mostly cloudy in the evening, then becoming partly cloudy. Humid with lows in the mid-70s. South winds 10 to 15 miles an hour. Monday, mostly sunny. Highs in the lower 90s. South winds 10 to 15 miles an hour. Monday night, mostly clear. Lows in the mid-70s. Tuesday, sunny. Highs in the lower 90s. Tuesday night, clear. Lows in the upper 70s. Wednesday, sunny. Highs in the mid-90s. Heat index values up to 105. Wednesday night, mostly clear. Lows in the upper 70s. Thursday, sunny. Highs in the mid-90s. Heat index values up to 105. Thursday night, mostly clear. Lows in the upper 70s. Friday, sunny. A 20% chance of showers and thunderstorms in the afternoon. Highs in the upper 90s. Heat index values up to 110 in the afternoon. The forecast key messages for North and Central Texas. Additional showers and storms will affect much of North and Central Texas today through Sunday. Localized heavy rainfall and flash flooding is the main hazard, and a flood watch is in effect for much of North Texas. A few strong storms capable of gusty winds and hail are also possible from this afternoon into tonight. Warmer and rain-free weather will return for most of the upcoming week with heat index values near or above 100 degrees each afternoon. The spotter information statement for North and Central Texas. Spotter activation is not expected at this time. The ultraviolet index forecast for June 6th is 10, or very high. The Dallas-Fort Worth climate summary for yesterday, June 5th, 2026. Yesterday's high temperature was 86 degrees and the low 75 degrees. 0.06 inches of precipitation fell yesterday, which brings the monthly total to 2.57 inches. The total precipitation for the year now stands at 15.75 inches. There were no heating degree days yesterday and there were 16 cooling degree days yesterday. The normal high temperature for today is 90 degrees, and the normal low is 71.
The record high for today is 101, which last occurred in 1948, and the record low is 55, which occurred in 1970. Sunrise today is at 6:20 a.m. and sunset is at 8:34 p.m. The current time is 8 a.m. Central Daylight Time. 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The following reports of weather temperature and wind were made at 7 a.m. DFW Airport, cloudy, 75, dew point 72, relative humidity 90%, wind south at 3, pressure 29.87 inches and rising. Fort Worth Meacham, mostly cloudy, 72, calm. Dallas Love Field, light rain, 74, calm. Arlington, cloudy, 74, west at 3. Denton, cloudy, 72, south at 6. Mineral Wells, light rain, 68, calm. Elsewhere around the region, Wichita Falls, cloudy, 69, southwest at 14. Abilene, clear, 65, northwest at 5. At Waco, rain and fog, 71, dew point 70, relative humidity 96%, pressure 29.88 inches and rising. At Tyler, pressure 29.90 inches and steady. Once again at 7 a.m., DFW Airport, cloudy, 75, south at 3. The following reports of weather temperature and wind were made at 8 a.m. DFW Airport, cloudy, 75, dew point 72, relative humidity 90%, wind east at 3, pressure 29.87 inches and steady. Fort Worth Meacham, partly sunny, 73, east at 3. Dallas Love Field, cloudy, 75, calm. Arlington, partly sunny, 75, east at 3. Denton, partly sunny, 73, east at 3. Mineral Wells, partly sunny, 70, east at 3. Elsewhere around the region, Wichita Falls, partly sunny, 71, southwest at 10. Abilene, partly sunny, 68, calm. Waco, heavy rain and fog, 71, southeast at 5. Tyler, fog, 74, southeast at 7. Once again at 8 a.m., DFW Airport, cloudy, 75, east at 3. The following reports of weather temperature and wind were made at 8 a.m. DFW Airport, cloudy, 75, dew point 72, relative humidity 90%, wind east at 3, pressure 29.87 inches and steady. Fort Worth Meacham, partly sunny, 73, east at 3. Dallas Love Field, cloudy, 75, calm. Arlington, partly sunny, 75, east at 3. Denton, partly sunny, 73, east at 3. Mineral Wells, partly sunny, 70, east at 3. Elsewhere around the region, Wichita Falls, partly sunny, 71, southwest at 10. Abilene, partly sunny, 68, calm. Waco, heavy rain and fog, 71, southeast at 5. Tyler, fog, 74, southeast at 7. Once again at 8 a.m., DFW Airport, cloudy, 75, east at 3. Now let's check on your local forecast for the Dallas-Fort Worth Metroplex. Flood watch in effect through Sunday afternoon. Today, mostly cloudy this morning, then becoming partly sunny. A 50% chance of showers and thunderstorms. Heavy rainfall possible. Highs in the mid-80s. South winds 5 to 10 miles an hour. Tonight, mostly cloudy with a chance of thunderstorms. A chance of showers in the evening, then showers likely after midnight. Heavy rainfall possible. Lows in the lower 70s. Southeast winds 5 to 10 miles an hour. Chance of rain 70%. Sunday, mostly cloudy with showers likely with a chance of thunderstorms in the morning, then partly sunny with a chance of showers and thunderstorms in the afternoon. Heavy rainfall possible in the morning. Humid with highs around 90. South winds 5 to 10 miles an hour, increasing to 10 to 15 miles an hour in the afternoon. Chance of rain 70%. And now the extended forecast.
Sunday night, mostly cloudy in the evening, then becoming partly cloudy. Humid with lows in the mid-70s. South winds 10 to 15 miles an hour. Monday, mostly sunny. Highs in the lower 90s. South winds 10 to 15 miles an hour. Monday night, mostly clear. Lows in the mid-70s. Tuesday, sunny. Highs in the lower 90s. Tuesday night, clear. Lows in the upper 70s. Wednesday, sunny. Highs in the mid-90s. Heat index values up to 105. Wednesday night, mostly clear. Lows in the upper 70s. Thursday, sunny. Highs in the mid-90s. Heat index values up to 105. Thursday night, mostly clear. Lows in the upper 70s. Friday, sunny. A 20% chance of showers and thunderstorms in the afternoon. Highs in the upper 90s. Heat index values up to 110 in the afternoon. The forecast key messages for North and Central Texas. Additional showers and storms will affect much of North and Central Texas today through Sunday. Localized heavy rainfall and flash flooding is the main hazard, and a flood watch is in effect for much of North Texas. A few strong storms capable of gusty winds and hail are also possible from this afternoon into tonight. Warmer and rain-free weather will return for most of the upcoming week with heat index values near or above 100 degrees each afternoon. The spotter information statement for North and Central Texas. Spotter activation is not expected at this time. The ultraviolet index forecast for June 6th is 10, or very high. The Dallas-Fort Worth climate summary for yesterday, June 5th, 2026. Yesterday's high temperature was 86 degrees and the low 75 degrees. 0.06 inches of precipitation fell yesterday, which brings the monthly total to 2.57 inches. The total precipitation for the year now stands at 15.75 inches. There were no heating degree days yesterday and there were 16 cooling degree days yesterday. The normal high temperature for today is 90 degrees, and the normal low is 71. The record high for today is 101, which last occurred in 1948, and the record low is 55, which occurred in 1970. Sunrise today is at 6:20 a.m. and sunset is at 8:34 p.m. The current time is 8:08 a.m. Central Daylight Time. 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The following reports of weather temperature and wind were made at 8 a.m. DFW Airport, cloudy, 75, dew point 72, relative humidity 90%, wind east at 3, pressure 29.87 inches and steady. Fort Worth Meacham, partly sunny, 73, east at 3. Dallas Love Field, cloudy, 75, calm. Arlington, partly sunny, 75, east at 3. Denton, partly sunny, 73, east at 3. Mineral Wells, partly sunny, 70, east at 3. Elsewhere around the region, Wichita Falls, partly sunny, 71, southwest at 10. Abilene, partly sunny, 68, calm. Waco, heavy rain and fog, 71, southeast at 5. Tyler, fog, 74, southeast at 7. Once again at 8 a.m., DFW Airport, cloudy, 75, east at 3. Now let's check on your local forecast for the Dallas-Fort Worth Metroplex. Flood watch in effect through Sunday afternoon. Today, mostly cloudy this morning, then becoming partly sunny. A 50% chance of showers and thunderstorms. Heavy rainfall possible. Highs in the mid-80s. South winds 5 to 10 miles an hour. Tonight, mostly cloudy with a chance of thunderstorms. A chance of showers in the evening, then showers likely after midnight. Heavy rainfall possible. Lows in the lower 70s. Southeast winds 5 to 10 miles an hour. Chance of rain 70%.
Sunday, mostly cloudy with showers, likely with a chance of thunderstorms in the morning, then partly sunny with a chance of showers and thunderstorms in the afternoon. Heavy rainfall possible in the morning. Humid with highs around 90. South winds 5 to 10 miles an hour, increasing to 10 to 15 miles an hour in the afternoon. Chance of rain 70%. And now the extended forecast. Sunday night, mostly cloudy in the evening, then becoming partly cloudy. Humid with lows in the mid-70s. South winds 10 to 15 miles an hour. Monday, mostly sunny. Highs in the lower 90s. South winds 10 to 15 miles an hour. Monday night, mostly clear. Lows in the mid-70s. Tuesday, sunny. Highs in the lower 90s. Tuesday night, clear. Lows in the upper 70s. Wednesday, sunny. Highs in the mid-90s. Heat index values up to 105. Wednesday night, mostly clear. Lows in the upper 70s. Thursday, sunny. Highs in the mid-90s. Heat index values up to 105. Thursday night, mostly clear. Lows in the upper 70s. Friday, sunny. A 20% chance of showers and thunderstorms in the afternoon. Highs in the upper 90s. Heat index values up to 110 in the afternoon. The forecast key messages for North and Central Texas. Additional showers and storms will affect much of North and Central Texas today through Sunday. Localized heavy rainfall and flash flooding is the main hazard, and a flood watch is in effect for much of North Texas. A few strong storms capable of gusty winds and hail are also possible from this afternoon into tonight. Warmer and rain-free weather will return for most of the upcoming week with heat index values near or above 100 degrees each afternoon. The spotter information statement for North and Central Texas. Spotter activation is not expected at this time. The ultraviolet index forecast for June 6th is 10, or very high. The Dallas-Fort Worth climate summary for yesterday, June 5th, 2026. Yesterday's high temperature was 86 degrees and the low 75 degrees. 0.06 inches of precipitation fell yesterday, which brings the monthly total to 2.57 inches. The total precipitation for the year now stands at 15.75 inches. There were no heating degree days yesterday and there were 16 cooling degree days yesterday. The normal high temperature for today is 90 degrees, and the normal low is 71. The record high for today is 101, which last occurred in 1948, and the record low is 55, which occurred in 1970. Sunrise today is at 6:20 a.m. and sunset is at 8:34 p.m. The current time is 8:13 a.m. Central Daylight Time. 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The following reports of weather temperature and wind were made at 8 a.m. DFW Airport, partly sunny, 75, dew point 72, relative humidity 90%, wind east at 3, pressure 29.87 inches and steady. Fort Worth Meacham, cloudy, 73, east at 3. Dallas Love Field, cloudy, 75, calm. Arlington, cloudy, 75, east at 3. Denton, partly sunny, 73, east at 3. Mineral Wells, partly sunny, 70, east at 3. Elsewhere around the region, Wichita Falls, partly sunny, 71, southwest at 10. Abilene, mostly sunny, 68, calm. Waco, heavy rain and fog, 71, southeast at 5. Tyler, fog, 74, southeast at 7. Once again at 8 a.m., DFW Airport, partly sunny, 75, east at 3. Now let's check on your local forecast for the Dallas-Fort Worth Metroplex. Flood watch in effect through Sunday afternoon. Today, mostly cloudy this morning, then becoming partly sunny. A 50% chance of showers and thunderstorms. Heavy rainfall possible. Highs in the mid-80s. South winds 5 to 10 miles an hour,
tonight, mostly cloudy with a chance of thunderstorms. A chance of showers in the evening, then showers likely after midnight. Heavy rainfall possible. Lows in the lower 70s. Southeast winds 5 to 10 miles an hour. Chance of rain 70%. Sunday, mostly cloudy with showers likely with a chance of thunderstorms in the morning, then partly sunny with a chance of showers and thunderstorms in the afternoon. Heavy rainfall possible in the morning. Humid with highs around 90. South winds 5 to 10 miles an hour, increasing to 10 to 15 miles an hour in the afternoon. Chance of rain 70%. And now the extended forecast. Sunday night, mostly cloudy in the evening, then becoming partly cloudy. Humid with lows in the mid-70s. South winds 10 to 15 miles an hour. Monday, mostly sunny. Highs in the lower 90s. South winds 10 to 15 miles an hour. Monday night, mostly clear. Lows in the mid-70s. Tuesday, sunny. Highs in the lower 90s. Tuesday night, clear. Lows in the upper 70s. Wednesday, sunny. Highs in the mid-90s. Heat index values up to 105. Wednesday night, mostly clear. Lows in the upper 70s. Thursday, sunny. Highs in the mid-90s. Heat index values up to 105. Thursday night, mostly clear. Lows in the upper 70s. Friday, sunny. A 20% chance of showers and thunderstorms in the afternoon. Highs in the upper 90s. Heat index values up to 110 in the afternoon. The forecast key messages for North and Central Texas. Additional showers and storms will affect much of North and Central Texas today through Sunday. Localized heavy rainfall and flash flooding is the main hazard, and a flood watch is in effect for much of North Texas. A few strong storms capable of gusty winds and hail are also possible from this afternoon into tonight. Warmer and rain-free weather will return for most of the upcoming week with heat index values near or above 100 degrees each afternoon. The spotter information statement for North and Central Texas. Spotter activation is not expected at this time. The ultraviolet index forecast for June 6th is 10, or very high. The Dallas-Fort Worth climate summary for yesterday, June 5th, 2026. Yesterday's high temperature was 86 degrees and the low 75 degrees. 0.06 inches of precipitation fell yesterday, which brings the monthly total to 2.57 inches. The total precipitation for the year now stands at 15.75 inches. There were no heating degree days yesterday and there were 16 cooling degree days yesterday. The normal high temperature for today is 90 degrees, and the normal low is 71. The record high for today is 101, which last occurred in 1948, and the record low is 55, which occurred in 1970. Sunrise today is at 6:20 a.m. and sunset is at 8:34 p.m. The current time is 8:19 a.m. Central Daylight Time. 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The following reports of weather temperature and wind were made at 8 a.m. DFW Airport, partly sunny, 75, dew point 72, relative humidity 90%, wind east at 3, pressure 29.87 inches and steady. Fort Worth Meacham, cloudy, 73, east at 3. Dallas Love Field, cloudy, 75, calm. Arlington, cloudy, 75, east at 3. Denton, partly sunny, 73, east at 3. Mineral Wells, partly sunny, 70, east at 3. Elsewhere around the region, Wichita Falls, partly sunny, 71, southwest at 10. Abilene, mostly sunny, 68, calm. Waco, heavy rain and fog, 71, southeast at 5. Tyler, fog, 74, southeast at 7. Once again at 8 a.m., DFW Airport, partly sunny, 75, east at 3.
Now let's check on your local forecast for the Dallas-Fort Worth Metroplex. Flood watch in effect through Sunday afternoon. Today, mostly cloudy this morning, then becoming partly sunny. A 50% chance of showers and thunderstorms. Heavy rainfall possible. Highs in the mid-80s. South winds 5 to 10 miles an hour. Tonight, mostly cloudy with a chance of thunderstorms. A chance of showers in the evening, then showers likely after midnight. Heavy rainfall possible. Lows in the lower 70s. Southeast winds 5 to 10 miles an hour. Chance of rain 70%. Sunday, mostly cloudy with showers likely with a chance of thunderstorms in the morning, then partly sunny with a chance of showers and thunderstorms in the afternoon. Heavy rainfall possible in the morning. Humid with highs around 90. South winds 5 to 10 miles an hour, increasing to 10 to 15 miles an hour in the afternoon. Chance of rain 70%. And now the extended forecast. Sunday night, mostly cloudy in the evening, then becoming partly cloudy. Humid with lows in the mid-70s. South winds 10 to 15 miles an hour. Monday, mostly sunny. Highs in the lower 90s. South winds 10 to 15 miles an hour. Monday night, mostly clear. Lows in the mid-70s. Tuesday, sunny. Highs in the lower 90s. Tuesday night, clear. Lows in the upper 70s. Wednesday, sunny. Highs in the mid-90s. Heat index values up to 105. Wednesday night, mostly clear. Lows in the upper 70s. Thursday, sunny. Highs in the mid-90s. Heat index values up to 105. Thursday night, mostly clear. Lows in the upper 70s. Friday, sunny. A 20% chance of showers and thunderstorms in the afternoon. Highs in the upper 90s. Heat index values up to 110 in the afternoon. The forecast key messages for North and Central Texas. Additional showers and storms will affect much of North and Central Texas today through Sunday. Localized heavy rainfall and flash flooding is the main hazard, and a flood watch is in effect for much of North Texas. A few strong storms capable of gusty winds and hail are also possible from this afternoon into tonight. Warmer and rain-free weather will return for most of the upcoming week with heat index values near or above 100 degrees each afternoon. The spotter information statement for North and Central Texas. Spotter activation is not expected at this time. The ultraviolet index forecast for June 6th is 10, or very high. The Dallas-Fort Worth climate summary for yesterday, June 5th, 2026. Yesterday's high temperature was 86 degrees and the low 75 degrees. 0.06 inches of precipitation fell yesterday, which brings the monthly total to 2.57 inches. The total precipitation for the year now stands at 15.75 inches. There were no heating degree days yesterday and there were 16 cooling degree days yesterday. The normal high temperature for today is 90 degrees, and the normal low is 71. The record high for today is 101, which last occurred in 1948, and the record low is 55, which occurred in 1970. Sunrise today is at 6:20 a.m. and sunset is at 8:34 p.m. The current time is 8:24 a.m. Central Daylight Time. 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The following reports of weather temperature and wind were made at 8 a.m. DFW Airport, partly sunny, 75, dew point 72, relative humidity 90%, wind east at 3, pressure 29.87 inches and steady. Fort Worth Meacham, cloudy, 73, east at 3. Dallas Love Field, cloudy, 75, calm. Arlington, cloudy, 75, east at 3. Denton, partly sunny, 73, east at 3. Mineral Wells, partly sunny, 70, east at 3. Elsewhere around the region, Wichita Falls, partly sunny, 71, southwest at 10.
Abilene, mostly sunny, 68, calm. Waco, heavy rain and fog, 71, southeast at 5. Tyler, fog, 74, southeast at 7. Once again at 8 a.m., DFW Airport, partly sunny, 70.

hour. Chance of rain 70%. Sunday, mostly cloudy with showers, likely with a chance of thunderstorms in the morning, then partly sunny with a chance of showers and thunderstorms in the afternoon. Heavy rainfall possible in the morning. Humid with highs around 90. South winds 5 to 10 miles an hour, increasing to 10 to 15 miles an hour in the afternoon. Chance of rain 70%. And now the extended forecast. Sunday night, mostly cloudy in the evening, then becoming partly cloudy. Humid with lows in the mid-70s. South winds 10 to 15 miles an hour. Monday, mostly sunny. Highs in the lower 90s. South winds 10 to 15 miles an hour. Monday night, mostly clear. Lows in the mid-70s. Tuesday, sunny. Highs in the lower 90s. Tuesday night, clear. Lows in the upper 70s. Wednesday, sunny. Highs in the mid-90s. Heat index values up to 105. Wednesday night, mostly clear. Lows in the upper 70s. Thursday, sunny. Highs in the mid-90s. Heat index values up to 105. Thursday night, mostly clear. Lows in the upper 70s. Friday, sunny. A 20% chance of showers and thunderstorms in the afternoon. Highs in the upper 90s. Heat index values up to 110 in the afternoon. The forecast key messages for North and Central Texas. Additional showers and storms will affect much of North and Central Texas today through Sunday. Localized heavy rainfall and flash flooding is the main hazard, and a flood watch is in effect for much of North Texas. A few strong storms capable of gusty winds and hail are also possible from this afternoon into tonight. Warmer and rain-free weather will return for most of the upcoming week with heat index values near or above 100 degrees each afternoon. The spotter information statement for North and Central Texas. Spotter activation is not expected at this time. The ultraviolet index forecast for June 6th is 10, or very high. The Dallas-Fort Worth climate summary for yesterday, June 5th, 2026. Yesterday's high temperature was 86 degrees and the low 75 degrees. 0.06 inches of precipitation fell yesterday, which brings the monthly total to 2.57 inches. The total precipitation for the year now stands at 15.75 inches. There were no heating degree days yesterday and there were 16 cooling degree days yesterday. The normal high temperature for today is 90 degrees, and the normal low is 71. The record high for today is 101, which last occurred in 1948, and the record low is 55, which occurred in 1970. Sunrise today is at 6:20 a.m. and sunset is at 8:34 p.m. The current time is 8:29 a.m. Central Daylight Time. 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The following reports of weather temperature and wind were made at 8 a.m. DFW Airport, partly sunny, 75, dew point 72, relative humidity 90%, wind east at 3, pressure 29.87 inches and steady. Fort Worth Meacham, cloudy, 73, east at 3. Dallas Love Field, cloudy, 75, calm. Arlington, cloudy, 75, east at 3. Denton, partly sunny, 73, east at 3. Mineral Wells, partly sunny, 70, east at 3. Elsewhere around the region, Wichita Falls, partly sunny, 71, southwest at 10. Abilene, mostly sunny, 68, calm. Waco, heavy rain and fog, 71, southeast at 5. Tyler, fog, 74, southeast at 7. Once again at 8 a.m., DFW Airport, partly sunny, 75, east at 3. Now let's check on your local forecast for the Dallas-Fort Worth Metroplex. Flood watch in effect through Sunday afternoon. Today, mostly cloudy this morning, then becoming partly sunny. A 50% chance of showers and thunderstorms. Heavy rainfall possible. Highs in the

80s. South winds 5 to 10 miles an hour. Tonight, mostly cloudy with a chance of thunderstorms. A chance of showers in the evening, then showers likely after midnight. Heavy rainfall possible. Lows in the lower 70s. Southeast winds 5 to 10 miles an hour. Chance of rain 70%. Sunday, mostly cloudy with showers likely with a chance of thunderstorms in the morning, then partly sunny with a chance of showers and thunderstorms in the afternoon. Heavy rainfall possible in the morning. Humid with highs around 90. South winds 5 to 10 miles an hour, increasing to 10 to 15 miles an hour in the afternoon. Chance of rain 70%. And now the extended forecast. Sunday night, mostly cloudy in the evening, then becoming partly cloudy. Humid with lows in the mid-70s. South winds 10 to 15 miles an hour. Monday, mostly sunny. Highs in the lower 90s. South winds 10 to 15 miles an hour. Monday night, mostly clear. Lows in the mid-70s. Tuesday, sunny. Highs in the lower 90s. Tuesday night, clear. Lows in the upper 70s. Wednesday, sunny. Highs in the mid-90s. Heat index values up to 105. Wednesday night, mostly clear. Lows in the upper 70s. Thursday, sunny. Highs in the mid-90s. Heat index values up to 105. Thursday night, mostly clear. Lows in the upper 70s. Friday, sunny. A 20% chance of showers and thunderstorms in the afternoon. Highs in the upper 90s. Heat index values up to 110 in the afternoon. The forecast key messages for North and Central Texas. Additional showers and storms will affect much of North and Central Texas today through Sunday. Localized heavy rainfall and flash flooding is the main hazard, and a flood watch is in effect for much of North Texas. A few strong storms capable of gusty winds and hail are also possible from this afternoon into tonight. Warmer and rain-free weather will return for most of the upcoming week with heat index values near or above 100 degrees each afternoon. The spotter information statement for North and Central Texas. Spotter activation is not expected at this time. The ultraviolet index forecast for June 6th is 10, or very high. The Dallas-Fort Worth climate summary for yesterday, June 5th, 2026. Yesterday's high temperature was 86 degrees and the low 75 degrees. 0.06 inches of precipitation fell yesterday, which brings the monthly total to 2.57 inches. The total precipitation for the year now stands at 15.75 inches. There were no heating degree days yesterday and there were 16 cooling degree days yesterday. The normal high temperature for today is 90 degrees, and the normal low is 71. The record high for today is 101, which last occurred in 1948, and the record low is 55, which occurred in 1970. Sunrise today is at 6:20 a.m. and sunset is at 8:34 p.m. The current time is 8:35 a.m. Central Daylight Time. 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The following reports of weather temperature and wind were made at 8 a.m. DFW Airport, partly sunny, 75, dew point 72, relative humidity 90%, wind east at 3, pressure 29.87 inches and steady. Fort Worth Meacham, cloudy, 73, east at 3. Dallas Love Field, cloudy, 75, calm. Arlington, cloudy, 75, east at 3. Denton, partly sunny, 73, east at 3. Mineral Wells, partly sunny, 70, east at 3. Elsewhere around the region, Wichita Falls, partly sunny, 71, southwest at 10. Abilene, mostly sunny, 68, calm. Waco, heavy rain and fog, 71, southeast at 5. Tyler, fog, 74, southeast at 7. Once again at 8 a.m., DFW Airport, partly sunny, 75, east at 3.
Now let's check on your local forecast for the Dallas-Fort Worth Metroplex. Flood watch in effect through Sunday afternoon. Today, mostly cloudy this morning, then becoming partly sunny. A 50% chance of showers and thunderstorms. Heavy rainfall possible. Highs in the mid-80s. South winds 5 to 10 miles an hour. Tonight, mostly cloudy with a chance of thunderstorms. A chance of showers in the evening, then showers likely after midnight. Heavy rainfall possible. Lows in the lower 70s. Southeast winds 5 to 10 miles an hour. Chance of rain 70%. Sunday, mostly cloudy with showers likely with a chance of thunderstorms in the morning, then partly sunny with a chance of showers and thunderstorms in the afternoon. Heavy rainfall possible in the morning. Humid with highs around 90. South winds 5 to 10 miles an hour, increasing to 10 to 15 miles an hour in the afternoon. Chance of rain 70%. And now the extended forecast. Sunday night, mostly cloudy in the evening, then becoming partly cloudy. Humid with lows in the mid-70s. South winds 10 to 15 miles an hour. Monday, mostly sunny. Highs in the lower 90s. South winds 10 to 15 miles an hour. Monday night, mostly clear. Lows in the mid-70s. Tuesday, sunny. Highs in the lower 90s. Tuesday night, clear. Lows in the upper 70s. Wednesday, sunny. Highs in the mid-90s. Heat index values up to 105. Wednesday night, mostly clear. Lows in the upper 70s. Thursday, sunny. Highs in the mid-90s. Heat index values up to 105. Thursday night, mostly clear. Lows in the upper 70s. Friday, sunny. A 20% chance of showers and thunderstorms in the afternoon. Highs in the upper 90s. Heat index values up to 110 in the afternoon. The forecast key messages for North and Central Texas. Additional showers and storms will affect much of North and Central Texas today through Sunday. Localized heavy rainfall and flash flooding is the main hazard, and a flood watch is in effect for much of North Texas. A few strong storms capable of gusty winds and hail are also possible from this afternoon into tonight. Warmer and rain-free weather will return for most of the upcoming week with heat index values near or above 100 degrees each afternoon. The spotter information statement for North and Central Texas. Spotter activation is not expected at this time. The ultraviolet index forecast for June 6th is 10, or very high. The Dallas-Fort Worth climate summary for yesterday, June 5th, 2026. Yesterday's high temperature was 86 degrees and the low 75 degrees. 0.06 inches of precipitation fell yesterday, which brings the monthly total to 2.57 inches. The total precipitation for the year now stands at 15.75 inches. There were no heating degree days yesterday and there were 16 cooling degree days yesterday. The normal high temperature for today is 90 degrees, and the normal low is 71. The record high for today is 101, which last occurred in 1948, and the record low is 55, which occurred in 1970. Sunrise today is at 6:20 a.m. and sunset is at 8:34 p.m. The current time is 8:40 a.m. Central Daylight Time. 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The following reports of weather temperature and wind were made at 8 a.m. DFW Airport, partly sunny, 75, dew point 72, relative humidity 90%, wind east at 3, pressure 29.87 inches and steady. Fort Worth Meacham, cloudy, 73, east at 3. Dallas Love Field, cloudy, 75, calm. Arlington, cloudy, 75, east at 3. Denton, partly sunny, 73, east at 3. Mineral Wells, partly sunny, 70, east at 3. Elsewhere around the region, Wichita Falls, partly sunny, 71, southwest at 10.
Abilene, mostly sunny, 68, calm. Waco, heavy rain and fog, 71, southeast at 5. Tyler, fog, 74, southeast at 7. Once again at 8 a.m., DFW Airport, partly sunny, 75, east at 3. Now let's check on your local forecast for the Dallas-Fort Worth Metroplex. Flood watch in effect through Sunday afternoon. Today, mostly cloudy this morning, then becoming partly sunny. A 50% chance of showers and thunderstorms. Heavy rainfall possible. Highs in the mid-80s. South winds 5 to 10 miles an hour. Tonight, mostly cloudy with a chance of thunderstorms. A chance of showers in the evening, then showers likely after midnight. Heavy rainfall possible. Lows in the lower 70s. Southeast winds 5 to 10 miles an hour. Chance of rain 70%. Sunday, mostly cloudy with showers likely with a chance of thunderstorms in the morning, then partly sunny with a chance of showers and thunderstorms in the afternoon. Heavy rainfall possible in the morning. Humid with highs around 90. South winds 5 to 10 miles an hour, increasing to 10 to 15 miles an hour in the afternoon. Chance of rain 70%. And now the extended forecast. Sunday night, mostly cloudy in the evening, then becoming partly cloudy. Humid with lows in the mid-70s. South winds 10 to 15 miles an hour. Monday, mostly sunny. Highs in the lower 90s. South winds 10 to 15 miles an hour. Monday night, mostly clear. Lows in the mid-70s. Tuesday, sunny. Highs in the lower 90s. Tuesday night, clear. Lows in the upper 70s. Wednesday, sunny. Highs in the mid-90s. Heat index values up to 105. Wednesday night, mostly clear. Lows in the upper 70s. Thursday, sunny. Highs in the mid-90s. Heat index values up to 105. Thursday night, mostly clear. Lows in the upper 70s. Friday, sunny. A 20% chance of showers and thunderstorms in the afternoon. Highs in the upper 90s. Heat index values up to 110 in the afternoon. The forecast key messages for North and Central Texas. Additional showers and storms will affect much of North and Central Texas today through Sunday. Localized heavy rainfall and flash flooding is the main hazard, and a flood watch is in effect for much of North Texas. A few strong storms capable of gusty winds and hail are also possible from this afternoon into tonight. Warmer and rain-free weather will return for most of the upcoming week with heat index values near or above 100 degrees each afternoon. The spotter information statement for North and Central Texas. Spotter activation is not expected at this time. The ultraviolet index forecast for June 6th is 10, or very high. The Dallas-Fort Worth climate summary for yesterday, June 5th, 2026. Yesterday's high temperature was 86 degrees and the low 75 degrees. 0.06 inches of precipitation fell yesterday, which brings the monthly total to 2.57 inches. The total precipitation for the year now stands at 15.75 inches. There were no heating degree days yesterday and there were 16 cooling degree days yesterday. The normal high temperature for today is 90 degrees, and the normal low is 71. The record high for today is 101, which last occurred in 1948, and the record low is 55, which occurred in 1970. Sunrise today is at 6:20 a.m. and sunset is at 8:34 p.m. The current time is 8:45 a.m. Central Daylight Time. 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The following reports of weather temperature and wind were made at 8 a.m. DFW Airport, partly sunny, 75, dew point 72, relative humidity 90%, wind east at 3, pressure 29.87 inches and steady. Fort Worth Meacham, cloudy, 73, east at 3. Dallas Love Field, cloudy, 75, calm.
Burlington, cloudy, 75, east at 3. Denton, partly sunny, 73, east at 3. Mineral Wells, partly sunny, 70, east at 3. Elsewhere around the region, Wichita Falls, partly sunny, 71, southwest at 10. Abilene, mostly sunny, 68, calm. Waco, heavy rain and fog, 71, southeast at 5. Tyler, fog, 74, southeast at 7. Once again at 8 a.m., DFW Airport, partly sunny, 75, east at 3. Now let's check on your local forecast for the Dallas-Fort Worth Metroplex. Flood watch in effect through Sunday afternoon. Today, mostly cloudy this morning, then becoming partly sunny. A 50% chance of showers and thunderstorms. Heavy rainfall possible. Highs in the mid-80s. South winds 5 to 10 miles an hour. Tonight, mostly cloudy with a chance of thunderstorms. A chance of showers in the evening, then showers likely after midnight. Heavy rainfall possible. Lows in the lower 70s. Southeast winds 5 to 10 miles an hour. Chance of rain 70%. Sunday, mostly cloudy with showers likely with a chance of thunderstorms in the morning, then partly sunny with a chance of showers and thunderstorms in the afternoon. Heavy rainfall possible in the morning. Humid with highs around 90. South winds 5 to 10 miles an hour, increasing to 10 to 15 miles an hour in the afternoon. Chance of rain 70%. And now the extended forecast. Sunday night, mostly cloudy in the evening, then becoming partly cloudy. Humid with lows in the mid-70s. South winds 10 to 15 miles an hour. Monday, mostly sunny. Highs in the lower 90s. South winds 10 to 15 miles an hour. Monday night, mostly clear. Lows in the mid-70s. Tuesday, sunny. Highs in the lower 90s. Tuesday night, clear. Lows in the upper 70s. Wednesday, sunny. Highs in the mid-90s. Heat index values up to 105. Wednesday night, mostly clear. Lows in the upper 70s. Thursday, sunny. Highs in the mid-90s. Heat index values up to 105. Thursday night, mostly clear. Lows in the upper 70s. Friday, sunny. A 20% chance of showers and thunderstorms in the afternoon. Highs in the upper 90s. Heat index values up to 110 in the afternoon. The forecast key messages for North and Central Texas. Additional showers and storms will affect much of North and Central Texas today through Sunday. Localized heavy rainfall and flash flooding is the main hazard, and a flood watch is in effect for much of North Texas. A few strong storms capable of gusty winds and hail are also possible from this afternoon into tonight. Warmer and rain-free weather will return for most of the upcoming week with heat index values near or above 100 degrees each afternoon. The spotter information statement for North and Central Texas. Spotter activation is not expected at this time. The ultraviolet index forecast for June 6th is 10, or very high. The Dallas-Fort Worth climate summary for yesterday, June 5th, 2026. Yesterday's high temperature was 86 degrees and the low 75 degrees. 0.06 inches of precipitation fell yesterday, which brings the monthly total to 2.57 inches. The total precipitation for the year now stands at 15.75 inches. There were no heating degree days yesterday and there were 16 cooling degree days yesterday. The normal high temperature for today is 90 degrees, and the normal low is 71. The record high for today is 101, which last occurred in 1948, and the record low is 55, which occurred in 1970. Sunrise today is at 6:20 a.m. and sunset is at 8:34 p.m. The current time is 8:51 a.m. Central Daylight Time. 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The following reports of weather temperature and wind were made at 8 a.m. DFW.
JFW Airport, partly sunny, 75, dew point 72, relative humidity 90%, wind east at 3, pressure 29.87 inches and steady. Fort Worth Meacham, cloudy, 73, east at 3. Dallas Love Field, cloudy, 75, calm. Arlington, cloudy, 75, east at 3. Denton, partly sunny, 73, east at 3. Mineral Wells, partly sunny, 70, east at 3. Elsewhere around the region, Wichita Falls, partly sunny, 71, southwest at 10. Abilene, mostly sunny, 68, calm. Waco, heavy rain and fog, 71, southeast at 5. Tyler, fog, 74, southeast at 7. Once again at 8 a.m., DFW Airport, partly sunny, 75, east at 3. Now let's check on your local forecast for the Dallas-Fort Worth Metroplex. Flood watch in effect through Sunday afternoon. Today, mostly cloudy this morning, then becoming partly sunny. A 50% chance of showers and thunderstorms. Heavy rainfall possible. Highs in the mid-80s. South winds 5 to 10 miles an hour. Tonight, mostly cloudy with a chance of thunderstorms. A chance of showers in the evening, then showers likely after midnight. Heavy rainfall possible. Lows in the lower 70s. Southeast winds 5 to 10 miles an hour. Chance of rain 70%. Sunday, mostly cloudy with showers likely with a chance of thunderstorms in the morning, then partly sunny with a chance of showers and thunderstorms in the afternoon. Heavy rainfall possible in the morning. Humid with highs around 90. South winds 5 to 10 miles an hour, increasing to 10 to 15 miles an hour in the afternoon. Chance of rain 70%. And now the extended forecast. Sunday night, mostly cloudy in the evening, then becoming partly cloudy. Humid with lows in the mid-70s. South winds 10 to 15 miles an hour. Monday, mostly sunny. Highs in the lower 90s. South winds 10 to 15 miles an hour. Monday night, mostly clear. Lows in the mid-70s. Tuesday, sunny. Highs in the lower 90s. Tuesday night, clear. Lows in the upper 70s. Wednesday, sunny. Highs in the mid-90s. Heat index values up to 105. Wednesday night, mostly clear. Lows in the upper 70s. Thursday, sunny. Highs in the mid-90s. Heat index values up to 105. Thursday night, mostly clear. Lows in the upper 70s. Friday, sunny. A 20% chance of showers and thunderstorms in the afternoon. Highs in the upper 90s. Heat index values up to 110 in the afternoon. The forecast key messages for North and Central Texas. Additional showers and storms will affect much of North and Central Texas today through Sunday. Localized heavy rainfall and flash flooding is the main hazard, and a flood watch is in effect for much of North Texas. A few strong storms capable of gusty winds and hail are also possible from this afternoon into tonight. Warmer and rain-free weather will return for most of the upcoming week with heat index values near or above 100 degrees each afternoon. The spotter information statement for North and Central Texas. Spotter activation is not expected at this time. The ultraviolet index forecast for June 6th is 10, or very high. The Dallas-Fort Worth climate summary for yesterday, June 5, 2026. Yesterday's high temperature was 86 degrees and the low 75 degrees. 0.06 inches of precipitation fell yesterday, which brings the monthly total to 2.57 inches. The total precipitation for the year now stands at 15.75 inches. There were no heating degree days yesterday and there were 16 cooling degree days yesterday. The normal high temperature for today is 90 degrees, and the normal low is 71. The record high for today is 101, which last occurred in 1948, and the record low is 55, which occurred in 1970. Sunrise today is at 6:20 a.m. and sunset is at 8:34 p.m. The current time is 8:56
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The following reports of weather temperature and wind were made at 8 a.m. DFW Airport, partly sunny, 75, dew point 72, relative humidity 90%, wind east at 3, pressure 29.87 inches and steady. Fort Worth Meacham, cloudy, 73, east at 3. Dallas Love Field, cloudy, 75, calm. Arlington, cloudy, 75, east at 3. Denton, partly sunny, 73, east at 3. Mineral Wells, partly sunny, 70, east at 3. Elsewhere around the region, Wichita Falls, partly sunny, 71, southwest at 10. Abilene, mostly sunny, 68, calm. Waco, heavy rain and fog, 71, southeast at 5. Tyler, fog, 74, southeast at 7. Once again at 8 a.m., DFW Airport, partly sunny, 75, east at 3. Now let's check on your local forecast for the Dallas-Fort Worth Metroplex. Flood watch in effect through Sunday afternoon. Today, mostly cloudy this morning, then becoming partly sunny. A 50% chance of showers and thunderstorms. Heavy rainfall possible. Highs in the mid-80s. South winds 5 to 10 miles an hour. Tonight, mostly cloudy with a chance of thunderstorms. A chance of showers in the evening, then showers likely after midnight. Heavy rainfall possible. Lows in the lower 70s. Southeast winds 5 to 10 miles an hour. Chance of rain 70%. Sunday, mostly cloudy with showers likely with a chance of thunderstorms in the morning, then partly sunny with a chance of showers and thunderstorms in the afternoon. Heavy rainfall possible in the morning. Humid with highs around 90. South winds 5 to 10 miles an hour, increasing to 10 to 15 miles an hour in the afternoon. Chance of rain 70%. And now the extended forecast. Sunday night, mostly cloudy in the evening, then becoming partly cloudy. Humid with lows in the mid-70s. South winds 10 to 15 miles an hour. Monday, mostly sunny. Highs in the lower 90s. South winds 10 to 15 miles an hour. Monday night, mostly clear. Lows in the mid-70s. Tuesday, sunny. Highs in the lower 90s. Tuesday night, clear. Lows in the upper 70s. Wednesday, sunny. Highs in the mid-90s. Heat index values up to 105. Wednesday night, mostly clear. Lows in the upper 70s. Thursday, sunny. Highs in the mid-90s. Heat index values up to 105. Thursday night, mostly clear. Lows in the upper 70s. Friday, sunny. A 20% chance of showers and thunderstorms in the afternoon. Highs in the upper 90s. Heat index values up to 110 in the afternoon. The forecast key messages for North and Central Texas. Additional showers and storms will affect much of North and Central Texas today through Sunday. Localized heavy rainfall and flash flooding is the main hazard, and a flood watch is in effect for much of North Texas. A few strong storms capable of gusty winds and hail are also possible from this afternoon into tonight. Warmer and rain-free weather will return for most of the upcoming week with heat index values near or above 100 degrees each afternoon. The spotter information statement for North and Central Texas. Spotter activation is not expected at this time. The ultraviolet index forecast for June 6th is 10, or very high. The Dallas-Fort Worth climate summary for yesterday, June 5th, 2026. Yesterday's high temperature was 86 degrees and the low 75 degrees. 0.06 inches of precipitation fell yesterday, which brings the monthly total to 2.57 inches. The total precipitation for the year now stands at 15.75 inches. There were no heating degree days yesterday and there were 16 cooling degree days yesterday. The normal high temperature for today is 90 degrees, and the normal
is 71. The record high for today is 101, which last occurred in 1948, and the record low is 55, which occurred in 1970. Sunrise today is at 6:20 a.m. and sunset is at 8:34 p.m. The current time is 9:01 a.m. Central Daylight Time. 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The following reports of weather temperature and wind were made at 9 a.m. DFW Airport, partly sunny, 76, dew point 73, relative humidity 91%, wind southeast at 3, pressure 29.87 inches and steady. Fort Worth Meacham, cloudy, 75, calm. Dallas Love Field, partly sunny, 75, southeast at 7. Arlington, cloudy, 76, southeast at 6. Denton, cloudy, 74, southeast at 5. Mineral Wells, partly sunny, 73, southeast at 6. Elsewhere around the region, Wichita Falls, partly sunny, 72, southwest at 10. Abilene, mostly sunny, 69, calm. Waco, rain and fog, 72, south at 9. Tyler, fog, 74, south at 6. Once again at 9 a.m., DFW Airport, partly sunny, 76, southeast at 3. Now let's check on your local forecast for the Dallas-Fort Worth Metroplex. Flood watch in effect through Sunday afternoon. Today, mostly cloudy this morning, then becoming partly sunny. A 50% chance of showers and thunderstorms. Heavy rainfall possible. Highs in the mid-80s. South winds 5 to 10 miles an hour. Tonight, mostly cloudy with a chance of thunderstorms. A chance of showers in the evening, then showers likely after midnight. Heavy rainfall possible. Lows in the lower 70s. Southeast winds 5 to 10 miles an hour. Chance of rain 70%. Sunday, mostly cloudy with showers likely with a chance of thunderstorms in the morning, then partly sunny with a chance of showers and thunderstorms in the afternoon. Heavy rainfall possible in the morning. Humid with highs around 90. South winds 5 to 10 miles an hour, increasing to 10 to 15 miles an hour in the afternoon. Chance of rain 70%. And now the extended forecast. Sunday night, mostly cloudy in the evening, then becoming partly cloudy. Humid with lows in the mid-70s. South winds 10 to 15 miles an hour. Monday, mostly sunny. Highs in the lower 90s. South winds 10 to 15 miles an hour. Monday night, mostly clear. Lows in the mid-70s. Tuesday, sunny. Highs in the lower 90s. Tuesday night, clear. Lows in the upper 70s. Wednesday, sunny. Highs in the mid-90s. Heat index values up to 105. Wednesday night, mostly clear. Lows in the upper 70s. Thursday, sunny. Highs in the mid-90s. Heat index values up to 105. Thursday night, mostly clear. Lows in the upper 70s. Friday, sunny. A 20% chance of showers and thunderstorms in the afternoon. Highs in the upper 90s. Heat index values up to 110 in the afternoon. The forecast key messages for North and Central Texas. Additional showers and storms will affect much of North and Central Texas today through Sunday. Localized heavy rainfall and flash flooding is the main hazard, and a flood watch is in effect for much of North Texas. A few strong storms capable of gusty winds and hail are also possible from this afternoon into tonight. Warmer and rain-free weather will return for most of the upcoming week with heat index values near or above 100 degrees each afternoon. The spotter information statement for North and Central Texas. Spotter activation is not expected at this time. The ultraviolet index forecast for June 6th is 10, or very high. The Dallas-Fort Worth climate summary for yesterday, June 5th, 2026. Yesterday's high temperature was 86 degrees and the low 75 degrees.
2.06 inches of precipitation fell yesterday, which brings the monthly total to 2.57 inches. The total precipitation for the year now stands at 15.75 inches. There were no heating degree days yesterday and there were 16 cooling degree days yesterday. The normal high temperature for today is 90 degrees, and the normal low is 71. The record high for today is 101, which last occurred in 1948, and the record low is 55, which occurred in 1970. Sunrise today is at 6:20 a.m. and sunset is at 8:34 p.m. The current time is 9:07 a.m. Central Daylight Time. 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The following reports of weather temperature and wind were made at 9 a.m. DFW Airport, partly sunny, 76, dew point 73, relative humidity 91%, wind southeast at 3, pressure 29.87 inches and steady. Fort Worth Meacham, cloudy, 75, calm. Dallas Love Field, partly sunny, 75, southeast at 7. Arlington, cloudy, 76, southeast at 6. Denton, cloudy, 74, southeast at 5. Mineral Wells, partly sunny, 73, southeast at 6. Elsewhere around the region, Wichita Falls, partly sunny, 72, southwest at 10. Abilene, mostly sunny, 69, calm. Waco, rain and fog, 72, south at 9. Tyler, fog, 74, south at 6. Once again at 9 a.m., DFW Airport, partly sunny, 76, southeast at 3. Now let's check on your local forecast for the Dallas-Fort Worth Metroplex. Flood watch in effect through Sunday afternoon. Today, mostly cloudy this morning, then becoming partly sunny. A 50% chance of showers and thunderstorms. Heavy rainfall possible. Highs in the mid-80s. South winds 5 to 10 miles an hour. Tonight, mostly cloudy with a chance of thunderstorms. A chance of showers in the evening, then showers likely after midnight. Heavy rainfall possible. Lows in the lower 70s. Southeast winds 5 to 10 miles an hour. Chance of rain 70%. Sunday, mostly cloudy with showers likely with a chance of thunderstorms in the morning, then partly sunny with a chance of showers and thunderstorms in the afternoon. Heavy rainfall possible in the morning. Humid with highs around 90. South winds 5 to 10 miles an hour, increasing to 10 to 15 miles an hour in the afternoon. Chance of rain 70%. And now the extended forecast. Sunday night, mostly cloudy in the evening, then becoming partly cloudy. Humid with lows in the mid-70s. South winds 10 to 15 miles an hour. Monday, mostly sunny. Highs in the lower 90s. South winds 10 to 15 miles an hour. Monday night, mostly clear. Lows in the mid-70s. Tuesday, sunny. Highs in the lower 90s. Tuesday night, clear. Lows in the upper 70s. Wednesday, sunny. Highs in the mid-90s. Heat index values up to 105. Wednesday night, mostly clear. Lows in the upper 70s. Thursday, sunny. Highs in the mid-90s. Heat index values up to 105. Thursday night, mostly clear. Lows in the upper 70s. Friday, sunny. A 20% chance of showers and thunderstorms in the afternoon. Highs in the upper 90s. Heat index values up to 110 in the afternoon. The forecast key messages for North and Central Texas. Additional showers and storms will affect much of North and Central Texas today through Sunday. Localized heavy rainfall and flash flooding is the main hazard, and a flood watch is in effect for much of North Texas. A few strong storms capable of gusty winds and hail are also possible from this afternoon into tonight. Warmer and rain-free weather will return for most of the upcoming week with heat index values near or above 100 degrees each afternoon. The spotter information statement for North and Central Texas.
spotter activation is not expected at this time. The ultraviolet index forecast for June 6th is 10, or very high. The Dallas-Fort Worth climate summary for yesterday, June 5th, 2026. Yesterday's high temperature was 86 degrees and the low 75 degrees. 0.06 inches of precipitation fell yesterday, which brings the monthly total to 2.57 inches. The total precipitation for the year now stands at 15.75 inches. There were no heating degree days yesterday and there were 16 cooling degree days yesterday. The normal high temperature for today is 90 degrees, and the normal low is 71. The record high for today is 101, which last occurred in 1948, and the record low is 55, which occurred in 1970. Sunrise today is at 6:20 a.m. and sunset is at 8:34 p.m. The current time is 9:12 a.m. Central Daylight Time. 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The following reports of weather temperature and wind were made at 9 a.m. DFW Airport, cloudy, 76, dew point 73, relative humidity 91%, wind southeast at 3, pressure 29.87 inches and steady. Fort Worth Meacham, cloudy, 75, calm. Dallas Love Field, cloudy, 75, southeast at 7. Arlington, cloudy, 76, southeast at 6. Denton, cloudy, 74, southeast at 5. Mineral Wells, mostly sunny, 73, southeast at 6. Elsewhere around the region, Wichita Falls, partly sunny, 72, southwest at 10. Abilene, mostly sunny, 69, calm. Waco, rain and fog, 71, south at 7. Tyler, fog, 74, south at 6. Once again at 9 a.m., DFW Airport, cloudy, 76, southeast at 3. Now let's check on your local forecast for the Dallas-Fort Worth Metroplex. Flood watch in effect through Sunday afternoon. Today, mostly cloudy this morning, then becoming partly sunny. A 50% chance of showers and thunderstorms. Heavy rainfall possible. Highs in the mid-80s. South winds 5 to 10 miles an hour. Tonight, mostly cloudy with a chance of thunderstorms. A chance of showers in the evening, then showers likely after midnight. Heavy rainfall possible. Lows in the lower 70s. Southeast winds 5 to 10 miles an hour. Chance of rain 70%. Sunday, mostly cloudy with showers likely with a chance of thunderstorms in the morning, then partly sunny with a chance of showers and thunderstorms in the afternoon. Heavy rainfall possible in the morning. Humid with highs around 90. South winds 5 to 10 miles an hour, increasing to 10 to 15 miles an hour in the afternoon. Chance of rain 70%. And now the extended forecast. Sunday night, mostly cloudy in the evening, then becoming partly cloudy. Humid with lows in the mid-70s. South winds 10 to 15 miles an hour. Monday, mostly sunny. Highs in the lower 90s. South winds 10 to 15 miles an hour. Monday night, mostly clear. Lows in the mid-70s. Tuesday, sunny. Highs in the lower 90s. Tuesday night, clear. Lows in the upper 70s. Wednesday, sunny. Highs in the mid-90s. Heat index values up to 105. Wednesday night, mostly clear. Lows in the upper 70s. Thursday, sunny. Highs in the mid-90s. Heat index values up to 105. Thursday night, mostly clear. Lows in the upper 70s. Friday, sunny. A 20% chance of showers and thunderstorms in the afternoon. Highs in the upper 90s. Heat index values up to 110 in the afternoon. The forecast key messages for North and Central Texas. Additional showers and storms will affect much of North and Central Texas today through Sunday.
Localized heavy rainfall and flash flooding is the main hazard, and a flood watch is in effect for much of North Texas. A few strong storms capable of gusty winds and hail are also possible from this afternoon into tonight. Warmer and rain-free weather will return for most of the upcoming week with heat index values near or above 100 degrees each afternoon. The spotter information statement for North and Central Texas. Spotter activation is not expected at this time. The ultraviolet index forecast for June 6th is 10, or very high. The Dallas-Fort Worth climate summary for yesterday, June 5, 2026. Yesterday's high temperature was 86 degrees and the low 75 degrees. 0.06 inches of precipitation fell yesterday, which brings the monthly total to 2.57 inches. The total precipitation for the year now stands at 15.75 inches. There were no heating degree days yesterday and there were 16 cooling degree days yesterday. The normal high temperature for today is 90 degrees, and the normal low is 71. The record high for today is 101, which last occurred in 1948, and the record low is 55, which occurred in 1970. Sunrise today is at 6:20 a.m. and sunset is at 8:34 p.m. The current time is 9:17 a.m. Central Daylight Time. 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The following reports of weather temperature and wind were made at 9 a.m. DFW Airport, cloudy, 76, dew point 73, relative humidity 91%, wind southeast at 3, pressure 29.87 inches and steady. Fort Worth Meacham, cloudy, 75, calm. Dallas Love Field, cloudy, 75, southeast at 7. Arlington, cloudy, 76, southeast at 6. Denton, cloudy, 74, southeast at 5. Mineral Wells, mostly sunny, 73, southeast at 6. Elsewhere around the region, Wichita Falls, partly sunny, 72, southwest at 10. Abilene, mostly sunny, 69, calm. Waco, rain and fog, 71, south at 7. Tyler, fog, 74, south at 6. Once again at 9 a.m., DFW Airport, cloudy, 76, southeast at 3. Now let's check on your local forecast for the Dallas-Fort Worth Metroplex. Flood watch in effect through Sunday afternoon. Today, mostly cloudy this morning, then becoming partly sunny. A 50% chance of showers and thunderstorms. Heavy rainfall possible. Highs in the mid-80s. South winds 5 to 10 miles an hour. Tonight, mostly cloudy with a chance of thunderstorms. A chance of showers in the evening, then showers likely after midnight. Heavy rainfall possible. Lows in the lower 70s. Southeast winds 5 to 10 miles an hour. Chance of rain 70%. Sunday, mostly cloudy with showers likely with a chance of thunderstorms in the morning, then partly sunny with a chance of showers and thunderstorms in the afternoon. Heavy rainfall possible in the morning. Humid with highs around 90. South winds 5 to 10 miles an hour, increasing to 10 to 15 miles an hour in the afternoon. Chance of rain 70%. And now the extended forecast. Sunday night, mostly cloudy in the evening, then becoming partly cloudy. Humid with lows in the mid-70s. South winds 10 to 15 miles an hour. Monday, mostly sunny. Highs in the lower 90s. South winds 10 to 15 miles an hour. Monday night, mostly clear. Lows in the mid-70s. Tuesday, sunny. Highs in the lower 90s. Tuesday night, clear. Lows in the upper 70s. Wednesday, sunny. Highs in the mid-90s. Heat index values up to 105. Wednesday night, mostly clear. Lows in the upper 70s. Thursday, sunny. Highs in the mid-90s. Heat index values up to 105. Thursday night, mostly clear. Lows in the upper 70s. Friday,
sunny. A 20% chance of showers and thunderstorms in the afternoon. Highs in the upper 90s. Heat index values up to 110 in the afternoon. The forecast key messages for North and Central Texas. Additional showers and storms will affect much of North and Central Texas today through Sunday. Localized heavy rainfall and flash flooding is the main hazard, and a flood watch is in effect for much of North Texas. A few strong storms capable of gusty winds and hail are also possible from this afternoon into tonight. Warmer and rain-free weather will return for most of the upcoming week with heat index values near or above 100 degrees each afternoon. The spotter information statement for North and Central Texas. Spotter activation is not expected at this time. The ultraviolet index forecast for June 6th is 10, or very high. The Dallas-Fort Worth climate summary for yesterday, June 5th, 2026. Yesterday's high temperature was 86 degrees and the low 75 degrees. 0.06 inches of precipitation fell yesterday, which brings the monthly total to 2.57 inches. The total precipitation for the year now stands at 15.75 inches. There were no heating degree days yesterday and there were 16 cooling degree days yesterday. The normal high temperature for today is 90 degrees, and the normal low is 71. The record high for today is 101, which last occurred in 1948, and the record low is 55, which occurred in 1970. Sunrise today is at 6:20 a.m. and sunset is at 8:34 p.m. The current time is 9:23 a.m. Central Daylight Time. 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The following reports of weather temperature and wind were made at 9 a.m. DFW Airport, cloudy, 76, dew point 73, relative humidity 91%, wind southeast at 3, pressure 29.87 inches and steady. Fort Worth Meacham, cloudy, 75, calm. Dallas Love Field, cloudy, 75, southeast at 7. Arlington, cloudy, 76, southeast at 6. Denton, cloudy, 74, southeast at 5. Mineral Wells, mostly sunny, 73, southeast at 6. Elsewhere around the region, Wichita Falls, partly sunny, 72, southwest at 10. Abilene, mostly sunny, 69, calm. Waco, rain and fog, 71, south at 7. Tyler, fog, 74, south at 6. Once again at 9 a.m., DFW Airport, cloudy, 76, southeast at 3. Now let's check on your local forecast for the Dallas-Fort Worth Metroplex. Flood watch in effect through Sunday afternoon. Today, mostly cloudy this morning, then becoming partly sunny. A 50% chance of showers and thunderstorms. Heavy rainfall possible. Highs in the mid-80s. South winds 5 to 10 miles an hour. Tonight, mostly cloudy with a chance of thunderstorms. A chance of showers in the evening, then showers likely after midnight. Heavy rainfall possible. Lows in the lower 70s. Southeast winds 5 to 10 miles an hour. Chance of rain 70%. Sunday, mostly cloudy with showers likely with a chance of thunderstorms in the morning, then partly sunny with a chance of showers and thunderstorms in the afternoon. Heavy rainfall possible in the morning. Humid with highs around 90. South winds 5 to 10 miles an hour, increasing to 10 to 15 miles an hour in the afternoon. Chance of rain 70%. And now the extended forecast. Sunday night, mostly cloudy in the evening, then becoming partly cloudy. Humid with lows in the mid-70s. South winds 10 to 15 miles an hour. Monday, mostly sunny. Highs in the lower 90s. South winds 10 to 15 miles an hour. Monday night, mostly clear. Lows in the mid-70s. Tuesday, sunny. Highs in the lower 90s. Tuesday night, clear. Lows in the upper 70s. Wednesday, sunny. Highs in the mid-90s.
heat index values up to 105. Wednesday night, mostly clear.

heavy rainfall and flash flooding is the main hazard, and a flood watch is in effect for much of North Texas. A few strong storms capable of gusty winds and hail are also possible from this afternoon into tonight. Warmer and rain-free weather will return for most of the upcoming week with heat index values near or above 100 degrees each afternoon. The spotter information statement for North and Central Texas. Spotter activation is not expected at this time. The ultraviolet index forecast for June 6th is 10, or very high. The Dallas-Fort Worth climate summary for yesterday, June 5th, 2026. Yesterday's high temperature was 86 degrees and the low 75 degrees. 0.06 inches of precipitation fell yesterday, which brings the monthly total to 2.57 inches. The total precipitation for the year now stands at 15.75 inches. There were no heating degree days yesterday and there were 16 cooling degree days yesterday. The normal high temperature for today is 90 degrees, and the normal low is 71. The record high for today is 101, which last occurred in 1948, and the record low is 55, which occurred in 1970. Sunrise today is at 6:20 a.m. and sunset is at 8:34 p.m. The current time is 9:28 a.m. Central Daylight Time. 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The following reports of weather temperature and wind were made at 9 a.m. DFW Airport, cloudy, 76, dew point 73, relative humidity 91%, wind southeast at 3, pressure 29.87 inches and steady. Fort Worth Meacham, cloudy, 75, calm. Dallas Love Field, cloudy, 75, southeast at 7. Arlington, cloudy, 76, southeast at 6. Denton, cloudy, 74, southeast at 5. Mineral Wells, mostly sunny, 73, southeast at 6. Elsewhere around the region, Wichita Falls, partly sunny, 72, southwest at 10. Abilene, mostly sunny, 69, calm. Waco, rain and fog, 71, south at 7. Tyler, fog, 74, south at 6. Once again at 9 a.m., DFW Airport, cloudy, 76, southeast at 3. Now let's check on your local forecast for the Dallas-Fort Worth Metroplex. Flood watch in effect through Sunday afternoon. Today, mostly cloudy this morning, then becoming partly sunny. A 50% chance of showers and thunderstorms. Heavy rainfall possible. Highs in the mid-80s. South winds 5 to 10 miles an hour. Tonight, mostly cloudy with a chance of thunderstorms. A chance of showers in the evening, then showers likely after midnight. Heavy rainfall possible. Lows in the lower 70s. Southeast winds 5 to 10 miles an hour. Chance of rain 70%. Sunday, mostly cloudy with showers likely with a chance of thunderstorms in the morning, then partly sunny with a chance of showers and thunderstorms in the afternoon. Heavy rainfall possible in the morning. Humid with highs around 90. South winds 5 to 10 miles an hour, increasing to 10 to 15 miles an hour in the afternoon. Chance of rain 70%. And now the extended forecast. Sunday night, mostly cloudy in the evening, then becoming partly cloudy. Humid with lows in the mid-70s. South winds 10 to 15 miles an hour. Monday, mostly sunny. Highs in the lower 90s. South winds 10 to 15 miles an hour. Monday night, mostly clear. Lows in the mid-70s. Tuesday, sunny. Highs in the lower 90s. Tuesday night, clear. Lows in the upper 70s. Wednesday, sunny. Highs in the mid-90s. Heat index values up to 105. Wednesday night, mostly clear. Lows in the upper 70s. Thursday, sunny. Highs in the mid-90s. Heat index values up to 105. Thursday night, mostly clear. Lows in the upper 70s. Friday, sunny.

a 20% chance of showers and thunderstorms in the afternoon. Highs in the upper 90s. Heat index values up to 110 in the afternoon. The forecast key messages for North and Central Texas. Additional showers and storms will affect much of North and Central Texas today through Sunday. Localized heavy rainfall and flash flooding is the main hazard, and a flood watch is in effect for much of North Texas. A few strong storms capable of gusty winds and hail are also possible from this afternoon into tonight. Warmer and rain-free weather will return for most of the upcoming week with heat index values near or above 100 degrees each afternoon. The spotter information statement for North and Central Texas. Spotter activation is not expected at this time. The ultraviolet index forecast for June 6th is 10, or very high. The Dallas-Fort Worth climate summary for yesterday, June 5, 2026. Yesterday's high temperature was 86 degrees and the low 75 degrees. 0.06 inches of precipitation fell yesterday, which brings the monthly total to 2.57 inches. The total precipitation for the year now stands at 15.75 inches. There were no heating degree days yesterday and there were 16 cooling degree days yesterday. The normal high temperature for today is 90 degrees, and the normal low is 71. The record high for today is 101, which last occurred in 1948, and the record low is 55, which occurred in 1970. Sunrise today is at 6:20 a.m. and sunset is at 8:34 p.m. The current time is 9:33 a.m. Central Daylight Time. 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The following reports of weather temperature and wind were made at 9 a.m. DFW Airport, cloudy, 76, dew point 73, relative humidity 91%, wind southeast at 3, pressure 29.87 inches and steady. Fort Worth Meacham, cloudy, 75, calm. Dallas Love Field, cloudy, 75, southeast at 7. Arlington, cloudy, 76, southeast at 6. Denton, cloudy, 74, southeast at 5. Mineral Wells, mostly sunny, 73, southeast at 6. Elsewhere around the region, Wichita Falls, partly sunny, 72, southwest at 10. Abilene, mostly sunny, 69, calm. Waco, rain and fog, 71, south at 7. Tyler, fog, 74, south at 6. Once again at 9 a.m., DFW Airport, cloudy, 76, southeast at 3. Now let's check on your local forecast for the Dallas-Fort Worth Metroplex. Flood watch in effect through Sunday afternoon. Today, mostly cloudy this morning, then becoming partly sunny. A 50% chance of showers and thunderstorms. Heavy rainfall possible. Highs in the mid-80s. South winds 5 to 10 miles an hour. Tonight, mostly cloudy with a chance of thunderstorms. A chance of showers in the evening, then showers likely after midnight. Heavy rainfall possible. Lows in the lower 70s. Southeast winds 5 to 10 miles an hour. Chance of rain 70%. Sunday, mostly cloudy with showers likely with a chance of thunderstorms in the morning, then partly sunny with a chance of showers and thunderstorms in the afternoon. Heavy rainfall possible in the morning. Humid with highs around 90. South winds 5 to 10 miles an hour, increasing to 10 to 15 miles an hour in the afternoon. Chance of rain 70%. And now the extended forecast. Sunday night, mostly cloudy in the evening, then becoming partly cloudy. Humid with lows in the mid-70s. South winds 10 to 15 miles an hour. Monday, mostly sunny. Highs in the lower 90s. South winds 10 to 15 miles an hour. Monday night, mostly clear. Lows in the mid-70s. Tuesday, sunny. Highs in the lower 90s. Tuesday night, clear. Lows in the upper 70s. Wednesday, sunny. Highs in the mid-90s. Heat index values up to 100.
65. Wednesday night, mostly clear. Lows in the upper 70s. Thursday, sunny. Highs in the mid-90s. Heat index values up to 105. Thursday night, mostly clear. Lows in the upper 70s. Friday, sunny. A 20% chance of showers and thunderstorms in the afternoon. Highs in the upper 90s. Heat index values up to 110 in the afternoon. The forecast key messages for North and Central Texas. Additional showers and storms will affect much of North and Central Texas today through Sunday. Localized heavy rainfall and flash flooding is the main hazard, and a flood watch is in effect for much of North Texas. A few strong storms capable of gusty winds and hail are also possible from this afternoon into tonight. Warmer and rain-free weather will return for most of the upcoming week with heat index values near or above 100 degrees each afternoon. The spotter information statement for North and Central Texas. Spotter activation is not expected at this time. The ultraviolet index forecast for June 6th is 10, or very high. The Dallas-Fort Worth climate summary for yesterday, June 5th, 2026. Yesterday's high temperature was 86 degrees and the low 75 degrees. 0.06 inches of precipitation fell yesterday, which brings the monthly total to 2.57 inches. The total precipitation for the year now stands at 15.75 inches. There were no heating degree days yesterday and there were 16 cooling degree days yesterday. The normal high temperature for today is 90 degrees, and the normal low is 71. The record high for today is 101, which last occurred in 1948, and the record low is 55, which occurred in 1970. Sunrise today is at 6:20 a.m. and sunset is at 8:34 p.m. The current time is 9:39 a.m. Central Daylight Time. 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The following reports of weather temperature and wind were made at 9 a.m. DFW Airport, cloudy, 76, dew point 73, relative humidity 91%, wind southeast at 3, pressure 29.87 inches and steady. Fort Worth Meacham, cloudy, 75, calm. Dallas Love Field, cloudy, 75, southeast at 7. Arlington, cloudy, 76, southeast at 6. Denton, cloudy, 74, southeast at 5. Mineral Wells, mostly sunny, 73, southeast at 6. Elsewhere around the region, Wichita Falls, partly sunny, 72, southwest at 10. Abilene, mostly sunny, 69, calm. Waco, rain and fog, 71, south at 7. Tyler, fog, 74, south at 6. Once again at 9 a.m., DFW Airport, cloudy, 76, southeast at 3. Now let's check on your local forecast for the Dallas-Fort Worth Metroplex. Flood watch in effect through Sunday afternoon. Today, mostly cloudy this morning, then becoming partly sunny. A 50% chance of showers and thunderstorms. Heavy rainfall possible. Highs in the mid-80s. South winds 5 to 10 miles an hour. Tonight, mostly cloudy with a chance of thunderstorms. A chance of showers in the evening, then showers likely after midnight. Heavy rainfall possible. Lows in the lower 70s. Southeast winds 5 to 10 miles an hour. Chance of rain 70%. Sunday, mostly cloudy with showers likely with a chance of thunderstorms in the morning, then partly sunny with a chance of showers and thunderstorms in the afternoon. Heavy rainfall possible in the morning. Humid with highs around 90. South winds 5 to 10 miles an hour, increasing to 10 to 15 miles an hour in the afternoon. Chance of rain 70%. And now the extended forecast. Sunday night, mostly cloudy in the evening, then becoming partly cloudy. Humid with lows in the mid-70s. South winds 10 to 15 miles an hour. Monday, mostly sunny. Highs in the lower 90s.
South winds 10 to 15 miles an hour. Monday night, mostly clear. Lows in the mid-70s. Tuesday, sunny. Highs in the lower 90s. Tuesday night, clear. Lows in the upper 70s. Wednesday, sunny. Highs in the mid-90s. Heat index values up to 105. Wednesday night, mostly clear. Lows in the upper 70s. Thursday, sunny. Highs in the mid-90s. Heat index values up to 105. Thursday night, mostly clear. Lows in the upper 70s. Friday, sunny. A 20% chance of showers and thunderstorms in the afternoon. Highs in the upper 90s. Heat index values up to 110 in the afternoon. The forecast key messages for North and Central Texas. Additional showers and storms will affect much of North and Central Texas today through Sunday. Localized heavy rainfall and flash flooding is the main hazard, and a flood watch is in effect for much of North Texas. A few strong storms capable of gusty winds and hail are also possible from this afternoon into tonight. Warmer and rain-free weather will return for most of the upcoming week with heat index values near or above 100 degrees each afternoon. The spotter information statement for North and Central Texas. Spotter activation is not expected at this time. The ultraviolet index forecast for June 6th is 10, or very high. The Dallas-Fort Worth climate summary for yesterday, June 5th, 2026. Yesterday's high temperature was 86 degrees and the low 75 degrees. 0.06 inches of precipitation fell yesterday, which brings the monthly total to 2.57 inches. The total precipitation for the year now stands at 15.75 inches. There were no heating degree days yesterday and there were 16 cooling degree days yesterday. The normal high temperature for today is 90 degrees, and the normal low is 71. The record high for today is 101, which last occurred in 1948, and the record low is 55, which occurred in 1970. Sunrise today is at 6:20 a.m. and sunset is at 8:34 p.m. The current time is 9:44 a.m. Central Daylight Time. 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The following reports of weather temperature and wind were made at 9 a.m. DFW Airport, cloudy, 76, dew point 73, relative humidity 91%, wind southeast at 3, pressure 29.87 inches and steady. Fort Worth Meacham, cloudy, 75, calm. Dallas Love Field, cloudy, 75, southeast at 7. Arlington, cloudy, 76, southeast at 6. Denton, cloudy, 74, southeast at 5. Mineral Wells, mostly sunny, 73, southeast at 6. Elsewhere around the region, Wichita Falls, partly sunny, 72, southwest at 10. Abilene, mostly sunny, 69, calm. Waco, rain and fog, 71, south at 7. Tyler, fog, 74, south at 6. Once again at 9 a.m., DFW Airport, cloudy, 76, southeast at 3. Now let's check on your local forecast for the Dallas-Fort Worth Metroplex. Flood watch in effect through Sunday afternoon. Today, mostly cloudy this morning, then becoming partly sunny. A 50% chance of showers and thunderstorms. Heavy rainfall possible. Highs in the mid-80s. South winds 5 to 10 miles an hour. Tonight, mostly cloudy with a chance of thunderstorms. A chance of showers in the evening, then showers likely after midnight. Heavy rainfall possible. Lows in the lower 70s. Southeast winds 5 to 10 miles an hour. Chance of rain 70%. Sunday, mostly cloudy with showers likely with a chance of thunderstorms in the morning, then partly sunny with a chance of showers and thunderstorms in the afternoon. Heavy rainfall possible in the morning. Humid with highs around 90. South winds 5 to 10 miles an hour, increasing to 10 to 15 miles an hour in the afternoon.
chance of rain 70%. And now the extended forecast. Sunday night, mostly cloudy in the evening, then becoming partly cloudy. Humid with lows in the mid-70s. South winds 10 to 15 miles an hour. Monday, mostly sunny. Highs in the lower 90s. South winds 10 to 15 miles an hour. Monday night, mostly clear. Lows in the mid-70s. Tuesday, sunny. Highs in the lower 90s. Tuesday night, clear. Lows in the upper 70s. Wednesday, sunny. Highs in the mid-90s. Heat index values up to 105. Wednesday night, mostly clear. Lows in the upper 70s. Thursday, sunny. Highs in the mid-90s. Heat index values up to 105. Thursday night, mostly clear. Lows in the upper 70s. Friday, sunny. A 20% chance of showers and thunderstorms in the afternoon. Highs in the upper 90s. Heat index values up to 110 in the afternoon. The forecast key messages for North and Central Texas. Additional showers and storms will affect much of North and Central Texas today through Sunday. Localized heavy rainfall and flash flooding is the main hazard, and a flood watch is in effect for much of North Texas. A few strong storms capable of gusty winds and hail are also possible from this afternoon into tonight. Warmer and rain-free weather will return for most of the upcoming week with heat index values near or above 100 degrees each afternoon. The spotter information statement for North and Central Texas. Spotter activation is not expected at this time. The ultraviolet index forecast for June 6th is 10, or very high. The Dallas-Fort Worth climate summary for yesterday, June 5th, 2026. Yesterday's high temperature was 86 degrees and the low 75 degrees. 0.06 inches of precipitation fell yesterday, which brings the monthly total to 2.57 inches. The total precipitation for the year now stands at 15.75 inches. There were no heating degree days yesterday and there were 16 cooling degree days yesterday. The normal high temperature for today is 90 degrees, and the normal low is 71. The record high for today is 101, which last occurred in 1948, and the record low is 55, which occurred in 1970. Sunrise today is at 6:20 a.m. and sunset is at 8:34 p.m. The current time is 9:49 a.m. Central Daylight Time. 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The following reports of weather temperature and wind were made at 9 a.m. DFW Airport, cloudy, 76, dew point 73, relative humidity 91%, wind southeast at 3, pressure 29.87 inches and steady. Fort Worth Meacham, cloudy, 75, calm. Dallas Love Field, cloudy, 75, southeast at 7. Arlington, cloudy, 76, southeast at 6. Denton, cloudy, 74, southeast at 5. Mineral Wells, mostly sunny, 73, southeast at 6. Elsewhere around the region, Wichita Falls, partly sunny, 72, southwest at 10. Abilene, mostly sunny, 69, calm. Waco, rain and fog, 71, south at 7. Tyler, fog, 74, south at 6. Once again at 9 a.m., DFW Airport, cloudy, 76, southeast at 3. Now let's check on your local forecast for the Dallas-Fort Worth Metroplex. Flood watch in effect through Sunday afternoon. Today, mostly cloudy this morning, then becoming partly sunny. A 50% chance of showers and thunderstorms. Heavy rainfall possible. Highs in the mid-80s. South winds 5 to 10 miles an hour. Tonight, mostly cloudy with a chance of thunderstorms. A chance of showers in the evening, then showers likely after midnight. Heavy rainfall possible. Lows in the lower 70s. Southeast winds 5 to 10 miles an hour. Chance of rain 70%.
Sunday, mostly cloudy with showers likely with a chance of thunderstorms in the morning, then partly sunny with a chance of showers and thunderstorms in the afternoon. Heavy rainfall possible in the morning. Humid with highs around 90. South winds 5 to 10 miles an hour, increasing to 10 to 15 miles an hour in the afternoon. Chance of rain 70%. And now the extended forecast. Sunday night, mostly cloudy in the evening, then becoming partly cloudy. Humid with lows in the mid-70s. South winds 10 to 15 miles an hour. Monday, mostly sunny. Highs in the lower 90s. South winds 10 to 15 miles an hour. Monday night, mostly clear. Lows in the mid-70s. Tuesday, sunny. Highs in the lower 90s. Tuesday night, clear. Lows in the upper 70s. Wednesday, sunny. Highs in the mid-90s. Heat index values up to 105. Wednesday night, mostly clear. Lows in the upper 70s. Thursday, sunny. Highs in the mid-90s. Heat index values up to 105. Thursday night, mostly clear. Lows in the upper 70s. Friday, sunny. A 20% chance of showers and thunderstorms in the afternoon. Highs in the upper 90s. Heat index values up to 110 in the afternoon. The forecast key messages for North and Central Texas. Additional showers and storms will affect much of North and Central Texas today through Sunday. Localized heavy rainfall and flash flooding is the main hazard, and a flood watch is in effect for much of North Texas. A few strong storms capable of gusty winds and hail are also possible from this afternoon into tonight. Warmer and rain-free weather will return for most of the upcoming week with heat index values near or above 100 degrees each afternoon. The spotter information statement for North and Central Texas. Spotter activation is not expected at this time. The ultraviolet index forecast for June 6th is 10, or very high. The Dallas-Fort Worth climate summary for yesterday, June 5th, 2026. Yesterday's high temperature was 86 degrees and the low 75 degrees. 0.06 inches of precipitation fell yesterday, which brings the monthly total to 2.57 inches. The total precipitation for the year now stands at 15.75 inches. There were no heating degree days yesterday and there were 16 cooling degree days yesterday. The normal high temperature for today is 90 degrees, and the normal low is 71. The record high for today is 101, which last occurred in 1948, and the record low is 55, which occurred in 1970. Sunrise today is at 6:20 a.m. and sunset is at 8:34 p.m. The current time is 9:55 a.m. Central Daylight Time. 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The following reports of weather temperature and wind were made at 9 a.m. DFW Airport, cloudy, 76, dew point 73, relative humidity 91%, wind southeast at 3, pressure 29.87 inches and steady. Fort Worth Meacham, cloudy, 75, calm. Dallas Love Field, cloudy, 75, southeast at 7. Arlington, cloudy, 76, southeast at 6. Denton, cloudy, 74, southeast at 5. Mineral Wells, mostly sunny, 73, southeast at 6. Elsewhere around the region, Wichita Falls, partly sunny, 72, southwest at 10. Abilene, mostly sunny, 69, calm. Waco, rain and fog, 71, south at 7. Tyler, fog, 74, south at 6. Once again at 9 a.m., DFW Airport, cloudy, 76, southeast at 3. Now let's check on your local forecast for the Dallas-Fort Worth Metroplex. Flood watch in effect through Sunday afternoon. Today, mostly cloudy this morning, then becoming partly sunny. A 50% chance of showers and thunderstorms. Heavy rainfall possible. Highs in the mid-80s.
South winds 5 to 10 miles an hour. Tonight, mostly cloudy with a chance of thunderstorms. A chance of showers in the evening, then showers likely after midnight. Heavy rainfall possible. Lows in the lower 70s. Southeast winds 5 to 10 miles an hour. Chance of rain 70%. Sunday, mostly cloudy with showers likely with a chance of thunderstorms in the morning, then partly sunny with a chance of showers and thunderstorms in the afternoon. Heavy rainfall possible in the morning. Humid with highs around 90. South winds 5 to 10 miles an hour, increasing to 10 to 15 miles an hour in the afternoon. Chance of rain 70%. And now the extended forecast. Sunday night, mostly cloudy in the evening, then becoming partly cloudy. Humid with lows in the mid-70s. South winds 10 to 15 miles an hour. Monday, mostly sunny. Highs in the lower 90s. South winds 10 to 15 miles an hour. Monday night, mostly clear. Lows in the mid-70s. Tuesday, sunny. Highs in the lower 90s. Tuesday night, clear. Lows in the upper 70s. Wednesday, sunny. Highs in the mid-90s. Heat index values up to 105. Wednesday night, mostly clear. Lows in the upper 70s. Thursday, sunny. Highs in the mid-90s. Heat index values up to 105. Thursday night, mostly clear. Lows in the upper 70s. Friday, sunny. A 20% chance of showers and thunderstorms in the afternoon. Highs in the upper 90s. Heat index values up to 110 in the afternoon. The forecast key messages for North and Central Texas. Additional showers and storms will affect much of North and Central Texas today through Sunday. Localized heavy rainfall and flash flooding is the main hazard, and a flood watch is in effect for much of North Texas. A few strong storms capable of gusty winds and hail are also possible from this afternoon into tonight. Warmer and rain-free weather will return for most of the upcoming week with heat index values near or above 100 degrees each afternoon. The spotter information statement for North and Central Texas. Spotter activation is not expected at this time. The ultraviolet index forecast for June 6th is 10, or very high. The Dallas-Fort Worth climate summary for yesterday, June 5th, 2026. Yesterday's high temperature was 86 degrees and the low 75 degrees. 0.06 inches of precipitation fell yesterday, which brings the monthly total to 2.57 inches. The total precipitation for the year now stands at 15.75 inches. There were no heating degree days yesterday and there were 16 cooling degree days yesterday. The normal high temperature for today is 90 degrees, and the normal low is 71. The record high for today is 101, which last occurred in 1948, and the record low is 55, which occurred in 1970. Sunrise today is at 6:20 a.m. and sunset is at 8:34 p.m. The current time is 10 a.m. Central Daylight Time. 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The following reports of weather temperature and wind were made at 9 a.m. DFW Airport, cloudy, 76, dew point 73, relative humidity 91%, wind southeast at 3, pressure 29.87 inches and steady. Fort Worth Meacham, cloudy, 75, calm. Dallas Love Field, cloudy, 75, southeast at 7. Arlington, cloudy, 76, southeast at 6. Denton, cloudy, 74, southeast at 5. Mineral Wells, mostly sunny, 73, southeast at 6. Elsewhere around the region, Wichita Falls, partly sunny, 72, southwest at 10. Abilene, mostly sunny, 69, calm. Waco, rain and fog, 71, south at 7. Tyler, fog, 74, south at 6. Once again at 9 a.m., DFW Airport, cloudy, 76, southeast at 3.
The following reports of weather, temperature, and wind were made at 10 a.m. DFW Airport, cloudy, 78, dew point 73, relative humidity 84%, wind south at 8, pressure 29.87 inches and steady. Fort Worth Meacham, cloudy, 76, variable at 6. Dallas Love Field, cloudy, 75, variable at 6. Arlington, cloudy, 75, south at 5. Denton, cloudy, 75, south at 5. Mineral Wells, partly sunny, 76, south at 5. Elsewhere around the region, Wichita Falls, partly sunny, 74, west at 5. Abilene, sunny, 73, variable at 5. Waco, cloudy, 73, southwest at 7. Tyler, fog, 75, southeast at 5. Once again at 10 a.m., DFW Airport, cloudy, 78, south at 8. Now let's check on your local forecast for the Dallas-Fort Worth Metroplex. Flood watch in effect through Sunday afternoon. Today, mostly cloudy this morning, then becoming partly sunny. A 50% chance of showers and thunderstorms. Heavy rainfall possible. Highs in the mid-80s. South winds 5 to 10 miles an hour. Tonight, mostly cloudy with a chance of thunderstorms. A chance of showers in the evening, then showers likely after midnight. Heavy rainfall possible. Lows in the lower 70s. Southeast winds 5 to 10 miles an hour. Chance of rain 70%. Sunday, mostly cloudy with showers likely with a chance of thunderstorms in the morning, then partly sunny with a chance of showers and thunderstorms in the afternoon. Heavy rainfall possible in the morning. Humid with highs around 90. South winds 5 to 10 miles an hour, increasing to 10 to 15 miles an hour in the afternoon. Chance of rain 70%. And now the extended forecast. Sunday night, mostly cloudy in the evening, then becoming partly cloudy. Humid with lows in the mid-70s. South winds 10 to 15 miles an hour. Monday, mostly sunny. Highs in the lower 90s. South winds 10 to 15 miles an hour. Monday night, mostly clear. Lows in the mid-70s. Tuesday, sunny. Highs in the lower 90s. Tuesday night, clear. Lows in the upper 70s. Wednesday, sunny. Highs in the mid-90s. Heat index values up to 105. Wednesday night, mostly clear. Lows in the upper 70s. Thursday, sunny. Highs in the mid-90s. Heat index values up to 105. Thursday night, mostly clear. Lows in the upper 70s. Friday, sunny. A 20% chance of showers and thunderstorms in the afternoon. Highs in the upper 90s. Heat index values up to 110 in the afternoon. The forecast key messages for North and Central Texas. Additional showers and storms will affect much of North and Central Texas today through Sunday. Localized heavy rainfall and flash flooding is the main hazard, and a flood watch is in effect for much of North Texas. A few strong storms capable of gusty winds and hail are also possible from this afternoon into tonight. Warmer and rain-free weather will return for most of the upcoming week with heat index values near or above 100 degrees each afternoon. The spotter information statement for North and Central Texas. Spotter activation is not expected at this time. The ultraviolet index forecast for June 6th is 10, or very high. The current time is 10:06 a.m. Central Daylight Time. 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The following reports of weather, temperature, and wind were made at 10 a.m. DFW Airport, cloudy, 78, dew point 73, relative humidity 84%, wind south at 8, pressure 29.87 inches and steady. Fort Worth Meacham, cloudy, 76, variable at 6. Dallas Love Field, cloudy, 75, variable at 6.
Arlington, cloudy, 75, south at 5. Benton, cloudy, 75, south at 5. Mineral Wells, partly sunny, 76, south at 5. Elsewhere around the region, Wichita Falls, partly sunny, 74, west at 5. Abilene, sunny, 73, variable at 5. Waco, cloudy, 73, southwest at 7. Tyler, fog, 75, southeast at 5. Once again at 10 a.m., DFW Airport, cloudy, 78, south at 8. Now let's check on your local forecast for the Dallas-Fort Worth Metroplex. Flood watch in effect through Sunday afternoon. Today, mostly cloudy this morning, then becoming partly sunny. A 50% chance of showers and thunderstorms. Heavy rainfall possible. Highs in the mid-80s. South winds 5 to 10 miles an hour. Tonight, mostly cloudy with a chance of thunderstorms. A chance of showers in the evening, then showers likely after midnight. Heavy rainfall possible. Lows in the lower 70s. Southeast winds 5 to 10 miles an hour. Chance of rain 70%. Sunday, mostly cloudy with showers likely with a chance of thunderstorms in the morning, then partly sunny with a chance of showers and thunderstorms in the afternoon. Heavy rainfall possible in the morning. Humid with highs around 90. South winds 5 to 10 miles an hour, increasing to 10 to 15 miles an hour in the afternoon. Chance of rain 70%. And now the extended forecast. Sunday night, mostly cloudy in the evening, then becoming partly cloudy. Humid with lows in the mid-70s. South winds 10 to 15 miles an hour. Monday, mostly sunny. Highs in the lower 90s. South winds 10 to 15 miles an hour. Monday night, mostly clear. Lows in the mid-70s. Tuesday, sunny. Highs in the lower 90s. Tuesday night, clear. Lows in the upper 70s. Wednesday, sunny. Highs in the mid-90s. Heat index values up to 105. Wednesday night, mostly clear. Lows in the upper 70s. Thursday, sunny. Highs in the mid-90s. Heat index values up to 105. Thursday night, mostly clear. Lows in the upper 70s. Friday, sunny. A 20% chance of showers and thunderstorms in the afternoon. Highs in the upper 90s. Heat index values up to 110 in the afternoon. The forecast key messages for North and Central Texas. Additional showers and storms will affect much of North and Central Texas today through Sunday. Localized heavy rainfall and flash flooding is the main hazard, and a flood watch is in effect for much of North Texas. A few strong storms capable of gusty winds and hail are also possible from this afternoon into tonight. Warmer and rain-free weather will return for most of the upcoming week with heat index values near or above 100 degrees each afternoon. The spotter information statement for North and Central Texas. Spotter activation is not expected at this time. The ultraviolet index forecast for June 6th is 10, or very high. The current time is 10:10 a.m. Central Daylight Time. 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The following reports of weather temperature and wind were made at 10 a.m. DFW Airport, partly sunny, 78, dew point 73, relative humidity 84%, wind south at 8, pressure 29.87 inches and steady. Fort Worth Meacham, cloudy, 76, variable at 6. Dallas Love Field, partly sunny, 75, variable at 6. Arlington, cloudy, 75, south at 5. Denton, cloudy, 75, south at 5. Mineral Wells, partly sunny, 76, south at 5. Elsewhere around the region, Wichita Falls, mostly sunny, 74, west at 5. Abilene, sunny, 73, variable at 5. Waco, cloudy, 73, southwest at 7.
Tyler, fog, 75, southeast at 5. Once again at 10 a.m., DFW Airport, partly sunny, 78, south at 8. Now let's check on your local forecast for the Dallas-Fort Worth Metroplex. Flood watch in effect through Sunday afternoon. Today, mostly cloudy this morning, then becoming partly sunny. A 50% chance of showers and thunderstorms. Heavy rainfall possible. Highs in the mid-80s. South winds 5 to 10 miles an hour. Tonight, mostly cloudy with a chance of thunderstorms. A chance of showers in the evening, then showers likely after midnight. Heavy rainfall possible. Lows in the lower 70s. Southeast winds 5 to 10 miles an hour. Chance of rain 70%. Sunday, mostly cloudy with showers likely with a chance of thunderstorms in the morning, then partly sunny with a chance of showers and thunderstorms in the afternoon. Heavy rainfall possible in the morning. Humid with highs around 90. South winds 5 to 10 miles an hour, increasing to 10 to 15 miles an hour in the afternoon. Chance of rain 70%. And now the extended forecast. Sunday night, mostly cloudy in the evening, then becoming partly cloudy. Humid with lows in the mid-70s. South winds 10 to 15 miles an hour. Monday, mostly sunny. Highs in the lower 90s. South winds 10 to 15 miles an hour. Monday night, mostly clear. Lows in the mid-70s. Tuesday, sunny. Highs in the lower 90s. Tuesday night, clear. Lows in the upper 70s. Wednesday, sunny. Highs in the mid-90s. Heat index values up to 105. Wednesday night, mostly clear. Lows in the upper 70s. Thursday, sunny. Highs in the mid-90s. Heat index values up to 105. Thursday night, mostly clear. Lows in the upper 70s. Friday, sunny. A 20% chance of showers and thunderstorms in the afternoon. Highs in the upper 90s. Heat index values up to 110 in the afternoon. The forecast key messages for North and Central Texas. Additional showers and storms will affect much of North and Central Texas today through Sunday. Localized heavy rainfall and flash flooding is the main hazard, and a flood watch is in effect for much of North Texas. A few strong storms capable of gusty winds and hail are also possible from this afternoon into tonight. Warmer and rain-free weather will return for most of the upcoming week with heat index values near or above 100 degrees each afternoon. The spotter information statement for North and Central Texas. Spotter activation is not expected at this time. The ultraviolet index forecast for June 6th is 10, or very high. The current time is 10:15 a.m. Central Daylight Time. 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The following reports of weather temperature and wind were made at 10 a.m. DFW Airport, partly sunny, 78, dew point 73, relative humidity 84%, wind south at 8, pressure 29.87 inches and steady. Fort Worth Meacham, cloudy, 76, variable at 6. Dallas Love Field, partly sunny, 75, variable at 6. Arlington, cloudy, 75, south at 5. Denton, cloudy, 75, south at 5. Mineral Wells, partly sunny, 76, south at 5. Elsewhere around the region, Wichita Falls, mostly sunny, 74, west at 5. Abilene, sunny, 73, variable at 5. Waco, cloudy, 73, southwest at 7. Tyler, fog, 75, southeast at 5. Once again at 10 a.m., DFW Airport, partly sunny, 78, south at 8. Now let's check on your local forecast for the Dallas-Fort Worth Metroplex. Flood watch in effect through Sunday afternoon. Today, mostly cloudy this morning, then becoming partly sunny. A 50% chance of showers and thunderstorms.
heavy rainfall possible. Highs in the mid-80s. South winds 5 to 10 miles an hour. Tonight, mostly cloudy with a chance of thunderstorms. A chance of showers in the evening, then showers likely after midnight. Heavy rainfall possible. Lows in the lower 70s. Southeast winds 5 to 10 miles an hour. Chance of rain 70%. Sunday, mostly cloudy with showers likely with a chance of thunderstorms in the morning, then partly sunny with a chance of showers and thunderstorms in the afternoon. Heavy rainfall possible in the morning. Humid with highs around 90. South winds 5 to 10 miles an hour, increasing to 10 to 15 miles an hour in the afternoon. Chance of rain 70%. And now the extended forecast. Sunday night, mostly cloudy in the evening, then becoming partly cloudy. Humid with lows in the mid-70s. South winds 10 to 15 miles an hour. Monday, mostly sunny. Highs in the lower 90s. South winds 10 to 15 miles an hour. Monday night, mostly clear. Lows in the mid-70s. Tuesday, sunny. Highs in the lower 90s. Tuesday night, clear. Lows in the upper 70s. Wednesday, sunny. Highs in the mid-90s. Heat index values up to 105. Wednesday night, mostly clear. Lows in the upper 70s. Thursday, sunny. Highs in the mid-90s. Heat index values up to 105. Thursday night, mostly clear. Lows in the upper 70s. Friday, sunny. A 20% chance of showers and thunderstorms in the afternoon. Highs in the upper 90s. Heat index values up to 110 in the afternoon. The forecast key messages for North and Central Texas. Additional showers and storms will affect much of North and Central Texas today through Sunday. Localized heavy rainfall and flash flooding is the main hazard, and a flood watch is in effect for much of North Texas. A few strong storms capable of gusty winds and hail are also possible from this afternoon into tonight. Warmer and rain-free weather will return for most of the upcoming week with heat index values near or above 100 degrees each afternoon. The spotter information statement for North and Central Texas. Spotter activation is not expected at this time. The ultraviolet index forecast for June 6th is 10, or very high. The current time is 10:19 a.m. Central Daylight Time. 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The following reports of weather temperature and wind were made at 10 a.m. DFW Airport, partly sunny, 78, dew point 73, relative humidity 84%, wind south at 8, pressure 29.87 inches and steady. Fort Worth Meacham, cloudy, 76, variable at 6. Dallas Love Field, partly sunny, 75, variable at 6. Arlington, cloudy, 75, south at 5. Denton, cloudy, 75, south at 5. Mineral Wells, partly sunny, 76, south at 5. Elsewhere around the region, Wichita Falls, mostly sunny, 74, west at 5. Abilene, sunny, 73, variable at 5. Waco, cloudy, 73, southwest at 7. Tyler, fog, 75, southeast at 5. Once again at 10 a.m., DFW Airport, partly sunny, 78, south at 8. Now let's check on your local forecast for the Dallas-Fort Worth Metroplex. Flood watch in effect through Sunday afternoon. Today, mostly cloudy this morning, then becoming partly sunny. A 50% chance of showers and thunderstorms. Heavy rainfall possible. Highs in the mid-80s. South winds 5 to 10 miles an hour. Tonight, mostly cloudy with a chance of thunderstorms. A chance of showers in the evening, then showers likely after midnight. Heavy rainfall possible. Lows in the lower 70s. Southeast winds 5 to 10 miles an hour. Chance of rain 70%.
Sunday, mostly cloudy with showers, likely with a chance of thunderstorms in the morning, then partly sunny with a chance of showers and thunderstorms in the afternoon. Heavy rainfall possible in the morning. Humid with highs around 90. South winds 5 to 10 miles an hour, increasing to 10 to 15 miles an hour in the afternoon. Chance of rain 70%. And now the extended forecast. Sunday night, mostly cloudy in the evening, then becoming partly cloudy. Humid with lows in the mid-70s. South winds 10 to 15 miles an hour. Monday, mostly sunny. Highs in the lower 90s. South winds 10 to 15 miles an hour. Monday night, mostly clear. Lows in the mid-70s. Tuesday, sunny. Highs in the lower 90s. Tuesday night, clear. Lows in the upper 70s. Wednesday, sunny. Highs in the mid-90s. Heat index values up to 105. Wednesday night, mostly clear. Lows in the upper 70s. Thursday, sunny. Highs in the mid-90s. Heat index values up to 105. Thursday night, mostly clear. Lows in the upper 70s. Friday, sunny. A 20% chance of showers and thunderstorms in the afternoon. Highs in the upper 90s. Heat index values up to 110 in the afternoon. The forecast key messages for North and Central Texas. Additional showers and storms will affect much of North and Central Texas today through Sunday. Localized heavy rainfall and flash flooding is the main hazard, and a flood watch is in effect for much of North Texas. A few strong storms capable of gusty winds and hail are also possible from this afternoon into tonight. Warmer and rain-free weather will return for most of the upcoming week with heat index values near or above 100 degrees each afternoon. The spotter information statement for North and Central Texas. Spotter activation is not expected at this time. The ultraviolet index forecast for June 6th is 10, or very high. The current time is 10:24 a.m. Central Daylight Time. 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The following reports of weather temperature and wind were made at 10 a.m. DFW Airport, partly sunny, 78, dew point 73, relative humidity 84%, wind south at 8, pressure 29.87 inches and steady. Fort Worth Meacham, cloudy, 76, variable at 6. Dallas Love Field, partly sunny, 75, variable at 6. Arlington, cloudy, 75, south at 5. Denton, cloudy, 75, south at 5. Mineral Wells, partly sunny, 76, south at 5. Elsewhere around the region, Wichita Falls, mostly sunny, 74, west at 5. Abilene, sunny, 73, variable at 5. Waco, cloudy, 73, southwest at 7. Tyler, fog, 75, southeast at 5. Once again at 10 a.m., DFW Airport, partly sunny, 78, south at 8. Now let's check on your local forecast for the Dallas-Fort Worth Metroplex. Flood watch in effect through Sunday afternoon. Today, mostly cloudy this morning, then becoming partly sunny. A 50% chance of showers and thunderstorms. Heavy rainfall possible. Highs in the mid-80s. South winds 5 to 10 miles an hour. Tonight, mostly cloudy with a chance of thunderstorms. A chance of showers in the evening, then showers likely after midnight. Heavy rainfall possible. Lows in the lower 70s. Southeast winds 5 to 10 miles an hour. Chance of rain 70%. Sunday, mostly cloudy with showers likely with a chance of thunderstorms in the morning, then partly sunny with a chance of showers and thunderstorms in the afternoon. Heavy rainfall possible in the morning. Humid with highs around 90. South winds 5 to 10 miles an hour, increasing to 10 to 15 miles an hour in the afternoon. Chance of rain 70%. And now the extended forecast.
Sunday night, mostly cloudy in the evening, then becoming partly cloudy. Humid with lows in the mid-70s. South winds 10 to 15 miles an hour. Monday, mostly sunny. Highs in the lower 90s. South winds 10 to 15 miles an hour. Monday night, mostly clear. Lows in the mid-70s. Tuesday, sunny. Highs in the lower 90s. Tuesday night, clear. Lows in the upper 70s. Wednesday, sunny. Highs in the mid-90s. Heat index values up to 105. Wednesday night, mostly clear. Lows in the upper 70s. Thursday, sunny. Highs in the mid-90s. Heat index values up to 105. Monday, mostly sunny. Highs in the lower 90s. South winds 10 to 15 miles an hour. Monday night, mostly clear.

sunny. Highs in the mid-90s. Heat index values up to 105. Thursday night, mostly clear. Lows in the upper 70s. Friday, sunny. A 20% chance of showers and thunderstorms in the afternoon. Highs in the upper 90s. Heat index values up to 110 in the afternoon. The forecast key messages for North and Central Texas. Additional showers and storms will affect much of North and Central Texas today through Sunday. Localized heavy rainfall and flash flooding is the main hazard, and a flood watch is in effect for much of North Texas. A few strong storms capable of gusty winds and hail are also possible from this afternoon into tonight. Warmer and rain-free weather will return for most of the upcoming week with heat index values near or above 100 degrees each afternoon. The spotter information statement for North and Central Texas. Spotter activation is not expected at this time. The ultraviolet index forecast for June 6th is 10, or very high. The current time is 10:28 a.m. Central Daylight Time. 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The following reports of weather temperature and wind were made at 10 a.m. DFW Airport, partly sunny, 78, dew point 73, relative humidity 84%, wind south at 8, pressure 29.87 inches and steady. Fort Worth Meacham, cloudy, 76, variable at 6. Dallas Love Field, partly sunny, 75, variable at 6. Arlington, cloudy, 75, south at 5. Denton, cloudy, 75, south at 5. Mineral Wells, partly sunny, 76, south at 5. Elsewhere around the region, Wichita Falls, mostly sunny, 74, west at 5. Abilene, sunny, 73, variable at 5. Waco, cloudy, 73, southwest at 7. Tyler, fog, 75, southeast at 5. Once again at 10 a.m., DFW Airport, partly sunny, 78, south at 8. Now let's check on your local forecast for the Dallas-Fort Worth Metroplex. Flood watch in effect through Sunday afternoon. Today, mostly cloudy this morning, then becoming partly sunny. A 50% chance of showers and thunderstorms. Heavy rainfall possible. Highs in the mid-80s. South winds 5 to 10 miles an hour. Tonight, mostly cloudy with a chance of thunderstorms. A chance of showers in the evening, then showers likely after midnight. Heavy rainfall possible. Lows in the lower 70s. Southeast winds 5 to 10 miles an hour. Chance of rain 70%. Sunday, mostly cloudy with showers likely with a chance of thunderstorms in the morning, then partly sunny with a chance of showers and thunderstorms in the afternoon. Heavy rainfall possible in the morning. Humid with highs around 90. South winds 5 to 10 miles an hour, increasing to 10 to 15 miles an hour in the afternoon. Chance of rain 70%. And now the extended forecast. Sunday night, mostly cloudy in the evening, then becoming partly cloudy. Humid with lows in the mid-70s. South winds 10 to 15 miles an hour. Monday, mostly sunny. Highs in the lower 90s. South winds 10 to 15 miles an hour. Monday night, mostly clear. Lows in the mid-70s. Tuesday, sunny. Highs in the lower 90s. Tuesday night, clear. Lows in the upper 70s. Wednesday, sunny. Highs in the mid-90s. Heat index values up to 105. Wednesday night, mostly clear. Lows in the upper 70s. Thursday, sunny. Highs in the mid-90s. Heat index values up to 105. Thursday night, mostly clear. Lows in the upper 70s. Friday, sunny. A 20% chance of showers and thunderstorms in the afternoon. Highs in the upper 90s. Heat index values up to 110 in the afternoon. The forecast key messages for North and Central Texas.

Additional showers and storms will affect much of north and central Texas today through Sunday. Localized heavy rainfall and flash flooding is the main hazard, and a flood watch is in effect for much of north Texas. A few strong storms capable of gusty winds and hail are also possible from this afternoon into tonight. Warmer and rain-free weather will return for most of the upcoming week with heat index values near or above 100 degrees each afternoon. The spotter information statement for north and central Texas. Spotter activation is not expected at this time. The ultraviolet index forecast for June 6th is 10, or very high. The current time is 10:33 a.m. Central Daylight Time. 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Serving the Dallas-Fort Worth listening area. The following reports of weather temperature and wind were made at 10 a.m. DFW Airport, partly sunny, 78, dew point 73, relative humidity 84%, wind south at 8, pressure 29.87 inches and steady. Fort Worth Meacham, cloudy, 76, variable at 6. Dallas Love Field, partly sunny, 75, variable at 6. Arlington, cloudy, 75, south at 5. Denton, cloudy, 75, south at 5. Mineral Wells, partly sunny, 76, south at 5. Elsewhere around the region, Wichita Falls, mostly sunny, 74, west at 5. Abilene, sunny, 73, variable at 5. Waco, cloudy, 73, southwest at 7. Tyler, fog, 75, southeast at 5. Once again at 10 a.m., DFW Airport, partly sunny, 78, south at 8. Now let's check on your local forecast for the Dallas-Fort Worth Metroplex. Flood watch in effect through Sunday afternoon. Today, mostly cloudy this morning, then becoming partly sunny. A 50% chance of showers and thunderstorms. Heavy rainfall possible. Highs in the mid-80s. South winds 5 to 10 miles an hour. Tonight, mostly cloudy with a chance of thunderstorms. A chance of showers in the evening, then showers likely after midnight. Heavy rainfall possible. Lows in the lower 70s. Southeast winds 5 to 10 miles an hour. Chance of rain 70%. Sunday, mostly cloudy with showers likely with a chance of thunderstorms in the morning, then partly sunny with a chance of showers and thunderstorms in the afternoon. Heavy rainfall possible in the morning. Humid with highs around 90. South winds 5 to 10 miles an hour, increasing to 10 to 15 miles an hour in the afternoon. Chance of rain 70%. And now the extended forecast. Sunday night, mostly cloudy in the evening, then becoming partly cloudy. Humid with lows in the mid-70s. South winds 10 to 15 miles an hour. Monday, mostly sunny. Highs in the lower 90s. South winds 10 to 15 miles an hour. Monday night, mostly clear. Lows in the mid-70s. Tuesday, sunny. Highs in the lower 90s. Tuesday night, clear. Lows in the upper 70s. Wednesday, sunny. Highs in the mid-90s. Heat index values up to 105. Wednesday night, mostly clear. Lows in the upper 70s. Thursday, sunny. Highs in the mid-90s. Heat index values up to 105. Thursday night, mostly clear. Lows in the upper 70s. Friday, sunny. A 20% chance of showers and thunderstorms in the afternoon. Highs in the upper 90s. Heat index values up to 110 in the afternoon. The forecast key messages for north and central Texas. Additional showers and storms will affect much of north and central Texas today through Sunday. Localized heavy rainfall and flash flooding is the main hazard, and a flood watch is in effect for much of north Texas. A few strong storms capable of gusty winds and hail are also possible from this afternoon into tonight. Warmer and rain-free weather will return for most of the upcoming week with heat index values near or above 100 degrees each afternoon.
The spotter information statement for North and Central Texas. Spotter activation is not expected at this time. The ultraviolet index forecast for June 6th is 10, or very high. The current time is 10:37 a.m. Central Daylight Time. 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The following reports of weather temperature and wind were made at 10 a.m. DFW Airport, partly sunny, 78, dew point 73, relative humidity 84%, wind south at 8, pressure 29.87 inches and steady. Fort Worth Meacham, cloudy, 76, variable at 6. Dallas Love Field, partly sunny, 75, variable at 6. Arlington, cloudy, 75, south at 5. Denton, cloudy, 75, south at 5. Mineral Wells, partly sunny, 76, south at 5. Elsewhere around the region, Wichita Falls, mostly sunny, 74, west at 5. Abilene, sunny, 73, variable at 5. Waco, cloudy, 73, southwest at 7. Tyler, fog, 75, southeast at 5. Once again at 10 a.m., DFW Airport, partly sunny, 78, south at 8. Now let's check on your local forecast for the Dallas-Fort Worth Metroplex. Flood watch in effect through Sunday afternoon. Today, mostly cloudy this morning, then becoming partly sunny. A 50% chance of showers and thunderstorms. Heavy rainfall possible. Highs in the mid-80s. South winds 5 to 10 miles an hour. Tonight, mostly cloudy with a chance of thunderstorms. A chance of showers in the evening, then showers likely after midnight. Heavy rainfall possible. Lows in the lower 70s. Southeast winds 5 to 10 miles an hour. Chance of rain 70%. Sunday, mostly cloudy with showers likely with a chance of thunderstorms in the morning, then partly sunny with a chance of showers and thunderstorms in the afternoon. Heavy rainfall possible in the morning. Humid with highs around 90. South winds 5 to 10 miles an hour, increasing to 10 to 15 miles an hour in the afternoon. Chance of rain 70%. And now the extended forecast. Sunday night, mostly cloudy in the evening, then becoming partly cloudy. Humid with lows in the mid-70s. South winds 10 to 15 miles an hour. Monday, mostly sunny. Highs in the lower 90s. South winds 10 to 15 miles an hour. Monday night, mostly clear. Lows in the mid-70s. Tuesday, sunny. Highs in the lower 90s. Tuesday night, clear. Lows in the upper 70s. Wednesday, sunny. Highs in the mid-90s. Heat index values up to 105. Wednesday night, mostly clear. Lows in the upper 70s. Thursday, sunny. Highs in the mid-90s. Heat index values up to 105. Thursday night, mostly clear. Lows in the upper 70s. Friday, sunny. A 20% chance of showers and thunderstorms in the afternoon. Highs in the upper 90s. Heat index values up to 110 in the afternoon. The forecast key messages for North and Central Texas. Additional showers and storms will affect much of North and Central Texas today through Sunday. Localized heavy rainfall and flash flooding is the main hazard, and a flood watch is in effect for much of North Texas. A few strong storms capable of gusty winds and hail are also possible from this afternoon into tonight. Warmer and rain-free weather will return for most of the upcoming week with heat index values near or above 100 degrees each afternoon. The spotter information statement for North and Central Texas. Spotter activation is not expected at this time. The ultraviolet index forecast for June 6th is 10, or very high. The current time is 10:42 a.m. Central Daylight Time. 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
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The following reports of weather, temperature, and wind were made at 10 a.m. DFW Airport, partly sunny, 78, dew point 73, relative humidity 84%, wind south at 8, pressure 29.87 inches and steady. Fort Worth Meacham, cloudy, 76, variable at 6. Dallas Love Field, partly sunny, 75, variable at 6. Arlington, cloudy, 75, south at 5. Denton, cloudy, 75, south at 5. Mineral Wells, partly sunny, 76, south at 5. Elsewhere around the region, Wichita Falls, mostly sunny, 74, west at 5. Abilene, sunny, 73, variable at 5. Waco, cloudy, 73, southwest at 7. Tyler, fog, 75, southeast at 5. Once again at 10 a.m., DFW Airport, partly sunny, 78, south at 8. Now let's check on your local forecast for the Dallas-Fort Worth Metroplex. Flood watch in effect through Sunday afternoon. Today, mostly cloudy this morning, then becoming partly sunny. A 50% chance of showers and thunderstorms. Heavy rainfall possible. Highs in the mid-80s. South winds 5 to 10 miles an hour. Tonight, mostly cloudy with a chance of thunderstorms. A chance of showers in the evening, then showers likely after midnight. Heavy rainfall possible. Lows in the lower 70s. Southeast winds 5 to 10 miles an hour. Chance of rain 70%. Sunday, mostly cloudy with showers likely with a chance of thunderstorms in the morning, then partly sunny with a chance of showers and thunderstorms in the afternoon. Heavy rainfall possible in the morning. Humid with highs around 90. South winds 5 to 10 miles an hour, increasing to 10 to 15 miles an hour in the afternoon. Chance of rain 70%. And now the extended forecast. Sunday night, mostly cloudy in the evening, then becoming partly cloudy. Humid with lows in the mid-70s. South winds 10 to 15 miles an hour. Monday, mostly sunny. Highs in the lower 90s. South winds 10 to 15 miles an hour. Monday night, mostly clear. Lows in the mid-70s. Tuesday, sunny. Highs in the lower 90s. Tuesday night, clear. Lows in the upper 70s. Wednesday, sunny. Highs in the mid-90s. Heat index values up to 105. Wednesday night, mostly clear. Lows in the upper 70s. Thursday, sunny. Highs in the mid-90s. Heat index values up to 105. Thursday night, mostly clear. Lows in the upper 70s. Friday, sunny. A 20% chance of showers and thunderstorms in the afternoon. Highs in the upper 90s. Heat index values up to 110 in the afternoon. The forecast key messages for North and Central Texas. Additional showers and storms will affect much of North and Central Texas today through Sunday. Localized heavy rainfall and flash flooding is the main hazard, and a flood watch is in effect for much of North Texas. A few strong storms capable of gusty winds and hail are also possible from this afternoon into tonight. Warmer and rain-free weather will return for most of the upcoming week with heat index values near or above 100 degrees each afternoon. The spotter information statement for North and Central Texas. Spotter activation is not expected at this time. The ultraviolet index forecast for June 6th is 10, or very high. The current time is 10:46 a.m. Central Daylight Time. 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The following reports of weather, temperature, and wind were made at 10 a.m. DFW Airport, partly sunny, 78, dew point 73, relative humidity 84%, wind south at 8, pressure 29.87 inches and steady. Fort Worth Meacham, cloudy, 76, variable at 6.
Dallas Love Field, partly sunny, 75, variable at 6. Arlington, cloudy, 75, south at 5. Denton, cloudy, 75, south at 5. Mineral Wells, partly sunny, 76, south at 5. Elsewhere around the region, Wichita Falls, mostly sunny, 74, west at 5. Abilene, sunny, 73, variable at 5. Waco, cloudy, 73, southwest at 7. Tyler, fog, 75, southeast at 5. Once again at 10 a.m., DFW Airport, partly sunny, 78, south at 8. Now let's check on your local forecast for the Dallas-Fort Worth Metroplex. Flood watch in effect through Sunday afternoon. Today, mostly cloudy this morning, then becoming partly sunny. A 50% chance of showers and thunderstorms. Heavy rainfall possible. Highs in the mid-80s. South winds 5 to 10 miles an hour. Tonight, mostly cloudy with a chance of thunderstorms. A chance of showers in the evening, then showers likely after midnight. Heavy rainfall possible. Lows in the lower 70s. Southeast winds 5 to 10 miles an hour. Chance of rain 70%. Sunday, mostly cloudy with showers likely with a chance of thunderstorms in the morning, then partly sunny with a chance of showers and thunderstorms in the afternoon. Heavy rainfall possible in the morning. Humid with highs around 90. South winds 5 to 10 miles an hour, increasing to 10 to 15 miles an hour in the afternoon. Chance of rain 70%. And now the extended forecast. Sunday night, mostly cloudy in the evening, then becoming partly cloudy. Humid with lows in the mid-70s. South winds 10 to 15 miles an hour. Monday, mostly sunny. Highs in the lower 90s. South winds 10 to 15 miles an hour. Monday night, mostly clear. Lows in the mid-70s. Tuesday, sunny. Highs in the lower 90s. Tuesday night, clear. Lows in the upper 70s. Wednesday, sunny. Highs in the mid-90s. Heat index values up to 105. Wednesday night, mostly clear. Lows in the upper 70s. Thursday, sunny. Highs in the mid-90s. Heat index values up to 105. Thursday night, mostly clear. Lows in the upper 70s. Friday, sunny. A 20% chance of showers and thunderstorms in the afternoon. Highs in the upper 90s. Heat index values up to 110 in the afternoon. The forecast key messages for North and Central Texas. Additional showers and storms will affect much of North and Central Texas today through Sunday. Localized heavy rainfall and flash flooding is the main hazard, and a flood watch is in effect for much of North Texas. A few strong storms capable of gusty winds and hail are also possible from this afternoon into tonight. Warmer and rain-free weather will return for most of the upcoming week with heat index values near or above 100 degrees each afternoon. The spotter information statement for North and Central Texas. Spotter activation is not expected at this time. The ultraviolet index forecast for June 6th is 10, or very high. The current time is 10:51 a.m. Central Daylight Time. 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The following reports of weather temperature and wind were made at 10 a.m. DFW Airport, partly sunny, 78, dew point 73, relative humidity 84%, wind south at 8, pressure 29.87 inches and steady. Fort Worth Meacham, cloudy, 76, variable at 6. Dallas Love Field, partly sunny, 75, variable at 6. Arlington, cloudy, 75, south at 5. Denton, cloudy, 75, south at 5. Mineral Wells, partly sunny, 76, south at 5. Elsewhere around the region, Wichita Falls, mostly sunny, 74, west at 5.
Abilene, sunny, 73, variable at 5. Waco, cloudy, 73, southwest at 7. Tyler, fog, 75, southeast at 5. Once again at 10 a.m., DFW Airport, partly sunny, 78, south at 8. Now let's check on your local forecast for the Dallas-Fort Worth Metroplex. Flood watch in effect through Sunday afternoon. Today, mostly cloudy this morning, then becoming partly sunny. A 50% chance of showers and thunderstorms. Heavy rainfall possible. Highs in the mid-80s. South winds 5 to 10 miles an hour. Tonight, mostly cloudy with a chance of thunderstorms. A chance of showers in the evening, then showers likely after midnight. Heavy rainfall possible. Lows in the lower 70s. Southeast winds 5 to 10 miles an hour. Chance of rain 70%. Sunday, mostly cloudy with showers likely with a chance of thunderstorms in the morning, then partly sunny with a chance of showers and thunderstorms in the afternoon. Heavy rainfall possible in the morning. Humid with highs around 90. South winds 5 to 10 miles an hour, increasing to 10 to 15 miles an hour in the afternoon. Chance of rain 70%. And now the extended forecast. Sunday night, mostly cloudy in the evening, then becoming partly cloudy. Humid with lows in the mid-70s. South winds 10 to 15 miles an hour. Monday, mostly sunny. Highs in the lower 90s. South winds 10 to 15 miles an hour. Monday night, mostly clear. Lows in the mid-70s. Tuesday, sunny. Highs in the lower 90s. Tuesday night, clear. Lows in the upper 70s. Wednesday, sunny. Highs in the mid-90s. Heat index values up to 105. Wednesday night, mostly clear. Lows in the upper 70s. Thursday, sunny. Highs in the mid-90s. Heat index values up to 105. Thursday night, mostly clear. Lows in the upper 70s. Friday, sunny. A 20% chance of showers and thunderstorms in the afternoon. Highs in the upper 90s. Heat index values up to 110 in the afternoon. The forecast key messages for North and Central Texas. Additional showers and storms will affect much of North and Central Texas today through Sunday. Localized heavy rainfall and flash flooding is the main hazard, and a flood watch is in effect for much of North Texas. A few strong storms capable of gusty winds and hail are also possible from this afternoon into tonight. Warmer and rain-free weather will return for most of the upcoming week with heat index values near or above 100 degrees each afternoon. The spotter information statement for North and Central Texas. Spotter activation is not expected at this time. The ultraviolet index forecast for June 6th is 10, or very high. The current time is 10:55 a.m. Central Daylight Time. 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The following reports of weather temperature and wind were made at 10 a.m. DFW Airport, partly sunny, 78, dew point 73, relative humidity 84%, wind south at 8, pressure 29.87 inches and steady. Fort Worth Meacham, cloudy, 76, variable at 6. Dallas Love Field, partly sunny, 75, variable at 6. Arlington, cloudy, 75, south at 5. Denton, cloudy, 75, south at 5. Mineral Wells, partly sunny, 76, south at 5. Elsewhere around the region, Wichita Falls, mostly sunny, 74, west at 5. Abilene, sunny, 73, variable at 5. Waco, cloudy, 73, southwest at 7. Tyler, fog, 75, southeast at 5. Once again at 10 a.m., DFW Airport, partly sunny, 78, south at 8. Now let's check on your local forecast for the Dallas-Fort Worth Metroplex. Flood watch in effect through Sunday afternoon. Today,
mostly cloudy this morning, then becoming partly sunny. A 50% chance of showers and thunderstorms. Heavy rainfall possible. Highs in the mid-80s. South winds 5 to 10 miles an hour. Tonight, mostly cloudy with a chance of thunderstorms. A chance of showers in the evening, then showers likely after midnight. Heavy rainfall possible. Lows in the lower 70s. Southeast winds 5 to 10 miles an hour. Chance of rain 70%. Sunday, mostly cloudy with showers likely with a chance of thunderstorms in the morning, then partly sunny with a chance of showers and thunderstorms in the afternoon. Heavy rainfall possible in the morning. Humid with highs around 90. South winds 5 to 10 miles an hour, increasing to 10 to 15 miles an hour in the afternoon. Chance of rain 70%. And now the extended forecast. Sunday night, mostly cloudy in the evening, then becoming partly cloudy. Humid with lows in the mid-70s. South winds 10 to 15 miles an hour. Monday, mostly sunny. Highs in the lower 90s. South winds 10 to 15 miles an hour. Monday night, mostly clear. Lows in the mid-70s. Tuesday, sunny. Highs in the lower 90s. Tuesday night, clear. Lows in the upper 70s. Wednesday, sunny. Highs in the mid-90s. Heat index values up to 105. Wednesday night, mostly clear. Lows in the upper 70s. Thursday, sunny. Highs in the mid-90s. Heat index values up to 105. Thursday night, mostly clear. Lows in the upper 70s. Friday, sunny. A 20% chance of showers and thunderstorms in the afternoon. Highs in the upper 90s. Heat index values up to 110 in the afternoon. The forecast key messages for North and Central Texas. Additional showers and storms will affect much of North and Central Texas today through Sunday. Localized heavy rainfall and flash flooding is the main hazard, and a flood watch is in effect for much of North Texas. A few strong storms capable of gusty winds and hail are also possible from this afternoon into tonight. Warmer and rain-free weather will return for most of the upcoming week with heat index values near or above 100 degrees each afternoon. The spotter information statement for North and Central Texas. Spotter activation is not expected at this time. The ultraviolet index forecast for June 6th is 10, or very high. The current time is 11 a.m. Central Daylight Time. 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The following reports of weather temperature and wind were made at 10 a.m. DFW Airport, partly sunny, 78, dew point 73, relative humidity 84%, wind south at 8, pressure 29.87 inches and steady. Fort Worth Meacham, cloudy, 76, variable at 6. Dallas Love Field, partly sunny, 75, variable at 6. Arlington, cloudy, 75, south at 5. Denton, cloudy, 75, south at 5. Mineral Wells, partly sunny, 76, south at 5. Elsewhere around the region, Wichita Falls, mostly sunny, 74, west at 5. Abilene, sunny, 73, variable at 5. Waco, cloudy, 73, southwest at 7. Tyler, fog, 75, southeast at 5. Once again at 10 a.m., DFW Airport, partly sunny, 78, south at 8. The following reports of weather temperature and wind were made at 11 a.m. DFW Airport, partly sunny, 79, dew point 72, relative humidity 79%, wind southeast at 10, pressure 29.87 inches and steady. Fort Worth Meacham, mostly sunny, 81, south at 8. Dallas Love Field, partly sunny, 78, south at 8. Arlington, partly sunny, 78, southeast at 9. Denton, cloudy, 80, south at 10. Mineral Wells, sunny,
80, south at 8. Elsewhere around the region, Wichita Falls, sunny, 80, southwest at 9. Abilene, partly sunny, 77, south at 9. Waco, partly sunny, 78, south at 8. Tyler, fog, 75, east at 8. Once again at 11 a.m., DFW Airport, partly sunny, 79, southeast at 10. Now let's check on your local forecast for the Dallas-Fort Worth Metroplex. Flood watch in effect through Sunday afternoon. Today, mostly cloudy this morning, then becoming partly sunny. A 50% chance of showers and thunderstorms. Heavy rainfall possible. Highs in the mid-80s. South winds 5 to 10 miles an hour. Tonight, mostly cloudy with a chance of thunderstorms. A chance of showers in the evening, then showers likely after midnight. Heavy rainfall possible. Lows in the lower 70s. Southeast winds 5 to 10 miles an hour. Chance of rain 70%. Sunday, mostly cloudy with showers likely with a chance of thunderstorms in the morning, then partly sunny with a chance of showers and thunderstorms in the afternoon. Heavy rainfall possible in the morning. Humid with highs around 90. South winds 5 to 10 miles an hour, increasing to 10 to 15 miles an hour in the afternoon. Chance of rain 70%. And now the extended forecast. Sunday night, mostly cloudy in the evening, then becoming partly cloudy. Humid with lows in the mid-70s. South winds 10 to 15 miles an hour. Monday, mostly sunny. Highs in the lower 90s. South winds 10 to 15 miles an hour. Monday night, mostly clear. Lows in the mid-70s. Tuesday, sunny. Highs in the lower 90s. Tuesday night, clear. Lows in the upper 70s. Wednesday, sunny. Highs in the mid-90s. Heat index values up to 105. Wednesday night, mostly clear. Lows in the upper 70s. Thursday, sunny. Highs in the mid-90s. Heat index values up to 105. Thursday night, mostly clear. Lows in the upper 70s. Friday, sunny. A 20% chance of showers and thunderstorms in the afternoon. Highs in the upper 90s. Heat index values up to 110 in the afternoon. The forecast key messages for North and Central Texas. Additional showers and storms will affect much of North and Central Texas today through Sunday. Localized heavy rainfall and flash flooding is the main hazard, and a flood watch is in effect for much of North Texas. A few strong storms capable of gusty winds and hail are also possible from this afternoon into tonight. Warmer and rain-free weather will return for most of the upcoming week with heat index values near or above 100 degrees each afternoon. The spotter information statement for North and Central Texas. Spotter activation is not expected at this time. The ultraviolet index forecast for June 6th is 10, or very high. The current time is 11:06 a.m. Central Daylight Time. 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The following reports of weather temperature and wind were made at 11 a.m. DFW Airport, partly sunny, 79, dew point 72, relative humidity 79%, wind southeast at 10, pressure 29.87 inches and steady. Fort Worth Meacham, mostly sunny, 81, south at 8. Dallas Love Field, partly sunny, 78, south at 8. Arlington, partly sunny, 78, southeast at 9. Denton, cloudy, 80, south at 10. Mineral Wells, sunny, 80, south at 8. Elsewhere around the region, Wichita Falls, sunny, 80, southwest at 9. Abilene, partly sunny, 77, south at 9. Waco, partly sunny, 78, south at 8. Tyler, fog, 75, east at 8. Once again at 11 a.m., DFW Airport, partly sunny, 79, southeast at 10.
Now let's check on your local forecast for the Dallas-Fort Worth Metroplex. Flood watch in effect through Sunday afternoon. Today, mostly cloudy this morning, then becoming partly sunny. A 50% chance of showers and thunderstorms. Heavy rainfall possible. Highs in the mid-80s. South winds 5 to 10 miles an hour. Tonight, mostly cloudy with a chance of thunderstorms. A chance of showers in the evening, then showers likely after midnight. Heavy rainfall possible. Lows in the lower 70s. Southeast winds 5 to 10 miles an hour. Chance of rain 70%. Sunday, mostly cloudy with showers likely with a chance of thunderstorms in the morning, then partly sunny with a chance of showers and thunderstorms in the afternoon. Heavy rainfall possible in the morning. Humid with highs around 90. South winds 5 to 10 miles an hour, increasing to 10 to 15 miles an hour in the afternoon. Chance of rain 70%. And now the extended forecast. Sunday night, mostly cloudy in the evening, then becoming partly cloudy. Humid with lows in the mid-70s. South winds 10 to 15 miles an hour. Monday, mostly sunny. Highs in the lower 90s. South winds 10 to 15 miles an hour. Monday night, mostly clear. Lows in the mid-70s. Tuesday, sunny. Highs in the lower 90s. Tuesday night, clear. Lows in the upper 70s. Wednesday, sunny. Highs in the mid-90s. Heat index values up to 105. Wednesday night, mostly clear. Lows in the upper 70s. Thursday, sunny. Highs in the mid-90s. Heat index values up to 105. Thursday night, mostly clear. Lows in the upper 70s. Friday, sunny. A 20% chance of showers and thunderstorms in the afternoon. Highs in the upper 90s. Heat index values up to 110 in the afternoon. The forecast key messages for North and Central Texas. Additional showers and storms will affect much of North and Central Texas today through Sunday. Localized heavy rainfall and flash flooding is the main hazard, and a flood watch is in effect for much of North Texas. A few strong storms capable of gusty winds and hail are also possible from this afternoon into tonight. Warmer and rain-free weather will return for most of the upcoming week with heat index values near or above 100 degrees each afternoon. The spotter information statement for North and Central Texas. Spotter activation is not expected at this time. The ultraviolet index forecast for June 6th is 10, or very high. The current time is 11:10 a.m. Central Daylight Time. 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The following reports of weather temperature and wind were made at 11 a.m. DFW Airport, partly sunny, 79, dew point 72, relative humidity 79%, wind southeast at 10, pressure 29.87 inches and steady. Fort Worth Meacham, partly sunny, 79, south at 6. Dallas Love Field, partly sunny, 78, south at 8. Arlington, partly sunny, 78, southeast at 9. Denton, partly sunny, 79, south at 8. Mineral Wells, sunny, 80, south at 8. Elsewhere around the region, Wichita Falls, sunny, 80, southwest at 9. Abilene, partly sunny, 77, south at 9. Waco, partly sunny, 78, south at 8. Tyler, fog, 75, east at 8. Once again at 11 a.m., DFW Airport, partly sunny, 79, southeast at 10. Now let's check on your local forecast for the Dallas-Fort Worth Metroplex. Flood watch in effect through Sunday afternoon. Today, mostly cloudy this morning, then becoming partly sunny. A 50% chance of showers and thunderstorms. Heavy rainfall possible. Highs in the mid-80s. South winds 5 to 10 miles an hour. Tonight, mostly cloudy with a chance of thunderstorms.
A chance of showers in the evening, then showers likely after midnight. Heavy rainfall possible. Lows in the lower 70s. Southeast winds 5 to 10 miles an hour. Chance of rain 70%. Sunday, mostly cloudy with showers likely with a chance of thunderstorms in the morning, then partly sunny with a chance of showers and thunderstorms in the afternoon. Heavy rainfall possible in the morning. Humid with highs around 90. South winds 5 to 10 miles an hour, increasing to 10 to 15 miles an hour in the afternoon. Chance of rain 70%. And now the extended forecast. Sunday night, mostly cloudy in the evening, then becoming partly cloudy. Humid with lows in the mid-70s. South winds 10 to 15 miles an hour. Monday, mostly sunny. Highs in the lower 90s. South winds 10 to 15 miles an hour. Monday night, mostly clear. Lows in the mid-70s. Tuesday, sunny. Highs in the lower 90s. Tuesday night, clear. Lows in the upper 70s. Wednesday, sunny. Highs in the mid-90s. Heat index values up to 105. Wednesday night, mostly clear. Lows in the upper 70s. Thursday, sunny. Highs in the mid-90s. Heat index values up to 105. Thursday night, mostly clear. Lows in the upper 70s. Friday, sunny. A 20% chance of showers and thunderstorms in the afternoon. Highs in the upper 90s. Heat index values up to 110 in the afternoon. The forecast key messages for North and Central Texas. Additional showers and storms will affect much of North and Central Texas today through Sunday. Localized heavy rainfall and flash flooding is the main hazard, and a flood watch is in effect for much of North Texas. A few strong storms capable of gusty winds and hail are also possible from this afternoon into tonight. Warmer and rain-free weather will return for most of the upcoming week with heat index values near or above 100 degrees each afternoon. The spotter information statement for North and Central Texas. Spotter activation is not expected at this time. The ultraviolet index forecast for June 6th is 10, or very high. The current time is 11:15 a.m. Central Daylight Time. 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The following reports of weather temperature and wind were made at 11 a.m. DFW Airport, partly sunny, 79, dew point 72, relative humidity 79%, wind southeast at 10, pressure 29.87 inches and steady. Fort Worth Meacham, partly sunny, 79, south at 6. Dallas Love Field, partly sunny, 78, south at 8. Arlington, partly sunny, 78, southeast at 9. Denton, partly sunny, 79, south at 8. Mineral Wells, sunny, 80, south at 8. Elsewhere around the region, Wichita Falls, sunny, 80, southwest at 9. Abilene, partly sunny, 77, south at 9. Waco, partly sunny, 78, south at 8. Tyler, fog, 75, east at 8. Once again at 11 a.m., DFW Airport, partly sunny, 79, southeast at 10. Now let's check on your local forecast for the Dallas-Fort Worth Metroplex. Flood watch in effect through Sunday afternoon. Today, mostly cloudy this morning, then becoming partly sunny. A 50% chance of showers and thunderstorms. Heavy rainfall possible. Highs in the mid-80s. South winds 5 to 10 miles an hour. Tonight, mostly cloudy with a chance of thunderstorms. A chance of showers in the evening, then showers likely after midnight. Heavy rainfall possible. Lows in the lower 70s. Southeast winds 5 to 10 miles an hour. Chance of rain 70%. Sunday, mostly cloudy with showers likely with a chance of thunderstorms in the morning, then partly sunny with a chance of showers and thunderstorms in the afternoon. Heavy rainfall possible in the morning.
humid with highs around 90. South winds 5 to 10 miles an hour, increasing to 10 to 15 miles an hour in the afternoon. Chance of rain 70%. And now the extended forecast. Sunday night, mostly cloudy in the evening, then becoming partly cloudy. Humid with lows in the mid-70s. South winds 10 to 15 miles an hour. Monday, mostly sunny. Highs in the lower 90s. South winds 10 to 15 miles an hour. Monday night, mostly clear. Lows in the mid-70s. Tuesday, sunny. Highs in the lower 90s. Tuesday night, clear. Lows in the upper 70s. Wednesday, sunny. Highs in the mid-90s. Heat index values up to 105. Wednesday night, mostly clear. Lows in the upper 70s. Thursday, sunny. Highs in the mid-90s. Heat index values up to 105. Thursday night, mostly clear. Lows in the upper 70s. Friday, sunny. A 20% chance of showers and thunderstorms in the afternoon. Highs in the upper 90s. Heat index values up to 110 in the afternoon. The forecast key messages for North and Central Texas. Additional showers and storms will affect much of North and Central Texas today through Sunday. Localized heavy rainfall and flash flooding is the main hazard, and a flood watch is in effect for much of North Texas. A few strong storms capable of gusty winds and hail are also possible from this afternoon into tonight. Warmer and rain-free weather will return for most of the upcoming week with heat index values near or above 100 degrees each afternoon. The spotter information statement for North and Central Texas. Spotter activation is not expected at this time. The ultraviolet index forecast for June 6th is 10, or very high. The current time is 11:19 a.m. Central Daylight Time. 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The following reports of weather temperature and wind were made at 11 a.m. DFW Airport, partly sunny, 79, dew point 72, relative humidity 79%, wind southeast at 10, pressure 29.87 inches and steady. Fort Worth Meacham, partly sunny, 79, south at 6. Dallas Love Field, partly sunny, 78, south at 8. Arlington, partly sunny, 78, southeast at 9. Denton, partly sunny, 79, south at 8. Mineral Wells, sunny, 80, south at 8. Elsewhere around the region, Wichita Falls, sunny, 80, southwest at 9. Abilene, partly sunny, 77, south at 9. Waco, partly sunny, 78, south at 8. Tyler, fog, 75, east at 8. Once again at 11 a.m., DFW Airport, partly sunny, 79, southeast at 10. Now let's check on your local forecast for the Dallas-Fort Worth Metroplex. Flood watch in effect through Sunday afternoon. Today, mostly cloudy this morning, then becoming partly sunny. A 50% chance of showers and thunderstorms. Heavy rainfall possible. Highs in the mid-80s. South winds 5 to 10 miles an hour. Tonight, mostly cloudy with a chance of thunderstorms. A chance of showers in the evening, then showers likely after midnight. Heavy rainfall possible. Lows in the lower 70s. Southeast winds 5 to 10 miles an hour. Chance of rain 70%. Sunday, mostly cloudy with showers likely with a chance of thunderstorms in the morning, then partly sunny with a chance of showers and thunderstorms in the afternoon. Heavy rainfall possible in the morning. Humid with highs around 90. South winds 5 to 10 miles an hour, increasing to 10 to 15 miles an hour in the afternoon. Chance of rain 70%. And now the extended forecast. Sunday night, mostly cloudy in the evening, then becoming partly cloudy. Humid with lows in the mid-70s. South winds 10 to 15 miles an hour. Monday, mostly sunny.
Highs in the lower 90s. South winds 10 to 15 miles an hour. Monday night, mostly clear. Lows in the mid-70s. Tuesday, sunny. Highs in the lower 90s. Tuesday night, clear. Lows in the upper 70s. Wednesday, sunny. Highs in the mid-90s. Heat index values up to 105. Wednesday night, mostly clear. Lows in the upper 70s. Thursday, sunny. Highs in the mid-90s. Heat index values up to 105. Thursday night, mostly clear. Lows in the upper 70s. Friday, sunny. A 20% chance of showers and thunderstorms in the afternoon. Highs in the upper 90s. Heat index values up to 110 in the afternoon. The forecast key messages for North and Central Texas. Additional showers and storms will affect much of North and Central Texas today through Sunday. Localized heavy rainfall and flash flooding is the main hazard, and a flood watch is in effect for much of North Texas. A few strong storms capable of gusty winds and hail are also possible from this afternoon into tonight. Warmer and rain-free weather will return for most of the upcoming week with heat index values near or above 100 degrees each afternoon. The spotter information statement for North and Central Texas. Spotter activation is not expected at this time. The ultraviolet index forecast for June 6th is 10, or very high. The current time is 11:24 a.m. Central Daylight Time. 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The following reports of weather temperature and wind were made at 11 a.m. DFW Airport, partly sunny, 79, dew point 72, relative humidity 79%, wind southeast at 10, pressure 29.87 inches and steady. Fort Worth Meacham, partly sunny, 79, south at 6. Dallas Love Field, partly sunny, 78, south at 8. Arlington, partly sunny, 78, southeast at 9. Denton, partly sunny, 79, south at 8. Mineral Wells, sunny, 80, south at 8. Elsewhere around the region, Wichita Falls, sunny, 80, southwest at 9. Abilene, partly sunny, 77, south at 9. Waco, partly sunny, 78, south at 8. Tyler, fog, 75, east at 8. Once again at 11 a.m., DFW Airport, partly sunny, 79, southeast at 10. Now let's check on your local forecast for the Dallas-Fort Worth Metroplex. Flood watch in effect through Sunday afternoon. Today, mostly cloudy this morning, then becoming partly sunny. A 50% chance of showers and thunderstorms. Heavy rainfall possible. Highs in the mid-80s. South winds 5 to 10 miles an hour. Tonight, mostly cloudy with a chance of thunderstorms. A chance of showers in the evening, then showers likely after midnight. Heavy rainfall possible. Lows in the lower 70s. Southeast winds 5 to 10 miles an hour. Chance of rain 70%. Sunday, mostly cloudy with showers likely with a chance of thunderstorms in the morning, then partly sunny with a chance of showers and thunderstorms in the afternoon. Heavy rainfall possible in the morning. Humid with highs around 90. South winds 5 to 10 miles an hour, increasing to 10 to 15 miles an hour in the afternoon. Chance of rain 70%. And now the extended forecast. Sunday night, mostly cloudy in the evening, then becoming partly cloudy. Humid with lows in the mid-70s. South winds 10 to 15 miles an hour. Monday, mostly sunny. Highs in the lower 90s. South winds 10 to 15 miles an hour. Monday night, mostly clear. Lows in the mid-70s. Tuesday, sunny. Highs in the lower 90s. Tuesday night, clear. Lows in the upper 70s. Wednesday, sunny. Highs in the mid-90s. Heat index values up to 105.
Wednesday night, mostly clear. Lows in the upper 70s. Thursday, sunny. Highs in the mid-90s. Heat index values up to 105. Thursday night, mostly clear. Lows in the upper 70s. Friday, sunny. A 20% chance of showers and thunderstorms in the afternoon. Highs in the upper 90s. Heat index values up to 110 in the afternoon. The forecast key messages for North and Central Texas. Additional showers and storms will affect much of North and Central Texas today through Sunday. Localized heavy rainfall and flash flooding is the main hazard, and a flood watch is in effect for much of North Texas. A few strong storms capable of gusty winds and hail are also possible from this afternoon into tonight. Warmer and rain-free weather will return, mostly clear. Lows in the upper 70s. Friday, sunny. A 20% chance of showers and thunderstorms in the afternoon.

index forecast for June 6th is 10, or very high. The current time is 11:28 a.m. Central Daylight Time. 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The following reports of weather temperature and wind were made at 11 a.m. DFW Airport, partly sunny, 79, dew point 72, relative humidity 79%, wind southeast at 10, pressure 29.87 inches and steady. Fort Worth Meacham, partly sunny, 79, south at 6. Dallas Love Field, partly sunny, 78, south at 8. Arlington, partly sunny, 78, southeast at 9. Denton, partly sunny, 79, south at 8. Mineral Wells, sunny, 80, south at 8. Elsewhere around the region, Wichita Falls, sunny, 80, southwest at 9. Abilene, partly sunny, 77, south at 9. Waco, partly sunny, 78, south at 8. Tyler, fog, 75, east at 8. Once again at 11 a.m., DFW Airport, partly sunny, 79, southeast at 10. Now let's check on your local forecast for the Dallas-Fort Worth Metroplex. Flood watch in effect through Sunday afternoon. Today, mostly cloudy this morning, then becoming partly sunny. A 50% chance of showers and thunderstorms. Heavy rainfall possible. Highs in the mid-80s. South winds 5 to 10 miles an hour. Tonight, mostly cloudy with a chance of thunderstorms. A chance of showers in the evening, then showers likely after midnight. Heavy rainfall possible. Lows in the lower 70s. Southeast winds 5 to 10 miles an hour. Chance of rain 70%. Sunday, mostly cloudy with showers likely with a chance of thunderstorms in the morning, then partly sunny with a chance of showers and thunderstorms in the afternoon. Heavy rainfall possible in the morning. Humid with highs around 90. South winds 5 to 10 miles an hour, increasing to 10 to 15 miles an hour in the afternoon. Chance of rain 70%. And now the extended forecast. Sunday night, mostly cloudy in the evening, then becoming partly cloudy. Humid with lows in the mid-70s. South winds 10 to 15 miles an hour. Monday, mostly sunny. Highs in the lower 90s. South winds 10 to 15 miles an hour. Monday night, mostly clear. Lows in the mid-70s. Tuesday, sunny. Highs in the lower 90s. Tuesday night, clear. Lows in the upper 70s. Wednesday, sunny. Highs in the mid-90s. Heat index values up to 105. Wednesday night, mostly clear. Lows in the upper 70s. Thursday, sunny. Highs in the mid-90s. Heat index values up to 105. Thursday night, mostly clear. Lows in the upper 70s. Friday, sunny. A 20% chance of showers and thunderstorms in the afternoon. Highs in the upper 90s. Heat index values up to 110 in the afternoon. The forecast key messages for North and Central Texas. Additional showers and storms will affect much of North and Central Texas today through Sunday. Localized heavy rainfall and flash flooding is the main hazard, and a flood watch is in effect for much of North Texas. A few strong storms capable of gusty winds and hail are also possible from this afternoon into tonight. Warmer and rain-free weather will return for most of the upcoming week with heat index values near or above 100 degrees each afternoon. The spotter information statement for North and Central Texas. Spotter activation is not expected at this time. The ultraviolet index forecast for June 6th is 10, or very high. The current time is 11:33 a.m. Central Daylight Time. 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The following reports of weather temperature and wind were made at 11 a.m. DFW Airport, partly sunny.

79. Dew point 72. Relative humidity 79%. Wind southeast at 10. Pressure 29.87 inches and steady. Fort Worth, Meacham. Partly sunny. 79. South at 6. Dallas Love Field, partly sunny, 78, south at 8. Arlington, partly sunny, 78, southeast at 9. Denton, partly sunny, 79, south at 8. Mineral Wells, sunny, 80, south at 8. Elsewhere around the region, Wichita Falls, sunny, 80, southwest at 9. Abilene, partly sunny, 77, south at 9. Waco, partly sunny, 78, south at 8. Tyler, fog, 75, east at 8. Once again at 11 a.m., DFW Airport, partly sunny, 79, southeast at 10. Now let's check on your local forecast for the Dallas-Fort Worth Metroplex. Flood watch in effect through Sunday afternoon. Today, mostly cloudy this morning, then becoming partly sunny. A 50% chance of showers and thunderstorms. Heavy rainfall possible. Highs in the mid-80s. South winds 5 to 10 miles an hour. Tonight, mostly cloudy with a chance of thunderstorms. A chance of showers in the evening, then showers likely after midnight. Heavy rainfall possible. Lows in the lower 70s. Southeast winds 5 to 10 miles an hour. Chance of rain 70%. Sunday, mostly cloudy with showers likely with a chance of thunderstorms in the morning, then partly sunny with a chance of showers and thunderstorms in the afternoon. Heavy rainfall possible in the morning. Humid with highs around 90. South winds 5 to 10 miles an hour, increasing to 10 to 15 miles an hour in the afternoon. Chance of rain 70%. And now the extended forecast. Sunday night, mostly cloudy in the evening, then becoming partly cloudy. Humid with lows in the mid-70s. South winds 10 to 15 miles an hour. Monday, mostly sunny. Highs in the lower 90s. South winds 10 to 15 miles an hour. Monday night, mostly clear. Lows in the mid-70s. Tuesday, sunny. Highs in the lower 90s. Tuesday night, clear. Lows in the upper 70s. Wednesday, sunny. Highs in the mid-90s. Heat index values up to 105. Wednesday night, mostly clear. Lows in the upper 70s. Thursday, sunny. Highs in the mid-90s. Heat index values up to 105. Thursday night, mostly clear. Lows in the upper 70s. Friday, sunny. A 20% chance of showers and thunderstorms in the afternoon. Highs in the upper 90s. Heat index values up to 110 in the afternoon. The forecast key messages for North and Central Texas. Additional showers and storms will affect much of North and Central Texas today through Sunday. Localized heavy rainfall and flash flooding is the main hazard, and a flood watch is in effect for much of North Texas. A few strong storms capable of gusty winds and hail are also possible from this afternoon into tonight. Warmer and rain-free weather will return for most of the upcoming week with heat index values near or above 100 degrees each afternoon. The spotter information statement for North and Central Texas. Spotter activation is not expected at this time. The ultraviolet index forecast for June 6th is 10, or very high. The current time is 11:37 a.m. Central Daylight Time. 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The following reports of weather temperature and wind were made at 11 a.m. DFW Airport, partly sunny, 79, dew point 72, relative humidity 79%, wind southeast at 10, pressure 29.87 inches and steady. Fort Worth, Meacham, partly sunny, 79, south at 6. Dallas Love Field, partly sunny, 78, south at 8. Arlington, partly sunny, 78, southeast at 9. Denton, partly sunny, 79, south at 8.
Mineral Wells, sunny, 80, south at 8. Elsewhere around the region, Wichita Falls, sunny, 80, southwest at 9. Abilene, partly sunny, 77, south at 9. Waco, partly sunny, 78, south at 8. Tyler, fog, 75, east at 8. Once again at 11 a.m., DFW Airport, partly sunny, 79, southeast at 10. Now let's check on your local forecast for the Dallas-Fort Worth Metroplex. Flood watch in effect through Sunday afternoon. Today, mostly cloudy this morning, then becoming partly sunny. A 50% chance of showers and thunderstorms. Heavy rainfall possible. Highs in the mid-80s. South winds 5 to 10 miles an hour. Tonight, mostly cloudy with a chance of thunderstorms. A chance of showers in the evening, then showers likely after midnight. Heavy rainfall possible. Lows in the lower 70s. Southeast winds 5 to 10 miles an hour. Chance of rain 70%. Sunday, mostly cloudy with showers likely with a chance of thunderstorms in the morning, then partly sunny with a chance of showers and thunderstorms in the afternoon. Heavy rainfall possible in the morning. Humid with highs around 90. South winds 5 to 10 miles an hour, increasing to 10 to 15 miles an hour in the afternoon. Chance of rain 70%. And now the extended forecast. Sunday night, mostly cloudy in the evening, then becoming partly cloudy. Humid with lows in the mid-70s. South winds 10 to 15 miles an hour. Monday, mostly sunny. Highs in the lower 90s. South winds 10 to 15 miles an hour. Monday night, mostly clear. Lows in the mid-70s. Tuesday, sunny. Highs in the lower 90s. Tuesday night, clear. Lows in the upper 70s. Wednesday, sunny. Highs in the mid-90s. Heat index values up to 105. Wednesday night, mostly clear. Lows in the upper 70s. Thursday, sunny. Highs in the mid-90s. Heat index values up to 105. Thursday night, mostly clear. Lows in the upper 70s. Friday, sunny. A 20% chance of showers and thunderstorms in the afternoon. Highs in the upper 90s. Heat index values up to 110 in the afternoon. The forecast key messages for North and Central Texas. Additional showers and storms will affect much of North and Central Texas today through Sunday. Localized heavy rainfall and flash flooding is the main hazard, and a flood watch is in effect for much of North Texas. A few strong storms capable of gusty winds and hail are also possible from this afternoon into tonight. Warmer and rain-free weather will return for most of the upcoming week with heat index values near or above 100 degrees each afternoon. The spotter information statement for North and Central Texas. Spotter activation is not expected at this time. The ultraviolet index forecast for June 6th is 10, or very high. The current time is 11:42 a.m. Central Daylight Time. 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The following reports of weather temperature and wind were made at 11 a.m. DFW Airport, partly sunny, 79, dew point 72, relative humidity 79%, wind southeast at 10, pressure 29.87 inches and steady. Fort Worth Meacham, partly sunny, 79, south at 6. Dallas Love Field, partly sunny, 78, south at 8. Arlington, partly sunny, 78, southeast at 9. Denton, partly sunny, 79, south at 8. Mineral Wells, sunny, 80, south at 8. Elsewhere around the region, Wichita Falls, sunny, 80, southwest at 9. Abilene, partly sunny, 77, south at 9. Waco, partly sunny, 78, south at 8. Tyler, fog, 75, east at 8. Once again at 11 a.m., DFW Airport, partly sunny, 79,
southeast at 10. Now let's check on your local forecast for the Dallas-Fort Worth Metroplex. Flood watch in effect through Sunday afternoon. Today, mostly cloudy this morning, then becoming partly sunny. A 50% chance of showers and thunderstorms. Heavy rainfall possible. Highs in the mid-80s. South winds 5 to 10 miles an hour. Tonight, mostly cloudy with a chance of thunderstorms. A chance of showers in the evening, then showers likely after midnight. Heavy rainfall possible. Lows in the lower 70s. Southeast winds 5 to 10 miles an hour. Chance of rain 70%. Sunday, mostly cloudy with showers likely with a chance of thunderstorms in the morning, then partly sunny with a chance of showers and thunderstorms in the afternoon. Heavy rainfall possible in the morning. Humid with highs around 90. South winds 5 to 10 miles an hour, increasing to 10 to 15 miles an hour in the afternoon. Chance of rain 70%. And now the extended forecast. Sunday night, mostly cloudy in the evening, then becoming partly cloudy. Humid with lows in the mid-70s. South winds 10 to 15 miles an hour. Monday, mostly sunny. Highs in the lower 90s. South winds 10 to 15 miles an hour. Monday night, mostly clear. Lows in the mid-70s. Tuesday, sunny. Highs in the lower 90s. Tuesday night, clear. Lows in the upper 70s. Wednesday, sunny. Highs in the mid-90s. Heat index values up to 105. Wednesday night, mostly clear. Lows in the upper 70s. Thursday, sunny. Highs in the mid-90s. Heat index values up to 105. Thursday night, mostly clear. Lows in the upper 70s. Friday, sunny. A 20% chance of showers and thunderstorms in the afternoon. Highs in the upper 90s. Heat index values up to 110 in the afternoon. The forecast key messages for North and Central Texas. Additional showers and storms will affect much of North and Central Texas today through Sunday. Localized heavy rainfall and flash flooding is the main hazard, and a flood watch is in effect for much of North Texas. A few strong storms capable of gusty winds and hail are also possible from this afternoon into tonight. Warmer and rain-free weather will return for most of the upcoming week with heat index values near or above 100 degrees each afternoon. The spotter information statement for North and Central Texas. Spotter activation is not expected at this time. The ultraviolet index forecast for June 6th is 10, or very high. The current time is 11:46 a.m. Central Daylight Time. 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The following reports of weather temperature and wind were made at 11 a.m. DFW Airport, partly sunny, 79, dew point 72, relative humidity 79%, wind southeast at 10, pressure 29.87 inches and steady. Fort Worth Meacham, partly sunny, 79, south at 6. Dallas Love Field, partly sunny, 78, south at 8. Arlington, partly sunny, 78, southeast at 9. Denton, partly sunny, 79, south at 8. Mineral Wells, sunny, 80, south at 8. Elsewhere around the region, Wichita Falls, sunny, 80, southwest at 9. Abilene, partly sunny, 77, south at 9. Waco, partly sunny, 78, south at 8. Tyler, fog, 75, east at 8. Once again at 11 a.m., DFW Airport, partly sunny, 79, southeast at 10. Now let's check on your local forecast for the Dallas-Fort Worth Metroplex. Flood watch in effect through Sunday afternoon. Today, mostly cloudy this morning, then becoming partly sunny. A 50% chance of showers and thunderstorms. Heavy rainfall possible. Highs in the mid-80s. South winds 5 to 10 miles an hour.
Tonight, mostly cloudy with a chance of thunderstorms. A chance of showers in the evening, then showers likely after midnight. Heavy rainfall possible. Lows in the lower 70s. Southeast winds 5 to 10 miles an hour. Chance of rain 70%. Sunday, mostly cloudy with showers likely with a chance of thunderstorms in the morning, then partly sunny with a chance of showers and thunderstorms in the afternoon. Heavy rainfall possible in the morning. Humid with highs around 90. South winds 5 to 10 miles an hour, increasing to 10 to 15 miles an hour in the afternoon. Chance of rain 70%. And now the extended forecast. Sunday night, mostly cloudy in the evening, then becoming partly cloudy. Humid with lows in the mid-70s. South winds 10 to 15 miles an hour. Monday, mostly sunny. Highs in the lower 90s. South winds 10 to 15 miles an hour. Monday night, mostly clear. Lows in the mid-70s. Tuesday, sunny. Highs in the lower 90s. Tuesday night, clear. Lows in the upper 70s. Wednesday, sunny. Highs in the mid-90s. Heat index values up to 105. Wednesday night, mostly clear. Lows in the upper 70s. Thursday, sunny. Highs in the mid-90s. Heat index values up to 105. Thursday night, mostly clear. Lows in the upper 70s. Friday, sunny. A 20% chance of showers and thunderstorms in the afternoon. Highs in the upper 90s. Heat index values up to 110 in the afternoon. The forecast key messages for North and Central Texas. Additional showers and storms will affect much of North and Central Texas today through Sunday. Localized heavy rainfall and flash flooding is the main hazard, and a flood watch is in effect for much of North Texas. A few strong storms capable of gusty winds and hail are also possible from this afternoon into tonight. Warmer and rain-free weather will return for most of the upcoming week with heat index values near or above 100 degrees each afternoon. The spotter information statement for North and Central Texas. Spotter activation is not expected at this time. The ultraviolet index forecast for June 6th is 10, or very high. The current time is 11:51 a.m. Central Daylight Time. 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The following reports of weather temperature and wind were made at 11 a.m. DFW Airport, partly sunny, 79, dew point 72, relative humidity 79%, wind southeast at 10, pressure 29.87 inches and steady. Fort Worth Meacham, partly sunny, 79, south at 6. Dallas Love Field, partly sunny, 78, south at 8. Arlington, partly sunny, 78, southeast at 9. Denton, partly sunny, 79, south at 8. Mineral Wells, sunny, 80, south at 8. Elsewhere around the region, Wichita Falls, sunny, 80, southwest at 9. Abilene, partly sunny, 77, south at 9. Waco, partly sunny, 78, south at 8. Tyler, fog, 75, east at 8. Once again at 11 a.m., DFW Airport, partly sunny, 79, southeast at 10. Now let's check on your local forecast for the Dallas-Fort Worth Metroplex. Flood watch in effect through Sunday afternoon. Today, mostly cloudy this morning, then becoming partly sunny. A 50% chance of showers and thunderstorms. Heavy rainfall possible. Highs in the mid-80s. South winds 5 to 10 miles an hour. Tonight, mostly cloudy with a chance of thunderstorms. A chance of showers in the evening, then showers likely after midnight. Heavy rainfall possible. Lows in the lower 70s. Southeast winds 5 to 10 miles an hour. Chance of rain 70%. Sunday, mostly cloudy with showers likely with a chance of thunderstorms in the morning, then partly sunny with a chance of showers and thunderstorms in the afternoon.
heavy rainfall possible in the morning. Humid with highs around 90. South winds 5 to 10 miles an hour, increasing to 10 to 15 miles an hour in the afternoon. Chance of rain 70%. And now the extended forecast. Sunday night, mostly cloudy in the evening, then becoming partly cloudy. Humid with lows in the mid-70s. South winds 10 to 15 miles an hour. Monday, mostly sunny. Highs in the lower 90s. South winds 10 to 15 miles an hour. Monday night, mostly clear. Lows in the mid-70s. Tuesday, sunny. Highs in the lower 90s. Tuesday night, clear. Lows in the upper 70s. Wednesday, sunny. Highs in the mid-90s. Heat index values up to 105. Wednesday night, mostly clear. Lows in the upper 70s. Thursday, sunny. Highs in the mid-90s. Heat index values up to 105. Thursday night, mostly clear. Lows in the upper 70s. Friday, sunny. A 20% chance of showers and thunderstorms in the afternoon. Highs in the upper 90s. Heat index values up to 110 in the afternoon. The forecast key messages for North and Central Texas. Additional showers and storms will affect much of North and Central Texas today through Sunday. Localized heavy rainfall and flash flooding is the main hazard, and a flood watch is in effect for much of North Texas. A few strong storms capable of gusty winds and hail are also possible from this afternoon into tonight. Warmer and rain-free weather will return for most of the upcoming week with heat index values near or above 100 degrees each afternoon. The spotter information statement for North and Central Texas. Spotter activation is not expected at this time. The ultraviolet index forecast for June 6th is 10, or very high. The current time is 11:55 a.m. Central Daylight Time. 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The following reports of weather temperature and wind were made at 11 a.m. DFW Airport, partly sunny, 79, dew point 72, relative humidity 79%, wind southeast at 10, pressure 29.87 inches and steady. Fort Worth Meacham, partly sunny, 79, south at 6. Dallas Love Field, partly sunny, 78, south at 8. Arlington, partly sunny, 78, southeast at 9. Denton, partly sunny, 79, south at 8. Mineral Wells, sunny, 80, south at 8. Elsewhere around the region, Wichita Falls, sunny, 80, southwest at 9. Abilene, partly sunny, 77, south at 9. Waco, partly sunny, 78, south at 8. Tyler, fog, 75, east at 8. Once again at 11 a.m., DFW Airport, partly sunny, 79, southeast at 10. Now let's check on your local forecast for the Dallas-Fort Worth Metroplex. Flood watch in effect through Sunday afternoon. Today, mostly cloudy this morning, then becoming partly sunny. A 50% chance of showers and thunderstorms. Heavy rainfall possible. Highs in the mid-80s. South winds 5 to 10 miles an hour. Tonight, mostly cloudy with a chance of thunderstorms. A chance of showers in the evening, then showers likely after midnight. Heavy rainfall possible. Lows in the lower 70s. Southeast winds 5 to 10 miles an hour. Chance of rain 70%. Sunday, mostly cloudy with showers likely with a chance of thunderstorms in the morning, then partly sunny with a chance of showers and thunderstorms in the afternoon. Heavy rainfall possible in the morning. Humid with highs around 90. South winds 5 to 10 miles an hour, increasing to 10 to 15 miles an hour in the afternoon. Chance of rain 70%. And now the extended forecast. Sunday night, mostly cloudy in the evening, then becoming partly cloudy. Humid with lows in the mid-70s. South winds 10 to 15 miles an hour.
Monday, mostly sunny. Highs in the lower 90s. Southwest 10 to 15 miles an hour. Monday night, mostly clear. Lows in the mid-70s. Tuesday, sunny. Highs in the lower 90s. Tuesday night, clear. Lows in the upper 70s. Wednesday, sunny. Highs in the mid-90s. Heat index values up to 105. Wednesday night, mostly clear. Lows in the upper 70s. Thursday, sunny. Highs in the mid-90s. Heat index values up to 105. Thursday night, mostly clear. Lows in the upper 70s. Friday, sunny. A 20% chance of showers and thunderstorms in the afternoon. Highs in the upper 90s. Heat index values up to 110 in the afternoon. The forecast key messages for North and Central Texas. Additional showers and storms will affect much of North and Central Texas today through Sunday. Localized heavy rainfall and flash flooding is the main hazard, and a flood watch is in effect for much of North Texas. A few strong storms capable of gusty winds and hail are also possible from this afternoon into tonight. Warmer and rain-free weather will return for most of the upcoming week with heat index values near or above 100 degrees each afternoon. The spotter information statement for North and Central Texas. Spotter activation is not expected at this time. The ultraviolet index forecast for June 6th is 10, or very high. The current time is 12 p.m. Central Daylight Time. 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The following reports of weather temperature and wind were made at 11 a.m. DFW Airport, partly sunny, 79, dew point 72, relative humidity 79%, wind southeast at 10, pressure 29.87 inches and steady. Fort Worth Meacham, partly sunny, 79, south at 6. Dallas Love Field, partly sunny, 78, south at 8. Arlington, partly sunny, 78, southeast at 9. Denton, partly sunny, 79, south at 8. Mineral Wells, sunny, 80, south at 8. Elsewhere around the region, Wichita Falls, sunny, 80, southwest at 9. Abilene, partly sunny, 77, south at 9. Waco, partly sunny, 78, south at 8. Tyler, fog, 75, east at 8. Once again at 11 a.m., DFW Airport, partly sunny, 79, southeast at 10. The following reports of weather temperature and wind were made at noon. DFW Airport, partly sunny, 80, dew point 71, relative humidity 74%, wind south at 10, pressure 29.87 inches and steady. Fort Worth Meacham, mostly sunny, 82, south at 5. Dallas Love Field, partly sunny, 81, south at 8. Arlington, partly sunny, 80, south at 9. Denton, mostly sunny, 83, southeast at 9. Mineral Wells, mostly sunny, 82, variable at 7. Elsewhere around the region, Wichita Falls, mostly sunny, 83, southwest at 10. Abilene, partly sunny, 81, south at 13. Waco, mostly sunny, 82, south at 8. Tyler, fog, 75, east at 8. Once again at noon, DFW Airport, partly sunny, 80, south at 10. Now let's check on your local forecast for the Dallas-Fort Worth Metroplex. Flood watch in effect through Sunday afternoon. Today, mostly cloudy this morning, then becoming partly sunny. A 50% chance of showers and thunderstorms. Heavy rainfall possible. Highs in the mid-80s. South winds 5 to 10 miles an hour. Tonight, mostly cloudy with a chance of thunderstorms. A chance of showers in the evening, then showers likely after midnight. Heavy rainfall possible. Lows in the lower 70s. Southeast winds 5 to 10 miles an hour. Chance of rain 70%.
Sunday, mostly cloudy with showers likely with a chance of thunderstorms in the morning, then partly sunny with a chance of showers and thunderstorms in the afternoon. Heavy rainfall possible in the morning. Humid with highs around 90. South winds 5 to 10 miles an hour, increasing to 10 to 15 miles an hour in the afternoon. Chance of rain 70%. And now the extended forecast. Sunday night, mostly cloudy in the evening, then becoming partly cloudy. Humid with lows in the mid-70s. South winds 10 to 15 miles an hour. Monday, mostly sunny. Highs in the lower 90s. South winds 10 to 15 miles an hour. Monday night, mostly clear. Lows in the mid-70s. Tuesday, sunny. Highs in the lower 90s. Tuesday night, clear. Lows in the upper 70s. Wednesday, sunny. Highs in the mid-90s. Heat index values up to 105. Wednesday night, mostly clear. Lows in the upper 70s. Thursday, sunny. Highs in the mid-90s. Heat index values up to 105. Thursday night, mostly clear. Lows in the upper 70s. Friday, sunny. A 20% chance of showers and thunderstorms in the afternoon. Highs in the upper 90s. Heat index values up to 110 in the afternoon. The forecast key messages for North and Central Texas. Additional showers and storms will affect much of North and Central Texas today through Sunday. Localized heavy rainfall and flash flooding is the main hazard, and a flood watch is in effect for much of North Texas. A few strong storms capable of gusty winds and hail are also possible from this afternoon into tonight. Warmer and rain-free weather will return for most of the upcoming week with heat index values near or above 100 degrees each afternoon. The spotter information statement for North and Central Texas. Spotter activation is not expected at this time. The ultraviolet index forecast for June 6th is 10, or very high. The current time is 12:05 p.m. Central Daylight Time. 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The following reports of weather temperature and wind were made at noon. DFW Airport, partly sunny, 80, dew point 71, relative humidity 74%, wind south at 10, pressure 29.87 inches and steady. Fort Worth Meacham, mostly sunny, 82, south at 5. Dallas Love Field, partly sunny, 81, south at 8. Arlington, partly sunny, 80, south at 9. Denton, mostly sunny, 83, southeast at 9. Mineral Wells, mostly sunny, 82, variable at 7. Elsewhere around the region, Wichita Falls, mostly sunny, 83, southwest at 10. Abilene, partly sunny, 81, south at 13. Waco, mostly sunny, 82, south at 8. Tyler, fog, 75, east at 8. Once again at noon, DFW Airport, partly sunny, 80, south at 10. Now let's check on your local forecast for the Dallas-Fort Worth Metroplex. Flood watch in effect through Sunday afternoon. Today, mostly cloudy this morning, then becoming partly sunny. A 50% chance of showers and thunderstorms. Heavy rainfall possible. Highs in the mid-80s. South winds 5 to 10 miles an hour. Tonight, mostly cloudy with a chance of thunderstorms. A chance of showers in the evening, then showers likely after midnight. Heavy rainfall possible. Lows in the lower 70s. Southeast winds 5 to 10 miles an hour. Chance of rain 70%. Sunday, mostly cloudy with showers likely with a chance of thunderstorms in the morning, then partly sunny with a chance of showers and thunderstorms in the afternoon. Heavy rainfall possible in the morning. Humid with highs around 90. South winds 5 to 10 miles an hour, increasing to 10 to 15 miles an hour in the afternoon. Chance of rain 70%. And now the extended forecast. Sunday night, mostly cloudy in the evening,
then becoming partly cloudy. Humid with lows in the mid-70s. South winds 10 to 15 miles an hour. Monday, mostly sunny. Highs in the lower 90s. South winds 10 to 15 miles an hour. Monday night, mostly clear. Lows in the mid-70s. Tuesday, sunny. Highs in the lower 90s. Tuesday night, clear. Lows in the upper 70s. Wednesday, sunny. Highs in the mid-90s. Heat index values up to 105. Wednesday night, mostly clear. Lows in the upper 70s. Thursday, sunny. Highs in the mid-90s. Heat index values up to 105. Thursday night, mostly clear. Lows in the upper 70s. Friday, sunny. A 20% chance of showers and thunderstorms in the afternoon. Highs in the upper 90s. Heat index values up to 110 in the afternoon. The forecast key messages for North and Central Texas. Additional showers and storms will affect much of North and Central Texas today through Sunday. Localized heavy rainfall and flash flooding is the main hazard, and a flood watch is in effect for much of North Texas. A few strong storms capable of gusty winds and hail are also possible from this afternoon into tonight. Warmer and rain-free weather will return for most of the upcoming week with heat index values near or above 100 degrees each afternoon. The spotter information statement for North and Central Texas. Spotter activation is not expected at this time. The ultraviolet index forecast for June 6th is 10, or very high. The current time is 12:10 p.m. Central Daylight Time. 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The following reports of weather temperature and wind were made at noon. DFW Airport, partly sunny, 80, dew point 71, relative humidity 74%, wind south at 10, pressure 29.87 inches and steady. Fort Worth Meacham, mostly sunny, 82, south at 5. Dallas Love Field, partly sunny, 81, south at 8. Arlington, partly sunny, 80, south at 9. Denton, mostly sunny, 83, southeast at 9. Mineral Wells, mostly sunny, 82, variable at 7. Elsewhere around the region, Wichita Falls, mostly sunny, 83, southwest at 10. Abilene, partly sunny, 81, south at 13. Waco, mostly sunny, 82, south at 8. Tyler, fog, 75, east at 8. Once again at noon, DFW Airport, partly sunny, 80, south at 10. Now let's check on your local forecast for the Dallas-Fort Worth Metroplex. Flood watch in effect through Sunday afternoon. Today, mostly cloudy this morning, then becoming partly sunny. A 50% chance of showers and thunderstorms. Heavy rainfall possible. Highs in the mid-80s. South winds 5 to 10 miles an hour. Tonight, mostly cloudy with a chance of thunderstorms. A chance of showers in the evening, then showers likely after midnight. Heavy rainfall possible. Lows in the lower 70s. Southeast winds 5 to 10 miles an hour. Chance of rain 70%. Sunday, mostly cloudy with showers likely with a chance of thunderstorms in the morning, then partly sunny with a chance of showers and thunderstorms in the afternoon. Heavy rainfall possible in the morning. Humid with highs around 90. South winds 5 to 10 miles an hour, increasing to 10 to 15 miles an hour in the afternoon. Chance of rain 70%. And now the extended forecast. Sunday night, mostly cloudy in the evening, then becoming partly cloudy. Humid with lows in the mid-70s. South winds 10 to 15 miles an hour. Monday, mostly sunny. Highs in the lower 90s. South winds 10 to 15 miles an hour. Monday night, mostly clear. Lows in the mid-70s. Tuesday, sunny. Highs in the lower 90s. Tuesday night, clear. Lows in the upper 70s.
Wednesday, sunny. Highs in the mid-90s. Heat index values up to 105. Wednesday night, mostly clear. Lows in the upper 70s. Thursday, sunny. Highs in the mid-90s. Heat index values up to 105. Thursday night, mostly clear. Lows in the upper 70s. Friday, sunny. A 20% chance of showers and thunderstorms in the afternoon. Highs in the upper 90s. Heat index values up to 110 in the afternoon. The forecast key messages for North and Central Texas. Additional showers and storms will affect much of North and Central Texas today through Sunday. Localized heavy rainfall and flash flooding is the main hazard, and a flood watch is in effect for much of North Texas. A few strong storms capable of gusty winds and hail are also possible from this afternoon into tonight. Warmer and rain-free weather will return for most of the upcoming week with heat index values near or above 100 degrees each afternoon. The spotter information statement for North and Central Texas. Spotter activation is not expected at this time. The ultraviolet index forecast for June 6th is 10, or very high. The current time is 12:14 p.m. Central Daylight Time. 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The following reports of weather temperature and wind were made at noon. DFW Airport, partly sunny, 80, dew point 71, relative humidity 74%, wind south at 10, pressure 29.87 inches and steady. Fort Worth Meacham, mostly sunny, 82, south at 5. Dallas Love Field, partly sunny, 81, south at 8. Arlington, partly sunny, 80, south at 9. Denton, mostly sunny, 83, southeast at 9. Mineral Wells, mostly sunny, 82, variable at 7. Elsewhere around the region, Wichita Falls, mostly sunny, 83, southwest at 10. Abilene, partly sunny, 81, south at 13. Waco, mostly sunny, 82, south at 8. Tyler, fog, 75, east at 8. Once again at noon, DFW Airport, partly sunny, 80, south at 10. Now let's check on your local forecast for the Dallas-Fort Worth Metroplex. Flood watch in effect through Sunday afternoon. Today, mostly cloudy this morning, then becoming partly sunny. A 50% chance of showers and thunderstorms. Heavy rainfall possible. Highs in the mid-80s. South winds 5 to 10 miles an hour. Tonight, mostly cloudy with a chance of thunderstorms. A chance of showers in the evening, then showers likely after midnight. Heavy rainfall possible. Lows in the lower 70s. Southeast winds 5 to 10 miles an hour. Chance of rain 70%. Sunday, mostly cloudy with showers likely with a chance of thunderstorms in the morning, then partly sunny with a chance of showers and thunderstorms in the afternoon. Heavy rainfall possible in the morning. Humid with highs around 90. South winds 5 to 10 miles an hour, increasing to 10 to 15 miles an hour in the afternoon. Chance of rain 70%. And now the extended forecast. Sunday night, mostly cloudy in the evening, then becoming partly cloudy. Humid with lows in the mid-70s. South winds 10 to 15 miles an hour. Monday, mostly sunny. Highs in the lower 90s. South winds 10 to 15 miles an hour. Monday night, mostly clear. Lows in the mid-70s. Tuesday, sunny. Highs in the lower 90s. Tuesday night, clear. Lows in the upper 70s. Wednesday, sunny. Highs in the mid-90s. Heat index values up to 105. Wednesday night, mostly clear. Lows in the upper 70s. Thursday, sunny. Highs in the mid-90s. Heat index values up to 105. Thursday night, mostly clear. Lows in the upper 70s. Friday, sunny.
a 20% chance of showers and thunderstorms in the afternoon. Highs in the upper 90s. Heat index values up to 110 in the afternoon. The forecast key messages for North and Central Texas. Additional showers and storms will affect much of North and Central Texas today through Sunday. Localized heavy rainfall and flash flooding is the main hazard, and a flood watch is in effect for much of North Texas. A few strong storms capable of gusty winds and hail are also possible from this afternoon into tonight. Warmer and rain-free weather will return for most of the upcoming week with heat index values near or above 100 degrees each afternoon. The spotter information statement for North and Central Texas. Spotter activation is not expected at this time. The ultraviolet index forecast for June 6th is 10, or very high. The current time is 12:19 p.m. Central Daylight Time. 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The following reports of weather temperature and wind were made at noon. DFW Airport, partly sunny, 80, dew point 71, relative humidity 74%, wind south at 10, pressure 29.87 inches and steady. Fort Worth Meacham, mostly sunny, 82, south at 5. Dallas Love Field, partly sunny, 81, south at 8. Arlington, partly sunny, 80, south at 9. Denton, mostly sunny, 83, southeast at 9. Mineral Wells, mostly sunny, 82, variable at 7. Elsewhere around the region, Wichita Falls, mostly sunny, 83, southwest at 10. Abilene, partly sunny, 81, south at 13. Waco, mostly sunny, 82, south at 8. Tyler, fog, 75, east at 8. Once again at noon, DFW Airport, partly sunny, 80, south at 10. Now let's check on your local forecast for the Dallas-Fort Worth Metroplex. Flood watch in effect through Sunday afternoon. Today, mostly cloudy this morning, then becoming partly sunny. A 50% chance of showers and thunderstorms. Heavy rainfall possible. Highs in the mid-80s. South winds 5 to 10 miles an hour. Tonight, mostly cloudy with a chance of thunderstorms. A chance of showers in the evening, then showers likely after midnight. Heavy rainfall possible. Lows in the lower 70s. Southeast winds 5 to 10 miles an hour. Chance of rain 70%. Sunday, mostly cloudy with showers likely with a chance of thunderstorms in the morning, then partly sunny with a chance of showers and thunderstorms in the afternoon. Heavy rainfall possible in the morning. Humid with highs around 90. South winds 5 to 10 miles an hour, increasing to 10 to 15 miles an hour in the afternoon. Chance of rain 70%. And now the extended forecast. Sunday night, mostly cloudy in the evening, then becoming partly cloudy. Humid with lows in the mid-70s. South winds 10 to 15 miles an hour. Monday, mostly sunny. Highs in the lower 90s. South winds 10 to 15 miles an hour. Monday night, mostly clear. Lows in the mid-70s. Tuesday, sunny. Highs in the lower 90s. Tuesday night, clear. Lows in the upper 70s. Wednesday, sunny. Highs in the mid-90s. Heat index values up to 105. Wednesday night, mostly clear. Lows in the upper 70s. Thursday, sunny. Highs in the mid-90s. Heat index values up to 105. Thursday night, mostly clear. Lows in the upper 70s. Friday, sunny. A 20% chance of showers and thunderstorms in the afternoon. Highs in the upper 90s. Heat index values up to 110 in the afternoon. The forecast key messages for North and Central Texas. Additional showers and storms will affect much of North and Central Texas today through Sunday. Localized heavy rainfall and flash flooding is the main hazard, and a flood watch is in effect for much of North Texas.
A few strong storms capable of gusty winds and hail are also possible from this afternoon into tonight. Warmer and rain-free weather will return for most of the upcoming week with heat index values near or above 100 degrees each afternoon. The spotter information statement for North and Central Texas. Spotter activation is not expected at this time. The ultraviolet index forecast for June 6th is 10, or very high. The current time is 12:23 p.m. Central Daylight Time. 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The following reports of weather temperature and wind were made at noon. DFW Airport, partly sunny, 80, dew point 71, relative humidity 74%, wind south at 10, pressure 29.87 inches and steady. Fort Worth Meacham, mostly sunny, 82, south at 5. Dallas Love Field, partly sunny, 81, south at 8. Arlington, partly sunny, 80, south at 9. Denton, mostly sunny, 83, southeast at 9. Mineral Wells, mostly sunny, 82, variable at 7. Elsewhere around the region, Wichita Falls, mostly sunny, 83, southwest at 10. Abilene, partly sunny, 81, south at 13. Waco, mostly sunny, 82, south at 8. Tyler, fog, 75, east at 8. Once again at noon, DFW Airport, partly sunny, 80, south at 10. Now let's check on your local forecast for the Dallas-Fort Worth Metroplex. Flood watch in effect through Sunday afternoon. Today, mostly cloudy this morning, then becoming partly sunny. A 50% chance of showers and thunderstorms. Heavy rainfall possible. Highs in the mid-80s. South winds 5 to 10 miles an hour. Tonight, mostly cloudy with a chance of thunderstorms. A chance of showers in the evening, then showers likely after midnight. Heavy rainfall possible. Lows in the lower 70s. Southeast winds 5 to 10 miles an hour. Chance of rain 70%. Sunday, mostly cloudy with showers likely with a chance of thunderstorms in the morning, then partly sunny with a chance of showers and thunderstorms in the afternoon. Heavy rainfall possible in the morning. Humid with highs around 90. South winds 5 to 10 miles an hour, increasing to 10 to 15 miles an hour in the afternoon. Chance of rain 70%. And now the extended forecast. Sunday night, mostly cloudy in the evening, then becoming partly cloudy. Humid with lows in the mid-70s. South winds 10 to 15 miles an hour. Monday, mostly sunny. Highs in the lower 90s. South winds 10 to 15 miles an hour. Monday night, mostly clear. Lows in the mid-70s. Tuesday, sunny. Highs in the lower 90s. Tuesday night, clear. Lows in the upper 70s. Wednesday, sunny. Highs in the mid-90s. Heat index values up to 105. Wednesday night, mostly clear. Lows in the upper 70s. Thursday, sunny. Highs in the mid-90s. Heat index values up to 105. Thursday night, mostly clear. Lows in the upper 70s. Friday, sunny. A 20% chance of showers and thunderstorms in the afternoon. Highs in the upper 90s. Heat index values up to 110 in the afternoon. The forecast key messages for North and Central Texas. Additional showers and storms will affect much of North and Central Texas today through Sunday. Localized heavy rainfall and flash flooding is the main hazard, and a flood watch is in effect for much of North Texas. A few strong storms capable of gusty winds and hail are also possible from this afternoon into tonight. Warmer and rain-free weather will return for most of the upcoming week with heat index values near or above 100 degrees each afternoon. The spotter information statement for North and Central Texas. Spotter activation is not expected at this time. The ultraviolet index forecast for June 6th is 10, or very high.
The current time is 12:28 p.m. Central Daylight Time. 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The following reports of weather temperature and wind were made at noon. DFW Airport, partly sunny, 80, dew point 71, relative humidity 74%, wind south at 10, pressure 29.87 inches and steady. Fort Worth Meacham, mostly sunny, 82, south. The ultraviolet index forecast for June 6th is 10, or very high. The current time is 12:28 p.m. Central Daylight Time. 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The following reports of weather temperature and wind were made at noon. DFW Airport, partly sunny, 80, dew point 71, relative

2. Variable at 7. Elsewhere around the region, Wichita Falls, mostly sunny, 83, southwest at 10. Abilene, partly sunny, 81, south at 13. Waco, mostly sunny, 82, south at 8. Tyler, fog, 75, east at 8. Once again at noon, DFW Airport, partly sunny, 80, south at 10. Now let's check on your local forecast for the Dallas-Fort Worth Metroplex. Flood watch in effect through Sunday afternoon. Today, mostly cloudy this morning, then becoming partly sunny. A 50% chance of showers and thunderstorms. Heavy rainfall possible. Highs in the mid-80s. South winds 5 to 10 miles an hour. Tonight, mostly cloudy with a chance of thunderstorms. A chance of showers in the evening, then showers likely after midnight. Heavy rainfall possible. Lows in the lower 70s. Southeast winds 5 to 10 miles an hour. Chance of rain 70%. Sunday, mostly cloudy with showers likely with a chance of thunderstorms in the morning, then partly sunny with a chance of showers and thunderstorms in the afternoon. Heavy rainfall possible in the morning. Humid with highs around 90. South winds 5 to 10 miles an hour, increasing to 10 to 15 miles an hour in the afternoon. Chance of rain 70%. Now let's check on your local forecast for the Dallas-Fort Worth Metroplex. Flood watch in effect through Sunday afternoon. This afternoon, partly sunny with a 40% chance of showers and thunderstorms. Heavy rainfall possible. Highs in the mid-80s. South winds 5 to 10 miles an hour. Tonight, mostly cloudy with a chance of thunderstorms. A chance of showers in the evening, then showers likely after midnight. Heavy rainfall possible. Lows in the lower 70s. Southeast winds 5 to 10 miles an hour. Chance of rain 70%. Sunday, mostly cloudy with showers likely with a chance of thunderstorms in the morning, then partly sunny with a chance of showers and thunderstorms in the afternoon. Heavy rainfall possible in the morning. Humid with highs around 90. South winds 5 to 10 miles an hour, increasing to 10 to 15 miles an hour in the afternoon. Chance of rain 70%. And now the extended forecast. Sunday night, mostly cloudy in the evening, then becoming partly cloudy. Humid with lows in the mid-70s. South winds 10 to 15 miles an hour. Monday, mostly sunny. Highs in the lower 90s. South winds 10 to 15 miles an hour. Monday night, mostly clear. Lows in the mid-70s. Tuesday, sunny. Highs in the lower 90s. Tuesday night, clear. Lows in the upper 70s. Wednesday, sunny. Highs in the mid-90s. Heat index values up to 105. Wednesday night, mostly clear. Lows in the upper 70s. Thursday, sunny. Highs in the mid-90s. Heat index values up to 105. Thursday night, mostly clear. Lows in the upper 70s. Friday, sunny. A 20% chance of showers and thunderstorms in the afternoon. Highs in the upper 90s. Heat index values up to 110 in the afternoon. The forecast key messages for North and Central Texas. Additional showers and storms will affect much of North and Central Texas today through Sunday. Localized heavy rainfall and flash flooding is the main hazard, and a flood watch is in effect for much of North Texas. A few strong storms capable of gusty winds and hail are also possible from this afternoon into tonight. Warmer and rain-free weather will return for most of the upcoming week with heat index values near or above 100 degrees each afternoon. The spotter information statement for North and Central Texas. Spotter activation is not expected at this time. The ultraviolet index forecast for June 6th is 10, or very high. The current time is 12:33 p.m. Central Daylight Time. 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
The following reports of weather, temperature, and wind were made at noon.

DFW Airport, partly sunny, 80, dew point 71, relative humidity 74%, wind south at 10, pressure 29.87 inches and steady. Fort Worth Meacham, mostly sunny, 82, south at 5. Dallas Love Field, partly sunny, 81, south at 8. Arlington, partly sunny, 80, south at 9. Denton, mostly sunny, 83, southeast at 9. Mineral Wells, mostly sunny, 82, variable at 7. Elsewhere around the region, Wichita Falls, mostly sunny, 83, southwest at 10. Abilene, partly sunny, 81, south at 13. Waco, mostly sunny, 82, south at 8. Tyler, fog 75, east at 8. Once again at noon, DFW Airport, partly sunny, 80, south at 10. Now let's check on your local forecast for the Dallas-Fort Worth Metroplex. Flood watch in effect through Sunday afternoon. This afternoon, partly sunny with a 40% chance of showers and thunderstorms. Heavy rainfall possible. Highs in the mid-80s. South winds 5 to 10 miles an hour. Tonight, mostly cloudy with a chance of thunderstorms. A chance of showers in the evening, then showers likely after midnight. Heavy rainfall possible. Lows in the lower 70s. Southeast winds 5 to 10 miles an hour. Chance of rain 70%. Sunday, mostly cloudy with showers likely with a chance of thunderstorms in the morning, then partly sunny with a chance of showers and thunderstorms in the afternoon. Heavy rainfall possible in the morning. Humid with highs around 90. South winds 5 to 10 miles an hour, increasing to 10 to 15 miles an hour in the afternoon. Chance of rain 70%. And now the extended forecast. Sunday night, mostly cloudy in the evening, then becoming partly cloudy. Humid with lows in the mid-70s. South winds 10 to 15 miles an hour. Monday, mostly sunny. Highs in the lower 90s. South winds 10 to 15 miles an hour. Monday night, mostly clear. Lows in the mid-70s. Tuesday, sunny. Highs in the lower 90s. Tuesday night, clear. Lows in the upper 70s. Wednesday, sunny. Highs in the mid-90s. Heat index values up to 105. Wednesday night, mostly clear. Lows in the upper 70s. Thursday, sunny. Highs in the mid-90s. Heat index values up to 105. Thursday night, mostly clear. Lows in the upper 70s. Friday, sunny. A 20% chance of showers and thunderstorms in the afternoon. Highs in the upper 90s. Heat index values up to 110 in the afternoon. The forecast key messages for North and Central Texas. Additional showers and storms will affect much of North and Central Texas today through Sunday. Localized heavy rainfall and flash flooding is the main hazard, and a flood watch is in effect for much of North Texas. A few strong storms capable of gusty winds and hail are also possible from this afternoon into tonight. Warmer and rain-free weather will return for most of the upcoming week with heat index values near or above 100 degrees each afternoon. The spotter information statement for North and Central Texas. Spotter activation is not expected at this time. The forecast key messages for North and Central Texas. Additional showers and storms will affect much of North and Central Texas this evening through Sunday morning. Localized heavy rainfall and flash flooding is the main hazard, and a flood watch is in effect for much of North Texas. A few strong storms capable of gusty winds and hail are also possible from this afternoon into tonight across the big country. Warmer and rain-free weather will return for most of the upcoming week with heat index values at or above 100 degrees each afternoon. The spotter information statement for North and Central Texas. Spotter activation is not expected at this time. The ultraviolet index forecast for June 6th is 10, or very high. The current time is 12:39 p.m. Central Daylight Time.
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The following reports of weather temperature and wind were made at noon. DFW Airport, partly sunny, 80, dew point 71, relative humidity 74%, wind south at 10, pressure 29.87 inches and steady. Fort Worth Meacham, mostly sunny, 82, south at 5. Dallas Love Field, partly sunny, 81, south at 8. Arlington, partly sunny, 80, south at 9. Denton, mostly sunny, 83, southeast at 9. Mineral Wells, mostly sunny, 82, variable at 7. Elsewhere around the region, Wichita Falls, mostly sunny, 83, southwest at 10. Abilene, partly sunny, 81, south at 13. Waco, mostly sunny, 82, south at 8. Tyler, fog, 75, east at 8. Once again at noon, DFW Airport, partly sunny, 80, south at 10. Now let's check on your local forecast for the Dallas-Fort Worth Metroplex. Flood watch in effect through Sunday afternoon. This afternoon, partly sunny with a 40% chance of showers and thunderstorms. Heavy rainfall possible. Highs in the mid-80s. South winds 5 to 10 miles an hour. Tonight, mostly cloudy with a chance of thunderstorms. A chance of showers in the evening, then showers likely after midnight. Heavy rainfall possible. Lows in the lower 70s. Southeast winds 5 to 10 miles an hour. Chance of rain 70%. Sunday, mostly cloudy with showers likely with a chance of thunderstorms in the morning, then partly sunny with a chance of showers and thunderstorms in the afternoon. Heavy rainfall possible in the morning. Humid with highs around 90. South winds 5 to 10 miles an hour, increasing to 10 to 15 miles an hour in the afternoon. Chance of rain 70%. And now the extended forecast. Sunday night, mostly cloudy in the evening, then becoming partly cloudy. Humid with lows in the mid-70s. South winds 10 to 15 miles an hour. Monday, mostly sunny. Highs in the lower 90s. South winds 10 to 15 miles an hour. Monday night, mostly clear. Lows in the mid-70s. Tuesday, sunny. Highs in the lower 90s. Tuesday night, clear. Lows in the upper 70s. Wednesday, sunny. Highs in the mid-90s. Heat index values up to 105. Wednesday night, mostly clear. Lows in the upper 70s. Thursday, sunny. Highs in the mid-90s. Heat index values up to 105. Thursday night, mostly clear. Lows in the upper 70s. Friday, sunny. A 20% chance of showers and thunderstorms in the afternoon. Highs in the upper 90s. Heat index values up to 110 in the afternoon. The forecast key messages for North and Central Texas. Additional showers and storms will affect much of North and Central Texas this evening through Sunday morning. Localized heavy rainfall and flash flooding is the main hazard, and a flood watch is in effect for much of North Texas. A few strong storms capable of gusty winds and hail are also possible from this afternoon into tonight across the big country. Warmer and rain-free weather will return for most of the upcoming week with heat index values at or above 100 degrees each afternoon. The spotter information statement for North and Central Texas. Spotter activation is not expected at this time. The ultraviolet index forecast for June 6th is 10, or very high. The current time is 12:43 p.m. Central Daylight Time. 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The following reports of weather temperature and wind were made at noon. DFW Airport, partly sunny, 80, dew point 71, relative humidity 74%, wind south at 10, pressure 29.87 inches and steady. Fort Worth Meacham, mostly sunny, 82, south at 5.
Dallas Love Field, partly sunny, 81, south at 8. Arlington, partly sunny, 80, south at 9. Denton, mostly sunny, 83, southeast at 9. Mineral Wells, mostly sunny, 82, variable at 7. Elsewhere around the region, Wichita Falls, mostly sunny, 83, southwest at 10. Abilene, partly sunny, 81, south at 13. Waco, mostly sunny, 82, south at 8. Tyler, fog, 75, east at 8. Once again at noon, DFW Airport, partly sunny, 80, south at 10. Now let's check on your local forecast for the Dallas-Fort Worth Metroplex. Flood watch in effect through Sunday afternoon. This afternoon, partly sunny with a 40% chance of showers and thunderstorms. Heavy rainfall possible. Highs in the mid-80s. South winds 5 to 10 miles an hour. Tonight, mostly cloudy with a chance of thunderstorms. A chance of showers in the evening, then showers likely after midnight. Heavy rainfall possible. Lows in the lower 70s. Southeast winds 5 to 10 miles an hour. Chance of rain 70%. Sunday, mostly cloudy with showers likely with a chance of thunderstorms in the morning, then partly sunny with a chance of showers and thunderstorms in the afternoon. Heavy rainfall possible in the morning. Humid with highs around 90. South winds 5 to 10 miles an hour, increasing to 10 to 15 miles an hour in the afternoon. Chance of rain 70%. And now the extended forecast. Sunday night, mostly cloudy in the evening, then becoming partly cloudy. Humid with lows in the mid-70s. South winds 10 to 15 miles an hour. Monday, mostly sunny. Highs in the lower 90s. South winds 10 to 15 miles an hour. Monday night, mostly clear. Lows in the mid-70s. Tuesday, sunny. Highs in the lower 90s. Tuesday night, clear. Lows in the upper 70s. Wednesday, sunny. Highs in the mid-90s. Heat index values up to 105. Wednesday night, mostly clear. Lows in the upper 70s. Thursday, sunny. Highs in the mid-90s. Heat index values up to 105. Thursday night, mostly clear. Lows in the upper 70s. Friday, sunny. A 20% chance of showers and thunderstorms in the afternoon. Highs in the upper 90s. Heat index values up to 110 in the afternoon. The forecast key messages for North and Central Texas. Additional showers and storms will affect much of North and Central Texas this evening through Sunday morning. Localized heavy rainfall and flash flooding is the main hazard, and a flood watch is in effect for much of North Texas. A few strong storms capable of gusty winds and hail are also possible from this afternoon into tonight across the big country. Warmer and rain-free weather will return for most of the upcoming week with heat index values at or above 100 degrees each afternoon. The spotter information statement for North and Central Texas. Spotter activation is not expected at this time. The ultraviolet index forecast for June 6th is 10, or very high. The current time is 12:47 p.m. Central Daylight Time. 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The following reports of weather temperature and wind were made at noon. DFW Airport, partly sunny, 80, dew point 71, relative humidity 74%, wind south at 10, pressure 29.87 inches and steady. Fort Worth Meacham, mostly sunny, 82, south at 5. Dallas Love Field, partly sunny, 81, south at 8. Arlington, partly sunny, 80, south at 9. Denton, mostly sunny, 83, southeast at 9. Mineral Wells, mostly sunny, 82, variable at 7. Elsewhere around the region, Wichita Falls, mostly sunny, 83, southwest at 10. Abilene, partly sunny, 81, south at 13.
Waco, mostly sunny, 82, south at 8. Tyler, fog, 75, east at 8. Once again at noon, DFW Airport, partly sunny, 80, south at 10. Now let's check on your local forecast for the Dallas-Fort Worth Metroplex. Flood watch in effect through Sunday afternoon. This afternoon, partly sunny with a 40% chance of showers and thunderstorms. Heavy rainfall possible. Highs in the mid-80s. South winds 5 to 10 miles an hour. Tonight, mostly cloudy with a chance of thunderstorms. A chance of showers in the evening, then showers likely after midnight. Heavy rainfall possible. Lows in the lower 70s. Southeast winds 5 to 10 miles an hour. Chance of rain 70%. Sunday, mostly cloudy with showers likely with a chance of thunderstorms in the morning, then partly sunny with a chance of showers and thunderstorms in the afternoon. Heavy rainfall possible in the morning. Humid with highs around 90. South winds 5 to 10 miles an hour, increasing to 10 to 15 miles an hour in the afternoon. Chance of rain 70%. And now the extended forecast. Sunday night, mostly cloudy in the evening, then becoming partly cloudy. Humid with lows in the mid-70s. South winds 10 to 15 miles an hour. Monday, mostly sunny. Highs in the lower 90s. South winds 10 to 15 miles an hour. Monday night, mostly clear. Lows in the mid-70s. Tuesday, sunny. Highs in the lower 90s. Tuesday night, clear. Lows in the upper 70s. Wednesday, sunny. Highs in the mid-90s. Heat index values up to 105. Wednesday night, mostly clear. Lows in the upper 70s. Thursday, sunny. Highs in the mid-90s. Heat index values up to 105. Thursday night, mostly clear. Lows in the upper 70s. Friday, sunny. A 20% chance of showers and thunderstorms in the afternoon. Highs in the upper 90s. Heat index values up to 110 in the afternoon. The forecast key messages for North and Central Texas. Additional showers and storms will affect much of North and Central Texas this evening through Sunday morning. Localized heavy rainfall and flash flooding is the main hazard, and a flood watch is in effect for much of North Texas. A few strong storms capable of gusty winds and hail are also possible from this afternoon into tonight across the big country. Warmer and rain-free weather will return for most of the upcoming week with heat index values at or above 100 degrees each afternoon. The spotter information statement for North and Central Texas. Spotter activation is not expected at this time. The ultraviolet index forecast for June 6th is 10, or very high. The current time is 12:52 p.m. Central Daylight Time. 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The following reports of weather temperature and wind were made at noon. DFW Airport, partly sunny, 80, dew point 71, relative humidity 74%, wind south at 10, pressure 29.87 inches and steady. Fort Worth Meacham, mostly sunny, 82, south at 5. Dallas Love Field, partly sunny, 81, south at 8. Arlington, partly sunny, 80, south at 9. Denton, mostly sunny, 83, southeast at 9. Mineral Wells, mostly sunny, 82, variable at 7. Elsewhere around the region, Wichita Falls, mostly sunny, 83, southwest at 10. Abilene, partly sunny, 81, south at 13. Waco, mostly sunny, 82, south at 8. Tyler, fog, 75, east at 8. Once again at noon, DFW Airport, partly sunny, 80, south at 10. Now let's check on your local forecast for the Dallas-Fort Worth Metroplex. Flood watch in effect through Sunday afternoon. This afternoon, partly sunny with a 40% chance of showers and thunderstorms. Heavy rainfall possible. Highs in the mid-80s.
south winds 5 to 10 miles an hour. Tonight, mostly cloudy with a chance of thunderstorms. A chance of showers in the evening, then showers likely after midnight. Heavy rainfall possible. Lows in the lower 70s. Southeast winds 5 to 10 miles an hour. Chance of rain 70%. Sunday, mostly cloudy with showers likely with a chance of thunderstorms in the morning, then partly sunny with a chance of showers and thunderstorms in the afternoon. Heavy rainfall possible in the morning. Humid with highs around 90. South winds 5 to 10 miles an hour, increasing to 10 to 15 miles an hour in the afternoon. Chance of rain 70%. And now the extended forecast. Sunday night, mostly cloudy in the evening, then becoming partly cloudy. Humid with lows in the mid-70s. South winds 10 to 15 miles an hour. Monday, mostly sunny. Highs in the lower 90s. South winds 10 to 15 miles an hour. Monday night, mostly clear. Lows in the mid-70s. Tuesday, sunny. Highs in the lower 90s. Tuesday night, clear. Lows in the upper 70s. Wednesday, sunny. Highs in the mid-90s. Heat index values up to 105. Wednesday night, mostly clear. Lows in the upper 70s. Thursday, sunny. Highs in the mid-90s. Heat index values up to 105. Thursday night, mostly clear. Lows in the upper 70s. Friday, sunny. A 20% chance of showers and thunderstorms in the afternoon. Highs in the upper 90s. Heat index values up to 110 in the afternoon. The forecast key messages for North and Central Texas. Additional showers and storms will affect much of North and Central Texas this evening through Sunday morning. Localized heavy rainfall and flash flooding is the main hazard, and a flood watch is in effect for much of North Texas. A few strong storms capable of gusty winds and hail are also possible from this afternoon into tonight across the big country. Warmer and rain-free weather will return for most of the upcoming week with heat index values at or above 100 degrees each afternoon. The spotter information statement for North and Central Texas. Spotter activation is not expected at this time. The ultraviolet index forecast for June 6th is 10, or very high. The current time is 12:56 p.m. Central Daylight Time. 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The following reports of weather temperature and wind were made at noon. DFW Airport, partly sunny, 80, dew point 71, relative humidity 74%, wind south at 10, pressure 29.87 inches and steady. Fort Worth Meacham, mostly sunny, 82, south at 5. Dallas Love Field, partly sunny, 81, south at 8. Arlington, partly sunny, 80, south at 9. Denton, mostly sunny, 83, southeast at 9. Mineral Wells, mostly sunny, 82, variable at 7. Elsewhere around the region, Wichita Falls, mostly sunny, 83, southwest at 10. Abilene, partly sunny, 81, south at 13. Waco, mostly sunny, 82, south at 8. Tyler, fog, 75, east at 8. Once again at noon, DFW Airport, partly sunny, 80, south at 10. Now let's check on your local forecast for the Dallas-Fort Worth Metroplex. Flood watch in effect through Sunday afternoon. This afternoon, partly sunny with a 40% chance of showers and thunderstorms. Heavy rainfall possible. Highs in the mid-80s. South winds 5 to 10 miles an hour. Tonight, mostly cloudy with a chance of thunderstorms. A chance of showers in the evening, then showers likely after midnight. Heavy rainfall possible. Lows in the lower 70s. Southeast winds 5 to 10 miles an hour. Chance of rain 70%. Sunday, mostly cloudy with showers likely with a chance of thunderstorms in the morning, then partly sunny with a chance of showers and thunderstorms in the afternoon.
heavy rainfall possible in the morning. Humid with highs around 90. South winds 5 to 10 miles an hour, increasing to 10 to 15 miles an hour in the afternoon. Chance of rain 70%. And now the extended forecast. Sunday night, mostly cloudy in the evening, then becoming partly cloudy. Humid with lows in the mid-70s. South winds 10 to 15 miles an hour. Monday, mostly sunny. Highs in the lower 90s. South winds 10 to 15 miles an hour. Monday night, mostly clear. Lows in the mid-70s. Tuesday, sunny. Highs in the lower 90s. Tuesday night, clear. Lows in the upper 70s. Wednesday, sunny. Highs in the mid-90s. Heat index values up to 105. Wednesday night, mostly clear. Lows in the upper 70s. Thursday, sunny. Highs in the mid-90s. Heat index values up to 105. Thursday night, mostly clear. Lows in the upper 70s. Friday, sunny. A 20% chance of showers and thunderstorms in the afternoon. Highs in the upper 90s. Heat index values up to 110 in the afternoon. The forecast key messages for North and Central Texas. Additional showers and storms will affect much of North and Central Texas this evening through Sunday morning. Localized heavy rainfall and flash flooding is the main hazard, and a flood watch is in effect for much of North Texas. A few strong storms capable of gusty winds and hail are also possible from this afternoon into tonight across the big country. Warmer and rain-free weather will return for most of the upcoming week with heat index values at or above 100 degrees each afternoon. The spotter information statement for North and Central Texas. Spotter activation is not expected at this time. The ultraviolet index forecast for June 6th is 10, or very high. The current time is 1:01 p.m. Central Daylight Time. 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The following reports of weather temperature and wind were made at 1 p.m. DFW Airport, partly sunny, 84, dew point 71, relative humidity 65%, wind south at 10, pressure 29.84 inches and falling. Fort Worth Meacham, mostly sunny, 83, south at 5. Dallas Love Field, partly sunny, 83, southeast at 9. Arlington, mostly sunny, 83, south at 8. Denton, mostly sunny, 85, southeast at 10. Mineral Wells, partly sunny, 83, southeast at 5. Elsewhere around the region, Wichita Falls, partly sunny, 84, south at 12. Abilene, partly sunny, 78, south at 5. Waco, mostly sunny, 84, south at 9. Tyler, fog, 79, southeast at 12. Once again at 1 p.m., DFW Airport, partly sunny, 84, south at 10. Now let's check on your local forecast for the Dallas-Fort Worth Metroplex. Flood watch in effect through Sunday afternoon. This afternoon, partly sunny with a 40% chance of showers and thunderstorms. Heavy rainfall possible. Highs in the mid-80s. South winds 5 to 10 miles an hour. Tonight, mostly cloudy with a chance of thunderstorms. A chance of showers in the evening, then showers likely after midnight. Heavy rainfall possible. Lows in the lower 70s. Southeast winds 5 to 10 miles an hour. Chance of rain 70%. Sunday, mostly cloudy with showers likely with a chance of thunderstorms in the morning, then partly sunny with a chance of showers and thunderstorms in the afternoon. Heavy rainfall possible in the morning. Humid with highs around 90. South winds 5 to 10 miles an hour, increasing to 10 to 15 miles an hour in the afternoon. Chance of rain 70%. And now the extended forecast. Sunday night, mostly cloudy in the evening, then becoming partly cloudy. Humid with lows in the mid-70s. South winds 10 to 15 miles an hour.
Monday, mostly sunny. Highs in the lower 90s. South winds 10 to 15 miles an hour. Monday night, mostly clear. Lows in the mid-70s. Tuesday, sunny. Highs in the lower 90s. Tuesday night, clear. Lows in the upper 70s. Wednesday, sunny. Highs in the mid-90s. Heat index values up to 105. Wednesday night, mostly clear. Lows in the upper 70s. Thursday, sunny. Highs in the mid-90s. Heat index values up to 105. Thursday night, mostly clear. Lows in the upper 70s. Friday, sunny. A 20% chance of showers and thunderstorms in the afternoon. Highs in the upper 90s. Heat index values up to 110 in the afternoon. The forecast key messages for North and Central Texas. Additional showers and storms will affect much of North and Central Texas this evening through Sunday morning. Localized heavy rainfall and flash flooding is the main hazard, and a flood watch is in effect for much of North Texas. A few strong storms capable of gusty winds and hail are also possible from this afternoon into tonight across the big country. Warmer and rain-free weather will return for most of the upcoming week with heat index values at or above 100 degrees each afternoon. The spotter information statement for North and Central Texas. Spotter activation is not expected at this time. The ultraviolet index forecast for June 6th is 10, or very high. The current time is 1:05 p.m. Central Daylight Time. 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The following reports of weather temperature and wind were made at 1 p.m. DFW Airport, partly sunny, 84, dew point 71, relative humidity 65%, wind south at 10, pressure 29.84 inches and falling. Fort Worth Meacham, mostly sunny, 83, south at 5. Dallas Love Field, partly sunny, 83, southeast at 9. Arlington, mostly sunny, 83, south at 8. Denton, mostly sunny, 85, southeast at 10. Mineral Wells, partly sunny, 83, southeast at 5. Elsewhere around the region, Wichita Falls, partly sunny, 84, south at 12. Abilene, partly sunny, 79, southeast at 6. Waco, mostly sunny, 84, south at 9. Tyler, fog, 79, southeast at 12. Once again at 1 p.m., DFW Airport, partly sunny, 84, south at 10. Now let's check on your local forecast for the Dallas-Fort Worth Metroplex. Flood watch in effect through Sunday afternoon. This afternoon, partly sunny with a 40% chance of showers and thunderstorms. Heavy rainfall possible. Highs in the mid-80s. South winds 5 to 10 miles an hour. Tonight, mostly cloudy with a chance of thunderstorms. A chance of showers in the evening, then showers likely after midnight. Heavy rainfall possible. Lows in the lower 70s. Southeast winds 5 to 10 miles an hour. Chance of rain 70%. Sunday, mostly cloudy with showers likely with a chance of thunderstorms in the morning, then partly sunny with a chance of showers and thunderstorms in the afternoon. Heavy rainfall possible in the morning. Humid with highs around 90. South winds 5 to 10 miles an hour, increasing to 10 to 15 miles an hour in the afternoon. Chance of rain 70%. And now the extended forecast. Sunday night, mostly cloudy in the evening, then becoming partly cloudy. Humid with lows in the mid-70s. South winds 10 to 15 miles an hour. Monday, mostly sunny. Highs in the lower 90s. South winds 10 to 15 miles an hour. Monday night, mostly clear. Lows in the mid-70s. Tuesday, sunny. Highs in the lower 90s. Tuesday night, clear. Lows in the upper 70s. Wednesday, sunny. Highs in the mid-90s. Heat index values up to 105.
Wednesday night, mostly clear. Lows in the upper 70s. Thursday, sunny. Highs in the mid-90s. Heat index values up to 105. Thursday night, mostly clear. Lows in the upper 70s. Friday, sunny. A 20% chance of showers and thunderstorms in the afternoon. Highs in the upper 90s. Heat index values up to 110 in the afternoon. The forecast key messages for North and Central Texas. Additional showers and storms will affect much of North and Central Texas this evening through Sunday morning. Localized heavy rainfall and flash flooding is the main hazard, and a flood watch is in effect for much of North Texas. A few strong storms capable of gusty winds and hail are also possible from this afternoon into tonight across the big country. Warmer and rain-free weather will return for most of the upcoming week with heat index values at or above 100 degrees each afternoon. The spotter information statement for North and Central Texas. Spotter activation is not expected at this time. The ultraviolet index forecast for June 6th is 10, or very high. The current time is 1:10 p.m. Central Daylight Time. 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The following reports of weather temperature and wind were made at 1 p.m. DFW Airport, partly sunny, 84, dew point 71, relative humidity 65%, wind south at 10, pressure 29.84 inches and falling. Fort Worth Meacham, mostly sunny, 83, south at 5. Dallas Love Field, partly sunny, 83, southeast at 9. Arlington, mostly sunny, 83, south at 8. Denton, mostly sunny, 85, southeast at 10. Mineral Wells, partly sunny, 83, southeast at 5. Elsewhere around the region, Wichita Falls, partly sunny, 84, south at 12. Abilene, partly sunny, 79, southeast at 6. Waco, mostly sunny, 84, south at 9. Tyler, fog, 79, southeast at 12. Once again at 1 p.m., DFW Airport, partly sunny, 84, south at 10. Now let's check on your local forecast for the Dallas-Fort Worth Metroplex. Flood watch in effect through Sunday afternoon. This afternoon, partly sunny with a 40% chance of showers and thunderstorms. Heavy rainfall possible. Highs in the mid-80s. South winds 5 to 10 miles an hour. Tonight, mostly cloudy with a chance of thunderstorms. A chance of showers in the evening, then showers likely after midnight. Heavy rainfall possible. Lows in the lower 70s. Southeast winds 5 to 10 miles an hour. Chance of rain 70%. Sunday, mostly cloudy with showers likely with a chance of thunderstorms in the morning, then partly sunny with a chance of showers and thunderstorms in the afternoon. Heavy rainfall possible in the morning. Humid with highs around 90. South winds 5 to 10 miles an hour, increasing to 10 to 15 miles an hour in the afternoon. Chance of rain 70%. And now the extended forecast. Sunday night, mostly cloudy in the evening, then becoming partly cloudy. Humid with lows in the mid-70s. South winds 10 to 15 miles an hour. Monday, mostly sunny. Highs in the lower 90s. South winds 10 to 15 miles an hour. Monday night, mostly clear. Lows in the mid-70s. Tuesday, sunny. Highs in the lower 90s. Tuesday night, clear. Lows in the upper 70s. Wednesday, sunny. Highs in the mid-90s. Heat index values up to 105. Wednesday night, mostly clear. Lows in the upper 70s. Thursday, sunny. Highs in the mid-90s. Heat index values up to 105. Thursday night, mostly clear. Lows in the upper 70s. Friday, sunny. A 20% chance of showers and thunderstorms in the afternoon. Highs in the upper 90s. Heat
heat index values up to 110 in the afternoon. The forecast key messages for North and Central Texas. Additional showers and storms will affect much of North and Central Texas this evening through Sunday morning. Localized heavy rainfall and flash flooding is the main hazard, and a flood watch is in effect for much of North Texas. A few strong storms capable of gusty winds and hail are also possible from this afternoon into tonight across the big country. Warmer and rain-free weather will return for most of the upcoming week with heat index values at or above 100 degrees each afternoon. The spotter information statement for North and Central Texas. Spotter activation is not expected at this time. The ultraviolet index forecast for June 6th is 10, or very high. The current time is 1:14 p.m. Central Daylight Time. 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Serving the Dallas-Fort Worth listening area. The following reports of weather temperature and wind were made at 1 p.m. DFW Airport, partly sunny, 84, dew point 71, relative humidity 65%, wind south at 10, pressure 29.84 inches and falling. Fort Worth Meacham, mostly sunny, 83, south at 5. Dallas Love Field, partly sunny, 83, southeast at 9. Arlington, mostly sunny, 83, south at 8. Denton, mostly sunny, 85, southeast at 10. Mineral Wells, partly sunny, 83, southeast at 5. Elsewhere around the region, Wichita Falls, partly sunny, 84, south at 12. Abilene, partly sunny, 79, southeast at 6. Waco, mostly sunny, 84, south at 9. Tyler, fog, 79, southeast at 12. Once again at 1 p.m., DFW Airport, partly sunny, 84, south at 10. Now let's check on your local forecast for the Dallas-Fort Worth Metroplex. Flood watch in effect through Sunday afternoon. This afternoon, partly sunny with a 40% chance of showers and thunderstorms. Heavy rainfall possible. Highs in the mid-80s. South winds 5 to 10 miles an hour. Tonight, mostly cloudy with a chance of thunderstorms. A chance of showers in the evening, then showers likely after midnight. Heavy rainfall possible. Lows in the lower 70s. Southeast winds 5 to 10 miles an hour. Chance of rain 70%. Sunday, mostly cloudy with showers likely with a chance of thunderstorms in the morning, then partly sunny with a chance of showers and thunderstorms in the afternoon. Heavy rainfall possible in the morning. Humid with highs around 90. South winds 5 to 10 miles an hour, increasing to 10 to 15 miles an hour in the afternoon. Chance of rain 70%. And now the extended forecast. Sunday night, mostly cloudy in the evening, then becoming partly cloudy. Humid with lows in the mid-70s. South winds 10 to 15 miles an hour. Monday, mostly sunny. Highs in the lower 90s. South winds 10 to 15 miles an hour. Monday night, mostly clear. Lows in the mid-70s. Tuesday, sunny. Highs in the lower 90s. Tuesday night, clear. Lows in the upper 70s. Wednesday, sunny. Highs in the mid-90s. Heat index values up to 105. Wednesday night, mostly clear. Lows in the upper 70s. Thursday, sunny. Highs in the mid-90s. Heat index values up to 105. Thursday night, mostly clear. Lows in the upper 70s. Friday, sunny. A 20% chance of showers and thunderstorms in the afternoon. Highs in the upper 90s. Heat index values up to 110 in the afternoon. The forecast key messages for North and Central Texas. Additional showers and storms will affect much of North and Central Texas this evening through Sunday morning. Localized heavy rainfall and flash flooding is the main hazard, and a flood watch is in effect for much of North Texas. A few strong storms capable of gusty winds and hail are also possible from this afternoon into tonight across the big country.
Warmer and rain-free weather will return for most of the upcoming week with heat index values at or above 100 degrees each afternoon. The spotter information statement for North and Central Texas. Spotter activation is not expected at this time. The ultraviolet index forecast for June 6th is 10, or very high. The current time is 1:19 p.m. Central Daylight Time. 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The following reports of weather temperature and wind were made at 1 p.m. DFW Airport, partly sunny, 84, dew point 71, relative humidity 65%, wind south at 10, pressure 29.84 inches and falling. Fort Worth Meacham, mostly sunny, 83, south at 5. Dallas Love Field, partly sunny, 83, southeast at 9. Arlington, mostly sunny, 83, south at 8. Denton, mostly sunny, 85, southeast at 10. Mineral Wells, partly sunny, 83, southeast at 5. Elsewhere around the region, Wichita Falls, partly sunny, 84, south at 12. Abilene, partly sunny, 79, southeast at 6. Waco, mostly sunny, 84, south at 9. Tyler, fog, 79, southeast at 12. Once again at 1 p.m., DFW Airport, partly sunny, 84, south at 10. Now let's check on your local forecast for the Dallas-Fort Worth Metroplex. Flood watch in effect through Sunday afternoon. This afternoon, partly sunny with a 40% chance of showers and thunderstorms. Heavy rainfall possible. Highs in the mid-80s. South winds 5 to 10 miles an hour. Tonight, mostly cloudy with a chance of thunderstorms. A chance of showers in the evening, then showers likely after midnight. Heavy rainfall possible. Lows in the lower 70s. Southeast winds 5 to 10 miles an hour. Chance of rain 70%. Sunday, mostly cloudy with showers likely with a chance of thunderstorms in the morning, then partly sunny with a chance of showers and thunderstorms in the afternoon. Heavy rainfall possible in the morning. Humid with highs around 90. South winds 5 to 10 miles an hour, increasing to 10 to 15 miles an hour in the afternoon. Chance of rain 70%. And now the extended forecast. Sunday night, mostly cloudy in the evening, then becoming partly cloudy. Humid with lows in the mid-70s. South winds 10 to 15 miles an hour. Monday, mostly sunny. Highs in the lower 90s. South winds 10 to 15 miles an hour. Monday night, mostly clear. Lows in the mid-70s. Tuesday, sunny. Highs in the lower 90s. Tuesday night, clear. Lows in the upper 70s. Wednesday, sunny. Highs in the mid-90s. Heat index values up to 105. Wednesday night, mostly clear. Lows in the upper 70s. Thursday, sunny. Highs in the mid-90s. Heat index values up to 105. Thursday night, mostly clear. Lows in the upper 70s. Friday, sunny. A 20% chance of showers and thunderstorms in the afternoon. Highs in the upper 90s. Heat index values up to 110 in the afternoon. The forecast key messages for North and Central Texas. Additional showers and storms will affect much of North and Central Texas this evening through Sunday morning. Localized heavy rainfall and flash flooding is the main hazard, and a flood watch is in effect for much of North Texas. A few strong storms capable of gusty winds and hail are also possible from this afternoon into tonight across the big country. Warmer and rain-free weather will return for most of the upcoming week with heat index values at or above 100 degrees each afternoon. The spotter information statement for North and Central Texas. Spotter activation is not expected at this time. The ultraviolet index forecast for June 6th is 10, or very high. The current time is 1:23 p.m. Central Daylight Time.
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The following reports of weather, temperature, and wind were made at 1 p.m. DFW Airport, partly sunny, 84, dew point 71, relative humidity 65%, wind south at 10, pressure 29.84 inches and falling. Fort Worth Meacham, mostly sunny, 83, south at 5. Dallas Love Field, partly sunny, 83, southeast at 9. Arlington, mostly sunny, 83, south at 8. Denton, mostly sunny, 85, southeast at 10. Mineral Wells, partly sunny, 83, southeast at 5. Elsewhere around the region, Wichita Falls, partly sunny, 84, south at 12. Abilene, partly sunny, 79, southeast at 6. Waco, mostly sunny, 84, south at 9. Tyler, fog, 79, southeast at 12. Once again at 1 p.m., DFW Airport, partly sunny, 84, south at 10. Now let's check on your local forecast for the Dallas-Fort Worth Metroplex. Flood watch in effect through Sunday afternoon. This afternoon, partly sunny with a 40% chance of showers and thunderstorms. Heavy rainfall possible. Highs in the mid-80s. South winds 5 to 10 miles an hour. Tonight, mostly cloudy with a chance of thunderstorms. A chance of showers in the evening, then showers likely after midnight. Heavy rainfall possible. Lows in the lower 70s. Southeast winds 5 to 10 miles an hour. Chance of rain 70%. Sunday, mostly cloudy with showers likely with a chance of thunderstorms in the morning, then partly sunny with a chance of showers and thunderstorms in the afternoon. Heavy rainfall possible in the morning. Humid with highs around 90. South winds 5 to 10 miles an hour, increasing to 10 to 15 miles an hour in the afternoon. Chance of rain 70%. And now the extended forecast. Sunday night, mostly cloudy in the evening, then becoming partly cloudy. Humid with lows in the mid-70s. South winds 10 to 15 miles an hour. Monday, mostly sunny. Highs in the lower 90s. South winds 10 to 15 miles an hour. Monday night, mostly clear. Lows in the mid-70s. Tuesday, sunny. Highs in the lower 90s. Tuesday night, clear. Lows in the upper 70s. Wednesday, sunny. Highs in the mid-90s. Heat index values up to 105. Wednesday night, mostly clear. Lows in the upper 70s. Thursday, sunny. Highs in the mid-90s. Heat index values up to 105. Thursday night, mostly clear. Lows in the upper 70s. Friday, sunny. A 20% chance of showers and thunderstorms in the afternoon. Highs in the upper 90s. Heat index values up to 110 in the afternoon. The forecast key messages for North and Central Texas. Additional showers and storms will affect much of North and Central Texas this evening through Sunday morning. Localized heavy rainfall and flash flooding is the main hazard, and a flood watch is in effect for much of North Texas. A few strong storms capable of gusty winds and hail are also possible from this afternoon into tonight across the big country. Warmer and rain-free weather will return for most of the upcoming week with heat index values at or above 100 degrees each afternoon. The spotter information statement for North and Central Texas. Spotter activation is not expected at this time. The ultraviolet index forecast for June 7th is 7, or high. The current time is 1:28 p.m. Central Daylight Time. 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The following reports of weather, temperature, and wind were made at 1 p.m. DFW Airport, partly sunny, 84, dew point 71, relative humidity 65%, wind south at 10, pressure 29.84 inches and falling.
Fort Worth, Meacham, mostly sunny, 83, south at 5. Dallas Love Field, partly sunny, 83, southeast at 9. Arlington, mostly sunny, 83, south at 8.

partly sunny, 79, southeast at 6. Waco, mostly sunny, 84, south at 9. Tyler, fog, 79, southeast at 12. Once again at 1 p.m., DFW Airport, partly sunny, 84, south at 10. Now let's check on your local forecast for the Dallas-Fort Worth Metroplex. Flood watch in effect through Sunday afternoon. This afternoon, partly sunny with a 40% chance of showers and thunderstorms. Heavy rainfall possible. Highs in the mid-80s. South winds 5 to 10 miles an hour. Tonight, mostly cloudy with a chance of thunderstorms. A chance of showers in the evening, then showers likely after midnight. Heavy rainfall possible. Lows in the lower 70s. Southeast winds 5 to 10 miles an hour. Chance of rain 70%. Sunday, mostly cloudy with showers likely with a chance of thunderstorms in the morning, then partly sunny with a chance of showers and thunderstorms in the afternoon. Heavy rainfall possible in the morning. Humid with highs around 90. South winds 5 to 10 miles an hour, increasing to 10 to 15 miles an hour in the afternoon. Chance of rain 70%. Now let's check on your local forecast for the Dallas-Fort Worth Metroplex. Flood watch in effect through Sunday afternoon. This afternoon, mostly sunny with a 50% chance of showers and thunderstorms. Heavy rainfall possible. Highs in the mid-80s. South winds 5 to 10 miles an hour. Tonight, a chance of thunderstorms. A chance of showers in the evening, then showers after midnight. Heavy rainfall possible. Humid with lows in the lower 70s. South winds 5 to 10 miles an hour. Chance of rain 90%. Sunday, mostly cloudy with a 40% chance of showers and thunderstorms in the morning, then mostly sunny in the afternoon. Heavy rainfall possible in the morning. Humid with highs around 90. South winds 10 to 15 miles an hour. And now the extended forecast. Sunday night, partly cloudy in the evening, then becoming mostly cloudy. Humid with lows in the mid-70s. South winds 10 to 15 miles an hour. Monday, partly sunny in the morning, then clearing. Humid with highs in the lower 90s. South winds 10 to 15 miles an hour. Heat index values up to 107. Monday night, mostly clear. Lows in the mid-70s. Tuesday, sunny. Highs in the lower 90s. Tuesday night, mostly clear. Lows in the mid-70s. Wednesday, mostly sunny. Highs in the mid-90s. Wednesday night, mostly clear. Lows in the mid-70s. Thursday, sunny. Highs in the mid-90s. Heat index values up to 105. Thursday night, mostly clear. Lows in the mid-70s. Friday, sunny. A 20% chance of showers in the morning. Highs in the upper 90s. Heat index values up to 105. The forecast key messages for North and Central Texas. Additional showers and storms will affect much of North and Central Texas this evening through Sunday morning. Localized heavy rainfall and flash flooding is the main hazard, and a flood watch is in effect for much of North Texas. A few strong storms capable of gusty winds and hail are also possible from this afternoon into tonight across the big country. Warmer and rain-free weather will return for most of the upcoming week with heat index values at or above 100 degrees each afternoon. The spotter information statement for North and Central Texas. Spotter activation is not expected at this time. The ultraviolet index forecast for June 7th is 7, or high. The current time is 1:33 p.m. Central Daylight Time. 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The following reports of weather temperature and wind were made at 1 p.m. DFW Airport, partly sunny, 84, dew point 71, relative humidity 65%, wind south at 10, pressure 29.84 inches and falling. Fort Worth Meacham, mostly sunny, 83, south at 5,

Dallas Love Field, partly sunny, 83, southeast at 9. Arlington, mostly sunny, 83, south at 8. Denton, mostly sunny, 85, southeast at 10. Mineral Wells, partly sunny, 83, southeast at 5. Elsewhere around the region, Wichita Falls, partly sunny, 84, south at 12. Abilene, partly sunny, 79, southeast at 6. Waco, mostly sunny, 84, south at 9. Tyler, fog, 79, southeast at 12. Once again at 1 p.m., DFW Airport, partly sunny, 84, south at 10. Now let's check on your local forecast for the Dallas-Fort Worth Metroplex. Flood watch in effect through Sunday afternoon. This afternoon, mostly sunny with a 50% chance of showers and thunderstorms. Heavy rainfall possible. Highs in the mid-80s. South winds 5 to 10 miles an hour. Tonight, a chance of thunderstorms. A chance of showers in the evening, then showers after midnight. Heavy rainfall possible. Humid with lows in the lower 70s. South winds 5 to 10 miles an hour. Chance of rain 90%. Sunday, mostly cloudy with a 40% chance of showers and thunderstorms in the morning, then mostly sunny in the afternoon. Heavy rainfall possible in the morning. Humid with highs around 90. South winds 10 to 15 miles an hour. And now the extended forecast. Sunday night, partly cloudy in the evening, then becoming mostly cloudy. Humid with lows in the mid-70s. South winds 10 to 15 miles an hour. Monday, partly sunny in the morning, then clearing. Humid with highs in the lower 90s. South winds 10 to 15 miles an hour. Heat index values up to 107. Monday night, mostly clear. Lows in the mid-70s. Tuesday, sunny. Highs in the lower 90s. Tuesday night, mostly clear. Lows in the mid-70s. Wednesday, mostly sunny. Highs in the mid-90s. Wednesday night, mostly clear. Lows in the mid-70s. Thursday, sunny. Highs in the mid-90s. Heat index values up to 105. Thursday night, mostly clear. Lows in the mid-70s. Friday, sunny. A 20% chance of showers in the morning. Highs in the upper 90s. Heat index values up to 105. The forecast key messages for North and Central Texas. Additional showers and storms will affect much of North and Central Texas this evening through Sunday morning. Localized heavy rainfall and flash flooding is the main hazard, and a flood watch is in effect for much of North Texas. A few strong storms capable of gusty winds and hail are also possible from this afternoon into tonight across the big country. Warmer and rain-free weather will return for most of the upcoming week with heat index values at or above 100 degrees each afternoon. The spotter information statement for North and Central Texas. Spotter activation is not expected at this time. The ultraviolet index forecast for June 7th is 7, or high. The current time is 1:38 p.m. Central Daylight Time. 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The following reports of weather temperature and wind were made at 1 p.m. DFW Airport, partly sunny, 84, dew point 71, relative humidity 65%, wind south at 10, pressure 29.84 inches and falling. Fort Worth Meacham, mostly sunny, 83, south at 5. Dallas Love Field, partly sunny, 83, southeast at 9. Arlington, mostly sunny, 83, south at 8. Denton, mostly sunny, 85, southeast at 10. Mineral Wells, partly sunny, 83, southeast at 5. Elsewhere around the region, Wichita Falls, partly sunny, 84, south at 12. Abilene, partly sunny, 79, southeast at 6. Waco, mostly sunny, 84, south at 9. Tyler, fog, 79, southeast at 12.
Once again at 1 p.m., DFW Airport, partly sunny, 84, south at 10. Now let's check on your local forecast for the Dallas-Fort Worth Metroplex. Flood watch in effect through Sunday afternoon. This afternoon, mostly sunny with a 50% chance of showers and thunderstorms. Heavy rainfall possible. Highs in the mid-80s. South winds 5 to 10 miles an hour. Tonight, a chance of thunderstorms. A chance of showers in the evening, then showers after midnight. Heavy rainfall possible. Humid with lows in the lower 70s. South winds 5 to 10 miles an hour. Chance of rain 90%. Sunday, mostly cloudy with a 40% chance of showers and thunderstorms in the morning, then mostly sunny in the afternoon. Heavy rainfall possible in the morning. Humid with highs around 90. South winds 10 to 15 miles an hour. And now the extended forecast. Sunday night, partly cloudy in the evening, then becoming mostly cloudy. Humid with lows in the mid-70s. South winds 10 to 15 miles an hour. Monday, partly sunny in the morning, then clearing. Humid with highs in the lower 90s. South winds 10 to 15 miles an hour. Heat index values up to 107. Monday night, mostly clear. Lows in the mid-70s. Tuesday, sunny. Highs in the lower 90s. Tuesday night, mostly clear. Lows in the mid-70s. Wednesday, mostly sunny. Highs in the mid-90s. Wednesday night, mostly clear. Lows in the mid-70s. Thursday, sunny. Highs in the mid-90s. Heat index values up to 105. Thursday night, mostly clear. Lows in the mid-70s. Friday, sunny. A 20% chance of showers in the morning. Highs in the upper 90s. Heat index values up to 105. The forecast key messages for North and Central Texas. Additional showers and storms will affect much of North and Central Texas this evening through Sunday morning. Localized heavy rainfall and flash flooding is the main hazard, and a flood watch is in effect for much of North Texas. A few strong storms capable of gusty winds and hail are also possible from this afternoon into tonight across the big country. Warmer and rain-free weather will return for most of the upcoming week with heat index values at or above 100 degrees each afternoon. The spotter information statement for North and Central Texas. Spotter activation is not expected at this time. The ultraviolet index forecast for June 7th is 7, or high. The current time is 1:42 p.m. Central Daylight Time. 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The following reports of weather temperature and wind were made at 1 p.m. DFW Airport, partly sunny, 84, dew point 71, relative humidity 65%, wind south at 10, pressure 29.84 inches and falling. Fort Worth Meacham, mostly sunny, 83, south at 5. Dallas Love Field, partly sunny, 83, southeast at 9. Arlington, mostly sunny, 83, south at 8. Denton, mostly sunny, 85, southeast at 10. Mineral Wells, partly sunny, 83, southeast at 5. Elsewhere around the region, Wichita Falls, partly sunny, 84, south at 12. Abilene, partly sunny, 79, southeast at 6. Waco, mostly sunny, 84, south at 9. Tyler, fog, 79, southeast at 12. Once again at 1 p.m., DFW Airport, partly sunny, 84, south at 10. Now let's check on your local forecast for the Dallas-Fort Worth Metroplex. Flood watch in effect through Sunday afternoon. This afternoon, mostly sunny with a 50% chance of showers and thunderstorms. Heavy rainfall possible. Highs in the mid-80s. South winds 5 to 10 miles an hour. Tonight, a chance of thunderstorms. A chance of showers in the evening, then showers after midnight. Heavy rainfall possible.
humid with lows in the lower 70s. South winds 5 to 10 miles an hour. Chance of rain 90%. Sunday, mostly cloudy with a 40% chance of showers and thunderstorms in the morning, then mostly sunny in the afternoon. Heavy rainfall possible in the morning. Humid with highs around 90. South winds 10 to 15 miles an hour. And now the extended forecast. Sunday night, partly cloudy in the evening, then becoming mostly cloudy. Humid with lows in the mid-70s. South winds 10 to 15 miles an hour. Monday, partly sunny in the morning, then clearing. Humid with highs in the lower 90s. South winds 10 to 15 miles an hour. Heat index values up to 107. Monday night, mostly clear. Lows in the mid-70s. Tuesday, sunny. Highs in the lower 90s. Tuesday night, mostly clear. Lows in the mid-70s. Wednesday, mostly sunny. Highs in the mid-90s. Wednesday night, mostly clear. Lows in the mid-70s. Thursday, sunny. Highs in the mid-90s. Heat index values up to 105. Thursday night, mostly clear. Lows in the mid-70s. Friday, sunny. A 20% chance of showers in the morning. Highs in the upper 90s. Heat index values up to 105. The forecast key messages for North and Central Texas. Additional showers and storms will affect much of North and Central Texas this evening through Sunday morning. Localized heavy rainfall and flash flooding is the main hazard, and a flood watch is in effect for much of North Texas. A few strong storms capable of gusty winds and hail are also possible from this afternoon into tonight across the big country. Warmer and rain-free weather will return for most of the upcoming week with heat index values at or above 100 degrees each afternoon. The spotter information statement for North and Central Texas. Spotter activation is not expected at this time. The ultraviolet index forecast for June 7th is 7, or high. The current time is 1:46 p.m. Central Daylight Time. 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The following reports of weather temperature and wind were made at 1 p.m. DFW Airport, partly sunny, 84, dew point 71, relative humidity 65%, wind south at 10, pressure 29.84 inches and falling. Fort Worth Meacham, mostly sunny, 83, south at 5. Dallas Love Field, partly sunny, 83, southeast at 9. Arlington, mostly sunny, 83, south at 8. Denton, mostly sunny, 85, southeast at 10. Mineral Wells, partly sunny, 83, southeast at 5. Elsewhere around the region, Wichita Falls, partly sunny, 84, south at 12. Abilene, partly sunny, 79, southeast at 6. Waco, mostly sunny, 84, south at 9. Tyler, fog, 79, southeast at 12. Once again at 1 p.m., DFW Airport, partly sunny, 84, south at 10. Now let's check on your local forecast for the Dallas-Fort Worth Metroplex. Flood watch in effect through Sunday afternoon. This afternoon, mostly sunny with a 50% chance of showers and thunderstorms. Heavy rainfall possible. Highs in the mid-80s. South winds 5 to 10 miles an hour. Tonight, a chance of thunderstorms. A chance of showers in the evening, then showers after midnight. Heavy rainfall possible. Humid with lows in the lower 70s. South winds 5 to 10 miles an hour. Chance of rain 90%. Sunday, mostly cloudy with a 40% chance of showers and thunderstorms in the morning, then mostly sunny in the afternoon. Heavy rainfall possible in the morning. Humid with highs around 90. South winds 10 to 15 miles an hour. And now the extended forecast. Sunday night, partly cloudy in the evening, then becoming mostly cloudy. Humid with lows in the mid-70s.
south winds 10 to 15 miles an hour. Monday, partly sunny in the morning, then clearing. Humid with highs in the lower 90s. South winds 10 to 15 miles an hour. Heat index values up to 107. Monday night, mostly clear. Lows in the mid-70s. Tuesday, sunny. Highs in the lower 90s. Tuesday night, mostly clear. Lows in the mid-70s. Wednesday, mostly sunny. Highs in the mid-90s. Wednesday night, mostly clear. Lows in the mid-70s. Thursday, sunny. Highs in the mid-90s. Heat index values up to 105. Thursday night, mostly clear. Lows in the mid-70s. Friday, sunny. A 20% chance of showers in the morning. Highs in the upper 90s. Heat index values up to 105. The forecast key messages for North and Central Texas. Additional showers and storms will affect much of North and Central Texas this evening through Sunday morning. Localized heavy rainfall and flash flooding is the main hazard, and a flood watch is in effect for much of North Texas. A few strong storms capable of gusty winds and hail are also possible from this afternoon into tonight across the big country. Warmer and rain-free weather will return for most of the upcoming week with heat index values at or above 100 degrees each afternoon. The spotter information statement for North and Central Texas. Spotter activation is not expected at this time. The ultraviolet index forecast for June 7th is 7, or high. The current time is 1:51 p.m. Central Daylight Time. 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The following reports of weather temperature and wind were made at 1 p.m. DFW Airport, partly sunny, 84, dew point 71, relative humidity 65%, wind south at 10, pressure 29.84 inches and falling. Fort Worth Meacham, mostly sunny, 83, south at 5. Dallas Love Field, partly sunny, 83, southeast at 9. Arlington, mostly sunny, 83, south at 8. Denton, mostly sunny, 85, southeast at 10. Mineral Wells, partly sunny, 83, southeast at 5. Elsewhere around the region, Wichita Falls, partly sunny, 84, south at 12. Abilene, partly sunny, 79, southeast at 6. Waco, mostly sunny, 84, south at 9. Tyler, fog, 79, southeast at 12. Once again at 1 p.m., DFW Airport, partly sunny, 84, south at 10. Now let's check on your local forecast for the Dallas-Fort Worth Metroplex. Flood watch in effect through Sunday afternoon. This afternoon, mostly sunny with a 50% chance of showers and thunderstorms. Heavy rainfall possible. Highs in the mid-80s. South winds 5 to 10 miles an hour. Tonight, a chance of thunderstorms. A chance of showers in the evening, then showers after midnight. Heavy rainfall possible. Humid with lows in the lower 70s. South winds 5 to 10 miles an hour. Chance of rain 90%. Sunday, mostly cloudy with a 40% chance of showers and thunderstorms in the morning, then mostly sunny in the afternoon. Heavy rainfall possible in the morning. Humid with highs around 90. South winds 10 to 15 miles an hour. And now the extended forecast. Sunday night, partly cloudy in the evening, then becoming mostly cloudy. Humid with lows in the mid-70s. South winds 10 to 15 miles an hour. Monday, partly sunny in the morning, then clearing. Humid with highs in the lower 90s. South winds 10 to 15 miles an hour. Heat index values up to 107. Monday night, mostly clear. Lows in the mid-70s. Tuesday, sunny. Highs in the lower 90s. Tuesday night, mostly clear. Lows in the mid-70s. Wednesday, mostly sunny. Highs in the mid-90s. Wednesday night, mostly clear.
lows in the mid-70s. Thursday, sunny. Highs in the mid-90s. Heat index values up to 105. Thursday night, mostly clear. Lows in the mid-70s. Friday, sunny. A 20% chance of showers in the morning. Highs in the upper 90s. Heat index values up to 105. The forecast key messages for North and Central Texas. Additional showers and storms will affect much of North and Central Texas this evening through Sunday morning. Localized heavy rainfall and flash flooding is the main hazard, and a flood watch is in effect for much of North Texas. A few strong storms capable of gusty winds and hail are also possible from this afternoon into tonight across the big country. Warmer and rain-free weather will return for most of the upcoming week with heat index values at or above 100 degrees each afternoon. The spotter information statement for North and Central Texas. Spotter activation is not expected at this time. The ultraviolet index forecast for June 7th is 7, or high. The current time is 1:55 p.m. Central Daylight Time. 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The following reports of weather temperature and wind were made at 1 p.m. DFW Airport, partly sunny, 84, dew point 71, relative humidity 65%, wind south at 10, pressure 29.84 inches and falling. Fort Worth Meacham, mostly sunny, 83, south at 5. Dallas Love Field, partly sunny, 83, southeast at 9. Arlington, mostly sunny, 83, south at 8. Denton, mostly sunny, 85, southeast at 10. Mineral Wells, partly sunny, 83, southeast at 5. Elsewhere around the region, Wichita Falls, partly sunny, 84, south at 12. Abilene, partly sunny, 79, southeast at 6. Waco, mostly sunny, 84, south at 9. Tyler, fog, 79, southeast at 12. Once again at 1 p.m., DFW Airport, partly sunny, 84, south at 10. Now let's check on your local forecast for the Dallas-Fort Worth Metroplex. Flood watch in effect through Sunday afternoon. This afternoon, mostly sunny with a 50% chance of showers and thunderstorms. Heavy rainfall possible. Highs in the mid-80s. South winds 5 to 10 miles an hour. Tonight, a chance of thunderstorms. A chance of showers in the evening, then showers after midnight. Heavy rainfall possible. Humid with lows in the lower 70s. South winds 5 to 10 miles an hour. Chance of rain 90%. Sunday, mostly cloudy with a 40% chance of showers and thunderstorms in the morning, then mostly sunny in the afternoon. Heavy rainfall possible in the morning. Humid with highs around 90. South winds 10 to 15 miles an hour. And now the extended forecast. Sunday night, partly cloudy in the evening, then becoming mostly cloudy. Humid with lows in the mid-70s. South winds 10 to 15 miles an hour. Monday, partly sunny in the morning, then clearing. Humid with highs in the lower 90s. South winds 10 to 15 miles an hour. Heat index values up to 107. Monday night, mostly clear. Lows in the mid-70s. Tuesday, sunny. Highs in the lower 90s. Tuesday night, mostly clear. Lows in the mid-70s. Wednesday, mostly sunny. Highs in the mid-90s. Wednesday night, mostly clear. Lows in the mid-70s. Thursday, sunny. Highs in the mid-90s. Heat index values up to 105. Thursday night, mostly clear. Lows in the mid-70s. Friday, sunny. A 20% chance of showers in the morning. Highs in the upper 90s. Heat index values up to 105. The forecast key messages for North and Central Texas. Additional showers and storms will affect much of North and Central Texas this evening through Sunday morning.
Localized heavy rainfall and flash flooding is the main hazard, and a flood watch is in effect for much of North Texas. A few strong storms capable of gusty winds and hail are also possible from this afternoon into tonight across the big country. Warmer and rain-free weather will return for most of the upcoming week with heat index values at or above 100 degrees each afternoon. The spotter information statement for North and Central Texas. Spotter activation is not expected at this time. The ultraviolet index forecast for June 7th is 7, or high. The current time is 2 p.m. Central Daylight Time. 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The following reports of weather temperature and wind were made at 1 p.m. DFW Airport, partly sunny, 84, dew point 71, relative humidity 65%, wind south at 10, pressure 29.84 inches and falling. Fort Worth Meacham, mostly sunny, 83, south at 5. Dallas Love Field, partly sunny, 83, southeast at 9. Arlington, mostly sunny, 83, south at 8. Denton, mostly sunny, 85, southeast at 10. Mineral Wells, partly sunny, 83, southeast at 5. Elsewhere around the region, Wichita Falls, partly sunny, 84, south at 12. Abilene, partly sunny, 79, southeast at 6. Waco, mostly sunny, 84, south at 9. Tyler, fog, 79, southeast at 12. Once again at 1 p.m., DFW Airport, partly sunny, 84, south at 10. The following reports of weather temperature and wind were made at 2 p.m. DFW Airport, partly sunny, 85, dew point 70, relative humidity 60%, wind southeast at 8, pressure 29.82 inches and falling. Fort Worth Meacham, mostly sunny, 85, southwest at 3. Dallas Love Field, partly sunny, 84, southeast at 6. Arlington, partly sunny, 85, south at 8. Denton, mostly sunny, 85, south at 7. Mineral Wells, partly sunny, 87, south at 9, gusting to 17. Elsewhere around the region, Wichita Falls, mostly sunny, 86, south at 10. Abilene, partly sunny, 75, north at 15. Waco, partly sunny, 86, southeast at 8. Tyler, partly sunny, 85, southwest at 10. Once again at 2 p.m., DFW Airport, partly sunny, 85, southeast at 8. Now let's check on your local forecast for the Dallas-Fort Worth Metroplex. Flood watch in effect through Sunday afternoon. This afternoon, mostly sunny with a 50% chance of showers and thunderstorms. Heavy rainfall possible. Highs in the mid-80s. South winds 5 to 10 miles an hour. Tonight, a chance of thunderstorms. A chance of showers in the evening, then showers after midnight. Heavy rainfall possible. Humid with lows in the lower 70s. South winds 5 to 10 miles an hour. Chance of rain 90%. Sunday, mostly cloudy with a 40% chance of showers and thunderstorms in the morning, then mostly sunny in the afternoon. Heavy rainfall possible in the morning. Humid with highs around 90. South winds 10 to 15 miles an hour. And now the extended forecast. Sunday night, partly cloudy in the evening, then becoming mostly cloudy. Humid with lows in the mid-70s. South winds 10 to 15 miles an hour. Monday, partly sunny in the morning, then clearing. Humid with highs in the lower 90s. South winds 10 to 15 miles an hour. Heat index values up to 107. Monday night, mostly clear. Lows in the mid-70s. Tuesday, sunny. Highs in the lower 90s. Tuesday night, mostly clear. Lows in the mid-70s. Wednesday, mostly sunny. Highs in the mid-90s. Wednesday night, mostly clear. Lows in the mid-70s. Thursday, sunny. Highs in the mid-90s.
heat index values up to 105. Thursday night, mostly clear. Lows in the mid-70s. Friday, sunny. A 20% chance of showers in the morning. Highs in the upper 90s. Heat index values up to 105. The forecast key messages for North and Central Texas. Additional showers and storms will affect much of North and Central Texas this evening through Sunday morning. Localized heavy rainfall and flash flooding is the main hazard, and a flood watch is in effect for much of North Texas. A few strong storms capable of gusty winds and hail are also possible from this afternoon into tonight across the big country. Warmer and rain-free weather will return for most of the upcoming week with heat index values at or above 100 degrees each afternoon. The spotter information statement for North and Central Texas. Spotter activation is not expected at this time. The ultraviolet index forecast for June 7th is 7, or high. The current time is 2:05 p.m. Central Daylight Time. 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The following reports of weather temperature and wind were made at 2 p.m. DFW Airport, partly sunny, 85, dew point 70, relative humidity 60%, wind southeast at 8, pressure 29.82 inches and falling. Fort Worth Meacham, mostly sunny, 85, southwest at 3. Dallas Love Field, partly sunny, 84, southeast at 6. Arlington, partly sunny, 85, south at 8. Denton, mostly sunny, 85, south at 7. Mineral Wells, partly sunny, 87, south at 9, gusting to 17. Elsewhere around the region, Wichita Falls, mostly sunny, 86, south at 10. Abilene, partly sunny, 75, north at 15. Waco, partly sunny, 86, southeast at 8. Tyler, partly sunny, 85, southwest at 10. Once again at 2 p.m., DFW Airport, partly sunny, 85, southeast at 8. Now let's check on your local forecast for the Dallas-Fort Worth Metroplex. Flood watch in effect through Sunday afternoon. This afternoon, mostly sunny with a 50% chance of showers and thunderstorms. Heavy rainfall possible. Highs in the mid-80s. South winds 5 to 10 miles an hour. Tonight, a chance of thunderstorms. A chance of showers in the evening, then showers after midnight. Heavy rainfall possible. Humid with lows in the lower 70s. South winds 5 to 10 miles an hour. Chance of rain 90%. Sunday, mostly cloudy with a 40% chance of showers and thunderstorms in the morning, then mostly sunny in the afternoon. Heavy rainfall possible in the morning. Humid with highs around 90. South winds 10 to 15 miles an hour. And now the extended forecast. Sunday night, partly cloudy in the evening, then becoming mostly cloudy. Humid with lows in the mid-70s. South winds 10 to 15 miles an hour. Monday, partly sunny in the morning, then clearing. Humid with highs in the lower 90s. South winds 10 to 15 miles an hour. Heat index values up to 107. Monday night, mostly clear. Lows in the mid-70s. Tuesday, sunny. Highs in the lower 90s. Tuesday night, mostly clear. Lows in the mid-70s. Wednesday, mostly sunny. Highs in the mid-90s. Wednesday night, mostly clear. Lows in the mid-70s. Thursday, sunny. Highs in the mid-90s. Heat index values up to 105. Thursday night, mostly clear. Lows in the mid-70s. Friday, sunny. A 20% chance of showers in the morning. Highs in the upper 90s. Heat index values up to 105. The forecast key messages for North and Central Texas. Additional showers and storms will affect much of North and Central Texas this evening through Sunday morning.
Localized heavy rainfall and flash flooding is the main hazard, and a flood watch is in effect for much of North Texas. A few strong storms capable of gusty winds and hail are also possible from this afternoon into tonight across the big country. Warmer and rain-free weather will return for most of the upcoming week with heat index values at or above 100 degrees each afternoon. The spotter information statement for North and Central Texas. Spotter activation is not expected at this time. The ultraviolet index forecast for June 7th is 7, or high. The current time is 2:09 p.m. Central Daylight Time. 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The following reports of weather temperature and wind were made at 2 p.m. DFW Airport, partly sunny, 85, dew point 70, relative humidity 60%, wind southeast at 8, pressure 29.82 inches and falling. Fort Worth Meacham, mostly sunny, 85, southwest at 3. Dallas Love Field, partly sunny, 84, southeast at 6. Arlington, partly sunny, 85, south at 8. Denton, mostly sunny, 85, south at 7. Mineral Wells, partly sunny, 87, south at 9, gusting to 17. Elsewhere around the region, Wichita Falls, mostly sunny, 86, south at 10. Abilene, partly sunny, 75, north at 15. Waco, partly sunny, 86, southeast at 8. Tyler, partly sunny, 85, southwest at 10. Once again at 2 p.m., DFW Airport, partly sunny, 85, southeast at 8. The following reports of weather temperature and wind were made at 2 p.m. DFW Airport, partly sunny, 85, dew point 70, relative humidity 60%, wind southeast at 8, pressure 29.82 inches and falling. Fort Worth Meacham, mostly sunny, 85, southwest at 3. Dallas Love Field, partly sunny, 84, southeast at 6. Arlington, partly sunny, 85, south at 8. Denton, mostly sunny, 85, south at 7. Mineral Wells, partly sunny, 87, south at 9, gusting to 17. Elsewhere around the region, Wichita Falls, mostly sunny, 86, south at 10. Abilene, partly sunny, 75, north at 15. Waco, partly sunny, 86, southeast at 8. Tyler, partly sunny, 85, southwest at 10. Once again at 2 p.m., DFW Airport, partly sunny, 85, southeast at 8. Now let's check on your local forecast for the Dallas-Fort Worth Metroplex. Flood watch in effect through Sunday afternoon. This afternoon, mostly sunny with a 50% chance of showers and thunderstorms. Heavy rainfall possible. Highs in the mid-80s. South winds 5 to 10 miles an hour. Tonight, a chance of thunderstorms. A chance of showers in the evening, then showers after midnight. Heavy rainfall possible. Humid with lows in the lower 70s. South winds 5 to 10 miles an hour. Chance of rain 90%. Sunday, mostly cloudy with a 40% chance of showers and thunderstorms in the morning, then mostly sunny in the afternoon. Heavy rainfall possible in the morning. Humid with highs around 90. South winds 10 to 15 miles an hour. And now the extended forecast. Sunday night, partly cloudy in the evening, then becoming mostly cloudy. Humid with lows in the mid-70s. South winds 10 to 15 miles an hour. Monday, partly sunny in the morning, then clearing. Humid with highs in the lower 90s. South winds 10 to 15 miles an hour. Heat index values up to 107. Monday night, mostly clear. Lows in the mid-70s. Tuesday, sunny. Highs in the lower 90s. Tuesday night, mostly clear. Lows in the mid-70s. Wednesday, mostly sunny. Highs in the mid-90s. Wednesday night, mostly clear. Lows in the mid-70s. Thursday, sunny.
highs in the mid-90s. Heat index values up to 105. Thursday night, mostly clear. Lows in the mid-70s. Friday, sunny. A 20% chance of showers in the morning. Highs in the upper 90s. Heat index values up to 105. The forecast key messages for North and Central Texas. Additional showers and storms will affect much of North and Central Texas this evening through Sunday morning. Localized heavy rainfall and flash flooding is the main hazard, and a flood watch is in effect for much of North Texas. A few strong storms capable of gusty winds and hail are also possible from this afternoon into tonight across the big country. Warmer and rain-free weather will return for most of the upcoming week with heat index values at or above 100 degrees each afternoon. The spotter information statement for North and Central Texas. Spotter activation is not expected at this time. The ultraviolet index forecast for June 7th is 7, or high. The current time is 2:15 p.m. Central Daylight Time. 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The following reports of weather temperature and wind were made at 2 p.m. DFW Airport, partly sunny, 85, dew point 70, relative humidity 60%, wind southeast at 8, pressure 29.82 inches and falling. Fort Worth Meacham, mostly sunny, 85, southwest at 3. Dallas Love Field, partly sunny, 84, southeast at 6. Arlington, partly sunny, 85, south at 8. Denton, mostly sunny, 85, south at 7. Mineral Wells, partly sunny, 87, south at 9, gusting to 17. Elsewhere around the region, Wichita Falls, mostly sunny, 86, south at 10. Abilene, partly sunny, 75, north at 15. Waco, partly sunny, 86, southeast at 8. Tyler, partly sunny, 85, southwest at 10. Once again at 2 p.m., DFW Airport, partly sunny, 85, southeast at 8. Now let's check on your local forecast for the Dallas-Fort Worth Metroplex. Flood watch in effect through Sunday afternoon. This afternoon, mostly sunny with a 50% chance of showers and thunderstorms. Heavy rainfall possible. Highs in the mid-80s. South winds 5 to 10 miles an hour. Tonight, a chance of thunderstorms. A chance of showers in the evening, then showers after midnight. Heavy rainfall possible. Humid with lows in the lower 70s. South winds 5 to 10 miles an hour. Chance of rain 90%. Sunday, mostly cloudy with a 40% chance of showers and thunderstorms in the morning, then mostly sunny in the afternoon. Heavy rainfall possible in the morning. Humid with highs around 90. South winds 10 to 15 miles an hour. And now the extended forecast. Sunday night, partly cloudy in the evening, then becoming mostly cloudy. Humid with lows in the mid-70s. South winds 10 to 15 miles an hour. Monday, partly sunny in the morning, then clearing. Humid with highs in the lower 90s. South winds 10 to 15 miles an hour. Heat index values up to 107. Monday night, mostly clear. Lows in the mid-70s. Tuesday, sunny. Highs in the lower 90s. Tuesday night, mostly clear. Lows in the mid-70s. Wednesday, mostly sunny. Highs in the mid-90s. Wednesday night, mostly clear. Lows in the mid-70s. Thursday, sunny. Highs in the mid-90s. Heat index values up to 105. Thursday night, mostly clear. Lows in the mid-70s. Friday, sunny. A 20% chance of showers in the morning. Highs in the upper 90s. Heat index values up to 105. The forecast key messages for North and Central Texas. Additional showers and storms will affect much of North and Central Texas this evening through Sunday morning.
Localized heavy rainfall and flash flooding is the main hazard, and a flood watch is in effect for much of North Texas. A few strong storms capable of gusty winds and hail are also possible from this afternoon into tonight across the big country. Warmer and rain-free weather will return for most of the upcoming week with heat index values at or above 100 degrees each afternoon. The spotter information statement for North and Central Texas. Spotter activation is not expected at this time. The ultraviolet index forecast for June 7th is 7, or high. The current time is 2:19 p.m. Central Daylight Time. 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The following reports of weather temperature and wind were made at 2 p.m. DFW Airport, partly sunny, 85, dew point 70, relative humidity 60%, wind southeast at 8, pressure 29.82 inches and falling. Fort Worth Meacham, mostly sunny, 85, southwest at 3. Dallas Love Field, partly sunny, 84, southeast at 6. Arlington, partly sunny, 85, south at 8. Denton, mostly sunny, 85, south at 7. Mineral Wells, partly sunny, 87, south at 9, gusting to 17. Elsewhere around the region, Wichita Falls, mostly sunny, 86, south at 10. Abilene, partly sunny, 75, north at 15. Waco, partly sunny, 86, southeast at 8. Tyler, partly sunny, 85, southwest at 10. Once again at 2 p.m., DFW Airport, partly sunny, 85, southeast at 8. Now let's check on your local forecast for the Dallas-Fort Worth Metroplex. Flood watch in effect through Sunday afternoon. This afternoon, mostly sunny with a 50% chance of showers and thunderstorms. Heavy rainfall possible. Highs in the mid-80s. South winds 5 to 10 miles an hour. Tonight, a chance of thunderstorms. A chance of showers in the evening, then showers after midnight. Heavy rainfall possible. Humid with lows in the lower 70s. South winds 5 to 10 miles an hour. Chance of rain 90%. Sunday, mostly cloudy with a 40% chance of showers and thunderstorms in the morning, then mostly sunny in the afternoon. Heavy rainfall possible in the morning. Humid with highs around 90. South winds 10 to 15 miles an hour. And now the extended forecast. Sunday night, partly cloudy in the evening, then becoming mostly cloudy. Humid with lows in the mid-70s. South winds 10 to 15 miles an hour. Monday, partly sunny in the morning, then clearing. Humid with highs in the lower 90s. South winds 10 to 15 miles an hour. Heat index values up to 107. Monday night, mostly clear. Lows in the mid-70s. Tuesday, sunny. Highs in the lower 90s. Tuesday night, mostly clear. Lows in the mid-70s. Wednesday, mostly sunny. Highs in the mid-90s. Wednesday night, mostly clear. Lows in the mid-70s. Thursday, sunny. Highs in the mid-90s. Heat index values up to 105. Thursday night, mostly clear. Lows in the mid-70s. Friday, sunny. A 20% chance of showers in the morning. Highs in the upper 90s. Heat index values up to 105. The forecast key messages for North and Central Texas. Additional showers and storms will affect much of North and Central Texas this evening through Sunday morning. Localized heavy rainfall and flash flooding is the main hazard, and a flood watch is in effect for much of North Texas. A few strong storms capable of gusty winds and hail are also possible from this afternoon into tonight across the big country. Warmer and rain-free weather will return for most of the upcoming week with heat index values at or above 100 degrees each afternoon. The spotter information statement for North and Central Texas. Spotter activation is not expected at this time.
The ultraviolet index forecast for June 7th is 7, or high. The current time is 2:24 p.m. Central Daylight Time. 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The following reports of weather temperature and wind were made at 2 p.m. DFW Airport, partly sunny, 85, dew point 70, relative humidity 60%, wind southeast at 8, pressure 29.82 inches and falling. Fort Worth Meacham, mostly sunny, 85, southwest at 3. Dallas Love Field, partly sunny, 84, southeast at 6. Arlington, partly sunny, 85, south at 8. Denton, mostly sunny, 85, south at 7. Mineral Wells, partly sunny, 87, south at 9, gusting to 17. Elsewhere around the region, Wichita Falls, mostly sunny, 86, south at 10. Abilene, partly sunny, 75, north at 15. Waco, partly sunny, 86, southeast at 8. Tyler, partly sunny, 85, southwest at 10. Once again at 2 p.m., DFW Airport, partly sunny, 85, southeast at 8. Now let's check on your local forecast for the Dallas-Fort Worth Metroplex. Flood watch in effect through Sunday afternoon. This afternoon, mostly sunny with a 50% chance of showers and thunderstorms. Heavy rainfall possible. Highs in the mid-80s. South winds 5 to 10 miles an hour. Tonight, a chance of thunderstorms. A chance of showers in the evening, then showers after midnight. Heavy rainfall possible. Humid with lows in the lower 70s. South winds 5 to 10 miles an hour. Chance of rain 90%. Sunday, mostly cloudy with a 40% chance of showers and thunderstorms in the morning, then mostly sunny in the afternoon. Heavy rainfall possible in the morning. Humid with highs around 90. South winds 10 to 15 miles an hour. And now the extended forecast. Sunday night, partly cloudy in the evening, then becoming mostly cloudy. Humid with lows in the mid-70s. South winds 10 to 15 miles an hour. Monday, partly sunny in the morning, then clearing. Humid with highs in the lower 90s. South winds 10 to 15 miles an hour. Heat index values up to 107. Monday night, mostly clear. Lows in the mid-70s. Tuesday, sunny. Highs in the lower 90s. Tuesday night, mostly clear. Lows in the mid-70s. Wednesday, mostly sunny. Highs in the mid-90s. Wednesday night, mostly clear. Lows in the mid-70s. Thursday, sunny. Highs in the mid-90s. Heat index values up to 105. Thursday night, mostly clear. Lows in the mid-70s. Friday, sunny. A 20% chance of showers in the morning. Highs in the upper 90s. Heat index values up to 105. The forecast key messages for North and Central Texas. Additional showers and storms will affect much of North and Central Texas this evening through Sunday morning. Localized heavy rainfall and flash flooding is the main hazard, and a flood watch is in effect for much of North Texas. A few strong storms capable of gusty winds and hail are also possible from this afternoon into tonight across the big country. Warmer and rain-free weather will return for most of the upcoming week with heat index values at or above 100 degrees each afternoon. The spotter information statement for North and Central Texas. Spotter activation is not expected at this time. The ultraviolet index forecast for June 7th is 7, or high. The current time is 2:28 p.m. Central Daylight Time. 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The following reports of weather temperature and wind were made at 2 p.m.
DFW Airport, partly sunny, 85, dew point 70, relative humidity 60%, wind southeast at 8, pressure 29.82 inches and falling. Fort Worth Meacham, mostly sunny, 85, southwest at 3. Dallas Love Field, partly sunny, 84, southeast at 6. Arlington, partly sunny, 85, south at 8. Denton, mostly sunny, 85, south at 7. Mineral Wells, partly sunny, 87, south at 9, gusting to 17. Elsewhere around the region, Wichita Falls, mostly sunny, 86, south at 10. Abilene, partly sunny, 75, north at 15. Waco, partly sunny, 86, southeast at 8. Tyler, partly sunny, 85, southwest at 10. Once again at 2 p.m., DFW Airport, partly sunny, 85, southeast at 8. Now let's check on your local forecast for the Dallas-Fort Worth Metroplex. Flood watch in effect through Sunday afternoon. This afternoon, south at 7. Mineral Wells, partly sunny, 87, south at 9, gusting to 17. Elsewhere around the region, Wichita Falls, mostly sunny.

flood watch in effect through Sunday afternoon. This afternoon, mostly sunny with a 50% chance of showers and thunderstorms. Heavy rainfall possible. Highs in the mid-80s. South winds 5 to 10 miles an hour. Tonight, a chance of thunderstorms. A chance of showers in the evening, then showers after midnight. Heavy rainfall possible. Humid with lows in the lower 70s. South winds 5 to 10 miles an hour. Chance of rain 90%. Sunday, mostly cloudy with a 40% chance of showers and thunderstorms in the morning, then mostly sunny in the afternoon. Heavy rainfall possible in the morning. Humid with highs around 90. South winds 10 to 15 miles an hour. And now the extended forecast. Sunday night, partly cloudy in the evening, then becoming mostly cloudy. Humid with lows in the mid-70s. South winds 10 to 15 miles an hour. Monday, partly sunny in the morning, then clearing. Humid with highs in the lower 90s. South winds 10 to 15 miles an hour. Heat index values up to 107. Monday night, mostly clear. Lows in the mid-70s. Tuesday, sunny. Highs in the lower 90s. Tuesday night, mostly clear. Lows in the mid-70s. Wednesday, mostly sunny. Highs in the mid-90s. Wednesday night, mostly clear. Lows in the mid-70s. Thursday, sunny. Highs in the mid-90s. Heat index values up to 105. Thursday night, mostly clear. Lows in the mid-70s. Friday, sunny. A 20% chance of showers in the morning. Highs in the upper 90s. Heat index values up to 105. The forecast key messages for North and Central Texas. Additional showers and storms will affect much of North and Central Texas this evening through Sunday morning. Localized heavy rainfall and flash flooding is the main hazard, and a flood watch is in effect for much of North Texas. A few strong storms capable of gusty winds and hail are also possible from this afternoon into tonight across the big country. Warmer and rain-free weather will return for most of the upcoming week with heat index values at or above 100 degrees each afternoon. The spotter information statement for North and Central Texas. Spotter activation is not expected at this time. The ultraviolet index forecast for June 7th is 7, or high. The current time is 2:33 p.m. Central Daylight Time. 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The following reports of weather temperature and wind were made at 2 p.m. DFW Airport, partly sunny, 85, dew point 70, relative humidity 60%, wind southeast at 8, pressure 29.82 inches and falling. Fort Worth Meacham, mostly sunny, 85, southwest at 3. Dallas Love Field, partly sunny, 84, southeast at 6. Arlington, partly sunny, 85, south at 8. Denton, mostly sunny, 85, south at 7. Mineral Wells, partly sunny, 87, south at 9, gusting to 17. Elsewhere around the region, Wichita Falls, mostly sunny, 86, south at 10. Abilene, partly sunny, 75, north at 15. Waco, partly sunny, 86, southeast at 8. Tyler, partly sunny, 85, southwest at 10. Once again at 2 p.m., DFW Airport, partly sunny, 85, southeast at 8. Now let's check on your local forecast for the Dallas-Fort Worth Metroplex. Flood watch in effect through Sunday afternoon. This afternoon, mostly sunny with a 50% chance of showers and thunderstorms. Heavy rainfall possible. Highs in the mid-80s. South winds 5 to 10 miles an hour. Tonight, a chance of thunderstorms. A chance of showers in the evening, then showers after midnight. Heavy rainfall possible. Humid with lows in the lower 70s. South winds 5 to 10 miles an hour. Chance of rain 90%. Sunday, mostly cloudy with a 40% chance of showers.

showers and thunderstorms in the morning, then mostly sunny in the afternoon. Heavy rainfall possible in the morning. Humid with highs around 90. South winds 10 to 15 miles an hour. And now the extended forecast. Sunday night, partly cloudy in the evening, then becoming mostly cloudy. Humid with lows in the mid-70s. South winds 10 to 15 miles an hour. Monday, partly sunny in the morning, then clearing. Humid with highs in the lower 90s. South winds 10 to 15 miles an hour. Heat index values up to 107. Monday night, mostly clear. Lows in the mid-70s. Tuesday, sunny. Highs in the lower 90s. Tuesday night, mostly clear. Lows in the mid-70s. Wednesday, mostly sunny. Highs in the mid-90s. Wednesday night, mostly clear. Lows in the mid-70s. Thursday, sunny. Highs in the mid-90s. Heat index values up to 105. Thursday night, mostly clear. Lows in the mid-70s. Friday, sunny. A 20% chance of showers in the morning. Highs in the upper 90s. Heat index values up to 105. The forecast key messages for North and Central Texas. Additional showers and storms will affect much of North and Central Texas this evening through Sunday morning. Localized heavy rainfall and flash flooding is the main hazard, and a flood watch is in effect for much of North Texas. A few strong storms capable of gusty winds and hail are also possible from this afternoon into tonight across the big country. Warmer and rain-free weather will return for most of the upcoming week with heat index values at or above 100 degrees each afternoon. The spotter information statement for North and Central Texas. Spotter activation is not expected at this time. The ultraviolet index forecast for June 7th is 7, or high. The current time is 2:37 p.m. Central Daylight Time. 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The following reports of weather temperature and wind were made at 2 p.m. DFW Airport, partly sunny, 85, dew point 70, relative humidity 60%, wind southeast at 8, pressure 29.82 inches and falling. Fort Worth Meacham, mostly sunny, 85, southwest at 3. Dallas Love Field, partly sunny, 84, southeast at 6. Arlington, partly sunny, 85, south at 8. Denton, mostly sunny, 85, south at 7. Mineral Wells, partly sunny, 87, south at 9, gusting to 17. Elsewhere around the region, Wichita Falls, mostly sunny, 86, south at 10. Abilene, partly sunny, 75, north at 15. Waco, partly sunny, 86, southeast at 8. Tyler, partly sunny, 85, southwest at 10. Once again at 2 p.m., DFW Airport, partly sunny, 85, southeast at 8. Now let's check on your local forecast for the Dallas-Fort Worth Metroplex. Flood watch in effect through Sunday afternoon. This afternoon, mostly sunny with a 50% chance of showers and thunderstorms. Heavy rainfall possible. Highs in the mid-80s. South winds 5 to 10 miles an hour. Tonight, a chance of thunderstorms. A chance of showers in the evening, then showers after midnight. Heavy rainfall possible. Humid with lows in the lower 70s. South winds 5 to 10 miles an hour. Chance of rain 90%. Sunday, mostly cloudy with a 40% chance of showers and thunderstorms in the morning, then mostly sunny in the afternoon. Heavy rainfall possible in the morning. Humid with highs around 90. South winds 10 to 15 miles an hour. And now the extended forecast. Sunday night, partly cloudy in the evening, then becoming mostly cloudy. Humid with lows in the mid-70s. South winds 10 to 15 miles an hour. Monday, partly sunny in the morning, then clearing. Humid with highs in the lower 90s.
south winds 10 to 15 miles an hour. Heat index values up to 107. Monday night, mostly clear. Lows in the mid-70s. Tuesday, sunny. Highs in the lower 90s. Tuesday night, mostly clear. Lows in the mid-70s. Wednesday, mostly sunny. Highs in the mid-90s. Wednesday night, mostly clear. Lows in the mid-70s. Thursday, sunny. Highs in the mid-90s. Heat index values up to 105. Thursday night, mostly clear. Lows in the mid-70s. Friday, sunny. A 20% chance of showers in the morning. Highs in the upper 90s. Heat index values up to 105. The forecast key messages for North and Central Texas. Additional showers and storms will affect much of North and Central Texas this evening through Sunday morning. Localized heavy rainfall and flash flooding is the main hazard, and a flood watch is in effect for much of North Texas. A few strong storms capable of gusty winds and hail are also possible from this afternoon into tonight across the big country. Warmer and rain-free weather will return for most of the upcoming week with heat index values at or above 100 degrees each afternoon. The spotter information statement for North and Central Texas. Spotter activation is not expected at this time. The ultraviolet index forecast for June 7th is 7, or high. The current time is 2:41 p.m. Central Daylight Time. 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The following reports of weather temperature and wind were made at 2 p.m. DFW Airport, partly sunny, 85, dew point 70, relative humidity 60%, wind southeast at 8, pressure 29.82 inches and falling. Fort Worth Meacham, mostly sunny, 85, southwest at 3. Dallas Love Field, partly sunny, 84, southeast at 6. Arlington, partly sunny, 85, south at 8. Denton, mostly sunny, 85, south at 7. Mineral Wells, partly sunny, 87, south at 9, gusting to 17. Elsewhere around the region, Wichita Falls, mostly sunny, 86, south at 10. Abilene, partly sunny, 75, north at 15. Waco, partly sunny, 86, southeast at 8. Tyler, partly sunny, 85, southwest at 10. Once again at 2 p.m., DFW Airport, partly sunny, 85, southeast at 8. Now let's check on your local forecast for the Dallas-Fort Worth Metroplex. Flood watch in effect through Sunday afternoon. This afternoon, mostly sunny with a 50% chance of showers and thunderstorms. Heavy rainfall possible. Highs in the mid-80s. South winds 5 to 10 miles an hour. Tonight, a chance of thunderstorms. A chance of showers in the evening, then showers after midnight. Heavy rainfall possible. Humid with lows in the lower 70s. South winds 5 to 10 miles an hour. Chance of rain 90%. Sunday, mostly cloudy with a 40% chance of showers and thunderstorms in the morning, then mostly sunny in the afternoon. Heavy rainfall possible in the morning. Humid with highs around 90. South winds 10 to 15 miles an hour. And now the extended forecast. Sunday night, partly cloudy in the evening, then becoming mostly cloudy. Humid with lows in the mid-70s. South winds 10 to 15 miles an hour. Monday, partly sunny in the morning, then clearing. Humid with highs in the lower 90s. South winds 10 to 15 miles an hour. Heat index values up to 107. Monday night, mostly clear. Lows in the mid-70s. Tuesday, sunny. Highs in the lower 90s. Tuesday night, mostly clear. Lows in the mid-70s. Wednesday, mostly sunny. Highs in the mid-90s. Wednesday night, mostly clear. Lows in the mid-70s. Thursday, sunny. Highs in the mid-90s. Heat
heat index values up to 105. Thursday night, mostly clear. Lows in the mid-70s. Friday, sunny. A 20% chance of showers in the morning. Highs in the upper 90s. Heat index values up to 105. The forecast key messages for North and Central Texas. Additional showers and storms will affect much of North and Central Texas this evening through Sunday morning. Localized heavy rainfall and flash flooding is the main hazard, and a flood watch is in effect for much of North Texas. A few strong storms capable of gusty winds and hail are also possible from this afternoon into tonight across the big country. Warmer and rain-free weather will return for most of the upcoming week with heat index values at or above 100 degrees each afternoon. The spotter information statement for North and Central Texas. Spotter activation is not expected at this time. The ultraviolet index forecast for June 7th is 7, or high. The current time is 2:46 p.m. Central Daylight Time. 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The following reports of weather temperature and wind were made at 2 p.m. DFW Airport, partly sunny, 85, dew point 70, relative humidity 60%, wind southeast at 8, pressure 29.82 inches and falling. Fort Worth Meacham, mostly sunny, 85, southwest at 3. Dallas Love Field, partly sunny, 84, southeast at 6. Arlington, partly sunny, 85, south at 8. Denton, mostly sunny, 85, south at 7. Mineral Wells, partly sunny, 87, south at 9, gusting to 17. Elsewhere around the region, Wichita Falls, mostly sunny, 86, south at 10. Abilene, partly sunny, 75, north at 15. Waco, partly sunny, 86, southeast at 8. Tyler, partly sunny, 85, southwest at 10. Once again at 2 p.m., DFW Airport, partly sunny, 85, southeast at 8. Now let's check on your local forecast for the Dallas-Fort Worth Metroplex. Flood watch in effect through Sunday afternoon. This afternoon, mostly sunny with a 50% chance of showers and thunderstorms. Heavy rainfall possible. Highs in the mid-80s. South winds 5 to 10 miles an hour. Tonight, a chance of thunderstorms. A chance of showers in the evening, then showers after midnight. Heavy rainfall possible. Humid with lows in the lower 70s. South winds 5 to 10 miles an hour. Chance of rain 90%. Sunday, mostly cloudy with a 40% chance of showers and thunderstorms in the morning, then mostly sunny in the afternoon. Heavy rainfall possible in the morning. Humid with highs around 90. South winds 10 to 15 miles an hour. And now the extended forecast. Sunday night, partly cloudy in the evening, then becoming mostly cloudy. Humid with lows in the mid-70s. South winds 10 to 15 miles an hour. Monday, partly sunny in the morning, then clearing. Humid with highs in the lower 90s. South winds 10 to 15 miles an hour. Heat index values up to 107. Monday night, mostly clear. Lows in the mid-70s. Tuesday, sunny. Highs in the lower 90s. Tuesday night, mostly clear. Lows in the mid-70s. Wednesday, mostly sunny. Highs in the mid-90s. Wednesday night, mostly clear. Lows in the mid-70s. Thursday, sunny. Highs in the mid-90s. Heat index values up to 105. Thursday night, mostly clear. Lows in the mid-70s. Friday, sunny. A 20% chance of showers in the morning. Highs in the upper 90s. Heat index values up to 105. The forecast key messages for North and Central Texas. Additional showers and storms will affect much of North and Central Texas this evening through Sunday morning.
Localized heavy rainfall and flash flooding is the main hazard, and a flood watch is in effect for much of North Texas. A few strong storms capable of gusty winds and hail are also possible from this afternoon into tonight across the big country. Warmer and rain-free weather will return for most of the upcoming week with heat index values at or above 100 degrees each afternoon. The spotter information statement for North and Central Texas. Spotter activation is not expected at this time. The ultraviolet index forecast for June 7th is 7, or high. The current time is 2:50 p.m. Central Daylight Time. 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The following reports of weather temperature and wind were made at 2 p.m. DFW Airport, partly sunny, 85, dew point 70, relative humidity 60%, wind southeast at 8, pressure 29.82 inches and falling. Fort Worth Meacham, mostly sunny, 85, southwest at 3. Dallas Love Field, partly sunny, 84, southeast at 6. Arlington, partly sunny, 85, south at 8. Denton, mostly sunny, 85, south at 7. Mineral Wells, partly sunny, 87, south at 9, gusting to 17. Elsewhere around the region, Wichita Falls, mostly sunny, 86, south at 10. Abilene, partly sunny, 75, north at 15. Waco, partly sunny, 86, southeast at 8. Tyler, partly sunny, 85, southwest at 10. Once again at 2 p.m., DFW Airport, partly sunny, 85, southeast at 8. Now let's check on your local forecast for the Dallas-Fort Worth Metroplex. Flood watch in effect through Sunday afternoon. This afternoon, mostly sunny with a 50% chance of showers and thunderstorms. Heavy rainfall possible. Highs in the mid-80s. South winds 5 to 10 miles an hour. Tonight, a chance of thunderstorms. A chance of showers in the evening, then showers after midnight. Heavy rainfall possible. Humid with lows in the lower 70s. South winds 5 to 10 miles an hour. Chance of rain 90%. Sunday, mostly cloudy with a 40% chance of showers and thunderstorms in the morning, then mostly sunny in the afternoon. Heavy rainfall possible in the morning. Humid with highs around 90. South winds 10 to 15 miles an hour. And now the extended forecast. Sunday night, partly cloudy in the evening, then becoming mostly cloudy. Humid with lows in the mid-70s. South winds 10 to 15 miles an hour. Monday, partly sunny in the morning, then clearing. Humid with highs in the lower 90s. South winds 10 to 15 miles an hour. Heat index values up to 107. Monday night, mostly clear. Lows in the mid-70s. Tuesday, sunny. Highs in the lower 90s. Tuesday night, mostly clear. Lows in the mid-70s. Wednesday, mostly sunny. Highs in the mid-90s. Wednesday night, mostly clear. Lows in the mid-70s. Thursday, sunny. Highs in the mid-90s. Heat index values up to 105. Thursday night, mostly clear. Lows in the mid-70s. Friday, sunny. A 20% chance of showers in the morning. Highs in the upper 90s. Heat index values up to 105. The forecast key messages for North and Central Texas. Additional showers and storms will affect much of North and Central Texas this evening through Sunday morning. Localized heavy rainfall and flash flooding is the main hazard, and a flood watch is in effect for much of North Texas. A few strong storms capable of gusty winds and hail are also possible from this afternoon into tonight across the big country. Warmer and rain-free weather will return for most of the upcoming week with heat index values at or above 100 degrees each afternoon. The spotter information statement for North and Central Texas. Spotter activation is not expected at this time.
The ultraviolet index forecast for June 7th is 7, or high. The current time is 2:54 p.m. Central Daylight Time. 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The following reports of weather temperature and wind were made at 2 p.m. DFW Airport, partly sunny, 85, dew point 70, relative humidity 60%, wind southeast at 8, pressure 29.82 inches and falling. Fort Worth Meacham, mostly sunny, 85, southwest at 3. Dallas Love Field, partly sunny, 84, southeast at 6. Arlington, partly sunny, 85, south at 8. Denton, mostly sunny, 85, south at 7. Mineral Wells, partly sunny, 87, south at 9, gusting to 17. Elsewhere around the region, Wichita Falls, mostly sunny, 86, south at 10. Abilene, partly sunny, 75, north at 15. Waco, partly sunny, 86, southeast at 8. Tyler, partly sunny, 85, southwest at 10. Once again at 2 p.m., DFW Airport, partly sunny, 85, southeast at 8. Now let's check on your local forecast for the Dallas-Fort Worth Metroplex. Flood watch in effect through Sunday afternoon. This afternoon, mostly sunny with a 50% chance of showers and thunderstorms. Heavy rainfall possible. Highs in the mid-80s. South winds 5 to 10 miles an hour. Tonight, a chance of thunderstorms. A chance of showers in the evening, then showers after midnight. Heavy rainfall possible. Humid with lows in the lower 70s. South winds 5 to 10 miles an hour. Chance of rain 90%. Sunday, mostly cloudy with a 40% chance of showers and thunderstorms in the morning, then mostly sunny in the afternoon. Heavy rainfall possible in the morning. Humid with highs around 90. South winds 10 to 15 miles an hour. And now the extended forecast. Sunday night, partly cloudy in the evening, then becoming mostly cloudy. Humid with lows in the mid-70s. South winds 10 to 15 miles an hour. Monday, partly sunny in the morning, then clearing. Humid with highs in the lower 90s. South winds 10 to 15 miles an hour. Heat index values up to 107. Monday night, mostly clear. Lows in the mid-70s. Tuesday, sunny. Highs in the lower 90s. Tuesday night, mostly clear. Lows in the mid-70s. Wednesday, mostly sunny. Highs in the mid-90s. Wednesday night, mostly clear. Lows in the mid-70s. Thursday, sunny. Highs in the mid-90s. Heat index values up to 105. Thursday night, mostly clear. Lows in the mid-70s. Friday, sunny. A 20% chance of showers in the morning. Highs in the upper 90s. Heat index values up to 105. The forecast key messages for North and Central Texas. Additional showers and storms will affect much of North and Central Texas this evening through Sunday morning. Localized heavy rainfall and flash flooding is the main hazard, and a flood watch is in effect for much of North Texas. A few strong storms capable of gusty winds and hail are also possible from this afternoon into tonight across the big country. Warmer and rain-free weather will return for most of the upcoming week with heat index values at or above 100 degrees each afternoon. The spotter information statement for North and Central Texas. Spotter activation is not expected at this time. The ultraviolet index forecast for June 7th is 7, or high. The current time is 2:59 p.m. Central Daylight Time. 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The following reports of weather temperature and wind were made at 2 p.m.
DFW Airport, partly sunny, 85, dew point 70, relative humidity 60%, wind southeast at 8, pressure 29.82 inches and falling. Fort Worth Meacham, mostly sunny, 85, southwest at 3. Dallas Love Field, partly sunny, 84, southeast at 6. Arlington, partly sunny, 85, south at 8. Denton, mostly sunny, 85, south at 7. Mineral Wells, partly sunny, 87, south at 9, gusting to 17. Elsewhere around the region, Wichita Falls, mostly sunny, 86, south at 10. Abilene, partly sunny, 75, north at 15. Waco, partly sunny, 86, southeast at 8. Tyler, partly sunny, 85, southwest at 10. Once again at 2 p.m., DFW Airport, partly sunny, 85, southeast at 8. Now let's check on your local forecast for the Dallas-Fort Worth Metroplex. Flood watch in effect through Sunday afternoon. This afternoon, mostly sunny with a 50% chance of showers and thunderstorms. Heavy rainfall possible. Highs in the mid-80s. South winds 5 to 10 miles an hour. Tonight, a chance of thunderstorms. A chance of showers in the evening, then showers after midnight. Heavy rainfall possible. Humid with lows in the lower 70s. South winds 5 to 10 miles an hour. Chance of rain 90%. Sunday, mostly cloudy with a 40% chance of showers and thunderstorms in the morning, then mostly sunny in the afternoon. Heavy rainfall possible in the morning. Humid with highs around 90. South winds 10 to 15 miles an hour. And now the extended forecast. Sunday night, partly cloudy in the evening, then becoming mostly cloudy. Humid with lows in the mid-70s. South winds 10 to 15 miles an hour. Monday, partly sunny in the morning, then clearing. Humid with highs in the lower 90s. South winds 10 to 15 miles an hour. Heat index values up to 107. Monday night, mostly clear. Lows in the mid-70s. Tuesday, sunny. Highs in the lower 90s. Tuesday night, mostly clear. Lows in the mid-70s. Wednesday, mostly sunny. Highs in the mid-90s. Wednesday night, mostly clear. Lows in the mid-70s. Thursday, sunny. Highs in the mid-90s. Heat index values up to 105. Thursday night, mostly clear. Lows in the mid-70s. Friday, sunny. A 20% chance of showers in the morning. Highs in the upper 90s. Heat index values up to 105. The forecast key messages for North and Central Texas. Additional showers and storms will affect much of North and Central Texas this evening through Sunday morning. Localized heavy rainfall and flash flooding is the main hazard, and a flood watch is in effect for much of North Texas. A few strong storms capable of gusty winds and hail are also possible from this afternoon into tonight across the big country. Warmer and rain-free weather will return for most of the upcoming week with heat index values at or above 100 degrees each afternoon. The spotter information statement for North and Central Texas. Spotter activation is not expected at this time. The ultraviolet index forecast for June 7th is 7, or high. The current time is 3:03 p.m. Central Daylight Time. 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Serving the Dallas-Fort Worth listening area. The following reports of weather temperature and wind were made at 3 p.m. DFW Airport, partly sunny, 88, dew point 70, relative humidity 55%, wind south at 8, pressure 29.80 inches and falling. Fort Worth Meacham, mostly sunny, 88, south at 9. Dallas Love Field, partly sunny, 87, variable at 3. Arlington, mostly sunny, 86, south at 7. Denton, mostly sunny, 87, southeast at 10, gusting to 16. Mineral Wells, partly sunny, 86, south at 7.
Elsewhere around the region, Wichita Falls, mostly sunny, 86, southwest at 13, gusting to 20. Abilene, partly sunny, 70, northeast at 6. Waco, sunny, 87, south at 9. Once again at 3 p.m., DFW Airport, partly sunny, 88, south at 8. Now let's check on your local forecast for the Dallas-Fort Worth Metroplex. Flood watch in effect through Sunday afternoon. This afternoon, mostly sunny with a 50% chance of showers and thunderstorms. Heavy rainfall possible. Highs in the mid-80s. South winds 5 to 10 miles an hour. Tonight, a chance of thunderstorms. A chance of showers in the evening, then showers after midnight. Heavy rainfall possible. Humid with lows in the lower 70s. South winds 5 to 10 miles an hour. Chance of rain 90%. Sunday, mostly cloudy with a 40% chance of showers and thunderstorms in the morning, then mostly sunny in the afternoon. Heavy rainfall possible in the morning. Humid with highs around 90. South winds 10 to 15 miles an hour. And now the extended forecast. Sunday night, partly cloudy in the evening, then becoming mostly cloudy. Humid with lows in the mid-70s. South winds 10 to 15 miles an hour. Monday, partly sunny in the morning, then clearing. Humid with highs in the lower 90s. South winds 10 to 15 miles an hour. Heat index values up to 107. Monday night, mostly clear. Lows in the mid-70s. Tuesday, sunny. Highs in the lower 90s. Tuesday night, mostly clear. Lows in the mid-70s. Wednesday, mostly sunny. Highs in the mid-90s. Wednesday night, mostly clear. Lows in the mid-70s. Thursday, sunny. Highs in the mid-90s. Heat index values up to 105. Thursday night, mostly clear. Lows in the mid-70s. Friday, sunny. A 20% chance of showers in the morning. Highs in the upper 90s. Heat index values up to 105. The forecast key messages for North and Central Texas. Additional showers and storms will affect much of North and Central Texas this evening through Sunday morning. Localized heavy rainfall and flash flooding is the main hazard, and a flood watch is in effect for much of North Texas. A few strong storms capable of gusty winds and hail are also possible from this afternoon into tonight across the big country. Warmer and rain-free weather will return for most of the upcoming week with heat index values at or above 100 degrees each afternoon. The spotter information statement for North and Central Texas. Spotter activation is not expected at this time. The ultraviolet index forecast for June 7th is 7, or high. The current time is 3:08 p.m. Central Daylight Time. 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The following reports of weather temperature and wind were made at 3 p.m. DFW Airport, partly sunny, 88, dew point 70, relative humidity 55%, wind south at 8, pressure 29.80 inches and falling. Fort Worth Meacham, mostly sunny, 88, south at 9. Dallas Love Field, partly sunny, 87, variable at 3. Arlington, mostly sunny, 86, south at 7. Denton, mostly sunny, 87, southeast at 10, gusting to 16. Mineral Wells, partly sunny, 86, south at 7. Elsewhere around the region, Wichita Falls, mostly sunny, 86, southwest at 13, gusting to 20. Abilene, partly sunny, 70, northeast at 6. Waco, sunny, 87, south at 9. Once again at 3 p.m., DFW Airport, partly sunny, 88, south at 8. Now let's check on your local forecast for the Dallas-Fort Worth Metroplex. Flood watch in effect through Sunday afternoon. This afternoon, mostly sunny with a 50% chance of showers and thunderstorms. Heavy rainfall possible.
highs in the mid-80s. South winds 5 to 10 miles an hour. Tonight, a chance of thunderstorms. A chance of showers in the evening, then showers after midnight. Heavy rainfall possible. Humid with lows in the lower 70s. South winds 5 to 10 miles an hour. Chance of rain 90%. Sunday, mostly cloudy with a 40% chance of showers and thunderstorms in the morning, then mostly sunny in the afternoon. Heavy rainfall possible in the morning. Humid with highs around 90. South winds 10 to 15 miles an hour. And now the extended forecast. Sunday night, partly cloudy in the evening, then becoming mostly cloudy. Humid with lows in the mid-70s. South winds 10 to 15 miles an hour. Monday, partly sunny in the morning, then clearing. Humid with highs in the lower 90s. South winds 10 to 15 miles an hour. Heat index values up to 107. Monday night, mostly clear. Lows in the mid-70s. Tuesday, sunny. Highs in the lower 90s. Tuesday night, mostly clear. Lows in the mid-70s. Wednesday, mostly sunny. Highs in the mid-90s. Wednesday night, mostly clear. Lows in the mid-70s. Thursday, sunny. Highs in the mid-90s. Heat index values up to 105. Thursday night, mostly clear. Lows in the mid-70s. Friday, sunny. A 20% chance of showers in the morning. Highs in the upper 90s. Heat index values up to 105. The forecast key messages for North and Central Texas. Additional showers and storms will affect much of North and Central Texas this evening through Sunday morning. Localized heavy rainfall and flash flooding is the main hazard, and a flood watch is in effect for much of North Texas. A few strong storms capable of gusty winds and hail are also possible from this afternoon into tonight across the big country. Warmer and rain-free weather will return for most of the upcoming week with heat index values at or above 100 degrees each afternoon. The spotter information statement for North and Central Texas. Spotter activation is not expected at this time. The ultraviolet index forecast for June 7th is 7, or high. The current time is 3:12 p.m. Central Daylight Time. 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The following reports of weather temperature and wind were made at 3 p.m. DFW Airport, partly sunny, 88, dew point 70, relative humidity 55%, wind south at 8, pressure 29.80 inches and falling. Fort Worth Meacham, mostly sunny, 88, south at 9. Dallas Love Field, partly sunny, 87, variable at 3. Arlington, mostly sunny, 86, south at 7. Denton, mostly sunny, 87, southeast at 10, gusting to 16. Mineral Wells, partly sunny, 86, south at 7. Elsewhere around the region, Wichita Falls, partly sunny, 86, southwest at 13, gusting to 20. Abilene, partly sunny, 70, northeast at 6. Waco, sunny, 87, south at 9. Once again at 3 p.m., DFW Airport, partly sunny, 88. Now let's check on your local forecast for the Dallas-Fort Worth Metroplex. Flood watch in effect through Sunday afternoon. This afternoon, mostly sunny with a 50% chance of showers and thunderstorms. Heavy rainfall possible. Highs in the mid-80s. South winds 5 to 10 miles an hour. Tonight, a chance of thunderstorms. A chance of showers in the evening, then showers after midnight. Heavy rainfall possible. Humid with lows in the lower 70s. South winds 5 to 10 miles an hour. Chance of rain 90%. Sunday, mostly cloudy with a 40% chance of showers and thunderstorms in the morning, then mostly sunny in the afternoon. Heavy rainfall possible in the morning. Humid with highs around 90. South winds 10 to 15 miles an hour.
And now the extended forecast. Sunday night, partly cloudy in the evening, then becoming mostly cloudy. Humid with lows in the mid-70s. South winds 10 to 15 miles an hour. Monday, partly sunny in the morning, then clearing. Humid with highs in the lower 90s. South winds 10 to 15 miles an hour. Heat index values up to 107. Monday night, mostly clear. Lows in the mid-70s. Tuesday, sunny. Highs in the lower 90s. Tuesday night, mostly clear. Lows in the mid-70s. Wednesday, mostly sunny. Highs in the mid-90s. Wednesday night, mostly clear. Lows in the mid-70s. Thursday, sunny. Highs in the mid-90s. Heat index values up to 105. Thursday night, mostly clear. Lows in the mid-70s. Friday, sunny. A 20% chance of showers in the morning. Highs in the upper 90s. Heat index values up to 105. The forecast key messages for North and Central Texas. Additional showers and storms will affect much of North and Central Texas this evening through Sunday morning. Localized heavy rainfall and flash flooding is the main hazard, and a flood watch is in effect for much of North Texas. A few strong storms capable of gusty winds and hail are also possible from this afternoon into tonight across the big country. Warmer and rain-free weather will return for most of the upcoming week with heat index values at or above 100 degrees each afternoon. The spotter information statement for North and Central Texas. Spotter activation is not expected at this time. The ultraviolet index forecast for June 7th is 7, or high. The current time is 3:16 p.m. Central Daylight Time. 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The following reports of weather temperature and wind were made at 3 p.m. DFW Airport, partly sunny, 88, dew point 70, relative humidity 55%, wind south at 8, pressure 29.80 inches and falling. Fort Worth Meacham, mostly sunny, 88, south at 9. Dallas Love Field, partly sunny, 87, variable at 3. Arlington, mostly sunny, 86, south at 7. Denton, mostly sunny, 87, southeast at 10, gusting to 16. Mineral Wells, partly sunny, 86, south at 7. Elsewhere around the region, Wichita Falls, partly sunny, 86, southwest at 13, gusting to 20. Abilene, partly sunny, 70, northeast at 6. Waco, sunny, 87, south at 9. Once again at 3 p.m., DFW Airport, partly sunny, 88, south at 8. Now let's check on your local forecast for the Dallas-Fort Worth Metroplex. Flood watch in effect through Sunday afternoon. This afternoon, mostly sunny with a 50% chance of showers and thunderstorms. Heavy rainfall possible. Highs in the mid-80s. South winds 5 to 10 miles an hour. Tonight, a chance of thunderstorms. A chance of showers in the evening, then showers after midnight. Heavy rainfall possible. Humid with lows in the lower 70s. South winds 5 to 10 miles an hour. Chance of rain 90%. Sunday, mostly cloudy with a 40% chance of showers and thunderstorms in the morning, then mostly sunny in the afternoon. Heavy rainfall possible in the morning. Humid with highs around 90. South winds 10 to 15 miles an hour. And now the extended forecast. Sunday night, partly cloudy in the evening, then becoming mostly cloudy. Humid with lows in the mid-70s. South winds 10 to 15 miles an hour. Monday, partly sunny in the morning, then clearing. Humid with highs in the lower 90s. South winds 10 to 15 miles an hour. Heat index values up to 107. Monday night, mostly clear. Lows in the mid-70s. Tuesday, sunny. Highs in the lower 90s. Tuesday night, mostly clear. Lows in the mid-70s.
Wednesday, mostly sunny. Highs in the mid-90s. Wednesday night, mostly clear. Lows in the mid-70s. Thursday, sunny. Highs in the mid-90s. Heat index values up to 105. Thursday night, mostly clear. Lows in the mid-70s. Friday, sunny. A 20% chance of showers in the morning. Highs in the upper 90s. Heat index values up to 105. The forecast key messages for North and Central Texas. Additional showers and storms will affect much of North and Central Texas this evening through Sunday morning. Localized heavy rainfall and flash flooding is the main hazard, and a flood watch is in effect for much of North Texas. A few strong storms capable of gusty winds and hail are also possible from this afternoon into tonight across the big country. Warmer and rain-free weather will return for most of the upcoming week with heat index values at or above 100 degrees each afternoon. The spotter information statement for North and Central Texas. Spotter activation is not expected at this time. The ultraviolet index forecast for June 7th is 7, or high. The current time is 3:21 p.m. Central Daylight Time. 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The following reports of weather temperature and wind were made at 3 p.m. DFW Airport, partly sunny, 88, dew point 70, relative humidity 55%, wind south at 8, pressure 29.80 inches and falling. Fort Worth Meacham, mostly sunny, 88, south at 9. Dallas Love Field, partly sunny, 87, variable at 3. Arlington, mostly sunny, 86, south at 7. Denton, mostly sunny, 87, southeast at 10, gusting to 16. Mineral Wells, partly sunny, 86, south at 7. Elsewhere around the region, Wichita Falls, partly sunny, 86, southwest at 13, gusting to 20. Abilene, partly sunny, 70, northeast at 6. Waco, sunny, 87, south at 9. Once again at 3 p.m., DFW Airport, partly sunny, 88, south at 8. Now let's check on your local forecast for the Dallas-Fort Worth Metroplex. Flood watch in effect through Sunday afternoon. This afternoon, mostly sunny with a 50% chance of showers and thunderstorms. Heavy rainfall possible. Highs in the mid-80s. South winds 5 to 10 miles an hour. Tonight, a chance of thunderstorms. A chance of showers in the evening, then showers after midnight. Heavy rainfall possible. Humid with lows in the lower 70s. South winds 5 to 10 miles an hour. Chance of rain 90%. Sunday, mostly cloudy with a 40% chance of showers and thunderstorms in the morning, then mostly sunny in the afternoon. Heavy rainfall possible in the morning. Humid with highs around 90. South winds 10 to 15 miles an hour. And now the extended forecast. Sunday night, partly cloudy in the evening, then becoming mostly cloudy. Humid with lows in the mid-70s. South winds 10 to 15 miles an hour. Monday, partly sunny in the morning, then clearing. Humid with highs in the lower 90s. South winds 10 to 15 miles an hour. Heat index values up to 107. Monday night, mostly clear. Lows in the mid-70s. Tuesday, sunny. Highs in the lower 90s. Tuesday night, mostly clear. Lows in the mid-70s. Wednesday, mostly sunny. Highs in the mid-90s. Wednesday night, mostly clear. Lows in the mid-70s. Thursday, sunny. Highs in the mid-90s. Heat index values up to 105. Thursday night, mostly clear. Lows in the mid-70s. Friday, sunny. A 20% chance of showers in the morning. Highs in the upper 90s. Heat index values up to 105. The forecast key messages for North and Central Texas.
Additional showers and storms will affect much of north and central Texas this evening through Sunday morning. Localized heavy rainfall and flash flooding is the main hazard, and a flood watch is in effect for much of North Texas. A few strong storms capable of gusty winds and hail are also possible from this afternoon into tonight across the big country. Warmer and rain-free weather will return for most of the upcoming week with heat index values at or above 100 degrees each afternoon. The spotter information statement for North and Central Texas. Spotter activation is not expected at this time. The ultraviolet index forecast for June 7th is 7, or high. The current time is 3:25 p.m. Central Daylight Time. 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The following reports of weather temperature and wind were made at 3 p.m. DFW Airport, partly sunny, 88, dew point 70, relative humidity 55%, wind south at 8, pressure 29.80 inches and falling. Fort Worth Meacham, mostly sunny, 88, south at 9. Dallas Love Field, partly sunny, 87, variable at 3. Arlington, mostly sunny, 86, south at 7. Denton, mostly sunny, 87, southeast at 10, gusting to 16. Mineral Wells, partly sunny, 86, south at 7. Elsewhere around the region, Wichita Falls, partly sunny, 86, southwest at 13, gusting to 20. Abilene, partly sunny, 70, northeast at 6. Waco, sunny, 87, south at 9. Once again at 3 p.m., DFW Airport, partly sunny, 88, south at 8. Now let's check on your local forecast for the Dallas-Fort Worth Metroplex. Flood watch in effect through Sunday afternoon. This afternoon, mostly sunny with a 50% chance of showers and thunderstorms. Heavy rainfall possible. Highs in the mid-80s. South winds 5 to 10 miles an hour. Tonight, a chance of thunderstorms. A chance of showers in the evening, then showers after midnight. Heavy rainfall possible. Humid with lows in the lower 70s. South winds 5 to 10 miles an hour. Chance of rain 90%. Sunday, mostly cloudy with a 40% chance of showers and thunderstorms in the morning, then mostly sunny in the afternoon. Heavy rainfall possible in the morning. Humid with highs around 90. South winds 10 to 15 miles an hour. And now the extended forecast. Sunday night, partly cloudy in the evening, then becoming mostly cloudy. Humid with lows in the mid-70s. South winds 10 to 15 miles an hour. Monday, partly sunny in the morning, then clearing. Humid with highs in the lower 90s. South winds 10 to 15 miles an hour. Heat index values up to 107. Monday night, mostly clear. Lows in the mid-70s. Tuesday, sunny. Highs in the lower 90s. Tuesday night, mostly clear. Lows in the mid-70s. Wednesday, mostly sunny. Highs in the mid-90s. Wednesday night, mostly clear. Lows in the mid-70s. Thursday, sunny. Highs in the mid-90s. Heat index values up to 105. Thursday night, mostly clear. Lows in the mid-70s. Friday, sunny. A 20% chance of showers in the morning. Highs in the upper 90s. Heat index values up to 105. The forecast key messages for North and Central Texas. Additional showers and storms will affect much of North and Central Texas this evening through Sunday morning. Localized heavy rainfall and flash flooding is the main hazard, and a flood watch is in effect for much of North Texas. A few strong storms capable of gusty winds and hail are also possible from this afternoon into tonight across the big country. Warmer and rain-free weather will return for most of the upcoming week with heat index values at or above 100 degrees each afternoon. The spotter information statement for North and Central Texas. Spotter activation is not expected at this time. The
The ultraviolet index forecast for June 7th is 7, or high. The current time is 3:29 p.m. Central Daylight Time. 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The following reports of weather temperature and wind were made at 3 p.m. DFW Airport, partly sunny, 88, dew point 70, relative humidity 55%, wind south at 8, pressure 29.80 inches and falling. Fort Worth Meacham, mostly sunny, 88, south at 9. Dallas Love Field, partly sunny, 87, variable at 3. Arlington, mostly sunny, 86, south at 7. Denton, mostly sunny, 87, southeast at 10, gusting to 16. Mineral Wells, partly sunny, 86, south at 7. Elsewhere around the region, Wichita Falls, partly sunny, 86, southwest at 13, gusting to 20. Abilene, sunny, 88, dew point 70, relative humidity 55%, wind south at 8, pressure 29.80 inches and falling. Fort Worth.

Wichita Falls, partly sunny, 86, southwest at 13, gusting to 20. Abilene, partly sunny, 70, northeast at 6. Waco, sunny, 87, south at 9. Once again at 3 p.m., DFW Airport, partly sunny, 88, south at 8. Now let's check on your local forecast for the Dallas-Fort Worth Metroplex. Flood watch in effect through Sunday afternoon. This afternoon, mostly sunny with a 50% chance of showers and thunderstorms. Heavy rainfall possible. Highs in the mid-80s. South winds 5 to 10 miles an hour. Tonight, a chance of thunderstorms. A chance of showers in the evening, then showers after midnight. Heavy rainfall possible. Humid with lows in the lower 70s. South winds 5 to 10 miles an hour. Chance of rain 90%. Sunday, mostly cloudy with a 40% chance of showers and thunderstorms in the morning, then mostly sunny in the afternoon. Heavy rainfall possible in the morning. Humid with highs around 90. South winds 10 to 15 miles an hour. And now the extended forecast. Sunday night, partly cloudy in the evening, then becoming mostly cloudy. Humid with lows in the mid-70s. South winds 10 to 15 miles an hour. Monday, partly sunny in the morning, then clearing. Humid with highs in the lower 90s. South winds 10 to 15 miles an hour. Heat index values up to 107. Monday night, mostly clear. Lows in the mid-70s. Tuesday, sunny. Highs in the lower 90s. Tuesday night, mostly clear. Lows in the mid-70s. Wednesday, mostly sunny. Highs in the mid-90s. Wednesday night, mostly clear. Lows in the mid-70s. Thursday, sunny. Highs in the mid-90s. Heat index values up to 105. Thursday night, mostly clear. Lows in the mid-70s. Friday, sunny. A 20% chance of showers in the morning. Highs in the upper 90s. Heat index values up to 105. The forecast key messages for North and Central Texas. Additional showers and storms will affect much of North and Central Texas this evening through Sunday morning. Localized heavy rainfall and flash flooding is the main hazard, and a flood watch is in effect for much of North Texas. A few strong storms capable of gusty winds and hail are also possible from this afternoon into tonight across the big country. Warmer and rain-free weather will return for most of the upcoming week with heat index values at or above 100 degrees each afternoon. The spotter information statement for North and Central Texas. Spotter activation is not expected at this time. The ultraviolet index forecast for June 7th is 7, or high. The current time is 3:34 p.m. Central Daylight Time. 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The following reports of weather temperature and wind were made at 3 p.m. DFW Airport, partly sunny, 88, dew point 70, relative humidity 55%, wind south at 8, pressure 29.80 inches and falling. Fort Worth Meacham, mostly sunny, 88, south at 9. Dallas Love Field, partly sunny, 87, variable at 3. Arlington, mostly sunny, 86, south at 7. Denton, mostly sunny, 87, southeast at 10, gusting to 16. Mineral Wells, partly sunny, 86, south at 7. Elsewhere around the region, Wichita Falls, partly sunny, 86, southwest at 13, gusting to 20. Abilene, partly sunny, 70, northeast at 6. Waco, sunny, 87, south at 9. Once again at 3 p.m., DFW Airport, partly sunny, 88, south at 8. Now let's check on your local forecast for the Dallas-Fort Worth Metroplex. Flood watch in effect through Sunday afternoon. This afternoon, mostly sunny with a 50% chance of showers and thunderstorms. Heavy rainfall possible. Highs in the mid-80s. South winds

5 to 10 miles an hour. Tonight, a chance of thunderstorms. A chance of showers in the evening, then showers after midnight. Heavy rainfall possible. Humid with lows in the lower 70s. South winds 5 to 10 miles an hour. Chance of rain 90%. Sunday, mostly cloudy with a 40% chance of showers and thunderstorms in the morning, then mostly sunny in the afternoon. Heavy rainfall possible in the morning. Humid with highs around 90. South winds 10 to 15 miles an hour. And now the extended forecast. Sunday night, partly cloudy in the evening, then becoming mostly cloudy. Humid with lows in the mid-70s. South winds 10 to 15 miles an hour. Monday, partly sunny in the morning, then clearing. Humid with highs in the lower 90s. South winds 10 to 15 miles an hour. Heat index values up to 107. Monday night, mostly clear. Lows in the mid-70s. Tuesday, sunny. Highs in the lower 90s. Tuesday night, mostly clear. Lows in the mid-70s. Wednesday, mostly sunny. Highs in the mid-90s. Wednesday night, mostly clear. Lows in the mid-70s. Thursday, sunny. Highs in the mid-90s. Heat index values up to 105. Thursday night, mostly clear. Lows in the mid-70s. Friday, sunny. A 20% chance of showers in the morning. Highs in the upper 90s. Heat index values up to 105. The forecast key messages for North and Central Texas. Additional showers and storms will affect much of North and Central Texas this evening through Sunday morning. Localized heavy rainfall and flash flooding is the main hazard, and a flood watch is in effect for much of North Texas. A few strong storms capable of gusty winds and hail are also possible from this afternoon into tonight across the big country. Warmer and rain-free weather will return for most of the upcoming week with heat index values at or above 100 degrees each afternoon. The spotter information statement for North and Central Texas. Spotter activation is not expected at this time. The ultraviolet index forecast for June 7th is 7, or high. The current time is 3:38 p.m. Central Daylight Time. 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The following reports of weather temperature and wind were made at 3 p.m. DFW Airport, partly sunny, 88, dew point 70, relative humidity 55%, wind south at 8, pressure 29.80 inches and falling. Fort Worth Meacham, mostly sunny, 88, south at 9. Dallas Love Field, partly sunny, 87, variable at 3. Arlington, mostly sunny, 86, south at 7. Denton, mostly sunny, 87, southeast at 10, gusting to 16. Mineral Wells, partly sunny, 86, south at 7. Elsewhere around the region, Wichita Falls, partly sunny, 86, southwest at 13, gusting to 20. Abilene, partly sunny, 70, northeast at 6. Waco, sunny, 87, south at 9. Once again at 3 p.m., DFW Airport, partly sunny, 88, south at 8. Now let's check on your local forecast for the Dallas-Fort Worth Metroplex. Flood watch in effect through Sunday afternoon. This afternoon, mostly sunny with a 50% chance of showers and thunderstorms. Heavy rainfall possible. Highs in the mid-80s. South winds 5 to 10 miles an hour. Tonight, a chance of thunderstorms. A chance of showers in the evening, then showers after midnight. Heavy rainfall possible. Humid with lows in the lower 70s. South winds 5 to 10 miles an hour. Chance of rain 90%. Sunday, mostly cloudy with a 40% chance of showers and thunderstorms in the morning, then mostly sunny in the afternoon. Heavy rainfall possible in the morning. Humid with highs around 90. South winds 10 to 15 miles an hour. And now the extended forecast. Sunday.
partly cloudy in the evening, then becoming mostly cloudy. Humid with lows in the mid-70s. South winds 10 to 15 miles an hour. Monday, partly sunny in the morning, then clearing. Humid with highs in the lower 90s. South winds 10 to 15 miles an hour. Heat index values up to 107. Monday night, mostly clear. Lows in the mid-70s. Tuesday, sunny. Highs in the lower 90s. Tuesday night, mostly clear. Lows in the mid-70s. Wednesday, mostly sunny. Highs in the mid-90s. Wednesday night, mostly clear. Lows in the mid-70s. Thursday, sunny. Highs in the mid-90s. Heat index values up to 105. Thursday night, mostly clear. Lows in the mid-70s. Friday, sunny. A 20% chance of showers in the morning. Highs in the upper 90s. Heat index values up to 105. The forecast key messages for North and Central Texas. Additional showers and storms will affect much of North and Central Texas this evening through Sunday morning. Localized heavy rainfall and flash flooding is the main hazard, and a flood watch is in effect for much of North Texas. A few strong storms capable of gusty winds and hail are also possible from this afternoon into tonight across the big country. Warmer and rain-free weather will return for most of the upcoming week with heat index values at or above 100 degrees each afternoon. The spotter information statement for North and Central Texas. Spotter activation is not expected at this time. The ultraviolet index forecast for June 7th is 7, or high. The current time is 3:42 p.m. Central Daylight Time. 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Serving the Dallas-Fort Worth listening area. The following reports of weather temperature and wind were made at 3 p.m. DFW Airport, partly sunny, 88, dew point 70, relative humidity 55%, wind south at 8, pressure 29.80 inches and falling. Fort Worth Meacham, mostly sunny, 88, south at 9. Dallas Love Field, partly sunny, 87, variable at 3. Arlington, mostly sunny, 86, south at 7. Denton, mostly sunny, 87, southeast at 10, gusting to 16. Mineral Wells, partly sunny, 86, south at 7. Elsewhere around the region, Wichita Falls, partly sunny, 86, southwest at 13, gusting to 20. Abilene, partly sunny, 70, northeast at 6. Waco, sunny, 87, south at 9. Once again at 3 p.m., DFW Airport, partly sunny, 88, south at 8. Now let's check on your local forecast for the Dallas-Fort Worth Metroplex. Flood watch in effect through Sunday afternoon. This afternoon, mostly sunny with a 50% chance of showers and thunderstorms. Heavy rainfall possible. Highs in the mid-80s. South winds 5 to 10 miles an hour. Tonight, a chance of thunderstorms. A chance of showers in the evening, then showers after midnight. Heavy rainfall possible. Humid with lows in the lower 70s. South winds 5 to 10 miles an hour. Chance of rain 90%. Sunday, mostly cloudy with a 40% chance of showers and thunderstorms in the morning, then mostly sunny in the afternoon. Heavy rainfall possible in the morning. Humid with highs around 90. South winds 10 to 15 miles an hour. And now the extended forecast. Sunday night, partly cloudy in the evening, then becoming mostly cloudy. Humid with lows in the mid-70s. South winds 10 to 15 miles an hour. Monday, partly sunny in the morning, then clearing. Humid with highs in the lower 90s. South winds 10 to 15 miles an hour. Heat index values up to 107. Monday night, mostly clear. Lows in the mid-70s. Tuesday, sunny. Highs in the lower 90s. Tuesday night, mostly clear. Lows in the mid-70s. Wednesday, mostly sunny.
highs in the mid-90s. Wednesday night, mostly clear. Lows in the mid-70s. Thursday, sunny. Highs in the mid-90s. Heat index values up to 105. Thursday night, mostly clear. Lows in the mid-70s. Friday, sunny. A 20% chance of showers in the morning. Highs in the upper 90s. Heat index values up to 105. The forecast key messages for North and Central Texas. Additional showers and storms will affect much of North and Central Texas this evening through Sunday morning. Localized heavy rainfall and flash flooding is the main hazard, and a flood watch is in effect for much of North Texas. A few strong storms capable of gusty winds and hail are also possible from this afternoon into tonight across the big country. Warmer and rain-free weather will return for most of the upcoming week with heat index values at or above 100 degrees each afternoon. The spotter information statement for North and Central Texas. Spotter activation is not expected at this time. The ultraviolet index forecast for June 7th is 7, or high. The current time is 3:47 p.m. Central Daylight Time. 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The following reports of weather temperature and wind were made at 3 p.m. DFW Airport, partly sunny, 88, dew point 70, relative humidity 55%, wind south at 8, pressure 29.80 inches and falling. Fort Worth Meacham, mostly sunny, 88, south at 9. Dallas Love Field, partly sunny, 87, variable at 3. Arlington, mostly sunny, 86, south at 7. Denton, mostly sunny, 87, southeast at 10, gusting to 16. Mineral Wells, partly sunny, 86, south at 7. Elsewhere around the region, Wichita Falls, partly sunny, 86, southwest at 13, gusting to 20. Abilene, partly sunny, 70, northeast at 6. Waco, sunny, 87, south at 9. Once again at 3 p.m., DFW Airport, partly sunny, 88, south at 8. Now let's check on your local forecast for the Dallas-Fort Worth Metroplex. Flood watch in effect through Sunday afternoon. This afternoon, mostly sunny with a 50% chance of showers and thunderstorms. Heavy rainfall possible. Highs in the mid-80s. South winds 5 to 10 miles an hour. Tonight, a chance of thunderstorms. A chance of showers in the evening, then showers after midnight. Heavy rainfall possible. Humid with lows in the lower 70s. South winds 5 to 10 miles an hour. Chance of rain 90%. Sunday, mostly cloudy with a 40% chance of showers and thunderstorms in the morning, then mostly sunny in the afternoon. Heavy rainfall possible in the morning. Humid with highs around 90. South winds 10 to 15 miles an hour. And now the extended forecast. Sunday night, partly cloudy in the evening, then becoming mostly cloudy. Humid with lows in the mid-70s. South winds 10 to 15 miles an hour. Monday, partly sunny in the morning, then clearing. Humid with highs in the lower 90s. South winds 10 to 15 miles an hour. Heat index values up to 107. Monday night, mostly clear. Lows in the mid-70s. Tuesday, sunny. Highs in the lower 90s. Tuesday night, mostly clear. Lows in the mid-70s. Wednesday, mostly sunny. Highs in the mid-90s. Wednesday night, mostly clear. Lows in the mid-70s. Thursday, sunny. Highs in the mid-90s. Heat index values up to 105. Thursday night, mostly clear. Lows in the mid-70s. Friday, sunny. A 20% chance of showers in the morning. Highs in the upper 90s. Heat index values up to 105. The forecast key messages for North and Central Texas.
Additional showers and storms will affect much of north and central Texas this evening through Sunday morning. Localized heavy rainfall and flash flooding is the main hazard, and a flood watch is in effect for much of north Texas. A few strong storms capable of gusty winds and hail are also possible from this afternoon into tonight across the big country. Warmer and rain-free weather will return for most of the upcoming week with heat index values at or above 100 degrees each afternoon. The spotter information statement for north and central Texas. Spotter activation is not expected at this time. The ultraviolet index forecast for June 7th is 7, or high. The current time is 3:51 p.m. Central Daylight Time. 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The following reports of weather temperature and wind were made at 3 p.m. DFW Airport, partly sunny, 88, dew point 70, relative humidity 55%, wind south at 8, pressure 29.80 inches and falling. Fort Worth Meacham, mostly sunny, 88, south at 9. Dallas Love Field, partly sunny, 87, variable at 3. Arlington, mostly sunny, 86, south at 7. Denton, mostly sunny, 87, southeast at 10, gusting to 16. Mineral Wells, partly sunny, 86, south at 7. Elsewhere around the region, Wichita Falls, partly sunny, 86, southwest at 13, gusting to 20. Abilene, partly sunny, 70, northeast at 6. Waco, sunny, 87, south at 9. Once again at 3 p.m., DFW Airport, partly sunny, 88, south at 8. Now let's check on your local forecast for the Dallas-Fort Worth Metroplex. Flood watch in effect through Sunday afternoon. This afternoon, mostly sunny with a 50% chance of showers and thunderstorms. Heavy rainfall possible. Highs in the mid-80s. South winds 5 to 10 miles an hour. Tonight, a chance of thunderstorms. A chance of showers in the evening, then showers after midnight. Heavy rainfall possible. Humid with lows in the lower 70s. South winds 5 to 10 miles an hour. Chance of rain 90%. Sunday, mostly cloudy with a 40% chance of showers and thunderstorms in the morning, then mostly sunny in the afternoon. Heavy rainfall possible in the morning. Humid with highs around 90. South winds 10 to 15 miles an hour. And now the extended forecast. Sunday night, partly cloudy in the evening, then becoming mostly cloudy. Humid with lows in the mid-70s. South winds 10 to 15 miles an hour. Monday, partly sunny in the morning, then clearing. Humid with highs in the lower 90s. South winds 10 to 15 miles an hour. Heat index values up to 107. Monday night, mostly clear. Lows in the mid-70s. Tuesday, sunny. Highs in the lower 90s. Tuesday night, mostly clear. Lows in the mid-70s. Wednesday, mostly sunny. Highs in the mid-90s. Wednesday night, mostly clear. Lows in the mid-70s. Thursday, sunny. Highs in the mid-90s. Heat index values up to 105. Thursday night, mostly clear. Lows in the mid-70s. Friday, sunny. A 20% chance of showers in the morning. Highs in the upper 90s. Heat index values up to 105. The forecast key messages for north and central Texas. Additional showers and storms will affect much of north and central Texas this evening through Sunday morning. Localized heavy rainfall and flash flooding is the main hazard, and a flood watch is in effect for much of north Texas. A few strong storms capable of gusty winds and hail are also possible from this afternoon into tonight across the big country. Warmer and rain-free weather will return for most of the upcoming week with heat index values at or above 100 degrees each afternoon. The spotter information statement for north and central Texas. Spotter activation is not expected at this time.
The ultraviolet index forecast for June 7th is 7, or high. The current time is 3:55 p.m. Central Daylight Time. 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The following reports of weather temperature and wind were made at 3 p.m. DFW Airport, partly sunny, 88, dew point 70, relative humidity 55%, wind south at 8, pressure 29.80 inches and falling. Fort Worth Meacham, mostly sunny, 88, south at 9. Dallas Love Field, partly sunny, 87, variable at 3. Arlington, mostly sunny, 86, south at 7. Denton, mostly sunny, 87, southeast at 10, gusting to 16. Mineral Wells, partly sunny, 86, south at 7. Elsewhere around the region, Wichita Falls, partly sunny, 86, southwest at 13, gusting to 20. Abilene, partly sunny, 70, northeast at 6. Waco, sunny, 87, south at 9. Once again at 3 p.m., DFW Airport, partly sunny, 88, south at 8. Now let's check on your local forecast for the Dallas-Fort Worth Metroplex. Flood watch in effect through Sunday afternoon. This afternoon, mostly sunny with a 50% chance of showers and thunderstorms. Heavy rainfall possible. Highs in the mid-80s. South winds 5 to 10 miles an hour. Tonight, a chance of thunderstorms. A chance of showers in the evening, then showers after midnight. Heavy rainfall possible. Humid with lows in the lower 70s. South winds 5 to 10 miles an hour. Chance of rain 90%. Sunday, mostly cloudy with a 40% chance of showers and thunderstorms in the morning, then mostly sunny in the afternoon. Heavy rainfall possible in the morning. Humid with highs around 90. South winds 10 to 15 miles an hour. And now the extended forecast. Sunday night, partly cloudy in the evening, then becoming mostly cloudy. Humid with lows in the mid-70s. South winds 10 to 15 miles an hour. Monday, partly sunny in the morning, then clearing. Humid with highs in the lower 90s. South winds 10 to 15 miles an hour. Heat index values up to 107. Monday night, mostly clear. Lows in the mid-70s. Tuesday, sunny. Highs in the lower 90s. Tuesday night, mostly clear. Lows in the mid-70s. Wednesday, mostly sunny. Highs in the mid-90s. Wednesday night, mostly clear. Lows in the mid-70s. Thursday, sunny. Highs in the mid-90s. Heat index values up to 105. Thursday night, mostly clear. Lows in the mid-70s. Friday, sunny. A 20% chance of showers in the morning. Highs in the upper 90s. Heat index values up to 105. The forecast key messages for North and Central Texas. Additional showers and storms will affect much of North and Central Texas this evening through Sunday morning. Localized heavy rainfall and flash flooding is the main hazard, and a flood watch is in effect for much of North Texas. A few strong storms capable of gusty winds and hail are also possible from this afternoon into tonight across the big country. Warmer and rain-free weather will return for most of the upcoming week with heat index values at or above 100 degrees each afternoon. The spotter information statement for North and Central Texas. Spotter activation is not expected at this time. Strong thunderstorms will impact portions of southern Wise, southeastern Jack, Parker, and northeastern Palo Pinto counties through 4:30 p.m. At 3:58 p.m., Doppler radar was tracking strong thunderstorms along a line extending from Pooville to Nearcool. Movement was east at 35 miles an hour. Hazard, winds in excess of 40 miles an hour and pea-sized hail. Source, radar indicated. Impact, gusty winds could knock down tree limbs and blow around unsecured objects. Minor damage to outdoor objects is possible. Locations impacted include Weatherford, Mineral Wells,
Briar, Willow Park, Reno, Springtown, Brock, Hudson Oaks, Ineta, New Fairview, Aurora, Boyd, Pooville, Paradise, Cool, Lake Mineral Wells, Lake Weatherford, Lake Bridgeport, Runaway Bay, and Ineta South. This includes Interstate 20 between mile markers 394 and 416. If outdoors, consider seeking shelter inside a building. Max hail size, 0.25, and max wind gust, 40 miles an hour. The ultraviolet index forecast for June 7th is 7, or high. The current time is 4:01 p.m. Central Daylight Time. 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The following reports of weather temperature and wind were made at 4 p.m. DFW Airport, partly sunny, 89, dew point 70, relative humidity 53%, wind south at 9, pressure 29.78 inches and falling. Fort Worth Meacham, partly sunny, 87, southeast at 8. Dallas Love Field, partly sunny, 88, variable at 7. Arlington, partly sunny, 89, southeast at 12. Denton, mostly sunny, 87, southeast at 7, gusting to 15. Mineral Wells, partly sunny, 79, northwest at 23, gusting to 30. Elsewhere around the region, Wichita Falls, light rain, 81, southwest at 10. Abilene, partly sunny, 73, north at 5. Waco, sunny, 88, south at 8. Tyler, partly sunny, 86, south at 10. Once again at 4 p.m., DFW Airport, partly sunny, 89, south at 9. Now let's check on your local forecast for the Dallas-Fort Worth Metroplex. Flood watch in effect through Sunday afternoon. This afternoon, mostly sunny with a 50% chance of showers and thunderstorms. Heavy rainfall possible. Highs in the mid-80s. South winds 5 to 10 miles an hour. Tonight, a chance of thunderstorms. A chance of showers in the evening, then showers after midnight. Heavy rainfall possible. Humid with lows in the lower 70s. South winds 5 to 10 miles an hour. Chance of rain 90%. Sunday, mostly cloudy with a 40% chance of showers and thunderstorms in the morning, then mostly sunny in the afternoon. Heavy rainfall possible in the morning. Humid with highs around 90. South winds 10 to 15 miles an hour. And now the extended forecast. Sunday night, partly cloudy in the evening, then becoming mostly cloudy. Humid with lows in the mid-70s. South winds 10 to 15 miles an hour. Monday, partly sunny in the morning, then clearing. Humid with highs in the lower 90s. South winds 10 to 15 miles an hour. Heat index values up to 107. Monday night, mostly clear. Lows in the mid-70s. Tuesday, sunny. Highs in the lower 90s. Tuesday night, mostly clear. Lows in the mid-70s. Wednesday, mostly sunny. Highs in the mid-90s. Wednesday night, mostly clear. Lows in the mid-70s. Thursday, sunny. Highs in the mid-90s. Heat index values up to 105. Thursday night, mostly clear. Lows in the mid-70s. Friday, sunny. A 20% chance of showers in the morning. Highs in the upper 90s. Heat index values up to 105. The forecast key messages for North and Central Texas. Additional showers and storms will affect much of North and Central Texas this evening through Sunday morning. Localized heavy rainfall and flash flooding is the main hazard, and a flood watch is in effect for much of North Texas. A few strong storms capable of gusty winds and hail are also possible from this afternoon into tonight across the big country. Warmer and rain-free weather will return for most of the upcoming week with heat index values at or above 100 degrees each afternoon. The spotter information statement for North and Central Texas. Spotter activation is not expected at this time.
The ultraviolet index forecast for June 7th is 7, or high. The current time is 4:05 p.m. Central Daylight Time. 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The following reports of weather temperature and wind were made at 4 p.m. DFW Airport, partly sunny, 89, dew point 70, relative humidity 53%, wind south at 9, pressure 29.78 inches and falling. Fort Worth Meacham, partly sunny, 87, southeast at 8. Dallas Love Field, partly sunny, 88, variable at 7. Arlington, partly sunny, 89, southeast at 12. Denton, mostly sunny, 87, southeast at 7, gusting to 15. Mineral Wells, partly sunny, 79, northwest at 23, gusting to 30. Elsewhere around the region, Wichita Falls, light rain, 80, southwest at 10. Abilene, partly sunny, 73, north at 5. Waco, sunny, 88, south at 8. Tyler, partly sunny, 86, south at 10. Once again at 4 p.m., DFW Airport, partly sunny, 89, south at 9. Now let's check on your local forecast for the Dallas-Fort Worth Metroplex. Flood watch in effect through Sunday afternoon. This afternoon, mostly sunny with a 50% chance of showers and thunderstorms. Heavy rainfall possible. Highs in the mid-80s. South winds 5 to 10 miles an hour. Tonight, a chance of thunderstorms. A chance of showers in the evening, then showers after midnight. Heavy rainfall possible. Humid with lows in the lower 70s. South winds 5 to 10 miles an hour. Chance of rain 90%. Sunday, mostly cloudy with a 40% chance of showers and thunderstorms in the morning, then mostly sunny in the afternoon. Heavy rainfall possible in the morning. Humid with highs around 90. South winds 10 to 15 miles an hour. And now the extended forecast. Sunday night, partly cloudy in the evening, then becoming mostly cloudy. Humid with lows in the mid-70s. South winds 10 to 15 miles an hour. Monday, partly sunny in the morning, then clearing. Humid with highs in the lower 90s. South winds 10 to 15 miles an hour. Heat index values up to 107. Monday night, mostly clear. Lows in the mid-70s. Tuesday, sunny. Highs in the lower 90s. Tuesday night, mostly clear. Lows in the mid-70s. Wednesday, mostly sunny. Highs in the mid-90s. Wednesday night, mostly clear. Lows in the mid-70s. Thursday, sunny. Highs in the mid-90s. Heat index values up to 105. Thursday night, mostly clear. Lows in the mid-70s. Friday, sunny. A 20% chance of showers in the morning. Highs in the upper 90s. Heat index values up to 105. The forecast key messages for North and Central Texas. Additional showers and storms will affect much of North and Central Texas this evening through Sunday morning. Localized heavy rainfall and flash flooding is the main hazard, and a flood watch is in effect for much of North Texas. A few strong storms capable of gusty winds and hail are also possible from this afternoon into tonight across the big country. Warmer and rain-free weather will return for most of the upcoming week with heat index values at or above 100 degrees each afternoon. The spotter information statement for North and Central Texas. Spotter activation is not expected at this time. The ultraviolet index forecast for June 7th is 7, or high. The current time is 4:10 p.m. Central Daylight Time. 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The following reports of weather temperature and wind were made at 4 p.m. DFW Airport, partly sunny, 89, dew point 70, relative humidity 53%, wind south at 9, pressure 29.78
pressure 29.78 inches and falling. Fort Worth, Meacham, partly sunny, 87, southeast at 8. Dallas Love Field, partly sunny, 88, variable at 7. Arlington, partly sunny, 89, southeast at 12. Denton, mostly sunny, 87, southeast at 7, gusting to 15. Mineral Wells, partly sunny, 79, northwest at 23, gusting to 30. Elsewhere around the region, Wichita Falls, light rain, 80, southwest at 10. Abilene, partly sunny, 73, north at 5. Waco, sunny, 88, south at 8. Tyler, partly sunny, 86, south at 10. Once again at 4 p.m., DFW Airport, partly sunny, 89, south at 9. The following reports of weather temperature and wind were made at 4 p.m. DFW Airport, partly sunny, 89, dew point 70, relative humidity 53%, wind south at 9, pressure 29.78 inches and falling. Fort Worth, Meacham, partly sunny, 87, southeast at 8. Dallas Love Field, partly sunny, 88, variable at 7. Arlington, partly sunny, 89, southeast at 12. Denton, mostly sunny, 87, southeast at 7, gusting to 15. Mineral Wells, partly sunny, 79, northwest at 23, gusting to 30. Elsewhere around the region, Wichita Falls, light rain, 80, southwest at 10. Abilene, partly sunny, 74, north at 8. Waco, sunny, 88, south at 8. Tyler, partly sunny, 86, south at 10. Once again at 4 p.m., DFW Airport, partly sunny, 89, south at 9. Now let's check on your local forecast for the Dallas-Fort Worth Metroplex. Flood watch in effect through Sunday afternoon. This afternoon, mostly sunny with a 50% chance of showers and thunderstorms. Heavy rainfall possible. Highs in the mid-80s. South winds 5 to 10 miles an hour. Tonight, a chance of thunderstorms. A chance of showers in the evening, then showers after midnight. Heavy rainfall possible. Humid with lows in the lower 70s. South winds 5 to 10 miles an hour. Chance of rain 90%. Sunday, mostly cloudy with a 40% chance of showers and thunderstorms in the morning, then mostly sunny in the afternoon. Heavy rainfall possible in the morning. Humid with highs around 90. South winds 10 to 15 miles an hour. And now the extended forecast. Sunday night, partly cloudy in the evening, then becoming mostly cloudy. Humid with lows in the mid-70s. South winds 10 to 15 miles an hour. Monday, partly sunny in the morning, then clearing. Humid with highs in the lower 90s. South winds 10 to 15 miles an hour. Heat index values up to 107. Monday night, mostly clear. Lows in the mid-70s. Tuesday, sunny. Highs in the lower 90s. Tuesday night, mostly clear. Lows in the mid-70s. Wednesday, mostly sunny. Highs in the mid-90s. Wednesday night, mostly clear. Lows in the mid-70s. Thursday, sunny. Highs in the mid-90s. Heat index values up to 105. Thursday night, mostly clear. Lows in the mid-70s. Friday, sunny. A 20% chance of showers in the morning. Highs in the upper 90s. Heat index values up to 105. The forecast key messages for North and Central Texas. Additional showers and storms will affect much of North and Central Texas this evening through Sunday morning. Localized heavy rainfall and flash flooding is the main hazard, and a flood watch is in effect for much of North Texas. A few strong storms capable of gusty winds and hail are also possible from this afternoon into tonight across the big country. Warmer and rain-free weather will return for most of the upcoming week with heat index values at or above 100 degrees each afternoon. The spotter information statement for North and Central Texas. Spotter activation is not expected at this time.
The ultraviolet index forecast for June 7th is 7, or high. The current time is 4:15 p.m. Central Daylight Time. 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The following reports of weather temperature and wind were made at 4 p.m. DFW Airport, partly sunny, 89, dew point 70, relative humidity 53%, wind south at 9, pressure 29.78 inches and falling. Fort Worth Meacham, partly sunny, 87, southeast at 8. Dallas Love Field, partly sunny, 88, variable at 7. Arlington, partly sunny, 89, southeast at 12. Denton, mostly sunny, 87, southeast at 7, gusting to 15. Mineral Wells, partly sunny, 79, northwest at 23, gusting to 30. Elsewhere around the region, Wichita Falls, light rain, 80, southwest at 10. Abilene, partly sunny, 74, north at 8. Waco, sunny, 88, south at 8. Tyler, partly sunny, 86, south at 10. Once again at 4 p.m., DFW Airport, partly sunny, 89, south at 9. Now let's check on your local forecast for the Dallas-Fort Worth Metroplex. Flood watch in effect through Sunday afternoon. This afternoon, mostly sunny with a 50% chance of showers and thunderstorms. Heavy rainfall possible. Highs in the mid-80s. South winds 5 to 10 miles an hour. Tonight, a chance of thunderstorms. A chance of showers in the evening, then showers after midnight. Heavy rainfall possible. Humid with lows in the lower 70s. South winds 5 to 10 miles an hour. Chance of rain 90%. Sunday, mostly cloudy with a 40% chance of showers and thunderstorms in the morning, then mostly sunny in the afternoon. Heavy rainfall possible in the morning. Humid with highs around 90. South winds 10 to 15 miles an hour. And now the extended forecast. Sunday night, partly cloudy in the evening, then becoming mostly cloudy. Humid with lows in the mid-70s. South winds 10 to 15 miles an hour. Monday, partly sunny in the morning, then clearing. Humid with highs in the lower 90s. South winds 10 to 15 miles an hour. Heat index values up to 107. Monday night, mostly clear. Lows in the mid-70s. Tuesday, sunny. Highs in the lower 90s. Tuesday night, mostly clear. Lows in the mid-70s. Wednesday, mostly sunny. Highs in the mid-90s. Wednesday night, mostly clear. Lows in the mid-70s. Thursday, sunny. Highs in the mid-90s. Heat index values up to 105. Thursday night, mostly clear. Lows in the mid-70s. Friday, sunny. A 20% chance of showers in the morning. Highs in the upper 90s. Heat index values up to 105. The forecast key messages for North and Central Texas. Additional showers and storms will affect much of North and Central Texas this evening through Sunday morning. Localized heavy rainfall and flash flooding is the main hazard, and a flood watch is in effect for much of North Texas. A few strong storms capable of gusty winds and hail are also possible from this afternoon into tonight across the big country. Warmer and rain-free weather will return for most of the upcoming week with heat index values at or above 100 degrees each afternoon. The spotter information statement for North and Central Texas. Spotter activation is not expected at this time. The ultraviolet index forecast for June 7th is 7, or high. The current time is 4:20 p.m. Central Daylight Time. 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The following reports of weather temperature and wind were made at 4 p.m. DFW Airport, partly sunny, 89, dew point 70, relative humidity 53%, wind south at 9,
pressure 29.78 inches and falling. Fort Worth, Meacham, partly sunny, 87, southeast at 8. Dallas Love Field, partly sunny, 88, variable at 7. Arlington, partly sunny, 89, southeast at 12. Denton, mostly sunny, 87, southeast at 7, gusting to 15. Mineral Wells, partly sunny, 79, northwest at 23, gusting to 30. Elsewhere around the region, Wichita Falls, light rain, 80, southwest at 10. Abilene, partly sunny, 74, north at 8. Waco, sunny, 88, south at 8. Tyler, partly sunny, 86, south at 10. Once again at 4 p.m., DFW Airport, partly sunny, 89, south at 9. Now let's check on your local forecast for the Dallas-Fort Worth Metroplex. Flood watch in effect through Sunday afternoon. This afternoon, mostly sunny with a 50% chance of showers and thunderstorms. Heavy rainfall possible. Highs in the mid-80s. South winds 5 to 10 miles an hour. Tonight, a chance of thunderstorms. A chance of showers in the evening, then showers after midnight. Heavy rainfall possible. Humid with lows in the lower 70s. South winds 5 to 10 miles an hour. Chance of rain 90%. Sunday, mostly cloudy with a 40% chance of showers and thunderstorms in the morning, then mostly sunny in the afternoon. Heavy rainfall possible in the morning. Humid with highs around 90. South winds 10 to 15 miles an hour. And now the extended forecast. Sunday night, partly cloudy in the evening, then becoming mostly cloudy. Humid with lows in the mid-70s. South winds 10 to 15 miles an hour. Monday, partly sunny in the morning, then clearing. Humid with highs in the lower 90s. South winds 10 to 15 miles an hour. Heat index values up to 107. Monday night, mostly clear. Lows in the mid-70s. Tuesday, sunny. Highs in the lower 90s. Tuesday night, mostly clear. Lows in the mid-70s. Wednesday, mostly sunny. Highs in the mid-90s. Wednesday night, mostly clear. Lows in the mid-70s. Thursday, sunny. Highs in the mid-90s. Heat index values up to 105. Thursday night, mostly clear. Lows in the mid-70s. Friday, sunny. A 20% chance of showers in the morning. Highs in the upper 90s. Heat index values up to 105. The forecast key messages for North and Central Texas. Additional showers and storms will affect much of North and Central Texas this evening through Sunday morning. Localized heavy rainfall and flash flooding is the main hazard, and a flood watch is in effect for much of North Texas. A few strong storms capable of gusty winds and hail are also possible from this afternoon into tonight across the big country. Warmer and rain-free weather will return for most of the upcoming week with heat index values at or above 100 degrees each afternoon. The spotter information statement for North and Central Texas. Spotter activation is not expected at this time. The ultraviolet index forecast for June 7th is 7, or high. The current time is 4:24 p.m. Central Daylight Time. 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The following reports of weather temperature and wind were made at 4 p.m. DFW Airport, partly sunny, 89, dew point 70, relative humidity 53%, wind south at 9, pressure 29.78 inches and falling. Fort Worth, Meacham, partly sunny, 87, southeast at 8. Dallas Love Field, partly sunny, 88, variable at 7. Arlington, partly sunny, 89, southeast at 12. Denton, mostly sunny, 87, southeast at 7, gusting to 15. Mineral Wells, partly sunny, 79, northwest at 23, gusting to 30.
Elsewhere around the region, Wichita Falls, light rain, 80, southwest at 10. Abilene, partly sunny, 74, north at 8. Waco, sunny, 88, south at 8. Tyler, partly sunny, 86, south at 10. Once again at 4 p.m., DFW Airport, partly sunny, 89, south at 9. Now let's check on your local forecast for the Dallas-Fort Worth Metroplex. Flood watch in effect through Sunday afternoon. This afternoon, mostly sunny with a 50% chance of showers and thunderstorms. Heavy rainfall possible. Highs in the mid-80s. South winds 5 to 10 miles an hour. Tonight, a chance of thunderstorms. A chance of showers in the evening, then showers after midnight. Heavy rainfall possible. Humid with lows in the lower 70s. South winds 5 to 10 miles an hour. Chance of rain 90%. Sunday, mostly cloudy with a 40% chance of showers and thunderstorms in the morning, then mostly sunny in the afternoon. Heavy rainfall possible in the morning. Humid with highs around 90. South winds 10 to 15 miles an hour. And now the extended forecast. Sunday night, partly cloudy in the evening, then becoming mostly cloudy. Humid with lows in the mid-70s. South winds 10 to 15 miles an hour. Monday, partly sunny in the morning, then clearing. Humid with highs in the lower 90s. South winds 10 to 15 miles an hour. Heat index values up to 107. Monday night, mostly clear. Lows in the mid-70s. Tuesday, sunny. Highs in the lower 90s. Tuesday night, mostly clear. Lows in the mid-70s. Wednesday, mostly sunny. Highs in the mid-90s. Wednesday night, mostly clear. Lows in the mid-70s. Thursday, sunny. Highs in the mid-90s. Heat index values up to 105. Thursday night, mostly clear. Lows in the mid-70s. Friday, sunny. A 20% chance of showers in the morning. Highs in the upper 90s. Heat index values up to 105. The forecast key messages for North and Central Texas. Additional showers and storms will affect much of North and Central Texas this evening through Sunday morning. Localized heavy rainfall and flash flooding is the main hazard, and a flood watch is in effect for much of North Texas. A few strong storms capable of gusty winds and hail are also possible from this afternoon into tonight across the big country. Warmer and rain-free weather will return for most of the upcoming week with heat index values at or above 100 degrees each afternoon. The spotter information statement for North and Central Texas. Spotter activation is not expected at this time. The ultraviolet index forecast for June 7th is 7, or high. The current time is 4:28 p.m. Central Daylight Time. 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Serving the Dallas-Fort Worth listening area. Strong thunderstorms will impact portions of southern Wise, southeastern Jack, Parker, and northeastern Palo Pinto counties through 4:30 p.m. At 3:58 p.m., Doppler radar was tracking strong thunderstorms along a line extending from Pooville to Nearcool. Movement was east at 35 miles an hour. Hazard, winds in excess of 40 miles an hour and pea-sized hail. Source, radar indicated. Impact, gusty winds could knock down tree limbs and blow around unsecured objects. Minor damage to outdoor objects is possible. Locations impacted include Weatherford, Mineral Wells, Briar, Willow Park, Reno, Springtown, Brock, Hudson Oaks, Aneta, New Fairview, Aurora, Boyd, Pooville, Paradise, Cool, Lake Mineral Wells, Lake Weatherford, Lake Bridgeport, Runaway Bay, and Aneta South. This includes Interstate 20 between mile markers 394 and 416. If outdoors, consider seeking shelter inside a building. Max hail size, 0.25 and max wind gust, 40 miles an hour. The following reports of weather temperature and wind were made at 4 p.m.
DFW Airport, partly sunny, 89, dew point 70, relative humidity 53%, wind south at 9, pressure 29.78 inches and falling. Fort Worth Meacham, partly sunny, 87, southeast at 8. Dallas Love Field, partly sunny, 88, variable at 7. Arlington, partly sunny, 89, southeast at 12. Denton, mostly sunny, 87, southeast at 7, gusting to 15. Mineral Wells, partly sunny, 79, northwest at 23, gusting to 30. Elsewhere around the region, Wichita Falls, light rain, 80, southwest at 10. Abilene, partly sunny, 74, north at 8. Waco, sunny, 88, south at 8. Tyler, partly sunny, 86, south at 10. Once again at 4 p.m., DF. Elsewhere around the region, Wichita Falls, light rain, 80, southwest at 10. Abilene, partly sunny, 74, north.

80s. South winds 5 to 10 miles an hour. Tonight, a chance of thunderstorms. A chance of showers in the evening, then showers after midnight. Heavy rainfall possible. Humid with lows in the lower 70s. South winds 5 to 10 miles an hour. Chance of rain 90%. Sunday, mostly cloudy with a 40% chance of showers and thunderstorms in the morning, then mostly sunny in the afternoon. Heavy rainfall possible in the morning. Humid with highs around 90. South winds 10 to 15 miles an hour. And now the extended forecast. Sunday night, partly cloudy in the evening, then becoming mostly cloudy. Humid with lows in the mid-70s. South winds 10 to 15 miles an hour. Monday, partly sunny in the morning, then clearing. Humid with highs in the lower 90s. South winds 10 to 15 miles an hour. Heat index values up to 107. Monday night, mostly clear. Lows in the mid-70s. Tuesday, sunny. Highs in the lower 90s. Tuesday night, mostly clear. Lows in the mid-70s. Wednesday, mostly sunny. Highs in the mid-90s. Wednesday night, mostly clear. Lows in the mid-70s. Thursday, sunny. Highs in the mid-90s. Heat index values up to 105. Thursday night, mostly clear. Lows in the mid-70s. Friday, sunny. A 20% chance of showers in the morning. Highs in the upper 90s. Heat index values up to 105. The forecast key messages for North and Central Texas. Additional showers and storms will affect much of North and Central Texas this evening through Sunday morning. Localized heavy rainfall and flash flooding is the main hazard, and a flood watch is in effect for much of North Texas. A few strong storms capable of gusty winds and hail are also possible from this afternoon into tonight across the big country. Warmer and rain-free weather will return for most of the upcoming week with heat index values at or above 100 degrees each afternoon. The spotter information statement for North and Central Texas. Spotter activation is not expected at this time. Strong thunderstorms will impact portions of Montague, Wise, Western Denton, and Cook counties through 5:30 p.m. At 4:22 p.m., Doppler radar was tracking strong thunderstorms along a line extending from near Lake Nakona to Alvord to near Paradise. Movement was northeast at 35 miles an hour. Hazard, wind gusts of 45 to 55 miles an hour and penny-size hail. Source, radar indicated. Impact, gusty winds could knock down tree limbs and blow around unsecured objects. Minor damage to outdoor objects is possible. Strong thunderstorms will be near Decatur, St. Joe, Paradise, and Lake Nakona around 4:30 p.m., Boyd around 4:35 p.m., Munster, New Fairview, and Lake Munster around 4:40 p.m., Lindsay around 4:55 p.m., Gainesville and Hubert H. Moss Lake around 5 p.m., Sanger and Crim around 5:10 p.m. Other locations impacted by these storms include Ralston, Valley View, Cottondale, Boker, Park Springs, Camps Corner, Nakona Hills, Crafton, Stoney, and Ponder. This includes Interstate 35 between mile markers 479 and 503. Torrential rainfall is also occurring with these storms and may lead to localized flooding. Do not drive your vehicle through flooded roadways. Max hail size, 0.75 and max wind gust, 55 miles an hour. Strong thunderstorms will impact portions of northern Erath, Parker, northwestern Tarrant, southeastern Palo Pinto and Hood counties through 5:30 p.m. At 4:26 p.m., Doppler radar was tracking strong thunderstorms along a line extending from Springtown to near Stephenville. Movement was east at 25 miles an hour. Hazard, wind gusts of 45 to 55 miles an hour and penny-size hail. Source, radar indicated. Impact, gusty winds could knock down tree limbs and blow around unsecured objects. Minor damage to outdoor objects is possible. Strong thunderstorms will be near Weatherford, Briar, Reno, Springtown, Hudson Oaks, Western Lake, Bluffdale, and Lake Weatherford around 4:30 p.m.

Hazel and Willow Park around 4:35 p.m., Eagle Mountain, Pecan Acres, Pelican Bay, Pineta, and Oak Trail Shores around 4:40 p.m., Fort Worth, Granbury, Palato, and Haslett around 4:50 p.m. Other locations impacted by these storms include Adele, Santo, Dennis, Lingleville, Agnes, Bennett, New Salem, Garner, Tentop, and Hannibal. This includes the following highways: Interstate 20 between mile markers 372 and 421, Interstate 30 near mile marker 1. Torrential rainfall is also occurring with these storms and may lead to localized flooding. Do not drive your vehicle through flooded roadways. Max hail size, 0.75, and max wind gust, 55 miles an hour. The ultraviolet index forecast for June 7th is 7, or high. The current time is 4:37 p.m. Central Daylight Time. 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The following reports of weather temperature and wind were made at 4 p.m. DFW Airport, partly sunny, 89, dew point 70, relative humidity 53%, wind south at 9, pressure 29.78 inches and falling. Fort Worth Meacham, partly sunny, 87, southeast at 8. Dallas Love Field, partly sunny, 88, variable at 7. Arlington, partly sunny, 89, southeast at 12. Denton, mostly sunny, 87, southeast at 7, gusting to 15. Mineral Wells, partly sunny, 79, northwest at 23, gusting to 30. Elsewhere around the region, Wichita Falls, light rain, 80, southwest at 10. Abilene, partly sunny, 74, north at 8. Waco, sunny, 88, south at 8. Tyler, partly sunny, 86, south at 10. Once again at 4 p.m., DFW Airport, partly sunny, 89, south at 9. Now let's check on your local forecast for the Dallas-Fort Worth Metroplex. Flood watch in effect through Sunday afternoon. This afternoon, mostly sunny with a 50% chance of showers and thunderstorms. Heavy rainfall possible. Highs in the mid-80s. South winds 5 to 10 miles an hour. Tonight, a chance of thunderstorms. A chance of showers in the evening, then showers after midnight. Heavy rainfall possible. Humid with lows in the lower 70s. South winds 5 to 10 miles an hour. Chance of rain 90%. Sunday, mostly cloudy with a 40% chance of showers and thunderstorms in the morning, then mostly sunny in the afternoon. Heavy rainfall possible in the morning. Humid with highs around 90. South winds 10 to 15 miles an hour. And now the extended forecast. Sunday night, partly cloudy in the evening, then becoming mostly cloudy. Humid with lows in the mid-70s. South winds 10 to 15 miles an hour. Monday, partly sunny in the morning, then clearing. Humid with highs in the lower 90s. South winds 10 to 15 miles an hour. Heat index values up to 107. Monday night, mostly clear. Lows in the mid-70s. Tuesday, sunny. Highs in the lower 90s. Tuesday night, mostly clear. Lows in the mid-70s. Wednesday, mostly sunny. Highs in the mid-90s. Wednesday night, mostly clear. Lows in the mid-70s. Thursday, sunny. Highs in the mid-90s. Heat index values up to 105. Thursday night, mostly clear. Lows in the mid-70s. Friday, sunny. A 20% chance of showers in the morning. Highs in the upper 90s. Heat index values up to 105. The forecast key messages for North and Central Texas. Additional showers and storms will affect much of North and Central Texas this evening through Sunday morning. Localized heavy rainfall and flash flooding is the main hazard, and a flood watch is in effect for much of North Texas. A few strong storms capable of gusty winds and hail are also possible from this afternoon into tonight across the big country.
Warmer and rain-free weather will return for most of the upcoming week with heat index values at or above 100 degrees each afternoon. The spotter information statement for North and Central Texas. Spotter activation is not expected at this time. The ultraviolet index forecast for June 7th is 7, or high. The current time is 4:42 p.m. Central Daylight Time. 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The following reports of weather temperature and wind were made at 4 p.m. DFW Airport, partly sunny, 89, dew point 70, relative humidity 53%, wind south at 9, pressure 29.78 inches and falling. Fort Worth Meacham, partly sunny, 87, southeast at 8. Dallas Love Field, partly sunny, 88, variable at 7. Arlington, partly sunny, 89, southeast at 12. Denton, mostly sunny, 87, southeast at 7, gusting to 15. Mineral Wells, partly sunny, 79, northwest at 23, gusting to 30. Elsewhere around the region, Wichita Falls, light rain, 80, southwest at 10. Abilene, partly sunny, 74, north at 8. Waco, sunny, 88, south at 8. Tyler, partly sunny, 86, south at 10. Once again at 4 p.m., DFW Airport, partly sunny, 89, south at 9. Now let's check on your local forecast for the Dallas-Fort Worth Metroplex. Flood watch in effect through Sunday afternoon. This afternoon, mostly sunny with a 50% chance of showers and thunderstorms. Heavy rainfall possible. Highs in the mid-80s. South winds 5 to 10 miles an hour. Tonight, a chance of thunderstorms. A chance of showers in the evening, then showers after midnight. Heavy rainfall possible. Humid with lows in the lower 70s. South winds 5 to 10 miles an hour. Chance of rain 90%. Sunday, mostly cloudy with a 40% chance of showers and thunderstorms in the morning, then mostly sunny in the afternoon. Heavy rainfall possible in the morning. Humid with highs around 90. South winds 10 to 15 miles an hour. And now the extended forecast. Sunday night, partly cloudy in the evening, then becoming mostly cloudy. Humid with lows in the mid-70s. South winds 10 to 15 miles an hour. Monday, partly sunny in the morning, then clearing. Humid with highs in the lower 90s. South winds 10 to 15 miles an hour. Heat index values up to 107. Monday night, mostly clear. Lows in the mid-70s. Tuesday, sunny. Highs in the lower 90s. Tuesday night, mostly clear. Lows in the mid-70s. Wednesday, mostly sunny. Highs in the mid-90s. Wednesday night, mostly clear. Lows in the mid-70s. Thursday, sunny. Highs in the mid-90s. Heat index values up to 105. Thursday night, mostly clear. Lows in the mid-70s. Friday, sunny. A 20% chance of showers in the morning. Highs in the upper 90s. Heat index values up to 105. The forecast key messages for North and Central Texas. Additional showers and storms will affect much of North and Central Texas this evening through Sunday morning. Localized heavy rainfall and flash flooding is the main hazard, and a flood watch is in effect for much of North Texas. A few strong storms capable of gusty winds and hail are also possible from this afternoon into tonight across the big country. Warmer and rain-free weather will return for most of the upcoming week with heat index values at or above 100 degrees each afternoon. The spotter information statement for North and Central Texas. Spotter activation is not expected at this time. The ultraviolet index forecast for June 7th is 7, or high. The current time is 4:46 p.m. Central Daylight Time. 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
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The following reports of weather temperature and wind were made at 4 p.m. DFW Airport, partly sunny, 89, dew point 70, relative humidity 53%, wind south at 9, pressure 29.78 inches and falling. Fort Worth Meacham, partly sunny, 87, southeast at 8. Dallas Love Field, partly sunny, 88, variable at 7. Arlington, partly sunny, 89, southeast at 12. Denton, mostly sunny, 87, southeast at 7, gusting to 15. Mineral Wells, partly sunny, 79, northwest at 23, gusting to 30. Elsewhere around the region, Wichita Falls, light rain, 80, southwest at 10. Abilene, partly sunny, 74, north at 8. Waco, sunny, 88, south at 8. Tyler, partly sunny, 86, south at 10. Once again at 4 p.m., DFW Airport, partly sunny, 89, south at 9. Now let's check on your local forecast for the Dallas-Fort Worth Metroplex. Flood watch in effect through Sunday afternoon. This afternoon, mostly sunny with a 50% chance of showers and thunderstorms. Heavy rainfall possible. Highs in the mid-80s. South winds 5 to 10 miles an hour. Tonight, a chance of thunderstorms. A chance of showers in the evening, then showers after midnight. Heavy rainfall possible. Humid with lows in the lower 70s. South winds 5 to 10 miles an hour. Chance of rain 90%. Sunday, mostly cloudy with a 40% chance of showers and thunderstorms in the morning, then mostly sunny in the afternoon. Heavy rainfall possible in the morning. Humid with highs around 90. South winds 10 to 15 miles an hour. And now the extended forecast. Sunday night, partly cloudy in the evening, then becoming mostly cloudy. Humid with lows in the mid-70s. South winds 10 to 15 miles an hour. Monday, partly sunny in the morning, then clearing. Humid with highs in the lower 90s. South winds 10 to 15 miles an hour. Heat index values up to 107. Monday night, mostly clear. Lows in the mid-70s. Tuesday, sunny. Highs in the lower 90s. Tuesday night, mostly clear. Lows in the mid-70s. Wednesday, mostly sunny. Highs in the mid-90s. Wednesday night, mostly clear. Lows in the mid-70s. Thursday, sunny. Highs in the mid-90s. Heat index values up to 105. Thursday night, mostly clear. Lows in the mid-70s. Friday, sunny. A 20% chance of showers in the morning. Highs in the upper 90s. Heat index values up to 105. The forecast key messages for North and Central Texas. Additional showers and storms will affect much of North and Central Texas this evening through Sunday morning. Localized heavy rainfall and flash flooding is the main hazard, and a flood watch is in effect for much of North Texas. A few strong storms capable of gusty winds and hail are also possible from this afternoon into tonight across the big country. Warmer and rain-free weather will return for most of the upcoming week with heat index values at or above 100 degrees each afternoon. The spotter information statement for North and Central Texas. Spotter activation is not expected at this time. The ultraviolet index forecast for June 7th is 7, or high. The current time is 4:50 p.m. Central Daylight Time. 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The following reports of weather temperature and wind were made at 4 p.m. DFW Airport, partly sunny, 89, dew point 70, relative humidity 53%, wind south at 9, pressure 29.78 inches and falling. Fort Worth Meacham, partly sunny, 87, southeast at 8. Dallas Love Field, partly sunny, 88, variable at 7. Arlington, partly sunny, 89, southeast at 12.
Denton, mostly sunny, 87, southeast at 7, gusting to 15. Mineral Wells, partly sunny, 79, northwest at 23, gusting to 30. Elsewhere around the region, Wichita Falls, light rain, 80, southwest at 10. Abilene, partly sunny, 74, north at 8. Waco, sunny, 88, south at 8. Tyler, partly sunny, 86, south at 10. Once again at 4 p.m., DFW Airport, partly sunny, 89, south at 9. Now let's check on your local forecast for the Dallas-Fort Worth Metroplex. Flood watch in effect through Sunday afternoon. This afternoon, mostly sunny with a 50% chance of showers and thunderstorms. Heavy rainfall possible. Highs in the mid-80s. South winds 5 to 10 miles an hour. Tonight, a chance of thunderstorms. A chance of showers in the evening, then showers after midnight. Heavy rainfall possible. Humid with lows in the lower 70s. South winds 5 to 10 miles an hour. Chance of rain 90%. Sunday, mostly cloudy with a 40% chance of showers and thunderstorms in the morning, then mostly sunny in the afternoon. Heavy rainfall possible in the morning. Humid with highs around 90. South winds 10 to 15 miles an hour. And now the extended forecast. Sunday night, partly cloudy in the evening, then becoming mostly cloudy. Humid with lows in the mid-70s. South winds 10 to 15 miles an hour. Monday, partly sunny in the morning, then clearing. Humid with highs in the lower 90s. South winds 10 to 15 miles an hour. Heat index values up to 107. Monday night, mostly clear. Lows in the mid-70s. Tuesday, sunny. Highs in the lower 90s. Tuesday night, mostly clear. Lows in the mid-70s. Wednesday, mostly sunny. Highs in the mid-90s. Wednesday night, mostly clear. Lows in the mid-70s. Thursday, sunny. Highs in the mid-90s. Heat index values up to 105. Thursday night, mostly clear. Lows in the mid-70s. Friday, sunny. A 20% chance of showers in the morning. Highs in the upper 90s. Heat index values up to 105. The forecast key messages for North and Central Texas. Additional showers and storms will affect much of North and Central Texas this evening through Sunday morning. Localized heavy rainfall and flash flooding is the main hazard, and a flood watch is in effect for much of North Texas. A few strong storms capable of gusty winds and hail are also possible from this afternoon into tonight across the big country. Warmer and rain-free weather will return for most of the upcoming week with heat index values at or above 100 degrees each afternoon. The spotter information statement for North and Central Texas. Spotter activation is not expected at this time. The ultraviolet index forecast for June 7th is 7, or high. The current time is 4:55 p.m. Central Daylight Time. 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The following reports of weather temperature and wind were made at 4 p.m. DFW Airport, partly sunny, 89, dew point 70, relative humidity 53%, wind south at 9, pressure 29.78 inches and falling. Fort Worth Meacham, partly sunny, 87, southeast at 8. Dallas Love Field, partly sunny, 88, variable at 7. Arlington, partly sunny, 89, southeast at 12. Denton, mostly sunny, 87, southeast at 7, gusting to 15. Mineral Wells, partly sunny, 79, northwest at 23, gusting to 30. Elsewhere around the region, Wichita Falls, light rain, 80, southwest at 10. Abilene, partly sunny, 74, north at 8. Waco, sunny, 88, south at 8. Tyler, partly sunny, 86, south at 10.
Once again at 4 p.m., DFW Airport, partly sunny, 89, south at 9. Now let's check on your local forecast for the Dallas-Fort Worth Metroplex. Flood watch in effect through Sunday afternoon. This afternoon, mostly sunny with a 50% chance of showers and thunderstorms. Heavy rainfall possible. Highs in the mid-80s. South winds 5 to 10 miles an hour. Tonight, a chance of thunderstorms. A chance of showers in the evening, then showers after midnight. Heavy rainfall possible. Humid with lows in the lower 70s. South winds 5 to 10 miles an hour. Chance of rain 90%. Sunday, mostly cloudy with a 40% chance of showers and thunderstorms in the morning, then mostly sunny in the afternoon. Heavy rainfall possible in the morning. Humid with highs around 90. South winds 10 to 15 miles an hour. And now the extended forecast. Sunday night, partly cloudy in the evening, then becoming mostly cloudy. Humid with lows in the mid-70s. South winds 10 to 15 miles an hour. Monday, partly sunny in the morning, then clearing. Humid with highs in the lower 90s. South winds 10 to 15 miles an hour. Heat index values up to 107. Monday night, mostly clear. Lows in the mid-70s. Tuesday, sunny. Highs in the lower 90s. Tuesday night, mostly clear. Lows in the mid-70s. Wednesday, mostly sunny. Highs in the mid-90s. Wednesday night, mostly clear. Lows in the mid-70s. Thursday, sunny. Highs in the mid-90s. Heat index values up to 105. Thursday night, mostly clear. Lows in the mid-70s. Friday, sunny. A 20% chance of showers in the morning. Highs in the upper 90s. Heat index values up to 105. The forecast key messages for North and Central Texas. Additional showers and storms will affect much of North and Central Texas this evening through Sunday morning. Localized heavy rainfall and flash flooding is the main hazard, and a flood watch is in effect for much of North Texas. A few strong storms capable of gusty winds and hail are also possible from this afternoon into tonight across the big country. Warmer and rain-free weather will return for most of the upcoming week with heat index values at or above 100 degrees each afternoon. The spotter information statement for North and Central Texas. Spotter activation is not expected at this time. Strong thunderstorms will impact portions of Montague, Wise, Western Denton, and Cook counties through 5:30 p.m. At 4:22 p.m., Doppler radar was tracking strong thunderstorms along a line extending from near Lake Nakona to Alvord to near Paradise. Movement was northeast at 35 miles an hour. Hazard, wind gusts of 45 to 55 miles an hour and penny-size hail. Source, radar indicated. Impact, gusty winds could knock down tree limbs and blow around unsecured objects. Minor damage to outdoor objects is possible. Strong thunderstorms will be near Decatur, St. Joe, Paradise, and Lake Nakona around 4:30 p.m., Boyd around 4:35 p.m., Munster, New Fairview, and Lake Munster around 4:40 p.m., Lindsay around 4:55 p.m., Gainesville and Hubert H. Moss Lake around 5 p.m., Sanger and Krim around 5:10 p.m. Other locations impacted by these storms include Ralston, Valley View, Cottondale, Belker, Park Springs, Caps Corner, Nakona Hills, Crafton, Stoney, and Ponder. This includes Interstate 35 between mile markers 479 and 503. Torrential rainfall is also occurring with these storms and may lead to localized flooding. Do not drive your vehicle through flooded roadways. Max hail size, 0.75 and max wind gust, 55 miles an hour. Strong thunderstorms will impact portions of northern Erath, Parker, northwestern Tarrant, southeastern Palo Pinto and Hood counties through 5:30 p.m. At 4:26 p.m., Doppler radar was tracking strong thunderstorms along a line extending from Springtown to near Stephenville. Movement was east at 25 miles an hour. Hazard, wind gusts of 45 to 55 miles an hour and penny-size hail.
Source, radar indicated. Impact, gusty winds could knock down tree limbs and blow around unsecured objects. Minor damage to outdoor objects is possible. Strong thunderstorms will be near Weatherford, Briar, Reno, Springtown, Hudson Oaks, Western Lake, Bluffdale, and Lake Weatherford around 4:30 p.m., Hazel and Willow Park around 4:35 p.m., Eagle Mountain, Pecan Acres, Pelican Bay, Oneida, and Oak Trail Shores around 4:40 p.m., Fort Worth, Granbury, Aledo, and Haslett around 4:50 p.m. Other locations impacted by these storms include Adele, Santo, Dennis, Lingleville, Agnes, Bennett, New Salem, Garner, Tentop, and Hannibal. This includes the following highways: Interstate 20 between mile markers 372 and 421. Interstate 30 near mile marker 1. Torrential rainfall is also occurring with these storms and may lead to localized flooding. Do not drive your vehicle through flooded roadways. Max hail size, 0.75 and max wind gust, 55 miles an hour. Strong thunderstorms will impact portions of northwestern Johnson, southeastern Parker, Tarrant, and northeastern Hood counties through 6 p.m. At 4:58 p.m., Doppler radar was tracking strong thunderstorms along a line extending from near Pecan Acres to near Granbury. Movement was east at 20 miles an hour. Hazard, wind gusts of 45 to 55 miles an hour and p to half inch hail. Source, radar indicated. Impact, gusty winds could knock down tree limbs and blow around unsecured objects. Minor damage to outdoor objects is possible. Strong thunderstorms will be near Fort Worth and Granbury around 5:05 p.m., White Settlement, Lake Worth, Eagle Mountain, Pecan Plantation, and Haslett around 5:10 p.m., Benbrook, Saginaw, and Westworth Village around 5:15 p.m., River Oaks and Sansom Park around 5:20 p.m., Blue Mound and Godley around 5:25 p.m., Keller around 5:30 p.m., Haltom City and Watauga around 5:35 p.m., Southlake, North Richland Hills, and Edgecliff Village around 5:40 p.m. Other locations impacted by these storms include Lake Arlington, Egan, Mambrino, Westlake, Benrock Lake, Lake Granbury, Acton, Wapples, Lake Worth, and Westover Hills. This includes the following highways: Interstate 35W between mile markers 28 and 67. Interstate 20 between mile markers 422 and 450. Interstate 30 between mile markers 2 and 31.

National Weather Service in Fort Worth has issued a severe thunderstorm warning for northwestern Denton County in north-central Texas until 5:45 p.m. Central Daylight Time. At 5:04 p.m. Central Daylight Time, a severe thunderstorm was located near Crum, or 11 miles west of Denton, moving north at 20 miles per hour. Hazard, 60 miles per hour wind gusts and quarter-size hail. Source, radar indicated. Impact, hail damage to vehicles is expected. Expect wind damage to roofs, siding, and trees. Locations impacted include Denton, Sanger, Crum, Ponder, Dish, Stoney, Bolivar, and Lake Ray Roberts. This includes Interstate 35 between mile markers 473 and 481. For your protection, get inside a sturdy structure and stay away from windows. The current time is 5:05 p.m. Central Daylight Time. 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The National Weather Service in Fort Worth has issued a severe thunderstorm warning for northwestern Denton County in north-central Texas until 5:45 p.m. Central Daylight Time. At 5:04 p.m. Central Daylight Time, a severe thunderstorm was located near Crum, or 11 miles west of Denton, moving north at 20 miles per hour. Hazard, 60 miles per hour wind gusts and quarter-size hail. Source, radar indicated. Impact, hail damage to vehicles is expected. Expect wind damage to roofs, siding, and trees. Locations impacted include Denton, Sanger, Crum, Ponder, Dish, Stoney, Bolivar, and Lake Ray Roberts. This includes Interstate 35 between mile markers 473 and 481. For your protection, get inside a sturdy structure and stay away from windows. Now let's check on your local forecast for the Dallas-Fort Worth Metroplex. Flood watch in effect through Sunday afternoon. This afternoon, mostly sunny with a 50% chance of showers and thunderstorms. Heavy rainfall possible. Highs in the mid-80s. South winds 5 to 10 miles an hour. Tonight, a chance of thunderstorms. A chance of showers in the evening, then showers after midnight. Heavy rainfall possible. Humid with lows in the lower 70s. South winds 5 to 10 miles an hour. Chance of rain 90%. Sunday, mostly cloudy with a 40% chance of showers and thunderstorms in the morning, then mostly sunny in the afternoon. Heavy rainfall possible in the morning. Humid with highs around 90. South winds 10 to 15 miles an hour. The current time is 5:08 p.m. Central Daylight Time. 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The National Weather Service in Fort Worth has issued a severe thunderstorm warning for northwestern Denton County in north-central Texas until 5:45 p.m. Central Daylight Time. At 5:04 p.m. Central Daylight Time, a severe thunderstorm was located near Crum, or 11 miles west of Denton, moving north at 20 miles per hour. Hazard, 60 miles per hour wind gusts and quarter-size hail. Source, radar indicated. Impact, hail damage to vehicles is expected. Expect wind damage to roofs, siding, and trees. Locations impacted include Denton, Sanger, Crum, Ponder, Dish, Stoney, Bolivar, and Lake Ray Roberts. This includes Interstate 35 between mile markers 473 and 481. For your protection, get inside a sturdy structure and stay away from windows. Now let's check on your local forecast for the Dallas-Fort Worth Metroplex. Flood watch in effect through Sunday afternoon. This afternoon, mostly sunny with a 50% chance of showers and thunderstorms. Heavy rainfall possible. Highs in the mid-80s. South winds 5 to 10 miles an hour. Tonight, a chance of thunderstorms. A chance of showers in the evening, then showers after midnight. Heavy rainfall possible. Humid with lows in the lower 70s.
South winds 5 to 10 miles an hour. Chance of rain 90%. Sunday, mostly cloudy with a 40% chance of showers and thunderstorms in the morning, then mostly sunny in the afternoon. Heavy rainfall possible in the morning. Humid with highs around 90. South winds 10 to 15 miles an hour. The current time is 5:10 p.m. Central Daylight Time. 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The National Weather Service in Fort Worth has issued a severe thunderstorm warning for northwestern Denton County in north-central Texas until 5:45 p.m. Central Daylight Time. At 5:04 p.m. Central Daylight Time, a severe thunderstorm was located near Crum, or 11 miles west of Denton, moving north at 20 miles per hour. Hazard, 60 miles per hour wind gusts and quarter-size hail. Source, radar indicated. Impact, hail damage to vehicles is expected. Expect wind damage to roofs, siding, and trees. Locations impacted include Denton, Sanger, Crum, Ponder, Dish, Stoney, Bolivar, and Lake Ray Roberts. This includes Interstate 35 between mile markers 473 and 481. For your protection, get inside a sturdy structure and stay away from windows. Now let's check on your local forecast for the Dallas-Fort Worth Metroplex. Flood watch in effect through Sunday afternoon. This afternoon, mostly sunny with a 50% chance of showers and thunderstorms. Heavy rainfall possible. Highs in the mid-80s. South winds 5 to 10 miles an hour. Tonight, a chance of thunderstorms. A chance of showers in the evening, then showers after midnight. Heavy rainfall possible. Humid with lows in the lower 70s. South winds 5 to 10 miles an hour. Chance of rain 90%. Sunday, mostly cloudy with a 40% chance of showers and thunderstorms in the morning, then mostly sunny in the afternoon. Heavy rainfall possible in the morning. Humid with highs around 90. South winds 10 to 15 miles an hour. The current time is 5:12 p.m. Central Daylight Time. 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The National Weather Service in Fort Worth has issued a severe thunderstorm warning for northwestern Denton County in north-central Texas until 5:45 p.m. Central Daylight Time. At 5:04 p.m. Central Daylight Time, a severe thunderstorm was located near Crum, or 11 miles west of Denton, moving north at 20 miles per hour. Hazard, 60 miles per hour wind gusts and quarter-size hail. Source, radar indicated. Impact, hail damage to vehicles is expected. Expect wind damage to roofs, siding, and trees. Locations impacted include Denton, Sanger, Crum, Ponder, Dish, Stoney, Bolivar, and Lake Ray Roberts. This includes Interstate 35 between mile markers 473 and 481. For your protection, get inside a sturdy structure and stay away from windows. Now let's check on your local forecast for the Dallas-Fort Worth Metroplex. Flood watch in effect through Sunday afternoon. This afternoon, mostly sunny with a 50% chance of showers and thunderstorms. Heavy rainfall possible. Highs in the mid-80s. South winds 5 to 10 miles an hour. Tonight, a chance of thunderstorms. A chance of showers in the evening, then showers after midnight. Heavy rainfall possible. Humid with lows in the lower 70s. South winds 5 to 10 miles an hour. Chance of rain 90%. Sunday, mostly cloudy with a 40% chance of showers and thunderstorms in the morning, then mostly sunny in the afternoon. Heavy rainfall possible in the morning. Humid with highs around 90. South winds 10 to 15 miles an hour. The current time is 5:14 p.m. Central Daylight Time. 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
The National Weather Service in Fort Worth has issued a severe thunderstorm warning for northwestern Denton County in north central Texas until 5:45 p.m. Central Daylight Time. At 5:04 p.m. Central Daylight Time, a severe thunderstorm was located near Crum, or 11 miles west of Denton, moving north at 20 miles per hour. Hazard, 60 miles per hour wind gusts and quarter-size hail. Source, radar indicated. Impact, hail damage to vehicles is expected. Expect wind damage to roofs, siding, and trees. Locations impacted include Denton, Sanger, Crum, Ponder, Dish, Stony, Bolivar, and Lake Ray Roberts. This includes Interstate 35 between mile markers 473 and 481. For your protection, get inside a sturdy structure and stay away from windows. Now let's check on your local forecast for the Dallas-Fort Worth Metroplex. Flood watch in effect through Sunday afternoon. This afternoon, mostly sunny with a 50% chance of showers and thunderstorms. Heavy rainfall possible. Highs in the mid-80s. South winds 5 to 10 miles an hour. Tonight, a chance of thunderstorms. A chance of showers in the evening, then showers after midnight. Heavy rainfall possible. Humid with lows in the lower 70s. South winds 5 to 10 miles an hour. Chance of rain 90%. Sunday, mostly cloudy with a 40% chance of showers and thunderstorms in the morning, then mostly sunny in the afternoon. Heavy rainfall possible in the morning. Humid with highs around 90. South winds 10 to 15 miles an hour. The current time is 5:16 p.m. Central Daylight Time. 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The National Weather Service in Fort Worth has issued a severe thunderstorm warning for northwestern Denton County in north central Texas until 5:45 p.m. Central Daylight Time. At 5:04 p.m. Central Daylight Time, a severe thunderstorm was located near Crum, or 11 miles west of Denton, moving north at 20 miles per hour. Hazard, 60 miles per hour wind gusts and quarter-size hail. Source, radar indicated. Impact, hail damage to vehicles is expected. Expect wind damage to roofs, siding, and trees. Locations impacted include Denton, Sanger, Crum, Ponder, Dish, Stony, Bolivar, and Lake Ray Roberts. This includes Interstate 35 between mile markers 473 and 481. For your protection, get inside a sturdy structure and stay away from windows. Now let's check on your local forecast for the Dallas-Fort Worth Metroplex. Flood watch in effect through Sunday afternoon. This afternoon, mostly sunny with a 50% chance of showers and thunderstorms. Heavy rainfall possible. Highs in the mid-80s. South winds 5 to 10 miles an hour. Tonight, a chance of thunderstorms. A chance of showers in the evening, then showers after midnight. Heavy rainfall possible. Humid with lows in the lower 70s. South winds 5 to 10 miles an hour. Chance of rain 90%. Sunday, mostly cloudy with a 40% chance of showers and thunderstorms in the morning, then mostly sunny in the afternoon. Heavy rainfall possible in the morning. Humid with highs around 90. South winds 10 to 15 miles an hour. The current time is 5:18 p.m. Central Daylight Time. 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The National Weather Service in Fort Worth has issued a severe thunderstorm warning for northwestern Denton County in north central Texas until 5:45 p.m. Central Daylight Time. At 5:04 p.m. Central Daylight Time, a severe thunderstorm was located near Crum, or 11 miles west of Denton, moving north at 20 miles per hour. Hazard, 60 miles per hour wind gusts and quarter-size hail. Source, radar indicated. Impact, hail damage to vehicles is expected. Expect wind damage to roofs, siding, and trees.
Locations impacted include Denton, Sanger, Crum, Ponder, Dish, Stoney, Bolivar, and Lake Ray Roberts. This includes Interstate 35 between mile markers 473 and 481. For your protection, get inside a sturdy structure and stay away from windows. Now let's check on your local forecast for the Dallas-Fort Worth Metroplex. Flood watch in effect through Sunday afternoon. This afternoon, mostly sunny with a 50% chance of showers and thunderstorms. Heavy rainfall possible. Highs in the mid-80s. South winds 5 to 10 miles an hour. Tonight, a chance of thunderstorms. A chance of showers in the evening, then showers after midnight. Heavy rainfall possible. Humid with lows in the lower 70s. South winds 5 to 10 miles an hour. Chance of rain 90%. Sunday, mostly cloudy with a 40% chance of showers and thunderstorms in the morning, then mostly sunny in the afternoon. Heavy rainfall possible in the morning. Humid with highs around 90. South winds 10 to 15 miles an hour. The current time is 5:21 p.m. Central Daylight Time. 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The National Weather Service in Fort Worth has issued a severe thunderstorm warning for northwestern Denton County in north-central Texas until 5:45 p.m. Central Daylight Time. At 5:04 p.m. Central Daylight Time, a severe thunderstorm was located near Crum, or 11 miles west of Denton, moving north at 20 miles per hour. Hazard, 60 miles per hour wind gusts and quarter-size hail. Source, radar indicated. Impact, hail damage to vehicles is expected. Expect wind damage to roofs, siding, and trees. Locations impacted include Denton, Sanger, Crum, Ponder, Dish, Stoney, Bolivar, and Lake Ray Roberts. This includes Interstate 35 between mile markers 473 and 481. For your protection, get inside a sturdy structure and stay away from windows. Now let's check on your local forecast for the Dallas-Fort Worth Metroplex. Flood watch in effect through Sunday afternoon. This afternoon, mostly sunny with a 50% chance of showers and thunderstorms. Heavy rainfall possible. Highs in the mid-80s. South winds 5 to 10 miles an hour. Tonight, a chance of thunderstorms. A chance of showers in the evening, then showers after midnight. Heavy rainfall possible. Humid with lows in the lower 70s. South winds 5 to 10 miles an hour. Chance of rain 90%. Sunday, mostly cloudy with a 40% chance of showers and thunderstorms in the morning, then mostly sunny in the afternoon. Heavy rainfall possible in the morning. Humid with highs around 90. South winds 10 to 15 miles an hour. The current time is 5:23 p.m. Central Daylight Time. 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The National Weather Service in Fort Worth has issued a severe thunderstorm warning for northwestern Denton County in north-central Texas until 5:45 p.m. Central Daylight Time. At 5:04 p.m. Central Daylight Time, a severe thunderstorm was located near Crum, or 11 miles west of Denton, moving north at 20 miles per hour. Hazard, 60 miles per hour wind gusts and quarter-size hail. Source, radar indicated. Impact, hail damage to vehicles is expected. Expect wind damage to roofs, siding, and trees. Locations impacted include Denton, Sanger, Crum, Ponder, Dish, Stoney, Bolivar, and Lake Ray Roberts. This includes Interstate 35 between mile markers 473 and 481. For your protection, get inside a sturdy structure and stay away from windows. Now let's check on your local forecast for the Dallas-Fort Worth Metroplex. Flood watch in effect through Sunday afternoon. This afternoon, mostly sunny with a 50% chance of showers and thunderstorms. Heavy rainfall possible. Highs in the mid-80s. South winds 5 to 10 miles an hour.
Tonight, a chance of thunderstorms. A chance of showers in the evening, then showers after midnight. Heavy rainfall possible. Humid with lows in the lower 70s. South winds 5 to 10 miles an hour. Chance of rain 90%. Sunday, mostly cloudy with a 40% chance of showers and thunderstorms in the morning, then mostly sunny in the afternoon. Heavy rainfall possible in the morning. Humid with highs around 90. South winds 10 to 15 miles an hour. The current time is 5:25 p.m. Central Daylight Time. 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The National Weather Service in Fort Worth has issued a severe thunderstorm warning for northwestern Denton County in north-central Texas until 5:45 p.m. Central Daylight Time. At 5:04 p.m. Central Daylight Time, a severe thunderstorm was located near Crum, or 11 miles west of Denton, moving north at 20 miles per hour. Hazard, 60 miles per hour wind gusts and quarter-size hail. Source, radar indicated. Impact, hail damage to vehicles is expected. Expect wind damage to roofs, siding, and trees. Locations impacted include Denton, Sanger, Crum, Ponder, Dish, Stoney, Bolivar, and Lake Ray Roberts. This includes Interstate 35 between mile markers 473 and 481. For your protection, get inside a sturdy structure and stay away from windows. Now let's check on your local forecast for the Dallas-Fort Worth Metroplex. Flood watch in effect through Sunday afternoon. This afternoon, mostly sunny with a 50% chance of showers and thunderstorms. Heavy rainfall possible. Highs in the mid-80s. South winds 5 to 10 miles an hour. Tonight, a chance of thunderstorms. A chance of showers in the evening, then showers after midnight. Heavy rainfall possible. Humid with lows in the lower 70s. A severe thunderstorm warning remains in effect until 5:45 p.m. Central Daylight Time for northwestern Denton County. At 5:26 p.m. Central Daylight Time, a severe thunderstorm was located 5 miles west of Sanger, moving north at 35 miles per hour. Hazard, 60 miles per hour wind gusts and penny-size hail. Source, radar indicated. Impact, expect damage to roofs, siding, and trees. Locations impacted include Denton, Sanger, Crum, Ponder, Dish, Stoney, Bolivar, and Lake Ray Roberts. For your protection, stay inside a sturdy structure and keep away from windows. Now let's check on your local forecast for the Dallas-Fort Worth Metroplex. Flood watch in effect through Sunday afternoon. This afternoon, mostly sunny with a 50% chance of showers and thunderstorms. Heavy rainfall possible. Highs in the mid-80s. South winds 5 to 10 miles an hour. Tonight, a chance of thunderstorms. A chance of showers in the evening, then showers after midnight. Heavy rainfall possible. Humid with lows in the lower 70s. South winds 5 to 10 miles an hour. Chance of rain 90%. Sunday, mostly cloudy with a 40% chance of showers and thunderstorms in the morning, then mostly sunny in the afternoon. Heavy rainfall possible in the morning. Humid with highs around 90. South winds 10 to 15 miles an hour. Strong thunderstorms will impact portions of Montague, Wise, western Denton and Cook counties through 5:30 p.m. At 4:22 p.m., Doppler radar was tracking strong thunderstorms along a line extending from near Lake Nakona to Alvord to near Paradise. Movement was northeast at 35 miles an hour. Hazard, wind gusts of 45 to 55 miles an hour and penny-size hail. Source, radar indicated. Impact, gusty winds could knock down tree limbs and blow around unsecured objects. Minor damage to outdoor objects is possible. Strong thunderstorms will be near Decatur, St. Joe, Paradise, and Lake Nakona around 4:30 p.m., Boyd around 4:35 p.m., Munster, New Fairview, and Lake Munster around 4:40 p.m., Lindsay around 4:55 p.m.,
Gainesville and Hubert H. Moss Lake around 5 p.m., Sanger and Crim around 5:10 p.m. Other locations impacted by these storms include Ralston, Valley View, Cottondale, Boker, Park Springs, Caps Corner, Nakona Hills, Crafton, Stoney, and Ponder. This includes Interstate 35 between mile markers 479 and 503. Torrential rainfall is also occurring with these storms and may lead to localized flooding. Do not drive your vehicle through flooded roadways. Max hail size, 0.75 and max wind gust, 55 miles an hour. Strong thunderstorms will impact portions of northwestern Johnson, southeastern Parker, Tarrant, and northeastern Hood counties through 6 p.m. At 4:58 p.m., Doppler radar was tracking strong thunderstorms along a line extending from near Pecan Acres to near Granbury. Movement was east at 20 miles an hour. Hazard, wind gusts of 45 to 55 miles an hour and peak to half inch hail. Source, radar indicated. Impact, gusty winds could knock down tree limbs and blow around unsecured objects. Minor damage to outdoor objects is possible. Strong thunderstorms will be near Fort Worth and Granbury around 5:05 p.m., White Settlement, Lake Worth, Eagle Mountain, Pecan Plantation, and Haslett around 5:10 p.m., Benbrook, Saginaw, and Westworth Village around 5:15 p.m., River Oaks and Sansom Park around 5:20 p.m., Blue Mound and Godley around 5:25 p.m., Keller around 5:30 p.m., Haltom City and Watauga around 5:35 p.m., Southlake, North Richland Hills, and Edgecliff Village around 5:40 p.m. Other locations impacted by these storms include Lake Arlington, Egan, Mambrino, Westlake, Benrock Lake, Lake Granbury, Acton, Wapples, Lake Worth, and Westover Hills. This includes the following highways: Interstate 35W between mile markers 28 and 67. Interstate 20 between mile markers 422 and 450. Interstate 30 between mile markers 2 and 31. Torrential rainfall is also occurring with these storms and may lead to localized flooding. Do not drive your vehicle through flood 5:35 p.m., Southlake, North Richland Hills, and Edgecliff Village around 5:40 p.m. Other locations impacted by these storms include Lake Arlington, Egan, Mambrino, Westlake, Benrock Lake, Lake Granbury, Acton, Wapples, Lake Worth, and Westover Hills. This includes the following highways: Interstate 35W between mile markers 28 and 67. Interstate 20 between mile markers 422 and 450. Interstate 30 between mile

was tracking strong thunderstorms along a line extending from near Gainesville to near Haslett. Movement was east at 25 miles an hour. Hazard, wind gusts of 45 to 55 miles an hour and p to half inch hail. Source, radar indicated. Impact, gusty winds could knock down tree limbs and blow around unsecured objects. Minor damage to outdoor objects is possible. Locations impacted include Carrollton, Frisco, Denton, Louisville, Flower Mound, Coppell, The Colony, Southlake, Corinth, Gainesville, Highland Village, Trophy Club, Lake Dallas, Sanger, Whitesboro, Lake Louisville, Little Elm, Prosper, Salina, and Roanoke. This includes the following highways: Interstate 35 between mile markers 468 and 502, Interstate 35W between mile markers 68 and 85, Interstate 35E between mile markers 446 and 466. Torrential rainfall is also occurring with these storms and may lead to localized flooding. Do not drive your vehicle through flooded roadways. Max hail size, 0.50, max wind gust, 55 miles an hour. The current time is 5:33 p.m. Central Daylight Time. 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A severe thunderstorm warning remains in effect until 5:45 p.m. Central Daylight Time for northwestern Denton County. At 5:26 p.m. Central Daylight Time, a severe thunderstorm was located 5 miles west of Sanger, moving north at 35 miles per hour. Hazard, 60 miles per hour wind gusts and penny-size hail. Source, radar indicated. Impact, expect damage to roofs, siding, and trees. Locations impacted include Denton, Sanger, Crum, Ponder, Dish, Stony, Bolivar, and Lake Ray Roberts. For your protection, stay inside a sturdy structure and keep away from windows. Now let's check on your local forecast for the Dallas-Fort Worth Metroplex. Flood watch in effect through Sunday afternoon. Tonight, showers with thunderstorms likely this evening, then showers likely with a chance of thunderstorms after midnight. Heavy rainfall possible. Locally heavy rainfall possible this evening. Lows in the lower 70s. South winds 5 to 10 miles an hour. Chance of rain 80%. Sunday, mostly sunny. A 40% chance of showers and thunderstorms in the morning. Heavy rainfall possible in the morning. Humid with highs around 90. South winds 10 to 15 miles an hour. Heat index values up to 105. Sunday night, mostly clear in the evening, then becoming mostly cloudy. Humid with lows in the mid-70s. South winds 10 to 15 miles an hour. The current time is 5:35 p.m. Central Daylight Time. 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The storm which prompted the warning has weakened below severe limits. Therefore, the warning will be allowed to expire. However, small hail, gusty winds, and heavy rain are still possible with this thunderstorm. 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The severe thunderstorm warning for northwestern Denton County will expire at 5:45 p.m. Central Daylight Time. The storm which prompted the warning has weakened below severe limits. Therefore, the warning will be allowed to expire. However, small hail, gusty winds, and heavy rain are still possible with this thunderstorm. Now let's check on your local forecast for the Dallas-Fort Worth Metroplex. Flood watch in effect through Sunday afternoon. Tonight, showers with thunderstorms likely this evening, then showers likely with a chance of thunderstorms after midnight. Heavy rainfall possible. Locally heavy rainfall possible this evening. Lows in the lower 70s. South winds 5 to 10 miles an hour. Chance of rain 80%. Sunday, mostly

Sunny. A 40% chance of showers and thunderstorms in the morning. Heavy rainfall possible in the morning. Humid with highs around 90. South winds 10 to 15 miles an hour. Heat index values up to 105. Sunday night, mostly clear in the evening, then becoming mostly cloudy. Humid with lows in the mid-70s. South winds 10 to 15 miles an hour. The current time is 5:37 p.m. Central Daylight Time. 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This severe thunderstorm warning for northwestern Denton County will expire at 5:45 p.m. Central Daylight Time. The storm which prompted the warning has weakened below severe limits. Therefore, the warning will be allowed to expire. However, small hail, gusty winds, and heavy rain are still possible with this thunderstorm. Now let's check on your local forecast for the Dallas-Fort Worth Metroplex. Flood watch in effect through Sunday afternoon. Tonight, showers with thunderstorms likely this evening, then showers likely with a chance of thunderstorms after midnight. Heavy rainfall possible. Locally heavy rainfall possible this evening. Lows in the lower 70s. South winds 5 to 10 miles an hour. Chance of rain 80%. Sunday, mostly sunny. A 40% chance of showers and thunderstorms in the morning. Heavy rainfall possible in the morning. Humid with highs around 90. South winds 10 to 15 miles an hour. Heat index values up to 105. Sunday night, mostly clear in the evening, then becoming mostly cloudy. Humid with lows in the mid-70s. South winds 10 to 15 miles an hour. The current time is 5:39 p.m. Central Daylight Time. 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This severe thunderstorm warning for northwestern Denton County will expire at 5:45 p.m. Central Daylight Time. The storm which prompted the warning has weakened below severe limits. Therefore, the warning will be allowed to expire. However, small hail, gusty winds, and heavy rain are still possible with this thunderstorm. Now let's check on your local forecast for the Dallas-Fort Worth Metroplex. Flood watch in effect through Sunday afternoon. Tonight, showers with thunderstorms likely this evening, then showers likely with a chance of thunderstorms after midnight. Heavy rainfall possible. Locally heavy rainfall possible this evening. Lows in the lower 70s. South winds 5 to 10 miles an hour. Chance of rain 80%. Sunday, mostly sunny. A 40% chance of showers and thunderstorms in the morning. Heavy rainfall possible in the morning. Humid with highs around 90. South winds 10 to 15 miles an hour. Heat index values up to 105. Sunday night, mostly clear in the evening, then becoming mostly cloudy. Humid with lows in the mid-70s. South winds 10 to 15 miles an hour. The current time is 5:41 p.m. Central Daylight Time. 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This severe thunderstorm warning for northwestern Denton County will expire at 5:45 p.m. Central Daylight Time. The storm which prompted the warning has weakened below severe limits. Therefore, the warning will be allowed to expire. However, small hail, gusty winds, and heavy rain are still possible with this thunderstorm. Now let's check on your local forecast for the Dallas-Fort Worth Metroplex. Flood watch in effect through Sunday afternoon. Tonight, showers with thunderstorms likely this evening, then showers likely with a chance of thunderstorms after midnight. Heavy rainfall possible. Locally heavy rainfall possible this evening. Lows in the lower 70s. South winds 5 to 10 miles an hour. Chance of rain 80%. Sunday, mostly sunny. A 40% chance of showers and thunderstorms in the morning. Heavy rainfall possible in the morning.
humid with highs around 90. South winds 10 to 15 miles an hour. Heat index values up to 105. Sunday night, mostly clear in the evening, then becoming mostly cloudy. Humid with lows in the mid-70s. South winds 10 to 15 miles an hour. The current time is 5:42 p.m. Central Daylight Time. 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This severe thunderstorm warning for northwestern Denton County will expire at 5:45 p.m. Central Daylight Time. The storm which prompted the warning has weakened below severe limits. Therefore, the warning will be allowed to expire. However, small hail, gusty winds, and heavy rain are still possible with this thunderstorm. Now let's check on your local forecast for the Dallas-Fort Worth Metroplex. Flood watch in effect through Sunday afternoon. Tonight, showers with thunderstorms likely this evening, then showers likely with a chance of thunderstorms after midnight. Heavy rainfall possible. Locally heavy rainfall possible this evening. Lows in the lower 70s. South winds 5 to 10 miles an hour. Chance of rain 80%. Sunday, mostly sunny. A 40% chance of showers and thunderstorms in the morning. Heavy rainfall possible in the morning. Humid with highs around 90. South winds 10 to 15 miles an hour. Heat index values up to 105. Sunday night, mostly clear in the evening, then becoming mostly cloudy. Humid with lows in the mid-70s. South winds 10 to 15 miles an hour. The current time is 5:44 p.m. Central Daylight Time. 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This severe thunderstorm warning for northwestern Denton County will expire at 5:45 p.m. Central Daylight Time. The storm which prompted the warning has weakened below severe limits. Therefore, the warning will be allowed to expire. However, small hail, gusty winds, and heavy rain are still possible with this thunderstorm. The current time is 5:45 p.m. Central Daylight Time. 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The following reports of weather temperature and wind were made at 5 p.m. DFW Airport, partly sunny, 87, dew point 69, relative humidity 54%, wind southeast at 13, pressure 29.74 inches and falling. Fort Worth Meacham, mostly sunny, 88, southeast at 12. Dallas Love Field, partly sunny, 87, southeast at 9, gusting to 21. Arlington, partly sunny, 87, southeast at 12. Denton, partly sunny, 86, southeast at 8. Mineral Wells, a thunderstorm, 70, southeast at 9. Elsewhere around the region, Wichita Falls, partly sunny, 84, south at 15. Abilene, partly sunny, 76, east at 5. Waco, mostly sunny, 89, southeast at 9. Tyler, partly sunny, 86, south at 10. Once again at 5 p.m., DFW Airport, partly sunny, 87, southeast at 13. Now let's check on your local forecast for the Dallas-Fort Worth Metroplex. Flood watch in effect through Sunday afternoon. Tonight, showers with thunderstorms likely this evening, then showers likely with a chance of thunderstorms after midnight. Heavy rainfall possible. Locally heavy rainfall possible this evening. Lows in the lower 70s. South winds 5 to 10 miles an hour. Chance of rain 80%. Sunday, mostly sunny. A 40% chance of showers and thunderstorms in the morning. Heavy rainfall possible in the morning. Humid with highs around 90. South winds 10 to 15 miles an hour. Heat index values up to 105. Sunday night, mostly clear in the evening, then becoming mostly cloudy. Humid with lows in the mid-70s.
south winds 10 to 15 miles an hour. And now the extended forecast. Monday, partly sunny in the morning, then clearing. Humid with highs in the lower 90s. South winds 10 to 15 miles an hour. Heat index values up to 107. Monday night, mostly clear. Humid with lows in the mid-70s. South winds 10 to 15 miles an hour, diminishing to 5 to 10 miles an hour after midnight. Tuesday, sunny. Highs in the lower 90s. Tuesday night, mostly clear. Lows in the mid-70s. Wednesday, mostly sunny. Highs in the mid-90s. Wednesday night, mostly clear. Lows in the mid-70s. Thursday, sunny. Highs in the mid-90s. Heat index values up to 105. Thursday night, mostly clear. Lows in the mid-70s. Friday, sunny. A 20% chance of showers in the morning. Highs in the upper 90s. Heat index values up to 105. Friday night, mostly clear with a 20% chance of showers and thunderstorms. Lows in the upper 70s. Saturday, sunny, hot with highs in the upper 90s. Heat index values up to 110 in the afternoon. The forecast key messages for North and Central Texas. Additional showers and storms will affect much of North and Central Texas this evening through Sunday morning. Localized heavy rainfall and flash flooding is the main hazard, and a flood watch is in effect for much of North Texas. A few strong storms capable of gusty winds and hail are also possible from this afternoon into tonight across the big country. Warmer and rain-free weather will return for most of the upcoming week with heat index values at or above 100 degrees each afternoon. The spotter information statement for North and Central Texas. Spotter activation is not expected at this time. The ultraviolet index forecast for June 7th is 7, or high. The current time is 5:49 p.m. Central Daylight Time. 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The following reports of weather temperature and wind were made at 5 p.m. DFW Airport, partly sunny, 87, dew point 69, relative humidity 54%, wind southeast at 13, pressure 29.74 inches and falling. Fort Worth Meacham, mostly sunny, 88, southeast at 12. Dallas Love Field, partly sunny, 87, southeast at 9, gusting to 21. Arlington, partly sunny, 87, southeast at 12. Denton, partly sunny, 86, southeast at 8. Mineral Wells, a thunderstorm, 70, southeast at 9. Elsewhere around the region, Wichita Falls, partly sunny, 84, south at 15. Abilene, partly sunny, 76, east at 5. Waco, mostly sunny, 89, southeast at 9. Tyler, partly sunny, 86, south at 10. Once again at 5 p.m., DFW Airport, partly sunny, 87, southeast at 13. Now let's check on your local forecast for the Dallas-Fort Worth Metroplex. Flood watch in effect through Sunday afternoon. Tonight, showers with thunderstorms likely this evening, then showers likely with a chance of thunderstorms after midnight. Heavy rainfall possible. Locally heavy rainfall possible this evening. Lows in the lower 70s. South winds 5 to 10 miles an hour. Chance of rain 80%. Sunday, mostly sunny. A 40% chance of showers and thunderstorms in the morning. Heavy rainfall possible in the morning. Humid with highs around 90. South winds 10 to 15 miles an hour. Heat index values up to 105. Sunday night, mostly clear in the evening, then becoming mostly cloudy. Humid with lows in the mid-70s. South winds 10 to 15 miles an hour. And now the extended forecast. Monday, partly sunny in the morning, then clearing. Humid with highs in the lower 90s. South winds 10 to 15 miles an hour. Heat index values up to 107.
Monday night, mostly clear. Humid with lows in the mid-70s. South winds 10 to 15 miles an hour, diminishing to 5 to 10 miles an hour after midnight. Tuesday, sunny. Highs in the lower 90s. Tuesday night, mostly clear. Lows in the mid-70s. Wednesday, mostly sunny. Highs in the mid-90s. Wednesday night, mostly clear. Lows in the mid-70s. Thursday, sunny. Highs in the mid-90s. Heat index values up to 105. Thursday night, mostly clear. Lows in the mid-70s. Friday, sunny. A 20% chance of showers in the morning. Highs in the upper 90s. Heat index values up to 105. Friday night, mostly clear with a 20% chance of showers and thunderstorms. Lows in the upper 70s. Saturday, sunny, hot with highs in the upper 90s. Heat index values up to 110 in the afternoon. The forecast key messages for North and Central Texas. Additional showers and storms will affect much of North and Central Texas this evening through Sunday morning. Localized heavy rainfall and flash flooding is the main hazard, and a flood watch is in effect for much of North Texas. A few strong storms capable of gusty winds and hail are also possible from this afternoon into tonight across the big country. Warmer and rain-free weather will return for most of the upcoming week with heat index values at or above 100 degrees each afternoon. The spotter information statement for North and Central Texas. Spotter activation is not expected at this time. The ultraviolet index forecast for June 7th is 7, or high. The current time is 5:54 p.m. Central Daylight Time. 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The following reports of weather temperature and wind were made at 5 p.m. DFW Airport, partly sunny, 87, dew point 69, relative humidity 54%, wind southeast at 13, pressure 29.74 inches and falling. Fort Worth Meacham, mostly sunny, 88, southeast at 12. Dallas Love Field, partly sunny, 87, southeast at 9, gusting to 21. Arlington, partly sunny, 87, southeast at 12. Denton, partly sunny, 86, southeast at 8. Mineral Wells, a thunderstorm, 70, southeast at 9. Elsewhere around the region, Wichita Falls, partly sunny, 84, south at 15. Abilene, partly sunny, 76, east at 5. Waco, mostly sunny, 89, southeast at 9. Tyler, partly sunny, 86, south at 10. Once again at 5 p.m., DFW Airport, partly sunny, 87, southeast at 13. Now let's check on your local forecast for the Dallas-Fort Worth Metroplex. Flood watch in effect through Sunday afternoon. Tonight, showers with thunderstorms likely this evening, then showers likely with a chance of thunderstorms after midnight. Heavy rainfall possible. Locally heavy rainfall possible this evening. Lows in the lower 70s. South winds 5 to 10 miles an hour. Chance of rain 80%. Sunday, mostly sunny. A 40% chance of showers and thunderstorms in the morning. Heavy rainfall possible in the morning. Humid with highs around 90. South winds 10 to 15 miles an hour. Heat index values up to 105. Sunday night, mostly clear in the evening, then becoming mostly cloudy. Humid with lows in the mid-70s. South winds 10 to 15 miles an hour. And now the extended forecast. Monday, partly sunny in the morning, then clearing. Humid with highs in the lower 90s. South winds 10 to 15 miles an hour. Heat index values up to 107. Monday night, mostly clear. Humid with lows in the mid-70s. South winds 10 to 15 miles an hour, diminishing to 5 to 10 miles an hour after midnight. Tuesday, sunny. Highs in the lower 90s. Tuesday night, mostly clear.
lows in the mid-70s. Wednesday, mostly sunny. Highs in the mid-90s. Wednesday night, mostly clear. Lows in the mid-70s. Thursday, sunny. Highs in the mid-90s. Heat index values up to 105. Thursday night, mostly clear. Lows in the mid-70s. Friday, sunny. A 20% chance of showers in the morning. Highs in the upper 90s. Heat index values up to 105. Friday night, mostly clear with a 20% chance of showers and thunderstorms. Lows in the upper 70s. Saturday, sunny, hot with highs in the upper 90s. Heat index values up to 110 in the afternoon. The forecast key messages for North and Central Texas. Additional showers and storms will affect much of North and Central Texas this evening through Sunday morning. Localized heavy rainfall and flash flooding is the main hazard, and a flood watch is in effect for much of North Texas. A few strong storms capable of gusty winds and hail are also possible from this afternoon into tonight across the big country. Warmer and rain-free weather will return for most of the upcoming week with heat index values at or above 100 degrees each afternoon. The spotter information statement for North and Central Texas. Spotter activation is not expected at this time. The ultraviolet index forecast for June 7th is 7, or high. Strong thunderstorms will impact portions of northwestern Johnson, southeastern Parker, Tarrant, and northeastern Hood counties through 6 p.m. At 4:58 p.m., Doppler radar was tracking strong thunderstorms along a line extending from near Pecan Acres to near Granbury. Movement was east at 20 miles an hour. Hazard, wind gusts of 45 to 55 miles an hour and p to half inch hail. Source, radar indicated. Impact, gusty winds could knock down tree limbs and blow around unsecured objects. Minor damage to outdoor objects is possible. Strong thunderstorms will be near Fort Worth and Granbury around 5:05 p.m., White Settlement, Lake Worth, Eagle Mountain, Pecan Plantation, and Haslett around 5:10 p.m., Benbrook, Saginaw, and Westworth Village around 5:15 p.m., River Oaks and Sansom Park around 5:20 p.m., Blue Mound and Godley around 5:25 p.m., Keller around 5:30 p.m., Haltom City and Watauga around 5:35 p.m., Southlake, North Richland Hills, and Edgecliff Village around 5:40 p.m. Other locations impacted by these storms include Lake Arlington, Egan, Mambrino, Westlake, Benrock Lake, Lake Granbury, Acton, Wapples, Lake Worth, and Westover Hills. This includes the following highways: Interstate 35W between mile markers 28 and 67. Interstate 20 between mile markers 422 and 450. Interstate 30 between mile markers 2 and 31. Torrential rainfall is also occurring with these storms and may lead to localized flooding. Do not drive your vehicle through flooded roadways. Max hail size 0.50 in max wind gust, 55 miles an hour. The current time is 6:01 p.m. Central Daylight Time. 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The following reports of weather temperature and wind were made at 5 p.m. DFW Airport, partly sunny, 87, dew point 69, relative humidity 54%, wind southeast at 13, pressure 29.74 inches and falling. Fort Worth Meacham, mostly sunny, 88, southeast at 12. Dallas Love Field, partly sunny, 87, southeast at 9, gusting to 21. Arlington, partly sunny, 87, southeast at 12. Denton, partly sunny, 86, southeast at 8. Mineral Wells, a thunderstorm, 70, southeast at 9. Elsewhere around the region, Wichita Falls, partly sunny, 84, south at 15. Abilene, partly sunny, 76, east at 5. Waco, mostly sunny, 89, southeast at 9. Tyler, partly sunny, 86, south at 10.
Once again at 5 p.m., DFW Airport, partly sunny, 87, southeast at 13. The following reports of weather temperature and wind were made at 6 p.m. DFW Airport, partly sunny, 86, dew point 70, relative humidity 58%, wind south at 10, pressure 29.76 inches and rising. Fort Worth, Meacham, a thunderstorm, visibility 1/2 mile, 70, northwest at 28, gusting to 44. Dallas Love Field, partly sunny, 87, south at 8. Arlington, mostly sunny, 86, southeast at 7. Denton, a thunderstorm, visibility 1/2 mile, 70, northwest at 18, gusting to 36. Mineral Wells, light rain, 69, northeast at 7. Elsewhere around the region, Wichita Falls, partly sunny, 84, south at 8. Abilene, partly sunny, 76, south at 14. Waco, mostly sunny, 88, southeast at 13. Tyler, partly sunny, 88, south at 8. Once again at 6 p.m., DFW Airport, partly sunny, 86, south at 10.

National Weather Service in Fort Worth has issued a flash flood warning for western Denton County in north-central Texas until 9 p.m. Central Daylight Time. At 6:03 p.m. Central Daylight Time, Doppler radar indicated thunderstorms producing heavy rain across the warned area with additional thunderstorms moving in. Radar estimates between 1 and 3 inches of rain have fallen in the past hour. Additional rainfall amounts up to 2 inches are possible in the warned area. Flash flooding is ongoing or expected to begin shortly. Hazard: flash flooding caused by thunderstorms. Source: radar indicated. Impact: flash flooding of small creeks and streams, urban areas, highways, streets and underpasses, as well as other poor drainage and low-lying areas. Some locations that will experience flash flooding include Denton, Flower Mound, Trophy Club, Sanger, Roanoke, Crum, Argyle, Justin, Northlake, Bartonville, Corral City, Ray Roberts Park, Johnson Branch, Ray Roberts Park, Isle Dubois, Ponder, Westlake and Dish. Turn around, don't drown when encountering flooded roads. Most flood deaths occur in vehicles. The current time is 6:05 p.m. Central Daylight Time. 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Serving the Dallas-Fort Worth listening area. The National Weather Service in Fort Worth has issued a flash flood warning for western Denton County in north-central Texas until 9 p.m. Central Daylight Time. At 6:03 p.m. Central Daylight Time, Doppler radar indicated thunderstorms producing heavy rain across the warned area with additional thunderstorms moving in. Radar estimates between 1 and 3 inches of rain have fallen in the past hour. Additional rainfall amounts up to 2 inches are possible in the warned area. Flash flooding is ongoing or expected to begin shortly. Hazard: flash flooding caused by thunderstorms. Source: radar indicated. Impact: flash flooding of small creeks and streams, urban areas, highways, streets and underpasses, as well as other poor drainage and low-lying areas. Some locations that will experience flash flooding include Denton, Flower Mound, Trophy Club, Sanger, Roanoke, Crum, Argyle, Justin, Northlake, Bartonville, Corral City, Ray Roberts Park, Johnson Branch, Ray Roberts Park, Isle Dubois, Ponder, Westlake and Dish. Turn around, don't drown when encountering flooded roads. Most flood deaths occur in vehicles. Now let's check on your local forecast for the Dallas-Fort Worth Metroplex. Flood watch in effect through Sunday afternoon. Tonight, showers with thunderstorms likely this evening, then showers likely with a chance of thunderstorms after midnight. Heavy rainfall possible. Locally heavy rainfall possible this evening. Lows in the lower 70s. South winds 5 to 10 miles an hour. Chance of rain 80%. Sunday, mostly sunny. A 40% chance of showers and thunderstorms in the morning. Heavy rainfall possible in the morning. Humid with highs around 90. South winds 10 to 15 miles an hour. Heat index values up to 105. Sunday night, mostly clear in the evening, then becoming mostly cloudy. Humid with lows in the mid-70s. South winds 10 to 15 miles an hour. The forecast key messages for North and Central Texas. Additional showers and storms will affect much of North and Central Texas this evening through Sunday morning. Localized heavy rainfall and flash flooding is the main hazard, and a flood watch is in effect for much of North Texas. A few strong storms capable of gusty winds and hail are also possible from this afternoon into tonight across the big country. Warmer and rain-free weather will return for most of the upcoming week with heat index values at or above 100 degrees each afternoon. The spotter information statement for North and Central Texas. Spotter activation is not expected at this time. Strong thunderstorms will impact portions of Denton, Central Tarrant, Western Collin, Northwestern Dallas, Eastern Cook and Grayson counties through 7 p.m. At 5:55 p.m., Doppler radar was tracking strong thunderstorms along a line extending from Kalispell to Fort Worth. Moving
movement was northeast at 30 miles an hour. Hazard, wind gusts of 45 to 55 miles an hour and p to half inch hail. Source, radar indicated. Impact, gusty winds could knock down tree limbs and blow around unsecured objects. Minor damage to outdoor objects is possible. Strong thunderstorms will be near Fort Worth, Denton, Flower Mound, Haltom City, Keller, Hearst, Southlake, Watauga, Colleyville, and Corinth around 6 p.m., Bedford, Grapevine, Highland Village, Pilot Point, Hickory Creek, Shady Shores, Aubrey, Collinsville, and Crossroads around 6:05 p.m. Louisville, Euless, Lake Dallas, and Krugerville around 6:10 p.m. Arlington, Little Elm, Pottsboro, and DFW Intel Airport around 6:15 p.m. Irving, Coppell, The Colony, and Lake Louisville around 6:20 p.m. Dallas, Grand Prairie, Frisco, Prosper, Salina, and Hackberry around 6:25 p.m., Carrollton, Sherman, Gunter, Hebron, and Dorchester around 6:30 p.m. Farmers Branch, Denison, and Eisenhower State Park around 6:35 p.m. Other locations impacted by these storms include Preston, Tioga, Valley View, Ida, Sadler, Elmont, Mountain Creek Lake, Locust, Providence Village, and Ponder. This includes the following highways: Interstate 35 between mile markers 468 and 503. Interstate 35W between mile markers 47 and 85. Interstate 35E between mile markers 422 and 466. Interstate 20 between mile markers 427 and 431. Interstate 30 between mile markers 6 and 51. Interstate 45 between mile markers 280 and 284. Torrential rainfall is also occurring with these storms and may lead to localized flooding. Do not drive your vehicle through flooded roadways. Max hail size, 0.50 in max wind gust, 55 miles an hour. The current time is 6:11 p.m. Central Daylight Time. 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The National Weather Service in Fort Worth has issued a flash flood warning for western Denton County in north-central Texas until 9 p.m. Central Daylight Time. At 6:03 p.m. Central Daylight Time, Doppler radar indicated thunderstorms producing heavy rain across the warned area with additional thunderstorms moving in. Radar estimates between 1 and 3 inches of rain have fallen in the past hour. Additional rainfall amounts up to 2 inches are possible in the warned area. Flash flooding is ongoing or expected to begin shortly. Hazard, flash flooding caused by thunderstorms. Source, radar indicated. Impact, flash flooding of small creeks and streams, urban areas, highways, streets and underpasses, as well as other poor drainage and low-lying areas. Some locations that will experience flash flooding include Denton, Flower Mound, Trophy Club, Sanger, Roanoke, Crum, Argyle, Justin, Northlake, Bartonville, Corral City, Ray Roberts Park Johnson Branch, Ray Roberts Park Isle du Bois, Ponder, Westlake and Dish. Turn around, don't drown when encountering flooded roads. Most flood deaths occur in vehicles. Now let's check on your local forecast for the Dallas-Fort Worth Metroplex. Flood watch in effect through Sunday afternoon. Tonight, showers with thunderstorms likely this evening, then showers likely with a chance of thunderstorms after midnight. Heavy rainfall possible. Locally heavy rainfall possible this evening. Lows in the lower 70s. South winds 5 to 10 miles an hour. Chance of rain 80%. Sunday, mostly sunny. A 40% chance of showers and thunderstorms in the morning. Heavy rainfall possible in the morning. Humid with highs around 90. South winds 10 to 15 miles an hour. Heat index values up to 105. Sunday night, mostly clear in the evening, then becoming mostly cloudy. Humid with lows in the mid-70s. South winds 10 to 15 miles an hour. The forecast key messages for North and Central Texas.
Additional showers and storms will affect much of north and central Texas this evening through Sunday morning. Localized heavy rainfall and flash flooding is the main hazard, and a flood watch is in effect for much of North Texas. A few strong storms capable of gusty winds and hail are also possible from this afternoon into tonight across the big country. Warmer and rain-free weather will return for most of the upcoming week with heat index values at or above 100 degrees each afternoon. The spotter information statement for North and Central Texas. Spotter activation is not expected at this time. The current time is 6:14 p.m. Central Daylight Time. 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The National Weather Service in Fort Worth has issued a flash flood warning for western Denton County in north-central Texas until 9 p.m. Central Daylight Time. At 6:03 p.m. Central Daylight Time, Doppler radar indicated thunderstorms producing heavy rain across the warned area with additional thunderstorms moving in. Radar estimates between 1 and 3 inches of rain have fallen in the past hour. Additional rainfall amounts up to 2 inches are possible in the warned area. Flash flooding is ongoing or expected to begin shortly. Hazard, flash flooding caused by thunderstorms. Source, radar indicated. Impact, flash flooding of small creeks and streams, urban areas, highways, streets and underpasses as well as other poor drainage and low-lying areas. Some locations that will experience flash flooding include Denton, Flower Mound, Trophy Club, Sanger, Roanoke, Crum, Argyle, Justin, Northlake, Bartonville, Corral City, Ray Roberts Park Johnson Branch, Ray Roberts Park Isle Dubois, Ponder, Westwick and Dish. Turn around, don't drown when encountering flooded roads. Most flood deaths occur in vehicles. Now let's check on your local forecast for the Dallas-Fort Worth Metroplex. Flood watch in effect through Sunday afternoon. Tonight, showers with thunderstorms likely this evening, then showers likely with a chance of thunderstorms after midnight. Heavy rainfall possible. Locally heavy rainfall possible this evening. Lows in the lower 70s. South winds 5 to 10 miles an hour. Chance of rain 80%. Sunday, mostly sunny. A 40% chance of showers and thunderstorms in the morning. Heavy rainfall possible in the morning. Humid with highs around 90. South winds 10 to 15 miles an hour. Heat index values up to 105. Sunday night, mostly clear in the evening, then becoming mostly cloudy. Humid with lows in the mid-70s. South winds 10 to 15 miles an hour. The forecast key messages for North and Central Texas. Additional showers and storms will affect much of North and Central Texas this evening through Sunday morning. Localized heavy rainfall and flash flooding is the main hazard, and a flood watch is in effect for much of North Texas. A few strong storms capable of gusty winds and hail are also possible from this afternoon into tonight across the big country. Warmer and rain-free weather will return for most of the upcoming week with heat index values at or above 100 degrees each afternoon. The spotter information statement for North and Central Texas. Spotter activation is not expected at this time. The current time is 6:17 p.m. Central Daylight Time. 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The National Weather Service in Fort Worth has issued a flash flood warning for western Denton County in north-central Texas until 9 p.m. Central Daylight Time. At 6:03 p.m. Central Daylight Time, Doppler radar indicated thunderstorms producing heavy rain across the warned area with additional thunderstorms moving in. Radar estimates between 1 and 3 inches of rain have fallen in the past hour. Additional rainfall amounts up to 2 inches are possible in the warned area. Flash flooding is ongoing or expected to begin shortly. Hazard, flash flooding caused by thunderstorms. Source, radar indicated. Impact,
flash flooding of small creeks and streams, urban areas, highways, streets, and underpasses, as well as other poor drainage and low-lying areas. Some locations that will experience flash flooding include Denton, Flower Mound, Trophy Club, Sanger, Roanoke, Crum, Argyle, Justin, Northlake, Bartonville, Corral City, Ray Roberts Park Johnson Branch, Ray Roberts Park Isle Dubois, Ponder, Westwick and Dish. Turn around, don't drown when encountering flooded roads. Most flood deaths occur in vehicles. Now let's check on your local forecast for the Dallas-Fort Worth Metroplex. Flood watch in effect through Sunday afternoon. Tonight, showers with thunderstorms likely this evening, then showers likely with a chance of thunderstorms after midnight. Heavy rainfall possible. Locally heavy rainfall possible this evening. Lows in the lower 70s. South winds 5 to 10 miles an hour. Chance of rain 80%. Sunday, mostly sunny. A 40% chance of showers and thunderstorms in the morning. Heavy rainfall possible in the morning. Humid with highs around 90. South winds 10 to 15 miles an hour. Heat index values up to 105. Sunday night, mostly clear in the evening, then becoming mostly cloudy. Humid with lows in the mid-70s. South winds 10 to 15 miles an hour. The forecast key messages for North and Central Texas. Additional showers and storms will affect much of North and Central Texas this evening through Sunday morning. Localized heavy rainfall and flash flooding is the main hazard, and a flood watch is in effect for much of North Texas. A few strong storms capable of gusty winds and hail are also possible from this afternoon into tonight across the big country. Warmer and rain-free weather will return for most of the upcoming week with heat index values at or above 100 degrees each afternoon. The spotter information statement for North and Central Texas. Spotter activation is not expected at this time. The current time is 6:21 p.m. Central Daylight Time. 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The National Weather Service in Fort Worth has issued a flash flood warning for western Denton County in north-central Texas until 9 p.m. Central Daylight Time. At 6:03 p.m. Central Daylight Time, Doppler radar indicated thunderstorms producing heavy rain across the warned area with additional thunderstorms moving in. Radar estimates between 1 and 3 inches of rain have fallen in the past hour. Additional rainfall amounts up to 2 inches are possible in the warned area. Flash flooding is ongoing or expected to begin shortly. Hazard, flash flooding caused by thunderstorms. Source, radar indicated. Impact, flash flooding of small creeks and streams, urban areas, highways, streets and underpasses, as well as other poor drainage and low-lying areas. Some locations that will experience flash flooding include Denton, Flower Mound, Trophy Club, Sanger, Roanoke, Crum, Argyle, Justin, Northlake, Bartonville, Corral City, Ray Roberts Park Johnson Branch, Ray Roberts Park Isle Dubois, Ponder, Westwick and Dish. Turn around, don't drown when encountering flooded roads. Most flood deaths occur in vehicles. Now let's check on your local forecast for the Dallas-Fort Worth Metroplex. Flood watch in effect through Sunday afternoon. Tonight, showers with thunderstorms likely this evening, then showers likely with a chance of thunderstorms after midnight. Heavy rainfall possible. Locally heavy rainfall possible this evening. Lows in the lower 70s. South winds 5 to 10 miles an hour. Chance of rain 80%. Sunday, mostly sunny. A 40% chance of showers and thunderstorms in the morning. Heavy rainfall possible in the morning. Humid with highs around 90. South winds 10 to 15 miles an hour. Heat index values up to 105. Sunday night, mostly clear in the evening, then becoming mostly cloudy. Humid with lows in the mid-70s. South winds 10 to 15 miles an hour. The forecast key messages for North and Central Texas.
Additional showers and storms will affect much of north and central Texas this evening through Sunday morning. Localized heavy rainfall and flash flooding is the main hazard, and a flood watch is in effect for much of north Texas. A few strong storms capable of gusty winds and hail are also possible from this afternoon into tonight across the big country. Warmer and rain-free weather will return for most of the upcoming week with heat index values at or above 100 degrees each afternoon. The spotter information statement for north and central Texas. Spotter activation is not expected at this time. The current time is 6:24 p.m. Central Daylight Time. 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The National Weather Service in Fort Worth has issued a flash flood warning for western Denton County in north-central Texas until 9 p.m. Central Daylight Time. At 6:03 p.m. Central Daylight Time, Doppler radar indicated thunderstorms producing heavy rain across the warned area with additional thunderstorms moving in. Radar estimates between 1 and 3 inches of rain have fallen in the past hour. Additional rainfall amounts up to 2 inches are possible in the warned area. Flash flooding is ongoing or expected to begin shortly. Hazard, flash flooding caused by thunderstorms. Source, radar indicated. Impact, flash flooding of small creeks and streams, urban areas, highways, streets and underpasses as well as other poor drainage and low-lying areas. Some locations that will experience flash flooding include Denton, Flower Mound, Trophy Club, Sanger, Roanoke, Crum, Argyle, Justin, Northlake, Bartonville, Corral City, Ray Roberts Park Johnson Branch, Ray Roberts Park Isle du Bois, Ponder, Westlake and Dish. Turn around, don't drown when encountering flooded roads. Most flood deaths occur in vehicles. Now let's check on your local forecast for the Dallas-Fort Worth Metroplex. Flood watch in effect through Sunday afternoon. Tonight, showers with thunderstorms likely this evening, then showers likely with a chance of thunderstorms after midnight. Heavy rainfall possible. Locally heavy rainfall possible this evening. Lows in the lower 70s. South winds 5 to 10 miles an hour. Chance of rain 80%. Sunday, mostly sunny. A 40% chance of showers and thunderstorms in the morning. Heavy rainfall possible in the morning. Humid with highs around 90. South winds 10 to 15 miles an hour. Heat index values up to 105. Sunday night, mostly clear in the evening, then becoming mostly cloudy. Humid with lows in the mid-70s. South winds 10 to 15 miles an hour. The forecast key messages for north and central Texas. Additional showers and storms will affect much of north and central Texas this evening through Sunday morning. Localized heavy rainfall and flash flooding is the main hazard, and a flood watch is in effect for much of north Texas. A few strong storms capable of gusty winds and hail are also possible from this afternoon into tonight across the big country. Warmer and rain-free weather will return for most of the upcoming week with heat index values at or above 100 degrees each afternoon. The spotter information statement for north and central Texas. Spotter activation is not expected at this time. The current time is 6:27 p.m. Central Daylight Time. 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Serving the Dallas-Fort Worth listening area. The National Weather Service in Fort Worth has issued a flash flood warning for western Denton County in north-central Texas until 9 p.m. Central Daylight Time. At 6:03 p.m. Central Daylight Time, Doppler radar indicated thunderstorms producing heavy rain across the warned area with additional thunderstorms moving in. Radar estimates between 1 and 3 inches of rain have fallen in the past hour. Additional rainfall amounts up to 2 inches are possible in the warned area. Flash flooding is ongoing or expected to begin shortly. Hazard, flash flooding caused by thunderstorms. Source, radar indicated. Impact, flash flooding of small creeks and streams, urban areas,
highways, streets, and underpasses, as well as other poor drainage and low-lying areas. Some locations that will experience flash flooding include Denton, Flower Mound, Trophy Club, Sanger, Roanoke, Crum, Argyle, Justin, Northlake, Bartonville, Corral City, Ray Roberts Park Johnson Branch, Ray Roberts Park Isle Dubois, Ponder, Westlake, and Dish. Turn around, don't drown when encountering flooded roads. Most flood deaths occur in vehicles. Strong thunderstorms will impact portions of Denton, Central Tarrant, Western Collin, Northwestern Dallas, Eastern Cook and Grayson counties through 7 p.m. At 5:55 p.m., Doppler radar was tracking strong thunderstorms along a line extending from Callisburg to Fort Worth. Movement was northeast at 30 miles an hour. Hazard, wind gusts of 45 to 55 miles an hour and 2.5-inch hail. Source, radar indicated. Impact, gusty winds could knock down tree limbs and blow around unsecured objects. Minor damage to outdoor objects is possible. Strong thunderstorms will be near Fort Worth, Denton, Flower Mound, Haltom City, Keller, Hearst, Southlake, Watauga, Colleyville, and Corinth around 6 p.m., Bedford, Grapevine, Highland Village, Pilot Point, Hickory Creek, Shady Shores, Aubrey, Collinsville, and Crossroads around 6:05 p.m. Louisville, Euless, Lake Dallas, and Krugerville around 6:10 p.m. Arlington, Little Elm, Pottsboro, and DFW Intel Airport around 6:15 p.m. Irving, Coppell, The Colony, and Lake Louisville around 6:20 p.m. Dallas, Grand Prairie, Frisco, Prosper, Salina, and Hackberry around 6:25 p.m., Carrollton, Sherman, Gunter, Hebron, and Dorchester around 6:30 p.m. Farmers Branch, Denison, and Eisenhower State Park around 6:35 p.m. Other locations impacted by these storms include Preston, Tioga, Valley View, Ida, Sadler, Elmont, Mountain Creek Lake, Locust, Providence Village, and Ponder. This includes the following highways: Interstate 35 between mile markers 468 and 503. Interstate 35W between mile markers 47 and 85. Interstate 35E between mile markers 422 and 466. Interstate 20 between mile markers 427 and 431. Interstate 30 between mile markers 6 and 51. Interstate 45 between mile markers 280 and 284. Torrential rainfall is also occurring with these storms and may lead to localized flooding. Do not drive your vehicle through flooded roadways. Max hail size, 0.50 in max wind gust, 55 miles an hour. Now let's check on your local forecast for the Dallas-Fort Worth Metroplex. Flood watch in effect through Sunday afternoon. Tonight, showers with thunderstorms likely this evening, then showers likely with a chance of thunderstorms after midnight. Heavy rainfall possible. Locally heavy rainfall possible this evening. Lows in the lower 70s. South winds 5 to 10 miles an hour. Chance of rain 80%. Sunday, mostly sunny. A 40% chance of showers and thunderstorms in the morning. Heavy rainfall possible in the morning. Humid with highs around 90. South winds 10 to 15 miles an hour. Heat index values up to 105. Sunday night, mostly clear in the evening, then becoming showers with thunderstorms likely this evening, then showers likely with a chance of thunderstorms after midnight. Heavy rainfall possible. Locally heavy rainfall possible this evening. Lows in the lower 70s. South winds 5 to 10 miles an hour. Chance of rain 80%. Sunday, mostly sunny. A 40% chance of showers and thunderstorms in the morning. Heavy rainfall possible in the morning. Humid with highs around 90.

this evening through Sunday morning. Localized heavy rainfall and flash flooding is the main hazard, and a flood watch is in effect for much of North Texas. A few strong storms capable of gusty winds and hail are also possible from this afternoon into tonight across the big country. Warmer and rain-free weather will return for most of the upcoming week with heat index values at or above 100 degrees each afternoon. The spotter information statement for North and Central Texas. Spotter activation is not expected at this time. The current time is 6:33 p.m. Central Daylight Time. 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The National Weather Service in Fort Worth has issued a flash flood warning for western Denton County in north-central Texas until 9 p.m. Central Daylight Time. At 6:03 p.m. Central Daylight Time, Doppler radar indicated thunderstorms producing heavy rain across the warned area with additional thunderstorms moving in. Radar estimates between 1 and 3 inches of rain have fallen in the past hour. Additional rainfall amounts up to 2 inches are possible in the warned area. Flash flooding is ongoing or expected to begin shortly. Hazard, flash flooding caused by thunderstorms. Source, radar indicated. Impact, flash flooding of small creeks and streams, urban areas, highways, streets and underpasses as well as other poor drainage and low-lying areas. Some locations that will experience flash flooding include Denton, Flower Mound, Trophy Club, Sanger, Roanoke, Crum, Argyle, Justin, Northlake, Bartonville, Corral City, Ray Roberts Park Johnson Branch, Ray Roberts Park Isle du Bois, Ponder, Westlake and Dish. Turn around, don't drown when encountering flooded roads. Most flood deaths occur in vehicles. Now let's check on your local forecast for the Dallas-Fort Worth Metroplex. Flood watch in effect through Sunday afternoon. Tonight, showers with thunderstorms likely this evening, then showers likely with a chance of thunderstorms after midnight. Heavy rainfall possible. Locally heavy rainfall possible this evening. Lows in the lower 70s. South winds 5 to 10 miles an hour. Chance of rain 80%. Sunday, mostly sunny. A 40% chance of showers and thunderstorms in the morning. Heavy rainfall possible in the morning. Humid with highs around 90. South winds 10 to 15 miles an hour. Heat index values up to 105. Sunday night, mostly clear in the evening, then becoming mostly cloudy. Humid with lows in the mid-70s. South winds 10 to 15 miles an hour. The forecast key messages for North and Central Texas. Additional showers and storms will affect much of North and Central Texas this evening through Sunday morning. Localized heavy rainfall and flash flooding is the main hazard, and a flood watch is in effect for much of North Texas. A few strong storms capable of gusty winds and hail are also possible from this afternoon into tonight across the big country. Warmer and rain-free weather will return for most of the upcoming week with heat index values at or above 100 degrees each afternoon. The spotter information statement for North and Central Texas. Spotter activation is not expected at this time. The current time is 6:36 p.m. Central Daylight Time. 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The National Weather Service in Fort Worth has issued a flash flood warning for western Denton County in north-central Texas until 9 p.m. Central Daylight Time. At 6:03 p.m. Central Daylight Time, Doppler radar indicated thunderstorms producing heavy rain across the warned area with additional thunderstorms moving in. Radar estimates between 1 and 3 inches of rain have fallen in the past hour. Additional rainfall amounts up to 2 inches are possible in the warned area. Flash flooding is ongoing or expected to begin shortly. Hazard, flash flooding caused by thunderstorms. Source, radar indicated. Impact, flash flooding of small creeks and streams, urban areas, highways, streets and underpasses as well as other poor drainage and low-lying areas.

Some locations that will experience flash flooding include Denton, Flower Mound, Trophy Club, Sanger, Roanoke, Crum, Argyle, Justin, Northlake, Bartonville, Corral City, Ray Roberts Park Johnson Branch, Ray Roberts Park Isle Dubois, Ponder, Westwick and Dish. Turn around, don't drown when encountering flooded roads. Most flood deaths occur in vehicles. Now let's check on your local forecast for the Dallas-Fort Worth Metroplex. Flood watch in effect through Sunday afternoon. Tonight, showers with thunderstorms likely this evening, then showers likely with a chance of thunderstorms after midnight. Heavy rainfall possible. Locally heavy rainfall possible this evening. Lows in the lower 70s. South winds 5 to 10 miles an hour. Chance of rain 80%. Sunday, mostly sunny. A 40% chance of showers and thunderstorms in the morning. Heavy rainfall possible in the morning. Humid with highs around 90. South winds 10 to 15 miles an hour. Heat index values up to 105. Sunday night, mostly clear in the evening, then becoming mostly cloudy. Humid with lows in the mid-70s. South winds 10 to 15 miles an hour. The forecast key messages for North and Central Texas. Additional showers and storms will affect much of North and Central Texas this evening through Sunday morning. Localized heavy rainfall and flash flooding is the main hazard, and a flood watch is in effect for much of North Texas. A few strong storms capable of gusty winds and hail are also possible from this afternoon into tonight across the big country. Warmer and rain-free weather will return for most of the upcoming week with heat index values at or above 100 degrees each afternoon. The spotter information statement for North and Central Texas. Spotter activation is not expected at this time. The current time is 6:40 p.m. Central Daylight Time. 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The National Weather Service in Fort Worth has issued a flash flood warning for western Denton County in north-central Texas until 9 p.m. Central Daylight Time. At 6:03 p.m. Central Daylight Time, Doppler radar indicated thunderstorms producing heavy rain across the warned area with additional thunderstorms moving in. Radar estimates between 1 and 3 inches of rain have fallen in the past hour. Additional rainfall amounts up to 2 inches are possible in the warned area. Flash flooding is ongoing or expected to begin shortly. Hazard, flash flooding caused by thunderstorms. Source, radar indicated. Impact, flash flooding of small creeks and streams, urban areas, highways, streets and underpasses as well as other poor drainage and low-lying areas. Some locations that will experience flash flooding include Denton, Flower Mound, Trophy Club, Sanger, Roanoke, Crum, Argyle, Justin, Northlake, Bartonville, Corral City, Ray Roberts Park Johnson Branch, Ray Roberts Park Isle Dubois, Ponder, Westwick and Dish. Turn around, don't drown when encountering flooded roads. Most flood deaths occur in vehicles. Now let's check on your local forecast for the Dallas-Fort Worth Metroplex. Flood watch in effect through Sunday afternoon. Tonight, showers with thunderstorms likely this evening, then showers likely with a chance of thunderstorms after midnight. Heavy rainfall possible. Locally heavy rainfall possible this evening. Lows in the lower 70s. South winds 5 to 10 miles an hour. Chance of rain 80%. Sunday, mostly sunny. A 40% chance of showers and thunderstorms in the morning. Heavy rainfall possible in the morning. Humid with highs around 90. South winds 10 to 15 miles an hour. Heat index values up to 105. Sunday night, mostly clear in the evening, then becoming mostly cloudy. Humid with lows in the mid-70s. South winds 10 to 15 miles an hour. The forecast key messages for North and Central Texas. Additional showers and storms will affect much of North and Central Texas this evening through Sunday morning. Localized heavy rainfall and flash flooding is the main hazard, and a flood watch is in effect for much of North Texas.
A few strong storms capable of gusty winds and hail are also possible from this afternoon into tonight across the big country. Warmer and rain-free weather will return for most of the upcoming week with heat index values at or above 100 degrees each afternoon. The spotter information statement for North and Central Texas. Spotter activation is not expected at this time. The current time is 6:43 p.m. Central Daylight Time. 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The National Weather Service in Fort Worth has issued a flash flood warning for western Denton County in north-central Texas until 9 p.m. Central Daylight Time. At 6:03 p.m. Central Daylight Time, Doppler radar indicated thunderstorms producing heavy rain across the warned area with additional thunderstorms moving in. Radar estimates between 1 and 3 inches of rain have fallen in the past hour. Additional rainfall amounts up to 2 inches are possible in the warned area. Flash flooding is ongoing or expected to begin shortly. Hazard, flash flooding caused by thunderstorms. Source, radar indicated. Impact, flash flooding of small creeks and streams, urban areas, highways, streets and underpasses as well as other poor drainage and low-lying areas. Some locations that will experience flash flooding include Denton, Flower Mound, Trophy Club, Sanger, Roanoke, Crum, Argyle, Justin, Northlake, Bartonville, Corral City, Ray Roberts Park Johnson Branch, Ray Roberts Park Isle Dubois, Ponder, Westlake and Dish. Turn around, don't drown when encountering flooded roads. Most flood deaths occur in vehicles. Now let's check on your local forecast for the Dallas-Fort Worth Metroplex. Flood watch in effect through Sunday afternoon. Tonight, showers with thunderstorms likely this evening, then showers likely with a chance of thunderstorms after midnight. Heavy rainfall possible. Locally heavy rainfall possible this evening. Lows in the lower 70s. South winds 5 to 10 miles an hour. Chance of rain 80%. Sunday, mostly sunny. A 40% chance of showers and thunderstorms in the morning. Heavy rainfall possible in the morning. Humid with highs around 90. South winds 10 to 15 miles an hour. Heat index values up to 105. Sunday night, mostly clear in the evening, then becoming mostly cloudy. Humid with lows in the mid-70s. South winds 10 to 15 miles an hour. The forecast key messages for North and Central Texas. Additional showers and storms will affect much of North and Central Texas this evening through Sunday morning. Localized heavy rainfall and flash flooding is the main hazard, and a flood watch is in effect for much of North Texas. A few strong storms capable of gusty winds and hail are also possible from this afternoon into tonight across the big country. Warmer and rain-free weather will return for most of the upcoming week with heat index values at or above 100 degrees each afternoon. The spotter information statement for North and Central Texas. Spotter activation is not expected at this time. The current time is 6:46 p.m. Central Daylight Time. 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The National Weather Service in Fort Worth has issued a flash flood warning for western Denton County in north-central Texas until 9 p.m. Central Daylight Time. At 6:03 p.m. Central Daylight Time, Doppler radar indicated thunderstorms producing heavy rain across the warned area with additional thunderstorms moving in. Radar estimates between 1 and 3 inches of rain have fallen in the past hour. Additional rainfall amounts up to 2 inches are possible in the warned area. Flash flooding is ongoing or expected to begin shortly. Hazard, flash flooding caused by thunderstorms. Source, radar indicated. Impact, flash flooding of small creeks and streams, urban areas, highways, streets and underpasses as well as other poor drainage and low-lying areas. Some locations that will experience flash flooding include Denton, Flower Mound, Trophy Club, Sanger, Roanoke, Crum,
Argyle, Justin, Northlake, Bartonville, Carrell City, Ray Roberts Park, Johnson Branch, Ray Roberts Park, Isle du Bois, Ponder, Westwick, and Dish. Turn around, don't drown when encountering flooded roads. Most flood deaths occur in vehicles. Now let's check on your local forecast for the Dallas-Fort Worth Metroplex. Flood watch in effect through Sunday afternoon. Tonight, showers with thunderstorms likely this evening, then showers likely with a chance of thunderstorms after midnight. Heavy rainfall possible. Locally heavy rainfall possible this evening. Lows in the lower 70s. South winds 5 to 10 miles an hour. Chance of rain 80%. Sunday, mostly sunny. A 40% chance of showers and thunderstorms in the morning. Heavy rainfall possible in the morning. Humid with highs around 90. South winds 10 to 15 miles an hour. Heat index values up to 105. Sunday night, mostly clear in the evening, then becoming mostly cloudy. Humid with lows in the mid-70s. South winds 10 to 15 miles an hour. The forecast key messages for North and Central Texas. Additional showers and storms will affect much of North and Central Texas this evening through Sunday morning. Localized heavy rainfall and flash flooding is the main hazard, and a flood watch is in effect for much of North Texas. A few strong storms capable of gusty winds and hail are also possible from this afternoon into tonight across the big country. Warmer and rain-free weather will return for most of the upcoming week with heat index values at or above 100 degrees each afternoon. The spotter information statement for North and Central Texas. Spotter activation is not expected at this time. The current time is 6:50 p.m. Central Daylight Time. 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The National Weather Service in Fort Worth has issued a flash flood warning for western Denton County in north-central Texas until 9 p.m. Central Daylight Time. At 6:03 p.m. Central Daylight Time, Doppler radar indicated thunderstorms producing heavy rain across the warned area with additional thunderstorms moving in. Radar estimates between 1 and 3 inches of rain have fallen in the past hour. Additional rainfall amounts up to 2 inches are possible in the warned area. Flash flooding is ongoing or expected to begin shortly. Hazard, flash flooding caused by thunderstorms. Source, radar indicated. Impact, flash flooding of small creeks and streams, urban areas, highways, streets and underpasses as well as other poor drainage and low-lying areas. Some locations that will experience flash flooding include Denton, Flower Mound, Trophy Club, Sanger, Roanoke, Crum, Argyle, Justin, Northlake, Bartonville, Carrell City, Ray Roberts Park, Johnson Branch, Ray Roberts Park, Isle du Bois, Ponder, Westwick, and Dish. Turn around, don't drown when encountering flooded roads. Most flood deaths occur in vehicles. Now let's check on your local forecast for the Dallas-Fort Worth Metroplex. Flood watch in effect through Sunday afternoon. Tonight, showers with thunderstorms likely this evening, then showers likely with a chance of thunderstorms after midnight. Heavy rainfall possible. Locally heavy rainfall possible this evening. Lows in the lower 70s. South winds 5 to 10 miles an hour. Chance of rain 80%. Sunday, mostly sunny. A 40% chance of showers and thunderstorms in the morning. Heavy rainfall possible in the morning. Humid with highs around 90. South winds 10 to 15 miles an hour. Heat index values up to 105. Sunday night, mostly clear in the evening, then becoming mostly cloudy. Humid with lows in the mid-70s. South winds 10 to 15 miles an hour. The forecast key messages for North and Central Texas. Additional showers and storms will affect much of North and Central Texas this evening through Sunday morning. Localized heavy rainfall and flash flooding is the main hazard, and a flood watch is in effect for much of North Texas. A few strong storms capable of gusty winds and hail are also possible from this afternoon into tonight across the big country. Warm
and rain-free weather will return for most of the upcoming week with heat index values at or above 100 degrees each afternoon. The spotter information statement for North and Central Texas. Spotter activation is not expected at this time. The current time is 6:53 p.m. Central Daylight Time. 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The National Weather Service in Fort Worth has issued a flash flood warning for western Denton County in north-central Texas until 9 p.m. Central Daylight Time. At 6:03 p.m. Central Daylight Time, Doppler radar indicated thunderstorms producing heavy rain across the warned area with additional thunderstorms moving in. Radar estimates between 1 and 3 inches of rain have fallen in the past hour. Additional rainfall amounts up to 2 inches are possible in the warned area. Flash flooding is ongoing or expected to begin shortly. Hazard: flash flooding caused by thunderstorms. Source: radar indicated. Impact: flash flooding of small creeks and streams, urban areas, highways, streets and underpasses, as well as other poor drainage and low-lying areas. Some locations that will experience flash flooding include Denton, Flower Mound, Trophy Club, Sanger, Roanoke, Crum, Argyle, Justin, Northlake, Bartonville, Corral City, Ray Roberts Park Johnson Branch, Ray Roberts Park Isle du Bois, Ponder, Westlake and Dish. Turn around, don't drown when encountering flooded roads. Most flood deaths occur in vehicles. Now let's check on your local forecast for the Dallas-Fort Worth Metroplex. Flood watch in effect through Sunday afternoon. Tonight, showers with thunderstorms likely this evening, then showers likely with a chance of thunderstorms after midnight. Heavy rainfall possible. Locally heavy rainfall possible this evening. Lows in the lower 70s. South winds 5 to 10 miles an hour. Chance of rain 80%. Sunday, mostly sunny. A 40% chance of showers and thunderstorms in the morning. Heavy rainfall possible in the morning. Humid with highs around 90. South winds 10 to 15 miles an hour. Heat index values up to 105. Sunday night, mostly clear in the evening, then becoming mostly cloudy. Humid with lows in the mid-70s. South winds 10 to 15 miles an hour. The forecast key messages for North and Central Texas. Additional showers and storms will affect much of North and Central Texas this evening through Sunday morning. Localized heavy rainfall and flash flooding is the main hazard, and a flood watch is in effect for much of North Texas. A few strong storms capable of gusty winds and hail are also possible from this afternoon into tonight across the big country. Warmer and rain-free weather will return for most of the upcoming week with heat index values at or above 100 degrees each afternoon. The spotter information statement for North and Central Texas. Spotter activation is not expected at this time. The current time is 6:56 p.m. Central Daylight Time. 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The National Weather Service in Fort Worth has issued a flash flood warning for western Denton County in north-central Texas until 9 p.m. Central Daylight Time. At 6:03 p.m. Central Daylight Time, Doppler radar indicated thunderstorms producing heavy rain across the warned area with additional thunderstorms moving in. Radar estimates between 1 and 3 inches of rain have fallen in the past hour. Additional rainfall amounts up to 2 inches are possible in the warned area. Flash flooding is ongoing or expected to begin shortly. Hazard: flash flooding caused by thunderstorms. Source: radar indicated. Impact: flash flooding of small creeks and streams, urban areas, highways, streets and underpasses, as well as other poor drainage and low-lying areas. Some locations that will experience flash flooding include Denton, Flower Mound, Trophy Club, Sanger, Roanoke, Crum, Argyle, Justin, Northlake, Bartonville, Corral City, Ray Roberts Park Johnson Branch, Ray Roberts Park Isle du Bois, Ponder,
slick and dish. Turn around, don't drown when encountering flooded roads. Most flood deaths occur in vehicles. Now let's check on your local forecast for the Dallas-Fort Worth Metroplex. Flood watch in effect through Sunday afternoon. Tonight, showers with thunderstorms likely this evening, then showers likely with a chance of thunderstorms after midnight. Heavy rainfall possible. Locally heavy rainfall possible this evening. Lows in the lower 70s. South winds 5 to 10 miles an hour. Chance of rain 80%. Sunday, mostly sunny. A 40% chance of showers and thunderstorms in the morning. Heavy rainfall possible in the morning. Humid with highs around 90. South winds 10 to 15 miles an hour. Heat index values up to 105. Sunday night, mostly clear in the evening, then becoming mostly cloudy. Humid with lows in the mid-70s. South winds 10 to 15 miles an hour. Strong thunderstorms will impact portions of Denton, Central Tarrant, Western Collin, Northwestern Dallas, Eastern Cook and Grayson counties through 7 p.m. At 5:55 p.m., Doppler radar was tracking strong thunderstorms along a line extending from Kalispell to Fort Worth. Movement was northeast at 30 miles an hour. Hazard, wind gusts of 45 to 55 miles an hour and p to half inch hail. Source, radar indicated. Impact, gusty winds could knock down tree limbs and blow around unsecured objects. Minor damage to outdoor objects is possible. Strong thunderstorms will be near Fort Worth. Flash flood warning for western Denton County has been replaced with a flood advisory. Heavy rain has moved out of the Warren area and the warning has been replaced with a flood advisory for minor flooding. The current time is 7 p.m. Central Daylight Time. 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Flash flood warning for western Denton County has been replaced with a flood advisory. Heavy rain has moved out of the Warren area and the warning has been replaced with a flood advisory for minor flooding. Now let's check on your local forecast for the Dallas-Fort Worth Metroplex. Flood watch in effect through Sunday afternoon. Tonight, showers with thunderstorms likely this evening, then showers likely with a chance of thunderstorms after midnight. Heavy rainfall possible. Locally heavy rainfall possible this evening. Lows in the lower 70s. South winds 5 to 10 miles an hour. Chance of rain 80%. Sunday, mostly sunny. A 40% chance of showers and thunderstorms in the morning. Heavy rainfall possible in the morning. Humid with highs around 90. South winds 10 to 15 miles an hour. Heat index values up to 105. Sunday night, mostly clear in the evening, then becoming mostly cloudy. Humid with lows in the mid-70s. South winds 10 to 15 miles an hour. The forecast key messages for North and Central Texas. Additional showers and storms will affect much of North and Central Texas this evening through Sunday morning. Localized heavy rainfall and flash flooding is the main hazard, and a flood watch is in effect for much of North Texas. A few strong storms capable of gusty winds and hail are also possible from this afternoon into tonight across the big country. Warmer and rain-free weather will return for most of the upcoming week with heat index values at or above 100 degrees each afternoon. The spotter information statement for North and Central Texas. Spotter activation is not expected at this time. The current time is 7:02 p.m. Central Daylight Time. 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Serving the Dallas-Fort Worth listening area. Flash flood warning for western Denton County has been replaced with a flood advisory. Heavy rain has moved out of the Warren area and the warning has been replaced with a flood advisory for minor flooding. Now let's check on your local forecast for the Dallas-Fort Worth Metroplex. Flood watch in effect through Sunday afternoon. Tonight, showers with thunderstorms likely this evening, then showers likely with a chance of thunderstorms after midnight. Heavy rainfall possible. Locally heavy rainfall.